flooding, wait until the storm has passed, and then call the National Weather Service toll-free at 1-866-673-4466 or tweet us your report at NWS Atlanta. At 7 p.m. in Athens, it was sunny, 96 degrees, dew point 71, relative humidity 44%, producing a heat index of 103. Wind variable at 3 miles an hour. Pressure was 29.94 inches and steady. The National Weather Service in Peachtree City has issued a severe thunderstorm warning for northeastern Forsyth County in north-central Georgia, southern Lumpkin County in north-central Georgia, southeastern Gilmer County in north-central Georgia, Dawson County in north-central Georgia, northwestern Hall County in north-central Georgia, northeastern Pickens County in north-central Georgia, until 8:30 p.m. Eastern Daylight Time. At 7:55 p.m. Eastern Daylight Time, a severe thunderstorm was located over Amicalola Falls State Park, or 8 miles northwest of Dawsonville, moving southeast at 30 miles per hour. Hazard, 60 miles per hour wind gusts and penny-size hail. Source, radar indicated. Impact, expects damage to roofs, siding, and trees. Locations impacted include Gainesville, Cumming, Dahlonega, Dawsonville, Doherty, Amicalola Falls State Park, Coal Mountain, Juneau, Fawcett Lake, Matt, Silver City, Lenfoot Hike Inn, Murrayville, Chesity, Hollis Latham Reservoir, Black Gap Shelter, Lake Tamarack, Auraria, Nimblewill, and Warhol Park. For your protection, move to an interior room on the lowest floor of a building. If you see wind damage, hail or flooding, wait until the storm has passed, and then call the National Weather Service toll-free at 1-866-673-4466 or tweet us your report at NWS Atlanta. At 7 p.m. in Athens, it was sunny, 96 degrees, dew point 71, relative humidity 44%, producing a heat index of 103. Wind variable at 3 miles an hour. Pressure was 29.94 inches and steady. The National Weather Service in Peachtree City has issued a severe thunderstorm warning for northeastern Forsyth County in north-central Georgia, southern Lumpkin County in north-central Georgia, southeastern Gilmer County in north-central Georgia, Dawson County in north-central Georgia, northwestern Hall County in north-central Georgia, northeastern Pickens County in north-central Georgia, until 8:30 p.m. Eastern Daylight Time. At 7:55 p.m. Eastern Daylight Time, a severe thunderstorm was located over Amicalola Falls State Park, or 8 miles northwest of Dawsonville, moving southeast at 30 miles per hour. Hazard, 60 miles per hour wind gusts and penny-size hail. Source, radar indicated. Impact, expects damage to roofs, siding, and trees. Locations impacted include Gainesville, Cumming, Dahlonega, Dawsonville, Doherty, Amicalola Falls State Park, Coal Mountain, Juneau, Fawcett Lake, Matt, Silver City, Lenfoot Hike Inn, Murrayville, Chesity, Hollis Latham Reservoir, Black Gap Shelter, Lake Tamarack, Auraria, Nimblewill, and Warhol Park. For your protection, move to an interior room on the lowest floor of a building. If you see wind damage, hail or flooding, wait until the storm has passed, and then call the National Weather Service toll-free at 1-866-673-4466 or tweet us your report at NWS Atlanta. At 8 p.m. in Athens, it was clear. 92 degrees, dew point 73, relative humidity 53%, producing a heat index of 100. Wind calm. Pressure was 29.94 inches and steady. The National Weather Service in Peachtree City has issued a severe thunderstorm warning for northeastern Forsyth County in north-central Georgia, southern Lumpkin County in north-central Georgia, southeastern Gilmer County in north-central Georgia, Dawson County in north-central Georgia, northwestern Hall County in north-central Georgia, northeastern Pickens County in north-central Georgia, until 8:30 p.m. Eastern Daylight Time. At 7:55 p.m. Eastern Daylight Time, a severe thunderstorm

Storm was located over Amicalola Falls State Park, or 8 miles northwest of Dawsonville, moving southeast at 30 miles per hour. Hazard, 60 miles per hour in gusts and penny-size hail. Source, radar indicated. Impact, expects damage to roofs, siding, and trees. Locations impacted include Gainesville, Cumming, Dahlonega, Dawsonville, Doherty, Amicalola Falls State Park, Coal Mountain, Juneau, Fawcett Lake, Matt, Silver City, Lenfoot Hike Inn, Murrayville, Chesity, Hollis Latham Reservoir, Black Gap Shelter, Lake Tamarack, Auraria, Nimbleville, and Warhol Park. For your protection, move to an interior room on the lowest floor of a building. If you see wind damage, hail or flooding, wait until the storm has passed, and then call the National Weather Service toll-free at 1-866-673-4466 or tweet us your report at NWS Atlanta. Due to the threat of severe weather, NOAA weather radio stations WXK56 and KPX506 has interrupted its normal weather programming. We will resume normal broadcasting once the threat has passed. Visit our website at weather.gov/Atlanta for the latest weather information, including watches and warnings. At 8 p.m. in Athens, it was clear. 92 degrees, dew point 73, relative humidity 53%, producing a heat index of 100. Wind calm. Pressure was 29.94 inches and steady. The National Weather Service in Peachtree City has issued a severe thunderstorm warning for northeastern Forsyth County in north-central Georgia, southern Lumpkin County in north-central Georgia, southeastern Gilmer County in north-central Georgia, Dawson County in north-central Georgia, northwestern Hall County in north-central Georgia, northeastern Pickens County in north-central Georgia, until 8:30 p.m. Eastern Daylight Time. At 7:55 p.m. Eastern Daylight Time, a severe thunderstorm was located over Amicalola Falls State Park, or 8 miles northwest of Dawsonville, moving southeast at 30 miles per hour. Hazard, 60 miles per hour in gusts and penny-size hail. Source, radar indicated. Impact, expects damage to roofs, siding, and trees. Locations impacted include Gainesville, Cumming, Dahlonega, Dawsonville, Doherty, Amicalola Falls State Park, Coal Mountain, Juneau, Fawcett Lake, Matt, Silver City, Lenfoot Hike Inn, Murrayville, Chesity, Hollis Latham Reservoir, Black Gap Shelter, Lake Tamarack, Auraria, Nimbleville, and Warhol Park. For your protection, move to an interior room on the lowest floor of a building. If you see wind damage, hail or flooding, wait until the storm has passed, and then call the National Weather Service toll-free at 1-866-673-4466 or tweet us your report at NWS Atlanta. At 8 p.m. in Athens, it was clear. 92 degrees, dew point 73, relative humidity 53%, producing a heat index of 100. Wind calm. Pressure was 29.94 inches and steady. The National Weather Service impeached the severe thunderstorm warning for northeastern Forsyth, southern Lumpkin, southeastern Gilmer, Dawson, northwestern Hall, and northeastern Pickens counties is canceled. The storm which prompted the warning has weakened below severe limits and no longer poses an immediate threat to life or property. Therefore, the warning has been canceled. A severe thunderstorm watch remains in effect until 10 p.m. Eastern Daylight Time for north-central Georgia. At 8 p.m. in Athens, it was clear. 92 degrees, dew point 73, relative humidity 53%, producing a heat index of 100. Wind calm. Pressure was 29.94 inches and steady. The severe thunderstorm warning for northeastern Forsyth, southern Lumpkin, southeastern Gilmer, Dawson, northwestern Hall, and northeastern Pickens counties is canceled. The storm which prompted the warning has weakened below severe limits and no longer poses an immediate threat to life or property. Therefore, the warning has been canceled.

across Georgia. At Atlanta, it was partly cloudy and 92, wind west at 7. At Cartersville, the temperature was 93, wind southwest at 3. At Lawrenceville, it was clear and 92, wind west at 6. At Macon, it was clear and 90, wind west at 5. At Rome, it was clear and 92, wind calm. At Augusta, it was clear and 94, wind southwest at 6. At Savannah, it was partly cloudy and 93, wind west at 5. Elsewhere across the region, at Chattanooga, it was mostly cloudy and 77, wind variable at 7. At Asheville, it was cloudy and 75, wind north at 6. At Greenville-Spartanburg, it was partly cloudy and 88, wind calm. Here is the hazardous weather outlook. This hazardous weather outlook is for North and Central Georgia. For this afternoon and tonight, a heat advisory is in effect for much of North and Central Georgia today. Temperatures will be in the upper 90s and near 100 in many areas, bringing feels like temperatures well into the triple digits. Please exercise caution if outdoors and check on vulnerable neighbors. Isolated to scattered storms are expected to push into North Georgia later this afternoon and evening. Some may become severe, capable of producing damaging wind gusts, frequent lightning, and locally heavy rainfall. And now the extended outlook for the period Tuesday through Sunday. Hot and humid conditions will persist for much of the week, with heat index values rising into the triple digits each day in many locations. A heat advisory will remain in effect through Tuesday evening for portions of central Georgia. Scattered thunderstorms were possible across north and central Georgia Friday and Saturday, mainly during the afternoon and evening. Spotter information statement. Spotter activation is not requested, but spotters are encouraged to submit reports of severe weather through the web by going to weather.gov/Atlanta. Strong thunderstorms will impact Franklin, southeastern Stevens, northwestern Elbert, Hart, southwestern Anderson and southeastern Oconee counties through 9 p.m. Eastern Daylight Time. At 8:32 p.m. Eastern Daylight Time, Doppler radar was tracking strong thunderstorms along a line extending from near Seneca to 6 miles east of Homer. Movement was southeast at 40 miles per hour. Hazard, wind gusts up to 50 miles per hour. Source, radar indicated. Impact, gusty winds could knock down tree limbs and blow around unsecured objects. Locations impacted include Seneca, Hartwell, Carnesville, Walhalla, Toccoa, Royston, Westminster, Reed Creek, Livonia, and Gunlog. If outdoors, consider seeking shelter inside a building. Torrential rainfall is also occurring with these storms and may lead to localized flooding. Do not drive your vehicle through flooded roadways. If on or near Lake Hartwell, get out of the water and move indoors or inside a vehicle. Remember, lightning can strike out to 10 miles from the parent thunderstorm. If you can hear thunder, you are close enough to be struck by lightning. Move to safe shelter now. Do not be caught on the water in a thunderstorm. A severe thunderstorm watch remains in effect until 10 p.m. Eastern Daylight Time for upstate South Carolina. Here is the official forecast from your National Weather Service for the Athens listening area. Tonight, mostly clear with a slight chance of showers and thunderstorms early, then partly cloudy with a slight chance of showers late this evening. Partly cloudy after midnight. Lows in the mid-70s. Light west winds. Chance of rain 20%. Tuesday, sunny. Highs in the mid-90s. Northwest winds 10 to 15 miles an hour. Tuesday night, clear. Lows in the lower 70s. Northwest winds up to 10 miles an hour. Wednesday, sunny. Highs in the mid-90s. North winds 5 to 10 miles an hour. Wednesday night, clear. Lows in the lower 70s. Light northwest winds. And now the extended forecast. Thursday and Thursday night, partly cloudy. Highs in the upper 90s. Lows in the lower 70s.
Friday and Friday night, partly cloudy. A chance of showers and thunderstorms. Highs in the mid-90s. Lows around 70. Saturday and Saturday night, partly cloudy. A slight chance of showers and thunderstorms. Highs in the lower 90s. Lows around 70. Sunday through Monday night, mostly clear. Highs in the mid-90s. Lows around 70. 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The current time is 8:39 p.m. Eastern Daylight Time. Here are the 8 p.m. weather observations from around the area. At Athens, it was clear, the temperature was 92 degrees, dew point 73 degrees, relative humidity 53%, with a heat index of 100, wind calm, pressure was 29.94 inches and steady. At Gainesville, it was clear and 89, wind calm. At Winder, it was clear. At Greensboro, it was partly cloudy and 90, wind calm. At Jefferson, it was clear and 88, wind calm. At Monroe, it was partly cloudy. At Albertton, it was clear and 92, wind calm. At Canyon, it was clear and 90, wind calm. At Clemson, it was partly cloudy and 87, wind west at 5. Elsewhere across Georgia, at Atlanta it was partly cloudy and 92, wind west at 7. At Cartersville, the temperature was 93, wind southwest at 3. At Lawrenceville, it was clear and 92, wind west at 6. At Macon, it was clear and 90, wind west at 5. At Rome, it was clear and 92, wind calm. At Augusta, it was clear and 94, wind southwest at 6. At Savannah, it was partly cloudy and 93, wind west at 5. Elsewhere across the region, at Chattanooga, it was mostly cloudy and 77, wind variable at 7. At Asheville, it was cloudy and 75, wind north at 6. At Greenville-Spartanburg, it was partly cloudy and 88, wind calm. 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You can also like your Peachtree City National Weather Service on Facebook or follow NWS Atlanta on Twitter. Here is the hazardous weather outlook. This hazardous weather outlook is for North and Central Georgia. For this afternoon and tonight, a heat advisory is in effect for much of North and Central Georgia today. Temperatures will be in the upper 90s and near 100 in many areas, bringing feels-like temperatures well into the triple digits. Please exercise caution if outdoors and check on vulnerable neighbors. Isolated to scattered storms are expected to push into North Georgia later this afternoon and evening. Some may become severe, capable of producing damaging wind gusts, frequent lightning, and locally heavy rainfall. And now the extended outlook for the period Tuesday through Sunday. Hot and humid conditions will persist for much of the week, with heat index values rising into the triple digits each day in many locations. A heat advisory will remain in effect through Tuesday evening for portions of central Georgia. Scattered thunderstorms were possible across north and central Georgia Friday and Saturday, mainly during the afternoon and evening. Spotter information statement: spotter activation is not requested, but spotters are encouraged to submit reports of severe weather through the web by going to weather.gov/Atlanta. Strong thunderstorms will impact Franklin, southeastern Stevens, northwestern Elbert, Hart, southwestern Anderson, and southeastern Oconee counties through 9 p.m. Eastern Daylight Time.

at 8:32 p.m. Eastern Daylight Time, Doppler radar was tracking strong thunderstorms along a line extending from near Seneca to 6 miles east of Homer. Movement was southeast at 40 miles per hour. Hazard, wind gusts up to 50 miles per hour. Source, radar indicated. Impact, gusty winds could knock down tree limbs and blow around unsecured objects. Locations impacted include Seneca, Hartwell, Carnesville, Walhalla, Toccoa, Royston, Westminster, Reed Creek, Livonia, and Gunlog. If outdoors, consider seeking shelter inside a building. Torrential rainfall is also occurring with these storms and may lead to localized flooding. Do not drive your vehicle through flooded roadways. If on or near Lake Hartwell, get out of the water and move indoors or inside a vehicle. Remember, lightning can strike out to 10 miles from the parent thunderstorm. If you can hear thunder, you are close enough to be struck by lightning. Move to safe shelter now. Do not be caught on the water in a thunderstorm. A severe thunderstorm watch remains in effect until 10 p.m. Eastern Daylight Time for upstate South Carolina. Here is the official forecast from your National Weather Service for the Athens listening area. Tonight, mostly clear with a slight chance of showers and thunderstorms early, then partly cloudy with a slight chance of showers late this evening. Partly cloudy after midnight. Lows in the mid-70s. Light west winds. Chance of rain 20%. Tuesday, sunny. Highs in the mid-90s. Northwest winds 10 to 15 miles an hour. Tuesday night, clear. Lows in the lower 70s. Northwest winds up to 10 miles an hour. Wednesday, sunny. Highs in the mid-90s. North winds 5 to 10 miles an hour. Wednesday night, clear. Lows in the lower 70s. Light northwest winds. And now the extended forecast. Thursday and Thursday night, partly cloudy. Highs in the upper 90s. Lows in the lower 70s. Friday and Friday night, partly cloudy. A chance of showers and thunderstorms. Highs in the mid-90s. Lows around 70. Saturday and Saturday night, partly cloudy. A slight chance of showers and thunderstorms. Highs in the lower 90s. Lows around 70. Sunday through Monday night, mostly clear. Highs in the mid-90s. Lows around 70. 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The current time is 8:46 p.m. Eastern Daylight Time. Here are the 8 p.m. weather observations from around the area. At Athens, it was clear, the temperature was 92 degrees, dew point 73 degrees, relative humidity 53%, with a heat index of 100, wind calm, pressure was 29.94 inches and steady. At Gainesville, it was clear and 89, wind calm. At Winder, it was clear. At Greensboro, it was partly cloudy and 90, wind calm. At Jefferson, it was clear and 88, wind calm. At Monroe, it was partly cloudy. At Albertton, it was clear and 92, wind calm. At Canyon, it was clear and 90, wind calm. At Clemson, it was partly cloudy and 87, wind west at 5. Elsewhere across Georgia, at Atlanta it was partly cloudy and 92, wind west at 7. At Cartersville, the temperature was 93, wind southwest at 3. At Lawrenceville, it was clear and 92, wind west at 6. At Macon, it was clear and 90, wind west at 5. At Rome, it was clear and 92, wind calm. At Augusta, it was clear and 94, wind southwest at 6. At Savannah, it was partly cloudy and 93, wind west at 5. Elsewhere across the region, at Chattanooga, it was mostly cloudy and 77, wind variable at 7. At Asheville, it was cloudy and 75.

Wind north at 6. At Greenville, Spartanburg, it was partly cloudy and 88, wind calm. Here is the hazardous weather outlook. This hazardous weather outlook is for north and central Georgia. For this afternoon and tonight, a heat advisory is in effect for much of north and central Georgia today. Temperatures will be in the upper 90s and near 100 in many areas, bringing feels-like temperatures well into the triple digits. Please exercise caution if outdoors and check on vulnerable neighbors. Isolated to scattered storms are expected to push into North Georgia later this afternoon and evening. Some may become severe, capable of producing damaging wind gusts, frequent lightning, and locally heavy rainfall. And now the extended outlook for the period Tuesday through Sunday. Hot and humid conditions will persist for much of the week, with heat index values rising into the triple digits each day in many locations. A heat advisory will remain in effect through Tuesday evening for portions of central Georgia. Scattered thunderstorms were possible across north and central Georgia Friday and Saturday, mainly during the afternoon and evening. Spotter information statement. Spotter activation is not requested, but spotters are encouraged to submit reports of severe weather through the web by going to weather.gov/Atlanta. Strong thunderstorms will impact Franklin, southeastern Stevens, northwestern Elbert, Hart, southwestern Anderson and southeastern Oconee counties through 9 p.m. Eastern Daylight Time. At 8:32 p.m. Eastern Daylight Time, Doppler radar was tracking strong thunderstorms along a line extending from near Seneca to 6 miles east of Homer. Movement was southeast at 40 miles per hour. Hazard, wind gusts up to 50 miles per hour. Source, radar indicated. Impact, gusty winds could knock down tree limbs and blow around unsecured objects. Locations impacted include Seneca, Hartwell, Carnesville, Walhalla, Toccoa, Royston, Westminster, Reed Creek, Lavonia, and Gunlog. If outdoors, consider seeking shelter inside a building. Torrential rainfall is also occurring with these storms and may lead to localized flooding. Do not drive your vehicle through flooded roadways. If on or near Lake Hartwell, get out of the water and move indoors or inside a vehicle. Remember, lightning can strike out to 10 miles from the parent thunderstorm. If you can hear thunder, you are close enough to be struck by lightning. Move to safe shelter now. Do not be caught on the water in the thunderstorm. A severe thunderstorm watch remains in effect until 10 p.m. Eastern Daylight Time for upstate South Carolina. Here is the official forecast from your National Weather Service for the Athens listening area. Tonight, mostly clear with a slight chance of showers and thunderstorms early, then partly cloudy with a slight chance of showers late this evening. Partly cloudy after midnight. Lows in the mid-70s. Light west winds. Chance of rain 20%. Tuesday, sunny. Highs in the mid-90s. Northwest winds 10 to 15 miles an hour. Tuesday night, clear. Lows in the lower 70s. Northwest winds up to 10 miles an hour. Wednesday, sunny. Highs in the mid-90s. North winds 5 to 10 miles an hour. Wednesday night, clear. Lows in the lower 70s. Light northwest winds. And now the extended forecast. Thursday and Thursday night, partly cloudy. Highs in the upper 90s. Lows in the lower 70s. Friday and Friday night, partly cloudy. A chance of showers and thunderstorms. Highs in the mid-90s. Lows around 70. Saturday and Saturday night, partly cloudy. A slight chance of showers and thunderstorms. Highs in the lower 90s. Lows around 70. Sunday through Monday night, mostly clear. Highs in the mid-90s. Lows around 70. For more detailed weather, water, and climate information, please visit our website at weather.gov/Atlanta. The current time is 8:53 p.m. Eastern Daylight Time. Here are the 8 p.m. weather observations from around the

area. At Athens, it was clear. The temperature was 92 degrees, dew point 73 degrees, relative humidity 53%, with a heat index of 100. Wind calm, pressure was 29.94 inches and steady. At Gainesville, it was clear and 89, wind calm. At Winder, it was clear. At Greensboro, it was partly cloudy and 90, wind calm. At Jefferson, it was clear and 88, wind calm. At Monroe, it was partly cloudy. At Albertton, it was clear and 92, wind calm. At Canyon, it was clear and 90, wind calm. At Clemson, it was partly cloudy and 87, wind west at 5. Elsewhere across Georgia, at Atlanta it was partly cloudy and 92, wind west at 7. At Cartersville, the temperature was 93, wind southwest at 3. At Lawrenceville, it was clear and 92, wind west at 6. At Macon, it was clear and 90, wind west at 5. At Rome, it was clear and 92, wind calm. At Augusta, it was clear and 94, wind southwest at 6. At Savannah, it was partly cloudy and 93, wind west at 5. Elsewhere across the region, at Chattanooga, it was mostly cloudy and 77, wind variable at 7. At Asheville, it was cloudy and 75, wind north at 6. At Greenville-Spartanburg, it was partly cloudy and 88, wind calm. Here is the hazardous weather outlook. This hazardous weather outlook is for North and Central Georgia. For this afternoon and tonight, a heat advisory is in effect for much of North and Central Georgia today. Temperatures will be in the upper 90s and near 100 in many areas, bringing feels-like temperatures well into the triple digits. Please exercise caution if outdoors and check on vulnerable neighbors. Isolated to scattered storms are expected to push into North Georgia later this afternoon and evening. Some may become severe, capable of producing damaging wind gusts, frequent lightning, and locally heavy rainfall. And now the extended outlook for the period Tuesday through Sunday. Hot and humid conditions will persist for much of the week, with heat index values rising into the triple digits each day in many locations. A heat advisory will remain in effect through Tuesday evening for portions of central Georgia. Scattered thunderstorms were possible across north and central Georgia Friday and Saturday, mainly during the afternoon and evening. Spotter information statement. Spotter activation is not requested, but spotters are encouraged to submit reports of severe weather through the web by going to weather.gov/Atlanta. Strong thunderstorms will impact Franklin, southeastern Stevens, northwestern Elbert, Hart, southwestern Anderson and southeastern Oconee counties through 9 p.m. Eastern Daylight Time. At 8:32 p.m. Eastern Daylight Time, Doppler radar was tracking strong thunderstorms along a line extending from near Seneca to 6 miles east of Homer. Movement was southeast at 40 miles per hour. Hazard, wind gusts up to 50 miles per hour. Source, radar indicated. Impact, gusty winds could knock down tree limbs and blow around unsecured objects. Locations impacted include Seneca, Hartwell, Carnesville, Walhalla, Toccoa, Royston, Westminster, Reed Creek, Livonia, and Gunlog. If outdoors, consider seeking shelter inside a building. Torrential rainfall is also occurring with these storms and may lead to localized flooding. Do not drive your vehicle through flooded roadways. If on or near Lake Hartwell, get out of the water and move indoors or inside a vehicle. Remember, lightning can strike out to 10 miles from the parent thunderstorm. If you can hear thunder, you are close enough to be struck by lightning. Move to safe shelter now. Do not be caught on the water in the thunderstorm. A severe thunderstorm watch remains in effect until 10 p.m. Eastern Daylight Time for upstate South Carolina. Here is the official forecast from your National Weather Service for the Athens listening area. Tonight, mostly clear with a slight chance of showers and thunderstorms early, then partly cloudy with a slight chance of showers late this evening.
partly cloudy after midnight. Lows in the mid-70s. Light west winds. Chance of rain 20%. Tuesday, sunny. Highs in the mid-90s. Northwest winds 10 to 15 miles an hour. Tuesday night, clear. Lows in the lower 70s. Northwest winds up to 10 miles an hour. Wednesday, sunny. Highs in the mid-90s. North winds 5 to 10 miles an hour. Wednesday night, clear. Lows in the lower 70s. Light northwest winds. And now the extended forecast. Thursday and Thursday night, partly cloudy. Highs in the upper 90s. Lows in the lower 70s. Friday and Friday night, partly cloudy. A chance of showers and thunderstorms. Highs in the mid-90s. Lows around 70. Saturday and Saturday night, partly cloudy. A slight chance of showers and thunderstorms. Highs in the lower 90s. Lows around 70. Sunday through Monday night, mostly clear. Highs in the mid-90s. Lows around 70. For more detailed weather, water, and climate information, please visit our website at weather.gov/Atlanta. The current time is 8:59 p.m. Eastern Daylight Time. Here are the 8 p.m. weather observations from around the area. At Athens, it was clear, the temperature was 92 degrees, dew point 73 degrees, relative humidity 53%, with a heat index of 100, wind calm, pressure was 29.94 inches and steady. At Gainesville, it was clear and 89, wind calm. At Winder, it was clear. At Greensboro, it was partly cloudy and 90, wind calm. At Jefferson, it was clear and 88, wind calm. At Monroe, it was partly cloudy. At Albertton, it was clear and 92, wind calm. At Canyon, it was clear and 90, wind calm. At Clemson, it was partly cloudy and 87, wind west at 5. Elsewhere across Georgia, at Atlanta it was partly cloudy and 92, wind west at 7. At Cartersville, the temperature was 93, wind southwest at 3. At Lawrenceville, it was clear and 92, wind west at 6. At Macon, it was clear and 90, wind west at 5. At Rome, it was clear and 92, wind calm. At Augusta, it was clear and 94, wind southwest at 6. At Savannah, it was partly cloudy and 93, wind west at 5. Elsewhere across the region, at Chattanooga, it was mostly cloudy and 77, wind variable at 7. At Asheville, it was cloudy and 75, wind north at 6. At Greenville-Spartanburg, it was partly cloudy and 88, wind calm. Here is the hazardous weather outlook. This hazardous weather outlook is for North and Central Georgia. For this afternoon and tonight, a heat advisory is in effect for much of North and Central Georgia today. Temperatures will be in the upper 90s and near 100 in many areas, bringing feels-like temperatures well into the triple digits. Please exercise caution if outdoors and check on vulnerable neighbors. Isolated to scattered storms are expected to push into North Georgia later this afternoon and evening. Some may become severe, capable of producing damaging wind gusts, frequent lightning, and locally heavy rainfall. And now the extended outlook for the period Tuesday through Sunday, hot and humid conditions will persist for much of the week, with heat index values rising into the triple digits each day in many locations. A heat advisory will remain in effect through Tuesday evening for portions of central Georgia. Scattered thunderstorms were possible across north and central Georgia Friday and Saturday, mainly during the afternoon and evening. Spotter information statement. Spotter activation is not requested, but spotters are encouraged to submit reports of severe weather through the web by going to weather.gov/Atlanta. Here is the official forecast from your National Weather Service for the Athens listening area. Tonight, mostly clear with a slight chance of showers and

thunderstorms early, then partly cloudy with a slight chance of showers late this evening. Partly cloudy after midnight. Lows in the mid-70s. Light west winds. Chance of rain 20%. Tuesday, sunny. Highs in the mid-90s. Northwest winds 10 to 15 miles an hour. Tuesday night, clear. Lows in the lower 70s. Northwest winds up to 10 miles an hour. Wednesday, sunny. Highs in the mid-90s. North winds 5 to 10 miles an hour. Wednesday night, clear. Lows in the lower 70s. Light northwest winds. And now the extended forecast. Thursday and Thursday night, partly cloudy. Highs in the upper 90s. Lows in the lower 70s. Friday and Friday night, partly cloudy. A chance of showers and thunderstorms. Highs in the mid-90s. Lows around 70. Saturday and Saturday night, partly cloudy. A slight chance of showers and thunderstorms. Highs in the lower 90s. Lows around 70. Sunday through Monday night, mostly clear. Highs in the mid-90s. Lows around 70. For more detailed weather, water, and climate information, please visit our website at weather.gov/Atlanta. The current time is 9:05 p.m. Eastern Daylight Time. Here are the 9 p.m. weather observations from around the area. At Athens, it was partly cloudy. The temperature was 86 degrees, dew point 73 degrees, relative humidity 65%, wind calm, pressure was 29.96 inches and rising. At Gainesville, with heavy rain and fog, it was 74, wind north at 14 gusting to 25. At Winder, it was clear. At Greensboro, it was partly cloudy and 86, wind calm. At Jefferson, it was mostly cloudy and 83, wind north at 21, gusting to 26. At Monroe, it was clear. At Albertton, it was clear and 86, wind calm. At Canyon, it was mostly cloudy and 84, wind north at 12, gusting to 20. Elsewhere across Georgia, at Atlanta it was partly cloudy and 90, wind southwest at 7. At Cartersville, the temperature was 90, wind calm. At Lawrenceville, it was clear and 90, wind calm. At Macon, it was clear and 87, wind southwest at 5. At Rome, it was mostly cloudy and 85, wind north at 16 gusting to 31. At Augusta, it was clear and 90, wind west at 6. At Savannah, it was clear and 90, wind southwest at 6. Elsewhere across the region, at Chattanooga, it was mostly cloudy and 77, wind variable at 3. At Asheville, with a thunderstorm, it was 73, wind calm. At Greenville-Spartanburg, it was mostly cloudy and 86, wind southwest at 5. Here is the hazardous weather outlook. This hazardous weather outlook is for North and Central Georgia. For this afternoon and tonight, a heat advisory is in effect for much of North and Central Georgia today. Temperatures will be in the upper 90s and near 100 in many areas, bringing feels-like temperatures well into the triple digits. Please exercise caution if outdoors and check on vulnerable neighbors. Isolated to scattered storms are expected to push into North Georgia later this afternoon and evening. Some may become severe, capable of producing damaging wind gusts, frequent lightning, and locally heavy rainfall. And now the extended outlook for the period Tuesday through Sunday. Hot and humid conditions will persist for much of the week, with heat index values rising into the triple digits each day in many locations. A heat advisory will remain in effect through Tuesday evening for portions of central Georgia. Scattered thunderstorms were possible across north and central Georgia Friday and Saturday, mainly during the afternoon and evening. Spotter information statement. Spotter activation is not requested, but spotters are encouraged to submit reports of severe weather through the web by going to weather.gov/Atlanta. Here is the official forecast from your national weather.

west winds. And now the extended forecast. Thursday and Thursday night, partly cloudy. Highs in the upper 90s. Lows in the lower 70s. Friday and Friday night, partly cloudy. A chance of showers and thunderstorms. Highs in the mid-90s. Lows around 70. Saturday and Saturday night, partly cloudy. A slight chance of showers and thunderstorms. Highs in the lower 90s. Lows around 70. Sunday through Monday night, mostly clear. Highs in the mid-90s. Lows around 70. For more detailed weather, water, and climate information, please visit our website at weather.gov/Atlanta. The current time is 9:10 p.m. Eastern Daylight Time. Here are the 9 p.m. weather observations from around the area. At Athens, it was partly cloudy. The temperature was 86 degrees, dew point 73 degrees, relative humidity 65%, wind calm, pressure was 29.96 inches and rising. At Gainesville, with heavy rain and fog, it was 74, wind north at 14 gusting to 25. At Winder, it was clear. At Greensboro, it was partly cloudy and 86, wind calm. At Jefferson, it was mostly cloudy and 83, wind north at 21 gusting to 26. At Monroe, it was clear. At Albertton, it was clear and 86, wind calm. At Canyon, it was mostly cloudy and 84, wind north at 12 gusting to 20. Elsewhere across Georgia, at Atlanta it was partly cloudy and 90, wind southwest at 7. At Cartersville, the temperature was 90, wind calm. At Lawrenceville, it was clear and 90, wind calm. At Macon, it was clear and 87, wind southwest at 5. At Rome, it was mostly cloudy and 85, wind north at 16 gusting to 31. At Augusta, it was clear and 90, wind west at 6. At Savannah, it was clear and 90, wind southwest at 6. Elsewhere across the region, at Chattanooga, it was mostly cloudy and 77, wind variable at 3. At Asheville, with a thunderstorm, it was 73, wind calm. At Greenville-Spartanburg, it was mostly cloudy and 86, wind southwest at 5. Here are the 9 p.m. weather observations from around the area. At Athens, it was partly cloudy. The temperature was 86 degrees, dew point 73 degrees, relative humidity 65%, wind calm, pressure was 29.96 inches and rising. At Gainesville, with a thunderstorm, it was 73, wind northeast at 6 gusting to 21. At Winder, it was clear. At Greensboro, it was partly cloudy and 86, wind calm. At Jefferson, it was mostly cloudy and 83, wind north at 21 gusting to 26. At Monroe, it was clear. At Albertton, it was clear and 86, wind calm. At Canyon, it was mostly cloudy and 84, wind north at 12 gusting to 20. Elsewhere across Georgia, at Atlanta it was partly cloudy and 90, wind southwest at 7. At Cartersville, the temperature was 90, wind calm. At Lawrenceville, it was clear and 90, wind west at 3. At Macon, it was clear and 87, wind southwest at 5. At Rome, it was cloudy and 84, wind north at 17 gusting to 29. At Augusta, it was clear and 90, wind west at 6. At Savannah, it was clear and 90, wind southwest at 6. Elsewhere across the region, at Chattanooga, it was mostly cloudy and 77, wind variable at 3. At Asheville, with a thunderstorm, it was 73, wind calm. At Greenville-Spartanburg, it was mostly cloudy and 86, wind southwest at 5. Here is the hazardous weather outlook. This hazardous weather outlook is for north and central Georgia. For this afternoon and tonight, a heat advisory is in effect for much of north and central Georgia today. Temperatures will be in the upper 90s.

80s and near 100 in many areas, bringing feels like temperatures well into the triple digits. Please exercise caution if outdoors and check on vulnerable neighbors. Isolated to scattered storms are expected to push into North Georgia later this afternoon and evening. Some may become severe, capable of producing damaging wind gusts, frequent lightning, and locally heavy rainfall. And now the extended outlook for the period Tuesday through Sunday. Hot and humid conditions will persist for much of the week, with heat index values rising into the triple digits each day in many locations. A heat advisory will remain in effect through Tuesday evening for portions of central Georgia. Scattered thunderstorms were possible across north and central Georgia Friday and Saturday, mainly during the afternoon and evening. Spotter information statement. Spotter activation is not requested, but spotters are encouraged to submit reports of severe weather through the web by going to weather.gov/Atlanta. Here is the official forecast from your National Weather Service for the Athens listening area. Tonight, mostly clear with a slight chance of showers and thunderstorms early, then partly cloudy with a slight chance of showers late this evening. Partly cloudy after midnight. Lows in the mid-70s. Light west winds. Chance of rain 20%. Tuesday, sunny. Highs in the mid-90s. Northwest winds 10 to 15 miles an hour. Tuesday night, clear. Lows in the lower 70s. Northwest winds up to 10 miles an hour. Wednesday, sunny. Highs in the mid-90s. North winds 5 to 10 miles an hour. Wednesday night, clear. Lows in the lower 70s. Light northwest winds. And now the extended forecast. Thursday and Thursday night, partly cloudy. Highs in the upper 90s. Lows in the lower 70s. Friday and Friday night, partly cloudy. A chance of showers and thunderstorms. Highs in the mid-90s. Lows around 70. Saturday and Saturday night, partly cloudy. A slight chance of showers and thunderstorms. Highs in the lower 90s. Lows around 70. Sunday through Monday night, mostly clear. Highs in the mid-90s. Lows around 70. For more detailed weather, water, and climate information, please visit our website at weather.gov/Atlanta. The current time is 9:17 p.m. Eastern Daylight Time. Here are the 9 p.m. weather observations from around the area. At Athens, it was partly cloudy, the temperature was 86 degrees, dew point 73 degrees, relative humidity 65%, wind column, pressure was 29.96 inches and rising. At Gainesville, with a thunderstorm, it was 73, wind northeast at 6 gusting to 21. At Winder, it was clear. At Greensboro, it was partly cloudy and 86, wind calm. At Jefferson, it was mostly cloudy and 83, wind north at 21, gusting to 26. At Monroe, it was clear. At Albertton, it was clear and 86, wind calm. At Canyon, it was mostly cloudy and 84, wind north at 12 gusting to 20. Elsewhere across Georgia, at Atlanta it was partly cloudy and 90, wind southwest at 7. At Cartersville, the temperature was 90, wind calm. At Lawrenceville, it was clear and 90, wind west at 3. At Macon, it was clear and 87, wind southwest at 5. At Rome, it was cloudy and 84, wind north at 17 gusting to 29. At Augusta, it was clear and 90, wind west at 6. At Savannah, it was clear and 90, wind southwest at 6. Elsewhere across the region, at Chattanooga, it was mostly cloudy and 77, wind variable at 3. At Asheville, with a thunderstorm, it was 73, wind calm. At Greenville-Spartanburg, it was mostly cloudy and 86, wind southwest at 5. Here is the hazardous weather outlook. This hazardous weather outlook is for north and central Georgia. For this afternoon and

Tonight, a heat advisory is in effect for much of north and central Georgia today. Temperatures will be in the upper 90s and near 100 in many areas, bringing feels like temperatures well into the triple digits. Please exercise caution if outdoors and check on vulnerable neighbors. Isolated to scattered storms are expected to push into North Georgia later this afternoon and evening. Some may become severe, capable of producing damaging wind gusts, frequent lightning, and locally heavy rainfall. And now the extended outlook for the period Tuesday through Sunday. Hot and humid conditions will persist for much of the week, with heat index values rising into the triple digits each day in many locations. A heat advisory will remain in effect through Tuesday evening for portions of central Georgia. Scattered thunderstorms were possible across north and central Georgia Friday and Saturday, mainly during the afternoon and evening. Spotter information statement. Spotter activation is not requested, but spotters are encouraged to submit reports of severe weather through the web by going to weather.gov/Atlanta. Here is the official forecast from your National Weather Service for the Athens listening area. Tonight, mostly clear with a slight chance of showers and thunderstorms early, then partly cloudy with a slight chance of showers late this evening. Partly cloudy after midnight. Lows in the mid-70s. Light west winds. Chance of rain 20%. Tuesday, sunny. Highs in the mid-90s. Northwest winds 10 to 15 miles an hour. Tuesday night, clear. Lows in the lower 70s. Northwest winds up to 10 miles an hour. Wednesday, sunny. Highs in the mid-90s. North winds 5 to 10 miles an hour. Wednesday night, clear. Lows in the lower 70s. Light northwest winds. And now the extended forecast. Thursday and Thursday night, partly cloudy. Highs in the upper 90s. Lows in the lower 70s. Friday and Friday night, partly cloudy. A chance of showers and thunderstorms. Highs in the mid-90s. Lows around 70. Saturday and Saturday night, partly cloudy. A slight chance of showers and thunderstorms. Highs in the lower 90s. Lows around 70. Sunday through Monday night, mostly clear. Highs in the mid-90s. Lows around 70. For more detailed weather, water, and climate information, please visit our website at weather.gov/Atlanta. The current time is 9:22 p.m. Eastern Daylight Time. Here are the 9 p.m. weather observations from around the area. At Athens, it was partly cloudy, the temperature was 86 degrees, dew point 73 degrees, relative humidity 65%, wind calm, pressure was 29.96 inches and rising. At Gainesville, with a thunderstorm, it was 73, wind northeast at 6 gusting to 21. At Winder, it was clear. At Greensboro, it was partly cloudy and 86, wind calm. At Jefferson, it was mostly cloudy and 83, wind north at 21, gusting to 26. At Monroe, it was clear. At Albertton, it was clear and 86, wind calm. At Canyon, it was mostly cloudy and 84, wind north at 12, gusting to 20. Elsewhere across Georgia, at Atlanta it was partly cloudy and 90, wind southwest at 7. At Cartersville, the temperature was 90, wind calm. At Lawrenceville, it was clear and 90, wind west at 3. At Macon, it was clear and 87, wind southwest at 5. At Rome, it was cloudy and 84, wind north at 17 gusting to 29. At Augusta, it was clear and 90, wind west at 6. At Savannah, it was clear and 90, wind southwest at 6. Elsewhere across the region, at Chattanooga, it was mostly cloudy and 77, wind variable at 3. At Asheville, with a thunderstorm, it was 73, wind calm. At Greenville-Spartanburg, it was mostly cloudy and 86, wind southwest at 5. Here is the hazardous weather.

Weather Outlook. This hazardous weather outlook is for North and Central Georgia. For this afternoon and tonight, a heat advisory is in effect for much of North and Central Georgia today. Temperatures will be in the upper 90s and near 100 in many areas, bringing feels-like temperatures well into the triple digits. Please exercise caution if outdoors and check on vulnerable neighbors. Isolated to scattered storms are expected to push into North Georgia later this afternoon and evening. Some may become severe, capable of producing damaging wind gusts, frequent lightning, and locally heavy rainfall. And now the extended outlook for the period Tuesday through Sunday. Hot and humid conditions will persist for much of the week, with heat index values rising into the triple digits each day in many locations. A heat advisory will remain in effect through Tuesday evening for portions of central Georgia. Scattered thunderstorms were possible across north and central Georgia Friday and Saturday, mainly during the afternoon and evening. Spotter information statement. Spotter activation is not requested, but spotters are encouraged to submit reports of severe weather through the web by going to weather.gov/Atlanta. A strong thunderstorm will impact portions of east central Barrow, northwestern Clark, Jackson, and southwestern Madison counties through 9:45 p.m. Eastern Daylight Time. At 9:20 p.m. Eastern Daylight Time, a strong thunderstorm was over Jefferson, moving southeast at 10 miles per hour. Hazard, up to 40 miles per hour wind, frequent cloud to ground lightning and heavy rain. Source, radar indicated. Impact, expect minor damage to tree limbs and blowing a round of light, unsecured objects. Heavy rain may cause temporary street flooding, especially in poor drainage areas. Locations impacted include Jefferson, Commerce, Athens, Arcade, Nicholson, Pendergrass, Talmo, Athens, Clark County, Westgate Park, James Holland Youth Sports CMPX, Bear Creek Reservoir, Beechwood Hills, Sandy Creek Recreation Area, Oconee Heights, Barrett's Mill, Apple Valley, and Neese. People outdoors should seek shelter immediately. If you can hear thunder, you are close enough to be struck by lightning. Motorists should slow down and be prepared for possible loss of control due to hydroplaning. Here is the official forecast from your National Weather Service for the Athens listening area. Tonight, mostly clear with a slight chance of showers and thunderstorms early, then partly cloudy with a slight chance of showers late this evening. Partly cloudy after midnight. Lows in the mid-70s. Light west winds. Chance of rain 20%. Tuesday, sunny. Highs in the mid-90s. Northwest winds 10 to 15 miles an hour. Tuesday night, clear. Lows in the lower 70s. Northwest winds up to 10 miles an hour. Wednesday, sunny. Highs in the mid-90s. North winds 5 to 10 miles an hour. Wednesday night, clear. Lows in the lower 70s. Light northwest winds. And now the extended forecast. Thursday and Thursday night, partly cloudy. Highs in the upper 90s. Lows in the lower 70s. Friday and Friday night, partly cloudy. A chance of showers and thunderstorms. Highs in the mid-90s. Lows around 70. Saturday and Saturday night, partly cloudy. A slight chance of showers and thunderstorms. Highs in the lower 90s. Lows around 70. Sunday through Monday night, mostly clear. Highs in the mid-90s. Lows around 70. 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The current time is 9:28 p.m. Eastern Daylight Time. Here are the 9 p.m. weather observations from around the area. At Athens, it was partly cloudy, the temperature was 86 degrees, dew point 73 degrees, relative humidity 65%, wind calm, pressure was 29.96 inches and rising. At Gainesville, with a thunderstorm, it was 73, wind northeast at 6 gusting to 21. At Winder, it was clear.

at Greensboro, it was partly cloudy and 86, wind calm. At Jefferson, it was mostly cloudy and 83, wind north at 21, gusting to 26. At Monroe, it was clear. At Albertton, it was clear and 86, wind calm. At Canyon, it was mostly cloudy and 84, wind north at 12, gusting to 20. Elsewhere across Georgia, at Atlanta it was partly cloudy and 90, wind southwest at 7. At Cartersville, the temperature was 90, wind calm. At Lawrenceville, it was clear and 90, wind west at 3. At Macon, it was clear and 87, wind southwest at 5. At Rome, it was cloudy and 84, wind north at 17, gusting to 29. At Augusta, it was clear and 90, wind west at 6. At Savannah, it was clear and 90, wind southwest at 6. Elsewhere across the region, at Chattanooga, it was mostly cloudy and 77, wind variable at 3. At Asheville, with a thunderstorm, it was 73, wind calm. At Greenville-Spartanburg, it was mostly cloudy and 86, wind southwest at 5. Here is the hazardous weather outlook. This hazardous weather outlook is for north and central Georgia. For this afternoon and tonight, a heat advisory is in effect for much of north and central Georgia today. Temperatures will be in the upper 90s and near 100 in many areas, bringing feels like temperatures well into the triple digits. Please exercise caution if outdoors and check on vulnerable neighbors. Isolated to scattered storms are expected to push into North Georgia later this afternoon and evening. Some may become severe, capable of producing damaging wind gusts, frequent lightning, and locally heavy rainfall. And now the extended outlook for the period Tuesday through Sunday, hot and humid conditions will persist for much of the week, with heat index values rising into the triple digits each day in many locations. A heat advisory will remain in effect through Tuesday evening for portions of central Georgia. Scattered thunderstorms were possible across north and central Georgia Friday and Saturday, mainly during the afternoon and evening. Spotter information statement. Spotter activation is not requested, but spotters are encouraged to submit reports of severe weather through the web by going to weather.gov/Atlanta. A strong thunderstorm will impact portions of east central Barrow, northwestern Clark, Jackson and southwestern Madison counties through 9:45 p.m. Eastern Daylight Time. At 9:20 p.m. Eastern Daylight Time, a strong thunderstorm was over Jefferson, moving southeast at 10 miles per hour. Hazard, up to 40 miles per hour wind, frequent cloud to ground lightning and heavy rain. Source, radar indicated. Impact, expect minor damage to tree limbs and blowing a round of light, unsecured objects. Heavy rain may cause temporary street flooding, especially in poor drainage areas. Locations impacted include Jefferson, Commerce, Athens, Arcade, Nicholson, Pendergrass, Talmo, Athens, Clark County, Westgate Park, James Holland Youth Sports CMPX, Bear Creek Reservoir, Beechwood Hills, Sandy Creek Recreation Area, Oconee Heights, Barrett's Mill, Apple Valley, and Knees. People outdoors should seek shelter immediately. If you can hear thunder, you are close enough to be struck by lightning. Motorists should slow down and be prepared for... People outdoors should seek shelter immediately. If you can hear thunder, you are close enough to be struck by lightning. Motorists should slow down and be prepared for possible loss of control due to hydroplaning. Here is the official forecast from your National Weather Service for the Athens listening area. Tonight, mostly clear with a slight chance of showers and thunderstorms early, then partly cloudy with a slight chance of showers late this evening. Partly cloudy after midnight. Lows in the mid-70s. Light west winds. Chance of rain 20%. Tuesday, sunny. Highs in the mid-90s. Northwest winds 10 to 15 miles an hour. Tuesday night, clear. Lows in the lower 70s. Northwest winds up to 10 miles an hour.

Wednesday, sunny. Highs in the mid-90s. North winds 5 to 10 miles an hour. Wednesday night, clear. Lows in the lower 70s. Light northwest winds. And now the extended forecast. Thursday and Thursday night, partly cloudy. Highs in the upper 90s. Lows in the lower 70s. Friday and Friday night, partly cloudy. A chance of showers and thunderstorms. Highs in the mid-90s. Lows around 70. Saturday and Saturday night, partly cloudy. A slight chance of showers and thunderstorms. Highs in the lower 90s. Lows around 70. Sunday through Monday night, mostly clear. Highs in the mid-90s. Lows around 70. For more detailed weather, water, and climate information, please visit our website at weather.gov/Atlanta. Here is the official forecast from your National Weather Service for the Athens listening area. Tonight, mostly clear with a slight chance of showers and thunderstorms early, then partly cloudy with a slight chance of showers late this evening. Partly cloudy after midnight. Lows in the mid-70s. Light west winds. Chance of rain 20%. Tuesday, sunny. Highs in the mid-90s. Northwest winds 10 to 15 miles an hour. Tuesday night, clear. Lows in the lower 70s. Northwest winds up to 10 miles an hour. Wednesday, sunny. Highs in the mid-90s. North winds 5 to 10 miles an hour. Wednesday night, clear. Lows in the lower 70s. Light northwest winds. And now the extended forecast. Thursday and Thursday night, partly cloudy. Highs in the upper 90s. Lows in the lower 70s. Friday and Friday night, partly cloudy. A chance of showers and thunderstorms. Highs in the mid-90s. Lows around 70. Saturday and Saturday night, partly cloudy. A slight chance of showers and thunderstorms. Highs in the lower 90s. Lows around 70. Sunday through Monday night, mostly clear. Highs in the mid-90s. Lows around 70. 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The current time is 9:36 p.m. Eastern Daylight Time. Here are the 9 p.m. weather observations from around the area. At Athens, it was partly cloudy, the temperature was 86 degrees, dew point 73 degrees, relative humidity 65%, wind calm, pressure was 29.96 inches and rising. At Gainesville, with a thunderstorm, it was 73, wind northeast at 6 gusting to 21. At Winder, it was clear. At Greensboro, it was partly cloudy and 86, wind calm. At Jefferson, it was mostly cloudy and 83, wind north at 21, gusting to 26. At Monroe, it was clear. At Alberton, it was clear and 86, wind calm. At Canyon, it was mostly cloudy and 84, wind north at 12, gusting to 20. Elsewhere across Georgia, at Atlanta it was partly cloudy and 90, wind southwest at 7. At Cartersville, the temperature was 90, wind calm. At Lawrenceville, it was clear and 90, wind west at 3. At Macon, it was clear and 87, wind southwest at 5. At Rome, it was cloudy and 84, wind north at 17 gusting to 29. At Augusta, it was clear and 90, wind west at 6. At Savannah, it was clear and 90, wind southwest at 6. Elsewhere across the region, at Chattanooga, it was mostly cloudy and 77, wind variable at 3. At Asheville, with a thunderstorm, it was 73, wind calm. At Greenville-Spartanburg, it was mostly cloudy and 86, wind southwest at 5. Here is the hazardous weather outlook. This hazardous weather outlook is for North and Central Georgia.
For this afternoon and tonight, a heat advisory is in effect for much of north and central Georgia today. Temperatures will be in the upper 90s and near 100 in many areas, bringing feels-like temperatures well into the triple digits. Please exercise caution if outdoors and check on vulnerable neighbors. Isolated to scattered storms are expected to push into North Georgia later this afternoon and evening. Some may become severe, capable of producing damaging wind gusts, frequent lightning, and locally heavy rainfall. And now the extended outlook for the period Tuesday through Sunday. Hot and humid conditions will persist for much of the week, with heat index values rising into the triple digits each day in many locations. A heat advisory will remain in effect through Tuesday evening for portions of central Georgia. Scattered thunderstorms were possible across north and central Georgia Friday and Saturday, mainly during the afternoon and evening. Spotter information statement. Spotter activation is not requested, but spotters are encouraged to submit reports of severe weather through the web by going to weather.gov/Atlanta. 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The WXK56 listening area include the following counties: Banks, Barrow, Clark, Elbert, Franklin, Greene, Hall, Hart, Jackson, Madison, Morgan, Oconee, Oglethorpe, Tolliver, Walton, and Wilkes. Visit our website at weather.gov/Atlanta for the latest weather information, including watches and warnings. You can also like your Peachtree City National Weather Service on Facebook or follow NWS Atlanta on Twitter. A strong thunderstorm will impact portions of East Central Barrow, Northwestern Clark, Jackson, and Southwestern Madison counties through 9:45 p.m. Eastern Daylight Time. At 9:20 p.m. Eastern Daylight Time, a strong thunderstorm was over Jefferson, moving southeast at 10 miles per hour. Hazard, up to 40 miles per hour wind, frequent cloud to ground lightning and heavy rain. Source, radar indicated. Impact, expect minor damage to tree limbs and blowing around of light, unsecured objects. Heavy rain may cause temporary street flooding, especially in poor drainage areas. Locations impacted include Jefferson, Commerce, Athens, Arcade, Nicholson, Pendergrass, Talmo, Athens, Clark County, Westgate Park, James Holland Youth Sports CMPX, Bear Creek Reservoir, Beechwood Hills, Sandy Creek Recreation Area, Oconee Heights, Barrett's Mill, Apple Valley, and Knees. People outdoors should seek shelter immediately. If you can hear thunder, you are close enough to be struck by lightning. Motorists should slow down and be prepared for possible loss of control due to hydroplaning. 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Visit our website at weather.gov/Atlanta for the latest weather information, including watches and warnings. You can also like your Peachtree City National Weather Service on Facebook or follow NWS Atlanta on Twitter. Here is the official forecast from your National Weather Service for the Athens listening area. Tonight, mostly clear with a slight chance of showers and thunderstorms early, then partly cloudy with a slight chance of showers late this evening. Partly cloudy after midnight. Lows in the mid-70s. Light west winds. Chance of rain 20%. Tuesday, sunny. Highs in the mid-90s. Northwest winds 10 to 15 miles an hour. Tuesday night, clear. Lows in the lower 70s. Northwest winds up to 10 miles an hour. Wednesday, sunny. Highs in the mid-90s.
North wind

5 to 10 miles an hour. Wednesday night, clear. Lows in the lower 70s. Light northwest winds. And now the extended forecast. Thursday and Thursday night, partly cloudy. Highs in the upper 90s. Lows in the lower 70s. Friday and Friday night, partly cloudy. A chance of showers and thunderstorms. Highs in the mid-90s. Lows around 70. Saturday and Saturday night, partly cloudy. A slight chance of showers and thunderstorms. Highs in the lower 90s. Lows around 70. Sunday through Monday night, mostly clear. Highs in the mid-90s. Lows around 70. 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The current time is 9:45 p.m. Eastern Daylight Time. Here are the 9 p.m. weather observations from around the area. At Athens, it was partly cloudy. The temperature was 86 degrees, dew point 73 degrees, relative humidity 65%, wind calm, pressure was 29.96 inches and rising. At Gainesville, with a thunderstorm, it was 73, wind northeast at 6 gusting to 21. At Winder, it was clear. At Greensboro, it was partly cloudy and 86, wind calm. At Jefferson, it was mostly cloudy and 83, wind north at 21, gusting to 26. At Monroe, it was clear. At Albertton, it was clear and 86, wind calm. At Canyon, it was mostly cloudy and 84, wind north at 12, gusting to 20. Elsewhere across Georgia, at Atlanta it was partly cloudy and 90, wind southwest at 7. At Cartersville, the temperature was 90, wind calm. At Lawrenceville, it was clear and 90, wind west at 3. At Macon, it was clear and 87, wind southwest at 5. At Rome, it was cloudy and 84, wind north at 17 gusting to 29. At Augusta, it was clear and 90, wind west at 6. At Savannah, it was clear and 90, wind southwest at 6. Elsewhere across the region, at Chattanooga, it was mostly cloudy and 77, wind variable at 3. At Asheville, with a thunderstorm, it was 73, wind calm. At Greenville-Spartanburg, it was mostly cloudy and 86, wind southwest at 5. Here is the hazardous weather outlook. This hazardous weather outlook is for north and central Georgia. For this afternoon and tonight, a heat advisory is in effect for much of north and central Georgia today. Temperatures will be in the upper 90s and near 100 in many areas, bringing feels like temperatures well into the triple digits. Please exercise caution if outdoors and check on vulnerable neighbors. Isolated to scattered storms are expected to push into North Georgia later this afternoon and evening. Some may become severe, capable of producing damaging wind gusts, frequent lightning, and locally heavy rainfall. And now the extended outlook for the period Tuesday through Sunday, hot and humid conditions will persist for much of the week, with heat index values rising into the triple digits each day in many locations. A heat advisory will remain in effect through Tuesday evening for portions of central Georgia. Scattered thunderstorms were possible across north and central Georgia Friday and Saturday, mainly during the afternoon and evening. Spotter information statement. Spotter activation is not requested, but spotters are encouraged to submit reports of severe weather through the web by going to weather.gov/Atlanta. Here is the official forecast from your National Weather Service for the Athens listening area. Tonight, mostly clear with a slight chance of showers and thunderstorms early, then partly cloudy with a slight chance of showers late this evening. Partly cloudy after midnight. Lows in the mid-70s. Light west winds. Chance of rain 20%. Tuesday, sunny. Highs in the mid-90s. Northwest winds 10 to 15 miles an hour. Tuesday night, clear. Lows in the lower 70s. Northwest winds up to 10.

miles an hour. Wednesday, sunny. Highs in the mid-90s. North winds 5 to 10 miles an hour. Wednesday night, clear. Lows in the lower 70s. Light northwest winds. And now the extended forecast. Thursday and Thursday night, partly cloudy. Highs in the upper 90s. Lows in the lower 70s. Friday and Friday night, partly cloudy. A chance of showers and thunderstorms. Highs in the mid-90s. Lows around 70. Saturday and Saturday night, partly cloudy. A slight chance of showers and thunderstorms. Highs in the lower 90s. Lows around 70. Sunday through Monday night, mostly clear. Highs in the mid-90s. Lows around 70. For more detailed weather, water, and climate information, please visit our website at weather.gov/Atlanta. The current time is 9:50 p.m. Eastern Daylight Time. Here are the 9 p.m. weather observations from around the area. At Athens, it was partly cloudy. The temperature was 86 degrees, dew point 73 degrees, relative humidity 65%, wind calm. Pressure was 29.96 inches and rising. At Gainesville, with a thunderstorm, it was 73, wind northeast at 6 gusting to 21. At Winder, it was clear. At Greensboro, it was partly cloudy and 86, wind calm. At Jefferson, it was mostly cloudy and 83, wind north at 21 gusting to 26. At Monroe, it was clear. At Albertton, it was clear and 86, wind calm. At Canyon, it was mostly cloudy and 84, wind north at 12 gusting to 20. Elsewhere across Georgia, at Atlanta it was partly cloudy and 90, wind southwest at 7. At Cartersville, the temperature was 90, wind calm. At Lawrenceville, it was clear and 90, wind west at 3. At Macon, it was clear and 87, wind southwest at 5. At Rome, it was cloudy and 84, wind north at 17 gusting to 29. At Augusta, it was clear and 90, wind west at 6. At Savannah, it was clear and 90, wind southwest at 6. Elsewhere across the region, at Chattanooga, it was mostly cloudy and 77, wind variable at 3. At Asheville, with a thunderstorm, it was 73, wind calm. At Greenville-Spartanburg, it was mostly cloudy and 86, wind southwest at 5. Here is the hazardous weather outlook. This hazardous weather outlook is for north and central Georgia. For this afternoon and tonight, a heat advisory is in effect for much of north and central Georgia today. Temperatures will be in the upper 90s and near 100 in many areas, bringing feels like temperatures well into the triple digits. Please exercise caution if outdoors and check on vulnerable neighbors. Isolated to scattered storms are expected to push into North Georgia later this afternoon and evening. Some may become severe, capable of producing damaging wind gusts, frequent lightning, and locally heavy rainfall. And now the extended outlook for the period Tuesday through Sunday, hot and humid conditions will persist for much of the week, with heat index values rising into the triple digits each day in many locations. A heat advisory will remain in effect through Tuesday evening for portions of central Georgia. Scattered thunderstorms were possible across north and central Georgia Friday and Saturday, mainly during the afternoon and evening. Spotter information statement. Spotter activation is not requested, but spotters are encouraged to submit reports of severe weather through the web by going to weather.gov/Atlanta. Here is the official forecast from your National Weather Service for the Athens listening area. Tonight, mostly clear with a slight chance of showers and thunderstorms early, then partly cloudy with a slight chance of showers late this evening. Partly cloudy after midnight. Lows in the mid-70s. Light west winds. Chance of rain 20%. Tuesday, sunny. Highs in the mid-90s. Northwest winds 10 to 15 miles an hour.

Tuesday night, clear. Lows in the lower 70s. Northwest winds up to 10 miles an hour. Wednesday, sunny. Highs in the mid-90s. North winds 5 to 10 miles an hour. Wednesday night, clear. Lows in the lower 70s. Light northwest winds. And now the extended forecast. Thursday and Thursday night, partly cloudy. Highs in the upper 90s. Lows in the lower 70s. Friday and Friday night, partly cloudy. A chance of showers and thunderstorms. Highs in the mid-90s. Lows around 70. Saturday and Saturday night, partly cloudy. A slight chance of showers and thunderstorms. Highs in the lower 90s. Lows around 70. Sunday through Monday night, mostly clear. Highs in the mid-90s. Lows around 70. For more detailed weather, water, and climate information, please visit our website at weather.gov/Atlanta. The current time is 9:55 p.m. Eastern Daylight Time. Here are the 9 p.m. weather observations from around the area. At Athens, temperature was 86 degrees, dew point 73 degrees, relative humidity 65%, wind calm, pressure was 29.96 inches and rising. At Gainesville, with a thunderstorm, it was 73, wind northeast at 6 gusting to 21. At Winder, it was clear. At Greensboro, it was partly cloudy and 86, wind calm. At Jefferson, it was mostly cloudy and 83, wind north at 21, gusting to 26. At Monroe, it was clear. At Albertton, it was clear and 86, wind calm. At Canyon, it was mostly cloudy and 84, gusting to 20. Elsewhere across Georgia, at Atlanta it was partly cloudy and 90, wind southwest at 7. At Cartersville, the temperature was 90, wind calm. At Lawrenceville, it was clear and 90, wind west at 3. At Macon, it was clear and 87, wind southwest at 5. At Rome, it was cloudy and 84, wind north at 17 gusting to 29. At Augusta, it was clear and 90, wind west at 6. At Savannah, it was clear and 90, wind southwest at 6. Elsewhere across the region, at Chattanooga, it was mostly cloudy and 77, wind variable at 3. At Asheville, with a thunderstorm, it was 73, wind calm. At Greenville-Spartanburg, it was mostly cloudy and 86, wind southwest at 5. Here is the hazardous weather outlook. This hazardous weather outlook is for North and Central Georgia. For this afternoon and tonight, a heat advisory is in effect for much of North and Central Georgia today. Temperatures will be in the upper 90s and near 100 in many areas, bringing feels like temperatures well into the triple digits. Please exercise caution if outdoors and check on vulnerable neighbors. Isolated to scattered storms are expected to push into North Georgia later this afternoon and evening. Some may become severe, capable of producing damaging wind gusts, frequent lightning, and locally heavy rainfall. And now the extended outlook for the period Tuesday through Sunday, hot and humid conditions will persist for much of the week, with heat index values rising into the triple digits each day in many locations. A heat advisory will remain in effect through Tuesday evening for portions of central Georgia. Scattered thunderstorms were possible across north and central Georgia Friday and Saturday, mainly during the afternoon and evening. Spotter information statement. Spotter activation is not requested, but spotters are encouraged to submit reports of severe weather through the web by going to weather.gov/Atlanta. Here is the official forecast from your National Weather Service for the Athens listening area. Tonight, mostly clear with a slight chance of showers and thunderstorms early, then partly cloudy with a slight chance of showers late this evening. Partly cloudy after midnight. Lows in the mid-70s. Light west winds. Chance of rain 20%. Tuesday,
sunny. Highs in the mid-90s. Northwest winds 10 to 15 miles an hour. Tuesday night, clear. Lows in the lower 70s. Northwest winds up to 10 miles an hour. Wednesday, sunny. Highs in the mid-90s. North winds 5 to 10 miles an hour. Wednesday night, clear. Lows in the lower 70s. Light northwest winds. And now the extended forecast. Thursday and Thursday night, partly cloudy. Highs in the upper 90s. Lows in the lower 70s. Friday and Friday night, partly cloudy. A chance of showers and thunderstorms. Highs in the mid-90s. Lows around 70. Saturday and Saturday night, partly cloudy. A slight chance of showers and thunderstorms. Highs in the lower 90s. Lows around 70. Mostly clear. Highs in the mid-90s. Lows around 70. 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The current time is 10 p.m. Eastern Daylight Time. Here are the 9 p.m. weather observations from around the area. At Athens, it was partly cloudy. The temperature was 86 degrees, dew point 73 degrees, relative humidity 65%, wind calm, pressure was 29.96 inches and rising. At Gainesville, with a thunderstorm, it was 73, wind northeast at 6 gusting to 21. At Winder, it was clear. At Greensboro, it was partly cloudy and 86, wind calm. At Jefferson, it was mostly cloudy and 83, wind north at 21, gusting to 26. At Monroe, it was clear. At Albertton, it was clear and 86, wind calm. At Canyon, it was mostly cloudy and 84, wind north at 12, gusting to 20. Elsewhere across Georgia, at Atlanta it was partly cloudy and 90, wind southwest at 7. At Cartersville, the temperature was 90, wind calm. At Lawrenceville, it was clear and 90, wind west at 3. At Macon, it was clear and 87, wind southwest at 5. At Rome, it was cloudy and 84, wind north at 17 gusting to 29. At Augusta, it was clear and 90, wind west at 6. At Savannah, it was clear and 90, wind southwest at 6. Elsewhere across the region, at Chattanooga, it was mostly cloudy and 77, wind variable at 3. At Asheville, with a thunderstorm, it was 73, wind calm. At Greenville-Spartanburg, it was mostly cloudy and 86, wind southwest at 5. Here is the hazardous weather outlook. This hazardous weather outlook is for North and Central Georgia. For this afternoon and tonight, a heat advisory is in effect for much of North and Central Georgia today. Temperatures will be in the upper 90s and near 100 in many areas, bringing feels like temperatures well into the triple digits. Please exercise caution if outdoors and check on vulnerable neighbors. Isolated to scattered storms are expected to push into North Georgia later this afternoon and evening. Some may become severe, capable of producing damaging wind gusts, frequent lightning, and locally heavy rainfall. And now the extended outlook for the period Tuesday through Sunday, hot and humid conditions will persist for much of the week, with heat index values rising into the triple digits each day in many locations. A heat advisory will remain in effect through Tuesday evening for portions of central Georgia. Scattered thunderstorms were possible across north and central Georgia Friday and Saturday, mainly during the afternoon and evening. Spotter information statement. Spotter activation is not requested, but spotters are encouraged to submit reports of severe weather through the web by going to weather.gov/Atlanta. Strong thunderstorms will impact portions of northeastern Rockdale, Barrow, southwestern Cherokee, DeKalb, central Forsyth, Cobb, northeastern Douglas, Gwinnett, northwestern Walton, Hall, western Jackson, and Fulton counties through 10:30 p.m. Eastern Daylight Time. At 10

1 p.m. Eastern Daylight Time, a line of strong thunderstorms was along the line extending from Gainesville to Suwanee near Kennesaw and moving southeast at 30 miles per hour. Hazard, up to 40 miles per hour wind, frequent cloud-to-ground lightning and heavy rain. Source, radar indicated. Impact, expect minor damage to tree limbs and blowing around of light, unsecured objects. Heavy rain may cause temporary street flooding, especially in poor drainage areas. Locations impacted include Atlanta, Marietta, Gainesville, Douglasville, Lawrenceville, Decatur, Winder, Jefferson, Cumming, Peachtree Corners, City of South Fulton, Sandy Springs, Roswell, Johns Creek, Alpharetta, Smyrna, Dunwoody, East Point, Milton, and Kennesaw. People outdoors should seek shelter immediately. If you can hear thunder, you are close enough to be struck by lightning. Motorists should slow down and be prepared for possible loss of control due to hydroplaning. Here is the official forecast from your National Weather Service for the Athens listening area. Tonight, mostly clear with a slight chance of showers and thunderstorms early, then partly cloudy with a slight chance of showers late this evening. Partly cloudy after midnight. Lows in the mid-70s. Light west winds. Chance of rain 20%. Tuesday, sunny. Highs in the mid-90s. Northwest winds 10 to 15 miles an hour. Tuesday night, clear. Lows in the lower 70s. Northwest winds up to 10 miles an hour. Wednesday, sunny. Highs in the mid-90s. North winds 5 to 10 miles an hour. Wednesday night, clear. Lows in the lower 70s. Light northwest winds. And now the extended forecast. Thursday and Thursday night, partly cloudy. Highs in the upper 90s. Lows in the lower 70s. Friday and Friday night, partly cloudy. A chance of showers and thunderstorms. Highs in the mid-90s. Lows around 70. Saturday and Saturday night, partly cloudy. A slight chance of showers and thunderstorms. Highs in the lower 90s. Lows around 70. Sunday through Monday night, mostly clear. Highs in the mid-90s. Lows around 70. 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The current time is 10:07 p.m. Eastern Daylight Time. Here are the 10 p.m. weather observations from around the area. At Athens, with thunder, the temperature was 83 degrees, dew point 69 degrees, relative humidity 62%, wind northwest at 13 miles an hour gusting to 23, pressure was 30.01 inches and rising. At Gainesville, with a thunderstorm, it was 74, wind northwest at 14 gusting to 24. At Winder, with thunder. At Greensboro, with a thunderstorm, it was 82, wind southwest at 28 gusting to 39. At Jefferson, it was mostly cloudy and 74, wind calm. At Monroe, it was mostly cloudy. At Albertton, it was partly cloudy and 86, wind northwest at 6. At Canyon, it was mostly cloudy and 77, wind west at 7. Elsewhere across Georgia, at Atlanta it was mostly cloudy and 90, wind southwest at 6. At Cartersville, with rain it was 77, wind north at 14 gusting to 32. At Lawrenceville, it was partly cloudy and 81, wind northeast at 6. At Macon, it was clear and 85, wind west at 6. At Rome, with a thunderstorm, it was 74, wind east at 13. At Augusta, it was clear and 89, wind southwest at 7. At Savannah, it was clear and 89, wind southwest at 7. Elsewhere across the region, at Chattanooga, it was mostly cloudy and 77, wind south at 6. At Asheville, it was cloudy and 70, wind calm. At Greenville-Spartanburg, with light rain it was 75, wind northwest at 5.

much of the week, with heat index values rising into the triple digits each day in many locations. A heat advisory will remain in effect through Tuesday evening for portions of central Georgia. Scattered thunderstorms were possible across north and central Georgia Friday and Saturday, mainly during the afternoon and evening. Spotter information statement. Spotter activation is not requested, but spotters are encouraged to submit reports of severe weather through the web by going to weather.gov/Atlanta. Here is the official forecast from your National Weather Service for the Athens listening area. Tonight, mostly clear with a slight chance of showers and thunderstorms early, then partly cloudy with a slight chance of showers late this evening. Partly cloudy after midnight. Lows in the mid-70s. Light west winds. Chance of rain 20%. Tuesday, sunny. Highs in the mid-90s. Northwest winds 10 to 15 miles an hour. Tuesday night, clear. Lows in the lower 70s. Northwest winds up to 10 miles an hour. Wednesday, sunny. Highs in the mid-90s. North winds 5 to 10 miles an hour. Wednesday night, clear. Lows in the lower 70s. Light northwest winds. And now the extended forecast. Thursday and Thursday night, partly cloudy. Highs in the upper 90s. Lows in the lower 70s. Friday and Friday night, partly cloudy. A chance of showers and thunderstorms. Highs in the mid-90s. Lows around 70. Saturday and Saturday night, partly cloudy. A slight chance of showers and thunderstorms. Highs in the lower 90s. Lows around 70. Sunday through Monday night, mostly clear. Highs in the mid-90s. Lows around 70. 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The current time is 10:12 p.m. Eastern Daylight Time. Here are the 10 p.m. weather observations from around the area. At Athens, with rain and fog, the temperature was 77 degrees, dew point 73 degrees, relative humidity 87%, wind north at 9 miles an hour gusting to 22, pressure was 30.02 inches and rising. At Gainesville, with a thunderstorm, it was 73, wind west at 3 gusting to 24. At Winder, with thunder. At Greensboro, with a thunderstorm, it was 82, wind southwest at 28 gusting to 39. At Jefferson, it was mostly cloudy and 74, wind calm. At Monroe, it was mostly cloudy. At Alberton, it was partly cloudy and 86, wind northwest at 6. At Canyon, it was mostly cloudy and 77, wind west at 7. Elsewhere across Georgia, at Atlanta it was mostly cloudy and 90, wind southwest at 6. At Cartersville, with rain it was 77, wind north at 14 gusting to 32. At Lawrenceville, it was partly cloudy and 81, wind northeast at 6. At Macon, it was clear and 85, wind west at 6. At Rome, with light rain it was 74, wind northeast at 6. At Augusta, it was clear and 89, wind southwest at 7. At Savannah, it was clear and 89, wind southwest at 7. Elsewhere across the region, at Chattanooga, it was mostly cloudy and 77, wind south at 6. At Asheville, it was mostly cloudy and 70, wind calm. At Greenville-Spartanburg, with light rain it was 75, wind northwest at 5. Here is the hazardous weather outlook. This hazardous weather outlook is for north and central Georgia. For this afternoon and tonight, a heat advisory is in effect for much of north and central Georgia today. Temperatures will be in the upper 90s and near 100 in many areas, bringing feels like temperatures well into the triple digits. Please exercise caution if outdoors and check on vulnerable neighbors. Isolated to scattered storms are expected to push into North Georgia later this afternoon and evening. Some may become severe, capable of producing

damaging wind gusts, frequent lightning, and locally heavy rainfall. And now the extended outlook for the period Tuesday through Sunday, hot and humid conditions will persist for much of the week, with heat index values rising into the triple digits each day in many locations. A heat advisory will remain in effect through Tuesday evening for portions of central Georgia. Scattered thunderstorms were possible across north and central Georgia Friday and Saturday, mainly during the afternoon and evening. Spotter information statement. Spotter activation is not requested, but spotters are encouraged to submit reports of severe weather through the web by going to weather.gov/Atlanta. Here is the official forecast from your National Weather Service for the Athens listening area. Tonight, mostly clear with a slight chance of showers and thunderstorms early, then partly cloudy with a slight chance of showers late this evening. Partly cloudy after midnight. Lows in the mid-70s. Light west winds. Chance of rain 20%. Tuesday, sunny. Highs in the mid-90s. Northwest winds 10 to 15 miles an hour. Tuesday night, clear. Lows in the lower 70s. Northwest winds up to 10 miles an hour. Wednesday, sunny. Highs in the mid-90s. North winds 5 to 10 miles an hour. Wednesday night, clear. Lows in the lower 70s. Light northwest winds. And now the extended forecast. Thursday and Thursday night, partly cloudy. Highs in the upper 90s. Lows in the lower 70s. Friday and Friday night, partly cloudy. A chance of showers and thunderstorms. Highs in the mid-90s. Lows around 70. Saturday and Saturday night, partly cloudy. A slight chance of showers and thunderstorms. Highs in the lower 90s. Lows around 70. Sunday through Monday night, mostly clear. Highs in the mid-90s. Lows around 70. 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The current time is 10:17 p.m. Eastern Daylight Time. Here are the 10 p.m. weather observations from around the area. At Athens, with rain and fog, the temperature was 77 degrees, dew point 73 degrees. Relative humidity 87%, wind north at 9 miles an hour gusting to 22, pressure was 30.02 inches and rising. At Gainesville, with a thunderstorm, it was 73, wind west at 3 gusting to 24. At Winder, with thunder. At Greensboro, with a thunderstorm, it was 82, wind southwest at 28 gusting to 39. At Jefferson, it was mostly cloudy and 74, wind calm. At Monroe, it was mostly cloudy. At Albertton, it was partly cloudy and 86, wind northwest at 6. At Canyon, it was mostly cloudy and 77, wind west at 7. Elsewhere across Georgia, at Atlanta it was mostly cloudy and 90, wind southwest at 6. At Cartersville, with rain it was 77, wind north at 14 gusting to 32. At Lawrenceville, it was partly cloudy and 81, wind northeast at 6. At Macon, it was clear and 85, wind west at 6. At Rome, with light rain it was 74, wind northeast at 6. At Augusta, it was clear and 89, wind southwest at 7. At Savannah, it was clear and 89, wind southwest at 7. Elsewhere across the region, at Chattanooga, it was mostly cloudy and 77, wind south at 6. At Asheville, it was mostly cloudy and 70, wind calm. At Greenville-Spartanburg, with light rain it was 75, wind northwest at 5. Here is the hazardous weather outlook. This hazardous weather outlook is for north and central Georgia. For this afternoon and tonight, a heat advisory is in effect for much of north and central Georgia today. Temperatures will be in the upper 90s and near 100 in many areas, bringing feels like temperatures well into the triple digits. Please exercise caution if outdoors and

check on vulnerable neighbors. Isolated to scattered storms are expected to push into North Georgia later this afternoon and evening. Some may become severe, capable of producing damaging wind gusts, frequent lightning, and locally heavy rainfall. And now the extended outlook for the period Tuesday through Sunday. Hot and humid conditions will persist for much of the week, with heat index values rising into the triple digits each day in many locations. A heat advisory will remain in effect through Tuesday evening for portions of central Georgia. Scattered thunderstorms will be possible across north and central Georgia Friday and Saturday, mainly during the afternoon and evening. Spotter information statement. Spotter activation is not requested, but spotters are encouraged to submit reports of severe weather through the web by going to weather.gov/Atlanta. Here is the official forecast from your National Weather Service for the Athens listening area. Tonight, mostly clear with a slight chance of showers and thunderstorms early, then partly cloudy with a slight chance of showers late this evening. Partly cloudy after midnight. Lows in the mid-70s. Light west winds. Chance of rain 20%. Tuesday, sunny. Highs in the mid-90s. Northwest winds 10 to 15 miles an hour. Tuesday night, clear. Lows in the lower 70s. Northwest winds up to 10 miles an hour. Wednesday, sunny. Highs in the mid-90s. North winds 5 to 10 miles an hour. Wednesday night, clear. Lows in the lower 70s. Light northwest winds. And now the extended forecast. Thursday and Thursday night, partly cloudy. Highs in the upper 90s. Lows in the lower 70s. Friday and Friday night, partly cloudy. A chance of showers and thunderstorms. Highs in the mid-90s. Lows around 70. Saturday and Saturday night, partly cloudy. A slight chance of showers and thunderstorms. Highs in the lower 90s. Lows around 70. Sunday through Monday night, mostly clear. Highs in the mid-90s. Lows around 70. For more detailed weather, water, and climate information, please visit our website at weather.gov/Atlanta. The current time is 10:22 p.m. Eastern Daylight Time. Here are the 10 p.m. weather observations from around the area. At Athens, with rain and fog, the temperature was 77 degrees, dew point 73 degrees, relative humidity 87%, wind north at 9 miles an hour gusting to 22, pressure was 30.02 inches and rising. At Gainesville, with a thunderstorm, it was 73, wind west at 3 gusting to 24. At Winder, with thunder. At Greensboro, with a thunderstorm, it was 82, wind southwest at 28 gusting to 39. At Jefferson, it was mostly cloudy and 74, wind calm. At Monroe, it was mostly cloudy. At Albertton, it was partly cloudy and 86, wind northwest at 6. At Canyon, it was mostly cloudy and 77, wind west at 7. Elsewhere across Georgia, at Atlanta it was mostly cloudy and 90, wind southwest at 6. At Cartersville, with rain it was 77, wind north at 14 gusting to 32. At Lawrenceville, it was partly cloudy and 81, wind northeast at 6. At Macon, it was clear and 85, wind west at 6. At Rome, with light rain it was 74, wind northeast at 6. At Augusta, it was clear and 89, wind southwest at 7. At Savannah, it was clear and 89, wind southwest at 7. Elsewhere across the region, at Chattanooga, it was mostly cloudy and 77, wind south at 6. At Asheville, it was mostly cloudy and 70, wind calm. At Greenville-Spartanburg, with light rain it was 75, wind northwest at 5. Here is the hazardous weather outlook. This hazardous weather outlook is for North and Central Georgia. For this afternoon and tonight, a heat advisory is in effect for much of North and Central Georgia today.

temperatures will be in the upper 90s and near 100 in many areas, bringing feels-like temperatures well into the triple digits. Please exercise caution if outdoors and check on vulnerable neighbors. Isolated to scattered storms are expected to push into North Georgia later this afternoon and evening. Some may become severe, capable of producing damaging wind gusts, frequent lightning, and locally heavy rainfall. And now the extended outlook for the period Tuesday through Sunday. Hot and humid conditions will persist for much of the week, with heat index values rising into the triple digits each day in many locations. A heat advisory will remain in effect through Tuesday evening for portions of central Georgia. Scattered thunderstorms were possible across north and central Georgia Friday and Saturday, mainly during the afternoon and evening. Spotter information statement. Spotter activation is not requested, but spotters are encouraged to submit reports of severe weather through the web by going to weather.gov/Atlanta. Here is the official forecast from your National Weather Service for the Athens listening area. Tonight, mostly clear with a slight chance of showers and thunderstorms early, then partly cloudy with a slight chance of showers late this evening. Partly cloudy after midnight. Lows in the mid-70s. Light west winds. Chance of rain 20%. Tuesday, sunny. Highs in the mid-90s. Northwest winds 10 to 15 miles an hour. Tuesday night, clear. Lows in the lower 70s. Northwest winds up to 10 miles an hour. Wednesday, sunny. Highs in the mid-90s. North winds 5 to 10 miles an hour. Wednesday night, clear. Lows in the lower 70s. Light northwest winds. And now the extended forecast. Thursday and Thursday night, partly cloudy. Highs in the upper 90s. Lows in the lower 70s. Friday and Friday night, partly cloudy. A chance of showers and thunderstorms. Highs in the mid-90s. Lows around 70. Saturday and Saturday night, partly cloudy. A slight chance of showers and thunderstorms. Highs in the lower 90s. Lows around 70. Sunday through Monday night, mostly clear. Highs in the mid-90s. Lows around 70. For more detailed weather, water, and climate information, please visit our website at weather.gov/Atlanta. The current time is 10:27 p.m. Eastern Daylight Time. Here are the 10 p.m. weather observations from around the area. At Athens, with rain and fog, the temperature was 77 degrees, dew point 73 degrees. Relative humidity 87%, wind north at 9 miles an hour gusting to 22, pressure was 30.02 inches and rising. At Gainesville, with a thunderstorm, it was 73, wind west at 3 gusting to 24. At Winder, with thunder. At Greensboro, with a thunderstorm, it was 82, wind southwest at 28 gusting to 39. At Jefferson, it was mostly cloudy and 74, wind calm. At Monroe, it was mostly cloudy. At Albertton, it was partly cloudy and 86, wind northwest at 6. At Canyon, it was mostly cloudy and 77, wind west at 7. Elsewhere across Georgia, at Atlanta it was mostly cloudy and 90, wind southwest at 6. At Cartersville, with rain it was 77, wind north at 14 gusting to 32. At Lawrenceville, it was partly cloudy and 81, wind northeast at 6. At Macon, it was clear and 85, wind west at 6. At Rome, with light rain it was 74, wind northeast at 6. At Augusta, it was clear and 89, wind southwest at 7. At Savannah, it was clear and 89, wind southwest at 7. Elsewhere across the region, at Chattanooga, it was mostly cloudy and 77, wind south at 6. At Asheville, it was mostly cloudy and 70, wind calm. At Greenville-Spartanburg, with light rain it was 75, wind northwest at 5. Here is the hazardous weather outlook.
This hazardous weather outlook is for North and Central Georgia. For this afternoon and tonight, a heat advisory is in effect for much of North and Central Georgia today. Temperatures will be in the upper 90s and near 100 in many areas, bringing feels-like temperatures well into the triple digits. Please exercise caution if outdoors and check on vulnerable neighbors. Isolated to scattered storms are expected to push into North Georgia later this afternoon and evening. Some may become severe, capable of producing damaging wind gusts, frequent lightning, and locally heavy rainfall. And now the extended outlook for the period Tuesday through Sunday, hot and humid conditions will persist for much of the week, with heat index values rising into the triple digits each day in many locations. A heat advisory will remain in effect through Tuesday evening for portions of central Georgia. Scattered thunderstorms were possible across north and central Georgia Friday and Saturday, mainly during the afternoon and evening. Spotter information statement. Spotter activation is not requested, but spotters are encouraged to submit reports of severe weather through the web by going to weather.gov/Atlanta. Here is the official forecast from your National Weather Service for the Athens listening area. Tonight, mostly clear with a slight chance of showers and thunderstorms early, then partly cloudy with a slight chance of showers late this evening. Partly cloudy after midnight. Lows in the mid-70s. Light west winds. Chance of rain 20%. Tuesday, sunny. Highs in the mid-90s. Northwest winds 10 to 15 miles an hour. Tuesday night, clear. Lows in the lower 70s. Northwest winds up to 10 miles an hour. Wednesday, sunny. Highs in the mid-90s. North winds 5 to 10 miles an hour. Wednesday night, clear. Lows in the lower 70s. Light northwest winds. And now the extended forecast. Thursday and Thursday night, partly cloudy. Highs in the upper 90s. Lows in the lower 70s. Friday and Friday night, partly cloudy. A chance of showers and thunderstorms. Highs in the mid-90s. Lows around 70. Saturday and Saturday night, partly cloudy. A slight chance of showers and thunderstorms. Highs in the lower 90s. Lows around 70. Sunday through Monday night, mostly clear. Highs in the mid-90s. Lows around 70. For more detailed weather, water, and climate information, please visit our website at weather.gov/Atlanta. The current time is 10:32 p.m. Eastern Daylight Time. Here are the 10 p.m. weather observations from around the area. At Athens, with rain and fog, the temperature was 77 degrees, dew point 73. At Athens, with rain and fog, the temperature was 77 degrees, dew point 73 degrees, relative humidity 87%, wind north at 9 miles an hour gusting to 22, pressure was 30.02 inches and rising. At Gainesville, with a thunderstorm, it was 73, wind west at 3 gusting to 24. At Winder, with thunder. At Greensboro, with a thunderstorm, it was 82, wind southwest at 28 gusting to 39. At Jefferson, it was mostly cloudy and 74, wind calm. At Monroe, it was mostly cloudy. At Albertton, it was partly cloudy and 86, wind northwest at 6. At Canyon, it was mostly cloudy and 77, wind west at 7. Elsewhere across Georgia, at Atlanta it was mostly cloudy and 90, wind southwest at 6. At Cartersville, with rain it was 77, wind north at 14 gusting to 32. At Lawrenceville, it was partly cloudy and 81, wind northeast at 6. At Macon, it was clear and 85, wind west at 6. At Rome, with light rain it was 74, wind northeast at 6. At Augusta, it was clear and 89, wind southwest at 7. At Savannah, it was clear and 89, wind southwest at 7. Elsewhere across the region, at Chattanooga, it

was mostly cloudy and 77, wind south at 6. At Asheville, it was mostly cloudy and 70, wind calm. At Greenville-Spartanburg, with light rain, it was 75, wind northwest at 5. Here is the hazardous weather outlook. This hazardous weather outlook is for north and central Georgia. For this afternoon and tonight, a heat advisory is in effect for much of north and central Georgia today. Temperatures will be in the upper 90s and near 100 in many areas, bringing feels like temperatures well into the triple digits. Please exercise caution if outdoors and check on vulnerable neighbors. Isolated to scattered storms are expected to push into North Georgia later this afternoon and evening. Some may become severe, capable of producing damaging wind gusts, frequent lightning, and locally heavy rainfall. And now the extended outlook for the period Tuesday through Sunday. Hot and humid conditions will persist for much of the week, with heat index values rising into the triple digits each day in many locations. A heat advisory will remain in effect through Tuesday evening for portions of central Georgia. Scattered thunderstorms were possible across north and central Georgia Friday and Saturday, mainly during the afternoon and evening. Spotter information statement. Spotter activation is not requested, but spotters are encouraged to submit reports of severe weather through the web by going to weather.gov/Atlanta. A strong thunderstorm will impact portions of northwestern Oconee, southwestern Barrow, northwestern Morgan, southeastern Gwinnett and Walton counties through 11 p.m. Eastern Daylight Time. At 10:31 p.m. Eastern Daylight Time, a strong thunderstorm was over Bold Springs, or 8 miles southwest of Winder, moving southeast at 35 miles per hour. Hazard, 40 to 50 miles per hour wind, up to penny-sized hail and frequent cloud-to-ground lightning. Source, radar indicated. Impact, expect minor damage to tree limbs and blowing around of light, unsecured objects. Locations impacted include Lawrenceville, Winder, Monroe, Watkinsville, Snellville, Loganville, Auburn, Dacula, Social Circle, Grayson, Walnut Grove, North High Shoals, Bethlehem, Bostwick, Between, Good Hope, Carl, Bishop, Jersey, and Fort Yargo State Park. People outdoors should seek shelter immediately. If you can hear thunder, you are close enough to be struck by lightning. Here is the official forecast from your National Weather Service for the Athens listening area. Tonight, mostly clear with a slight chance of showers and thunderstorms early, then partly cloudy with a slight chance of showers late this evening. Partly cloudy after midnight. Lows in the mid-70s. Light west winds. Chance of rain 20%. Tuesday, sunny. Highs in the mid-90s. Northwest winds 10 to 15 miles an hour. Tuesday night, clear. Lows in the lower 70s. Northwest winds up to 10 miles an hour. Wednesday, sunny. Highs in the mid-90s. North winds 5 to 10 miles an hour. Wednesday night, clear. Lows in the lower 70s. Light northwest winds. And now the extended forecast. Thursday and Thursday night, partly cloudy. Highs in the upper 90s. Lows in the lower 70s. Friday and Friday night, partly cloudy. A chance of showers and thunderstorms. Highs in the mid-90s. Lows around 70. Saturday and Saturday night, partly cloudy. A slight chance of showers and thunderstorms. Highs in the lower 90s. Lows around 70. Sunday through Monday night, mostly clear. Highs in the mid-90s. Lows around 70. 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The current time is 10:39 p.m. Eastern Daylight Time. Here are the 10 p.m. weather observations from around the area. At Athens,
With rain and fog, the temperature was 77 degrees, dew point 73 degrees, relative humidity 87%, wind north at 9 miles an hour gusting to 22, pressure was 30.02 inches and rising. At Gainesville, with a thunderstorm, it was 73, wind west at 3 gusting to 24. At Winder, with thunder. At Greensboro, with a thunderstorm, it was 82, wind southwest at 28 gusting to 39. At Jefferson, it was mostly cloudy and 74, wind calm. At Monroe, it was mostly cloudy. At Alberton, it was partly cloudy and 86, wind northwest at 6. At Canyon, it was mostly cloudy and 77, wind west at 7. Elsewhere across Georgia, at Atlanta it was mostly cloudy and 90, wind southwest at 6. At Cartersville, with rain it was 77, wind north at 14 gusting to 32. At Lawrenceville, it was partly cloudy and 81, wind northeast at 6. At Macon, it was clear and 85, wind west at 6. At Rome, with light rain it was 74, wind northeast at 6. At Augusta, it was clear and 89, wind southwest at 7. At Savannah, it was clear and 89, wind southwest at 7. Elsewhere across the region, at Chattanooga, it was mostly cloudy and 77, wind south at 6. At Asheville, it was mostly cloudy and 70, wind calm. At Greenville-Spartanburg, with light rain it was 75, wind northwest at 5. 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You can also like your Peachtree City National Weather Service on Facebook or follow NWS Atlanta on Twitter. Here is the hazardous weather outlook. This hazardous weather outlook is for North and Central Georgia. For this afternoon and tonight, a heat advisory is in effect for much of North and Central Georgia today. Temperatures will be in the upper 90s and near 100 in many areas, bringing feels-like temperatures well into the triple digits. Please exercise caution if outdoors and check on vulnerable neighbors. Isolated to scattered storms are expected to push into North Georgia later this afternoon and evening. Some may become severe, capable of producing damaging wind gusts, frequent lightning, and locally heavy rainfall. And now the extended outlook for the period Tuesday through Sunday. Hot and humid conditions will persist for much of the week, with heat index values rising into the triple digits each day in many locations. A heat advisory will remain in effect through Tuesday evening for portions of central Georgia. Scattered thunderstorms were possible across north and central Georgia Friday and Saturday, mainly during the afternoon and evening. Spotter information statement: spotter activation is not requested, but spotters are encouraged to submit reports of severe weather through the web by going to weather.gov/Atlanta. A strong thunderstorm will impact portions of northwestern Oconee, southwestern Barrow, northwestern Morgan, southeastern Gwinnett and Walton counties through 11 p.m. Eastern Daylight Time. At 10:31 p.m. Eastern Daylight Time, a strong thunderstorm was over Bold Springs, or 8 miles southwest of Winder, moving southeast at 35 miles per hour. Hazard: 40 to 50 miles per hour wind, up to penny-sized hail and frequent cloud-to-ground lightning. Source: radar indicated. Impact: expect minor damage to tree limbs and blowing around of light, unsecured objects. Locations impacted include Lawrenceville, Winder, Monroe, Watkinsville, Snellville, Loganville, Auburn, Dacula, Social Circle, Grayson, Walnut Grove,
North High Shoals, Bethlehem, Bostwick, Between, Good Hope, Carl, Bishop, Jersey, and Fort Yargo State Park. People outdoors should seek shelter immediately. If you can hear thunder,

you are close enough to be struck by lightning. Here is the official forecast from your National Weather Service for the Athens listening area. Tonight, mostly clear with a slight chance of showers and thunderstorms early, then partly cloudy with a slight chance of showers late this evening. Partly cloudy after midnight. Lows in the mid-70s. Light west winds. Chance of rain 20%. Tuesday, sunny. Highs in the mid-90s. Northwest winds 10 to 15 miles an hour. Tuesday night, clear. Lows in the lower 70s. Northwest winds up to 10 miles an hour. Wednesday, sunny. Highs in the mid-90s. North winds 5 to 10 miles an hour. Wednesday night, clear. Lows in the lower 70s. Light northwest winds. And now the extended forecast. Thursday and Thursday night, partly cloudy. Highs in the upper 90s. Lows in the lower 70s. Friday and Friday night, partly cloudy. A chance of showers and thunderstorms. Highs in the mid-90s. Lows around 70. Saturday and Saturday night, partly cloudy. A slight chance of showers and thunderstorms. Highs in the lower 90s. Lows around 70. Sunday through Monday night, mostly clear. Highs in the mid-90s. Lows around 70. 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The current time is 10:46 p.m. Eastern Daylight Time. Here are the 10 p.m. weather observations from around the area. At Athens, with rain and fog, the temperature was 77 degrees, dew point 73 degrees, relative humidity 87%, wind north at 9 miles an hour gusting to 22, pressure was 30.02 inches and rising. At Gainesville, with a thunderstorm, it was 73, wind west at 3 gusting to 24. At Winder, with thunder. At Greensboro, with a thunderstorm, it was 82, wind southwest at 28 gusting to 39. At Jefferson, it was mostly cloudy and 74, wind calm. At Monroe, it was mostly cloudy. At Albertton, it was partly cloudy and 86, wind northwest at 6. At Canyon, it was mostly cloudy and 77, wind west at 7. Elsewhere across Georgia, at Atlanta it was mostly cloudy and 90, wind southwest at 6. At Cartersville, with rain it was 77, wind north at 14 gusting to 32. At Lawrenceville, it was partly cloudy and 81, wind northeast at 6. At Macon, it was clear and 85, wind west at 6. At Rome, with light rain it was 74, wind northeast at 6. At Augusta, it was clear and 89, wind southwest at 7. At Savannah, it was clear and 89, wind southwest at 7. Elsewhere across the region, at Chattanooga, it was mostly cloudy and 77, wind south at 6. At Asheville, it was mostly cloudy and 70, wind calm. At Greenville-Spartanburg, with light rain it was 75, wind northwest at 5. Here is the hazardous weather outlook. This hazardous weather outlook is for north and central Georgia. For this afternoon and tonight, a heat advisory is in effect for much of north and central Georgia today. Temperatures will be in the upper 90s and near 100 in many areas, bringing feels like temperatures well into the triple digits. Please exercise caution if outdoors and check on vulnerable neighbors. Isolated to scattered storms are expected to push into North Georgia later this afternoon and evening. Some may become severe, capable of producing damaging wind gusts, frequent lightning, and locally heavy rainfall. And now the extended outlook for the period Tuesday through Sunday, hot and humid conditions will persist for much of the week, with heat index values rising into the triple digits each day in many locations. A heat advisory will remain in effect through Tuesday evening for portions of central Georgia. Scattered thunderstorms were possible across north and central Georgia Friday and Saturday, mainly

during the afternoon and evening. Spotter information statement. Spotter activation is not requested, but spotters are encouraged to submit reports of severe weather through the web by going to weather.gov/Atlanta. A strong thunderstorm will impact portions of northwestern Oconee, southwestern Barrow, northwestern Morgan, southeastern Gwinnett and Walton counties through 11 p.m. Eastern Daylight Time. At 10:31 p.m. Eastern Daylight Time, a strong thunderstorm was over Bold Springs, or 8 miles southwest of Winder, moving southeast at 35 miles per hour. Hazard, 40 to 50 miles per hour wind, up to penny-sized hail and frequent cloud-to-ground lightning. Source, radar indicated. Impact, expect minor damage to tree limbs and blowing around of light, unsecured objects. Locations impacted include Lawrenceville, Winder, Monroe, Watkinsville, Snellville, Loganville, Auburn, Dacula, Social Circle, Grayson, Walnut Grove, North High Shoals, Bethlehem, Bostwick, Between, Good Hope, Carl, Bishop, Jersey, and Fort Yargo State Park. People outdoors should seek shelter immediately. If you can hear thunder, you are close enough to be struck by lightning. A strong thunderstorm will impact portions of west-central Warren, northeastern Hancock, southeastern Greene, and southwestern Tolliver counties through 11:15 p.m. Eastern Daylight Time. At 10:47 p.m. Eastern Daylight Time, a strong thunderstorm was over Siloam, or near Greensboro, moving southeast at 30 miles per hour. Hazard, 40 miles per hour wind and heavy rain. Source, radar indicated. Impact, expect minor damage to tree limbs and blowing around of light, unsecured objects. Heavy rain may cause temporary street flooding, especially in poor drainage areas. Locations impacted include Greensboro, Sparta, Crawfordville, Union Point, White Plains, Siloam, Springfield, Welton, Vesey, Robinson, Mayfield, and Culverton. People outdoors should seek shelter immediately. Motorists should slow down and be prepared for possible loss of control due to hydroplaning. Here is the official forecast from your National Weather Service for the Athens listening area. Tonight, mostly clear with a slight chance of showers and thunderstorms early, then partly cloudy with a slight chance of showers late this evening. Partly cloudy after midnight. Lows in the mid-70s. Light west winds. Chance of rain 20%. Tuesday, sunny. Highs in the mid-90s. Northwest winds 10 to 15 miles an hour. Tuesday night, clear. Lows in the lower 70s. Northwest winds up to 10 miles an hour. Wednesday, sunny. Highs in the mid-90s. North winds 5 to 10 miles an hour. Wednesday night, clear. Lows in the lower 70s. Light northwest winds. And now the extended forecast. Thursday and Thursday night, partly cloudy. Highs in the upper 90s. Lows in the lower 70s. Friday and Friday night, partly cloudy. A chance of showers and thunderstorms. Highs in the mid-90s. Lows around 70. Saturday and Saturday night, partly cloudy. A slight chance of showers and thunderstorms. Highs in the lower 90s. Lows around 70. Sunday through Monday night, mostly clear. Highs in the mid-90s. Lows around 70. 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The current time is 10:54 p.m. Eastern Daylight Time. Here are the 10 p.m. weather observations from around the area. At Athens, with rain and fog, the temperature was 77 degrees, dew point 73 degrees. Relative humidity 87%, wind north at 9 miles an hour gusting to 22, pressure was 30.02 inches and rising. At Gainesville, with a thunderstorm, it was 73, wind west at 3 gusting to 24. At Winder, with thunder. At Greensboro, with a thunderstorm, it was 82.

wind southwest at 28 gusting to 39. At Jefferson, it was mostly cloudy and 74, wind calm. At Monroe, it was mostly cloudy. At Alberton, it was partly cloudy and 86, wind northwest at 6. At Canyon, it was mostly cloudy and 77, wind west at 7. Elsewhere across Georgia, at Atlanta it was mostly cloudy and 90, wind southwest at 6. At Cartersville, with rain it was 77, wind north at 14 gusting to 32. At Lawrenceville, it was partly cloudy and 81, wind northeast at 6. At Macon, it was clear and 85, wind west at 6. At Rome, with light rain it was 74, wind northeast at 6. At Augusta, it was clear and 89, wind southwest at 7. At Savannah, it was clear and 89, wind southwest at 7. Elsewhere across the region, at Chattanooga, it was mostly cloudy and 77, wind south at 6. At Asheville, it was mostly cloudy and 70, wind calm. At Greenville-Spartanburg, with light rain it was 75, wind northwest at 5. Here is the hazardous weather outlook. This hazardous weather outlook is for North and Central Georgia. For this afternoon and tonight, a heat advisory is in effect for much of North and Central Georgia today. Temperatures will be in the upper 90s and near 100 in many areas, bringing feels like temperatures well into the triple digits. Please exercise caution if outdoors and check on vulnerable neighbors. Isolated to scattered storms are expected to push into North Georgia later this afternoon and evening. Some may become severe, capable of producing damaging wind gusts, frequent lightning, and locally heavy rainfall. And now the extended outlook for the period Tuesday through Sunday, hot and humid conditions will persist for much of the week, with heat index values rising into the triple digits each day in many locations. A heat advisory will remain in effect through Tuesday evening for portions of central Georgia. Scattered thunderstorms were possible across north and central Georgia Friday and Saturday, mainly during the afternoon and evening. Spotter information statement. Spotter activation is not requested, but spotters are encouraged to submit reports of severe weather through the web by going to weather.gov/Atlanta. A strong thunderstorm will impact portions of northwestern Oconee, southwestern Barrow, northwestern Morgan, southeastern Gwinnett and Walton counties through 11 p.m. Eastern Daylight Time. At 10:31 p.m. Eastern Daylight Time, a strong thunderstorm was over Bold Springs, or 8 miles southwest of Winder, moving southeast at 35 miles per hour. Hazard, 40 to 50 miles per hour wind, up to penny-sized hail and frequent cloud-to-ground lightning. Source, radar indicated. Impact, expect minor damage to tree limbs and blowing around of light, unsecured objects. Locations impacted include Lawrenceville, Winder, Monroe, Watkinsville, Snellville, Loganville, Auburn, Dacula, Social Circle, Grayson, Walnut Grove, North High Shoals, Bethlehem, Bostwick, Between, Good Hope, Carl, Bishop, Jersey, and Fort Yargo State Park. People outdoors should seek shelter immediately. If you can hear thunder, you are close enough to be struck by lightning. A strong thunderstorm will impact portions of west central Warren, northeastern Hancock, southeastern Greene and southwestern Tolliver counties through 11:15 p.m. Eastern Daylight Time. At 10:47 p.m. Eastern Daylight Time, a strong thunderstorm was over Siloam, or near Greensboro, moving southeast at 30 miles per hour. Hazard, 40 miles per hour wind and heavy rain. Source, radar indicated. Impact, expect minor damage to tree limbs and blowing around of light, unsecured objects. Heavy rain may cause temporary street flooding, especially in poor drainage areas. Locations impacted include Greensboro, Sparta, Crawfordville, Union Point, White Plains, Siloam, Springfield, Welton, Vesey, Robinson, Mayfield, and Culverton. People outdoors should seek shelter immediately. Motorists should slow down and be prepared

for possible loss of control due to hydroplaning. Here is the official forecast from your National Weather Service for the Athens listening area. Tonight, mostly clear with a slight chance of showers and thunderstorms early, then partly cloudy with a slight chance of showers late this evening. Partly cloudy after midnight. Lows in the mid-70s. Light west winds. Chance of rain 20%. Tuesday, sunny. Highs in the mid-90s. Northwest winds 10 to 15 miles an hour. Tuesday night, clear. Lows in the lower 70s. Northwest winds up to 10 miles an hour. Wednesday, sunny. Highs in the mid-90s. North winds 5 to 10 miles an hour. Wednesday night, clear. Lows in the lower 70s. Light northwest winds. And now the extended forecast. Thursday and Thursday night, partly cloudy. Highs in the upper 90s. Lows in the lower 70s. Friday and Friday night, partly cloudy. A chance of showers and thunderstorms. Highs in the mid-90s. Lows around 70. Saturday and Saturday night, partly cloudy. A slight chance of showers and thunderstorms. Highs in the lower 90s. Lows around 70. Sunday through Monday night, mostly clear. Highs in the mid-90s. Lows around 70. 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The current time is 11:01 p.m. Eastern Daylight Time. Here are the 10 p.m. weather observations from around the area. At Athens, with rain and fog, the temperature was 77 degrees, dew point 73 degrees, relative humidity 87%, wind north at 9 miles an hour gusting to 22, pressure was 30.02 inches and rising. At Gainesville, with a thunderstorm, it was 73, wind west at 3 gusting to 24. At Winder, with thunder. At Greensboro, with a thunderstorm, it was 82, wind southwest at 28 gusting to 39. At Jefferson, it was mostly cloudy and 74, wind calm. At Monroe, it was mostly cloudy. At Albertton, it was partly cloudy and 86, wind northwest at 6. At Canyon, it was mostly cloudy and 77, wind west at 7. Elsewhere across Georgia, at Atlanta it was mostly cloudy and 90, wind southwest at 6. At Cartersville, with rain it was 77, wind north at 14 gusting to 32. At Lawrenceville, it was partly cloudy and 81, wind northeast at 6. At Macon, it was clear and 85, wind west at 6. At Rome, with light rain it was 74, wind northeast at 6. At Augusta, it was clear and 89, wind southwest at 7. At Savannah, it was clear and 89, wind southwest at 7. Elsewhere across the region, at Chattanooga, it was mostly cloudy and 77, wind south at 6. At Asheville, it was mostly cloudy and 70, wind calm. At Greenville-Spartanburg, with light rain it was 75, wind northwest at 5. Here is the hazardous weather outlook. This hazardous weather outlook is for North and Central Georgia. For tonight, showers and thunderstorms will continue to advance southward overnight, becoming more scattered as they enter Central Georgia after midnight. Widespread severe weather is not expected, though stronger storms will be capable of producing frequent lightning, heavy rain, and gusty winds of 40 to 50 miles per hour. And now the extended outlook for the period Tuesday through Sunday, hot and humid conditions will persist for much of the week, with heat index values rising into the triple digits each day in many locations. A heat advisory will remain in effect through 8 p.m. Eastern Daylight Time Tuesday evening for portions of Central Georgia. Scattered thunderstorms were possible across North and Central Georgia Friday and Saturday, mainly during the afternoon and evening. Spotter information statement. Spotter activation is not requested, but spotters are encouraged to submit reports of severe weather through the web by going

weather.gov/Atlanta. A strong thunderstorm will impact portions of west central Warren, northeastern Hancock, southeastern Greene, and southwestern Tolliver counties through 11:15 p.m. Eastern Daylight Time. At 10:47 p.m. Eastern Daylight Time, a strong thunderstorm was over Siloam, or near Greensboro, moving southeast at 30 miles per hour. Hazard, 40 miles per hour wind and heavy rain. Source, radar indicated. Impact, expect minor damage to tree limbs and blowing around of light, unsecured objects. Heavy rain may cause temporary street flooding, especially in poor drainage areas. Locations impacted include Greensboro, Sparta, Crawfordville, Union Point, White Plains, Siloam, Springfield, Welton, Vesey, Robinson, Mayfield, and Culverton. People outdoors should seek shelter immediately. Motorists should slow down and be prepared for possible loss of control due to hydroplaning. Here is the official forecast from your National Weather Service for the Athens listening area. Tonight, mostly clear with a slight chance of showers and thunderstorms early, then partly cloudy with a slight chance of showers late this evening. Partly cloudy after midnight. Lows in the mid-70s. Light west winds. Chance of rain 20%. Tuesday, sunny. Highs in the mid-90s. Northwest winds 10 to 15 miles an hour. Tuesday night, clear. Lows in the lower 70s. Northwest winds up to 10 miles an hour. Wednesday, sunny. Highs in the mid-90s. North winds 5 to 10 miles an hour. Wednesday night, clear. Lows in the lower 70s. Light northwest winds. And now the extended forecast. Thursday and Thursday night, partly cloudy. Highs in the upper 90s. Lows in the lower 70s. Friday and Friday night, partly cloudy. A chance of showers and thunderstorms. Highs in the mid-90s. Lows around 70. Saturday and Saturday night, partly cloudy. A slight chance of showers and thunderstorms. Highs in the lower 90s. Lows around 70. Sunday through Monday night, mostly clear. Highs in the mid-90s. Lows around 70. For more detailed weather, water, and climate information, please visit our website at weather.gov/Atlanta. The current time is 11:07 p.m. Eastern Daylight Time. Here are the 11 p.m. weather observations from around the area. At Athens, it was partly cloudy. The temperature was 76 degrees, dew point 74 degrees, relative humidity 93%, wind northwest at 13 miles an hour, pressure was 30.03 inches and rising. At Gainesville, with light rain it was 72, wind southwest at 3. At Winder, with a thunderstorm. At Greensboro, with a thunderstorm, it was 75, wind east at 14, gusting to 29. At Jefferson, with a thunderstorm, it was 73, wind west at 15, gusting to 21. At Monroe, with a thunderstorm. At Albertton, it was mostly cloudy and 79, wind west at 3. At Canyon, it was mostly cloudy and 77, wind west at 3. Elsewhere across Georgia, at Atlanta with a thunderstorm, it was 79, wind north at 28, gusting to 45. At Cartersville, with rain it was 73, wind calm. At Lawrenceville, with light rain it was 72, wind west at 6. At Macon, it was clear and 85, wind west at 7. At Rome, it was cloudy and 74, wind southeast at 3. At Augusta, it was clear and 88, wind southwest at 7. At Savannah, it was clear and 87, wind southwest at 5. Elsewhere across the region, at Chattanooga, it was mostly cloudy and 76, wind calm. At Asheville, it was cloudy and 70, wind calm. At Greenville-Spartanburg, with light rain it was 73, wind west at 8. Here is the hazardous weather outlook.

portions of central Georgia. Scattered thunderstorms were possible across north and central Georgia Friday and Saturday, mainly during the afternoon and evening. Spotter information statement. Spotter activation is not requested, but spotters are encouraged to submit reports of severe weather through the web by going to weather.gov/Atlanta. A strong thunderstorm will impact portions of west-central Warren, northeastern Hancock, southeastern Greene, and southwestern Tolliver counties through 11:15 p.m. Eastern Daylight Time. At 10:47 p.m. Eastern Daylight Time, a strong thunderstorm was over Siloam, or near Greensboro, moving southeast at 30 miles per hour. Hazard, 40 miles per hour wind and heavy rain. Source, radar indicated. Impact, expect minor damage to tree limbs and blowing around of light, unsecured objects. Heavy rain may cause temporary street flooding, especially in poor drainage areas. Locations impacted include Greensboro, Sparta, Crawfordville, Union Point, White Plains, Siloam, Springfield, Welton, Vesey, Robinson, Mayfield, and Culverton. People outdoors should seek shelter immediately. Motorists should slow down and be prepared for possible loss of control due to hydroplaning. Here is the official forecast from your National Weather Service for the Athens listening area. Tonight, mostly clear with a slight chance of showers and thunderstorms early, then partly cloudy with a slight chance of showers late this evening. Partly cloudy after midnight. Lows in the mid-70s. Light west winds. Chance of rain 20%. Tuesday, sunny. Highs in the mid-90s. Northwest winds 10 to 15 miles an hour. Tuesday night, clear. Lows in the lower 70s. Northwest winds up to 10 miles an hour. Wednesday, sunny. Highs in the mid-90s. North winds 5 to 10 miles an hour. Wednesday night, clear. Lows in the lower 70s. Light northwest winds. And now the extended forecast. Thursday and Thursday night, partly cloudy. Highs in the upper 90s. Lows in the lower 70s. Friday and Friday night, partly cloudy. A chance of showers and thunderstorms. Highs in the mid-90s. Lows around 70. Saturday and Saturday night, partly cloudy. A slight chance of showers and thunderstorms. Highs in the lower 90s. Lows around 70. Sunday through Monday night, mostly clear. Highs in the mid-90s. Lows around 70. 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The current time is 11:13 p.m. Eastern Daylight Time. Here are the 11 p.m. weather observations from around the area. At Athens, it was mostly cloudy, the temperature was 76 degrees, dew point 73 degrees. Relative humidity 91%, wind northwest at 13 miles an hour gusting to 22, pressure was 30.04 inches and rising. At Gainesville, with light rain it was 72, wind southwest at 3. At Winder, with a thunderstorm. At Greensboro, with a thunderstorm, it was 75, wind east at 14 gusting to 29. At Jefferson, with a thunderstorm, it was 73, wind west at 15 gusting to 21. At Monroe, with a thunderstorm. At Albertton, it was mostly cloudy and 79, wind west at 3. At Canyon, it was mostly cloudy and 77, wind west at 3. Elsewhere across Georgia, at Atlanta with a thunderstorm, it was 77, wind north at 28 gusting to 41. At Cartersville, with rain it was 73, wind calm. At Lawrenceville, with light rain it was 72, wind west at 6. At Macon, it was clear and 85, wind west at 7. At Rome, it was mostly cloudy and 74, wind southeast at 3. At Augusta, it was clear and 88, wind southwest at 7. At Savannah, it was clear and 87, wind southwest.

at 5. Elsewhere across the region, at Chattanooga, it was cloudy and 76, wind calm. At Asheville, it was cloudy and 70, wind calm. At Greenville-Spartanburg, with light rain, it was 73, wind west at 8. Here is the hazardous weather outlook. This hazardous weather outlook is for North and Central Georgia. For tonight, showers and thunderstorms will continue to advance southward overnight, becoming more scattered as they enter Central Georgia after midnight. Widespread severe weather is not expected, though stronger storms will be capable of producing frequent lightning, heavy rain, and gusty winds of 40 to 50 miles per hour. And now the extended outlook for the period Tuesday through Sunday. Hot and humid conditions will persist for much of the week, with heat index values rising into the triple digits each day in many locations. A heat advisory will remain in effect through 8 p.m. Eastern Daylight Time Tuesday evening for portions of Central Georgia. Scattered thunderstorms were possible across North and Central Georgia Friday and Saturday, mainly during the afternoon and evening. Spotter information statement. Spotter activation is not requested, but spotters are encouraged to submit reports of severe weather through the web by going to weather.gov/Atlanta. Here is the official forecast from your National Weather Service for the Athens listening area. Tonight, mostly clear with a slight chance of showers and thunderstorms early, then partly cloudy with a slight chance of showers late this evening. Partly cloudy after midnight. Lows in the mid-70s. Light west winds. Chance of rain 20%. Tuesday, sunny. Highs in the mid-90s. Northwest winds 10 to 15 miles an hour. Tuesday night, clear. Lows in the lower 70s. Northwest winds up to 10 miles an hour. Wednesday, sunny. Highs in the mid-90s. North winds 5 to 10 miles an hour. Wednesday night, clear. Lows in the lower 70s. Light northwest winds. And now the extended forecast. Thursday and Thursday night, partly cloudy. Highs in the upper 90s. Lows in the lower 70s. Friday and Friday night, partly cloudy. A chance of showers and thunderstorms. Highs in the mid-90s. Lows around 70. Saturday and Saturday night, partly cloudy. A slight chance of showers and thunderstorms. Highs in the lower 90s. Lows around 70. Sunday through Monday night, mostly clear. Highs in the mid-90s. Lows around 70. 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The current time is 11:18 p.m. Eastern Daylight Time. Here are the 11 p.m. weather observations from around the area. At Athens, it was mostly cloudy, the temperature was 76 degrees, dew point 73 degrees, relative humidity 91%, wind northwest at 13 miles an hour gusting to 22, pressure was 30.04 inches and rising. At Gainesville, with light rain it was 72, wind southwest at 3. At Winder, with a thunderstorm. At Greensboro, with a thunderstorm, it was 75, wind east at 14, gusting to 29. At Jefferson, with a thunderstorm, it was 73, wind west at 15, gusting to 21. At Monroe, with a thunderstorm. At Albertton, it was mostly cloudy and 79, wind west at 3. At Canyon, it was mostly cloudy and 77, wind west at 3. Elsewhere across Georgia, at Atlanta with a thunderstorm, it was 77, wind north at 28, gusting to 41. At Cartersville, with rain it was 73, wind calm. At Lawrenceville, with light rain it was 72, wind west at 6. At Macon, it was clear and 85, wind west at 7. At Rome, it was mostly cloudy and 74, wind southeast at 3. At Augusta, it was clear and 88, wind southwest at 7. At Savannah, it was clear and 87, wind southwest at 5.

Elsewhere across the region, at Chattanooga, it was cloudy and 76, wind calm. At Asheville, it was cloudy and 70, wind calm. At Greenville, Spartanburg, with light rain, it was 73, wind west at 8. Here is the hazardous weather outlook. This hazardous weather outlook is for north and central Georgia. For tonight, showers and thunderstorms will continue to advance southward overnight, becoming more scattered as they enter central Georgia after midnight. Widespread severe weather is not expected, though stronger storms will be capable of producing frequent lightning, heavy rain, and gusty winds of 40 to 50 miles per hour. And now the extended outlook for the period Tuesday through Sunday. Hot and humid conditions will persist for much of the week, with heat index values rising into the triple digits each day in many locations. A heat advisory will remain in effect through 8 p.m. Eastern Daylight Time Tuesday evening for portions of central Georgia. Scattered thunderstorms will be possible across north and central Georgia Friday and Saturday, mainly during the afternoon and evening. Spotter information statement. Spotter activation is not requested, but spotters are encouraged to submit reports of severe weather through the web by going to weather.gov/Atlanta. Here is the official forecast from your National Weather Service for the Athens listening area. Tonight, mostly clear with a slight chance of showers and thunderstorms early, then partly cloudy with a slight chance of showers late this evening. Partly cloudy after midnight. Lows in the mid-70s. Light west winds. Chance of rain 20%. Tuesday, sunny. Highs in the mid-90s. Northwest winds 10 to 15 miles an hour. Tuesday night, clear. Lows in the lower 70s. Northwest winds up to 10 miles an hour. Wednesday, sunny. Highs in the mid-90s. North winds 5 to 10 miles an hour. Wednesday night, clear. Lows in the lower 70s. Light northwest winds. And now the extended forecast. Thursday and Thursday night, partly cloudy. Highs in the upper 90s. Lows in the lower 70s. Friday and Friday night, partly cloudy. A chance of showers and thunderstorms. Highs in the mid-90s. Lows around 70. Saturday and Saturday night, partly cloudy. A slight chance of showers and thunderstorms. Highs in the lower 90s. Lows around 70. Sunday through Monday night, mostly clear. Highs in the mid-90s. Lows around 70. 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The current time is 11:23 p.m. Eastern Daylight Time. Here are the 11 p.m. weather observations from around the area. At Athens, it was mostly cloudy. The temperature was 76 degrees, dew point 73 degrees, relative humidity 91%, wind northwest at 13 miles an hour gusting to 22, pressure was 30.04 inches and rising. At Gainesville, with light rain it was 72, wind southwest at 3. At Winder, with a thunderstorm. At Greensboro, with a thunderstorm, it was 75, wind east at 14, gusting to 29. At Jefferson, with a thunderstorm, it was 73, wind west at 15, gusting to 21. At Monroe, with a thunderstorm. At Elberton, it was mostly cloudy and 79, wind west at 3. At Canyon, it was mostly cloudy and 77, wind west at 3. Elsewhere across Georgia, at Atlanta with a thunderstorm, it was 77, wind north at 28, gusting to 41. At Cartersville, with rain it was 73, wind calm. At Lawrenceville, with light rain it was 72, wind west at 6. At Macon, it was clear and 85, wind west at 7. At Rome, it was mostly cloudy and 74, wind southeast at 3. At Augusta, it was clear and 88, wind southwest at 7. At Savannah, it was clear and 87, wind southwest at 5. Elsewhere,

across the region. At Chattanooga, it was cloudy and 76, wind calm. At Asheville, it was cloudy and 70, wind calm. At Greenville, Spartanburg, with light rain, it was 73, wind west at 8. Here is the hazardous weather outlook. This hazardous weather outlook is for North and Central Georgia. For tonight, showers and thunderstorms will continue to advance southward overnight, becoming more scattered as they enter Central Georgia after midnight. Widespread severe weather is not expected, though stronger storms will be capable of producing frequent lightning, heavy rain, and gusty winds of 40 to 50 miles per hour. And now the extended outlook for the period Tuesday through Sunday. Hot and humid conditions will persist for much of the week, with heat index values rising into the triple digits each day in many locations. A heat advisory will remain in effect through 8 p.m. Eastern Daylight Time Tuesday evening for portions of Central Georgia. Scattered thunderstorms were possible across North and Central Georgia Friday and Saturday, mainly during the afternoon and evening. Spotter information statement. Spotter activation is not requested, but spotters are encouraged to submit reports of severe weather through the web by going to weather.gov/Atlanta. Here is the official forecast from your National Weather Service for the Athens listening area. Tonight, mostly clear with a slight chance of showers and thunderstorms early, then partly cloudy with a slight chance of showers late this evening. Partly cloudy after midnight. Lows in the mid-70s. Light west winds. Chance of rain 20%. Tuesday, sunny. Highs in the mid-90s. Northwest winds 10 to 15 miles an hour. Tuesday night, clear. Lows in the lower 70s. Northwest winds up to 10 miles an hour. Wednesday, sunny. Highs in the mid-90s. North winds 5 to 10 miles an hour. Wednesday night, clear. Lows in the lower 70s. Light northwest winds. And now the extended forecast. Thursday and Thursday night, partly cloudy. Highs in the upper 90s. Lows in the lower 70s. Friday and Friday night, partly cloudy. A chance of showers and thunderstorms. Highs in the mid-90s. Lows around 70. Saturday and Saturday night, partly cloudy. A slight chance of showers and thunderstorms. Highs in the lower 90s. Lows around 70. Sunday through Monday night, mostly clear. Highs in the mid-90s. Lows around 70. 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The current time is 11:28 p.m. Eastern Daylight Time. Here are the 11 p.m. weather observations from around the area. At Athens, it was mostly cloudy. The temperature was 76 degrees, dew point 73 degrees, relative humidity 91%, wind northwest at 13 miles an hour gusting to 22, pressure was 30.04 inches and rising. At Gainesville, with light rain it was 72, wind southwest at 3. At Winder, with a thunderstorm. At Greensboro, with a thunderstorm, it was 75, wind east at 14 gusting to 29. At Jefferson, with a thunderstorm, it was 73, wind west at 15 gusting to 21. At Monroe, with a thunderstorm. At Albertton, it was mostly cloudy and 79, wind west at 3. At Canyon, it was mostly cloudy and 77, wind west at 3. Elsewhere across Georgia, at Atlanta with a thunderstorm, it was 77, wind north at 28 gusting to 41. At Cartersville, with rain it was 73, wind calm. At Lawrenceville, with light rain it was 72, wind west at 6. At Macon, it was clear and 85, wind west at 7. At Rome, it was mostly cloudy and 74, wind southeast at 3. At Augusta, it was clear and 88, wind southwest at 7. At Savannah, it was clear and 87, wind southwest at 5. Elsewhere across the region,

At Chattanooga, it was cloudy and 76, wind calm. At Asheville, it was cloudy and 70, wind calm. At Greenville, Spartanburg, with light rain, it was 73, wind west at 8. Here is the hazardous weather outlook. This hazardous weather outlook is for North and Central Georgia. For tonight, showers and thunderstorms will continue to advance southward overnight, becoming more scattered as they enter Central Georgia after midnight. Widespread severe weather is not expected, though stronger storms will be capable of producing frequent lightning, heavy rain, and gusty winds of 40 to 50 miles per hour. And now the extended outlook for the period Tuesday through Sunday, hot and humid conditions will persist for much of the week, with heat index values rising into the triple digits each day in many locations. A heat advisory will remain in effect through 8 p.m. Eastern Daylight Time Tuesday evening for portions of Central Georgia. Scattered thunderstorms were possible across North and Central Georgia Friday and Saturday, mainly during the afternoon and evening. Spotter information statement. Spotter activation is not requested, but spotters are encouraged to submit reports of severe weather through the web by going to weather.gov/Atlanta. Here is the official forecast from your National Weather Service for the Athens listening area. Tonight, mostly clear with a slight chance of showers and thunderstorms early, then partly cloudy with a slight chance of showers late this evening. Partly cloudy after midnight. Lows in the mid-70s. Light west winds. Chance of rain 20%. Tuesday, sunny. Highs in the mid-90s. Northwest winds 10 to 15 miles an hour. Tuesday night, clear. Lows in the lower 70s. Northwest winds up to 10 miles an hour. Wednesday, sunny. Highs in the mid-90s. North winds 5 to 10 miles an hour. Wednesday night, clear. Lows in the lower 70s. Light northwest winds. And now the extended forecast. Thursday and Thursday night, partly cloudy. Highs in the upper 90s. Lows in the lower 70s. Friday and Friday night, partly cloudy. A chance of showers and thunderstorms. Highs in the mid-90s. Lows around 70. Saturday and Saturday night, partly cloudy. A slight chance of showers and thunderstorms. Highs in the mid-90s. Lows around 70. Saturday and Saturday night, partly cloudy. A slight chance of showers and thunderstorms. Highs in the lower 90s. Lows around 70. Sunday through Monday night, mostly clear. Highs in the mid-90s. Lows around 70. 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The current time is 11:33 p.m. Eastern Daylight Time. Here are the 11 p.m. weather observations from around the area. At Athens, it was mostly cloudy. The temperature was 76 degrees, dew point 73 degrees, relative humidity 91%, wind northwest at 13 miles an hour gusting to 22, pressure was 30.04 inches and rising. At Gainesville, with light rain it was 72, wind southwest at 3. At Winder, with a thunderstorm. At Greensboro, with a thunderstorm, it was 75, wind east at 14 gusting to 29. At Jefferson, with a thunderstorm, it was 73, wind west at 15 gusting to 21. At Monroe, with a thunderstorm. At Albertton, it was mostly cloudy and 79, wind west at 3. At Canyon, it was mostly cloudy and 77, wind west at 3. Elsewhere across Georgia, at Atlanta with a thunderstorm, it was 77, wind north at 28 gusting to 41. At Cartersville, with rain it was 73, wind calm. At Lawrenceville, with light rain it was 72, wind west at 6. At Macon, it was clear and 85, wind west at 7. At Rome, it was mostly cloudy and 74, wind southeast at 3.

Augusta, it was clear and 88, wind southwest at 7. At Savannah, it was clear and 87, wind southwest at 5. Elsewhere across the region, at Chattanooga, it was cloudy and 76, wind calm. At Asheville, it was cloudy and 70, wind calm. At Greenville-Spartanburg, with light rain, it was 73, wind west at 8. Here is the hazardous weather outlook. This hazardous weather outlook is for North and Central Georgia. For tonight, showers and thunderstorms will continue to advance southward overnight, becoming more scattered as they enter Central Georgia after midnight. Widespread severe weather is not expected, though stronger storms will be capable of producing frequent lightning, heavy rain, and gusty winds of 40 to 50 miles per hour. And now the extended outlook for the period Tuesday through Sunday, hot and humid conditions will persist for much of the week, with heat index values rising into the triple digits each day in many locations. A heat advisory will remain in effect through 8 p.m. Eastern Daylight Time Tuesday evening for portions of Central Georgia. Scattered thunderstorms were possible across North and Central Georgia Friday and Saturday, mainly during the afternoon and evening. Spotter information statement. Spotter activation is not requested, but spotters are encouraged to submit reports of severe weather through the web by going to weather.gov/Atlanta. Here is the official forecast from your National Weather Service for the Athens listening area. Tonight, mostly clear with a slight chance of showers and thunderstorms early, then partly cloudy with a slight chance of showers late this evening. Partly cloudy after midnight. Lows in the mid-70s. Light west winds. Chance of rain 20%. Tuesday, sunny. Highs in the mid-90s. Northwest winds 10 to 15 miles an hour. Tuesday night, clear. Lows in the lower 70s. Northwest winds up to 10 miles an hour. Wednesday, sunny. Highs in the mid-90s. North winds 5 to 10 miles an hour. Wednesday night, clear. Lows in the lower 70s. Light northwest winds. And now the extended forecast. Thursday and Thursday night, partly cloudy. Highs in the upper 90s. Lows in the lower 70s. Friday and Friday night, partly cloudy. A chance of showers and thunderstorms. Highs in the mid-90s. Lows around 70. Saturday and Saturday night, partly cloudy. A slight chance of showers and thunderstorms. Highs in the lower 90s. Lows around 70. Sunday through Monday night, mostly clear. Highs in the mid-90s. Lows around 70. 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The current time is 11:38 p.m. Eastern Daylight Time. Here are the 11 p.m. weather observations from around the area. At Athens, it was mostly cloudy, the temperature was 76 degrees, dew point 73 degrees, relative humidity 91%, wind northwest at 13 miles an hour gusting to 22, pressure was 30.04 inches and rising. At Gainesville, with light rain it was 72, wind southwest at 3. At Winder, with a thunderstorm. At Greensboro, with a thunderstorm, it was 75, wind east at 14 gusting to 29. At Jefferson, with a thunderstorm, it was 73, wind west at 15 gusting to 21. At Monroe, with a thunderstorm. At Elberton, it was mostly cloudy and 79, wind west at 3. At Canyon, it was mostly cloudy and 77, wind west at 3. Elsewhere across Georgia, at Atlanta with a thunderstorm, it was 77, wind north at 28 gusting to 41. At Cartersville, with rain it was 73, wind calm. At Lawrenceville, with light rain it was 72, wind west at 6. At Macon, it was clear and 85, wind west at 7. At Rome, it was mostly cloudy and 74, wind southeast at 3. At Augusta,
It was clear and 88, wind southwest at 7. At Savannah, it was clear and 87, wind southwest at 5. Elsewhere across the region, at Chattanooga, it was cloudy and 76, wind calm. At Asheville, it was cloudy and 70, wind calm. At Greenville-Spartanburg, with light rain, it was 73, wind west at 8. 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The WXK 56 listening area include the following counties: Banks, Barrow, Clark, Albert, Franklin, Greene, Hall, Hart, Jackson, Madison, Morgan, Oconee, Oglethorpe, Tolliver, Walton, and Wilkes. 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You can also like your Peachtree City National Weather Service on Facebook or follow NWS Atlanta on Twitter. Here is the hazardous weather outlook. This hazardous weather outlook is for North and Central Georgia. For tonight, showers and thunderstorms will continue to advance southward overnight, becoming more scattered as they enter Central Georgia after midnight. Widespread severe weather is not expected, though stronger storms will be capable of producing frequent lightning, heavy rain, and gusty winds of 40 to 50 miles per hour. And now the extended outlook for the period Tuesday through Sunday. Hot and humid conditions will persist for much of the week, with heat index values rising into the triple digits each day in many locations. A heat advisory will remain in effect through 8 p.m. Eastern Daylight Time Tuesday evening for portions of Central Georgia. Scattered thunderstorms were possible across North and Central Georgia Friday and Saturday, mainly during the afternoon and evening. Spotter information statement. Spotter activation is not requested, but spotters are encouraged to submit reports of severe weather through the web by going to weather.gov/Atlanta. Here is the official forecast from your National Weather Service for the Athens listening area. Tonight, mostly clear with a slight chance of showers and thunderstorms early, then partly cloudy with a slight chance of showers late this evening. Partly cloudy after midnight. Lows in the mid-70s. Light west winds. Chance of rain 20%. Tuesday, sunny. Highs in the mid-90s. Northwest winds 10 to 15 miles an hour. Tuesday night, clear. Lows in the lower 70s. Northwest winds up to 10 miles an hour. Wednesday, sunny. Highs in the mid-90s. North winds 5 to 10 miles an hour. Wednesday night, clear. Lows in the lower 70s. Light northwest winds. And now the extended forecast. Thursday and Thursday night, partly cloudy. Highs in the upper 90s. Lows in the lower 70s. Friday and Friday night, partly cloudy. A chance of showers and thunderstorms. Highs in the mid-90s. Lows around 70. Saturday and Saturday night, partly cloudy. A slight chance of showers and thunderstorms. Highs in the lower 90s. Lows around 70. Sunday through Monday night, mostly clear. Highs in the mid-90s. Lows around 70. 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The current time is 11:44 p.m. Eastern Daylight Time. Here are the 11 p.m. weather observations from around the area. At Athens, it was mostly cloudy, the temperature was 76 degrees, dew point 73 degrees, relative humidity 91%, wind northwest at 13 miles an hour gusting to 22, pressure was 30.04 inches and rising. At Gainesville, with light rain it was 72, wind southwest at 3. At Winder, with a thunderstorm. At Greensboro, with a thunderstorm, it was 75, wind east at 14 gusting to 29. At Jefferson,
With a thunderstorm, it was 73

west at 15 gusting to 21. At Monroe, with a thunderstorm. At Alberton, it was mostly cloudy and 79, wind west at 3. At Canyon, it was mostly cloudy and 77, wind west at 3. Elsewhere across Georgia, at Atlanta with a thunderstorm, it was 77, wind north at 28 gusting to 41. At Cartersville, with rain it was 73, wind calm. At Lawrenceville, with light rain it was 72, wind west at 6. At Macon, it was clear and 85, wind west at 7. At Rome, it was mostly cloudy and 74, wind southeast at 3. At Augusta, it was clear and 88, wind southwest at 7. At Savannah, it was clear and 87, wind southwest at 5. Elsewhere across the region, at Chattanooga, it was cloudy and 76, wind calm. At Asheville, it was cloudy and 70, wind calm. At Greenville-Spartanburg, with light rain it was 73, wind west at 8. Here is the hazardous weather outlook. This hazardous weather outlook is for North and Central Georgia. For tonight, showers and thunderstorms will continue to advance southward overnight, becoming more scattered as they enter Central Georgia after midnight. Widespread severe weather is not expected, though stronger storms will be capable of producing frequent lightning, heavy rain, and gusty winds of 40 to 50 miles per hour. And now the extended outlook for the period Tuesday through Sunday, hot and humid conditions will persist for much of the week, with heat index values rising into the triple digits each day in many locations. A heat advisory will remain in effect through 8 p.m. Eastern Daylight Time Tuesday evening for portions of central Georgia. Scattered thunderstorms were possible across north and central Georgia Friday and Saturday, mainly during the afternoon and evening. Spotter information statement. Spotter activation is not requested, but spotters are encouraged to submit reports of severe weather through the web by going to weather.gov/Atlanta. Here is the official forecast from your National Weather Service for the Athens listening area. Tonight, mostly clear with a slight chance of showers and thunderstorms early, then partly cloudy with a slight chance of showers late this evening. Partly cloudy after midnight. Lows in the mid-70s. Light west winds. Chance of rain 20%. Tuesday, sunny. Highs in the mid-90s. Northwest winds 10 to 15 miles an hour. Tuesday night, clear. Lows in the lower 70s. Northwest winds up to 10 miles an hour. Wednesday, sunny. Highs in the mid-90s. North winds 5 to 10 miles an hour. Wednesday night, clear. Lows in the lower 70s. Light northwest winds. And now the extended forecast. Thursday and Thursday night, partly cloudy. Highs in the upper 90s. Lows in the lower 70s. Friday and Friday night, partly cloudy. A chance of showers and thunderstorms. Highs in the mid-90s. Lows around 70. Saturday and Saturday night, partly cloudy. A slight chance of showers and thunderstorms. Highs in the lower 90s. Lows around 70. Sunday through Monday night, mostly clear. Highs in the mid-90s. Lows around 70. For more detailed weather, water, and climate information, please visit our website at weather.gov/Atlanta. The current time is 11:49 p.m. Eastern Daylight Time. Here are the 11 p.m. weather observations from around the area. At Athens, it was mostly cloudy, the temperature was 76 degrees, dew point 73 degrees, relative humidity 91%, wind northwest at 13 miles an hour gusting to 22, pressure was 30.04 inches and rising. At Gainesville, with light rain it was 72, wind southwest at 3. At Winder, with a thunderstorm. At Greensboro, with a thunderstorm, it was 75, wind east at 14 gusting to 29. At Jefferson, with a thunderstorm, it was 73, wind west at 15.

gusting to 21. At Monroe, with a thunderstorm. At Albertton, it was mostly cloudy and 79, wind west at 3. At Canyon, it was mostly cloudy and 77, wind west at 3. Elsewhere across Georgia, at Atlanta with a thunderstorm, it was 77, wind north at 28 gusting to 41. At Cartersville, with rain it was 73, wind calm. At Lawrenceville, with light rain it was 72, wind west at 6. At Macon, it was clear and 85, wind west at 7. At Rome, it was mostly cloudy and 74, wind southeast at 3. At Augusta, it was clear and 88, wind southwest at 7. At Savannah, it was clear and 87, wind southwest at 5. Elsewhere across the region, at Chattanooga, it was cloudy and 76, wind calm. At Asheville, it was cloudy and 70, wind calm. At Greenville-Spartanburg, with light rain it was 73, wind west at 8. Here is the hazardous weather outlook. This hazardous weather outlook is for North and Central Georgia. For tonight, showers and thunderstorms will continue to advance southward overnight, becoming more scattered as they enter Central Georgia after midnight. Widespread severe weather is not expected, though stronger storms will be capable of producing frequent lightning, heavy rain, and gusty winds of 40 to 50 miles per hour. And now the extended outlook for the period Tuesday through Sunday, hot and humid conditions will persist for much of the week, with heat index values rising into the triple digits each day in many locations. A heat advisory will remain in effect through 8 p.m. Eastern Daylight Time Tuesday evening for portions of Central Georgia. Scattered thunderstorms were possible across North and Central Georgia Friday and Saturday, mainly during the afternoon and evening. Spotter information statement. Spotter activation is not requested, but spotters are encouraged to submit reports of severe weather through the web by going to weather.gov/Atlanta. Here is the official forecast from your National Weather Service for the Athens listening area. Tonight, mostly clear with a slight chance of showers and thunderstorms early, then partly cloudy with a slight chance of showers late this evening. Partly cloudy after midnight. Lows in the mid-70s. Light west winds. Chance of rain 20%. Tuesday, sunny. Highs in the mid-90s. Northwest winds 10 to 15 miles an hour. Tuesday night, clear. Lows in the lower 70s. Northwest winds up to 10 miles an hour. Wednesday, sunny. Highs in the mid-90s. North winds 5 to 10 miles an hour. Wednesday night, clear. Lows in the lower 70s. Light northwest winds. And now the extended forecast. Thursday and Thursday night, partly cloudy. Highs in the upper 90s. Lows in the lower 70s. Friday and Friday night, partly cloudy. A chance of showers and thunderstorms. Highs in the mid-90s. Lows around 70. Saturday and Saturday night, partly cloudy. A slight chance of showers and thunderstorms. Highs in the lower 90s. Lows around 70. Sunday through Monday night, mostly clear. Highs in the mid-90s. Lows around 70. For more detailed weather, water, and climate information, please visit our website at weather.gov/Atlanta. The current time is 11:54 p.m. Eastern Daylight Time. Here are the 11 p.m. weather observations from around the area. At Athens, it was mostly cloudy, the temperature was 76 degrees, dew point 73 degrees, relative humidity 91%, wind northwest at 13 miles an hour gusting to 22, pressure was 30.04 inches and rising. At Gainesville, with light rain it was 72, wind southwest at 3. At Winder, with a thunderstorm. At Greensboro, with a thunderstorm, it was 75, wind east at 14 gusting to 29. At Jefferson, with a thunderstorm, it was 73, wind west at 15 gusting to 21.

1. Ed Monroe, with a thunderstorm. At Albertton, it was mostly cloudy and 79, wind west at 3. At Canyon, it was mostly cloudy and 77, wind west at 3. Elsewhere across Georgia, at Atlanta with a thunderstorm, it was 77, wind north at 28 gusting to 41. At Cartersville, with rain it was 73, wind calm. At Lawrenceville, with light rain it was 72, wind west at 6. At Macon, it was clear and 85, wind west at 7. At Rome, it was mostly cloudy and 74, wind southeast at 3. At Augusta, it was clear and 88, wind southwest at 7. At Savannah, it was clear and 87, wind southwest at 5. Elsewhere across the region, at Chattanooga, it was cloudy and 76, wind calm. At Asheville, it was cloudy and 70, wind calm. At Greenville-Spartanburg, with light rain it was 73, wind west at 8. Here is the hazardous weather outlook. This hazardous weather outlook is for North and Central Georgia. For tonight, showers and thunderstorms will continue to advance southward overnight, becoming more scattered as they enter Central Georgia after midnight. Widespread severe weather is not expected, though stronger storms will be capable of producing frequent lightning, heavy rain, and gusty winds of 40 to 50 miles per hour. And now the extended outlook for the period Tuesday through Sunday, hot and humid conditions will persist for much of the week, with heat index values rising into the triple digits each day in many locations. A heat advisory will remain in effect through 8 p.m. Eastern Daylight Time Tuesday evening for portions of Central Georgia. Scattered thunderstorms will possible across North and Central Georgia Friday and Saturday, mainly during the afternoon and evening. Spotter information statement. Spotter activation is not requested, but spotters are encouraged to submit reports of severe weather through the web by going to weather.gov/Atlanta. Here is the official forecast from your National Weather Service for the Athens listening area. Tonight, mostly clear with a slight chance of showers and thunderstorms early, then partly cloudy with a slight chance of showers late this evening. Partly cloudy after midnight. Lows in the mid-70s. Light west winds. Chance of rain 20%. Tuesday, sunny. Highs in the mid-90s. Northwest winds 10 to 15 miles an hour. Tuesday night, clear. Lows in the lower 70s. Northwest winds up to 10 miles an hour. Wednesday, sunny. Highs in the mid-90s. North winds 5 to 10 miles an hour. Wednesday night, clear. Lows in the lower 70s. Light northwest winds. And now the extended forecast. Thursday and Thursday night, partly cloudy. Highs in the upper 90s. Lows in the lower 70s. Friday and Friday night, partly cloudy. A chance of showers and thunderstorms. Highs in the mid-90s. Lows around 70. Saturday and Saturday night, partly cloudy. A slight chance of showers and thunderstorms. Highs in the lower 90s. Lows around 70. Sunday through Monday night, mostly clear. Highs in the mid-90s. Lows around 70. For more detailed weather, water, and climate information, please visit our website at weather.gov/Atlanta. The current time is 11:59 p.m. Eastern Daylight Time. Here are the 11 p.m. weather observations from around the area. At Athens, it was mostly cloudy, the temperature was 76 degrees, dew point 73 degrees, relative humidity 91%, wind northwest at 13 miles an hour gusting to 22, pressure was 30.04 inches and rising. At Gainesville, with light rain it was 72, wind southwest at 3. At Winder, with a thunderstorm. At Greensboro, with a thunderstorm, it was 75, wind east at 14 gusting to 29. At Jefferson, with a thunderstorm, it was 73, wind west at 15 gusting to 21.

at Monroe with a thunderstorm. At Alberton, it was mostly cloudy and 79, wind west at 3. At Canyon, it was mostly cloudy and 77, wind west at 3. Elsewhere across Georgia, at Atlanta with a thunderstorm, it was 77, wind north at 28 gusting to 41. At Cartersville, with rain it was 73, wind calm. At Lawrenceville, with light rain it was 72, wind west at 6. At Macon, it was clear and 85, wind west at 7. At Rome, it was mostly cloudy and 74, wind southeast at 3. At Augusta, it was clear and 88, wind southwest at 7. At Savannah, it was clear and 87, wind southwest at 5. Elsewhere across the region, at Chattanooga, it was cloudy and 76, wind calm. At Asheville, it was cloudy and 70, wind calm. At Greenville-Spartanburg, with light rain it was 73, wind west at 8. Here is the hazardous weather outlook. This hazardous weather outlook is for north and central Georgia. For tonight, showers and thunderstorms will continue to advance southward overnight, becoming more scattered as they enter central Georgia after midnight. Widespread severe weather is not expected, though stronger storms will be capable of producing frequent lightning, heavy rain, and gusty winds of 40 to 50 miles per hour. And now the extended outlook for the period Tuesday through Sunday, hot and humid conditions will persist for much of the week, with heat index values rising into the triple digits each day in many locations. A heat advisory will remain in effect through 8 p.m. Eastern Daylight Time Tuesday evening for portions of central Georgia. Scattered thunderstorms were possible across north and central Georgia Friday and Saturday, mainly during the afternoon and evening. Spotter information statement. Spotter activation is not requested, but spotters are encouraged to submit reports of severe weather through the web by going to weather.gov/Atlanta. Here is the official forecast from your National Weather Service for the Athens listening area. Tonight, mostly clear with a slight chance of showers and thunderstorms early, then partly cloudy with a slight chance of showers late this evening. Partly cloudy after midnight. Lows in the mid-70s. Light west winds. Chance of rain 20%. Tuesday, sunny. Highs in the mid-90s. Northwest winds 10 to 15 miles an hour. Tuesday night, clear. Lows in the lower 70s. Northwest winds up to 10 miles an hour. Wednesday, sunny. Highs in the mid-90s. North winds 5 to 10 miles an hour. Wednesday night, clear. Lows in the lower 70s. Light northwest winds. And now the extended forecast. Thursday and Thursday night, partly cloudy. Highs in the upper 90s. Lows in the lower 70s. Friday and Friday night, partly cloudy. A chance of showers and thunderstorms. Highs in the mid-90s. Lows around 70. Saturday and Saturday night, partly cloudy. A slight chance of showers and thunderstorms. Highs in the lower 90s. Lows around 70. Sunday through Monday night, mostly clear. Highs in the mid-90s. Lows around 70. 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The current time is 12:04 a.m. Eastern Daylight Time. Here are the midnight weather observations from around the area. At Athens, it was mostly cloudy. The temperature was 75 degrees, dew point 72 degrees, relative humidity 90%, wind west at 7 miles an hour, pressure was 30.01 inches and falling. At Gainesville, with light rain it was 73, wind southwest at 7. At Greensboro, it was cloudy and 73, wind calm. At Jefferson, with rain it was 72, wind west at 10. At Monroe, it was mostly cloudy. At Alberton, it was mostly cloudy and 78, wind west at 8. At Canyon, with light rain.

it was 75, wind west at 3. At Clemson, it was mostly cloudy and 75, wind west at 10. Elsewhere across Georgia, at Atlanta it was cloudy and 76, wind northwest at 6. At Lawrenceville, with light rain it was 73, wind southwest at 7. At Macon, it was clear and 83, wind west at 6. At Rome, it was cloudy and 74, wind south at 3. At Augusta, it was clear and 87, wind southwest at 10. At Savannah, it was clear and 85, wind southwest at 5. Elsewhere across the region, at Chattanooga, it was cloudy and 76, wind calm. At Asheville, it was cloudy and 71, wind variable at 3. At Greenville-Spartanburg, it was cloudy and 73, wind west at 6. Here is the hazardous weather outlook. This hazardous weather outlook is for North and Central Georgia. For tonight, showers and thunderstorms will continue to advance southward overnight, becoming more scattered as they enter Central Georgia after midnight. Widespread severe weather is not expected, though stronger storms will be capable of producing frequent lightning, heavy rain, and gusty winds of 40 to 50 miles per hour. And now the extended outlook for the period Tuesday through Sunday, hot and humid conditions will persist for much of the week, with heat index values rising into the triple digits each day in many locations. A heat advisory will remain in effect through 8 p.m. Eastern Daylight Time Tuesday evening for portions of central Georgia. Scattered thunderstorms were possible across north and central Georgia Friday and Saturday, mainly during the afternoon and evening. Spotter information statement. Spotter activation is not requested, but spotters are encouraged to submit reports of severe weather through the web by going to weather.gov/Atlanta. Here is the official forecast from your National Weather Service for the Athens listening area. Tonight, mostly clear with a slight chance of showers and thunderstorms early, then partly cloudy with a slight chance of showers late this evening. Partly cloudy after midnight. Lows in the mid-70s. Light west winds. Chance of rain 20%. Tuesday, sunny. Highs in the mid-90s. Northwest winds 10 to 15 miles an hour. Tuesday night, clear. Lows in the lower 70s. Northwest winds up to 10 miles an hour. Wednesday, sunny. Highs in the mid-90s. North winds 5 to 10 miles an hour. Wednesday night, clear. Lows in the lower 70s. Light northwest winds. And now the extended forecast. Thursday and Thursday night, partly cloudy. Highs in the upper 90s. Lows in the lower 70s. Friday and Friday night, partly cloudy. A chance of showers and thunderstorms. Highs in the mid-90s. Lows around 70. Saturday and Saturday night, partly cloudy. A slight chance of showers and thunderstorms. Highs in the lower 90s. Lows around 70. Sunday through Monday night, mostly clear. Highs in the mid-90s. Lows around 70. 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The current time is 12:09 a.m. Eastern Daylight Time. Here are the midnight weather observations from around the area. At Athens, it was mostly cloudy, the temperature was 75 degrees, dew point 72 degrees, relative humidity 90%, wind west at 7 miles an hour, pressure was 30.01 inches and falling. At Gainesville, with light rain it was 73, wind southwest at 7. At Greensboro, it was cloudy and 73, wind calm. At Jefferson, with rain it was 72, wind west at 10. At Monroe, it was mostly cloudy. At Albertton, it was mostly cloudy and 78, wind west at 8. At Canyon, with light rain it was 75, wind west at 3. At Clemson, it was mostly cloudy and 75, wind west at 10. Elsewhere across Georgia,

Wind west at 6. Here is the hazardous weather outlook. This hazardous weather outlook is for North and Central Georgia. For tonight, showers and thunderstorms will continue to advance southward overnight, becoming more scattered as they enter Central Georgia after midnight. Widespread severe weather is not expected, though stronger storms will be capable of producing frequent lightning, heavy rain, and gusty winds of 40 to 50 miles per hour. And now the extended outlook for the period Tuesday through Sunday. Hot and humid conditions will persist for much of the week, with heat index values rising into the triple digits each day in many locations. A heat advisory will remain in effect through 8 p.m. Eastern Daylight Time Tuesday evening for portions of Central Georgia. Scattered thunderstorms will be possible across North and Central Georgia Friday and Saturday, mainly during the afternoon and evening. Spotter information statement. Spotter activation is not requested, but spotters are encouraged to submit reports of severe weather through the web by going to weather.gov/Atlanta. Here is the official forecast from your National Weather Service for the Athens listening area. Tonight, mostly clear with a slight chance of showers and thunderstorms early, then partly cloudy with a slight chance of showers late this evening. Partly cloudy after midnight. Lows in the mid-70s. Light west winds. Chance of rain 20%. Tuesday, sunny. Highs in the mid-90s. Northwest winds 10 to 15 miles an hour. Tuesday night, clear. Lows in the lower 70s. Northwest winds up to 10 miles an hour. Wednesday, sunny. Highs in the mid-90s. North winds 5 to 10 miles an hour. Wednesday night, clear. Lows in the lower 70s. Light northwest winds. And now the extended forecast. Thursday and Thursday night, partly cloudy. Highs in the upper 90s. Lows in the lower 70s. Friday and Friday night, partly cloudy. A chance of showers and thunderstorms. Highs in the mid-90s. Lows around 70. Saturday and Saturday night, partly cloudy. A slight chance of showers and thunderstorms. Highs in the lower 90s. Lows around 70. Sunday through Monday night, mostly clear. Highs in the mid-90s. Lows around 70. 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The current time is 12:14 a.m. Eastern Daylight Time. Here are the midnight weather observations from around the area. At Athens, it was mostly cloudy, the temperature was 75 degrees, dew point 72 degrees, relative humidity 90%, wind west at 7 miles an hour, pressure was 30.01 inches and falling. At Gainesville, with light rain it was 73, wind southwest at 7. At Winder, it was partly cloudy. At Greensboro, it was cloudy and 73, wind calm. At Jefferson, with rain it was 72, wind west at 10. At Monroe, it was mostly cloudy. At Albertton, it was mostly cloudy and 78, wind west at 8. At Canyon, with light rain it was 75, wind west at 3. At Clemson, it was cloudy and 75, wind west at 10. Elsewhere across Georgia, at Atlanta it was cloudy and 76, wind northwest at 6. At Cartersville, the temperature was 73, wind east at 3. At Lawrenceville, with light rain it was 73, wind southwest at 7. At Macon, it was clear and 83, wind west at 6. At Rome, it was partly cloudy and 74, wind south at 3. At Augusta, it was clear and 87, wind southwest at 10. At Savannah, it was clear and 85, wind southwest at 5. Elsewhere across the region, at Chattanooga, it was cloudy and 76, wind calm. At Asheville, it was cloudy and 71, wind variable at 3. At Greenville-Spartanburg, it was cloudy and 73, wind west at 6. Here is the

Hazardous Weather Outlook. This hazardous weather outlook is for North and Central Georgia. For tonight, showers and thunderstorms will continue to advance southward overnight, becoming more scattered as they enter Central Georgia after midnight. Widespread severe weather is not expected, though stronger storms will be capable of producing frequent lightning, heavy rain, and gusty winds of 40 to 50 miles per hour. And now the extended outlook for the period Tuesday through Sunday. Hot and humid conditions will persist for much of the week, with heat index values rising into the triple digits each day in many locations. A heat advisory will remain in effect through 8 p.m. Eastern Daylight Time Tuesday evening for portions of Central Georgia. Scattered thunderstorms will be possible across North and Central Georgia Friday and Saturday, mainly during the afternoon and evening. Spotter information statement. Spotter activation is not requested, but spotters are encouraged to submit reports of severe weather through the web by going to weather.gov/Atlanta. Here is the official forecast from your National Weather Service for the Athens listening area. Tonight, mostly clear with a slight chance of showers and thunderstorms early, then partly cloudy with a slight chance of showers late this evening. Partly cloudy after midnight. Lows in the mid-70s. Light west winds. Chance of rain 20%. Tuesday, sunny. Highs in the mid-90s. Northwest winds 10 to 15 miles an hour. Tuesday night, clear. Lows in the lower 70s. Northwest winds up to 10 miles an hour. Wednesday, sunny. Highs in the mid-90s. North winds 5 to 10 miles an hour. Wednesday night, clear. Lows in the lower 70s. Light northwest winds. And now the extended forecast. Thursday and Thursday night, partly cloudy. Highs in the upper 90s. Lows in the lower 70s. Friday and Friday night, partly cloudy. A chance of showers and thunderstorms. Highs in the mid-90s. Lows around 70. Saturday and Saturday night, partly cloudy. A slight chance of showers and thunderstorms. Highs in the lower 90s. Lows around 70. Sunday through Monday night, mostly clear. Highs in the mid-90s. Lows around 70. For more detailed weather, water, and climate information, please visit our website at weather.gov/Atlanta. The current time is 12:19 a.m. Eastern Daylight Time. Here are the midnight weather observations from around the area. At Athens, it was mostly cloudy, the temperature was 75 degrees, dew point 72 degrees, relative humidity 90%, wind west at 7 miles an hour, pressure was 30.01 inches and falling. At Gainesville, with light rain it was 73, wind southwest at 7. At Winder, it was partly cloudy. At Greensboro, it was cloudy and 73, wind calm. At Jefferson, with rain it was 72, wind west at 10. At Monroe, it was mostly cloudy. At Albertton, it was mostly cloudy and 78, wind west at 8. At Canyon, with light rain it was 75, wind west at 3. At Clemson, it was cloudy and 75, wind west at 10. Elsewhere across Georgia, at Atlanta it was cloudy and 76, wind northwest at 6. At Cartersville, the temperature was 73, wind east at 3. At Lawrenceville, with light rain it was 73, wind southwest at 7. At Macon, it was clear and 83, wind west at 6. At Rome, it was partly cloudy and 74, wind south at 3. At Augusta, it was clear and 87, wind southwest at 10. At Savannah, it was clear and 85, wind southwest at 5. Elsewhere across the region, at Chattanooga, it was cloudy and 76, wind calm. At Asheville, it was cloudy and 71, wind variable at 3. At Greenville-Spartanburg, it was cloudy and 73, wind west at 6. Here is the hazardous weather outlook. This hazardous weather

outlook is for north and central Georgia. For tonight, showers and thunderstorms will continue to advance southward overnight, becoming more scattered as they enter central Georgia after midnight. Widespread severe weather is not expected, though stronger storms will be capable of producing frequent lightning, heavy rain, and gusty winds of 40 to 50 miles per hour. And now the extended outlook for the period Tuesday through Sunday, hot and humid conditions will persist for much of the week, with heat index values rising into the triple digits each day in many locations. A heat advisory will remain in effect through 8 p.m. Eastern Daylight Time Tuesday evening for portions of central Georgia. Scattered thunderstorms were possible across north and central Georgia Friday and Saturday, mainly during the afternoon and evening. Spotter information statement. Spotter activation is not requested, but spotters are encouraged to submit reports of severe weather through the web by going to weather.gov/Atlanta. Here is the official forecast from your National Weather Service for the Athens listening area. Tonight, mostly clear with a slight chance of showers and thunderstorms early, then partly cloudy with a slight chance of showers late this evening. Partly cloudy after midnight. Lows in the mid-70s. Light west winds. Chance of rain 20%. Tuesday, sunny. Highs in the mid-90s. Northwest winds 10 to 15 miles an hour. Tuesday night, clear. Lows in the lower 70s. Northwest winds up to 10 miles an hour. Wednesday, sunny. Highs in the mid-90s. North winds 5 to 10 miles an hour. Wednesday night, clear. Lows in the lower 70s. Light northwest winds. And now the extended forecast. Thursday and Thursday night, partly cloudy. Highs in the upper 90s. Lows in the lower 70s. Friday and Friday night, partly cloudy. A chance of showers and thunderstorms. Highs in the mid-90s. Lows around 70. Saturday and Saturday night, partly cloudy. A slight chance of showers and thunderstorms. Highs in the lower 90s. Lows around 70. Sunday through Monday night, mostly clear. Highs in the mid-90s. Lows around 70. For more detailed weather, water, and climate information, please visit our website at weather.gov/Atlanta. The current time is 12:23 a.m. Eastern Daylight Time. Here are the midnight weather observations from around the area. At Athens, it was mostly cloudy, the temperature was 75 degrees, dew point 72 degrees, relative humidity 90%, wind west at 7 miles an hour, pressure was 30.01 inches and falling. At Gainesville, with light rain it was 73, wind southwest at 7. At Winder, it was partly cloudy. At Greensboro, it was cloudy and 73, wind calm. At Jefferson, with rain it was 72, wind west at 10. At Monroe, it was mostly cloudy. At Albertton, it was mostly cloudy and 78, wind west at 8. At Canyon, with light rain it was 75, wind west at 3. At Clemson, it was cloudy and 75, wind west at 10. Elsewhere across Georgia, at Atlanta it was cloudy and 76, wind northwest at 6. At Cartersville, the temperature was 73, wind east at 3. At Lawrenceville, with light rain it was 73, wind southwest at 7. At Macon, it was clear and 83, wind west at 6. At Rome, it was partly cloudy and 74, wind south at 3. At Augusta, it was clear and 87, wind southwest at 10. At Savannah, it was clear and 85, wind southwest at 5. Elsewhere across the region, at Chattanooga, it was cloudy and 76, wind calm. At Asheville, it was cloudy and 71, wind variable at 3. At Greenville-Spartanburg, it was cloudy and 73, wind west at 6. Here is the hazardous weather outlook. This hazardous weather outlook is for north and central Georgia.

for tonight, showers and thunderstorms will continue to advance southward overnight, becoming more scattered as they enter central Georgia after midnight. Widespread severe weather is not expected, though stronger storms will be capable of producing frequent lightning, heavy rain, and gusty winds of 40 to 50 miles per hour. And now the extended outlook for the period Tuesday through Sunday, hot and humid conditions will persist for much of the week, with heat index values rising into the triple digits each day in many locations. A heat advisory will remain in effect through 8 p.m. Eastern Daylight Time Tuesday evening for portions of central Georgia. Scattered thunderstorms were possible across north and central Georgia Friday and Saturday, mainly during the afternoon and evening. Spotter information statement. Spotter activation is not requested, but spotters are encouraged to submit reports of severe weather through the web by going to weather.gov/Atlanta. Here is the official forecast from your National Weather Service for the Athens listening area. Rest of tonight, mostly cloudy. A slight chance of showers and thunderstorms late this evening. Lows in the mid-70s. West winds 5 to 10 miles an hour. Chance of rain 20%. Tuesday, sunny. Highs in the mid-90s. Northwest winds 10 to 15 miles an hour. Tuesday night, clear in the evening, then becoming partly cloudy. Lows around 70. Northwest winds up to 10 miles an hour. Wednesday, sunny. Highs in the mid-90s. North winds 5 to 10 miles an hour. Wednesday night, clear. Lows in the lower 70s. Light north winds. And now the extended forecast. Thursday and Thursday night, partly cloudy. Highs in the upper 90s. Lows in the lower 70s. Friday and Friday night, partly cloudy. A chance of showers and thunderstorms. Highs in the mid-90s. Lows in the lower 70s. Saturday and Saturday night, partly cloudy. A slight chance of showers and thunderstorms. Highs in the lower 90s. Lows around 70. Sunday through Monday night, mostly clear. Highs in the mid-90s. Lows around 70. For more detailed weather, water, and climate information, please visit our website at weather.gov/Atlanta. The current time is 12:28 a.m. Eastern Daylight Time. Here are the midnight weather observations from around the area. At Athens, it was mostly cloudy, the temperature was 75 degrees, dew point 72 degrees, relative humidity 90%, wind west at 7 miles an hour, pressure was 30.01 inches and falling. At Gainesville, with light rain it was 73, wind southwest at 7. At Winder, it was partly cloudy. At Greensboro, it was cloudy and 73, wind calm. At Jefferson, with rain it was 72, wind west at 10. At Monroe, it was mostly cloudy. At Albertton, it was mostly cloudy and 78, wind west at 8. At Canyon, with light rain it was 75, wind west at 3. At Clemson, it was cloudy and 75, wind west at 10. Elsewhere across Georgia, at Atlanta it was cloudy and 76, wind northwest at 6. At Cartersville, the temperature was 73, wind east at 3. At Lawrenceville, with light rain it was 73, wind southwest at 7. At Macon, it was clear and 83, wind west at 6. At Rome, it was partly cloudy and 74, wind south at 3. At Augusta, it was clear and 87, wind southwest at 10. At Savannah, it was clear and 85, wind southwest at 5. Elsewhere across the region, at Chattanooga, it was cloudy and 76, wind calm. At Asheville, it was cloudy and 71, wind variable at 3. At Greenville-Spartanburg, it was cloudy and 73, wind west at 6. Here is the hazardous weather outlook. This hazardous weather outlook is for north and central Georgia. For tonight, showers and thunderstorms will continue to advance southward over

night, becoming more scattered as they enter central Georgia after midnight. Widespread severe weather is not expected, though stronger storms will be capable of producing frequent lightning, heavy rain, and gusty winds of 40 to 50 miles per hour. And now the extended outlook for the period Tuesday through Sunday. Hot and humid conditions will persist for much of the week, with heat index values rising into the triple digits each day in many locations. A heat advisory will remain in effect through 8 p.m. Eastern Daylight Time Tuesday evening for portions of central Georgia. Scattered thunderstorms were possible across north and central Georgia Friday and Saturday, mainly during the afternoon and evening. Spotter information statement. Spotter activation is not requested, but spotters are encouraged to submit reports of severe weather through the web by going to weather.gov/Atlanta. Here is the official forecast from your National Weather Service for the Athens listening area. Rest of tonight, mostly cloudy. A slight chance of showers and thunderstorms late this evening. Lows in the mid-70s. West winds 5 to 10 miles an hour. Chance of rain 20%. Tuesday, sunny. Highs in the mid-90s. Northwest winds 10 to 15 miles an hour. Tuesday night, clear in the evening, then becoming partly cloudy. Lows around 70. Northwest winds up to 10 miles an hour. Wednesday, sunny. Highs in the mid-90s. North winds 5 to 10 miles an hour. Wednesday night, clear. Lows in the lower 70s. Light north winds. And now the extended forecast. Thursday and Thursday night, partly cloudy. Highs in the upper 90s. Lows in the lower 70s. Friday and Friday night, partly cloudy. A chance of showers and thunderstorms. Highs in the mid-90s. Lows in the lower 70s. Saturday and Saturday night, cloudy. A chance of showers and thunderstorms. Highs in the mid-90s. Lows in the lower 70s. Saturday and Saturday night, partly cloudy. A slight chance of showers and thunderstorms. Highs in the lower 90s. Lows around 70. Sunday through Monday night, mostly clear. Highs in the mid-90s. Lows around 70. For more detailed weather, water, and climate information, please visit our website at weather.gov/Atlanta. The current time is 12:33 a.m. Eastern Daylight Time. Here are the midnight weather observations from around the area. At Athens, it was mostly cloudy, the temperature was 75 degrees. Dew point 72 degrees, relative humidity 90%, wind west at 7 miles an hour, pressure was 30.01 inches and falling. At Gainesville, with light rain it was 73, wind southwest at 7. At Winder, it was partly cloudy. At Greensboro, it was cloudy and 73, wind calm. At Jefferson, with rain it was 72, wind west at 10. At Monroe, it was mostly cloudy. At Albertton, it was mostly cloudy and 78, wind west at 8. At Canyon, with light rain it was 75, wind west at 3. At Clemson, it was cloudy and 75, wind west at 10. Elsewhere across Georgia, at Atlanta it was cloudy and 76, wind northwest at 6. At Cartersville, the temperature was 73, wind east at 3. At Lawrenceville, with light rain it was 73, wind southwest at 7. At Macon, it was clear and 83, wind west at 6. At Rome, it was partly cloudy and 74, wind south at 3. At Augusta, it was clear and 87, wind southwest at 10. At Savannah, it was clear and 85, wind southwest at 5. Elsewhere across the region, at Chattanooga, it was cloudy and 76, wind calm. At Asheville, it was cloudy and 71, wind variable at 3. At Greenville-Spartanburg, it was cloudy and 73, wind west at 6. Here is the hazardous weather outlook. This hazardous weather outlook is for North

central Georgia. For tonight, showers and thunderstorms will continue to advance southward overnight, becoming more scattered as they enter central Georgia after midnight. Widespread severe weather is not expected, though stronger storms will be capable of producing frequent lightning, heavy rain, and gusty winds of 40 to 50 miles per hour. And now the extended outlook for the period Tuesday through Sunday. Hot and humid conditions will persist for much of the week, with heat index values rising into the triple digits each day in many locations. A heat advisory will remain in effect through 8 p.m. Eastern Daylight Time Tuesday evening for portions of central Georgia. Scattered thunderstorms were possible across north and central Georgia Friday and Saturday, mainly during the afternoon and evening. Spotter information statement. Spotter activation is not requested, but spotters are encouraged to submit reports of severe weather through the web by going to weather.gov/Atlanta. Here is the official forecast from your National Weather Service for the Athens listening area. Rest of tonight, mostly cloudy. A slight chance of showers and thunderstorms late this evening. Lows in the mid-70s. West winds 5 to 10 miles an hour. Chance of rain 20%. Tuesday, sunny. Highs in the mid-90s. Northwest winds 10 to 15 miles an hour. Tuesday night, clear in the evening, then becoming partly cloudy. Lows around 70. Northwest winds up to 10 miles an hour. Wednesday, sunny. Highs in the mid-90s. North winds 5 to 10 miles an hour. Wednesday night, clear. Lows in the lower 70s. Light north winds. And now the extended forecast. Thursday and Thursday night, partly cloudy. Highs in the upper 90s. Lows in the lower 70s. Friday and Friday night, partly cloudy. A chance of showers and thunderstorms. Highs in the mid-90s. Lows in the lower 70s. Saturday and Saturday night, partly cloudy. A slight chance of showers and thunderstorms. Highs in the lower 90s. Lows around 70. Sunday through Monday night, mostly clear. Highs in the mid-90s. Lows around 70. For more detailed weather, water, and climate information, please visit our website at weather.gov/Atlanta. The current time is 12:38 a.m. Eastern Daylight Time. Here are the midnight weather observations from around the area. At Athens, it was mostly cloudy, the temperature was 75 degrees, dew point 72 degrees, relative humidity 90%, wind west at 7 miles an hour, pressure was 30.01 inches and falling. At Gainesville, with light rain it was 73, wind southwest at 7. At Winder, it was partly cloudy. At Greensboro, it was cloudy and 73, wind calm. At Jefferson, with rain it was 72, wind west at 10. At Monroe, it was mostly cloudy. At Albertton, it was mostly cloudy and 78, wind west at 8. At Canyon, with light rain it was 75, wind west at 3. At Clemson, it was cloudy and 75, wind west at 10. Elsewhere across Georgia, at Atlanta it was cloudy and 76, wind northwest at 6. At Cartersville, the temperature was 73, wind east at 3. At Lawrenceville, with light rain it was 73, wind southwest at 7. At Macon, it was clear and 83, wind west at 6. At Rome, it was partly cloudy and 74, wind south at 3. At Augusta, it was clear and 87, wind southwest at 10. At Savannah, it was clear and 85, wind southwest at 5. Elsewhere across the region, at Chattanooga, it was cloudy and 76, wind calm. At Asheville, it was cloudy and 71, wind variable at 3. At Greenville-Spartanburg, it was cloudy and 73, wind west at 6. 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

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The WXK 56 listening area include the following counties: Banks, Barrow, Clark, Elbert, Franklin, Greene, Hall, Hart, Jackson, Madison, Morgan, Oconee, Oglethorpe, Tolliver, Walton, and Wilkes. 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You can also like your Peachtree City National Weather Service on Facebook or follow NWS Atlanta on Twitter. Here is the hazardous weather outlook. This hazardous weather outlook is for North and Central Georgia. For tonight, showers and thunderstorms will continue to advance southward overnight, becoming more scattered as they enter Central Georgia after midnight. Widespread severe weather is not expected, though stronger storms will be capable of producing frequent lightning, heavy rain, and gusty winds of 40 to 50 miles per hour. And now the extended outlook for the period Tuesday through Sunday. Hot and humid conditions will persist for much of the week, with heat index values rising into the triple digits each day in many locations. A heat advisory will remain in effect through 8 p.m. Eastern Daylight Time Tuesday evening for portions of Central Georgia. Scattered thunderstorms will be possible across North and Central Georgia Friday and Saturday, mainly during the afternoon and evening. Spotter information statement. Spotter activation is not requested, but spotters are encouraged to submit reports of severe weather through the web by going to weather.gov/Atlanta. Here is the official forecast from your National Weather Service for the Athens listening area. Rest of tonight, mostly cloudy. A slight chance of showers and thunderstorms late this evening. Lows in the mid-70s. West winds 5 to 10 miles an hour. Chance of rain 20%. Tuesday, sunny. Highs in the mid-90s. Northwest winds 10 to 15 miles an hour. Tuesday night, clear in the evening, then becoming partly cloudy. Lows around 70. Northwest winds up to 10 miles an hour. Wednesday, sunny. Highs in the mid-90s. North winds 5 to 10 miles an hour. Wednesday night, clear. Lows in the lower 70s. Light north winds. And now the extended forecast. Thursday and Thursday night, partly cloudy. Highs in the upper 90s. Lows in the lower 70s. Friday and Friday night, partly cloudy. A chance of showers and thunderstorms. Highs in the mid-90s. Lows in the lower 70s. Saturday and Saturday night, partly cloudy. A slight chance of showers and thunderstorms. Highs in the lower 90s. Lows around 70. Sunday through Monday night, mostly clear. Highs in the mid-90s. Lows around 70. For more detailed weather, water, and climate information, please visit our website at weather.gov/Atlanta. The current time is 12:44 a.m. Eastern Daylight Time. Here are the midnight weather observations from around the area. At Athens, it was mostly cloudy. The temperature was 75 degrees, dew point 72 degrees, relative humidity 90%, wind west at 7 miles an hour, pressure was 30.01 inches and falling. At Gainesville, with light rain it was 73, wind southwest at 7. At Winder, it was partly cloudy. At Greensboro, it was cloudy and 73, wind calm. At Jefferson, with rain it was 72, wind west at 10. At Monroe, it was mostly cloudy. At Albertton, it was mostly cloudy and 78, wind west at 8. At Canyon, with light rain it was 75, wind west at 3. At Clemson, it was cloudy and 75, wind west at 10. Elsewhere across Georgia, at Atlanta it was cloudy and 76, wind northwest at 6. At Cartersville, the temperature was 73, wind east at 3. At Lawrenceville, with light rain it was 73, wind southwest at 7. At Macon, it was clear and 83, wind west at 6.
At Rome, it was partly cloudy and 74, wind south at 3. At Augusta, it was clear and 87, wind southwest at 10. At Savannah, it was clear and 85, wind southwest at 5. Elsewhere across the region, at Chattanooga, it was cloudy and 76, wind calm. At Asheville, it was cloudy and 71, wind variable at 3. At Greenville-Spartanburg, it was cloudy and 73, wind west at 6. Here is the hazardous weather outlook. This hazardous weather outlook is for North and Central Georgia. For tonight, showers and thunderstorms will continue to advance southward overnight, becoming more scattered as they enter Central Georgia after midnight. Widespread severe weather is not expected, though stronger storms will be capable of producing frequent lightning, heavy rain, and gusty winds of 40 to 50 miles per hour. And now the extended outlook for the period Tuesday through Sunday. Hot and humid conditions will persist for much of the week, with heat index values rising into the triple digits each day in many locations. A heat advisory will remain in effect through 8 p.m. Eastern Daylight Time Tuesday evening for portions of Central Georgia. Scattered thunderstorms were possible across North and Central Georgia Friday and Saturday, mainly during the afternoon and evening. Spotter information statement. Spotter activation is not requested, but spotters are encouraged to submit reports of severe weather through the web by going to weather.gov/Atlanta. Here is the official forecast from your National Weather Service for the Athens listening area. Rest of tonight, mostly cloudy. A slight chance of showers and thunderstorms late this evening. Lows in the mid-70s. West winds 5 to 10 miles an hour. Chance of rain 20%. Tuesday, sunny. Highs in the mid-90s. Northwest winds 10 to 15 miles an hour. Tuesday night, clear in the evening, then becoming partly cloudy. Lows around 70. Northwest winds up to 10 miles an hour. Wednesday, sunny. Highs in the mid-90s. North winds 5 to 10 miles an hour. Wednesday night, clear. Lows in the lower 70s. Light north winds. And now the extended forecast. Thursday and Thursday night, partly cloudy. Highs in the upper 90s. Lows in the lower 70s. Friday and Friday night, partly cloudy. A chance of showers and thunderstorms. Highs in the mid-90s. Lows in the lower 70s. Saturday and Saturday night, partly cloudy. A slight chance of showers and thunderstorms. Highs in the lower 90s. Lows around 70. Sunday through Monday night, mostly clear. Highs in the mid-90s. Lows around 70. 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The current time is 12:49 a.m. Eastern Daylight Time. Here are the midnight weather observations from around the area. At Athens, it was mostly cloudy. The temperature was 75 degrees, dew point 72 degrees, relative humidity 90%, wind west at 7 miles an hour, pressure was 30.01 inches and falling. At Gainesville, with light rain it was 73, wind southwest at 7. At Winder, it was partly cloudy. At Greensboro, it was cloudy and 73, wind calm. At Jefferson, with rain it was 72, wind west at 10. At Monroe, it was mostly cloudy. At Albertton, it was mostly cloudy and 78, wind west at 8. At Canyon, with light rain it was 75, wind west at 3. At Clemson, it was cloudy and 75, wind west at 10. Elsewhere across Georgia, at Atlanta it was cloudy and 76, wind northwest at 6. At Cartersville, the temperature was 73, wind east at 3. At Lawrenceville, with light rain it was 73, wind southwest at 7. At Macon, it was clear and 83, wind west at 6. At Rome, it was partly cloudy and 74, wind south.

5, wind southwest at 5. Elsewhere across the region, at Chattanooga, it was cloudy and 76, wind calm. At Asheville, it was cloudy and 71, wind variable at 3. At Greenville-Spartanburg, it was cloudy and 73, wind west at 6. Here is the hazardous weather outlook. This hazardous weather outlook is for North and Central Georgia. For tonight, showers and thunderstorms will continue to advance southward overnight, becoming more scattered as they enter Central Georgia after midnight. Widespread severe weather is not expected, though stronger storms will be capable of producing frequent lightning, heavy rain, and gusty winds of 40 to 50 miles per hour. And now the extended outlook for the period Tuesday through Sunday, hot and humid conditions will persist for much of the week, with heat index values rising into the triple digits each day in many locations. A heat advisory will remain in effect through 8 p.m. Eastern Daylight Time Tuesday evening for portions of Central Georgia. Scattered thunderstorms were possible across North and Central Georgia Friday and Saturday, mainly during the afternoon and evening. Spotter information statement. Spotter activation is not requested, but spotters are encouraged to submit reports of severe weather through the web by going to weather.gov/Atlanta. Here is the official forecast from your National Weather Service for the Athens listening area. Rest of tonight, mostly cloudy. A slight chance of showers and thunderstorms late this evening. Lows in the mid-70s. West winds 5 to 10 miles an hour. Chance of rain 20%. Tuesday, sunny. Highs in the mid-90s. Northwest winds 10 to 15 miles an hour. Tuesday night, clear in the evening, then becoming partly cloudy. Lows around 70. Northwest winds up to 10 miles an hour. Wednesday, sunny. Highs in the mid-90s. North winds 5 to 10 miles an hour. Wednesday night, clear. Lows in the lower 70s. Light north winds. And now the extended forecast. Thursday and Thursday night, partly cloudy. Highs in the upper 90s. Lows in the lower 70s. Friday and Friday night, partly cloudy. A chance of showers and thunderstorms. Highs in the mid-90s. Lows in the lower 70s. Saturday and Saturday night, partly cloudy. A slight chance of showers and thunderstorms. Highs in the lower 90s. Lows around 70. Sunday through Monday night, mostly clear. Highs in the mid-90s. Lows around 70. For more detailed weather, water, and climate information, please visit our website at weather.gov/Atlanta. The current time is 1:04 a.m. Eastern Daylight Time. Here are the midnight weather observations from around the area. At Athens, it was mostly cloudy, the temperature was 75 degrees, dew point 72 degrees, relative humidity 90%, wind west at 7 miles an hour, pressure was 30.01 inches and falling. At Gainesville, with light rain it was 73, wind southwest at 7. At Winder, it was partly cloudy. At Greensboro, it was cloudy and 73, wind calm. At Jefferson, with rain it was 72, wind west at 10. At Monroe, it was mostly cloudy. At Elberton, it was mostly cloudy and 78, wind west at 8. At Canyon, with light rain it was 75, wind west at 3. At Clemson, it was cloudy and 75, wind west at 10. Elsewhere across Georgia, at Atlanta it was cloudy and 76, wind northwest at 6. At Cartersville, the temperature was 73, wind east at 3. At Lawrenceville, with light rain it was 73, wind southwest at 7. At Macon, it was clear and 83, wind west at 6. At Rome, it was partly cloudy and 74, wind south at 3. At Augusta, it was clear and 87, wind southwest at 10. At Savannah, it was clear and 85, wind southwest at 5. Elsewhere across the region,

Chattanooga, it was cloudy and 76, wind calm. At Asheville, it was cloudy and 71, wind variable at 3. At Greenville-Spartanburg, it was cloudy and 73, wind west at 6. Here are the 1 a.m. weather observations from around the area. At Athens, with light rain, the temperature was 74 degrees, dew point 73 degrees, relative humidity 97%, wind southwest at 3 miles an hour, pressure was 29.98 inches and falling. At Gainesville, with light rain it was 73, wind calm. At Greensboro, it was partly cloudy and 75, wind west at 10. At Jefferson, with light rain it was 73, wind northwest at 8. At Monroe, with light rain. At Albertton, it was mostly cloudy and 78, wind southwest at 6. At Canyon, it was mostly cloudy and 74, wind southwest at 3. At Clemson, it was cloudy and 75, wind west at 9. Elsewhere across Georgia, at Atlanta it was mostly cloudy and 75, wind south at 6. At Lawrenceville, it was mostly cloudy and 73, wind southwest at 5. At Macon, it was mostly cloudy and 84, wind northwest at 13 gusting to 20. At Rome, it was cloudy and 74, wind southwest at 5. At Augusta, it was partly cloudy and 86, wind west at 9. At Savannah, it was clear and 84, wind west at 5. Elsewhere across the region, at Chattanooga, it was cloudy and 76, wind calm. At Asheville, it was mostly cloudy and 71, wind northwest at 7. At Greenville-Spartanburg, it was cloudy and 73, wind southwest at 7. Here is the hazardous weather outlook. This hazardous weather outlook is for North and Central Georgia. For tonight, showers and thunderstorms will continue to advance southward overnight, becoming more scattered as they enter Central Georgia after midnight. Widespread severe weather is not expected, though stronger storms will be capable of producing frequent lightning, heavy rain, and gusty winds of 40 to 50 miles per hour. And now the extended outlook for the period Tuesday through Sunday, hot and humid conditions will persist for much of the week, with heat index values rising into the triple digits each day in many locations. A heat advisory will remain in effect through 8 p.m. Eastern Daylight Time Tuesday evening for portions of Central Georgia. Scattered thunderstorms were possible across North and Central Georgia Friday and Saturday, mainly during the afternoon and evening. Spotter information statement. Spotter activation is not requested, but spotters are encouraged to submit reports of severe weather through the web by going to weather.gov/Atlanta. Here is the official forecast from your National Weather Service for the Athens listening area. Rest of tonight, mostly cloudy. A slight chance of showers and thunderstorms late this evening. Lows in the mid-70s. West winds 5 to 10 miles an hour. Chance of rain 20%. Tuesday, sunny. Highs in the mid-90s. Northwest winds 10 to 15 miles an hour. Tuesday night, clear in the evening, then becoming partly cloudy. Lows around 70. Northwest winds up to 10 miles an hour. Wednesday, sunny. Highs in the mid-90s. North winds 5 to 10 miles an hour. Wednesday night, clear. Lows in the lower 70s. Light north winds. And now the extended forecast. Thursday and Thursday night, partly cloudy. Highs in the upper 90s. Lows in the lower 70s. Friday and Friday night, partly cloudy. A chance of showers and thunderstorms. Highs in the mid-90s. Lows in the lower 70s. Saturday and Saturday night, partly cloudy. A slight chance of showers and thunderstorms. Highs in the lower 90s. Lows around 70. Sunday through Monday night, mostly clear. Highs in the mid-90s. Lows around 70. For more detailed weather, water, and climate information, please visit our website.

Ed Monroe with light rain. At Albertton, it was mostly cloudy and 78. Wind southwest at 6. At Canyon, it was mostly cloudy and 74. Wind southwest at 3. At Clemson, it was cloudy and 75. Wind west at 9. Elsewhere across Georgia, at Atlanta it was mostly cloudy and 75, wind south at 6. At Lawrenceville, it was mostly cloudy and 73, wind southwest at 5. At Macon, it was mostly cloudy and 84, wind northwest at 13 gusting to 20. At Rome, it was cloudy and 74, wind southwest at 5. At Augusta, it was partly cloudy and 86, wind west at 9. At Savannah, it was clear and 84, wind west at 5. Elsewhere across the region, at Chattanooga, it was cloudy and 76, wind calm. At Asheville, it was mostly cloudy and 71, wind northwest at 7. At Greenville-Spartanburg, it was cloudy and 73, wind southwest at 7. Here are the 1 a.m. weather observations from around the area. At Athens, with light rain, the temperature was 74 degrees, dew point 73 degrees, relative humidity 97%, wind southwest at 3 miles an hour, pressure was 29.98 inches and falling. At Gainesville, with light rain it was 73, wind calm. At Greensboro, it was mostly cloudy and 75, wind west at 10. At Jefferson, with light rain it was 73, wind northwest at 8. At Monroe, with light rain. At Albertton, it was cloudy and 78, wind southwest at 6. At Canyon, it was cloudy and 74, wind southwest at 3. At Clemson, it was cloudy and 75, wind west at 9. Elsewhere across Georgia, at Atlanta it was mostly cloudy and 75, wind south at 6. At Lawrenceville, it was mostly cloudy and 73, wind southwest at 5. At Macon, it was mostly cloudy and 84, wind northwest at 13 gusting to 20. At Rome, it was cloudy and 74, wind southwest at 5. At Augusta, it was clear and 86, wind west at 9. At Savannah, it was clear and 84, wind west at 5. Elsewhere across the region, at Chattanooga, it was cloudy and 76, wind calm. At Asheville, it was mostly cloudy and 71, wind northwest at 7. At Greenville-Spartanburg, it was cloudy and 73, wind southwest at 7. Here is the hazardous weather outlook. This hazardous weather outlook is for North and Central Georgia. For tonight, showers and thunderstorms will continue to advance southward overnight, becoming more scattered as they enter Central Georgia after midnight. Widespread severe weather is not expected, though stronger storms will be capable of producing frequent lightning, heavy rain, and gusty winds of 40 to 50 miles per hour. And now the extended outlook for the period Tuesday through Sunday. Hot and humid conditions will persist for much of the week, with heat index values rising into the triple digits each day in many locations. A heat advisory will remain in effect through 8 p.m. Eastern Daylight Time Tuesday evening for portions of Central Georgia. Scattered thunderstorms were possible across North and Central Georgia Friday and Saturday, mainly during the afternoon and evening. Spotter information statement. Spotter activation is not requested, but spotters are encouraged to submit reports of severe weather through the web by going to weather.gov/Atlanta. Here is the official forecast from your National Weather Service for the Athens listening area. Rest of tonight, mostly cloudy. A slight chance of showers and thunderstorms late this evening. Lows in the mid-70s. West winds 5 to 10 miles an hour. Chance of rain 20%. Tuesday, sunny. Highs in the mid-90s. Northwest winds 10 to 15 miles an hour. Tuesday night, clear in the evening, then becoming partly cloudy. Lows around 70. Northwest winds up to 10 miles an hour. Wednesday, sunny. Highs in the mid-90s.

North winds 5 to 10 miles an hour. Wednesday night, clear. Lows in the lower 70s. Light north winds. And now the extended forecast. Thursday and Thursday night, partly cloudy. Highs in the upper 90s. Lows in the lower 70s. Friday and Friday night, partly cloudy. A chance of showers and thunderstorms. Highs in the mid-90s. Lows in the lower 70s. Saturday and Saturday night, partly cloudy. A slight chance of showers and thunderstorms. Highs in the lower 90s. Lows around 70. Sunday through Monday night, mostly clear. Highs in the mid-90s. Lows around 70. For more detailed weather, water, and climate information, please visit our website at weather.gov/Atlanta. The current time is 1:17 a.m. Eastern Daylight Time. Here are the 1 a.m. weather observations from around the area. At Athens, with light rain, the temperature was 74 degrees, dew point 73 degrees, relative humidity 97%, wind southwest at 3 miles an hour, pressure was 29.98 inches and falling. At Gainesville, with light rain it was 73, wind calm. At Greensboro, it was mostly cloudy and 75, wind west at 10. At Jefferson, with light rain it was 73, wind northwest at 8. At Monroe, with light rain. At Albertton, it was cloudy and 78, wind southwest at 6. At Canyon, it was cloudy and 74, wind southwest at 3. At Clemson, it was cloudy and 75, wind west at 9. Elsewhere across Georgia, at Atlanta it was mostly cloudy and 75, wind south at 6. At Lawrenceville, it was mostly cloudy and 73, wind southwest at 5. At Macon, it was mostly cloudy and 84, wind northwest at 13 gusting to 20. At Rome, it was cloudy and 74, wind southwest at 5. At Augusta, it was clear and 86, wind west at 9. At Savannah, it was clear and 84, wind west at 5. Elsewhere across the region, at Chattanooga, it was cloudy and 76, wind calm. At Asheville, it was mostly cloudy and 71, wind northwest at 7. At Greenville-Spartanburg, it was cloudy and 73, wind southwest at 7. Here is the hazardous weather outlook. This hazardous weather outlook is for North and Central Georgia. For tonight, showers and thunderstorms will continue to advance southward overnight, becoming more scattered as they enter Central Georgia after midnight. Widespread severe weather is not expected, though stronger storms will be capable of producing frequent lightning, heavy rain, and gusty winds of 40 to 50 miles per hour. And now the extended outlook for the period Tuesday through Sunday, hot and humid conditions will persist for much of the week, with heat index values rising into the triple digits each day in many locations. A heat advisory will remain in effect through 8 p.m. Eastern Daylight Time Tuesday evening for portions of Central Georgia. Scattered thunderstorms were possible across North and Central Georgia Friday and Saturday, mainly during the afternoon and evening. Spotter information statement. Spotter activation is not requested, but spotters are encouraged to submit reports of severe weather through the web by going to weather.gov/Atlanta. Here is the official forecast from your National Weather Service for the Athens listening area. Rest of tonight, mostly cloudy. A slight chance of showers and thunderstorms late this evening. Lows in the mid-70s. West winds 5 to 10 miles an hour. Chance of rain 20%. Tuesday, sunny. Highs in the mid-90s. Northwest winds 10 to 15 miles an hour. Tuesday night, clear in the evening, then becoming partly cloudy. Lows around 70. Northwest winds up to 10 miles an hour. Wednesday, sunny. Highs in the mid-90s. North winds 5 to 10 miles an hour. Wednesday night, clear. Lows in the lower 70s.

slight north winds. And now the extended forecast. Thursday and Thursday night, partly cloudy. Highs in the upper 90s. Lows in the lower 70s. Friday and Friday night, partly cloudy. A chance of showers and thunderstorms. Highs in the mid-90s. Lows in the lower 70s. Saturday and Saturday night, partly cloudy. A slight chance of showers and thunderstorms. Highs in the lower 90s. Lows around 70. Sunday through Monday night, mostly clear. Highs in the mid-90s. Lows around 70. For more detailed weather, water, and climate information, please visit our website at weather.gov/Atlanta. The current time is 1:22 a.m. Eastern Daylight Time. Here are the 1 a.m. weather observations from around the area. At Athens, with light rain, the temperature was 74 degrees, dew point 73 degrees, relative humidity 97%, wind southwest at 3 miles an hour, pressure was 29.98 inches and falling. At Gainesville, with light rain it was 73, wind calm. At Greensboro, it was mostly cloudy and 75, wind west at 10. At Jefferson, with light rain it was 73, wind northwest at 8. At Monroe, with light rain. At Albertton, it was cloudy and 78, wind southwest at 6. At Canyon, it was cloudy and 74, wind southwest at 3. At Clemson, it was cloudy and 75, wind west at 9. Elsewhere across Georgia, at Atlanta it was mostly cloudy and 75, wind south at 6. At Lawrenceville, it was mostly cloudy and 73, wind southwest at 5. At Macon, it was mostly cloudy and 84, wind northwest at 13 gusting to 20. At Rome, it was cloudy and 74, wind southwest at 5. At Augusta, it was clear and 86, wind west at 9. At Savannah, it was clear and 84, wind west at 5. Elsewhere across the region, at Chattanooga, it was cloudy and 76, wind calm. At Asheville, it was mostly cloudy and 71, wind northwest at 7. At Greenville-Spartanburg, it was cloudy and 73, wind southwest at 7. Here is the hazardous weather outlook. This hazardous weather outlook is for North and Central Georgia. For tonight, showers and thunderstorms will continue to advance southward overnight, becoming more scattered as they enter Central Georgia after midnight. Widespread severe weather is not expected, though stronger storms will be capable of producing frequent lightning, heavy rain, and gusty winds of 40 to 50 miles per hour. And now the extended outlook for the period Tuesday through Sunday, hot and humid conditions will persist for much of the week, with heat index values rising into the triple digits each day in many locations. A heat advisory will remain in effect through 8 p.m. Eastern Daylight Time Tuesday evening for portions of Central Georgia. Scattered thunderstorms were possible across North and Central Georgia Friday and Saturday, mainly during the afternoon and evening. Spotter information statement. Spotter activation is not requested, but spotters are encouraged to submit reports of severe weather through the web by going to weather.gov/Atlanta. Here is the official forecast from your National Weather Service for the Athens listening area. Rest of tonight, mostly cloudy. A slight chance of showers and thunderstorms late this evening. Lows in the mid-70s. West winds 5 to 10 miles an hour. Chance of rain 20%. Tuesday, sunny. Highs in the mid-90s. Northwest winds 10 to 15 miles an hour. Tuesday night, clear in the evening, then becoming partly cloudy. Lows around 70. Northwest winds up to 10 miles an hour. Wednesday, sunny. Highs in the mid-90s. North winds 5 to 10 miles an hour. Wednesday night, clear. Lows in the lower 70s. Light north winds. And now the extended forecast. Thursday and Thursday night, partly cloudy.

highs in the upper 90s, lows in the lower 70s. Friday and Friday night, partly cloudy. A chance of showers and thunderstorms. Highs in the mid-90s, lows in the lower 70s. Saturday and Saturday night, partly cloudy. A slight chance of showers and thunderstorms. Highs in the lower 90s. Lows around 70. Sunday through Monday night, mostly clear. Highs in the mid-90s. Lows around 70. 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The current time is 1:27 a.m. Eastern Daylight Time. Here are the 1 a.m. weather observations from around the area. At Athens, with light rain, the temperature was 74 degrees, dew point 73 degrees, relative humidity 97%, wind southwest at 3 miles an hour, pressure was 29.98 inches and falling. At Gainesville, with light rain it was 73, wind calm. At Greensboro, it was mostly cloudy and 75, wind west at 10. At Jefferson, with light rain it was 73, wind northwest at 8. At Monroe, with light rain. At Albertton, it was cloudy and 78, wind southwest at 6. At Canyon, it was cloudy and 74, wind southwest at 3. At Clemson, it was cloudy and 75, wind west at 9. Elsewhere across Georgia, at Atlanta it was mostly cloudy and 75, wind south at 6. At Lawrenceville, it was mostly cloudy and 73, wind southwest at 5. At Macon, it was mostly cloudy and 84, wind northwest at 13 gusting to 20. At Rome, it was cloudy and 74, wind southwest at 5. At Augusta, it was clear and 86, wind west at 9. At Savannah, it was clear and 84, wind west at 5. Elsewhere across the region, at Chattanooga, it was cloudy and 76, wind calm. At Asheville, it was mostly cloudy and 71, wind northwest at 7. At Greenville-Spartanburg, it was cloudy and 73, wind southwest at 7. Here is the hazardous weather outlook. This hazardous weather outlook is for North and Central Georgia. For tonight, showers and thunderstorms will continue to advance southward overnight, becoming more scattered as they enter Central Georgia after midnight. Widespread severe weather is not expected, though stronger storms will be capable of producing frequent lightning, heavy rain, and gusty winds of 40 to 50 miles per hour. And now the extended outlook for the period Tuesday through Sunday, hot and humid conditions will persist for much of the week, with heat index values rising into the triple digits each day in many locations. A heat advisory will remain in effect through 8 p.m. Eastern Daylight Time Tuesday evening for portions of Central Georgia. Scattered thunderstorms were possible across North and Central Georgia Friday and Saturday, mainly during the afternoon and evening. Spotter information statement. Spotter activation is not requested, but spotters are encouraged to submit reports of severe weather through the web by going to weather.gov/Atlanta. Here is the official forecast from your National Weather Service for the Athens listening area. Rest of tonight, mostly cloudy. A slight chance of showers and thunderstorms late this evening. Lows in the mid-70s. West winds 5 to 10 miles an hour. Chance of rain 20%. Tuesday, sunny. Highs in the mid-90s. Northwest winds 10 to 15 miles an hour. Tuesday night, clear in the evening, then becoming partly cloudy. Lows around 70. Northwest winds up to 10 miles an hour. Wednesday, sunny. Highs in the mid-90s. North winds 5 to 10 miles an hour. Wednesday night, clear. Lows in the lower 70s. Light north winds. And now the extended forecast. Thursday and Thursday night, partly cloudy. Highs in the upper 90s. Lows in the lower 70s. Friday and Friday night, partly cloudy.

a chance of showers and thunderstorms. Highs in the mid-90s. Lows in the lower 70s. Saturday and Saturday night, partly cloudy. A slight chance of showers and thunderstorms. Highs in the lower 90s. Lows around 70. Sunday through Monday night, mostly clear. Highs in the mid-90s. Lows around 70. 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The current time is 1:32 a.m. Eastern Daylight Time. Here are the 1 a.m. weather observations from around the area. At Athens, with light rain, the temperature was 74 degrees, dew point 73 degrees, relative humidity 97%, wind southwest at 3 miles an hour, pressure was 29.98 inches and falling. At Gainesville, with light rain it was 73, wind calm. At Greensboro, it was mostly cloudy and 75, wind west at 10. At Jefferson, with light rain it was 73, wind northwest at 8. At Monroe, with light rain. At Albertton, it was cloudy and 78, wind southwest at 6. At Canyon, it was cloudy and 74, wind southwest at 3. At Clemson, it was cloudy and 75, wind west at 9. Elsewhere across Georgia, it was cloudy and 74, wind southwest at 3. At Clemson, it was cloudy and 75, wind west at 9. Elsewhere across Georgia, at Atlanta it was mostly cloudy and 75, wind south at 6. At Lawrenceville, it was mostly cloudy and 73, wind southwest at 5. At Macon, it was mostly cloudy and 84, wind northwest at 13 gusting to 20. At Rome, it was cloudy and 74, wind southwest at 5. At Augusta, it was clear and 86, wind west at 9. At Savannah, it was clear and 84, wind west at 5. Elsewhere across the region, at Chattanooga, it was cloudy and 76, wind calm. At Asheville, it was mostly cloudy and 71, wind northwest at 7. At Greenville-Spartanburg, it was cloudy and 73, wind southwest at 7. Here is the hazardous weather outlook. This hazardous weather outlook is for North and Central Georgia. For tonight, showers and thunderstorms will continue to advance southward overnight, becoming more scattered as they enter Central Georgia after midnight. Widespread severe weather is not expected, though stronger storms will be capable of producing frequent lightning, heavy rain, and gusty winds of 40 to 50 miles per hour. And now the extended outlook for the period Tuesday through Sunday. Hot and humid conditions will persist for much of the week, with heat index values rising into the triple digits each day in many locations. A heat advisory will remain in effect through 8 p.m. Eastern Daylight Time Tuesday evening for portions of Central Georgia. Scattered thunderstorms will be possible across North and Central Georgia Friday and Saturday, mainly during the afternoon and evening. Spotter information statement. Spotter activation is not requested, but spotters are encouraged to submit reports of severe weather through the web by going to weather.gov/Atlanta. Here is the official forecast from your National Weather Service for the Athens listening area. Rest of tonight, mostly cloudy. A slight chance of showers and thunderstorms late this evening. Lows in the mid-70s. West winds 5 to 10 miles an hour. Chance of rain 20%. Tuesday, sunny. Highs in the mid-90s. Northwest winds 10 to 15 miles an hour. Tuesday night, clear in the evening, then becoming partly cloudy. Lows around 70. Northwest winds up to 10 miles an hour. Wednesday, sunny. Highs in the mid-90s. North winds 5 to 10 miles an hour. Wednesday night, clear. Lows in the lower 70s. Light north winds. And now the extended forecast. Thursday and Thursday night, partly cloudy. Highs in the upper 90s. Lows in the lower 70s.

Friday and Friday night, partly cloudy. A chance of showers and thunderstorms. Highs in the mid-90s. Lows in the lower 70s. Saturday and Saturday night, partly cloudy. A slight chance of showers and thunderstorms. Highs in the lower 90s. Lows around 70. Sunday through Monday night, mostly clear. Highs in the mid-90s. Lows around 70. 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The current time is 1:37 a.m. Eastern Daylight Time. Here are the 1 a.m. weather observations from around the area. At Athens, with light rain, the temperature was 74 degrees, dew point 73 degrees, relative humidity 97%, wind southwest at 3 miles an hour, pressure was 29.98 inches and falling. At Gainesville, with light rain it was 73, wind calm. At Greensboro, it was mostly cloudy and 75, wind west at 10. At Jefferson, with light rain it was 73, wind northwest at 8. At Monroe, with light rain. At Albertton, it was cloudy and 78, wind southwest at 6. At Canyon, it was cloudy and 74, wind southwest at 3. At Clemson, it was cloudy and 75, wind west at 9. Elsewhere across Georgia, at Atlanta it was mostly cloudy and 75, wind south at 6. At Lawrenceville, it was mostly cloudy and 73, wind southwest at 5. At Macon, it was mostly cloudy and 84, wind northwest at 13 gusting to 20. At Rome, it was cloudy and 74, wind southwest at 5. At Augusta, it was clear and 86, wind west at 9. At Savannah, it was clear and 84, wind west at 5. Elsewhere across the region, at Chattanooga, it was cloudy and 76, wind calm. At Asheville, it was mostly cloudy and 71, wind northwest at 7. At Greenville-Spartanburg, it was cloudy and 73, wind southwest at 7. Here is the hazardous weather outlook. This hazardous weather outlook is for North and Central Georgia. For tonight, showers and thunderstorms will continue to advance southward overnight, becoming more scattered as they enter Central Georgia after midnight. Widespread severe weather is not expected, though stronger storms will be capable of producing frequent lightning, heavy rain, and gusty winds of 40 to 50 miles per hour. And now the extended outlook for the period Tuesday through Sunday, hot and humid conditions will persist for much of the week, with heat index values rising into the triple digits each day in many locations. A heat advisory will remain in effect through 8 p.m. Eastern Daylight Time Tuesday evening for portions of Central Georgia. Scattered thunderstorms were possible across North and Central Georgia Friday and Saturday, mainly during the afternoon and evening. Spotter information statement. Spotter activation is not requested, but spotters are encouraged to submit reports of severe weather through the web by going to weather.gov/Atlanta. 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Here is the official forecast from your National Weather Service for the Athens listening area. Rest of tonight, mostly cloudy. A slight chance of showers and thunderstorms late this evening. Near steady temperature in the upper 70s. West winds 5 to 10 miles an hour. Chance of rain 20%. Tuesday, sunny.
highs in the mid-90s. Northwest winds 10 to 20 miles an hour. Tuesday night, clear in the evening, then becoming partly cloudy. Lows around 70. Northwest winds up to 10 miles an hour. Wednesday, sunny. Highs in the mid-90s. North winds 5 to 10 miles an hour. Wednesday night, clear. Lows in the lower 70s. Light north winds. And now the extended forecast. Thursday and Thursday night, partly cloudy. Highs in the upper 90s. Lows in the lower 70s. Friday and Friday night, partly cloudy. A chance of showers and thunderstorms. Highs in the mid-90s. Lows in the lower 70s. Saturday and Saturday night, partly cloudy. A slight chance of showers and thunderstorms. Highs in the lower 90s. Lows around 70. Sunday through Monday night, mostly clear. Highs in the mid-90s. Lows around 70. 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The current time is 1:42 a.m. Eastern Daylight Time. Here are the 1 a.m. weather observations from around the area. At Athens, with light rain, the temperature was 74 degrees, dew point 73 degrees, relative humidity 97%, wind southwest at 3 miles an hour, pressure was 29.98 inches and falling. At Gainesville, with light rain it was 73, wind calm. At Greensboro, it was mostly cloudy and 75, wind west at 10. At Jefferson, with light rain it was 73, wind northwest at 8. At Monroe, with light rain. At Alberton, it was cloudy and 78, wind southwest at 6. At Canyon, it was cloudy and 74, wind southwest at 3. At Clemson, it was cloudy and 75, wind west at 9. Elsewhere across Georgia, at Atlanta it was mostly cloudy and 75, wind south at 6. At Lawrenceville, it was mostly cloudy and 73, wind southwest at 5. At Macon, it was mostly cloudy and 84, wind northwest at 13 gusting to 20. At Rome, it was cloudy and 74, wind southwest at 5. At Augusta, it was clear and 86, wind west at 9. At Savannah, it was clear and 84, wind west at 5. Elsewhere across the region, at Chattanooga, it was cloudy and 76, wind calm. At Asheville, it was mostly cloudy and 71, wind northwest at 7. At Greenville-Spartanburg, it was cloudy and 73, wind southwest at 7. Here is the hazardous weather outlook. This hazardous weather outlook is for North and Central Georgia. For tonight, showers and thunderstorms will continue to advance southward overnight, becoming more scattered as they enter Central Georgia after midnight. Widespread severe weather is not expected, though stronger storms will be capable of producing frequent lightning, heavy rain, and gusty winds of 40 to 50 miles per hour. And now the extended outlook for the period Tuesday through Sunday, hot and humid conditions will persist for much of the week, with heat index values rising into the triple digits each day in many locations. A heat advisory will remain in effect through 8 p.m. Eastern Daylight Time Tuesday evening for portions of Central Georgia. Scattered thunderstorms were possible across North and Central Georgia Friday and Saturday, mainly during the afternoon and evening. Spotter information statement. Spotter activation is not requested, but spotters are encouraged to submit reports of severe weather through the web by going to weather.gov/Atlanta. Here is the official forecast from your National Weather Service for the Athens listening area. Rest of tonight, mostly cloudy. A slight chance of showers and thunderstorms late this evening. Near steady temperature in the upper 70s. West winds 5 to 10 miles an hour. Chance of rain 20%. Tuesday, sunny. Highs in the mid-90s. Northwest winds 10 to 20 miles an hour. Tuesday

night, clear in the evening, then becoming partly cloudy. Lows around 70. Northwest winds up to 10 miles an hour. Wednesday, sunny. Highs in the mid-90s. North winds 5 to 10 miles an hour. Wednesday night, clear. Lows in the lower 70s. Light north winds. And now the extended forecast. Thursday and Thursday night, partly cloudy. Highs in the upper 90s. Lows in the lower 70s. Friday and Friday night, partly cloudy. A chance of showers and thunderstorms. Highs in the mid-90s. Lows in the lower 70s. Saturday and Saturday night, partly cloudy. A slight chance of showers and thunderstorms. Highs in the lower 90s. Lows around 70. Sunday through Monday night, mostly clear. Highs in the mid-90s. Lows around 70. 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The current time is 1:47 a.m. Eastern Daylight Time. Here are the 1 a.m. weather observations from around the area. At Athens, with light rain, the temperature was 74 degrees, dew point 73 degrees, relative humidity 97%, wind southwest at 3 miles an hour, pressure was 29.98 inches and falling. At Gainesville, with light rain it was 73, wind calm. At Greensboro, it was mostly cloudy and 75, wind west at 10. At Jefferson, with light rain it was 73, wind northwest at 8. At Monroe, with light rain. At Albertton, it was cloudy and 78, wind southwest at 6. At Canyon, it was cloudy and 74, wind southwest at 3. At Clemson, it was cloudy and 75, wind west at 9. Elsewhere across Georgia, at Atlanta it was mostly cloudy and 75, wind south at 6. At Lawrenceville, it was mostly cloudy and 73, wind southwest at 5. At Macon, it was mostly cloudy and 84, wind northwest at 13 gusting to 20. At Rome, it was cloudy and 74, wind southwest at 5. At Augusta, it was clear and 86, wind west at 9. At Savannah, it was clear and 84, wind west at 5. Elsewhere across the region, at Chattanooga, it was cloudy and 76, wind calm. At Asheville, it was mostly cloudy and 71, wind northwest at 7. At Greenville-Spartanburg, it was cloudy and 73, wind southwest at 7. Here is the hazardous weather outlook. This hazardous weather outlook is for North and Central Georgia. For tonight, showers and thunderstorms will continue to advance southward overnight, becoming more scattered as they enter Central Georgia after midnight. Widespread severe weather is not expected, though stronger storms will be capable of producing frequent lightning, heavy rain, and gusty winds of 40 to 50 miles per hour. And now the extended outlook for the period Tuesday through Sunday, hot and humid conditions will persist for much of the week, with heat index values rising into the triple digits each day in many locations. A heat advisory will remain in effect through 8 p.m. Eastern Daylight Time Tuesday evening for portions of Central Georgia. Scattered thunderstorms will be possible across North and Central Georgia Friday and Saturday, mainly during the afternoon and evening. Spotter information statement. Spotter activation is not requested, but spotters are encouraged to submit reports of severe weather through the web by going to weather.gov/Atlanta. Here is the official forecast from your National Weather Service for the Athens listening area. Rest of tonight, mostly cloudy. A slight chance of showers and thunderstorms late this evening. Near steady temperature in the upper 70s. West winds 5 to 10 miles an hour. Chance of rain 20%. Tuesday, sunny. Highs in the mid-90s. Northwest winds 10 to 20 miles an hour. Tuesday night, clear in the evening, then becoming partly cloudy. Lows around 70. Northwest

light north winds. And now the extended forecast. Thursday and Thursday night, partly cloudy. Highs in the upper 90s. Lows in the lower 70s. Friday and Friday night, partly cloudy. A chance of showers and thunderstorms. Highs in the mid-90s. Lows in the lower 70s. Saturday and Saturday night, partly cloudy. A slight chance of showers and thunderstorms. Highs in the lower 90s. Lows around 70. Sunday through Monday night, mostly clear. Highs in the mid-90s. Lows around 70. 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The current time is 2:02 a.m. Eastern Daylight Time. Here are the 1 a.m. weather observations from around the area. At Athens, with light rain, the temperature was 74 degrees, dew point 73 degrees, relative humidity 97%, wind southwest at 3 miles an hour, pressure was 29.98 inches and falling. At Gainesville, with light rain it was 73, wind calm. At Greensboro, it was mostly cloudy and 75, wind west at 10. At Jefferson, with light rain it was 73, wind northwest at 8. At Monroe, with light rain. At Albertton, it was cloudy and 78, wind southwest at 6. At Canyon, it was cloudy and 74, wind southwest at 3. At Clemson, it was cloudy and 75, wind west at 9. Elsewhere across Georgia, at Atlanta it was mostly cloudy and 75, wind south at 6. At Lawrenceville, it was mostly cloudy and 73, wind southwest at 5. At Macon, it was mostly cloudy and 84, wind northwest at 13 gusting to 20. At Rome, it was cloudy and 74, wind southwest at 5. At Augusta, it was clear and 86, wind west at 9. At Savannah, it was clear and 84, wind west at 5. Elsewhere across the region, at Chattanooga, it was cloudy and 76, wind calm. At Asheville, it was mostly cloudy and 71, wind northwest at 7. At Greenville-Spartanburg, it was cloudy and 73, wind southwest at 7. Here is the hazardous weather outlook. This hazardous weather outlook is for North and Central Georgia. For tonight, showers and thunderstorms will continue to advance southward overnight, becoming more scattered as they enter Central Georgia after midnight. Widespread severe weather is not expected, though stronger storms will be capable of producing frequent lightning, heavy rain, and gusty winds of 40 to 50 miles per hour. And now the extended outlook for the period Tuesday through Sunday, hot and humid conditions will persist for much of the week, with heat index values rising into the triple digits each day in many locations. A heat advisory will remain in effect through 8 p.m. Eastern Daylight Time Tuesday evening for portions of Central Georgia. Scattered thunderstorms were possible across North and Central Georgia Friday and Saturday, mainly during the afternoon and evening. Spotter information statement. Spotter activation is not requested, but spotters are encouraged to submit reports of severe weather through the web by going to weather.gov/Atlanta. Here is the official forecast from your National Weather Service for the Athens listening area. Rest of tonight, mostly cloudy. A slight chance of showers and thunderstorms late this evening. Near steady temperature in the upper 70s. West winds 5 to 10 miles an hour. Chance of rain 20%. Tuesday, sunny. Highs in the mid-90s. Northwest winds 10 to 20 miles an hour. Tuesday night, clear in the evening, then becoming partly cloudy. Lows around 70. Northwest winds up to 10 miles an hour. Wednesday, sunny. Highs in the mid-90s. North winds 5 to 10 miles an hour. Wednesday night, clear. Lows in the lower 70s. Light north winds. And now the extended forecast. Thursday and Thursday night,

partly cloudy. Highs in the upper 90s. Lows in the lower 70s. Friday and Friday night, partly cloudy. A chance of showers and thunderstorms. Highs in the mid-90s. Lows in the lower 70s. Saturday and Saturday night, partly cloudy. A slight chance of showers and thunderstorms. Highs in the lower 90s. Lows around 70. Sunday through Monday night, mostly clear. Highs in the mid-90s. Lows around 70. 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The current time is 2:07 a.m. Eastern Daylight Time. Here are the 2 a.m. weather observations from around the area. At Athens, it was mostly cloudy. The temperature was 74 degrees, dew point 73 degrees, relative humidity 97%, wind northwest at 8 miles an hour, pressure was 29.99 inches and rising. At Gainesville, it was mostly cloudy and 72, wind west at 8. At Winder, it was mostly cloudy. At Greensboro, it was mostly cloudy and 75, wind southeast at 6. At Canyon, it was mostly cloudy and 73, wind calm. At Clemson, it was mostly cloudy and 73, wind calm. Elsewhere across Georgia, at Atlanta it was mostly cloudy and 74, wind southwest at 5. At Cartersville, the temperature was 72, wind calm. At Lawrenceville, it was mostly cloudy and 73, wind west at 8. At Macon, it was partly cloudy and 81, wind north at 5. At Rome, it was mostly cloudy and 73, wind calm. At Augusta, it was partly cloudy and 85, wind northwest at 10. At Savannah, it was clear and 83, wind west at 7. Elsewhere across the region, at Chattanooga, it was cloudy and 76, wind south at 3. At Asheville, it was mostly cloudy and 70, wind north at 8. At Greenville-Spartanburg, it was mostly cloudy and 73, wind calm. Here is the hazardous weather outlook. This hazardous weather outlook is for North and Central Georgia. For tonight, showers and thunderstorms will continue to advance southward overnight, becoming more scattered as they enter Central Georgia after midnight. Widespread severe weather is not expected, though stronger storms will be capable of producing frequent lightning, heavy rain, and gusty winds of 40 to 50 miles per hour. And now the extended outlook for the period Tuesday through Sunday, hot and humid conditions will persist for much of the week, with heat index values rising into the triple digits each day in many locations. A heat advisory will remain in effect through 8 p.m. Eastern Daylight Time Tuesday evening for portions of Central Georgia. Scattered thunderstorms were possible across North and Central Georgia Friday and Saturday, mainly during the afternoon and evening. Spotter information statement. Spotter activation is not requested, but spotters are encouraged to submit reports of severe weather through the web by going to weather.gov/Atlanta. Here is the official forecast from your National Weather Service for the Athens listening area. Rest of tonight, mostly cloudy. A slight chance of showers and thunderstorms late this evening. Near steady temperature in the upper 70s. West winds 5 to 10 miles an hour. Chance of rain 20%. Tuesday, sunny. Highs in the mid-90s. Northwest winds 10 to 20 miles an hour. Tuesday night, clear in the evening, then becoming partly cloudy. Lows around 70. Northwest winds up to 10 miles an hour. Wednesday, sunny. Highs in the mid-90s. North winds 5 to 10 miles an hour. Wednesday night, clear. Lows in the lower 70s. Light north winds. And now the extended forecast. Thursday and Thursday night, partly cloudy. Highs in the upper 90s. Lows in the lower 70s. Friday and Friday night, partly cloudy. A chance of showers and thunderstorms. Highs in the mid-90s.

73 degrees. Relative humidity 97%. Wind northwest at 8 miles an hour. Pressure was 29.99 inches and rising. At Gainesville, it was cloudy and 72. Wind west at 8. At Winder, it was cloudy. At Greensboro, it was mostly cloudy and 75. Wind southeast at 6. At Canyon, it was mostly cloudy and 73. Wind calm. At Clemson, it was cloudy and 73, wind calm. Elsewhere across Georgia, at Atlanta it was cloudy and 74, wind southwest at 5. At Cartersville, the temperature was 72, wind calm. At Lawrenceville, it was cloudy and 73, wind west at 8. At Macon, it was partly cloudy and 81, wind north at 5. At Rome, it was mostly cloudy and 73, wind calm. At Augusta, it was partly cloudy and 85, wind northwest at 10. At Savannah, it was clear and 83, wind west at 7. Elsewhere across the region, at Chattanooga, it was cloudy and 76, wind south at 3. At Asheville, it was cloudy and 70, wind north at 8. At Greenville-Spartanburg, it was mostly cloudy and 73, wind calm. Here is the hazardous weather outlook. This hazardous weather outlook is for North and Central Georgia. For tonight, showers and thunderstorms will continue to advance southward overnight, becoming more scattered as they enter Central Georgia after midnight. Widespread severe weather is not expected, though stronger storms will be capable of producing frequent lightning, heavy rain, and gusty winds of 40 to 50 miles per hour. And now the extended outlook for the period Tuesday through Sunday, hot and humid conditions will persist for much of the week, with heat index values rising into the triple digits each day in many locations. A heat advisory will remain in effect through 8 p.m. Eastern Daylight Time Tuesday evening for portions of Central Georgia. Scattered thunderstorms were possible across North and Central Georgia Friday and Saturday, mainly during the afternoon and evening. Spotter information statement. Spotter activation is not requested, but spotters are encouraged to submit reports of severe weather through the web by going to weather.gov/Atlanta. Here is the official forecast from your National Weather Service for the Athens listening area. Rest of tonight, mostly cloudy. A slight chance of showers and thunderstorms late this evening. Near steady temperature in the upper 70s. West winds 5 to 10 miles an hour. Chance of rain 20%. Tuesday, sunny. Highs in the mid-90s. Northwest winds 10 to 20 miles an hour. Tuesday night, clear in the evening, then becoming partly cloudy. Lows around 70. Northwest winds up to 10 miles an hour. Wednesday, sunny. Highs in the mid-90s. North winds 5 to 10 miles an hour. Wednesday night, clear. Lows in the lower 70s. Light north winds. And now the extended forecast. Thursday and Thursday night, partly cloudy. Highs in the upper 90s. Lows in the lower 70s. Friday and Friday night, partly cloudy. A chance of showers and thunderstorms. Highs in the mid-90s. Lows in the lower 70s. Saturday and Saturday night, partly cloudy. A slight chance of showers and thunderstorms. Highs in the lower 90s. Lows around 70. Sunday through Monday night, mostly clear. Highs in the mid-90s. Lows around 70. For more detailed weather, water, and climate information, please visit our website at weather.gov/Atlanta. The current time is 2:16 a.m. Eastern Daylight Time. Here are the 2 a.m. weather observations from around the area. At Athens, it was mostly cloudy. The temperature was 74 degrees, dew point 73 degrees, relative humidity 97%, wind northwest at 8 miles an hour, pressure was 29.99 inches and rising. At Gainesville, it was cloudy and 72, wind west at 8. At Winder, it was cloudy.

Lee. At Greensboro, it was mostly cloudy and 75, wind southeast at 6. At Canyon, it was mostly cloudy and 73, wind calm. At Clemson, it was cloudy and 73, wind calm. Elsewhere across Georgia, at Atlanta it was cloudy and 74, wind southwest at 5. At Cartersville, the temperature was 72, wind calm. At Lawrenceville, it was cloudy and 73, wind west at 8. At Macon, it was partly cloudy and 81, wind north at 5. At Rome, it was mostly cloudy and 73, wind calm. At Augusta, it was partly cloudy and 85, wind northwest at 10. At Savannah, it was clear and 83, wind west at 7. Elsewhere across the region, at Chattanooga, it was cloudy and 76, wind south at 3. At Asheville, it was cloudy and 70, wind north at 8. At Greenville-Spartanburg, it was mostly cloudy and 73, wind calm. Here is the hazardous weather outlook. This hazardous weather outlook is for North and Central Georgia. For tonight, showers and thunderstorms will continue to advance southward overnight, becoming more scattered as they enter Central Georgia after midnight. Widespread severe weather is not expected, though stronger storms will be capable of producing frequent lightning, heavy rain, and gusty winds of 40 to 50 miles per hour. And now the extended outlook for the period Tuesday through Sunday. Hot and humid conditions will persist for much of the week, with heat index values rising into the triple digits each day in many locations. A heat advisory will remain in effect through 8 p.m. Eastern Daylight Time Tuesday evening for portions of central Georgia. Scattered thunderstorms were possible across north and central Georgia Friday and Saturday, mainly during the afternoon and evening. Spotter information statement. Spotter activation is not requested, but spotters are encouraged to submit reports of severe weather through the web by going to weather.gov/Atlanta. Here is the official forecast from your National Weather Service for the Athens listening area. Rest of tonight, mostly cloudy. A slight chance of showers and thunderstorms late this evening. Near steady temperature in the upper 70s. West winds 5 to 10 miles an hour. Chance of rain 20%. Tuesday, sunny. Highs in the mid-90s. Northwest winds 10 to 20 miles an hour. Tuesday night, clear in the evening, then becoming partly cloudy. Lows around 70. Northwest winds up to 10 miles an hour. Wednesday, sunny. Highs in the mid-90s. North winds 5 to 10 miles an hour. Wednesday night, clear. Lows in the lower 70s. Light north winds. And now the extended forecast. Thursday and Thursday night, partly cloudy. Highs in the upper 90s. Lows in the lower 70s. Friday and Friday night, partly cloudy. A chance of showers and thunderstorms. Highs in the mid-90s. Lows in the lower 70s. Saturday and Saturday night, partly cloudy. A slight chance of showers and thunderstorms. Highs in the lower 90s. Lows around 70. Sunday through Monday night, mostly clear. Highs in the mid-90s. Lows around 70. For more detailed weather, water, and climate information, please visit our website at weather.gov/Atlanta. The current time is 2:21 a.m. Eastern Daylight Time. Here are the 2 a.m. weather observations from around the area. At Athens, it was mostly cloudy, the temperature was 74 degrees, dew point 73 degrees, relative humidity 97%, wind northwest at 8 miles an hour, pressure was 29.99 inches and rising. At Gainesville, it was cloudy and 72, wind west at 8. At Winder, it was cloudy. At Greensboro, it was mostly cloudy and 75, wind southeast at 6. At Canyon, it was mostly cloudy and 73, wind calm. At Clemson, it was cloudy and 73, wind calm.

Elsewhere across Georgia, at Atlanta it was cloudy and 74, wind southwest at 5. At Cartersville, the temperature was 72, wind calm. At Lawrenceville, it was cloudy and 73, wind west at 8. At Macon, it was partly cloudy and 81, wind north at 5. At Rome, it was mostly cloudy and 73, wind calm. At Augusta, it was partly cloudy and 85, wind northwest at 10. At Savannah, it was clear and 83, wind west at 7. Elsewhere across the region, at Chattanooga, it was cloudy and 76, wind south at 3. At Asheville, it was cloudy and 70, wind north at 8. At Greenville-Spartanburg, it was mostly cloudy and 73, wind calm. Here is the hazardous weather outlook. This hazardous weather outlook is for North and Central Georgia. For tonight, showers and thunderstorms will continue to advance southward overnight, becoming more scattered as they enter Central Georgia after midnight. Widespread severe weather is not expected, though stronger storms will be capable of producing frequent lightning, heavy rain, and gusty winds of 40 to 50 miles per hour. And now the extended outlook for the period Tuesday through Sunday, hot and humid conditions will persist for much of the week, with heat index values rising into the triple digits each day in many locations. A heat advisory will remain in effect through 8 p.m. Eastern Daylight Time Tuesday evening for portions of Central Georgia. Scattered thunderstorms were possible across North and Central Georgia Friday and Saturday, mainly during the afternoon and evening. Spotter information statement. Spotter activation is not requested, but spotters are encouraged to submit reports of severe weather through the web by going to weather.gov/Atlanta. Here is the official forecast from your National Weather Service for the Athens listening area. Rest of tonight, mostly cloudy. A slight chance of showers and thunderstorms late this evening. Near steady temperature in the upper 70s. West winds 5 to 10 miles an hour. Chance of rain 20%. Tuesday, sunny. Highs in the mid-90s. Northwest winds 10 to 20 miles an hour. Tuesday night, clear in the evening, then becoming partly cloudy. Lows around 70. Northwest winds up to 10 miles an hour. Wednesday, sunny. Highs in the mid-90s. North winds 5 to 10 miles an hour. Wednesday night, clear. Lows in the lower 70s. Light north winds. And now the extended forecast. Thursday and Thursday night, partly cloudy. Highs in the upper 90s. Lows in the lower 70s. Friday and Friday night, partly cloudy. A chance of showers and thunderstorms. Highs in the mid-90s. Lows in the lower 70s. Saturday and Saturday night, partly cloudy. A slight chance of showers and thunderstorms. Highs in the lower 90s. Lows around 70. Sunday through Monday night, mostly clear. Highs in the mid-90s. Lows around 70. 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The current time is 2:26 a.m. Eastern Daylight Time. Here are the 2 a.m. weather observations from around the area. At Athens, it was mostly cloudy, the temperature was 74 degrees, dew point 73 degrees, relative humidity 97%, wind northwest at 8 miles an hour, pressure was 29.99 inches and rising. At Gainesville, it was cloudy and 72, wind west at 8. At Winder, it was cloudy. At Greensboro, it was mostly cloudy and 75, wind southeast at 6. At Canyon, it was mostly cloudy and 73, wind calm. At Clemson, it was cloudy and 73, wind calm. Elsewhere across Georgia, at Atlanta it was cloudy and 74, wind southwest at 5. At Cartersville, the temperature was 72, wind calm. At Lawrenceville, it was cloudy and 73, wind west at 8.

It was partly cloudy and 81, wind north at 5. At Rome, it was mostly cloudy and 73, wind calm. At Augusta, it was partly cloudy and 85, wind northwest at 10. At Savannah, it was clear and 83, wind west at 7. Elsewhere across the region, at Chattanooga, it was cloudy and 76, wind south at 3. At Asheville, it was cloudy and 70, wind north at 8. At Greenville-Spartanburg, it was mostly cloudy and 73, wind calm. Here is the hazardous weather outlook. This hazardous weather outlook is for North and Central Georgia. For tonight, showers and thunderstorms will continue to advance southward overnight, becoming more scattered as they enter Central Georgia after midnight. Widespread severe weather is not expected, though stronger storms will be capable of producing frequent lightning, heavy rain, and gusty winds of 40 to 50 miles per hour. And now the extended outlook for the period Tuesday through Sunday, hot and humid conditions will persist for much of the week, with heat index values rising into the triple digits each day in many locations. A heat advisory will remain in effect through 8 p.m. Eastern Daylight Time Tuesday evening for portions of Central Georgia. Scattered thunderstorms were possible across North and Central Georgia Friday and Saturday, mainly during the afternoon and evening. Spotter information statement. Spotter activation is not requested, but spotters are encouraged to submit reports of severe weather through the web by going to weather.gov/Atlanta. Here is the official forecast from your National Weather Service for the Athens listening area. Rest of tonight, mostly cloudy. A slight chance of showers and thunderstorms late this evening. Near steady temperature in the upper 70s. West winds 5 to 10 miles an hour. Chance of rain 20%. Tuesday, sunny. Highs in the mid-90s. Northwest winds 10 to 20 miles an hour. Tuesday night, clear in the evening, then becoming partly cloudy. Lows around 70. Northwest winds up to 10 miles an hour. Wednesday, sunny. Highs in the mid-90s. North winds 5 to 10 miles an hour. Wednesday night, clear. Lows in the lower 70s. Light north winds. And now the extended forecast. Thursday and Thursday night, partly cloudy. Highs in the upper 90s. Lows in the lower 70s. Friday and Friday night, partly cloudy. A chance of showers and thunderstorms. Highs in the mid-90s. Lows in the lower 70s. Saturday and Saturday night, partly cloudy. A slight chance of showers and thunderstorms. Highs in the lower 90s. Lows around 70. Sunday through Monday night, mostly clear. Highs in the mid-90s. Lows around 70. For more detailed weather, water, and climate information, please visit our website at weather.gov/Atlanta. Here is the official forecast from your National Weather Service for the Athens listening area. Rest of tonight, mostly cloudy. Near steady temperature in the mid-70s. West winds 5 to 10 miles an hour. Tuesday, sunny. Highs in the mid-90s. Northwest winds 10 to 20 miles an hour. Tuesday night, clear in the evening, then becoming partly cloudy. Lows around 70. Northwest winds up to 10 miles an hour. Wednesday, sunny. Highs in the mid-90s. North winds 5 to 10 miles an hour. Wednesday night, clear. Lows in the lower 70s. Light north winds. And now the extended forecast. Thursday and Thursday night, partly cloudy. Highs in the upper 90s. Lows in the lower 70s. Friday and Friday night, partly cloudy. A chance of showers and thunderstorms. Highs in the mid-90s. Lows in the lower 70s. Saturday and Saturday night, partly cloudy. A slight chance of showers and thunderstorms. Highs in the lower 90s. Lows around 70. Sunday through Monday night,

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Highs in the mid-90s. Lows around 70. 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The current time is 2:32 a.m. Eastern Daylight Time. Here are the 2 a.m. weather observations from around the area. At Athens, it was mostly cloudy. The temperature was 74 degrees, dew point 73 degrees, relative humidity 97%, wind northwest at 8 miles an hour, pressure was 29.99 inches and rising. At Gainesville, it was cloudy and 72, wind west at 8. At Winder, it was cloudy. At Greensboro, it was mostly cloudy and 75, wind southeast at 6. At Canyon, it was mostly cloudy and 73, wind calm. At Clemson, it was cloudy and wind southeast at 6. At Canyon, it was mostly cloudy and 73, wind calm. At Clemson, it was cloudy and 73, wind calm. Elsewhere across Georgia, at Atlanta it was cloudy and 74, wind southwest at 5. At Cartersville, the temperature was 72, wind calm. At Lawrenceville, it was cloudy and 73, wind west at 8. At Macon, it was partly cloudy and 81, wind north at 5. At Rome, it was mostly cloudy and 73, wind calm. At Augusta, it was partly cloudy and 85, wind northwest at 10. At Savannah, it was clear and 83, wind west at 7. Elsewhere across the region, at Chattanooga, it was cloudy and 76, wind south at 3. At Asheville, it was cloudy and 70, wind north at 8. At Greenville-Spartanburg, it was mostly cloudy and 73, wind calm. Here is the hazardous weather outlook. This hazardous weather outlook is for North and Central Georgia. For tonight, showers and thunderstorms will continue to advance southward overnight, becoming more scattered as they enter Central Georgia after midnight. Widespread severe weather is not expected, though stronger storms will be capable of producing frequent lightning, heavy rain, and gusty winds of 40 to 50 miles per hour. And now the extended outlook for the period Tuesday through Sunday, hot and humid conditions will persist for much of the week, with heat index values rising into the triple digits each day in many locations. A heat advisory will remain in effect through 8 p.m. Eastern Daylight Time Tuesday evening for portions of central Georgia. Scattered thunderstorms were possible across north and central Georgia Friday and Saturday, mainly during the afternoon and evening. Spotter information statement. Spotter activation is not requested, but spotters are encouraged to submit reports of severe weather through the web by going to weather.gov/Atlanta. Here is the official forecast from your National Weather Service for the Athens listening area. Rest of tonight, mostly cloudy. Near steady temperature in the mid-70s. West winds 5 to 10 miles an hour. Tuesday, sunny. Highs in the mid-90s. Northwest winds 10 to 20 miles an hour. Tuesday night, clear in the evening, then becoming partly cloudy. Lows around 70. Northwest winds up to 10 miles an hour. Wednesday, sunny. Highs in the mid-90s. North winds 5 to 10 miles an hour. Wednesday night, clear. Lows in the lower 70s. Light north winds. And now the extended forecast. Thursday and Thursday night, partly cloudy. Highs in the upper 90s. Lows in the lower 70s. Friday and Friday night, partly cloudy. A chance of showers and thunderstorms. Highs in the mid-90s. Lows in the lower 70s. Saturday and Saturday night, partly cloudy. A slight chance of showers and thunderstorms. Highs in the lower 90s. Lows around 70. Sunday through Monday night, mostly clear. Highs in the mid-90s. Lows around 70. For more detailed weather, water, and climate information, please visit our website at weather.gov/Atlanta.

The current time is 2:37 a.m. Eastern Daylight Time. Here are the 2 a.m. weather observations from around the area. At Athens, it was mostly cloudy. The temperature was 74 degrees, dew point 73 degrees, relative humidity 97%, wind northwest at 8 miles an hour, pressure was 29.99 inches and rising. At Gainesville, it was cloudy and 72, wind west at 8. At Winder, it was cloudy. At Greensboro, it was mostly cloudy and 75, wind southeast at 6. At Canyon, it was mostly cloudy and 73, wind calm. At Clemson, it was cloudy and 73, wind calm. Elsewhere across Georgia, at Atlanta it was cloudy and 74, wind southwest at 5. At Cartersville, the temperature was 72, wind calm. At Lawrenceville, it was cloudy and 73, wind west at 8. At Macon, it was partly cloudy and 81, wind north at 5. At Rome, it was mostly cloudy and 73, wind calm. At Augusta, it was partly cloudy and 85, wind northwest at 10. At Savannah, it was clear and 83, wind west at 7. Elsewhere across the region, at Chattanooga, it was cloudy and 76, wind south at 3. At Asheville, it was cloudy and 70, wind north at 8. At Greenville-Spartanburg, it was mostly cloudy and 73, wind calm. Here is the hazardous weather outlook. This hazardous weather outlook is for North and Central Georgia. For tonight, showers and thunderstorms will continue to advance southward overnight, becoming more scattered as they enter Central Georgia after midnight. Widespread severe weather is not expected, though stronger storms will be capable of producing frequent lightning, heavy rain, and gusty winds of 40 to 50 miles per hour. And now the extended outlook for the period Tuesday through Sunday. Hot and humid conditions will persist for much of the week, with heat index values rising into the triple digits each day in many locations. A heat advisory will remain in effect through 8 p.m. Eastern Daylight Time Tuesday evening for portions of central Georgia. Scattered thunderstorms were possible across north and central Georgia Friday and Saturday, mainly during the afternoon and evening. Spotter information statement. Spotter activation is not requested, but spotters are encouraged to submit reports of severe weather through the web by going to weather.gov/Atlanta. 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Here is the official forecast from your National Weather Service for the Athens listening area. Rest of tonight, mostly cloudy. Near steady temperature in the mid-70s. West winds 5 to 10 miles an hour. Tuesday, sunny. Highs in the mid-90s. Northwest winds 10 to 20 miles an hour. Tuesday night, clear in the evening, then becoming partly cloudy. Lows around 70. Northwest winds up to 10 miles an hour. Wednesday, sunny. Highs in the mid-90s. North winds 5 to 10 miles an hour. Wednesday night, clear. Lows in the lower 70s. Light north winds. And now the extended forecast. Thursday and Thursday night, partly cloudy. Highs in the upper 90s. Lows in the lower 70s. Friday and Friday night, partly cloudy. A chance of showers and thunderstorms. Highs in the mid-90s. Lows in the lower 70s. Saturday and Saturday.

Wind north at 5. At Rome, it was mostly cloudy and 73, wind calm. At Augusta, it was partly cloudy and 85, wind northwest at 10. At Savannah, it was clear and 83, wind west at 7. Elsewhere across the region, at Chattanooga, it was cloudy and 76, wind south at 3. At Asheville, it was cloudy and 70, wind north at 8. At Greenville-Spartanburg, it was mostly cloudy and 73, wind calm. Here is the hazardous weather outlook. This hazardous weather outlook is for North and Central Georgia. For tonight, showers and thunderstorms will continue to advance southward overnight, becoming more scattered as they enter Central Georgia after midnight. Widespread severe weather is not expected, though stronger storms will be capable of producing frequent lightning, heavy rain, and gusty winds of 40 to 50 miles per hour. And now the extended outlook for the period Tuesday through Sunday. Hot and humid conditions will persist for much of the week, with heat index values rising into the triple digits each day in many locations. A heat advisory will remain in effect through 8 p.m. Eastern Daylight Time Tuesday evening for portions of Central Georgia. Scattered thunderstorms will be possible across North and Central Georgia Friday and Saturday, mainly during the afternoon and evening. Spotter information statement. Spotter activation is not requested, but spotters are encouraged to submit reports of severe weather through the web by going to weather.gov/Atlanta. Here is the official forecast from your National Weather Service for the Athens listening area. Rest of tonight, mostly cloudy. Near steady temperature in the mid-70s. West winds 5 to 10 miles an hour. Tuesday, sunny. Highs in the mid-90s. Northwest winds 10 to 20 miles an hour. Tuesday night, clear in the evening, then becoming partly cloudy. Lows around 70. Northwest winds up to 10 miles an hour. Wednesday, sunny. Highs in the mid-90s. North winds 5 to 10 miles an hour. Wednesday night, clear. Lows in the lower 70s. Light north winds. And now the extended forecast. Thursday and Thursday night, partly cloudy. Highs in the upper 90s. Lows in the lower 70s. Friday and Friday night, partly cloudy. A chance of showers and thunderstorms. Highs in the mid-90s. Lows in the lower 70s. Saturday and Saturday night, partly cloudy. A slight chance of showers and thunderstorms. Highs in the lower 90s. Lows around 70. Sunday through Monday night, mostly clear. Highs in the mid-90s. Lows around 70. 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The current time is 3:05 a.m. Eastern Daylight Time. Here are the 3 a.m. weather observations from around the area. At Athens, it was cloudy, the temperature was 73 degrees, dew point 72 degrees, relative humidity 96%, wind variable at 3 miles an hour, pressure was 29.96 inches and falling. At Gainesville, it was cloudy and 72, wind northwest at 8. At Winder, it was cloudy. At Greensboro, it was partly sunny and 73, wind northwest at 6. At Jefferson, it was cloudy and 72, wind northwest at 7. At Monroe, it was mostly cloudy. At Albertton, it was cloudy and 76, wind west at 6. At Canyon, it was cloudy and 73, wind west at 3. At Clemson, it was cloudy and 74, wind northwest at 5. Elsewhere across Georgia, at Atlanta it was mostly cloudy and 75, wind west at 5. At Cartersville, the temperature was 73, wind calm. At Lawrenceville, it was cloudy and 73, wind west at 5. At Macon, it was partly cloudy and 77, wind south at 6. At Rome, it was mostly cloudy and 73, wind calm. At Augusta,

It was mostly cloudy and 84, wind calm. At Savannah, it was clear and 83, wind west at 9. Elsewhere across the region, at Chattanooga, it was mostly cloudy and 75, wind south at 3. At Asheville, it was mostly cloudy and 70, wind north at 5. At Greenville-Spartanburg, it was mostly cloudy and 72, wind north at 3. Here is the hazardous weather outlook. This hazardous weather outlook is for north and central Georgia. For tonight, showers and thunderstorms will continue to advance southward overnight, becoming more scattered as they enter central Georgia after midnight. Widespread severe weather is not expected, though stronger storms will be capable of producing frequent lightning, heavy rain, and gusty winds of 40 to 50 miles per hour. And now the extended outlook for the period Tuesday through Sunday. Hot and humid conditions will persist for much of the week, with heat index values rising into the triple digits each day in many locations. A heat advisory will remain in effect through 8 p.m. Eastern Daylight Time Tuesday evening for portions of central Georgia. Scattered thunderstorms were possible across north and central Georgia Friday and Saturday, mainly during the afternoon and evening. Spotter information statement. Spotter activation is not requested, but spotters are encouraged to submit reports of severe weather through the web by going to weather.gov/Atlanta. Here is the official forecast from your National Weather Service for the Athens listening area. Rest of tonight, mostly cloudy. Near steady temperature in the mid-70s. Light west winds. Tuesday, sunny. Highs in the mid-90s. Northwest winds 10 to 20 miles an hour. Tuesday night, clear in the evening, then becoming partly cloudy. Lows around 70. Northwest winds up to 10 miles an hour. Wednesday, sunny. Highs in the mid-90s. North winds 5 to 10 miles an hour. Wednesday night, clear. Lows in the lower 70s. Light north winds. And now the extended forecast. Thursday and Thursday night, partly cloudy. Highs in the upper 90s. Lows in the lower 70s. Friday and Friday night, partly cloudy. A chance of showers and thunderstorms. Highs in the mid-90s. Lows in the lower 70s. Saturday and Saturday night, partly cloudy. A slight chance of showers and thunderstorms. Highs in the lower 90s. Lows around 70. Sunday through Monday night, mostly clear. Highs in the mid-90s. Lows around 70. For more detailed weather, water, and climate information, please visit our website at weather.gov/Atlanta. The current time is 3:10 a.m. Eastern Daylight Time. Here are the 3 a.m. weather observations from around the area. At Athens, it was cloudy, the temperature was 73 degrees, dew point 72 degrees, relative humidity 96%, wind variable at 3 miles an hour, pressure was 29.96 inches and falling. At Gainesville, it was cloudy and 72, wind northwest at 8. At Winder, it was cloudy. At Greensboro, it was partly sunny and 73, wind northwest at 6. At Jefferson, it was cloudy and 72, wind northwest at 7. At Monroe, it was mostly cloudy. At Albertton, it was cloudy and 76, wind west at 6. At Canyon, it was cloudy and 73, wind west at 3. At Clemson, it was cloudy and 74, wind northwest at 5. Elsewhere across Georgia, at Atlanta it was mostly cloudy and 75, wind west at 5. At Cartersville, the temperature was 73, wind calm. At Lawrenceville, it was cloudy and 73, wind west at 5. At Macon, it was partly cloudy and 77, wind south at 6. At Rome, it was mostly cloudy and 73, wind calm. At Augusta, it was mostly cloudy and 84, wind calm. At Savannah, it was clear and 83, wind west at 9.

at 8. At Winder, it was cloudy. At Greensboro, it was cloudy and 73, wind northwest at 6. At Jefferson, it was cloudy and 72, wind northwest at 7. At Monroe, it was cloudy. At Albertton, it was cloudy and 76, wind west at 6. At Canyon, it was cloudy and 73, wind west at 3. At Clemson, it was cloudy and 74, wind northwest at 5. Elsewhere across Georgia, at Atlanta it was cloudy and 75, wind west at 5. At Cartersville, the temperature was 73, wind calm. At Lawrenceville, it was cloudy and 73, wind west at 5. At Macon, it was clear and 77, wind south at 6. At Rome, it was mostly cloudy and 73, wind calm. At Augusta, it was partly cloudy and 84, wind calm. At Savannah, it was clear and 83, wind west at 9. Elsewhere across the region, at Chattanooga, it was mostly cloudy and 75, wind south at 3. At Asheville, it was mostly cloudy and 70, wind north at 5. At Greenville-Spartanburg, it was mostly cloudy and 72, wind north at 3. Here is the hazardous weather outlook. This hazardous weather outlook is for North and Central Georgia. For tonight, showers and thunderstorms will continue to advance southward overnight, becoming more scattered as they enter Central Georgia after midnight. Widespread severe weather is not expected, though stronger storms will be capable of producing frequent lightning, heavy rain, and gusty winds of 40 to 50 miles per hour. And now the extended outlook for the period Tuesday through Sunday, hot and humid conditions will persist for much of the week, with heat index values rising into the triple digits each day in many locations. A heat advisory will remain in effect through 8 p.m. Eastern Daylight Time Tuesday evening for portions of central Georgia. Scattered thunderstorms were possible across north and central Georgia Friday and Saturday, mainly during the afternoon and evening. Spotter information statement. Spotter activation is not requested, but spotters are encouraged to submit reports of severe weather through the web by going to weather.gov/Atlanta. Here is the official forecast from your National Weather Service for the Athens listening area. Rest of tonight, mostly cloudy. Near steady temperature in the mid-70s. Light west winds. Tuesday, sunny. Highs in the mid-90s. Northwest winds 10 to 20 miles an hour. Tuesday night, clear in the evening, then becoming partly cloudy. Lows around 70. Northwest winds up to 10 miles an hour. Wednesday, sunny. Highs in the mid-90s. North winds 5 to 10 miles an hour. Wednesday night, clear. Lows in the lower 70s. Light north winds. And now the extended forecast. Thursday and Thursday night, partly cloudy. Highs in the upper 90s. Lows in the lower 70s. Friday and Friday night, partly cloudy. A chance of showers and thunderstorms. Highs in the mid-90s. Lows in the lower 70s. Saturday and Saturday night, partly cloudy. A slight chance of showers and thunderstorms. Highs in the lower 90s. Lows around 70. Sunday through Monday night, mostly clear. Highs in the mid-90s. Lows around 70. For more detailed weather, water, and climate information, please visit our website at weather.gov/Atlanta. The current time is 3:17 a.m. Eastern Daylight Time. Here are the 3 a.m. weather observations from around the area. At Athens, it was cloudy, the temperature was 73 degrees, dew point 72 degrees, relative humidity 96%, wind variable at 3 miles an hour, pressure was 29.96 inches and falling. At Gainesville, it was cloudy and 72, wind northwest at 8. At Winder, it was cloudy. At Greensboro, it was cloudy and 73, wind northwest at 6. At Jefferson,

It was cloudy and 72, wind northwest at 7. At Monroe, it was cloudy. At Albertton, it was cloudy and 76, wind west at 6. At Canyon, it was cloudy and 73, wind west at 3. At Clemson, it was cloudy and 74, wind northwest at 5. Elsewhere across Georgia, at Atlanta it was cloudy and 75, wind west at 5. At Cartersville, the temperature was 73, wind calm. At Lawrenceville, it was cloudy and 73, wind west at 5. At Macon, it was clear and 77, wind south at 6. At Rome, it was mostly cloudy and 73, wind calm. At Augusta, it was partly cloudy and 84, wind calm. At Savannah, it was clear and 83, wind west at 9. Elsewhere across the region, at Chattanooga, it was mostly cloudy and 75, wind south at 3. At Asheville, it was mostly cloudy and 70, wind north at 5. At Greenville-Spartanburg, it was mostly cloudy and 72, wind north at 3. Here is the hazardous weather outlook. This hazardous weather outlook is for north and central Georgia. For tonight, showers and thunderstorms will continue to advance southward overnight, becoming more scattered as they enter central Georgia after midnight. Widespread severe weather is not expected, though stronger storms will be capable of producing frequent lightning, heavy rain, and gusty winds of 40 to 50 miles per hour. And now the extended outlook for the period Tuesday through Sunday. Hot and humid conditions will persist for much of the week, with heat index values rising into the triple digits each day in many locations. A heat advisory will remain in effect through 8 p.m. Eastern Daylight Time Tuesday evening for portions of central Georgia. Scattered thunderstorms were possible across north and central Georgia Friday and Saturday, mainly during the afternoon and evening. Spotter information statement. Spotter activation is not requested, but spotters are encouraged to submit reports of severe weather through the web by going to weather.gov/Atlanta. Here is the official forecast from your National Weather Service for the Athens listening area. Rest of tonight, mostly cloudy. Near steady temperature in the mid-70s. Light west winds. Tuesday, sunny. Highs in the mid-90s. Northwest winds 10 to 20 miles an hour. Tuesday night, clear in the evening, then becoming partly cloudy. Lows around 70. Northwest winds up to 10 miles an hour. Wednesday, sunny. Highs in the mid-90s. North winds 5 to 10 miles an hour. Wednesday night, clear. Lows in the lower 70s. Light north winds. And now the extended forecast. Thursday and Thursday night, partly cloudy. Highs in the upper 90s. Lows in the lower 70s. Friday and Friday night, partly cloudy. A chance of showers and thunderstorms. Highs in the mid-90s. Lows in the lower 70s. Saturday and Saturday night, partly cloudy. A slight chance of showers and thunderstorms. Highs in the lower 90s. Lows around 70. Sunday through Monday night, mostly clear. Highs in the mid-90s. Lows around 70. For more detailed weather, water, and climate information, please visit our website at weather.gov/Atlanta. The current time is 3:21 a.m. Eastern Daylight Time. Here are the 3 a.m. weather observations from around the area. At Athens, it was cloudy, the temperature was 73 degrees, dew point 72 degrees, relative humidity 96%, wind variable at 3 miles an hour, pressure was 29.96 inches and falling. At Gainesville, it was cloudy and 72, wind northwest at 8. At Winder, it was cloudy. At Greensboro, it was cloudy and 73, wind northwest at 6. At Jefferson, it was cloudy and 72, wind northwest at 7. At Monroe, it was cloudy. At Albertton, it was cloudy and 76.

turned west at 6. At Canyon, it was cloudy and 73, wind west at 3. At Clemson, it was cloudy and 74, wind northwest at 5. Elsewhere across Georgia, at Atlanta it was cloudy and 75, wind west at 5. At Cartersville, the temperature was 73, wind calm. At Lawrenceville, it was cloudy and 73, wind west at 5. At Macon, it was clear and 77, wind south at 6. At Rome, it was mostly cloudy and 73, wind calm. At Augusta, it was partly cloudy and 84, wind calm. At Savannah, it was clear and 83, wind west at 9. Elsewhere across the region, at Chattanooga, it was mostly cloudy and 75, wind south at 3. At Asheville, it was mostly cloudy and 70, wind north at 5. At Greenville-Spartanburg, it was mostly cloudy and 72, wind north at 3. Here is the hazardous weather outlook. This hazardous weather outlook is for North and Central Georgia. For tonight, showers and thunderstorms will continue to advance southward overnight, becoming more scattered as they enter Central Georgia after midnight. Widespread severe weather is not expected, though stronger storms will be capable of producing frequent lightning, heavy rain, and gusty winds of 40 to 50 miles per hour. And now the extended outlook for the period Tuesday through Sunday. Hot and humid conditions will persist for much of the week, with heat index values rising into the triple digits each day in many locations. A heat advisory will remain in effect through 8 p.m. Eastern Daylight Time Tuesday evening for portions of Central Georgia. Scattered thunderstorms were possible across North and Central Georgia Friday and Saturday, mainly during the afternoon and evening. Spotter information statement. Spotter activation is not requested, but spotters are encouraged to submit reports of severe weather through the web by going to weather.gov/Atlanta. Here is the official forecast from your National Weather Service for the Athens listening area. Rest of tonight, mostly cloudy. Near steady temperature in the mid-70s. Light west winds. Tuesday, sunny. Highs in the mid-90s. Northwest winds 10 to 20 miles an hour. Tuesday night, clear in the evening, then becoming partly cloudy. Lows around 70. Northwest winds up to 10 miles an hour. Wednesday, sunny. Highs in the mid-90s. North winds 5 to 10 miles an hour. Wednesday night, clear. Lows in the lower 70s. Light north winds. And now the extended forecast. Thursday and Thursday night, partly cloudy. Highs in the upper 90s. Lows in the lower 70s. Friday and Friday night, partly cloudy. A chance of showers and thunderstorms. Highs in the mid-90s. Lows in the lower 70s. Saturday and Saturday night, partly cloudy. A slight chance of showers and thunderstorms. Highs in the lower 90s. Lows around 70. Sunday through Monday night, mostly clear. Highs in the mid-90s. Lows around 70. For more detailed weather, water, and climate information, please visit our website at weather.gov/Atlanta. The current time is 3:26 a.m. Eastern Daylight Time. Here are the 3 a.m. weather observations from around the area. At Athens, it was cloudy, the temperature was 73 degrees, dew point 72 degrees, relative humidity 96%, wind variable at 3 miles an hour, pressure was 29.96 inches and falling. At Gainesville, it was cloudy and 72, wind northwest at 8. At Winder, it was cloudy. At Greensboro, it was cloudy and 73, wind northwest at 6. At Jefferson, it was cloudy and 72, wind northwest at 7. At Monroe, it was cloudy. At Albertton, it was cloudy and 76, wind west at 6. At Canyon, it was cloudy and 73, wind west at 3. At Clemson, it was cloudy and 74, wind northwest.

Northwest at 5. Elsewhere across Georgia, at Atlanta it was cloudy and 75, wind west at 5. At Cartersville, the temperature was 73, wind calm. At Lawrenceville, it was cloudy and 73, wind west at 5. At Macon, it was clear and 77, wind south at 6. At Rome, it was mostly cloudy and 73, wind calm. At Augusta, it was partly cloudy and 84, wind calm. At Savannah, it was clear and 83, wind west at 9. Elsewhere across the region, at Chattanooga, it was mostly cloudy and 75, wind south at 3. At Asheville, it was mostly cloudy and 70, wind north at 5. At Greenville-Spartanburg, it was mostly cloudy and 72, wind north at 3. Here is the hazardous weather outlook. This hazardous weather outlook is for North and Central Georgia. For tonight, showers and thunderstorms will continue to advance southward overnight, becoming more scattered as they enter Central Georgia after midnight. Widespread severe weather is not expected, though stronger storms will be capable of producing frequent lightning, heavy rain, and gusty winds of 40 to 50 miles per hour. And now the extended outlook for the period Tuesday through Sunday, hot and humid conditions will persist for much of the week, with heat index values rising into the triple digits each day in many locations. A heat advisory will remain in effect through 8 p.m. Eastern Daylight Time Tuesday evening for portions of Central Georgia. Scattered thunderstorms were possible across North and Central Georgia Friday and Saturday, mainly during the afternoon and evening. Spotter information statement. Spotter activation is not requested, but spotters are encouraged to submit reports of severe weather through the web by going to weather.gov/Atlanta. Here is the official forecast from your National Weather Service for the Athens listening area. Rest of tonight, mostly cloudy. Near steady temperature in the mid-70s. Light west winds. Tuesday, sunny. Highs in the mid-90s. Northwest winds 10 to 20 miles an hour. Tuesday night, clear in the evening, then becoming partly cloudy. Lows around 70. Northwest winds up to 10 miles an hour. Wednesday, sunny. Highs in the mid-90s. North winds 5 to 10 miles an hour. Wednesday night, clear. Lows in the lower 70s. Light north winds. And now the extended forecast. Thursday and Thursday night, partly cloudy. Highs in the upper 90s. Lows in the lower 70s. Friday and Friday night, partly cloudy. A chance of showers and thunderstorms. Highs in the mid-90s. Lows in the lower 70s. Saturday and Saturday night, partly cloudy. A slight chance of showers and thunderstorms. Highs in the lower 90s. Lows around 70. Sunday through Monday night, mostly clear. Highs in the mid-90s. Lows around 70. For more detailed weather, water, and climate information, please visit our website at weather.gov/Atlanta. The current time is 3:31 a.m. Eastern Daylight Time. Here are the 3 a.m. weather observations from around the area. At Athens, it was cloudy, the temperature was 73 degrees, dew point 72 degrees, relative humidity 96%, wind variable at 3 miles an hour, pressure was 29.96 inches and falling. At Gainesville, it was cloudy and 72, wind northwest at 8. At Winder, it was cloudy. At Greensboro, it was cloudy and 73, wind northwest at 6. At Jefferson, it was cloudy and 72, wind northwest at 7. At Monroe, it was cloudy. At Albertton, it was cloudy and 76, wind west at 6. At Canyon, it was cloudy and 73, wind west at 3. At Clemson, it was cloudy and 74, wind northwest at 5. Elsewhere across Georgia, at Atlanta it was cloudy and 75, wind west at 5. At Cartersville, the temperature was 7.

73, wind calm. At Lawrenceville, it was cloudy and 73, wind west at 5. At Macon, it was clear and 77, wind south at 6. At Rome, it was mostly cloudy and 73, wind calm. At Augusta, it was partly cloudy and 84, wind calm. At Savannah, it was clear and 83, wind west at 9. Elsewhere across the region, at Chattanooga, it was mostly cloudy and 75, wind south at and 83, wind west at 9. Elsewhere across the region, at Chattanooga, it was mostly cloudy and 75, wind south at 3. At Asheville, it was mostly cloudy and 70, wind north at 5. At Greenville-Spartanburg, it was mostly cloudy and 72, wind north at 3. Here is the hazardous weather outlook. This hazardous weather outlook is for North and Central Georgia. For tonight, showers and thunderstorms will continue to advance southward overnight, becoming more scattered as they enter Central Georgia after midnight. Widespread severe weather is not expected, though stronger storms will be capable of producing frequent lightning, heavy rain, and gusty winds of 40 to 50 miles per hour. And now the extended outlook for the period Tuesday through Sunday. Hot and humid conditions will persist for much of the week, with heat index values rising into the triple digits each day in many locations. A heat advisory will remain in effect through 8 p.m. Eastern Daylight Time Tuesday evening for portions of Central Georgia. Scattered thunderstorms were possible across North and Central Georgia Friday and Saturday, mainly during the afternoon and evening. Spotter information statement. Spotter activation is not requested, but spotters are encouraged to submit reports of severe weather through the web by going to weather.gov/Atlanta. Here is the official forecast from your National Weather Service for the Athens listening area. Rest of tonight, mostly cloudy. Near steady temperature in the mid-70s. Light west winds. Tuesday, sunny. Highs in the mid-90s. Northwest winds 10 to 20 miles an hour. Tuesday night, clear in the evening, then becoming partly cloudy. Lows around 70. Northwest winds up to 10 miles an hour. Wednesday, sunny. Highs in the mid-90s. North winds 5 to 10 miles an hour. Wednesday night, clear. Lows in the lower 70s. Light north winds. And now the extended forecast. Thursday and Thursday night, partly cloudy. Highs in the upper 90s. Lows in the lower 70s. Friday and Friday night, partly cloudy. A chance of showers and thunderstorms. Highs in the mid-90s. Lows in the lower 70s. Saturday and Saturday night, partly cloudy. A slight chance of showers and thunderstorms. Highs in the lower 90s. Lows around 70. Sunday through Monday night, mostly clear. Highs in the mid-90s. Lows around 70. For more detailed weather, water, and climate information, please visit our website at weather.gov/Atlanta. The current time is 3:36 a.m. Eastern Daylight Time. Here are the 3 a.m. weather observations from around the area. At Athens, it was cloudy, the temperature was 73 degrees, dew point 72 degrees, relative humidity 96%, wind variable at 3 miles an hour, pressure was 29.96 inches and falling. At Gainesville, it was cloudy and 72, wind northwest at 8. At Winder, it was cloudy. At Greensboro, it was cloudy and 73, wind northwest at 6. At Jefferson, it was cloudy and 72, wind northwest at 7. At Monroe, it was cloudy. At Albertton, it was cloudy and 76, wind west at 6. At Canyon, it was cloudy and 73, wind west at 3. At Clemson, it was cloudy and 74, wind northwest at 5. Elsewhere across Georgia, at Atlanta it was cloudy and 75, wind west at 5. At Cartersville, the temperature was 73, wind

Burnsville, it was cloudy and 73, wind west at 5. At Macon, it was clear and 77, wind south at 6. At Rome, it was mostly cloudy and 73, wind calm. At Augusta, it was partly cloudy and 84, wind calm. At Savannah, it was clear and 83, wind west at 9. Elsewhere across the region, at Chattanooga, it was mostly cloudy and 75, wind south at 3. At Asheville, it was mostly cloudy and 70, wind north at 5. At Greenville-Spartanburg, it was mostly cloudy and 72, wind north at 3. Here is the hazardous weather outlook. This hazardous weather outlook is for North and Central Georgia. For tonight, showers and thunderstorms will continue to advance southward overnight, becoming more scattered as they enter Central Georgia after midnight. Widespread severe weather is not expected, though stronger storms will be capable of producing frequent lightning, heavy rain, and gusty winds of 40 to 50 miles per hour. And now the extended outlook for the period Tuesday through Sunday, hot and humid conditions will persist for much of the week, with heat index values rising into the triple digits each day in many locations. A heat advisory will remain in effect through 8 p.m. Eastern Daylight Time Tuesday evening for portions of central Georgia. Scattered thunderstorms will possible across north and central Georgia Friday and Saturday, mainly during the afternoon and evening. Spotter information statement. Spotter activation is not requested, but spotters are encouraged to submit reports of severe weather through the web by going to weather.gov/Atlanta. Here is the official forecast from your National Weather Service for the Athens listening area. Rest of tonight, mostly cloudy. Near steady temperature in the mid-70s. Light west winds. Tuesday, sunny. Highs in the mid-90s. Northwest winds 10 to 20 miles an hour. Tuesday night, clear in the evening, then becoming partly cloudy. Lows around 70. Northwest winds up to 10 miles an hour. Wednesday, sunny. Highs in the mid-90s. North winds 5 to 10 miles an hour. Wednesday night, clear. Lows in the lower 70s. Light north winds. And now the extended forecast. Thursday and Thursday night, partly cloudy. Highs in the upper 90s. Lows in the lower 70s. Friday and Friday night, partly cloudy. A chance of showers and thunderstorms. Highs in the mid-90s. Lows in the lower 70s. Saturday and Saturday night, partly cloudy. A slight chance of showers and thunderstorms. Highs in the lower 90s. Lows around 70. Sunday through Monday night, mostly clear. Highs in the mid-90s. Lows around 70. For more detailed weather, water, and climate information, please visit our website at weather.gov/Atlanta. 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The current time is 3:42 a.m. Eastern Daylight Time. Here are the 3 a.m. weather observations from around the area. At Athens, it was cloudy, the temperature was 73 degrees, dew point 72 degrees, relative humidity 96%, wind variable at 3 miles an hour, pressure was 29.96 inches and falling. At Gainesville, it was cloudy and 72, wind northwest at 8. At Winder, it was cloudy. At Greensboro,

At Macon, it was clear and 77, wind south at 6. At Rome, it was mostly cloudy and 73, wind calm. At Augusta, it was partly cloudy and 84, wind calm. At Savannah, it was clear and 83, wind west at 9. Elsewhere across the region, at Chattanooga, it was mostly cloudy and 75, wind south at 3. At Asheville, it was mostly cloudy and 70, wind north at 5. At Greenville-Spartanburg, it was mostly cloudy and 72, wind north at 3. Here is the hazardous weather outlook. This hazardous weather outlook is for north and central Georgia. For today and tonight, a heat advisory is in effect for portions of central Georgia until 8 p.m. today. Air temperatures in the mid to upper 90s will combine with humid air to bring heat indices up to 109 across the advisory area. Please use caution if outdoors. Take breaks, drink fluids, and try to avoid being outside during peak afternoon heating if possible. And now the extended outlook for the period Wednesday through Monday. Scattered thunderstorms were possible across north and central Georgia Friday and Saturday, mainly during the afternoon and evening. Spotter information statement. Spotter activation is not requested, but spotters are encouraged to submit reports of severe weather through the web by going to weather.gov/Atlanta. Here is the official forecast from your National Weather Service for the Athens listening area. Rest of tonight, mostly cloudy. Near steady temperature in the mid-70s. Light west winds. Tuesday, sunny. Highs in the mid-90s. Northwest winds 10 to 20 miles an hour. Tuesday night, clear in the evening, then becoming partly cloudy. Lows around 70. Northwest winds up to 10 miles an hour. Wednesday, sunny. Highs in the mid-90s. North winds 5 to 10 miles an hour. Wednesday night, clear. Lows in the lower 70s. Light north winds. And now the extended forecast. Thursday and Thursday night, partly cloudy. Highs in the upper 90s. Lows in the lower 70s. Friday and Friday night, partly cloudy. A chance of showers and thunderstorms. Highs in the mid-90s. Lows in the lower 70s. Saturday and Saturday night, partly cloudy. A slight chance of showers and thunderstorms. Highs in the lower 90s. Lows around 70. Sunday through Monday night, mostly clear. Highs in the mid-90s. Lows around 70. For more detailed weather, water, and climate information, please visit our website at weather.gov/Atlanta. The current time is 3:55 a.m. Eastern Daylight Time. Here are the 3 a.m. weather observations from around the area. At Athens, it was cloudy, the temperature was 73 degrees, dew point 72 degrees, relative humidity 96%, wind variable at 3 miles an hour, pressure was 29.96 inches and falling. At Gainesville, it was cloudy and 72, wind northwest at 8. At Winder, it was cloudy. At Greensboro, it was cloudy and 73, wind northwest at 6. At Jefferson, it was cloudy and 72, wind northwest at 7. At Monroe, it was cloudy. At Elberton, it was cloudy and 76, wind west at 6. At Canyon, it was cloudy and 73, wind west at 3. At Clemson, it was cloudy and 74, wind northwest at 5. Elsewhere across Georgia, at Atlanta it was cloudy and 75, wind west at 5. At Cartersville, the temperature was 73, wind calm. At Lawrenceville, it was cloudy and 73, wind west at 5. At Macon, it was clear and 77, wind south at 6. At Rome, it was mostly cloudy and 73, wind calm. At Augusta, it was partly cloudy and 84, wind calm. At Savannah, it was clear and 83, wind west at 9. Elsewhere across the region,
At Chattanooga, it was mostly cloudy and 75, wind south at 3. At Asheville, it was mostly cloudy and 70, wind north at 5. At Greenville-Spartanburg, it was mostly cloudy and 72, wind north at 3. Here is the hazardous weather outlook. This hazardous weather outlook is for North and Central Georgia. For today and tonight, a heat advisory is in effect for portions of Central Georgia until 8 p.m. today. Air temperatures in the mid to upper 90s will combine with humid air to bring heat indices up to 109 across the advisory area. Please use caution if outdoors. Take breaks, drink fluids, and try to avoid being outside during peak afternoon heating if possible. And now the extended outlook for the period Wednesday through Monday. Scattered thunderstorms were possible across North and Central Georgia Friday and Saturday, mainly during the afternoon and evening. Spotter information statement. Spotter activation is not requested, but spotters are encouraged to submit reports of severe weather through the web by going to weather.gov/Atlanta. Here is the official forecast from your National Weather Service for the Athens listening area. Rest of tonight, mostly cloudy. Near steady temperature in the mid-70s. Light west winds. Tuesday, sunny. Highs in the mid-90s. Northwest winds 10 to 20 miles an hour. Tuesday night, clear in the evening, then becoming partly cloudy. Lows around 70. Northwest winds up to 10 miles an hour. Wednesday, sunny. Highs in the mid-90s. North winds 5 to 10 miles an hour. Wednesday night, clear. Lows in the lower 70s. Light north winds. And now the extended forecast. Thursday and Thursday night, partly cloudy. Highs in the upper 90s. Lows in the lower 70s. Friday and Friday night, partly cloudy. A chance of showers and thunderstorms. Highs in the mid-90s. Lows in the lower 70s. Saturday and Saturday night, partly cloudy. A slight chance of showers and thunderstorms. Highs in the lower 90s. Lows around 70. Sunday through Monday night, mostly clear. Highs in the mid-90s. Lows around 70. 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The current time is 4 a.m. Eastern Daylight Time. Here are the 3 a.m. weather observations from around the area. At Athens, it was cloudy, the temperature was 73 degrees, dew point 72 degrees, relative humidity 96%, wind variable at 3 miles an hour, pressure was 29.96 inches and falling. At Gainesville, it was cloudy and 72, wind northwest at 8. At Winder, it was cloudy. At Greensboro, it was cloudy and 73, wind northwest at 6. At Jefferson, it was cloudy and 72, wind northwest at 7. At Monroe, it was cloudy. At Albertton, it was cloudy and 76, wind west at 6. At Canyon, it was cloudy and 73, wind west at 3. At Clemson, it was cloudy and 74, wind northwest at 5. Elsewhere across Georgia, at Atlanta it was cloudy and 75, wind west at 5. At Cartersville, the temperature was 73, wind calm. At Lawrenceville, it was cloudy and 73, wind west at 5. At Macon, it was clear and 77, wind south at 6. At Rome, it was mostly cloudy and 73, wind calm. At Augusta, it was partly cloudy and 84, wind calm. At Savannah, it was clear and 83, wind west at 9. Elsewhere across the region, at Chattanooga, it was mostly cloudy and 75, wind south at 3. At Asheville, it was mostly cloudy and 70, wind north at 5. At Greenville-Spartanburg, it was mostly cloudy and 72, wind north at 3. Here is the hazardous weather outlook.
This hazardous weather outlook is for North

and central Georgia. For today and tonight, a heat advisory is in effect for portions of central Georgia until 8 p.m. today. Air temperatures in the mid to upper 90s will combine with humid air to bring heat indices up to 109 across the advisory area. Please use caution if outdoors. 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And now the extended outlook for the period Wednesday through Monday. Scattered thunderstorms were possible across north and central Georgia Friday and Saturday, mainly during the afternoon and evening. Spotter information statement. Spotter activation is not requested, but spotters are encouraged to submit reports of severe weather through the web by going to weather.gov/Atlanta. Here is the official forecast from your National Weather Service for the Athens listening area. Rest of tonight, mostly cloudy. Near steady temperature in the mid-70s. Light west winds. Tuesday, sunny. Highs in the mid-90s. Northwest winds 10 to 20 miles an hour. Tuesday night, clear in the evening, then becoming partly cloudy. Lows around 70. Northwest winds up to 10 miles an hour. Wednesday, sunny. Highs in the mid-90s. North winds 5 to 10 miles an hour. Wednesday night, clear. Lows in the lower 70s. Light north winds. And now the extended forecast. Thursday and Thursday night, partly cloudy. Highs in the upper 90s. Lows in the lower 70s. Friday and Friday night, partly cloudy. A chance of showers and thunderstorms. Highs in the mid-90s. Lows in the lower 70s. Saturday and Saturday night, partly cloudy. A slight chance of showers and thunderstorms. Highs in the lower 90s. Lows around 70. Sunday through Monday night, mostly clear. Highs in the mid-90s. Lows around 70. For more detailed weather, water, and climate information, please visit our website at weather.gov/Atlanta. The current time is 4:05 a.m. Eastern Daylight Time. Here are the 4 a.m. weather observations from around the area. At Athens, it was mostly cloudy, the temperature was 73 degrees, dew point 72 degrees, relative humidity 96%, wind calm, pressure was 29.97 inches and rising. At Gainesville, it was mostly cloudy and 72, wind west at 8. At Winder, it was mostly cloudy. At Greensboro, it was partly sunny and 73, wind calm. At Jefferson, it was mostly cloudy and 72, wind northwest at 7. At Monroe, it was mostly cloudy. At Albertton, it was cloudy and 76, wind west at 5. At Canyon, it was mostly cloudy and 73, wind west at 5. At Clemson, it was mostly cloudy and 74, wind west at 3. Elsewhere across Georgia, at Atlanta it was mostly cloudy and 74, wind west at 9. At Cartersville, the temperature was 72, wind calm. At Lawrenceville, it was mostly cloudy and 73, wind west at 7. At Macon, it was partly cloudy and 76, wind northwest at 5. At Rome, it was mostly cloudy and 73, wind calm. At Augusta, it was mostly cloudy and 80, wind calm. At Savannah, it was clear and 82, wind west at 7. Elsewhere across the region, at Chattanooga, it was mostly cloudy and 75, wind south at 3. At Asheville, it was mostly cloudy and 69, wind north at 6. At Greenville-Spartanburg, it was mostly cloudy and 72, wind calm. Here is the hazardous weather outlook. This hazardous weather outlook is for north and central Georgia. For today and tonight, a heat advisory is in effect for portions of central Georgia until 8 p.m. today. Air temperatures in the mid to upper 90s will combine with humid air to bring heat indices up to 109 across the advisory area. Please use caution if outdoors.

take breaks, drink fluids, and try to avoid being outside during peak afternoon heating if possible. And now the extended outlook for the period Wednesday through Monday. Scattered thunderstorms were possible across north and central Georgia Friday and Saturday, mainly during the afternoon and evening. Spotter information statement. Spotter activation is not requested, but spotters are encouraged to submit reports of severe weather through the web by going to weather.gov/Atlanta. Here is the official forecast from your National Weather Service for the Athens listening area. Rest of tonight, mostly cloudy. Near steady temperature in the mid-70s. Light west winds. Tuesday, sunny. Highs in the mid-90s. Northwest winds 10 to 20 miles an hour. Tuesday night, clear in the evening, then becoming partly cloudy. Lows around 70. Northwest winds up to 10 miles an hour. Wednesday, sunny. Highs in the mid-90s. North winds 5 to 10 miles an hour. Wednesday night, clear. Lows in the lower 70s. Light north winds. And now the extended forecast. Thursday and Thursday night, partly cloudy. Highs in the upper 90s. Lows in the lower 70s. Friday and Friday night, partly cloudy. A chance of showers and thunderstorms. Highs in the mid-90s. Lows in the lower 70s. Saturday and Saturday night, partly cloudy. A slight chance of showers and thunderstorms. Highs in the lower 90s. Lows around 70. Sunday through Monday night, mostly clear. Highs in the mid-90s. Lows around 70. For more detailed weather, water, and climate information, please visit our website at weather.gov/Atlanta. The current time is 4:09 a.m. Eastern Daylight Time. Here are the 4 a.m. weather observations from around the area. At Athens, it was mostly cloudy, the temperature was 73 degrees, dew point 72 degrees, relative humidity 96%, wind calm, pressure was 29.97 inches and rising. At Gainesville, it was mostly cloudy and 72, wind west at 8. At Winder, it was mostly cloudy. At Greensboro, it was partly sunny and 73, wind calm. At Jefferson, it was mostly cloudy and 72, wind northwest at 7. At Monroe, it was mostly cloudy. At Albertton, it was cloudy and 76, wind west at 5. At Canyon, it was mostly cloudy and 73, wind west at 5. At Clemson, it was mostly cloudy and 74, wind west at 3. Elsewhere across Georgia, at Atlanta it was mostly cloudy and 74, wind west at 9. At Cartersville, the temperature was 72, wind calm. At Lawrenceville, it was mostly cloudy and 73, wind west at 7. At Macon, it was partly cloudy and 76, wind northwest at 5. At Rome, it was mostly cloudy and 73, wind calm. At Augusta, it was mostly cloudy and 80, wind calm. At Savannah, it was clear and 82, wind west at 7. Elsewhere across the region, at Chattanooga, it was mostly cloudy and 75, wind south at 3. At Asheville, it was mostly cloudy and 69, wind north at 6. At Greenville-Spartanburg, it was mostly cloudy and 72, wind calm. Here are the 4 a.m. weather observations from around the area. At Athens, it was cloudy, the temperature was 73 degrees, dew point 72 degrees, relative humidity 96%, wind calm, pressure was 29.97 inches and rising. At Gainesville, it was mostly cloudy and 72, wind west at 8. At Winder, it was cloudy. At Greensboro, it was partly sunny and 73, wind calm. At Jefferson, it was cloudy and 72, wind northwest at 7. At Monroe, it was cloudy. At Albertton, it was cloudy and 76, wind west at 5.

Elsewhere across the region, at Chattanooga, it was mostly cloudy and 75, wind south at 3. At Asheville, it was partly cloudy and 69, wind north at 6. At Greenville-Spartanburg, it was mostly cloudy and 72, wind calm. Here is the hazardous weather outlook. This hazardous weather outlook is for North and Central Georgia. For today and tonight, a heat advisory is in effect for portions of Central Georgia until 8 p.m. today. Air temperatures in the mid to upper 90s will combine with humid air to bring heat indices up to 109 across the advisory area. Please use caution if outdoors. Take breaks, drink fluids, and try to avoid being outside during peak afternoon heating if possible. And now the extended outlook for the period Wednesday through Monday. Scattered thunderstorms were possible across North and Central Georgia Friday and Saturday, mainly during the afternoon and evening. Spotter information statement. Spotter activation is not requested, but spotters are encouraged to submit reports of severe weather through the web by going to weather.gov/Atlanta. Here is the official forecast from your National Weather Service for the Athens listening area. Rest of tonight, mostly cloudy. Near steady temperature in the mid-70s. Light west winds. Tuesday, sunny. Highs in the mid-90s. Northwest winds 10 to 20 miles an hour. Tuesday night, clear in the evening, then becoming partly cloudy. Lows around 70. Northwest winds up to 10 miles an hour. Wednesday, sunny. Highs in the mid-90s. North winds 5 to 10 miles an hour. Wednesday night, clear. Lows in the lower 70s. Light north winds. And now the extended forecast. Thursday and Thursday night, partly cloudy. Highs in the upper 90s. Lows in the lower 70s. Friday and Friday night, partly cloudy. A chance of showers and thunderstorms. Highs in the mid-90s. Lows in the lower 70s. Saturday and Saturday night, partly cloudy. A slight chance of showers and thunderstorms. Highs in the lower 90s. Lows around 70. Sunday through Monday night, mostly clear. Highs in the mid-90s. Lows around 70. For more detailed weather, water, and climate information, please visit our website at weather.gov/Atlanta. The current time is 4:16 a.m. Eastern Daylight Time. Here are the 4 a.m. weather observations from around the area. At Athens, it was cloudy, the temperature was 73 degrees, dew point 72 degrees, relative humidity 96%, wind calm, pressure was 29.97 inches and rising. At Gainesville, it was mostly cloudy and 72, wind west at 8. At Winder, it was cloudy. At Greensboro, it was partly sunny and 73, wind calm. At Jefferson, it was cloudy and 72, wind northwest at 7. At Monroe, it was cloudy. At Albertton, it was cloudy and 76, wind west at 5. At Canyon, it was cloudy and 73, wind west at 5. At Clemson, it was cloudy and 74, wind west at 3. Elsewhere across Georgia, at Atlanta it was mostly cloudy and 74, wind west at 9. At Cartersville, the temperature was 72, wind calm. At Lawrenceville, it was mostly cloudy and 73, wind west at 7. At Macon, it was clear and 76, wind northwest at 5. At Rome, it was mostly cloudy and 73, wind calm. At Augusta, it was mostly cloudy and 80, wind calm. At Savannah, it was clear and 82, wind west at 7. Elsewhere across the region, at Chattanooga, it was mostly cloudy and 75, wind south at 3. At Asheville, it was partly cloudy and 69, wind north at 6. At Greenville-Spartanburg, it was mostly cloudy and 72, wind calm. Here is the hazardous weather outlook. This hazard

Weather outlook is for North and Central Georgia. For today and tonight, a heat advisory is in effect for portions of Central Georgia until 8 p.m. today. Air temperatures in the mid to upper 90s will combine with humid air to bring heat indices up to 109 across the advisory area. Please use caution if outdoors. Take breaks, drink fluids, and try to avoid being outside during peak afternoon heating if possible. And now the extended outlook for the period Wednesday through Monday. Scattered thunderstorms were possible across North and Central Georgia Friday and Saturday, mainly during the afternoon and evening. Spotter information statement. Spotter activation is not requested, but spotters are encouraged to submit reports of severe weather through the web by going to weather.gov/Atlanta. Here is the official forecast from your National Weather Service for the Athens listening area. Rest of tonight, mostly cloudy. Near steady temperature in the mid-70s. Light west winds. Tuesday, sunny. Highs in the mid-90s. Northwest winds 10 to 20 miles an hour. Tuesday night, clear in the evening, then becoming partly cloudy. Lows around 70. Northwest winds up to 10 miles an hour. Wednesday, sunny. Highs in the mid-90s. North winds 5 to 10 miles an hour. Wednesday night, clear. Lows in the lower 70s. Light north winds. And now the extended forecast. Thursday and Thursday night, partly cloudy. Highs in the upper 90s. Lows in the lower 70s. Friday and Friday night, partly cloudy. A chance of showers and thunderstorms. Highs in the mid-90s. Lows in the lower 70s. Saturday and Saturday night, partly cloudy. A slight chance of showers and thunderstorms. Highs in the lower 90s. Lows around 70. Sunday through Monday night, mostly clear. Highs in the mid-90s. Lows around 70. For more detailed weather, water, and climate information, please visit our website at weather.gov/Atlanta. The current time is 4:20 a.m. Eastern Daylight Time. Here are the 4 a.m. weather observations from around the area. At Athens, it was cloudy, the temperature was 73 degrees, dew point 72 degrees, relative humidity 96%, wind calm, pressure was 29.97 inches and rising. At Gainesville, it was mostly cloudy and 72, wind west at 8. At Winder, it was cloudy. At Greensboro, it was partly sunny and 73, wind calm. At Jefferson, it was cloudy and 72, wind northwest at 7. At Monroe, it was cloudy. At Albertton, it was cloudy and 76, wind west at 5. At Canyon, it was cloudy and 73, wind west at 5. At Clemson, it was cloudy and 74, wind west at 3. Elsewhere across Georgia, at Atlanta it was mostly cloudy and 74, wind west at 9. At Cartersville, the temperature was 72, wind calm. At Lawrenceville, it was mostly cloudy and 73, wind west at 7. At Macon, it was clear and 76, wind northwest at 5. At Rome, it was mostly cloudy and 73, wind calm. At Augusta, it was mostly cloudy and 80, wind calm. At Savannah, it was clear and 82, wind west at 7. Elsewhere across the region, at Chattanooga, it was mostly cloudy and 75, wind south at 3. At Asheville, it was partly cloudy and 69, wind north at 6. At Greenville-Spartanburg, it was mostly cloudy and 72, wind calm. Here is the hazardous weather outlook. This hazardous weather outlook is for North and Central Georgia. For today and tonight, a heat advisory is in effect for portions of Central Georgia until 8 p.m. today. Air temperatures in the mid to upper 90s will combine with humid air to bring heat indices up to 109 across the advisory area. Please use caution if outdoors. Take breaks, drink fluids,

and try to avoid being outside during peak afternoon heating if possible. And now the extended outlook for the period Wednesday through Monday. Scattered thunderstorms were possible across north and central Georgia Friday and Saturday, mainly during the afternoon and evening. Spotter information statement. Spotter activation is not requested, but spotters are encouraged to submit reports of severe weather through the web by going to weather.gov/Atlanta. The Athens climate summary for yesterday, August 17, 2026. Yesterday's high temperature of 99 degrees occurred at 3:09 p.m. The normal high is 90. The record high is 105 degrees, which was set in 1954. Yesterday's low temperature of 74 degrees occurred at 11:59 p.m. The normal low is 69. The record low is 60 degrees, which was last set in 2013. 0.09 inches of precipitation fell yesterday, which brings the monthly total to 2.24 inches. This is 0.40 inches below the normal amount of 2.64 inches for August. The total precipitation for the year now stands at 28.40 inches, which is 3.21 inches below normal. Sunrise today is at 6:57 a.m. and sunset is at 8:16 p.m. Here is the official forecast from your National Weather Service for the Athens listening area. Rest of tonight, mostly cloudy. Near steady temperature in the mid-70s. Light west winds. Tuesday, sunny. Highs in the mid-90s. Northwest winds 10 to 20 miles an hour. Tuesday night, clear in the evening, then becoming partly cloudy. Lows around 70. Northwest winds up to 10 miles an hour. Wednesday, sunny. Highs in the mid-90s. North winds 5 to 10 miles an hour. Wednesday night, clear. Lows in the lower 70s. Light north winds. And now the extended forecast. Thursday and Thursday night, partly cloudy. Highs in the upper 90s. Lows in the lower 70s. Friday and Friday night, partly cloudy. A chance of showers and thunderstorms. Highs in the mid-90s. Lows in the lower 70s. Saturday and Saturday night, partly cloudy. A slight chance of showers and thunderstorms. Highs in the lower 90s. Lows around 70. Sunday through Monday night, mostly clear. Highs in the mid-90s. Lows around 70. 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The current time is 4:26 a.m. Eastern Daylight Time. Here are the 4 a.m. weather observations from around the area. At Athens, it was cloudy, the temperature was 73 degrees, dew point 72 degrees, relative humidity 96%, wind calm. Pressure was 29.97 inches and rising. At Gainesville, it was mostly cloudy and 72, wind west at 8. At Winder, it was cloudy. At Greensboro, it was partly sunny and 73, wind calm. At Jefferson, it was cloudy and 72, wind northwest at 7. At Monroe, it was cloudy. At Albertton, it was cloudy and 76, wind west at 5. At Canyon, it was cloudy and 73, wind west at 5. At Clemson, it was cloudy and 74, wind west at 3. Elsewhere across Georgia, at Atlanta it was mostly cloudy and 74, wind west at 9. At Cartersville, the temperature was 72, wind calm. At Lawrenceville, it was mostly cloudy and 73, wind west at 7. At Macon, it was clear and 76, wind northwest at 5. At Rome, it was mostly cloudy and 73, wind calm. At Augusta, it was mostly cloudy and 80, wind calm. At Savannah, it was clear and 82, wind west at 7. Elsewhere across the region, at Chattanooga, it was mostly cloudy and 75, wind south at 3. At Asheville, it was partly cloudy and 69.

9, wind north at 6. At Greenville, Spartanburg, it was mostly cloudy and 72, wind calm. Here is the hazardous weather outlook. This hazardous weather outlook is for North and Central Georgia. For today and tonight, a heat advisory is in effect for portions of Central Georgia until 8 p.m. today. Air temperatures in the mid to upper 90s will combine with humid air to bring heat indices up to 109 across the advisory area. Please use caution if outdoors. Take breaks, drink fluids, and try to avoid being outside during peak afternoon heating if possible. And now the extended outlook for the period Wednesday through Monday. Scattered thunderstorms were possible across North and Central Georgia Friday and Saturday, mainly during the afternoon and evening. Spotter information statement. Spotter activation is not requested, but spotters are encouraged to submit reports of severe weather through the web by going to weather.gov/Atlanta. Here is the official forecast from your National Weather Service for the Athens listening area. Rest of tonight, mostly cloudy. Near steady temperature in the mid-70s. Light west winds. Tuesday, sunny. Highs in the mid-90s. Northwest winds 10 to 20 miles an hour. Tuesday night, clear in the evening, then becoming partly cloudy. Lows around 70. Northwest winds up to 10 miles an hour. Wednesday, sunny. Highs in the mid-90s. North winds 5 to 10 miles an hour. Wednesday night, clear. Lows in the lower 70s. Light north winds. And now the extended forecast. Thursday and Thursday night, partly cloudy. Highs in the upper 90s. Lows in the lower 70s. Friday and Friday night, partly cloudy. A chance of showers and thunderstorms. Highs in the mid-90s. Lows in the lower 70s. Saturday and Saturday night, partly cloudy. A slight chance of showers and thunderstorms. Highs in the lower 90s. Lows around 70. Sunday through Monday night, mostly clear. Highs in the mid-90s. Lows around 70. For more detailed weather, water, and climate information, please visit our website at weather.gov/Atlanta. The Athens Climate Summary for yesterday, August 17, 2026. Yesterday's high temperature of 99 degrees occurred at 3:09 p.m. The normal high is 90. The record high is 105 degrees, which was set in 1954. Yesterday's low temperature of 74 degrees occurred at 11:59 p.m. The normal low is 69. The record low is 60 degrees, which was last set in 2013. 0.09 inches of precipitation fell yesterday, which brings the monthly total to 2.24 inches. This is 0.40 inches below the normal amount of 2.64 inches for August. The total precipitation for the year now stands at 28.40 inches, which is 3.21 inches below normal. Sunrise today is at 6:57 a.m. and sunset is at 8:16 p.m. The current time is 4:32 a.m. Eastern Daylight Time. Here are the 4 a.m. weather observations from around the area. At Athens, it was cloudy, the temperature was 73 degrees, dew point 72 degrees, relative humidity 96%, wind calm, pressure was 29.97 inches and rising. At Gainesville, it was mostly cloudy and 72, wind west at 8. At Winder, it was cloudy. At Greensboro, it was partly sunny and 73, wind calm. At Jefferson, it was cloudy and 72, wind northwest at 7. At Monroe, it was cloudy. At Albertton, it was cloudy and 76, wind west at 5. At Canyon, it was cloudy and 73, wind west at 5. At Clemson, it was cloudy and 74, wind west at 3. Elsewhere across Georgia, at Atlanta it was mostly cloudy and 74, wind west at 9. At Cartersville, the cloudy and 74, wind west at 3.

3. Elsewhere across Georgia, at Atlanta it was mostly cloudy and 74, wind west at 9. At Cartersville, the temperature was 72, wind calm. At Lawrenceville, it was mostly cloudy and 73, wind west at 7. At Macon, it was clear and 76, wind northwest at 5. At Rome, it was mostly cloudy and 73, wind calm. At Augusta, it was mostly cloudy and 80, wind calm. At Savannah, it was clear and 82, wind west at 7. Elsewhere across the region, at Chattanooga, it was mostly cloudy and 75, wind south at 3. At Asheville, it was partly cloudy and 69, wind north at 6. At Greenville-Spartanburg, it was mostly cloudy and 72, wind calm. Here is the hazardous weather outlook. This hazardous weather outlook is for North and Central Georgia. For today and tonight, a heat advisory is in effect for portions of Central Georgia until 8 p.m. today. Air temperatures in the mid to upper 90s will combine with humid air to bring heat indices up to 109 across the advisory area. Please use caution if outdoors. Take breaks, drink fluids, and try to avoid being outside during peak afternoon heating if possible. And now the extended outlook for the period Wednesday through Monday. Scattered thunderstorms were possible across North and Central Georgia Friday and Saturday, mainly during the afternoon and evening. Spotter information statement. Spotter activation is not requested, but spotters are encouraged to submit reports of severe weather through the web by going to weather.gov/Atlanta. Here is the official forecast from your National Weather Service for the Athens listening area. Rest of tonight, mostly cloudy. Near steady temperature in the mid-70s. Light west winds. Tuesday, sunny. Highs in the mid-90s. Northwest winds 10 to 20 miles an hour. Tuesday night, clear in the evening, then becoming partly cloudy. Lows around 70. Northwest winds up to 10 miles an hour. Wednesday, sunny. Highs in the mid-90s. North winds 5 to 10 miles an hour. Wednesday night, clear. Lows in the lower 70s. Light north winds. And now the extended forecast. Thursday and Thursday night, partly cloudy. Highs in the upper 90s. Lows in the lower 70s. Friday and Friday night, partly cloudy. A chance of showers and thunderstorms. Highs in the mid-90s. Lows in the lower 70s. Saturday and Saturday night, partly cloudy. A slight chance of showers and thunderstorms. Highs in the lower 90s. Lows around 70. Sunday through Monday night, mostly clear. Highs in the mid-90s. Lows around 70. For more detailed weather, water, and climate information, please visit our website at weather.gov/Atlanta. The current time is 4:36 a.m. Eastern Daylight Time. Here are the 4 a.m. weather observations from around the area. At Athens, it was cloudy, the temperature was 73 degrees, dew point 72 degrees, relative humidity 96%, wind calm, pressure was 29.97 inches and rising. At Gainesville, it was mostly cloudy and 72, wind west at 8. At Winder, it was cloudy. At Greensboro, it was partly sunny and 73, wind calm. At Jefferson, it was cloudy and 72, wind northwest at 7. At Monroe, it was cloudy. At Albertton, it was cloudy and 76, wind west at 5. At Canyon, it was cloudy and 73, wind west at 5. At Clemson, it was cloudy and 74, wind west at 3. Elsewhere across Georgia, at Atlanta it was mostly cloudy and 74, wind west at 9. At Cartersville, the temperature was 72, wind calm. At Lawrenceville, it was mostly cloudy and 73, wind west at 7. At Macon, it was clear and 76, wind northwest at 5.

at Rome, it was mostly cloudy and 73, wind calm. At Augusta, it was mostly cloudy and 80, wind calm. At Savannah, it was clear and 82, wind west at 7. Elsewhere across the region, at Chattanooga, it was mostly cloudy and 75, wind south at 3. At Asheville, it was partly cloudy and 69, wind north at 6. At Greenville, Spartanburg, it was mostly cloudy and 72, wind calm. Here is the hazardous weather outlook. This hazardous weather outlook is for North and Central Georgia. For today and tonight, a heat advisory is in effect for portions of Central Georgia until 8 p.m. today. Air temperatures in the mid to upper 90s will combine with humid air to bring heat indices up to 109 across the advisory area. Please use caution if outdoors. Take breaks, drink fluids, and try to avoid being outside during peak afternoon heating if possible. And now the extended outlook for the period Wednesday through Monday. Scattered thunderstorms were possible across North and Central Georgia Friday and Saturday, mainly during the afternoon and evening. Spotter information statement. Spotter activation is not requested, but spotters are encouraged to submit reports of severe weather through the web by going to weather.gov/Atlanta. Here is the official forecast from your National Weather Service for the Athens listening area. Rest of tonight, mostly cloudy. Near steady temperature in the mid-70s. Light west winds. Tuesday, sunny. Highs in the mid-90s. Northwest winds 10 to 20 miles an hour. Tuesday night, clear in the evening, then becoming partly cloudy. Lows around 70. Northwest winds up to 10 miles an hour. Wednesday, sunny. Highs in the mid-90s. North winds 5 to 10 miles an hour. Wednesday night, clear. Lows in the lower 70s. Light north winds. And now the extended forecast. Thursday and Thursday night, partly cloudy. Highs in the upper 90s. Lows in the lower 70s. Friday and Friday night, partly cloudy. A chance of showers and thunderstorms. Highs in the mid-90s. Lows in the lower 70s. Saturday and Saturday night, partly cloudy. A slight chance of showers and thunderstorms. Highs in the lower 90s. Lows around 70. Sunday through Monday night, mostly clear. Highs in the mid-90s. Lows around 70. For more detailed weather, water, and climate information, please visit our website at weather.gov/Atlanta. The Athens Climate Summary for yesterday, August 17, 2026. Yesterday's high temperature of 99 degrees occurred at 3:09 p.m. The normal high is 90. The record high is 105 degrees, which was set in 1954. Yesterday's low temperature of 74 degrees occurred at 11:59 p.m. The normal low is 69. The record low is 60 degrees, which was last set in 2013. 0.09 inches of precipitation fell yesterday, which brings the monthly total to 2.24 inches. This is 0.40 inches below the normal amount of 2.64 inches for August. The total precipitation for the year now stands at 28.40 inches, which is 3.21 inches below normal. Sunrise today is at 6:57 a.m. and sunset is at 8:16 p.m. You're listening to NOAA Weather Radio Station, WXK56, originating from the National Weather Service office in Peachtree City, and transmitting from Athens on a frequency of 162.4 MHz. 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

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The current time is 4:43 a.m. Eastern Daylight Time. Here are the 4 a.m. weather observations from around the area. At Athens, it was cloudy, the temperature was 73 degrees, dew point 72 degrees, relative humidity 96%, wind column, pressure was 29.97 inches and rising. At Gainesville, it was mostly cloudy and 72, wind west at 8. At Winder, it was cloudy. At Greensboro, it was partly sunny and 73, wind calm. At Jefferson, it was cloudy and 72, wind northwest at 7. At Monroe, it was cloudy. At Albertton, it was cloudy and 76, wind west at 5. At Canyon, it was cloudy and 73, wind west at 5. At Clemson, it was cloudy and 74, wind west at 3. Elsewhere across Georgia, at Atlanta it was mostly cloudy and 74, wind west at 9. At Cartersville, the temperature was 72, wind calm. At Lawrenceville, it was mostly cloudy and 73, wind west at 7. At Macon, it was clear and 76, wind northwest at 5. At Rome, it was mostly cloudy and 73, wind calm. At Augusta, it was mostly cloudy and 80, wind calm. At Savannah, it was clear and 82, wind west at 7. Elsewhere across the region, at Chattanooga, it was mostly cloudy and 75, wind south at 3. At Asheville, it was partly cloudy and 69, wind north at 6. At Greenville-Spartanburg, it was mostly cloudy and 72, wind calm. Here is the hazardous weather outlook. This hazardous weather outlook is for North and Central Georgia. For today and tonight, a heat advisory is in effect for portions of Central Georgia until 8 p.m. today. Air temperatures in the mid to upper 90s will combine with humid air to bring heat indices up to 109 across the advisory area. Please use caution if outdoors. Take breaks, drink fluids, and try to avoid being outside during peak afternoon heating if possible. And now the extended outlook for the period Wednesday through Monday. Scattered thunderstorms were possible across North and Central Georgia Friday and Saturday, mainly during the afternoon and evening. Spotter information statement. Spotter activation is not requested, but spotters are encouraged to submit reports of severe weather through the web by going to weather.gov/Atlanta. Here is the official forecast from your National Weather Service for the Athens listening area. Rest of tonight, mostly cloudy. Near steady temperature in the mid-70s. Light west winds. Tuesday, sunny. Highs in the mid-90s. Northwest winds 10 to 20 miles an hour. Tuesday night, clear in the evening, then becoming partly cloudy. Lows around 70. Northwest winds up to 10 miles an hour. Wednesday, sunny. Highs in the mid-90s. North winds 5 to 10 miles an hour. Wednesday night, clear. Lows in the lower 70s. Light north winds. And now the extended forecast. Thursday and Thursday night, partly cloudy. Highs in the upper 90s. Lows in the lower 70s. Friday and Friday night, partly cloudy. A chance of showers and thunderstorms. Highs in the mid-90s. Lows in the lower 70s. Saturday and Saturday night, partly cloudy. A slight chance of showers and thunderstorms. Highs in the lower 90s. Lows around 70. Sunday through Monday night, mostly clear. Highs in the mid-90s. Lows around 70. For more detailed weather, water, and climate information, please visit our website at weather.gov/Atlanta. The current time is 4:47 a.m. Eastern Daylight Time. Here are the 4 a.m. weather observations from around the area. At Athens, it was cloudy, the temperature was 73 degrees, dew point 72 degrees, relative humidity 96%, wind calm,
pressure was 29.97 inches and rising. At Gainesville, it was mostly cloudy and 72, wind west at 8. At Winder, it was cloudy. At Greensboro, it was partly sunny and 73, wind calm. At Jefferson, it was cloudy and 72, wind northwest at 7. At Monroe, it was cloudy. At Albertton, it was cloudy and 76, wind west at 5. At Canyon, it was cloudy and 73, wind west at 5. At Clemson, it was cloudy and 74, wind west at 3. Elsewhere across Georgia, at Atlanta it was mostly cloudy and 74, wind west at 9. At Cartersville, the temperature was 72, wind calm. At Lawrenceville, it was mostly cloudy and 73, wind west at 7. At Macon, it was clear and 76, wind northwest at 5. At Rome, it was mostly cloudy and 73, wind calm. At Augusta, it was mostly cloudy and 80, wind calm. At Savannah, it was clear and 82, wind west at 7. Elsewhere across the region, at Chattanooga, it was mostly cloudy and 75, wind south at 3. At Asheville, it was partly cloudy and 69, wind north at 6. At Greenville-Spartanburg, it was mostly cloudy and 72, wind calm. Here is the hazardous weather outlook. This hazardous weather outlook is for North and Central Georgia. For today and tonight, a heat advisory is in effect for portions of Central Georgia until 8 p.m. today. Air temperatures in the mid to upper 90s will combine with humid air to bring heat indices up to 109 across the advisory area. Please use caution if outdoors. Take breaks, drink fluids, and try to avoid being outside during peak afternoon heating if possible. And now the extended outlook for the period Wednesday through Monday. Scattered thunderstorms were possible across North and Central Georgia Friday and Saturday, mainly during the afternoon and evening. Spotter information statement. Spotter activation is not requested, but spotters are encouraged to submit reports of severe weather through the web by going to weather.gov/Atlanta. The Athens climate summary for yesterday, August 17, 2026. Yesterday's high temperature of 99 degrees occurred at 3:09 p.m. The normal high is 90. The record high is 105 degrees, which was set in 1954. Yesterday's low temperature of 74 degrees occurred at 11:59 p.m. The normal low is 69. The record low is 60 degrees, which was last set in 2013. 0.09 inches of precipitation fell yesterday, which brings the monthly total to 2.24 inches. This is 0.40 inches below the normal amount of 2.64 inches for August. The total precipitation for the year now stands at 28.40 inches, which is 3.21 inches below normal. Sunrise today is at 6:57 a.m. and sunset is at 8:16 p.m. Here is the official forecast from your National Weather Service for the Athens listening area. Rest of tonight, mostly cloudy. Near steady temperature in the mid-70s. Light west winds. Tuesday, sunny. Highs in the mid-90s. Northwest winds 10 to 20 miles an hour. Tuesday night, clear in the evening, then becoming partly cloudy. Lows around 70. Northwest winds up to 10 miles an hour. Wednesday, sunny. Highs in the mid-90s. North winds 5 to 10 miles an hour. Wednesday night, clear. Lows in the lower 70s. Light north winds. And now the extended forecast. Thursday and Thursday night, partly cloudy. Highs in the upper 90s. Lows in the lower 70s. Friday and Friday night, partly cloudy. A chance of showers and thunderstorms. Highs in the mid-90s. Lows in the lower 70s. Saturday and Saturday night, partly cloudy. A slight chance of showers and thunderstorms. Highs in the lower 90s.
Lows around 70. Sunday.

through Monday night, mostly clear. Highs in the mid-90s. Lows around 70. For more detailed weather, water, and climate information, please visit our website at weather.gov/Atlanta. The current time is 4:53 a.m. Eastern Daylight Time. Here are the 4 a.m. weather observations from around the area. At Athens, it was cloudy, the temperature was 73 degrees, dew point 72 degrees, relative humidity 96%, wind calm, pressure was 29.97 inches and rising. At Gainesville, it was mostly cloudy and 72, wind west at 8. At Winder, it was cloudy. At Greensboro, it was partly sunny and 73, wind calm. At Jefferson, it was cloudy and 72, wind northwest at 7. At Monroe, it was cloudy. At Albertton, it was cloudy and 76, wind west at 5. At Canyon, it was cloudy and 73, wind west at 5. At Clemson, it was cloudy and 74, wind west at 3. Elsewhere across Georgia, at Atlanta it was mostly cloudy and 74, wind west at 9. At Cartersville, the temperature was 72, wind calm. At Lawrenceville, it was mostly cloudy and 73, wind west at 7. At Macon, it was clear and 76, wind northwest at 5. At Rome, it was mostly cloudy and 73, wind calm. At Augusta, it was mostly cloudy and 80, wind calm. At Savannah, it was clear and 82, wind west at 7. Elsewhere across the region, at Chattanooga, it was mostly cloudy and 75, wind south at 3. At Asheville, it was partly cloudy and 69, wind north at 6. At Greenville-Spartanburg, it was mostly cloudy and 72, wind calm. Here is the hazardous weather outlook. This hazardous weather outlook is for North and Central Georgia. For today and tonight, a heat advisory is in effect for portions of Central Georgia until 8 p.m. today. Air temperatures in the mid to upper 90s will combine with humid air to bring heat indices up to 109 across the advisory area. Please use caution if outdoors. Take breaks, drink fluids, and try to avoid being outside during peak afternoon heating if possible. And now the extended outlook for the period Wednesday through Monday. Scattered thunderstorms were possible across North and Central Georgia Friday and Saturday, mainly during the afternoon and evening. Spotter information statement. Spotter activation is not requested, but spotters are encouraged to submit reports of severe weather through the web by going to weather.gov/Atlanta. Here is the official forecast from your National Weather Service for the Athens listening area. Rest of tonight, mostly cloudy. Near steady temperature in the mid-70s. Light west winds. Tuesday, sunny. Highs in the mid-90s. Northwest winds 10 to 20 miles an hour. Tuesday night, clear in the evening, then becoming partly cloudy. Lows around 70. Northwest winds up to 10 miles an hour. Wednesday, sunny. Highs in the mid-90s. North winds 5 to 10 miles an hour. Wednesday night, clear. Lows in the lower 70s. Light north winds. And now the extended forecast. Thursday and Thursday night, partly cloudy. Highs in the upper 90s. Lows in the lower 70s. Friday and Friday night, partly cloudy. A chance of showers and thunderstorms. Highs in the mid-90s. Lows in the lower 70s. Saturday and Saturday night, partly cloudy. A slight chance of showers and thunderstorms. Highs in the lower 90s. Lows around 70. Sunday through Monday night, mostly clear. Highs in the mid-90s. Lows around 70. For more detailed weather, water, and climate information, please visit our website at weather.gov/Atlanta. The current time is 4:58 a.m. Eastern Daylight Time.
Here are the 4 a.m. weather observations from around the area. At Athens, it was cloudy. The temperature was 73 degrees, dew point 72 degrees, relative humidity 96%, wind calm, pressure was 29.97 inches and rising. At Gainesville, it was mostly cloudy and 72, wind west at 8. At Winder, it was cloudy. At Greensboro, it was partly sunny and 73, wind calm. At Jefferson, it was cloudy and 72, wind northwest at 7. At Monroe, it was cloudy. At Alberton, it was cloudy and 76, wind west at 5. At Canyon, it was cloudy and 73, wind west at 5. At Clemson, it was cloudy and 74, wind west at 3. Elsewhere across Georgia, at Atlanta it was mostly cloudy and 74, wind west at 9. At Cartersville, the temperature was 72, wind calm. At Lawrenceville, it was mostly cloudy and 73, wind west at 7. At Macon, it was clear and 76, wind northwest at 5. At Rome, it was mostly cloudy and 73, wind calm. At Augusta, it was mostly cloudy and 80, wind calm. At Savannah, it was clear and 82, wind west at 7. Elsewhere across the region, at Chattanooga, it was mostly cloudy and 75, wind south at 3. At Asheville, it was partly cloudy and 69, wind north at 6. At Greenville-Spartanburg, it was mostly cloudy and 72, wind calm. The Athens climate summary for yesterday, August 17, 2026. Yesterday's high temperature of 99 degrees occurred at 3:09 p.m. The normal high is 90. The record high is 105 degrees, which was set in 1954. Yesterday's low temperature of 74 degrees occurred at 11:59 p.m. The normal low is 69. The record low is 60 degrees, which was last set in 2013. 0.09 inches of precipitation fell yesterday, which brings the monthly total to 2.24 inches. This is 0.40 inches below the normal amount of 2.64 inches for August. The total precipitation for the year now stands at 28.40 inches, which is 3.21 inches below normal. Sunrise today is at 6:57 a.m. and sunset is at 8:16 p.m. Here is the hazardous weather outlook. This hazardous weather outlook is for North and Central Georgia. For today and tonight, a heat advisory is in effect for portions of Central Georgia until 8 p.m. today. Air temperatures in the mid to upper 90s will combine with humid air to bring heat indices up to 109 across the advisory area. Please use caution if outdoors. Take breaks, drink fluids, and try to avoid being outside during peak afternoon heating if possible. And now the extended outlook for the period Wednesday through Monday. Scattered thunderstorms were possible across North and Central Georgia Friday and Saturday, mainly during the afternoon and evening. Spotter information statement. Spotter activation is not requested, but spotters are encouraged to submit reports of severe weather through the web by going to weather.gov/Atlanta. Here is the official forecast from your National Weather Service for the Athens listening area. Rest of tonight, mostly cloudy. Near steady temperature in the mid-70s. Light west winds. Tuesday, sunny. Highs in the mid-90s. Northwest winds 10 to 20 miles an hour. Tuesday night, clear in the evening, then becoming partly cloudy. Lows around 70. Northwest winds up to 10 miles an hour. Wednesday, sunny. Highs in the mid-90s. North winds 5 to 10 miles an hour. Wednesday night, clear. Lows in the lower 70s. Light north winds. And now the extended forecast. Thursday and Thursday night, partly cloudy. Highs in the upper 90s. Lows in the lower 70s. Friday and Friday night, partly cloudy. A chance of showers and thunderstorms. Highs in the mid-90s.
lows in the lower 70s.

Saturday and Saturday night, partly cloudy. A slight chance of showers and thunderstorms. Highs in the lower 90s. Lows around 70. Sunday through Monday night, mostly clear. Highs in the mid-90s. Lows around 70. For more detailed weather, water, and climate information, please visit our website at weather.gov/Atlanta. Here is the official forecast from your National Weather Service for the Athens listening area. Today, sunny. Highs in the mid-90s. Northwest winds 10 to 20 miles an hour. Tonight, clear in the evening, then becoming partly cloudy. Lows around 70. Northwest winds up to 10 miles an hour. Wednesday, sunny. Highs in the mid-90s. North winds 5 to 10 miles an hour. Wednesday night, clear. Lows in the lower 70s. Light north winds. And now the extended forecast. Thursday and Thursday night, partly cloudy. Highs in the upper 90s. Lows in the lower 70s. Friday and Friday night, partly cloudy. A chance of showers and thunderstorms. Highs in the mid-90s. Lows in the lower 70s. Saturday and Saturday night, partly cloudy. A slight chance of showers and thunderstorms. Highs in the lower 90s. Lows around 70. Sunday through Monday night, mostly clear. Highs in the mid-90s. Lows around 70. 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The current time is 5:05 a.m. Eastern Daylight Time. Here are the 5 a.m. weather observations from around the area. At Athens, it was mostly cloudy. The temperature was 73 degrees, dew point 72 degrees, relative humidity 96%, wind variable at 3 miles an hour, pressure was 29.96 inches and falling. At Gainesville, it was partly cloudy and 72, wind west at 8. At Winder, it was mostly cloudy. At Greensboro, it was partly sunny and 73, wind calm. At Jefferson, it was mostly cloudy and 72, wind west at 6. At Monroe, it was mostly cloudy. At Albertton, it was mostly cloudy and 75, wind west at 5. At Canyon, it was mostly cloudy and 72, wind west at 6. At Clemson, it was mostly cloudy and 72, wind calm. Elsewhere across Georgia, at Atlanta it was mostly cloudy and 74, wind west at 6. At Cartersville, with fog, it was 72, wind calm. At Lawrenceville, it was partly cloudy and 73, wind west at 5. At Macon, it was partly cloudy and 77, wind northwest at 7. At Rome, it was mostly cloudy and 72, wind north at 3. At Augusta, it was mostly cloudy and 81, wind northwest at 5. At Savannah, it was clear and 81, wind west at 8. Elsewhere across the region, at Chattanooga, it was mostly cloudy and 74, wind south at 3. At Asheville, it was mostly cloudy and 70, wind calm. At Greenville-Spartanburg, it was mostly cloudy and 72, wind calm. Here is the hazardous weather outlook. This hazardous weather outlook is for North and Central Georgia. For today and tonight, a heat advisory is in effect for portions of Central Georgia until 8 p.m. today. Air temperatures in the mid to upper 90s will combine with humid air to bring heat indices up to 109 across the advisory area. Please use caution if outdoors. Take breaks, drink fluids, and try to avoid being outside during peak afternoon heating if possible. And now the extended outlook for the period Wednesday through Monday. Scattered thunderstorms were possible across North and Central Georgia Friday and Saturday, mainly during the afternoon and evening. Spotter information statement. Spotter activation is not requested, but spotters are encouraged to submit reports of severe weather through the web by going to weather.gov/

Atlanta. Here is the official forecast from your National Weather Service for the Athens listening area. Today, sunny. Highs in the mid-90s. Northwest winds 10 to 20 miles an hour. Tonight, clear in the evening, then becoming partly cloudy. Lows around 70. Northwest winds up to 10 miles an hour. Wednesday, sunny. Highs in the mid-90s. North winds 5 to 10 miles an hour. Wednesday night, clear. Lows in the lower 70s. Light north winds. And now the extended forecast. Thursday and Thursday night, partly cloudy. Highs in the upper 90s. Lows in the lower 70s. Friday and Friday night, partly cloudy. A chance of showers and thunderstorms. Highs in the mid-90s. Lows in the lower 70s. Saturday and Saturday night, partly cloudy. A slight chance of showers and thunderstorms. Highs in the lower 90s. Lows around 70. Sunday through Monday night, mostly clear. Highs in the mid-90s. Lows around 70. For more detailed weather, water, and climate information, please visit our website at weather.gov/Atlanta. The current time is 5:09 a.m. Eastern Daylight Time. Here are the 5 a.m. weather observations from around the area. At Athens, it was mostly cloudy, the temperature was 73 degrees, dew point 72 degrees, relative humidity 96%, wind variable at 3 miles an hour, pressure was 29.96 inches and falling. At Gainesville, it was partly cloudy and 72, wind west at 8. At Winder, it was mostly cloudy. At Greensboro, it was partly sunny and 73, wind calm. At Jefferson, it was mostly cloudy and 72, wind west at 6. At Monroe, it was mostly cloudy. At Albertton, it was mostly cloudy and 75, wind west at 5. At Canyon, it was mostly cloudy and 72, wind west at 6. At Clemson, it was mostly cloudy and 72, wind calm. Elsewhere across Georgia, at Atlanta it was mostly cloudy and 74, wind west at 6. At Cartersville, with fog, it was 72, wind calm. At Lawrenceville, it was partly cloudy and 73, wind west at 5. At Macon, it was partly cloudy and 77, wind northwest at 7. At Rome, it was mostly cloudy and 72, wind north at 3. At Augusta, it was mostly cloudy and 81, wind northwest at 5. At Savannah, it was clear and 81, wind west at 8. Elsewhere across the region, at Chattanooga, it was mostly cloudy and 74, wind south at 3. At Asheville, it was mostly cloudy and 70, wind calm. At Greenville-Spartanburg, it was mostly cloudy and 72, wind calm. The Athens Climate Summary for yesterday, August 17, 2026. Yesterday's high temperature of 99 degrees occurred at 3:09 p.m. The normal high is 90. The record high is 105 degrees, which was set in 1954. Yesterday's low temperature of 74 degrees occurred at 11:59 p.m. The normal low is 69. The record low is 60 degrees, which was last set in 2013. 0.09 inches of precipitation fell yesterday, which brings the monthly total to 2.24 inches. This is 0.40 inches below the normal amount of 2.64 inches for August. The total precipitation for the year now stands at 28.40 inches, which is 3.21 inches below normal. Sunrise today is at 6:57 a.m. and sunset is at 8:16 p.m. Here are the 5 a.m. weather observations from around the area. At Athens, it was mostly cloudy, the temperature was 73 degrees, dew point 72 degrees, relative humidity 96%, wind variable at 3 miles an hour, pressure was 29.96 inches and falling.

22, wind calm. At Lawrenceville, it was partly cloudy and 73, wind west at 5. At Macon, it was clear and 77, wind northwest at 7. At Rome, it was mostly cloudy and 72, wind north at 3. At Augusta, it was partly cloudy and 81, wind northwest at 5. At Savannah, it was clear and 81, wind west at 8. Elsewhere across the region, at Chattanooga, it was partly cloudy and 74, wind south at 3. At Asheville, it was mostly cloudy and 70, wind calm. At Greenville-Spartanburg, it was partly cloudy and 72, wind calm. Here is the hazardous weather outlook. This hazardous weather outlook is for North and Central Georgia. For today and tonight, a heat advisory is in effect for portions of Central Georgia until 8 p.m. today. Air temperatures in the mid to upper 90s will combine with humid air to bring heat indices up to 109 across the advisory area. Please use caution if outdoors. Take breaks, drink fluids, and try to avoid being outside during peak afternoon heating if possible. And now the extended outlook for the period Wednesday through Monday. Scattered thunderstorms were possible across North and Central Georgia Friday and Saturday, mainly during the afternoon and evening. Spotter information statement. Spotter activation is not requested, but spotters are encouraged to submit reports of severe weather through the web by going to weather.gov/Atlanta. Here is the official forecast from your National Weather Service for the Athens listening area. Today, sunny. Highs in the mid-90s. Northwest winds 10 to 20 miles an hour. Tonight, clear in the evening, then becoming partly cloudy. Lows around 70. Northwest winds up to 10 miles an hour. Wednesday, sunny. Highs in the mid-90s. North winds 5 to 10 miles an hour. Wednesday night, clear. Lows in the lower 70s. Light north winds. And now the extended forecast. Thursday and Thursday night, partly cloudy. Highs in the upper 90s. Lows in the lower 70s. Friday and Friday night, partly cloudy. A chance of showers and thunderstorms. Highs in the mid-90s. Lows in the lower 70s. Saturday and Saturday night, partly cloudy. A slight chance of showers and thunderstorms. Highs in the lower 90s. Lows around 70. Sunday through Monday night, mostly clear. Highs in the mid-90s. Lows around 70. For more detailed weather, water, and climate information, please visit our website at weather.gov/Atlanta. The current time is 5:17 a.m. Eastern Daylight Time. Here are the 5 a.m. weather observations from around the area. At Athens, it was mostly cloudy. The temperature was 73 degrees, dew point 72 degrees, relative humidity 96%, wind variable at 3 miles an hour, pressure was 29.96 inches and falling. At Gainesville, it was partly cloudy and 72, wind west at 8. At Winder, it was partly cloudy. At Greensboro, it was partly sunny and 73, wind calm. At Jefferson, it was mostly cloudy and 72, wind west at 6. At Monroe, it was mostly cloudy. At Albertton, it was mostly cloudy and 75, wind west at 5. At Canyon, it was mostly cloudy and 72, wind west at 6. At Clemson, it was mostly cloudy and 72, wind calm. Elsewhere across Georgia, at Atlanta it was mostly cloudy and 74, wind west at 6. At Cartersville, with fog, it was 72, wind calm. At Lawrenceville, it was partly cloudy and 73, wind west at 5. At Macon, it was clear and 77, wind northwest at 7. At Rome, it was mostly cloudy and 72, wind north at 3. At Augusta, it was partly cloudy and 81, wind northwest at 5. At Savannah, it was clear and 81, wind west

8. Elsewhere across the region, at Chattanooga, it was partly cloudy and 74, wind south at 3. At Asheville, it was mostly cloudy and 70, wind calm. At Greenville-Spartanburg, it was partly cloudy and 72, wind calm. Here is the hazardous weather outlook. This hazardous weather outlook is for North and Central Georgia. For today and tonight, a heat advisory is in effect for portions of Central Georgia until 8 p.m. today. Air temperatures in the mid to upper 90s will combine with humid air to bring heat indices up to 109 across the advisory area. Please use caution if outdoors. Take breaks, drink fluids, and try to avoid being outside during peak afternoon heating if possible. And now the extended outlook for the period Wednesday through Monday. Scattered thunderstorms were possible across North and Central Georgia Friday and Saturday, mainly during the afternoon and evening. Spotter information statement. Spotter activation is not requested, but spotters are encouraged to submit reports of severe weather through the web by going to weather.gov/Atlanta. The Athens climate summary for yesterday, August 17, 2026. Yesterday's high temperature of 99 degrees occurred at 3:09 p.m. The normal high is 90. The record high is 105 degrees, which was set in 1954. Yesterday's low temperature of 74 degrees occurred at 11:59 p.m. The normal low is 69. The record low is 60 degrees, which was last set in 2013. 0.09 inches of precipitation fell yesterday, which brings the monthly total to 2.24 inches. This is 0.40 inches below the normal amount of 2.64 inches for August. The total precipitation for the year now stands at 28.40 inches, which is 3.21 inches below normal. Sunrise today is at 6:57 a.m. and sunset is at 8:16 p.m. Here is the official forecast from your National Weather Service for the Athens listening area. Today, sunny. Highs in the mid-90s. Northwest winds 10 to 20 miles an hour. Tonight, clear in the evening, then becoming partly cloudy. Lows around 70. Northwest winds up to 10 miles an hour. Wednesday, sunny. Highs in the mid-90s. North winds 5 to 10 miles an hour. Wednesday night, clear. Lows in the lower 70s. Light north winds. And now the extended forecast. Thursday and Thursday night, partly cloudy. Highs in the upper 90s. Lows in the lower 70s. Friday and Friday night, partly cloudy. A chance of showers and thunderstorms. Highs in the mid-90s. Lows in the lower 70s. Saturday and Saturday night, partly cloudy. A slight chance of showers and thunderstorms. Highs in the lower 90s. Lows around 70. Sunday through Monday night, mostly clear. Highs in the mid-90s. Lows around 70. 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The current time is 5:22 a.m. Eastern Daylight Time. Here are the 5 a.m. weather observations from around the area. At Athens, it was mostly cloudy, the temperature was 73 degrees, dew point 72 degrees, relative humidity 96%, wind variable at 3 miles an hour, pressure was 29.96 inches and falling. At Gainesville, it was partly cloudy and 72, wind west at 8. At Winder, it was partly cloudy. At Greensboro, it was partly sunny and 73, wind calm. At Jefferson, it was mostly cloudy and 72, wind west at 6. At Monroe, it was mostly cloudy. At Albertton, it was mostly cloudy and 75, wind west at 5. At Canyon, it was mostly cloudy and 72, wind west at 6. At Clemson, it was mostly cloudy and 72, wind calm. Elsewhere across Georgia, at Atlanta it was mostly cloudy and 72.

4, wind west at 6. At Cartersville, with fog, it was 72, wind calm. At Lawrenceville, it was partly cloudy and 73, wind west at 5. At Macon, it was clear and 77, wind northwest at 7. At Rome, it was mostly cloudy and 72, wind north at 3. At Augusta, it was partly cloudy and 81, wind northwest at 5. At Savannah, it was clear and 81, wind west at 8. Elsewhere across the region, at Chattanooga, it was partly cloudy and 74, wind south at 3. At Asheville, it was mostly cloudy and 70, wind calm. At Greenville-Spartanburg, it was partly cloudy and 72, wind calm. Here is the hazardous weather outlook. This hazardous weather outlook is for North and Central Georgia. For today and tonight, a heat advisory is in effect for portions of Central Georgia until 8 p.m. today. Air temperatures in the mid to upper 90s will combine with humid air to bring heat indices up to 109 across the advisory area. Please use caution if outdoors. Take breaks, drink fluids, and try to avoid being outside during peak afternoon heating if possible. And now the extended outlook for the period Wednesday through Monday. Scattered thunderstorms were possible across North and Central Georgia Friday and Saturday, mainly during the afternoon and evening. Spotter information statement. Spotter activation is not requested, but spotters are encouraged to submit reports of severe weather through the web by going to weather.gov/Atlanta. Here is the official forecast from your National Weather Service for the Athens listening area. Today, sunny. Highs in the mid-90s. Northwest winds 10 to 20 miles an hour. Tonight, clear in the evening, then becoming partly cloudy. Lows around 70. Northwest winds up to 10 miles an hour. Wednesday, sunny. Highs in the mid-90s. North winds 5 to 10 miles an hour. Wednesday night, clear. Lows in the lower 70s. Light north winds. And now the extended forecast. Thursday and Thursday night, partly cloudy. Highs in the upper 90s. Lows in the lower 70s. Friday and Friday night, partly cloudy. A chance of showers and thunderstorms. Highs in the mid-90s. Lows in the lower 70s. Saturday and Saturday night, partly cloudy. A slight chance of showers and thunderstorms. Highs in the lower 90s. Lows around 70. Sunday through Monday night, mostly clear. Highs in the mid-90s. Lows around 70. For more detailed weather, water, and climate information, please visit our website at weather.gov/Atlanta. The current time is 5:27 a.m. Eastern Daylight Time. Here are the 5 a.m. weather observations from around the area. At Athens, it was mostly cloudy, the temperature was 73 degrees, dew point 72 degrees, relative humidity 96%, wind variable at 3 miles an hour, pressure was 29.96 inches and falling. At Gainesville, it was partly cloudy and 72, wind west at 8. At Winder, it was partly cloudy. At Greensboro, it was partly sunny and 73, wind calm. At Jefferson, it was mostly cloudy and 72, wind west at 6. At Monroe, it was mostly cloudy. At Albertton, it was mostly cloudy and 75, wind west at 5. At Canyon, it was mostly cloudy and 72, wind west at 6. At Clemson, it was mostly cloudy and 72, wind calm. Elsewhere across Georgia, at Atlanta it was mostly cloudy and 74, wind west at 6. At Cartersville, with fog, it was 72, wind calm. At Lawrenceville, it was partly cloudy and 73, wind west at 5. At Macon, it was clear and 77, wind northwest at 7. At Rome, it was mostly cloudy and 72, wind north at 3. At Augusta, it was partly cloudy and 81, wind north.

west at 5. At Savannah, it was clear and 81, wind west at 8. Elsewhere across the region, at Chattanooga, it was partly cloudy and 74, wind south at 3. At Asheville, it was mostly cloudy and 70, wind calm. At Greenville-Spartanburg, it was partly cloudy and 72, wind calm. Here is the hazardous weather outlook. This hazardous weather outlook is for North and Central Georgia. For today and tonight, a heat advisory is in effect for portions of Central Georgia until 8 p.m. today. Air temperatures in the mid to upper 90s will combine with humid air to bring heat indices up to 109 across the advisory area. Please use caution if outdoors. Take breaks, drink fluids, and try to avoid being outside during peak afternoon heating if possible. And now the extended outlook for the period Wednesday through Monday. Scattered thunderstorms were possible across North and Central Georgia Friday and Saturday, mainly during the afternoon and evening. Spotter information statement. Spotter activation is not requested, but spotters are encouraged to submit reports of severe weather through the web by going to weather.gov/Atlanta. The Athens climate summary for yesterday, August 17, 2026. Yesterday's high temperature of 99 degrees occurred at 3:09 p.m. The normal high is 90. The record high is 105 degrees, which was set in 1954. Yesterday's low temperature of 74 degrees occurred at 11:59 p.m. The normal low is 69. The record low is 60 degrees, which was last set in 2013. 0.09 inches of precipitation fell yesterday, which brings the monthly total to 2.24 inches. This is 0.40 inches below the normal amount of 2.64 inches for August. The total precipitation for the year now stands at 28.40 inches, which is 3.21 inches below normal. Sunrise today is at 6:57 a.m. and sunset is at 8:16 p.m. Here is the official forecast from your National Weather Service for the Athens listening area. Today, sunny. Highs in the mid-90s. Northwest winds 10 to 20 miles an hour. Tonight, clear in the evening, then becoming partly cloudy. Lows around 70. Northwest winds up to 10 miles an hour. Wednesday, sunny. Highs in the mid-90s. North winds 5 to 10 miles an hour. Wednesday night, clear. Lows in the lower 70s. Light north winds. And now the extended forecast. Thursday and Thursday night, partly cloudy. Highs in the upper 90s. Lows in the lower 70s. Friday and Friday night, partly cloudy. A chance of showers and thunderstorms. Highs in the mid-90s. Lows in the lower 70s. Saturday and Saturday night, partly cloudy. A slight chance of showers and thunderstorms. Highs in the lower 90s. Lows around 70. Sunday through Monday night, mostly clear. Highs in the mid-90s. Lows around 70. For more detailed weather, water, and climate information, please visit our website at weather.gov/Atlanta. The current time is 5:32 a.m. Eastern Daylight Time. Here are the 5 a.m. weather observations from around the area. At Athens, it was mostly cloudy, the temperature was 73 degrees, dew point 72 degrees, relative humidity. Here are the 5 a.m. weather observations from around the area. At Athens, it was mostly cloudy, the temperature was 73 degrees, dew point 72 degrees, relative humidity 96%, wind variable at 3 miles an hour, pressure was 29.96 inches and falling. At Gainesville, it was partly cloudy and 72, wind west at 8. At Winder, it was partly cloudy. At Greensboro, it was partly sunny and 73, wind calm. At Jefferson, it was mostly cloudy and 72, wind west at 6. At Monroe, it was mostly cloudy. At Albertton, it was mostly cloudy and 75.

west at 5. At Canyon, it was mostly cloudy and 72, wind west at 6. At Clemson, it was mostly cloudy and 72, wind calm. Elsewhere across Georgia, at Atlanta it was mostly cloudy and 74, wind west at 6. At Cartersville, with fog, it was 72, wind calm. At Lawrenceville, it was partly cloudy and 73, wind west at 5. At Macon, it was clear and 77, wind northwest at 7. At Rome, it was mostly cloudy and 72, wind north at 3. At Augusta, it was partly cloudy and 81, wind northwest at 5. At Savannah, it was clear and 81, wind west at 8. Elsewhere across the region, at Chattanooga, it was partly cloudy and 74, wind south at 3. At Asheville, it was mostly cloudy and 70, wind calm. At Greenville-Spartanburg, it was partly cloudy and 72, wind calm. Here is the hazardous weather outlook. This hazardous weather outlook is for North and Central Georgia. For today and tonight, a heat advisory is in effect for portions of Central Georgia until 8 p.m. today. Air temperatures in the mid to upper 90s will combine with humid air to bring heat indices up to 109 across the advisory area. Please use caution if outdoors. Take breaks, drink fluids, and try to avoid being outside during peak afternoon heating if possible. And now the extended outlook for the period Wednesday through Monday. Scattered thunderstorms were possible across North and Central Georgia Friday and Saturday, mainly during the afternoon and evening. Spotter information statement. Spotter activation is not requested, but spotters are encouraged to submit reports of severe weather through the web by going to weather.gov/Atlanta. Here is the official forecast from your National Weather Service for the Athens listening area. Today, sunny. Highs in the mid-90s. Northwest winds 10 to 20 miles an hour. Tonight, clear in the evening, then becoming partly cloudy. Lows around 70. Northwest winds up to 10 miles an hour. Wednesday, sunny. Highs in the mid-90s. North winds 5 to 10 miles an hour. Wednesday night, clear. Lows in the lower 70s. Light north winds. And now the extended forecast. Thursday and Thursday night, partly cloudy. Highs in the upper 90s. Lows in the lower 70s. Friday and Friday night, partly cloudy. A chance of showers and thunderstorms. Highs in the mid-90s. Lows in the lower 70s. Saturday and Saturday night, partly cloudy. A slight chance of showers and thunderstorms. Highs in the lower 90s. Lows around 70. Sunday through Monday night, mostly clear. Highs in the mid-90s. Lows around 70. For more detailed weather, water, and climate information, please visit our website at weather.gov/Atlanta. The current time is 5:37 a.m. Eastern Daylight Time. Here are the 5 a.m. weather observations from around the area. At Athens, it was mostly cloudy. The temperature was 73 degrees, dew point 72 degrees, relative humidity 96%, wind variable at 3 miles an hour, pressure was 29.96 inches and falling. At Gainesville, it was partly cloudy and 72, wind west at 8. At Winder, it was partly cloudy. At Greensboro, it was partly sunny and 73, wind calm. At Jefferson, it was mostly cloudy and 72, wind west at 6. At Monroe, it was mostly cloudy. At Elberton, it was mostly cloudy and 75, wind west at 5. At Canyon, it was mostly cloudy and 72, wind west at 6. At Clemson, it was mostly cloudy and 72, wind calm. Elsewhere across Georgia, at Atlanta it was mostly cloudy and 74, wind west at 6. At Cartersville, with fog, it was 72, wind calm. At Lawrenceville, it was partly cloudy and 73.

wind west at 5. At Macon, it was clear and 77, wind northwest at 7. At Rome, it was mostly cloudy and 72, wind north at 3. At Augusta, it was partly cloudy and 81, wind northwest at 5. At Savannah, it was clear and 81, wind west at 8. Elsewhere across the region, at Chattanooga, it was partly cloudy and 74, wind south at 3. At Asheville, it was mostly cloudy and 70, wind calm. At Greenville-Spartanburg, it was partly cloudy and 72, wind calm. Here is the hazardous weather outlook. This hazardous weather outlook is for North and Central Georgia. For today and tonight, a heat advisory is in effect for portions of Central Georgia until 8 p.m. today. Air temperatures in the mid to upper 90s will combine with humid air to bring heat indices up to 109 across the advisory area. Please use caution if outdoors. Take breaks, drink fluids, and try to avoid being outside during peak afternoon heating if possible. And now the extended outlook for the period Wednesday through Monday. Scattered thunderstorms were possible across North and Central Georgia Friday and Saturday, mainly during the afternoon and evening. Spotter information statement. Spotter activation is not requested, but spotters are encouraged to submit reports of severe weather through the web by going to weather.gov/Atlanta. The Athens climate summary for yesterday, August 17, 2026. Yesterday's high temperature of 99 degrees occurred at 3:09 p.m. The normal high is 90. The record high is 105 degrees, which was set in 1954. Yesterday's low temperature of 74 degrees occurred at 11:59 p.m. The normal low is 69. The record low is 60 degrees, which was last set in 2013. 0.09 inches of precipitation fell yesterday, which brings the monthly total to 2.24 inches. This is 0.40 inches below the normal amount of 2.64 inches for August. The total precipitation for the year now stands at 28.40 inches, which is 3.21 inches below normal. Sunrise today is at 6:57 a.m. and sunset is at 8:16 p.m. You're listening to NOAA Weather Radio Station, WXK 56, originating from the National Weather Service office in Peachtree City, and transmitting from Athens on a frequency of 162.4 MHz. 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Here is the official forecast from your National Weather Service for the Athens listening area. Today, sunny. Highs in the mid-90s. Northwest winds 10 to 20 miles an hour. Tonight, clear in the evening, then becoming partly cloudy. Lows around 70. Northwest winds up to 10 miles an hour. Wednesday, sunny. Highs in the mid-90s. North winds 5 to 10 miles an hour. Wednesday night, clear. Lows in the lower 70s. Light north winds. And now the extended forecast. Thursday and Thursday night, partly cloudy. Highs in the upper 90s. Lows in the lower 70s. Friday and Friday night, partly cloudy. A chance of showers and thunderstorms. Highs in the mid-90s. Lows in the lower 70s. Saturday and Saturday night, partly cloudy. A slight chance of showers and thunderstorms. Highs in the lower 90s. Lows around 70. Sunday through Monday night, mostly clear. Highs in the mid-90s. Lows around 70. For more detailed weather, water, and climate information, please visit our website at weather.gov.

Atlanta. The current time is 5:43 a.m. Eastern Daylight Time. Here are the 5 a.m. weather observations from around the area. At Athens, it was mostly cloudy. The temperature was 73 degrees, dew point 72 degrees, relative humidity 96%, wind variable at 3 miles an hour, pressure was 29.96 inches and falling. At Gainesville, it was partly cloudy and 72, wind west at 8. At Winder, it was partly cloudy. At Greensboro, it was partly sunny and 73, wind calm. At Jefferson, it was mostly cloudy and 72, wind west at 6. At Monroe, it was mostly cloudy. At Alberton, it was mostly cloudy and 75, wind west at 5. At Canyon, it was mostly cloudy and 72, wind west at 6. At Clemson, it was mostly cloudy and 72, wind calm. Elsewhere across Georgia, at Atlanta it was mostly cloudy and 74, wind west at 6. At Cartersville, with fog, it was 72, wind calm. At Lawrenceville, it was partly cloudy and 73, wind west at 5. At Macon, it was clear and 77, wind northwest at 7. At Rome, it was mostly cloudy and 72, wind north at 3. At Augusta, it was partly cloudy and 81, wind northwest at 5. At Savannah, it was clear and 81, wind west at 8. Elsewhere across the region, at Chattanooga, it was partly cloudy and 74, wind south at 3. At Asheville, it was mostly cloudy and 70, wind calm. At Greenville-Spartanburg, it was partly cloudy and 72, wind calm. Here is the hazardous weather outlook. This hazardous weather outlook is for North and Central Georgia. For today and tonight, a heat advisory is in effect for portions of Central Georgia until 8 p.m. today. Air temperatures in the mid to upper 90s will combine with humid air to bring heat indices up to 109 across the advisory area. Please use caution if outdoors. Take breaks, drink fluids, and try to avoid being outside during peak afternoon heating if possible. And now the extended outlook for the period Wednesday through Monday. Scattered thunderstorms were possible across North and Central Georgia Friday and Saturday, mainly during the afternoon and evening. Spotter information statement. Spotter activation is not requested, but spotters are encouraged to submit reports of severe weather through the web by going to weather.gov/Atlanta. Here is the official forecast from your National Weather Service for the Athens listening area. Today, sunny. Highs in the mid-90s. Northwest winds 10 to 20 miles an hour. Tonight, clear in the evening, then becoming partly cloudy. Lows around 70. Northwest winds up to 10 miles an hour. Wednesday, sunny. Highs in the mid-90s. North winds 5 to 10 miles an hour. Wednesday night, clear. Lows in the lower 70s. Light north winds. And now the extended forecast. Thursday and Thursday night, partly cloudy. Highs in the upper 90s. Lows in the lower 70s. Friday and Friday night, partly cloudy. A chance of showers and thunderstorms. Highs in the mid-90s. Lows in the lower 70s. Saturday and Saturday night, partly cloudy. A slight chance of showers and thunderstorms. Highs in the lower 90s. Lows around 70. Sunday through Monday night, mostly clear. Highs in the mid-90s. Lows around 70. For more detailed weather, water, and climate information, please visit our website at weather.gov/Atlanta. The current time is 5:48 a.m. Eastern Daylight Time. Here are the 5 a.m. weather observations from around the area. At Athens, it was mostly cloudy. The temperature was 73 degrees, dew point 72 degrees, relative humidity 96%, wind variable at 3 miles an hour, pressure was 29.96 inches and falling.
Gainesville, it was partly cloudy and 72, wind west at 8. At Winder, it was partly cloudy. At Greensboro, it was partly sunny and 73, wind calm. At Jefferson, it was mostly cloudy and 72, wind west at 6. At Monroe, it was mostly cloudy. At Albertton, it was mostly cloudy and 75, wind west at 5. At Canyon, it was mostly cloudy and 72, wind west at 6. At Clemson, it was mostly cloudy and 72, wind calm. Elsewhere across Georgia, at Atlanta it was mostly cloudy and 74, wind west at 6. At Cartersville, with fog, it was 72, wind calm. At Lawrenceville, it was partly cloudy and 73, wind west at 5. At Macon, it was clear and 77, wind northwest at 7. At Rome, it was mostly cloudy and 72, wind north at 3. At Augusta, it was partly cloudy and 81, wind northwest at 5. At Savannah, it was clear and 81, wind west at 8. Elsewhere across the region, at Chattanooga, it was partly cloudy and 74, wind south at 3. At Asheville, it was mostly cloudy and 70, wind calm. At Greenville-Spartanburg, it was partly cloudy and 72, wind calm. The Athens Climate Summary for yesterday, August 17, 2026. Yesterday's high temperature of 99 degrees occurred at 3:09 p.m. The normal high is 90. The record high is 105 degrees, which was set in 1954. Yesterday's low temperature of 74 degrees occurred at 11:59 p.m. The normal low is 69. The record low is 60 degrees, which was last set in 2013. 0.09 inches of precipitation fell yesterday, which brings the monthly total to 2.24 inches. This is 0.40 inches below the normal amount of 2.64 inches for August. The total precipitation for the year now stands at 28.40 inches, which is 3.21 inches below normal. Sunrise today is at 6:57 a.m. and sunset is at 8:16 p.m. Here is the hazardous weather outlook. This hazardous weather outlook is for North and Central Georgia. For today and tonight, a heat advisory is in effect for portions of Central Georgia until 8 p.m. today. Air temperatures in the mid to upper 90s will combine with humid air to bring heat indices up to 109 across the advisory area. Please use caution if outdoors. Take breaks, drink fluids, and try to avoid being outside during peak afternoon heating if possible. And now the extended outlook for the period Wednesday through Monday. Scattered thunderstorms were possible across North and Central Georgia Friday and Saturday, mainly during the afternoon and evening. Spotter information statement. Spotter activation is not requested, but spotters are encouraged to submit reports of severe weather through the web by going to weather.gov/Atlanta. Here is the official forecast from your National Weather Service for the Athens listening area. Today, sunny. Highs in the mid-90s. Northwest winds 10 to 20 miles an hour. Tonight, clear in the evening, then becoming partly cloudy. Lows around 70. Northwest winds up to 10 miles an hour. Wednesday, sunny. Highs in the mid-90s. North winds 5 to 10 miles an hour. Wednesday night, clear. Lows in the lower 70s. Light north winds. And now the extended forecast. Thursday and Thursday night, partly cloudy. Highs in the upper 90s. Lows in the lower 70s. Friday and Friday night, partly cloudy. A chance of showers and thunderstorms. Highs in the mid-90s. Lows in the lower 70s. Saturday and Saturday night, partly cloudy. A slight chance of showers and thunderstorms. Highs in the lower 90s. Lows around 70. Sunday through Monday night, mostly clear. Highs in the mid-90s. Lows around 70. For more detailed weather,

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The current time is 5:53 a.m. Eastern Daylight Time. Here are the 5 a.m. weather observations from around the area. At Athens, it was mostly cloudy. The temperature was 73 degrees, dew point 72 degrees, relative humidity 96%, wind variable at 3 miles an hour, pressure was 29.96 inches and falling. At Gainesville, it was partly cloudy and 72, wind west at 8. At Winder, it was partly cloudy. At Greensboro, it was partly sunny and 73, wind calm. At Jefferson, it was mostly cloudy and 72, wind west at 6. At Monroe, it was mostly cloudy. At Albertton, it was mostly cloudy and 75, wind west at 5. At Canyon, it was mostly cloudy and 72, wind west at 6. At Clemson, it was mostly cloudy and 72, wind calm. Elsewhere across Georgia, at Atlanta it was mostly cloudy and 74, wind west at 6. At Cartersville, with fog, it was 72, wind calm. At Lawrenceville, it was partly cloudy and 73, wind west at 5. At Macon, it was clear and 77, wind northwest at 7. At Rome, it was mostly cloudy and 72, wind north at 3. At Augusta, it was partly cloudy and 81, wind northwest at 5. At Savannah, it was clear and 81, wind west at 8. Elsewhere across the region, at Chattanooga, it was partly cloudy and 74, wind south at 3. At Asheville, it was mostly cloudy and 70, wind calm. At Greenville-Spartanburg, it was partly cloudy and 72, wind calm. Here is the hazardous weather outlook. This hazardous weather outlook is for North and Central Georgia. For today and tonight, a heat advisory is in effect for portions of Central Georgia until 8 p.m. today. Air temperatures in the mid to upper 90s will combine with humid air to bring heat indices up to 109 across the advisory area. Please use caution if outdoors. Take breaks, drink fluids, and try to avoid being outside during peak afternoon heating if possible. And now the extended outlook for the period Wednesday through Monday. Scattered thunderstorms were possible across North and Central Georgia Friday and Saturday, mainly during the afternoon and evening. Spotter information statement. Spotter activation is not requested, but spotters are encouraged to submit reports of severe weather through the web by going to weather.gov/Atlanta. Here is the official forecast from your National Weather Service for the Athens listening area. Today, sunny. Highs in the mid-90s. Northwest winds 10 to 20 miles an hour. Tonight, clear in the evening, then becoming partly cloudy. Lows around 70. Northwest winds up to 10 miles an hour. Wednesday, sunny. Highs in the mid-90s. North winds 5 to 10 miles an hour. Wednesday night, clear. Lows in the lower 70s. Light north winds. And now the extended forecast. Thursday and Thursday night, partly cloudy. Highs in the upper 90s. Lows in the lower 70s. Friday and Friday night, partly cloudy. A chance of showers and thunderstorms. Highs in the mid-90s. Lows in the lower 70s. Saturday and Saturday night, partly cloudy. A slight chance of showers and thunderstorms. Highs in the lower 90s. Lows around 70. Sunday through Monday night, mostly clear. Highs in the mid-90s. Lows around 70. For more detailed weather, water, and climate information, please visit our website at weather.gov/Atlanta. The current time is 5:58 a.m. Eastern Daylight Time. Here are the 5 a.m. weather observations from around the area. At Athens,
It was mostly cloudy. The temperature was 73 degrees. Dew point 72 degrees. Relative humidity 96%. Wind variable at 3 miles an hour. Pressure was 29.96 inches and falling. At Gainesville, it was partly cloudy and 72. Wind west at 8. At Winder, it was partly cloudy. At Greensboro, it was partly sunny and 73, wind calm. At Jefferson, it was mostly cloudy and 72, wind west at 6. At Monroe, it was mostly cloudy. At Alberton, it was mostly cloudy and 75, wind west at 5. At Canyon, it was mostly cloudy and 72, wind west at 6. At Clemson, it was mostly cloudy and 72, wind calm. Elsewhere across Georgia, at Atlanta it was mostly cloudy and 74, wind west at 6. At Cartersville, with fog, it was 72, wind calm. At Lawrenceville, it was partly cloudy and 73, wind west at 5. At Macon, it was clear and 77, wind northwest at 7. At Rome, it was mostly cloudy and 72, wind north at 3. At Augusta, it was partly cloudy and 81, wind northwest at 5. At Savannah, it was clear and 81, wind west at 8. Elsewhere across the region, at Chattanooga, it was partly cloudy and 74, wind south at 3. At Asheville, it was mostly cloudy and 70, wind calm. At Greenville-Spartanburg, it was partly cloudy and 72, wind calm. The Athens Climate Summary for yesterday, August 17, 2026. Yesterday's high temperature of 99 degrees occurred at 3:09 p.m. The normal high is 90. The record high is 105 degrees, which was set in 1954. Yesterday's low temperature of 74 degrees occurred at 11:59 p.m. The normal low is 69. The record low is 60 degrees, which was last set in 2013. 0.09 inches of precipitation fell yesterday, which brings the monthly total to 2.24 inches. This is 0.40 inches below the normal amount of 2.64 inches for August. The total precipitation for the year now stands at 28.40 inches, which is 3.21 inches below normal. Sunrise today is at 6:57 a.m. and sunset is at 8:16 p.m. Here is the hazardous weather outlook. This hazardous weather outlook is for North and Central Georgia. For today and tonight, a heat advisory is in effect for portions of Central Georgia until 8 p.m. today. Air temperatures in the mid to upper 90s will combine with humid air to bring heat indices up to 109 across the advisory area. Please use caution if outdoors. Take breaks, drink fluids, and try to avoid being outside during peak afternoon heating if possible. And now the extended outlook for the period Wednesday through Monday. Scattered thunderstorms were possible across North and Central Georgia Friday and Saturday, mainly during the afternoon and evening. Spotter information statement. Spotter activation is not requested, but spotters are encouraged to submit reports of severe weather through the web by going to weather.gov/Atlanta. Here is the official forecast from your National Weather Service for the Athens listening area. Today, sunny. Highs in the mid-90s. Northwest winds 10 to 20 miles an hour. Tonight, clear in the evening, then becoming partly cloudy. Lows around 70. Northwest winds up to 10 miles an hour. Wednesday, sunny. Highs in the mid-90s. North winds 5 to 10 miles an hour. Wednesday night, clear. Lows in the lower 70s. Light north winds. And now the extended forecast. Thursday and Thursday night, partly cloudy. Highs in the upper 90s. Lows in the lower 70s. Friday and Friday night, partly cloudy. A chance of showers and thunderstorms. Highs in the mid-90s. Lows in the lower 70s. Saturday and Saturday night, partly cloudy.
a slight chance of showers and thunderstorms. Highs in the lower 90s. Lows around 70. Sunday through Monday night, mostly clear. Highs in the mid

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The current time is 6:04 a.m. Eastern Daylight Time. Here are the 5 a.m. weather observations from around the area. At Athens, it was mostly cloudy. The temperature was 73 degrees, dew point 72 degrees, relative humidity 96%, wind variable at 3 miles an hour, pressure was 29.96 inches and falling. At Gainesville, it was partly cloudy and 72, wind west at 8. At Winder, it was partly cloudy. At Greensboro, it was partly sunny and 73, wind calm. At Jefferson, it was mostly cloudy and 72, wind west at 6. At Monroe, it was mostly cloudy. At Albertton, it was mostly cloudy and 75, wind west at 5. At Canyon, it was mostly cloudy and 72, wind west at 6. At Clemson, it was mostly cloudy and 72, wind calm. Elsewhere across Georgia, at Atlanta it was mostly cloudy and 74, wind west at 6. At Cartersville, with fog, it was 72, wind calm. At Lawrenceville, it was partly cloudy and 73, wind west at 5. At Macon, it was clear and 77, wind northwest at 7. At Rome, it was mostly cloudy and 72, wind north at 3. At Augusta, it was partly cloudy and 81, wind northwest at 5. At Savannah, it was clear and 81, wind west at 8. Elsewhere across the region, at Chattanooga, it was partly cloudy and 74, wind south at 3. At Asheville, it was mostly cloudy and 70, wind calm. At Greenville-Spartanburg, it was partly cloudy and 72, wind calm. Here are the 6 a.m. weather observations from around the area. At Athens, it was partly cloudy. The temperature was 73 degrees, dew point 72 degrees, relative humidity 96%, wind west at 3 miles an hour, pressure was 29.95 inches and falling. At Gainesville, it was partly cloudy and 72, wind west at 5. At Winder, it was partly cloudy. At Greensboro, it was mostly sunny and 73, wind calm. At Jefferson, it was partly cloudy and 72, wind west at 6. At Monroe, it was mostly cloudy. At Albertton, it was partly cloudy and 74, wind west at 3. At Canyon, it was partly cloudy and 72, wind west at 5. At Clemson, it was partly cloudy and 73, wind west at 5. Elsewhere across Georgia, at Atlanta it was mostly cloudy and 74, wind west at 7. At Cartersville, with fog, it was 72, wind calm. At Lawrenceville, it was partly cloudy and 73, wind west at 7. At Macon, it was clear and 75, wind northwest at 3. At Rome, it was cloudy and 72, wind calm. At Augusta, it was partly cloudy and 80, wind northwest at 7. At Savannah, it was clear and 79, wind west at 5. Elsewhere across the region, at Chattanooga, it was mostly cloudy and 74, wind calm. At Asheville, it was mostly cloudy and 69, wind north at 5. At Greenville-Spartanburg, it was partly cloudy and 70, wind calm. Here is the hazardous weather outlook. This hazardous weather outlook is for North and Central Georgia. For today and tonight, a heat advisory is in effect for portions of Central Georgia until 8 p.m. today. Air temperatures in the mid to upper 90s will combine with humid air to bring heat indices up to 109 across the advisory area. Please use caution if outdoors. Take breaks, drink fluids, and try to avoid being outside during peak afternoon heating if possible. And now the extended outlook for the period Wednesday through Monday. Scattered thunderstorms were possible across North and Central Georgia Friday and Saturday, mainly during the afternoon and evening. Spotter information statement

spotter activation is not requested, but spotters are encouraged to submit reports of severe weather through the web by going to weather.gov/Atlanta. Here is the official forecast from your National Weather Service for the Athens listening area. Today, sunny. Highs in the mid-90s. Northwest winds 10 to 20 miles an hour. Tonight, clear in the evening, then becoming partly cloudy. Lows around 70. Northwest winds up to 10 miles an hour. Wednesday, sunny. Highs in the mid-90s. North winds 5 to 10 miles an hour. Wednesday night, clear. Lows in the lower 70s. Light north winds. And now the extended forecast. Thursday and Thursday night, partly cloudy. Highs in the upper 90s. Lows in the lower 70s. Friday and Friday night, partly cloudy. A chance of showers and thunderstorms. Highs in the mid-90s. Lows in the lower 70s. Saturday and Saturday night, partly cloudy. A slight chance of showers and thunderstorms. Highs in the lower 90s. Lows around 70. Sunday through Monday night, mostly clear. Highs in the mid-90s. Lows around 70. For more detailed weather, water, and climate information, please visit our website at weather.gov/Atlanta. The current time is 6:10 a.m. Eastern Daylight Time. The Athens Climate Summary for yesterday, August 17, 2026. Yesterday's high temperature of 99 degrees occurred at 3:09 p.m. The normal high is 90. The record high is 105 degrees, which was set in 1954. Yesterday's low temperature of 74 degrees occurred at 11:59 p.m. The normal low is 69. The record low is 60 degrees, which was last set in 2013. 0.09 inches of precipitation fell yesterday, which brings the monthly total to 2.24 inches. This is 0.40 inches below the normal amount of 2.64 inches for August. The total precipitation for the year now stands at 28.40 inches, which is 3.21 inches below normal. Sunrise today is at 6:57 a.m. and sunset is at 8:16 p.m. Here is the official forecast from your National Weather Service for the Athens listening area. Today, sunny. Highs in the mid-90s. Northwest winds 10 to 20 miles an hour. Tonight, clear in the evening, then becoming partly cloudy. Lows around 70. Northwest winds up to 10 miles an hour. Wednesday, sunny. Highs in the mid-90s. North winds 5 to 10 miles an hour. Wednesday night, clear. Lows in the lower 70s. Light north winds. And now the extended forecast. Thursday and Thursday night, partly cloudy. Highs in the upper 90s. Lows in the lower 70s. Friday and Friday night, partly cloudy. A chance of showers and thunderstorms. Highs in the mid-90s. Lows in the lower 70s. Saturday and Saturday night, partly cloudy. A slight chance of showers and thunderstorms. Highs in the lower 90s. Lows around 70. Sunday through Monday night, mostly clear. Highs in the mid-90s. Lows around 70. For more detailed weather, water, and climate information, please visit our website at weather.gov/Atlanta. The current time is 6:13 a.m. Eastern Daylight Time. Here are the 6 a.m. weather observations from around the area. At Athens, it was partly cloudy, the temperature was 73 degrees, dew point 72 degrees, relative humidity 96%, wind west at 3 miles an hour, pressure was 29.95 inches and falling. At Gainesville, it was partly cloudy and 72, wind west at 5. At Winder, it was partly cloudy. At Greensboro, it was mostly sunny and 73, wind calm. At Jefferson, it was partly

Rome, it was cloudy and 72, wind calm. At Augusta, it was partly cloudy and 80, wind northwest at 7. At Savannah, it was clear and 79, wind west at 5. Elsewhere across the region, at Chattanooga, it was mostly cloudy and 74, wind calm. At Asheville, it was partly cloudy and 69, wind north at 5. At Greenville-Spartanburg, it was partly cloudy and 70, wind calm. Here is the hazardous weather outlook. This hazardous weather outlook is for North and Central Georgia. For today and tonight, a heat advisory is in effect for portions of Central Georgia until 8 p.m. today. Air temperatures in the mid to upper 90s will combine with humid air to bring heat indices up to 109 across the advisory area. Please use caution if outdoors. Take breaks, drink fluids, and try to avoid being outside during peak afternoon heating if possible. And now the extended outlook for the period Wednesday through Monday. Scattered thunderstorms were possible across North and Central Georgia Friday and Saturday, mainly during the afternoon and evening. Spotter information statement. Spotter activation is not requested, but spotters are encouraged to submit reports of severe weather through the web by going to weather.gov/Atlanta. Here is the official forecast from your National Weather Service for the Athens listening area. Today, sunny. Highs in the mid-90s. Northwest winds 10 to 20 miles an hour. Tonight, clear in the evening, then becoming partly cloudy. Lows around 70. Northwest winds up to 10 miles an hour. Wednesday, sunny. Highs in the mid-90s. North winds 5 to 10 miles an hour. Wednesday night, clear. Lows in the lower 70s. Light north winds. And now the extended forecast. Thursday and Thursday night, partly cloudy. Highs in the upper 90s. Lows in the lower 70s. Friday and Friday night, partly cloudy. A chance of showers and thunderstorms. Highs in the mid-90s. Lows in the lower 70s. Saturday and Saturday night, partly cloudy. A slight chance of showers and thunderstorms. Highs in the lower 90s. Lows around 70. Sunday through Monday night, mostly clear. Highs in the mid-90s. Lows around 70. For more detailed weather, water, and climate information, please visit our website at weather.gov/Atlanta. The current time is 6:17 a.m. Eastern Daylight Time. Here are the 6 a.m. weather observations from around the area. At Athens, it was partly cloudy. The temperature was 73 degrees, dew point 72 degrees, relative humidity 96%, wind west at 3 miles an hour, pressure was 29.95 inches and falling. At Gainesville, it was partly cloudy and 72, wind west at 5. At Winder, it was partly cloudy. At Greensboro, it was mostly sunny and 73, wind calm. At Jefferson, it was partly cloudy and 72, wind west at 6. At Monroe, it was partly cloudy. At Albertton, it was mostly cloudy and 74, wind west at 3. At Canyon, it was partly cloudy and 72, wind west at 5. At Clemson, it was partly cloudy and 73, wind west at 5. Elsewhere across Georgia, at Atlanta it was mostly cloudy and 74, wind west at 7. At Cartersville, with fog, it was 72, wind calm. At Lawrenceville, it was partly cloudy and 73, wind west at 7. At Macon, it was clear and 75, wind northwest at 3. At Rome, it was cloudy and 72, wind calm. At Augusta, it was partly cloudy and 80, wind northwest at 7. At Savannah, it was clear and 79, wind west at 5. Elsewhere across the region, at Chattanooga, it was mostly cloudy and 74, wind calm. At Asheville, it was partly cloudy and 69, wind north at 5. At Greenville-Spartanburg, it was partly

cloudy and 70, wind calm. Here is the hazardous weather outlook. This hazardous weather outlook is for North and Central Georgia. For today and tonight, a heat advisory is in effect for portions of Central Georgia until 8 p.m. today. Air temperatures in the mid to upper 90s will combine with humid air to bring heat indices up to 109 across the advisory area. Please use caution if outdoors. Take breaks, drink fluids, and try to avoid being outside during peak afternoon heating if possible. And now the extended outlook for the period Wednesday through Monday. Scattered thunderstorms were possible across North and Central Georgia Friday and Saturday, mainly during the afternoon and evening. Spotter information statement. Spotter activation is not requested, but spotters are encouraged to submit reports of severe weather through the web by going to weather.gov/Atlanta. The Athens climate summary for yesterday, August 17, 2026. Yesterday's high temperature of 99 degrees occurred at 3:09 p.m. The normal high is 90. The record high is 105 degrees, which was set in 1954. Yesterday's low temperature of 74 degrees occurred at 11:59 p.m. The normal low is 69. The record low is 60 degrees, which was last set in 2013. 0.09 inches of precipitation fell yesterday, which brings the monthly total to 2.24 inches. This is 0.40 inches below the normal amount of 2.64 inches for August. The total precipitation for the year now stands at 28.40 inches, which is 3.21 inches below normal. Sunrise today is at 6:57 a.m. and sunset is at 8:16 p.m. Here is the official forecast from your National Weather Service for the Athens listening area. Today, sunny. Highs in the mid-90s. Northwest winds 10 to 20 miles an hour. Tonight, clear in the evening, then becoming partly cloudy. Lows around 70. Northwest winds up to 10 miles an hour. Wednesday, sunny. Highs in the mid-90s. North winds 5 to 10 miles an hour. Wednesday night, clear. Lows in the lower 70s. Light north winds. And now the extended forecast. Thursday and Thursday night, partly cloudy. Highs in the upper 90s. Lows in the lower 70s. Friday and Friday night, partly cloudy. A chance of showers and thunderstorms. Highs in the mid-90s. Lows in the lower 70s. Saturday and Saturday night, partly cloudy. A slight chance of showers and thunderstorms. Highs in the lower 90s. Lows around 70. Sunday through Monday night, mostly clear. Highs in the mid-90s. Lows around 70. For more detailed weather, water, and climate information, please visit our website at weather.gov/Atlanta. The current time is 6:23 a.m. Eastern Daylight Time. Here are the 6 a.m. weather observations from around the area. At Athens, it was partly cloudy, the temperature was 73 degrees, dew point 72 degrees, relative humidity 96%, wind west at 3 miles an hour, pressure was 29.95 inches and falling. At Gainesville, it was partly cloudy and 72, wind west at 5. At Winder, it was partly cloudy. At Greensboro, it was mostly sunny and 73, wind calm. At Jefferson, it was partly cloudy and 72, wind west at 6. At Monroe, it was partly cloudy. At Albertton, it was mostly cloudy and 74, wind west at 3. At Canyon, it was partly cloudy and 72, wind west at 5. At Clemson, it was partly cloudy and 73, wind west at 5. Elsewhere across Georgia, at Atlanta it was mostly cloudy and 74, wind west at 7. At Cartersville, with fog it was 72, wind calm. At Lawrenceville, it was partly cloudy and 73, wind west at 7. At Macon, it was clear and 75, wind north.

northwest at 3. At Rome, it was cloudy and 72, wind calm. At Augusta, it was partly cloudy and 80, wind northwest at 7. At Savannah, it was clear and 79, wind west at 5. Elsewhere across the region, at Chattanooga, it was mostly cloudy and 74, wind calm. At Asheville, it was partly cloudy and 69, wind north at 5. At Greenville-Spartanburg, it was partly cloudy and 70, wind calm. Here is the hazardous weather outlook. This hazardous weather outlook is for North and Central Georgia. For today and tonight, a heat advisory is in effect for portions of Central Georgia until 8 p.m. today. Air temperatures in the mid to upper 90s will combine with humid air to bring heat indices up to 109 across the advisory area. Please use caution if outdoors. Take breaks, drink fluids, and try to avoid being outside during peak afternoon heating if possible. And now the extended outlook for the period Wednesday through Monday. Scattered thunderstorms were possible across North and Central Georgia Friday and Saturday, mainly during the afternoon and evening. Spotter information statement. Spotter activation is not requested, but spotters are encouraged to submit reports of severe weather through the web by going to weather.gov/Atlanta. Here is the official forecast from your National Weather Service for the Athens listening area. Today, sunny. Highs in the mid-90s. Northwest winds 10 to 20 miles an hour. Tonight, clear in the evening, then becoming partly cloudy. Lows around 70. Northwest winds up to 10 miles an hour. Wednesday, sunny. Highs in the mid-90s. North winds 5 to 10 miles an hour. Wednesday night, clear. Lows in the lower 70s. Light north winds. And now the extended forecast. Thursday and Thursday night, partly cloudy. Highs in the upper 90s. Lows in the lower 70s. Friday and Friday night, partly cloudy. A chance of showers and thunderstorms. Highs in the mid-90s. Lows in the lower 70s. Saturday and Saturday night, partly cloudy. A slight chance of showers and thunderstorms. Highs in the lower 90s. Lows around 70. Sunday through Monday night, mostly clear. Highs in the mid-90s. Lows around 70. For more detailed weather, water, and climate information, please visit our website at weather.gov/Atlanta. The current time is 6:27 a.m. Eastern Daylight Time. Here are the 6 a.m. weather observations from around the area. At Athens, it was partly cloudy. The temperature was 73 degrees, dew point 72 degrees, relative humidity 96%, wind west at 3 miles an hour, pressure was 29.95 inches and falling. At Gainesville, it was partly cloudy and 72, wind west at 5. At Winder, it was partly cloudy. At Greensboro, it was mostly sunny and 73, wind calm. At Jefferson, it was partly cloudy and 72, wind west at 6. At Monroe, it was partly cloudy. At Albertton, it was mostly cloudy and 74, wind west at 3. At Canyon, it was partly cloudy and 72, wind west at 5. At Clemson, it was partly cloudy and 73, wind west at 5. Elsewhere across Georgia, at Atlanta it was mostly cloudy and 74, wind west at 7. At Cartersville, with fog, it was 72, wind calm. At Lawrenceville, it was partly cloudy and 73, wind west at 7. At Macon, it was clear and 75, wind northwest at 3. At Rome, it was cloudy and 72, wind calm. At Augusta, it was partly cloudy and 80, wind northwest at 7. At Savannah, it was clear and 79, wind west at 5. Elsewhere across the region, at Chattanooga, it was mostly cloudy and 74, wind calm. At Asheville, it was partly cloudy and 69, wind north at 5.

Edenville, Spartanburg. It was partly cloudy and 70. Wind calm. Here is the hazardous weather outlook. This hazardous weather outlook is for North and Central Georgia. For today and tonight, a heat advisory is in effect for portions of Central Georgia until 8 p.m. today. Air temperatures in the mid to upper 90s will combine with humid air to bring heat indices up to 109 across the advisory area. Please use caution if outdoors. Take breaks, drink fluids, and try to avoid being outside during peak afternoon heating if possible. And now the extended outlook for the period Wednesday through Monday. Scattered thunderstorms were possible across North and Central Georgia Friday and Saturday, mainly during the afternoon and evening. Spotter information statement. Spotter activation is not requested, but spotters are encouraged to submit reports of severe weather through the web by going to weather.gov/Atlanta. The Athens climate summary for yesterday, August 17, 2026. Yesterday's high temperature of 99 degrees occurred at 3:09 p.m. The normal high is 90. The record high is 105 degrees, which was set in 1954. Yesterday's low temperature of 74 degrees occurred at 11:59 p.m. The normal low is 69. The record low is 60 degrees, which was last set in 2013. 0.09 inches of precipitation fell yesterday, which brings the monthly total to 2.24 inches. This is 0.40 inches below the normal amount of 2.64 inches for August. The total precipitation for the year now stands at 28.40 inches, which is 3.21 inches below normal. Sunrise today is at 6:57 a.m. and sunset is at 8:16 p.m. Here is the official forecast from your National Weather Service for the Athens listening area. Today, sunny. Highs in the mid-90s. Northwest winds 10 to 20 miles an hour. Tonight, clear in the evening, then becoming partly cloudy. Lows around 70. Northwest winds up to 10 miles an hour. Wednesday, sunny. Highs in the mid-90s. North winds 5 to 10 miles an hour. Wednesday night, clear. Lows in the lower 70s. Light north winds. And now the extended forecast. Thursday and Thursday night, partly cloudy. Highs in the upper 90s. Lows in the lower 70s. Friday and Friday night, partly cloudy. A chance of showers and thunderstorms. Highs in the mid-90s. Lows in the lower 70s. Saturday and Saturday night, partly cloudy. A slight chance of showers and thunderstorms. Highs in the lower 90s. Lows around 70. Sunday through Monday night, mostly clear. Highs in the mid-90s. Lows around 70. 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The current time is 6:33 a.m. Eastern Daylight Time. Here are the 6 a.m. weather observations from around the area, weather.gov/Atlanta. The current time is 6:33 a.m. Eastern Daylight Time. Here are the 6 a.m. weather observations from around the area. At Athens, it was partly cloudy, the temperature was 73 degrees, dew point 72 degrees, relative humidity 96%, wind west at 3 miles an hour. Pressure was 29.95 inches and falling. At Gainesville, it was partly cloudy and 72, wind west at 5. At Winder, it was partly cloudy. At Greensboro, it was mostly sunny and 73, wind calm. At Jefferson, it was partly cloudy and 72, wind west at 6. At Monroe, it was partly cloudy. At Albertton, it was mostly cloudy and 74, wind west at 3. At Canyon, it was partly cloudy and 72, wind west at 5. At Clemson, it was partly cloudy and 73, wind west at 5. Elsewhere across Georgia, at Atlanta it was mostly cloudy and 74, wind west at 7.

At Cartersville, with fog, it was 72, wind calm. At Lawrenceville, it was partly cloudy and 73, wind west at 7. At Macon, it was clear and 75, wind northwest at 3. At Rome, it was cloudy and 72, wind calm. At Augusta, it was partly cloudy and 80, wind northwest at 7. At Savannah, it was clear and 79, wind west at 5. Elsewhere across the region, at Chattanooga, it was mostly cloudy and 74, wind calm. At Asheville, it was partly cloudy and 69, wind north at 5. At Greenville-Spartanburg, it was partly cloudy and 70, wind calm. Here is the hazardous weather outlook. This hazardous weather outlook is for north and central Georgia. For today and tonight, a heat advisory is in effect for portions of central Georgia until 8 p.m. today. Air temperatures in the mid to upper 90s will combine with humid air to bring heat indices up to 109 across the advisory area. Please use caution if outdoors. Take breaks, drink fluids, and try to avoid being outside during peak afternoon heating if possible. And now the extended outlook for the period Wednesday through Monday. Scattered thunderstorms were possible across north and central Georgia Friday and Saturday, mainly during the afternoon and evening. Spotter information statement. Spotter activation is not requested, but spotters are encouraged to submit reports of severe weather through the web by going to weather.gov/Atlanta. Here is the official forecast from your National Weather Service for the Athens listening area. Today, sunny. Highs in the mid-90s. Northwest winds 10 to 20 miles an hour. Tonight, clear in the evening, then becoming partly cloudy. Lows around 70. Northwest winds up to 10 miles an hour. Wednesday, sunny. Highs in the mid-90s. North winds 5 to 10 miles an hour. Wednesday night, clear. Lows in the lower 70s. Light north winds. And now the extended forecast. Thursday and Thursday night, partly cloudy. Highs in the upper 90s. Lows in the lower 70s. Friday and Friday night, partly cloudy. A chance of showers and thunderstorms. Highs in the mid-90s. Lows in the lower 70s. Saturday and Saturday night, partly cloudy. A slight chance of showers and thunderstorms. Highs in the lower 90s. Lows around 70. Sunday through Monday night, mostly clear. Highs in the mid-90s. Lows around 70. For more detailed weather, water, and climate information, please visit our website at weather.gov/Atlanta. The current time is 6:37 a.m. Eastern Daylight Time. Here are the 6 a.m. weather observations from around the area. At Athens, it was partly cloudy, the temperature was 73 degrees, dew point 72 degrees, relative humidity 96%, wind west at 3 miles an hour, pressure was 29.95 inches and falling. At Gainesville, it was partly cloudy and 72, wind west at 5. At Winder, it was partly cloudy. At Greensboro, it was mostly sunny and 73, wind calm. At Jefferson, it was partly cloudy and 72, wind west at 6. At Monroe, it was partly cloudy. At Albertton, it was mostly cloudy and 74, wind west at 3. At Canyon, it was partly cloudy and 72, wind west at 5. At Clemson, it was partly cloudy and 73, wind west at 5. Elsewhere across Georgia, at Atlanta it was mostly cloudy and 74, wind west at 7. At Cartersville, with fog, it was 72, wind calm. At Lawrenceville, it was partly cloudy and 73, wind west at 7. At Macon, it was clear and 75, wind northwest at 3. At Rome, it was cloudy and 72, wind calm. At Augusta, it was partly cloudy and 80, wind northwest at 7. At Savannah, it was clear and 79, wind

Northwest at 5. Elsewhere across the region, at Chattanooga, it was mostly cloudy and 74, wind calm. At Asheville, it was partly cloudy and 69, wind north at 5. At Greenville-Spartanburg, it was partly cloudy and 70, wind calm. Here is the hazardous weather outlook. This hazardous weather outlook is for North and Central Georgia. For today and tonight, a heat advisory is in effect for portions of Central Georgia until 8 p.m. today. Air temperatures in the mid to upper 90s will combine with humid air to bring heat indices up to 109 across the advisory area. Please use caution if outdoors. Take breaks, drink fluids, and try to avoid being outside during peak afternoon heating if possible. And now the extended outlook for the period Wednesday through Monday. Scattered thunderstorms were possible across North and Central Georgia Friday and Saturday, mainly during the afternoon and evening. Spotter information statement. Spotter activation is not requested, but spotters are encouraged to submit reports of severe weather through the web by going to weather.gov/Atlanta. The Athens climate summary for yesterday, August 17, 2026. Yesterday's high temperature of 99 degrees occurred at 3:09 p.m. The normal high is 90. The record high is 105 degrees, which was set in 1954. Yesterday's low temperature of 74 degrees occurred at 11:59 p.m. The normal low is 69. The record low is 60 degrees, which was last set in 2013. 0.09 inches of precipitation fell yesterday, which brings the monthly total to 2.24 inches. This is 0.40 inches below the normal amount of 2.64 inches for August. The total precipitation for the year now stands at 28.40 inches, which is 3.21 inches below normal. Sunrise today is at 6:57 a.m. and sunset is at 8:16 p.m. You're listening to NOAA Weather Radio Station, WXK 56, originating from the National Weather Service office in Peachtree City, and transmitting from Athens on a frequency of 162.4 MHz. 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Here is the official forecast from your National Weather Service for the Athens listening area. Today, sunny. Highs in the mid-90s. Northwest winds 10 to 20 miles an hour. Tonight, clear in the evening, then becoming partly cloudy. Lows around 70. Northwest winds up to 10 miles an hour. Wednesday, sunny. Highs in the mid-90s. North winds 5 to 10 miles an hour. Wednesday night, clear. Lows in the lower 70s. Light north winds. And now the extended forecast. Thursday and Thursday night, partly cloudy. Highs in the upper 90s. Lows in the lower 70s. Friday and Friday night, partly cloudy. A chance of showers and thunderstorms. Highs in the mid-90s. Lows in the lower 70s. Saturday and Saturday night, partly cloudy. A slight chance of showers and thunderstorms. Highs in the lower 90s. Lows around 70. Sunday through Monday night, mostly clear. Highs in the mid-90s. Lows around 70. For more detailed weather, water, and climate information, please visit our website at weather.gov/Atlanta. The current time is 6:44 a.m. Eastern Daylight Time. Here are the 6 a.m. weather observations from around the area. At Athens, it was partly cloudy, the temperature was 73 degrees, dew point 72 degrees, relative humidity 96%, wind west at 3.

miles an hour. Pressure was 29.95 inches and falling. At Gainesville, it was partly cloudy and 72, wind west at 5. At Winder, it was partly cloudy. At Greensboro, it was mostly sunny and 73, wind calm. At Jefferson, it was partly cloudy and 72, wind west at 6. At Monroe, it was partly cloudy. At Albertton, it was mostly cloudy and 74, wind west at 3. At Canyon, it was partly cloudy and 72, wind west at 5. At Clemson, it was partly cloudy and 73, wind west at 5. Elsewhere across Georgia, at Atlanta it was mostly cloudy and 74, wind west at 7. At Cartersville, with fog, it was 72, wind calm. At Lawrenceville, it was partly cloudy and 73, wind west at 7. At Macon, it was clear and 75, wind northwest at 3. At Rome, it was cloudy and 72, wind calm. At Augusta, it was partly cloudy and 80, wind northwest at 7. At Savannah, it was clear and 79, wind west at 5. Elsewhere across the region, at Chattanooga, it was mostly cloudy and 74, wind calm. At Asheville, it was partly cloudy and 69, wind north at 5. At Greenville-Spartanburg, it was partly cloudy and 70, wind calm. Here is the hazardous weather outlook. This hazardous weather outlook is for North and Central Georgia. For today and tonight, a heat advisory is in effect for portions of Central Georgia until 8 p.m. today. Air temperatures in the mid to upper 90s will combine with humid air to bring heat indices up to 109 across the advisory area. Please use caution if outdoors. Take breaks, drink fluids, and try to avoid being outside during peak afternoon heating if possible. And now the extended outlook for the period Wednesday through Monday. Scattered thunderstorms were possible across North and Central Georgia Friday and Saturday, mainly during the afternoon and evening. Spotter information statement. Spotter activation is not requested, but spotters are encouraged to submit reports of severe weather through the web by going to weather.gov/Atlanta. Here is the official forecast from your National Weather Service for the Athens listening area. Today, sunny. Highs in the mid-90s. Northwest winds 10 to 20 miles an hour. Tonight, clear in the evening, then becoming partly cloudy. Lows around 70. Northwest winds up to 10 miles an hour. Wednesday, sunny. Highs in the mid-90s. North winds 5 to 10 miles an hour. Wednesday night, clear. Lows in the lower 70s. Light north winds. And now the extended forecast. Thursday and Thursday night, partly cloudy. Highs in the upper 90s. Lows in the lower 70s. Friday and Friday night, partly cloudy. A chance of showers and thunderstorms. Highs in the mid-90s. Lows in the lower 70s. Saturday and Saturday night, partly cloudy. A slight chance of showers and thunderstorms. Highs in the lower 90s. Lows around 70. Sunday through Monday night, mostly clear. Highs in the mid-90s. Lows around 70. For more detailed weather, water, and climate information, please visit our website at weather.gov/Atlanta. The current time is 6:48 a.m. Eastern Daylight Time. Here are the 6 a.m. weather observations from around the area. At Athens, it was partly cloudy, the temperature was 73 degrees, dew point 72 degrees, relative humidity 96%, wind west at 3 miles an hour, pressure was 29.95 inches and falling. At Gainesville, it was partly cloudy and 72, wind west at 5. At Winder, it was partly cloudy. At Greensboro, it was mostly sunny and 73, wind calm. At Jefferson, it was partly cloudy and 72, wind west at 6. At Monroe, it was partly cloudy. At Albertton,
It was mostly cloudy and 74, wind west at 3. At Canyon, it was partly cloudy and 72, wind west at 5. At Clemson, it was partly cloudy and 73, wind west at 5. Elsewhere across Georgia, at Atlanta it was mostly cloudy and 74, wind west at 7. At Cartersville, with fog, it was 72, wind calm. At Lawrenceville, it was partly cloudy and 73, wind west at 7. At Macon, it was clear and 75, wind northwest at 3. At Rome, it was cloudy and 72, wind calm. At Augusta, it was partly cloudy and 80, wind northwest at 7. At Savannah, it was clear and 79, wind west at 5. Elsewhere across the region, at Chattanooga, it was mostly cloudy and 74, wind calm. At Asheville, it was partly cloudy and 69, wind north at 5. At Greenville-Spartanburg, it was partly cloudy and 70, wind calm. The Athens climate summary for yesterday, August 17, 2026. Yesterday's high temperature of 99 degrees occurred at 3:09 p.m. The normal high is 90. The record high is 105 degrees, which was set in 1954. Yesterday's low temperature of 74 degrees occurred at 11:59 p.m. The normal low is 69. The record low is 60 degrees, which was last set in 2013. 0.09 inches of precipitation fell yesterday, which brings the monthly total to 2.24 inches. This is 0.40 inches below the normal amount of 2.64 inches for August. The total precipitation for the year now stands at 28.40 inches, which is 3.21 inches below normal. Sunrise today is at 6:57 a.m. and sunset is at 8:16 p.m. Here is the hazardous weather outlook. This hazardous weather outlook is for North and Central Georgia. For today and tonight, a heat advisory is in effect for portions of Central Georgia until 8 p.m. today. Air temperatures in the mid to upper 90s will combine with humid air to bring heat indices up to 109 across the advisory area. Please use caution if outdoors. Take breaks, drink fluids, and try to avoid being outside during peak afternoon heating if possible. And now the extended outlook for the period Wednesday through Monday. Scattered thunderstorms were possible across North and Central Georgia Friday and Saturday, mainly during the afternoon and evening. Spotter information statement. Spotter activation is not requested, but spotters are encouraged to submit reports of severe weather through the web by going to weather.gov/Atlanta. Here is the official forecast from your National Weather Service for the Athens listening area. Today, sunny. Highs in the mid-90s. Northwest winds 10 to 20 miles an hour. Tonight, clear in the evening, then becoming partly cloudy. Lows around 70. Northwest winds up to 10 miles an hour. Wednesday, sunny. Highs in the mid-90s. North winds 5 to 10 miles an hour. Wednesday night, clear. Lows in the lower 70s. Light north winds. And now the extended forecast. Thursday and Thursday night, partly cloudy. Highs in the upper 90s. Lows in the lower 70s. Friday and Friday night, partly cloudy. A chance of showers and thunderstorms. Highs in the mid-90s. Lows in the lower 70s. Saturday and Saturday night, partly cloudy. A slight chance of showers and thunderstorms. Highs in the lower 90s. Lows around 70. Sunday through Monday night, mostly clear. Highs in the mid-90s. Lows around 70. For more detailed weather, water, and climate information, please visit our website at weather.gov/Atlanta. The current time is 6:54 a.m. Eastern Daylight Time. Here are the 6 a.m. weather observations from around the area. At Athens, it was partly cloudy, the temperature was 73 degrees. Dew point 72 degrees, relative humidity 96.

10%. Wind west at 3 miles an hour. Pressure was 29.95 inches and falling. At Gainesville, it was partly cloudy and 72. Wind west at 5. At Winder, it was partly cloudy. At Greensboro, it was mostly sunny and 73. Wind calm. At Jefferson, it was partly cloudy and 72. Wind west at 6. At Monroe, it was partly cloudy. At Albertton, it was mostly cloudy and 74, wind west at 3. At Canyon, it was partly cloudy and 72, wind west at 5. At Clemson, it was partly cloudy and 73, wind west at 5. Elsewhere across Georgia, at Atlanta it was mostly cloudy and 74, wind west at 7. At Cartersville, with fog, it was 72, wind calm. At Lawrenceville, it was partly cloudy and 73, wind west at 7. At Macon, it was clear and 75, wind northwest at 3. At Rome, it was cloudy and 72, wind calm. At Augusta, it was partly cloudy and 80, wind northwest at 7. At Savannah, it was clear and 79, wind west at 5. Elsewhere across the region, at Chattanooga, it was mostly cloudy and 74, wind calm. At Asheville, it was partly cloudy and 69, wind north at 5. At Greenville-Spartanburg, it was partly cloudy and 70, wind calm. Here is the hazardous weather outlook. This hazardous weather outlook is for North and Central Georgia. For today and tonight, a heat advisory is in effect for portions of Central Georgia until 8 p.m. today. Air temperatures in the mid to upper 90s will combine with humid air to bring heat indices up to 109 across the advisory area. Please use caution if outdoors. Take breaks, drink fluids, and try to avoid being outside during peak afternoon heating if possible. And now the extended outlook for the period Wednesday through Monday. Scattered thunderstorms were possible across North and Central Georgia Friday and Saturday, mainly during the afternoon and evening. Spotter information statement. Spotter activation is not requested, but spotters are encouraged to submit reports of severe weather through the web by going to weather.gov/Atlanta. Here is the official forecast from your National Weather Service for the Athens listening area. Today, sunny. Highs in the mid-90s. Northwest winds 10 to 20 miles an hour. Tonight, clear in the evening, then becoming partly cloudy. Lows around 70. Northwest winds up to 10 miles an hour. Wednesday, sunny. Highs in the mid-90s. North winds 5 to 10 miles an hour. Wednesday night, clear. Lows in the lower 70s. Light north winds. And now the extended forecast. Thursday and Thursday night, partly cloudy. Highs in the upper 90s. Lows in the lower 70s. Friday and Friday night, partly cloudy. A chance of showers and thunderstorms. Highs in the mid-90s. Lows in the lower 70s. Saturday and Saturday night, partly cloudy. A slight chance of showers and thunderstorms. Highs in the lower 90s. Lows around 70. Sunday through Monday night, mostly clear. Highs in the mid-90s. Lows around 70. For more detailed weather, water, and climate information, please visit our website at weather.gov/Atlanta. The current time is 6:58 a.m. Eastern Daylight Time. Here are the 6 a.m. weather observations from around the area. At Athens, it was partly cloudy. The temperature was 73 degrees, dew point 72 degrees, relative humidity 96%, wind west at 3 miles an hour, pressure was 29.95 inches and falling. At Gainesville, it was partly cloudy and 72, wind west at 5. At Winder, it was partly cloudy. At Greensboro, it was mostly sunny and 73, wind calm. At Jefferson, it was partly cloudy and 72, wind west at 6. At Monroe, it was partly cloudy.

at Albertton, it was mostly cloudy and 74, wind west at 3. At Canyon, it was partly cloudy and 72, wind west at 5. At Clemson, it was partly cloudy and 73, wind west at 5. Elsewhere across Georgia, at Atlanta it was mostly cloudy and 74, wind west at 7. At Cartersville, with fog, it was 72, wind calm. At Lawrenceville, it was partly cloudy and 73, wind west at 7. At Macon, it was clear and 75, wind northwest at 3. At Rome, it was cloudy and 72, wind calm. At Augusta, it was partly cloudy and 80, wind northwest at 7. At Savannah, it was clear and 79, wind west at 5. Elsewhere across the region, at Chattanooga, it was mostly cloudy and 74, wind calm. At Asheville, it was partly cloudy and 69, wind north at 5. At Greenville-Spartanburg, it was partly cloudy and 70, wind calm. The Athens climate summary for yesterday, August 17, 2026. Yesterday's high temperature of 99 degrees occurred at 3:09 p.m. The normal high is 90. The record high is 105 degrees, which was set in 1954. Yesterday's low temperature of 74 degrees occurred at 11:59 p.m. The normal low is 69. The record low is 60 degrees, which was last set in 2013. 0.09 inches of precipitation fell yesterday, which brings the monthly total to 2.24 inches. This is 0.40 inches below the normal amount of 2.64 inches for August. The total precipitation for the year now stands at 28.40 inches, which is 3.21 inches below normal. Sunrise today is at 6:57 a.m. and sunset is at 8:16 p.m. Here is the hazardous weather outlook. This hazardous weather outlook is for North and Central Georgia. For today and tonight, a heat advisory is in effect for portions of Central Georgia until 8 p.m. today. Air temperatures in the mid to upper 90s will combine with humid air to bring heat indices up to 109 across the advisory area. Please use caution if outdoors. Take breaks, drink fluids, and try to avoid being outside during peak afternoon heating if possible. And now the extended outlook for the period Wednesday through Monday. Scattered thunderstorms were possible across North and Central Georgia Friday and Saturday, mainly during the afternoon and evening. Spotter information statement. Spotter activation is not requested, but spotters are encouraged to submit reports of severe weather through the web by going to weather.gov/Atlanta. Here is the official forecast from your National Weather Service for the Athens listening area. Today, sunny. Highs in the mid-90s. Northwest winds 10 to 20 miles an hour. Tonight, clear in the evening, then becoming partly cloudy. Lows around 70. Northwest winds up to 10 miles an hour. Wednesday, sunny. Highs in the mid-90s. North winds 5 to 10 miles an hour. Wednesday night, clear. Lows in the lower 70s. Light north winds. And now the extended forecast. Thursday and Thursday night, partly cloudy. Highs in the upper 90s. Lows in the lower 70s. Friday and Friday night, partly cloudy. A chance of showers and thunderstorms. Highs in the mid-90s. Lows in the lower 70s. Saturday and Saturday night, partly cloudy. A slight chance of showers and thunderstorms. Highs in the lower 90s. Lows around 70. Sunday through Monday night, mostly clear. Highs in the mid-90s. Lows around 70. For more detailed weather, water, and climate information, please visit our website at weather.gov/Atlanta. The current time is 7:04 a.m. Eastern Daylight Time. Here are the 6 a.m. weather observations from around the area. At Athens, it was partly cloudy, the temperature was 73 degrees, dew point 72 degrees,
Relative humidity 96%, wind west at 3 miles an hour. Pressure was 29.95 inches and falling. At Gainesville, it was partly cloudy and 72, wind west at 5. At Winder, it was partly cloudy. At Greensboro, it was mostly sunny and 73, wind calm. At Jefferson, it was partly cloudy and 72, wind west at 6. At Monroe, it was partly cloudy. At Albertton, it was mostly cloudy and 74, wind west at 3. At Canyon, it was partly cloudy and 72, wind west at 5. At Clemson, it was partly cloudy and 73, wind west at 5. Elsewhere across Georgia, at Atlanta it was mostly cloudy and 74, wind west at 7. At Cartersville, with fog, it was 72, wind calm. At Lawrenceville, it was partly cloudy and 73, wind west at 7. At Macon, it was clear and 75, wind northwest at 3. At Rome, it was cloudy and 72, wind calm. At Augusta, it was partly cloudy and 80, wind northwest at 7. At Savannah, it was clear and 79, wind west at 5. Elsewhere across the region, at Chattanooga, it was mostly cloudy and 74, wind calm. At Asheville, it was partly cloudy and 69, wind north at 5. At Greenville-Spartanburg, it was partly cloudy and 70, wind calm. Here are the 7 a.m. weather observations from around the area. At Athens, it was partly cloudy, the temperature was 73 degrees, dew point 72 degrees, relative humidity 96%, wind calm, pressure was 29.97 inches and rising. At Gainesville, it was partly cloudy and 72, wind west at 6. At Winder, it was partly cloudy. At Greensboro, it was mostly sunny and 72, wind calm. At Jefferson, it was partly cloudy and 72, wind northwest at 6. At Monroe, it was partly cloudy. At Albertton, it was partly cloudy and 73, wind west at 3. At Canyon, it was partly cloudy and 71, wind calm. At Clemson, it was partly cloudy and 72, wind west at 5. Elsewhere across Georgia, at Atlanta it was mostly cloudy and 74, wind west at 7. At Cartersville, with fog, it was 72, wind northwest at 5. At Macon, it was clear and 74, wind calm. At Rome, it was cloudy and 72, wind calm. At Augusta, it was partly cloudy and 77, wind west at 3. At Savannah, it was partly cloudy and 80, wind west at 9. Elsewhere across the region, at Chattanooga, it was partly cloudy and 74, wind calm. At Asheville, it was mostly cloudy and 70, wind variable at 7. At Greenville-Spartanburg, it was partly cloudy and 70, wind southwest at 3. Here is the hazardous weather outlook. This hazardous weather outlook is for North and Central Georgia. For today and tonight, a heat advisory is in effect for portions of Central Georgia until 8 p.m. today. Air temperatures in the mid to upper 90s will combine with humid air to bring heat indices up to 109 across the advisory area. Please use caution if outdoors. Take breaks, drink fluids, and try to avoid being outside during peak afternoon heating if possible. And now the extended outlook for the period Wednesday through Monday. Scattered thunderstorms were possible across North and Central Georgia Friday and Saturday, mainly during the afternoon and evening. Spotter information statement. Spotter activation is not requested, but spotters are encouraged to submit reports of severe weather through the web by going to weather.gov/Atlanta. Here is the official forecast from your National Weather Service for the Athens listening area. Today, sunny. Highs in the mid-90s. Northwest winds 10 to 20 miles an hour. Tonight, clear in the evening, then becoming partly cloudy. Lows around 70. Northwest winds up to 10 miles an hour. Wednesday, sunny.

highs in the mid-90s. North winds 5 to 10 miles an hour. Wednesday night, clear. Lows in the lower 70s. Light north winds. And now the extended forecast. Thursday and Thursday night, partly cloudy. Highs in the upper 90s. Lows in the lower 70s. Friday and Friday night, partly cloudy. A chance of showers and thunderstorms. Highs in the mid-90s. Lows in the lower 70s. Saturday and Saturday night, partly cloudy. A slight chance of showers and thunderstorms. Highs in the lower 90s. Lows around 70. Sunday through Monday night, mostly clear. Highs in the mid-90s. Lows around 70. For more detailed weather, water, and climate information, please visit our website at weather.gov/Atlanta. The current time is 7:10 a.m. Eastern Daylight Time. The Athens Climate Summary for yesterday, August 17, 2026. Yesterday's high temperature of 99 degrees occurred at 3:09 p.m. The normal high is 90. The record high is 105 degrees, which was set in 1954. Yesterday's low temperature of 74 degrees occurred at 11:59 p.m. The normal low is 69. The record low is 60 degrees, which was last set in 2013. 0.09 inches of precipitation fell yesterday, which brings the monthly total to 2.24 inches. This is 0.40 inches below the normal amount of 2.64 inches for August. The total precipitation for the year now stands at 28.40 inches, which is 3.21 inches below normal. Sunrise today is at 6:57 a.m. and sunset is at 8:16 p.m. Here is the official forecast from your National Weather Service for the Athens listening area. Today, sunny. Highs in the mid-90s. Northwest winds 10 to 20 miles an hour. Tonight, clear in the evening, then becoming partly cloudy. Lows around 70. Northwest winds up to 10 miles an hour. Wednesday, sunny. Highs in the mid-90s. North winds 5 to 10 miles an hour. Wednesday night, clear. Lows in the lower 70s. Light north winds. And now the extended forecast. Thursday and Thursday night, partly cloudy. Highs in the upper 90s. Lows in the lower 70s. Friday and Friday night, partly cloudy. A chance of showers and thunderstorms. Highs in the mid-90s. Lows in the lower 70s. Saturday and Saturday night, partly cloudy. A slight chance of showers and thunderstorms. Highs in the lower 90s. Lows around 70. Sunday through Monday night, mostly clear. Highs in the mid-90s. Lows around 70. For more detailed weather, water, and climate information, please visit our website at weather.gov/Atlanta. The current time is 7:13 a.m. Eastern Daylight Time. Here are the 7 a.m. weather observations from around the area. At Athens, it was partly cloudy, the temperature was 73 degrees, dew point 72 degrees, relative humidity 96%, wind calm, pressure was 29.97 inches and rising. At Gainesville, it was partly cloudy and 72, wind west at 6. At Winder, it was partly cloudy. At Greensboro, it was mostly sunny and 72, wind calm. At Jefferson, it was partly cloudy and 72, wind northwest at 6. At Monroe, it was partly cloudy. At Albertton, it was partly cloudy and 73, wind west at 3. At Canyon, it was partly cloudy and 71, wind calm. At Clemson, it was partly cloudy and 72, wind west at 5. Elsewhere across Georgia, at Atlanta it was mostly cloudy and 74, wind west at 7. At Cartersville, with fog, it was 72, wind northwest at 5. At Lawrenceville, it was clear and 70.

advisory is in effect for portions of central Georgia until 8 p.m. today. Air temperatures in the mid to upper 90s will combine with humid air to bring heat indices up to 109 across the advisory area. Please use caution if outdoors. Take breaks, drink fluids, and try to avoid being outside during peak afternoon heating if possible. And now the extended outlook for the period Wednesday through Monday. Scattered thunderstorms were possible across north and central Georgia Friday and Saturday, mainly during the afternoon and evening. Spotter information statement. Spotter activation is not requested, but spotters are encouraged to submit reports of severe weather through the web by going to weather.gov/Atlanta. Here is the official forecast from your National Weather Service for the Athens listening area. Today, sunny. Highs in the mid-90s. Northwest winds 10 to 20 miles an hour. Tonight, clear in the evening, then becoming partly cloudy. Lows around 70. Northwest winds up to 10 miles an hour. Wednesday, sunny. Highs in the mid-90s. North winds 5 to 10 miles an hour. Wednesday night, clear. Lows in the lower 70s. Light north winds. And now the extended forecast. Thursday and Thursday night, partly cloudy. Highs in the upper 90s. Lows in the lower 70s. Friday and Friday night, partly cloudy. A chance of showers and thunderstorms. Highs in the mid-90s. Lows in the lower 70s. Saturday and Saturday night, partly cloudy. A slight chance of showers and thunderstorms. Highs in the lower 90s. Lows around 70. Sunday through Monday night, mostly clear. Highs in the mid-90s. Lows around 70. For more detailed weather, water, and climate information, please visit our website at weather.gov/Atlanta. The current time is 7:17 a.m. Eastern Daylight Time. Here are the 7 a.m. weather observations from around the area. At Athens, it was partly cloudy. The temperature was 73 degrees, dew point 72 degrees, relative humidity 96%, wind calm, pressure was 29.97 inches and rising. At Gainesville, it was partly cloudy and 72, wind west at 6. At Winder, it was partly cloudy. At Greensboro, it was mostly sunny and 72, wind calm. At Jefferson, it was partly cloudy and 72, wind northwest at 6. At Monroe, it was partly cloudy. At Albertton, it was partly cloudy and 73, wind west at 3. At Canyon, it was partly cloudy and 71, wind calm. At Clemson, it was partly cloudy and 72, wind west at 5. Elsewhere across Georgia, at Atlanta it was mostly cloudy and 74, wind west at 7. At Cartersville, with fog, it was 72, wind northwest at 5. At Lawrenceville, it was clear and 72, wind west at 9. At Macon, it was clear and 74, wind calm. At Rome, it was cloudy and 72, wind calm. At Augusta, it was clear and 77, wind west at 3. At Savannah, it was partly cloudy and 80, wind west at 9. Elsewhere across the region, at Chattanooga, it was partly cloudy and 74, wind calm. At Asheville, it was mostly cloudy and 70, wind variable at 7. At Greenville-Spartanburg, it was partly cloudy and 70, wind southwest at 3. Here is the hazardous weather outlook. This hazardous weather outlook is for north and central Georgia. For today and tonight, a heat advisory is in effect for portions of central Georgia until 8 p.m. today. Air temperatures in the mid to upper 90s will combine with humid air to bring heat indices up to 109 across the advisory area. Please use caution if outdoors. Take breaks, drink fluids, and try to avoid being outside during peak afternoon heating if possible. And now the extended outlook for the period Wednesday through Monday. Scattered thunderstorms were possible across north and central Georgia Friday

and Saturday, mainly during the afternoon and evening. Spotter information statement. Spotter activation is not requested, but spotters are encouraged to submit reports of severe weather through the web by going to weather.gov/Atlanta. The Athens climate summary for yesterday, August 17, 2026. Yesterday's high temperature of 99 degrees occurred at 3:09 p.m. The normal high is 90. The record high is 105 degrees, which was set in 1954. Yesterday's low temperature of 74 degrees occurred at 11:59 p.m. The normal low is 69. The record low is 60 degrees, which was last set in 2013. 0.09 inches of precipitation fell yesterday, which brings the monthly total to 2.24 inches. This is 0.40 inches below the normal amount of 2.64 inches for August. The total precipitation for the year now stands at 28.40 inches, which is 3.21 inches below normal. Sunrise today is at 6:57 a.m. and sunset is at 8:16 p.m. Here is the official forecast from your National Weather Service for the Athens listening area. Today, sunny. Highs in the mid-90s. Northwest winds 10 to 20 miles an hour. Tonight, clear in the evening, then becoming partly cloudy. Lows around 70. Northwest winds up to 10 miles an hour. Wednesday, sunny. Highs in the mid-90s. North winds 5 to 10 miles an hour. Wednesday night, clear. Lows in the lower 70s. Light north winds. And now the extended forecast. Thursday and Thursday night, partly cloudy. Highs in the upper 90s. Lows in the lower 70s. Friday and Friday night, partly cloudy. A chance of showers and thunderstorms. Highs in the mid-90s. Lows in the lower 70s. Saturday and Saturday night, partly cloudy. A slight chance of showers and thunderstorms. Highs in the lower 90s. Lows around 70. Sunday through Monday night, mostly clear. Highs in the mid-90s. Lows around 70. For more detailed weather, water, and climate information, please visit our website at weather.gov/Atlanta. The current time is 7:23 a.m. Eastern Daylight Time. Here are the 7 a.m. weather observations from around the area. At Athens, it was partly cloudy. The temperature was 73 degrees, dew point 72 degrees, relative humidity 96%, wind calm, pressure was 29.97 inches and rising. At Gainesville, it was partly cloudy and 72, wind west at 6. At Winder, it was partly cloudy. At Greensboro, it was mostly sunny and 72, wind calm. At Jefferson, it was partly cloudy and 72, wind northwest at 6. At Monroe, it was partly cloudy. At Albertton, it was partly cloudy and 73, wind west at 3. At Canyon, it was partly cloudy and 71, wind calm. At Clemson, it was partly cloudy and 72, wind west at 5. Elsewhere across Georgia, at Atlanta it was mostly cloudy and 74, wind west at 7. At Cartersville, with fog, it was 72, wind northwest at 5. At Lawrenceville, it was clear and 72, wind west at 9. At Macon, it was clear and 74, wind calm. At Rome, it was cloudy and 72, wind calm. At Augusta, it was clear and 77, wind west at 3. At Savannah, it was partly cloudy and 80, wind west at 9. Elsewhere across the region, at Chattanooga, it was partly cloudy and 74, wind calm. At Asheville, it was mostly cloudy and 70, wind variable at 7. At Greenville-Spartanburg, it was partly cloudy and 70, wind southwest at 3. Here is the hazardous weather outlook. This hazardous weather outlook is for North and Central Georgia. For today and tonight, a heat advisory is in effect for portions of

Central Georgia until 8 p.m. today. Air temperatures in the mid to upper 90s will combine with humid air to bring heat indices up to 109 across the advisory area. Please use caution if outdoors. Take breaks, drink fluids, and try to avoid being outside during peak afternoon heating if possible. And now the extended outlook for the period Wednesday through Monday. Scattered thunderstorms were possible across north and central Georgia Friday and Saturday, mainly during the afternoon and evening. Spotter information statement. Spotter activation is not requested, but spotters are encouraged to submit reports of severe weather through the web by going to weather.gov/Atlanta. Here is the official forecast from your National Weather Service for the Athens listening area. Today, sunny. Highs in the mid-90s. Northwest winds 10 to 20 miles an hour. Tonight, clear in the evening, then becoming partly cloudy. Lows around 70. Northwest winds up to 10 miles an hour. Wednesday, sunny. Highs in the mid-90s. North winds 5 to 10 miles an hour. Wednesday night, clear. Lows in the lower 70s. Light north winds. And now the extended forecast. Thursday and Thursday night, partly cloudy. Highs in the upper 90s. Lows in the lower 70s. Friday and Friday night, partly cloudy. A chance of showers and thunderstorms. Highs in the mid-90s. Lows in the lower 70s. Saturday and Saturday night, partly cloudy. A slight chance of showers and thunderstorms. Highs in the lower 90s. Lows around 70. Sunday through Monday night, mostly clear. Highs in the mid-90s. Lows around 70. For more detailed weather, water, and climate information, please visit our website at weather.gov/Atlanta. The current time is 7:27 a.m. Eastern Daylight Time. Here are the 7 a.m. weather observations from around the area. At Athens, it was partly cloudy, the temperature was 73 degrees, dew point 72 degrees, relative humidity 96%, wind calm, pressure was 29.97 inches and rising. At Gainesville, it was partly cloudy and 72, wind west at 6. At Winder, it was partly cloudy. At Greensboro, it was mostly sunny and 72, wind calm. At Jefferson, it was partly cloudy and 72, wind northwest at 6. At Monroe, it was partly cloudy. At Albertton, it was partly cloudy and 73, wind west at 3. At Canyon, it was partly cloudy and 71, wind calm. At Clemson, it was partly cloudy and 72, wind west at 5. Elsewhere across Georgia, at Atlanta it was mostly cloudy and 74, wind west at 7. At Cartersville, with fog, it was 72, wind northwest at 5. At Lawrenceville, it was clear and 72, wind west at 9. At Macon, it was clear and 74, wind calm. At Rome, it was cloudy and 72, wind calm. At Augusta, it was clear and 77, wind west at 3. At Savannah, it was partly cloudy and 80, wind west at 9. Elsewhere across the region, at Chattanooga, it was partly cloudy and 74, wind calm. At Asheville, it was mostly cloudy and 70, wind variable at 7. At Greenville-Spartanburg, it was partly cloudy and 70, wind southwest at 3. Here is the hazardous weather outlook. This hazardous weather outlook is for north and central Georgia. For today and tonight, a heat advisory is in effect for portions of central Georgia until 8 p.m. today. Air temperatures in the mid to upper 90s will combine with humid air to bring heat indices up to 109 across the advisory area. Please use caution if outdoors. Take breaks, drink fluids, and try to avoid being outside during peak afternoon heating if possible. And now the extended outlook for the period Wednesday through Monday. Scattered thunderstorms were possible across north and central Georgia Friday and Saturday, mainly during the afternoon.

and evening. Spotter information statement. 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The Athens climate summary for yesterday, August 17, 2026. Yesterday's high temperature of 99 degrees occurred at 3:09 p.m. The normal high is 90. The record high is 105 degrees, which was set in 1954. Yesterday's low temperature of 74 degrees occurred at 11:59 p.m. The normal low is 69. The record low is 60 degrees, which was last. Yesterday's low temperature of 74 degrees occurred at 11:59 p.m. The normal low is 69. The record low is 60 degrees, which was last set in 2013. 0.09 inches of precipitation fell yesterday, which brings the monthly total to 2.24 inches. This is 0.40 inches below the normal amount of 2.64 inches for August. The total precipitation for the year now stands at 28.40 inches, which is 3.21 inches below normal. Sunrise today is at 6:57 a.m. and sunset is at 8:16 p.m. Here is the official forecast from your National Weather Service for the Athens listening area. Today, sunny. Highs in the mid-90s. Northwest winds 10 to 20 miles an hour. Tonight, clear in the evening, then becoming partly cloudy. Lows around 70. Northwest winds up to 10 miles an hour. Wednesday, sunny. Highs in the mid-90s. North winds 5 to 10 miles an hour. Wednesday night, clear. Lows in the lower 70s. Light north winds. And now the extended forecast. Thursday and Thursday night, partly cloudy. Highs in the upper 90s. Lows in the lower 70s. Friday and Friday night, partly cloudy. A chance of showers and thunderstorms. Highs in the mid-90s. Lows in the lower 70s. Saturday and Saturday night, partly cloudy. A slight chance of showers and thunderstorms. Highs in the lower 90s. Lows around 70. Sunday through Monday night, mostly clear. Highs in the mid-90s. Lows around 70. For more detailed weather, water, and climate information, please visit our website at weather.gov/Atlanta. The current time is 7:33 a.m. Eastern Daylight Time. Here are the 7 a.m. weather observations from around the area. At Athens, it was partly cloudy. The temperature was 73 degrees, dew point 72 degrees, relative. Here are the 7 a.m. weather observations from around the area. At Athens, it was partly cloudy. The temperature was 73 degrees, dew point 72 degrees, relative humidity 96%, wind calm, pressure was 29.97 inches and rising. At Gainesville, it was partly cloudy and 72, wind west at 6. At Winder, it was partly cloudy. At Greensboro, it was mostly sunny and 72, wind calm. At Jefferson, it was partly cloudy and 72, wind northwest at 6. At Monroe, it was partly cloudy. At Albertton, it was partly cloudy and 73, wind west at 3. At Canyon, it was partly cloudy and 71, wind calm. At Clemson, it was partly cloudy and 72, wind west at 5. Elsewhere across Georgia, at Atlanta it was mostly cloudy and 74, wind west at 7. At Cartersville, with fog, it was 72, wind northwest at 5. At Lawrenceville, it was clear and 72, wind west at 9. At Macon, it was clear and 74, wind calm. At Rome, it was cloudy and 72, wind calm. At Augusta, it was clear and 77, wind west at 3. At Savannah, it was partly cloudy and 80, wind west at 9. Elsewhere across the region, at Chattanooga, it was partly cloudy and 74, wind calm. At Asheville, it was

mostly cloudy and 70. Wind variable at 7. At Greenville, Spartanburg, it was partly cloudy and 70. Wind southwest at 3. Here is the hazardous weather outlook. This hazardous weather outlook is for north and central Georgia. For today and tonight, a heat advisory is in effect for portions of central Georgia until 8 p.m. today. Air temperatures in the mid to upper 90s will combine with humid air to bring heat indices up to 109 across the advisory area. Please use caution if outdoors. Take breaks, drink fluids, and try to avoid being outside during peak afternoon heating if possible. And now the extended outlook for the period Wednesday through Monday. Scattered thunderstorms were possible across north and central Georgia Friday and Saturday, mainly during the afternoon and evening. Spotter information statement. Spotter activation is not requested, but spotters are encouraged to submit reports of severe weather through the web by going to weather.gov/Atlanta. Here is the official forecast from your National Weather Service for the Athens listening area. Today, sunny. Highs in the mid-90s. Northwest winds 10 to 20 miles an hour. Tonight, clear in the evening, then becoming partly cloudy. Lows around 70. Northwest winds up to 10 miles an hour. Wednesday, sunny. Highs in the mid-90s. North winds 5 to 10 miles an hour. Wednesday night, clear. Lows in the lower 70s. Light north winds. And now the extended forecast. Thursday and Thursday night, partly cloudy. Highs in the upper 90s. Lows in the lower 70s. Friday and Friday night, partly cloudy. A chance of showers and thunderstorms. Highs in the mid-90s. Lows in the lower 70s. Saturday and Saturday night, partly cloudy. A slight chance of showers and thunderstorms. Highs in the lower 90s. Lows around 70. Sunday through Monday night, mostly clear. Highs in the mid-90s. Lows around 70. For more detailed weather, water, and climate information, please visit our website at weather.gov/Atlanta. The current time is 7:37 a.m. Eastern Daylight Time. Here are the 7 a.m. weather observations from around the area. At Athens, it was partly cloudy. The temperature was 73 degrees, dew point 72 degrees, relative humidity 96%, wind calm, pressure was 29.97 inches and rising. At Gainesville, it was partly cloudy and 72, wind west at 6. At Winder, it was partly cloudy. At Greensboro, it was mostly sunny and 72, wind calm. At Jefferson, it was partly cloudy and 72, wind northwest at 6. At Monroe, it was partly cloudy. At Albertton, it was partly cloudy and 73, wind west at 3. At Canyon, it was partly cloudy and 71, wind calm. At Clemson, it was partly cloudy and 72, wind west at 5. Elsewhere across Georgia, at Atlanta it was mostly cloudy and 74, wind west at 7. At Cartersville, with fog it was 72, wind northwest at 5. At Lawrenceville, it was clear and 72, wind west at 9. At Macon, it was clear and 74, wind calm. At Rome, it was cloudy and 72, wind calm. At Augusta, it was clear and 77, wind west at 3. At Savannah, it was partly cloudy and 80, wind west at 9. Elsewhere across the region, at Chattanooga, it was partly cloudy and 74, wind calm. At Asheville, it was mostly cloudy and 70, wind variable at 7. At Greenville, Spartanburg, it was partly cloudy and 70, wind southwest at 3. Here is the hazardous weather outlook. This hazardous weather outlook is for north and central Georgia. For today and tonight, a heat advisory is in effect for portions of central Georgia until 8 p.m. today. Air temperatures in the mid to upper 90s will combine with humid air to bring heat indices up to 109 across

advisory area. Please use caution if outdoors. 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And now the extended outlook for the period Wednesday through Monday. Scattered thunderstorms were possible across north and central Georgia Friday and Saturday, mainly during the afternoon and evening. Spotter information statement. Spotter activation is not requested, but spotters are encouraged to submit reports of severe weather through the web by going to weather.gov/Atlanta. The Athens climate summary for yesterday, August 17, 2026. Yesterday's high temperature of 99 degrees occurred at 3:09 p.m. The normal high is 90. The record high is 105 degrees, which was set in 1954. Yesterday's low temperature of 74 degrees occurred at 11:59 p.m. The normal low is 69. The record low is 60 degrees, which was last set in 2013. 0.09 inches of precipitation fell yesterday, which brings the monthly total to 2.24 inches. This is 0.40 inches below the normal amount of 2.64 inches for August. The total precipitation for the year now stands at 28.40 inches, which is 3.21 inches below normal. Sunrise today is at 6:57 a.m. and sunset is at 8:16 p.m. You're listening to NOAA Weather Radio Station, WXK 56, originating from the National Weather Service office in Peachtree City, and transmitting from Athens on a frequency of 162.4 MHz. 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Here is the official forecast from your National Weather Service for the Athens listening area. Today, sunny. Highs in the mid-90s. Northwest winds 10 to 20 miles an hour. Tonight, clear in the evening, then becoming partly cloudy. Lows around 70. Northwest winds up to 10 miles an hour. Wednesday, sunny. Highs in the mid-90s. North winds 5 to 10 miles an hour. Wednesday night, clear. Lows in the lower 70s. Light north winds. And now the extended forecast. Thursday and Thursday night, partly cloudy. Highs in the upper 90s. Lows in the lower 70s. Friday and Friday night, partly cloudy. A chance of showers and thunderstorms. Highs in the mid-90s. Lows in the lower 70s. Saturday and Saturday night, partly cloudy. A slight chance of showers and thunderstorms. Highs in the lower 90s. Lows around 70. Sunday through Monday night, mostly clear. Highs in the mid-90s. Lows around 70. For more detailed weather, water, and climate information, please visit our website at weather.gov/Atlanta. The current time is 7:43 a.m. Eastern Daylight Time. Here are the 7 a.m. weather observations from around the area. At Athens, it was partly cloudy, the temperature was 73 degrees, dew point 72 degrees, relative humidity 96%, wind calm, pressure was 29.97 inches and rising. At Gainesville, it was partly cloudy and 72, wind west at 6. At Winder, it was partly cloudy. At Greensboro, it was mostly sunny and 72, wind calm. At Jefferson, it was partly cloudy and 72, wind northwest at 6. At Monroe, it was partly cloudy. At Elberton, it was partly cloudy and 73, wind west at 3. At Canyon, it was partly cloudy and 71, wind calm. At Clemson, it was partly cloudy and 72.

wind west at 5. Elsewhere across Georgia, at Atlanta it was mostly cloudy and 74, wind west at 7. At Cartersville, with fog, it was 72, wind northwest at 5. At Lawrenceville, it was clear and 72, wind west at 9. At Macon, it was clear and 74, wind calm. At Rome, it was cloudy and 72, wind calm. At Augusta, it was clear and 77, wind west at 3. At Savannah, it was partly cloudy and 80, wind west at 9. Elsewhere across the region, at Chattanooga, it was partly cloudy and 74, wind calm. At Asheville, it was mostly cloudy and 70, wind variable at 7. At Greenville-Spartanburg, it was partly cloudy and 70, wind southwest at 3. Here is the hazardous weather outlook. This hazardous weather outlook is for North and Central Georgia. For today and tonight, a heat advisory is in effect for portions of Central Georgia until 8 p.m. today. Air temperatures in the mid to upper 90s will combine with humid air to bring heat indices up to 109 across the advisory area. Please use caution if outdoors. Take breaks, drink fluids, and try to avoid being outside during peak afternoon heating if possible. And now the extended outlook for the period Wednesday through Monday. Scattered thunderstorms were possible across North and Central Georgia Friday and Saturday, mainly during the afternoon and evening. Spotter information statement. Spotter activation is not requested, but spotters are encouraged to submit reports of severe weather through the web by going to weather.gov/Atlanta. Here is the official forecast from your National Weather Service for the Athens listening area. Today, sunny. Highs in the mid-90s. Northwest winds 10 to 20 miles an hour. Tonight, clear in the evening, then becoming partly cloudy. Lows around 70. Northwest winds up to 10 miles an hour. Wednesday, sunny. Highs in the mid-90s. North winds 5 to 10 miles an hour. Wednesday night, clear. Lows in the lower 70s. Light north winds. And now the extended forecast. Thursday and Thursday night, partly cloudy. Highs in the upper 90s. Lows in the lower 70s. Friday and Friday night, partly cloudy. A chance of showers and thunderstorms. Highs in the mid-90s. Lows in the lower 70s. Saturday and Saturday night, partly cloudy. A slight chance of showers and thunderstorms. Highs in the lower 90s. Lows around 70. Sunday through Monday night, mostly clear. Highs in the mid-90s. Lows around 70. For more detailed weather, water, and climate information, please visit our website at weather.gov/Atlanta. The current time is 7:48 a.m. Eastern Daylight Time. Here are the 7 a.m. weather observations from around the area. At Athens, it was partly cloudy, the temperature was 73 degrees, dew point 72 degrees, relative humidity 96%, wind calm, pressure was 29.97 inches and rising. At Gainesville, it was partly cloudy and 72, wind west at 6. At Winder, it was partly cloudy. At Greensboro, it was mostly sunny and 72, wind calm. At Jefferson, it was partly cloudy and 72, wind northwest at 6. At Monroe, it was partly cloudy. At Albertton, it was partly cloudy and 73, wind west at 3. At Canyon, it was partly cloudy and 71, wind calm. At Clemson, it was partly cloudy and 72, wind west at 5. Elsewhere across Georgia, at Atlanta it was mostly cloudy and 74, wind west at 7. At Cartersville, with fog, it was 72, wind northwest at 5. At Lawrenceville, it was clear and 72, wind west at 9. At Macon, it was clear and 74, wind calm. At Rome, it was cloudy and 72, wind calm.
At Augusta, it was clear and 77, wind west at 3. At Savannah, it was partly cloudy and 80, wind west at 9. Elsewhere across the region, at Chattanooga, it was partly cloudy and 74, wind calm. At Asheville, it was mostly cloudy and 70, wind variable at 7. At Greenville-Spartanburg, it was partly cloudy and 70, wind southwest at 3. The Athens climate summary for yesterday, August 17, 2026. Yesterday's high temperature of 99 degrees occurred at 3:09 p.m. The normal high is 90. The record high is 105 degrees, which was set in 1954. Yesterday's low temperature of 74 degrees occurred at 11:59 p.m. The normal low is 69. The record low is 60 degrees, which was last set in 2013. 0.09 inches of precipitation fell yesterday, which brings the monthly total to 2.24 inches. This is 0.40 inches below the normal amount of 2.64 inches for August. The total precipitation for the year now stands at 28.40 inches, which is 3.21 inches below normal. Sunrise today is at 6:57 a.m. and sunset is at 8:16 p.m. Here is the hazardous weather outlook. This hazardous weather outlook is for North and Central Georgia. For today and tonight, a heat advisory is in effect for portions of Central Georgia until 8 p.m. today. Air temperatures in the mid to upper 90s will combine with humid air to bring heat indices up to 109 across the advisory area. Please use caution if outdoors. Take breaks, drink fluids, and try to avoid being outside during peak afternoon heating if possible. And now the extended outlook for the period Wednesday through Monday. Scattered thunderstorms were possible across North and Central Georgia Friday and Saturday, mainly during the afternoon and evening. Spotter information statement. Spotter activation is not requested, but spotters are encouraged to submit reports of severe weather through the web by going to weather.gov/Atlanta. Here is the official forecast from your National Weather Service for the Athens listening area. Today, sunny. Highs in the mid-90s. Northwest winds 10 to 20 miles an hour. Tonight, clear in the evening, then becoming partly cloudy. Lows around 70. Northwest winds up to 10 miles an hour. Wednesday, sunny. Highs in the mid-90s. North winds 5 to 10 miles an hour. Wednesday night, clear. Lows in the lower 70s. Light north winds. And now the extended forecast. Thursday and Thursday night, partly cloudy. Highs in the upper 90s. Lows in the lower 70s. Friday and Friday night, partly cloudy. A chance of showers and thunderstorms. Highs in the mid-90s. Lows in the lower 70s. Saturday and Saturday night, partly cloudy. A slight chance of showers and thunderstorms. Highs in the lower 90s. Lows around 70. Sunday through Monday night, mostly clear. Highs in the mid-90s. Lows around 70. 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The current time is 7:53 a.m. Eastern Daylight Time. Here are the 7 a.m. weather observations from around the area. At Athens, it was partly cloudy. The temperature was 73 degrees, dew point 72 degrees, relative humidity 96%, wind calm, pressure was 29.97 inches and rising. At Gainesville, it was partly cloudy and 72, wind west at 6. At Winder, it was partly cloudy. At Greensboro, it was mostly sunny and 72, wind calm. At Jefferson, it was partly cloudy and 72, wind northwest at 6. At Monroe, it was partly cloudy. At Albertton, it was partly cloudy and 73, wind west at 3. At Canyon, it was partly cloudy and 71, wind calm. At Clemson,
It was partly cloudy and 72, wind west at 5.

elsewhere across Georgia. At Atlanta, it was mostly cloudy and 74, wind west at 7. At Cartersville, with fog, it was 72, wind northwest at 5. At Lawrenceville, it was clear and 72, wind west at 9. At Macon, it was clear and 74, wind calm. At Rome, it was cloudy and 72, wind calm. At Augusta, it was clear and 77, wind west at 3. At Savannah, it was partly cloudy and 80, wind west at 9. Elsewhere across the region, at Chattanooga, it was partly cloudy and 74, wind calm. At Asheville, it was mostly cloudy and 70, wind variable at 7. At Greenville-Spartanburg, it was partly cloudy and 70, wind southwest at 3. Here is the hazardous weather outlook. This hazardous weather outlook is for North and Central Georgia. For today and tonight, a heat advisory is in effect for portions of Central Georgia until 8 p.m. today. Air temperatures in the mid to upper 90s will combine with humid air to bring heat indices up to 109 across the advisory area. Please use caution if outdoors. Take breaks, drink fluids, and try to avoid being outside during peak afternoon heating if possible. And now the extended outlook for the period Wednesday through Monday. Scattered thunderstorms were possible across North and Central Georgia Friday and Saturday, mainly during the afternoon and evening. Spotter information statement. Spotter activation is not requested, but spotters are encouraged to submit reports of severe weather through the web by going to weather.gov/Atlanta. Here is the official forecast from your National Weather Service for the Athens listening area. Today, sunny. Highs in the mid-90s. Northwest winds 10 to 20 miles an hour. Tonight, clear in the evening, then becoming partly cloudy. Lows around 70. Northwest winds up to 10 miles an hour. Wednesday, sunny. Highs in the mid-90s. North winds 5 to 10 miles an hour. Wednesday night, clear. Lows in the lower 70s. Light north winds. And now the extended forecast. Thursday and Thursday night, partly cloudy. Highs in the upper 90s. Lows in the lower 70s. Friday and Friday night, partly cloudy. A chance of showers and thunderstorms. Highs in the mid-90s. Lows in the lower 70s. Saturday and Saturday night, partly cloudy. A slight chance of showers and thunderstorms. Highs in the lower 90s. Lows around 70. Sunday through Monday night, mostly clear. Highs in the mid-90s. Lows around 70. For more detailed weather, water, and climate information, please visit our website at weather.gov/Atlanta. The current time is 7:58 a.m. Eastern Daylight Time. Here are the 7 a.m. weather observations from around the area. At Athens, it was partly cloudy. The temperature was 73 degrees, dew point 72 degrees, relative humidity 96%, wind calm, pressure was 29.97 inches and rising. At Gainesville, it was partly cloudy and 72, wind west at 6. At Winder, it was partly cloudy. At Greensboro, it was mostly sunny and 72, wind calm. At Jefferson, it was partly cloudy and 72, wind northwest at 6. At Monroe, it was partly cloudy. At Albertton, it was partly cloudy and 73, wind west at 3. At Canyon, it was partly cloudy and 71, wind calm. At Clemson, it was partly cloudy and 72, wind west at 5. Elsewhere across Georgia, at Atlanta it was mostly cloudy and 74, wind west at 7. At Cartersville, with fog, it was 72, wind northwest at 5. At Lawrenceville, it was clear and 72, wind west at 9. At Macon, it was clear and 74, wind calm. At Rome, it was cloudy and 72, wind calm. At Augusta, it was clear and 77, wind west at 3.

at Savannah, it was partly cloudy and 80, wind west at 9. Elsewhere across the region, at Chattanooga, it was partly cloudy and 74, wind calm. At Asheville, it was mostly cloudy and 70, wind variable at 7. At Greenville-Spartanburg, it was partly cloudy and 70, wind southwest at 3. The Athens climate summary for yesterday, August 17, 2026. Yesterday's high temperature of 99 degrees occurred at 3:09 p.m. The normal high is 90. The record high is 105 degrees, which was set in 1954. Yesterday's low temperature of 74 degrees occurred at 11:59 p.m. The normal low is 69. The record low is 60 degrees, which was last set in 2013. 0.09 inches of precipitation fell yesterday, which brings the monthly total to 2.24 inches. This is 0.40 inches below the normal amount of 2.64 inches for August. The total precipitation for the year now stands at 28.40 inches, which is 3.21 inches below normal. Sunrise today is at 6:57 a.m. and sunset is at 8:16 p.m. Here is the hazardous weather outlook. This hazardous weather outlook is for North and Central Georgia. For today and tonight, a heat advisory is in effect for portions of Central Georgia until 8 p.m. today. Air temperatures in the mid to upper 90s will combine with humid air to bring heat indices up to 109 across the advisory area. Please use caution if outdoors. Take breaks, drink fluids, and try to avoid being outside during peak afternoon heating if possible. And now the extended outlook for the period Wednesday through Monday. Scattered thunderstorms were possible across North and Central Georgia Friday and Saturday, mainly during the afternoon and evening. Spotter information statement. Spotter activation is not requested, but spotters are encouraged to submit reports of severe weather through the web by going to weather.gov/Atlanta. Here is the official forecast from your National Weather Service for the Athens listening area. Today, sunny. Highs in the mid-90s. Northwest winds 10 to 20 miles an hour. Tonight, clear in the evening, then becoming partly cloudy. Lows around 70. Northwest winds up to 10 miles an hour. Wednesday, sunny. Highs in the mid-90s. North winds 5 to 10 miles an hour. Wednesday night, clear. Lows in the lower 70s. Light north winds. And now the extended forecast. Thursday and Thursday night, partly cloudy. Highs in the upper 90s. Lows in the lower 70s. Friday and Friday night, partly cloudy. A chance of showers and thunderstorms. Highs in the mid-90s. Lows in the lower 70s. Saturday and Saturday night, partly cloudy. A slight chance of showers and thunderstorms. Highs in the lower 90s. Lows around 70. Sunday through Monday night, mostly clear. Highs in the mid-90s. Lows around 70. For more detailed weather, water, and climate information, please visit our website at weather.gov/Atlanta. The current time is 8:03 a.m. Eastern Daylight Time. Here are the 7 a.m. weather observations from around the area. At Athens, it was partly cloudy, the temperature was 73 degrees, dew point 72 degrees, relative humidity 96%, wind calm, pressure was 29.97 inches and rising. At Gainesville, it was partly cloudy and 72, wind west at 6. At Winder, it was partly cloudy. At Greensboro, it was mostly sunny and 72, wind calm. At Jefferson, it was partly cloudy and 72, wind northwest at 6. At Monroe, it was partly cloudy. At Albertton, it was partly cloudy and 73, wind west at 3. At Canyon, it was partly cloudy and 71, wind calm. At Clemson, it was partly cloudy and 72, wind west at 5.
Elsewhere across Georgia, at Atlanta it was mostly cloudy and 74, wind west at 7. At Cartersville, with fog, it was 72, wind northwest at 5. At Lawrenceville, it was clear and 72, wind west at 9. At Macon, it was clear and 74, wind calm. At Rome, it was cloudy and 72, wind calm. At Augusta, it was clear and 77, wind west at 3. At Savannah, it was partly cloudy and 80, wind west at 9. Elsewhere across the region, at Chattanooga, it was partly cloudy and 74, wind calm. At Asheville, it was mostly cloudy and 70, wind variable at 7. At Greenville-Spartanburg, it was partly cloudy and 70, wind southwest at 3. Here are the 8 a.m. weather observations from around the area. At Athens, it was mostly sunny. The temperature was 74 degrees, dew point 73 degrees, relative humidity 97%, wind calm, pressure was 30.00 inches and rising. At Gainesville, it was partly sunny and 73, wind west at 6. At Winder, it was mostly sunny. At Greensboro, it was mostly sunny and 75, wind southwest at 5. At Jefferson, it was mostly sunny and 72, wind west at 3. At Monroe, it was mostly sunny. At Albertton, it was mostly sunny and 74, wind west at 6. At Canyon, it was mostly sunny and 73, wind southwest at 3. At Clemson, it was mostly sunny and 75, wind west at 5. Elsewhere across Georgia, at Atlanta it was partly sunny and 75, wind west at 8. At Cartersville, the temperature was 72, wind west at 5. At Lawrenceville, it was sunny and 72, wind west at 9. At Macon, it was sunny and 75, wind calm. At Rome, it was cloudy and 72, wind calm. At Augusta, it was mostly sunny and 77, wind southwest at 3. At Savannah, it was mostly sunny and 81, wind west at 8. Elsewhere across the region, at Chattanooga, it was mostly sunny and 76, wind calm. At Asheville, it was cloudy and 71, wind north at 8 gusting to 17. At Greenville-Spartanburg, it was mostly sunny and 73, wind calm. Here is the hazardous weather outlook. This hazardous weather outlook is for North and Central Georgia. For today and tonight, a heat advisory is in effect for portions of Central Georgia until 8 p.m. today. Air temperatures in the mid to upper 90s will combine with humid air to bring heat indices up to 109 across the advisory area. Please use caution if outdoors. Take breaks, drink fluids, and try to avoid being outside during peak afternoon heating if possible. And now the extended outlook for the period Wednesday through Monday. Scattered thunderstorms were possible across North and Central Georgia Friday and Saturday, mainly during the afternoon and evening. Spotter information statement. Spotter activation is not requested, but spotters are encouraged to submit reports of severe weather through the web by going to weather.gov/Atlanta. Here is the official forecast from your National Weather Service for the Athens listening area. Today, sunny. Highs in the mid-90s. Northwest winds 10 to 20 miles an hour. Tonight, clear in the evening, then becoming partly cloudy. Lows around 70. Northwest winds up to 10 miles an hour. Wednesday, sunny. Highs in the mid-90s. North winds 5 to 10 miles an hour. Wednesday night, clear. Lows in the lower 70s. Light north winds. And now the extended forecast. Thursday and Thursday night, partly cloudy. Highs in the upper 90s. Lows in the lower 70s. Friday and Friday night, partly cloudy. A chance of showers and thunderstorms. Highs in the mid-90s. Lows in the lower 70s. Saturday and Saturday night, partly cloudy. A slight chance of showers and thunderstorms.
Highs in the lower 90s.

lows around 70. Sunday through Monday night, mostly clear. Highs in the mid-90s. Lows around 70. For more detailed weather, water, and climate information, please visit our website at weather.gov/Atlanta. The current time is 8:10 a.m. Eastern Daylight Time. The Athens Climate Summary for yesterday, August 17, 2026. Yesterday's high temperature of 99 degrees occurred at 3:09 p.m. The normal high is 90. The record high is 105 degrees, which was set in 1954. Yesterday's low temperature of 74 degrees occurred at 11:59 p.m. The normal low is 69. The record low is 60 degrees, which was last set in 2013. 0.09 inches of precipitation fell yesterday, which brings the monthly total to 2.24 inches. This is 0.40 inches below the normal amount of 2.64 inches for August. The total precipitation for the year now stands at 28.40 inches, which is 3.21 inches below normal. Sunrise today is at 6:57 a.m. and sunset is at 8:16 p.m. Here are the 8 a.m. weather observations from around the area. At Athens, it was mostly sunny. The temperature was 74 degrees, dew point 73 degrees, relative humidity 97%, wind calm, pressure was 30.00 inches and rising. At Gainesville, it was partly sunny and 73, wind west at 6. At Winder, it was mostly sunny. At Greensboro, it was mostly sunny and 75, wind southwest at 5. At Jefferson, it was mostly sunny and 72, wind west at 3. At Monroe, it was mostly sunny. At Albertton, it was mostly sunny and 74, wind west at 6. At Canyon, it was mostly sunny and 73, wind southwest at 3. At Clemson, it was mostly sunny and 75, wind west at 5. Elsewhere across Georgia, at Atlanta it was partly sunny and 75, wind west at 8. At Cartersville, the temperature was 72, wind west at 5. At Lawrenceville, it was sunny and 72, wind west at 9. At Macon, it was sunny and 75, wind calm. At Rome, it was cloudy and 72, wind calm. At Augusta, it was mostly sunny and 77, wind southwest at 3. At Savannah, it was mostly sunny and 81, wind west at 8. Elsewhere across the region, at Chattanooga, it was mostly sunny and 76, wind calm. At Asheville, it was cloudy and 71, wind north at 8 gusting to 17. At Greenville-Spartanburg, it was mostly sunny and 73, wind calm. Here is the official forecast from your National Weather Service for the Athens listening area. Today, sunny. Highs in the mid-90s. Northwest winds 10 to 20 miles an hour. Tonight, clear in the evening, then becoming partly cloudy. Lows around 70. Northwest winds up to 10 miles an hour. Wednesday, sunny. Highs in the mid-90s. North winds 5 to 10 miles an hour. Wednesday night, clear. Lows in the lower 70s. Light north winds. And now the extended forecast. Thursday and Thursday night, partly cloudy. Highs in the upper 90s. Lows in the lower 70s. Friday and Friday night, partly cloudy. A chance of showers and thunderstorms. Highs in the mid-90s. Lows in the lower 70s. Saturday and Saturday night, partly cloudy. A slight chance of showers and thunderstorms. Highs in the lower 90s. Lows around 70. Sunday through Monday night, mostly clear. Highs in the mid-90s. Lows around 70. For more detailed weather, water, and climate information, please visit our website at weather.gov/Atlanta. The current time is 8:14 a.m. Eastern Daylight Time.

elsewhere across Georgia. At Atlanta, it was partly sunny and 75, wind west at 8. At Cartersville, the temperature was 72, wind west at 5. At Lawrenceville, it was sunny and 72, wind west at 9. At Macon, it was sunny and 75, wind calm. At Rome, it was cloudy and 72, wind calm. At Augusta, it was mostly sunny and 77, wind southwest at 3. At Savannah, it was mostly sunny and 81, wind west at 8. Elsewhere across the region, at Chattanooga, it was mostly sunny and 76, wind calm. At Asheville, it was cloudy and 71, wind north at 8 gusting to 17. At Greenville-Spartanburg, it was sunny and 73, wind calm. Here is the hazardous weather outlook. This hazardous weather outlook is for North and Central Georgia. For today and tonight, a heat advisory is in effect for portions of Central Georgia until 8 p.m. today. Air temperatures in the mid to upper 90s will combine with humid air to bring heat indices up to 109 across the advisory area. Please use caution if outdoors. Take breaks, drink fluids, and try to avoid being outside during peak afternoon heating if possible. And now the extended outlook for the period Wednesday through Monday. Scattered thunderstorms were possible across North and Central Georgia Friday and Saturday, mainly during the afternoon and evening. Spotter information statement. Spotter activation is not requested, but spotters are encouraged to submit reports of severe weather through the web by going to weather.gov/Atlanta. Here is the official forecast from your National Weather Service for the Athens listening area. Today, sunny. Highs in the mid-90s. Northwest winds 10 to 20 miles an hour. Tonight, clear in the evening, then becoming partly cloudy. Lows around 70. Northwest winds up to 10 miles an hour. Wednesday, sunny. Highs in the mid-90s. North winds 5 to 10 miles an hour. Wednesday night, clear. Lows in the lower 70s. Light north winds. And now the extended forecast. Thursday and Thursday night, partly cloudy. Highs in the upper 90s. Lows in the lower 70s. Friday and Friday night, partly cloudy. A chance of showers and thunderstorms. Highs in the mid-90s. Lows in the lower 70s. Saturday and Saturday night, partly cloudy. A slight chance of showers and thunderstorms. Highs in the lower 90s. Lows around 70. Sunday through Monday night, mostly clear. Highs in the mid-90s. Lows around 70. For more detailed weather, water, and climate information, please visit our website at weather.gov/Atlanta. The current time is 8:19 a.m. Eastern Daylight Time. Here are the 8 a.m. weather observations from around the area. At Athens, it was mostly sunny. The temperature was 74 degrees, dew point 73 degrees, relative humidity 97%, wind calm, pressure was 30.00 inches and rising. At Gainesville, it was partly sunny and 73, wind west at 6. At Winder, it was mostly sunny. At Greensboro, it was mostly sunny and 75, wind southwest at 5. At Jefferson, it was mostly sunny and 72, wind west at 3. At Monroe, it was mostly sunny. At Albertton, it was sunny and 74, wind west at 6. At Canyon, it was mostly sunny and 73, wind southwest at 3. At Clemson, it was mostly sunny and 75, wind west at 5. Elsewhere across Georgia, at Atlanta it was partly sunny and 75, wind west at 8. At Cartersville, the temperature was 72, wind west at 5. At Lawrenceville, it was sunny and 72, wind west at 9. At Macon, it was sunny and 75, wind calm. At Rome, it was cloudy and 72, wind calm. At Augusta, it was mostly sunny and

77, wind southwest at 3. At Savannah, it was mostly sunny and 81, wind west at 8. Elsewhere across the region, at Chattanooga, it was mostly sunny and 76, wind calm. At Asheville, it was cloudy and 71, wind north at 8 gusting to 17. At Greenville-Spartanburg, it was sunny and 73, wind calm. The Athens climate summary for yesterday, August 17, 2026. Yesterday's high temperature of 99 degrees occurred at 3:09 p.m. The normal high is 90. The record high is 105 degrees, which was set in 1954. Yesterday's low temperature of 74 degrees occurred at 11:59 p.m. The normal low is 69. The record low is 60 degrees, which was last set in 2013. 0.09 inches of precipitation fell yesterday, which brings the monthly total to 2.24 inches. This is 0.40 inches below the normal amount of 2.64 inches for August. The total precipitation for the year now stands at 28.40 inches, which is 3.21 inches below normal. Sunrise today is at 6:57 a.m. and sunset is at 8:16 p.m. Here is the hazardous weather outlook. This hazardous weather outlook is for North and Central Georgia. For today and tonight, a heat advisory is in effect for portions of Central Georgia until 8 p.m. today. Air temperatures in the mid to upper 90s will combine with humid air to bring heat indices up to 109 across the advisory area. Please use caution if outdoors. Take breaks, drink fluids, and try to avoid being outside during peak afternoon heating if possible. And now the extended outlook for the period Wednesday through Monday. Scattered thunderstorms were possible across North and Central Georgia Friday and Saturday, mainly during the afternoon and evening. Spotter information statement. Spotter activation is not requested, but spotters are encouraged to submit reports of severe weather through the web by going to weather.gov/Atlanta. Here is the official forecast from your National Weather Service for the Athens listening area. Today, sunny. Highs in the mid-90s. Northwest winds 10 to 20 miles an hour. Tonight, clear in the evening, then becoming partly cloudy. Lows around 70. Northwest winds up to 10 miles an hour. Wednesday, sunny. Highs in the mid-90s. North winds 5 to 10 miles an hour. Wednesday night, clear. Lows in the lower 70s. Light north winds. And now the extended forecast. Thursday and Thursday night, partly cloudy. Highs in the upper 90s. Lows in the lower 70s. Friday and Friday night, partly cloudy. A chance of showers and thunderstorms. Highs in the mid-90s. Lows in the lower 70s. Saturday and Saturday night, partly cloudy. A slight chance of showers and thunderstorms. Highs in the lower 90s. Lows around 70. Sunday through Monday night, mostly clear. Highs in the mid-90s. Lows around 70. 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The current time is 8:24 a.m. Eastern Daylight Time. Here are the 8 a.m. weather observations from around the area. At Athens, it was mostly sunny. The temperature was 74 degrees, dew point 73 degrees, relative humidity 97%, wind calm, pressure was 30.00 inches and rising. At Gainesville, it was partly sunny and 73, wind west at 6. At Winder, it was mostly sunny. At Greensboro, it was mostly sunny and 75, wind southwest at 5. At Jefferson, it was mostly sunny and 72, wind west at 3. At Monroe, it was mostly sunny. At Albertton, it was sunny and 74, wind west at 6. At Canyon, it was mostly sunny and 73, wind southwest at 3. At Clemson, it was mostly sunny and 75,

widened west at 5. Elsewhere across Georgia, at Atlanta it was partly sunny and 75, wind west at 8. At Cartersville, the temperature was 72, wind west at 5. At Lawrenceville, it was sunny and 72, wind west at 9. At Macon, it was sunny and 75, wind calm. At Rome, it was cloudy and 72, wind calm. At Augusta, it was mostly sunny and 77, wind southwest at 3. At Savannah, it was mostly sunny and 81, wind west at 8. Elsewhere across the region, at Chattanooga, it was mostly sunny and 76, wind calm. At Asheville, it was cloudy and 71, wind north at 8 gusting to 17. At Greenville-Spartanburg, it was sunny and 73, wind calm. Here is the hazardous weather outlook. This hazardous weather outlook is for North and Central Georgia. For today and tonight, a heat advisory is in effect for portions of Central Georgia until 8 p.m. today. Air temperatures in the mid to upper 90s will combine with humid air to bring heat indices up to 109 across the advisory area. Please use caution if outdoors. Take breaks, drink fluids, and try to avoid being outside during peak afternoon heating if possible. And now the extended outlook for the period Wednesday through Monday. Scattered thunderstorms were possible across North and Central Georgia Friday and Saturday, mainly during the afternoon and evening. Spotter information statement. Spotter activation is not requested, but spotters are encouraged to submit reports of severe weather through the web by going to weather.gov/Atlanta. Here is the official forecast from your National Weather Service for the Athens listening area. Today, sunny. Highs in the mid-90s. Northwest winds 10 to 20 miles an hour. Tonight, clear in the evening, then becoming partly cloudy. Lows around 70. Northwest winds up to 10 miles an hour. Wednesday, sunny. Highs in the mid-90s. North winds 5 to 10 miles an hour. Wednesday night, clear. Lows in the lower 70s. Light north winds. And now the extended forecast. Thursday and Thursday night, partly cloudy. Highs in the upper 90s. Lows in the lower 70s. Friday and Friday night, partly cloudy. A chance of showers and thunderstorms. Highs in the mid-90s. Lows in the lower 70s. Saturday and Saturday night, partly cloudy. A slight chance of showers and thunderstorms. Highs in the lower 90s. Lows around 70. Sunday through Monday night, mostly clear. Highs in the mid-90s. Lows around 70. For more detailed weather, water, and climate information, please visit our website at weather.gov/Atlanta. The current time is 8:29 a.m. Eastern Daylight Time. Here are the 8 a.m. weather observations from around the area. At Athens, it was mostly sunny. The temperature was 74 degrees, dew point 73 degrees, relative humidity 97%, wind calm, pressure was 30.00 inches and rising. At Gainesville, it was partly sunny and 73, wind west at 6. At Winder, it was mostly sunny. At Greensboro, it was mostly sunny and 75, wind southwest at 5. At Jefferson, it was mostly sunny and 72, wind west at 3. At Monroe, it was mostly sunny. At Albertton, it was sunny and 74, wind west at 6. At Canyon, it was mostly sunny and 73, wind southwest at 3. At Clemson, it was mostly sunny and 75, wind west at 5. Elsewhere across Georgia, at Atlanta it was partly sunny and 75, wind west at 8. At Cartersville, the temperature was 72, wind west at 5. At Lawrenceville, it was sunny and 72, wind west at 9. At Macon, it was sunny and 75, wind calm. At Rome, it was cloudy and 72, wind calm. At Augusta,

was mostly sunny and 77. Wind southwest at 3. At Savannah, it was mostly sunny and 81. Wind west at 8. Elsewhere across the region, at Chattanooga, it was mostly sunny and 76. Wind calm. At Asheville, it was cloudy and 71. Wind north at 8 gusting to 17. At Greenville-Spartanburg, it was sunny and 73. Wind calm. The Athens climate summary for yesterday, August 17, 2026. Yesterday's high temperature of 99 degrees occurred at 3:09 p.m. The normal high is 90. The record high is 105 degrees, which was set in 1954. Yesterday's low temperature of 74 degrees occurred at 11:59 p.m. The normal low is 69. The record low is 60 degrees, which was last set in 2013. 0.09 inches of precipitation fell yesterday, which brings the monthly total to 2.24 inches. This is 0.40 inches below the normal amount of 2.64 inches for August. The total precipitation for the year now stands at 28.40 inches, which is 3.21 inches below normal. Sunrise today is at 6:57 a.m. and sunset is at 8:16 p.m. Here is the hazardous weather outlook. This hazardous weather outlook is for North and Central Georgia. For today and tonight, a heat advisory is in effect for portions of Central Georgia until 8 p.m. today. Air temperatures in the mid to upper 90s will combine with humid air to bring heat indices up to 109 across the advisory area. Please use caution if outdoors. Take breaks, drink fluids, and try to avoid being outside during peak afternoon heating if possible. And now the extended outlook for the period Wednesday through Monday. Scattered thunderstorms were possible across North and Central Georgia Friday and Saturday, mainly during the afternoon and evening. Spotter information statement. Spotter activation is not requested, but spotters are encouraged to submit reports of severe weather through the web by going to weather.gov/Atlanta. Here is the official forecast for activation is not requested, but spotters are encouraged to submit reports of severe weather through the web by going to weather.gov/Atlanta. Here is the official forecast from your National Weather Service for the Athens listening area. Today, sunny. Highs in the mid-90s. Northwest winds 10 to 20 miles an hour. Tonight, clear in the evening, then becoming partly cloudy. Lows around 70. Northwest winds up to 10 miles an hour. Wednesday, sunny. Highs in the mid-90s. North winds 5 to 10 miles an hour. Wednesday night, clear. Lows in the lower 70s. Light north winds. And now the extended forecast. Thursday and Thursday night, partly cloudy. Highs in the upper 90s. Lows in the lower 70s. Friday and Friday night, partly cloudy. A chance of showers and thunderstorms. Highs in the mid-90s. Lows in the lower 70s. Saturday and Saturday night, partly cloudy. A slight chance of showers and thunderstorms. Highs in the lower 90s. Lows around 70. Sunday through Monday night, mostly clear. Highs in the mid-90s. Lows around 70. 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The current time is 8:34 a.m. Eastern Daylight Time. Here are the 8 a.m. weather observations from around the area. At Athens, it was mostly sunny. The temperature was 74 degrees, dew point 73 degrees, relative humidity 97%, wind calm, pressure was 30.00 inches and rising. At Gainesville, it was partly sunny and 73, wind west at 6. At Winder, it was mostly sunny. At Greensboro, it was mostly sunny and 75, wind southwest at 5. At Jefferson, it was mostly sunny and 72, wind west at 3. At Monroe, it was mostly sunny. At Albert.

it was sunny and 74, wind west at 6. At Canyon, it was mostly sunny and 73, wind southwest at 3. At Clemson, it was mostly sunny and 75, wind west at 5. Elsewhere across Georgia, at Atlanta it was partly sunny and 75, wind west at 8. At Cartersville, the temperature was 72, wind west at 5. At Lawrenceville, it was sunny and 72, wind west at 9. At Macon, it was sunny and 75, wind calm. At Rome, it was cloudy and 72, wind calm. At Augusta, it was mostly sunny and 77, wind southwest at 3. At Savannah, it was mostly sunny and 81, wind west at 8. Elsewhere across the region, at Chattanooga, it was mostly sunny and 76, wind calm. At Asheville, it was cloudy and 71, wind north at 8 gusting to 17. At Greenville-Spartanburg, it was sunny and 73, wind calm. Here is the hazardous weather outlook. This hazardous weather outlook is for North and Central Georgia. For today and tonight, a heat advisory is in effect for portions of Central Georgia until 8 p.m. today. Air temperatures in the mid to upper 90s will combine with humid air to bring heat indices up to 109 across the advisory area. Please use caution if outdoors. Take breaks, drink fluids, and try to avoid being outside during peak afternoon heating if possible. And now the extended outlook for the period Wednesday through Monday. Scattered thunderstorms were possible across North and Central Georgia Friday and Saturday, mainly during the afternoon and evening. Spotter information statement. Spotter activation is not requested, but spotters are encouraged to submit reports of severe weather through the web by going to weather.gov/Atlanta. Here is the official forecast from your National Weather Service for the Athens listening area. Today, sunny. Highs in the mid-90s. Northwest winds 10 to 20 miles an hour. Tonight, clear in the evening, then becoming partly cloudy. Lows around 70. Northwest winds up to 10 miles an hour. Wednesday, sunny. Highs in the mid-90s. North winds 5 to 10 miles an hour. Wednesday night, clear. Lows in the lower 70s. Light north winds. And now the extended forecast. Thursday and Thursday night, partly cloudy. Highs in the upper 90s. Lows in the lower 70s. Friday and Friday night, partly cloudy. A chance of showers and thunderstorms. Highs in the mid-90s. Lows in the lower 70s. Saturday and Saturday night, partly cloudy. A slight chance of showers and thunderstorms. Highs in the lower 90s. Lows around 70. Sunday through Monday night, mostly clear. Highs in the mid-90s. Lows around 70. For more detailed weather, water, and climate information, please visit our website at weather.gov/Atlanta. The current time is 8:39 a.m. Eastern Daylight Time. Here are the 8 a.m. weather observations from around the area. At Athens, it was mostly sunny. The temperature was 74 degrees, dew point 73 degrees, relative humidity 97%, wind calm, pressure was 30.00 inches and rising. At Gainesville, it was partly sunny and 73, wind west at 6. At Winder, it was mostly sunny. At Greensboro, it was mostly sunny and 75, wind southwest at 5. At Jefferson, it was mostly sunny and 72, wind west at 3. At Monroe, it was mostly sunny. At Elberton, it was sunny and 74, wind west at 6. At Canyon, it was mostly sunny and 73, wind southwest at 3. At Clemson, it was mostly sunny and 75, wind west at 5. Elsewhere across Georgia, at Atlanta it was partly sunny and 75, wind west at 8. At Cartersville, the temperature was 72, wind west at 5. At Lawrenceville,

was sunny and 72, wind west at 9. At Macon, it was sunny and 75, wind calm. At Rome, it was cloudy and 72, wind calm. At Augusta, it was mostly sunny and 77, wind southwest at 3. At Savannah, it was mostly sunny and 81, wind west at 8. Elsewhere across the region, at Chattanooga, it was mostly sunny and 76, wind calm. At Asheville, it was cloudy and 71, wind north at 8 gusting to 17. At Greenville-Spartanburg, it was sunny and 73, wind calm. The Athens climate summary for yesterday, August 17, 2026. Yesterday's high temperature of 99 degrees occurred at 3:09 p.m. The normal high is 90. The record high is 105 degrees, which was set in 1954. Yesterday's low temperature of 74 degrees occurred at 11:59 p.m. The normal low is 69. The record low is 60 degrees, which was last set in 2013. 0.09 inches of precipitation fell yesterday, which brings the monthly total to 2.24 inches. This is 0.40 inches below the normal amount of 2.64 inches for August. The total precipitation for the year now stands at 28.40 inches, which is 3.21 inches below normal. Sunrise today is at 6:57 a.m. and sunset is at 8:16 p.m. You're listening to NOAA Weather Radio Station, WXK 56, originating from the National Weather Service office in Peachtree City, and transmitting from Athens on a frequency of 162.4 MHz. The WXK 56 listening area include the following counties: Banks, Barrow, Clark, Elbert, Franklin, Greene, Hall, Hart, Jackson, Madison, Morgan, Oconee, Oglethorpe, Tolliver, Walton, and Wilkes. 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You can also like your Peachtree City National Weather Service on Facebook or follow NWS Atlanta on Twitter. Here is the hazardous weather outlook. This hazardous weather outlook is for North and Central Georgia. For today and tonight, a heat advisory is in effect for portions of Central Georgia until 8 p.m. today. Air temperatures in the mid to upper 90s will combine with humid air to bring heat indices up to 109 across the advisory area. Please use caution if outdoors. Take breaks, drink fluids, and try to avoid being outside during peak afternoon heating if possible. And now the extended outlook for the period Wednesday through Monday. Scattered thunderstorms were possible across north and central Georgia Friday and Saturday, mainly during the afternoon and evening. Spotter information statement. Spotter activation is not requested, but spotters are encouraged to submit reports of severe weather through the web by going to weather.gov/Atlanta. Here is the official forecast from your National Weather Service for the Athens listening area. Today, sunny. Highs in the mid-90s. Northwest winds 10 to 20 miles an hour. Tonight, clear in the evening, then becoming partly cloudy. Lows around 70. Northwest winds up to 10 miles an hour. Wednesday, sunny. Highs in the mid-90s. North winds 5 to 10 miles an hour. Wednesday night, clear. Lows in the lower 70s. Light north winds. And now the extended forecast. Thursday and Thursday night, partly cloudy. Highs in the upper 90s. Lows in the lower 70s. Friday and Friday night, partly cloudy. A chance of showers and thunderstorms. Highs in the mid-90s. Lows in the lower 70s. Saturday and Saturday night, partly cloudy. A slight chance of showers and thunderstorms. Highs in the lower 90s. Lows around 70. Sunday through Monday night, mostly clear. Highs in the mid-90s. Lows around 70. For more detailed weather, water, and climate information, please visit our website at weather.

Atlanta. The current time is 8:45 a.m. Eastern Daylight Time. Here are the 8 a.m. weather observations from around the area. At Athens, it was mostly sunny. The temperature was 74 degrees, dew point 73 degrees, relative humidity 97%, wind calm, pressure was 30.00 inches and rising. At Gainesville, it was partly sunny and 73, wind west at 6. At Winder, it was mostly sunny. At Greensboro, it was mostly sunny and 75, wind southwest at 5. At Jefferson, it was mostly sunny and 72, wind west at 3. At Monroe, it was mostly sunny. At Albertton, it was sunny and 74, wind west at 6. At Canyon, it was mostly sunny and 73, wind southwest at 3. At Clemson, it was mostly sunny and 75, wind west at 5. Elsewhere across Georgia, at Atlanta it was partly sunny and 75, wind west at 8. At Cartersville, the temperature was 72, wind west at 5. At Lawrenceville, it was sunny and 72, wind west at 9. At Macon, it was sunny and 75, wind calm. At Rome, it was cloudy and 72, wind calm. At Augusta, it was mostly sunny and 77, wind southwest at 3. At Savannah, it was mostly sunny and 81, wind west at 8. Elsewhere across the region, at Chattanooga, it was mostly sunny and 76, wind calm. At Asheville, it was cloudy and 71, wind north at 8 gusting to 17. At Greenville-Spartanburg, it was sunny and 73, wind calm. Here is the hazardous weather outlook. This hazardous weather outlook is for North and Central Georgia. For today and tonight, a heat advisory is in effect for portions of Central Georgia until 8 p.m. today. Air temperatures in the mid to upper 90s will combine with humid air to bring heat indices up to 109 across the advisory area. Please use caution if outdoors. Take breaks, drink fluids, and try to avoid being outside during peak afternoon heating if possible. And now the extended outlook for the period Wednesday through Monday. Scattered thunderstorms were possible across North and Central Georgia Friday and Saturday, mainly during the afternoon and evening. Spotter information statement. Spotter activation is not requested, but spotters are encouraged to submit reports of severe weather through the web by going to weather.gov/Atlanta. Here is the official forecast from your National Weather Service for the Athens listening area. Today, sunny. Highs in the mid-90s. Northwest winds 10 to 20 miles an hour. Tonight, clear in the evening, then becoming partly cloudy. Lows around 70. Northwest winds up to 10 miles an hour. Wednesday, sunny. Highs in the mid-90s. North winds 5 to 10 miles an hour. Wednesday night, clear. Lows in the lower 70s. Light north winds. And now the extended forecast. Thursday and Thursday night, partly cloudy. Highs in the upper 90s. Lows in the lower 70s. Friday and Friday night, partly cloudy. A chance of showers and thunderstorms. Highs in the mid-90s. Lows in the lower 70s. Saturday and Saturday night, partly cloudy. A slight chance of showers and thunderstorms. Highs in the lower 90s. Lows around 70. Sunday through Monday night, mostly clear. Highs in the mid-90s. Lows around 70. For more detailed weather, water, and climate information, please visit our website at weather.gov/Atlanta. The Athens climate summary for yesterday, August 17, 2026. Yesterday's high temperature of 99 degrees occurred at 3:09 p.m. The normal high is 90. The record high is 105 degrees, which was set in 1954. Yesterday's low temperature of 74 degrees occurred at 11:59 p.m. The normal low is 69.

The record low is 60 degrees, which was last set in 2013. 0.09 inches of precipitation fell yesterday, which brings the monthly total to 2.24 inches. This is 0.40 inches below the normal amount of 2.64 inches for August. The total precipitation for the year now stands at 28.40 inches, which is 3.21 inches below normal. Sunrise today is at 6:57 a.m. and sunset is at 8:16 p.m. The current time is 8:51 a.m. Eastern Daylight Time. Here are the 8 a.m. weather observations from around the area. At Athens, it was mostly sunny. The temperature was 74 degrees, dew point 73 degrees, relative humidity 97%, wind calm, pressure was 30.00 inches and rising. At Gainesville, it was partly sunny and 73, wind west at 6. At Winder, it was mostly sunny. At Greensboro, it was mostly sunny and 75, wind southwest at 5. At Jefferson, it was mostly sunny and 72, wind west at 3. At Monroe, it was mostly sunny. At Albertton, it was sunny and 74, wind west at 6. At Canyon, it was mostly sunny and 73, wind southwest at 3. At Clemson, it was mostly sunny and 75, wind west at 5. Elsewhere across Georgia, at Atlanta it was partly sunny and 75, wind west at 8. At Cartersville, the temperature was 72, wind west at 5. At Lawrenceville, it was sunny and 72, wind west at 9. At Macon, it was sunny and 75, wind calm. At Rome, it was cloudy and 72, wind calm. At Augusta, it was mostly sunny and 77, wind southwest at 3. At Savannah, it was mostly sunny and 81, wind west at 8. Elsewhere across the region, at Chattanooga, it was mostly sunny and 76, wind calm. At Asheville, it was cloudy and 71, wind north at 8 gusting to 17. At Greenville-Spartanburg, it was sunny and 73, wind calm. Here is the hazardous weather outlook. This hazardous weather outlook is for North and Central Georgia. For today and tonight, a heat advisory is in effect for portions of Central Georgia until 8 p.m. today. Air temperatures in the mid to upper 90s will combine with humid air to bring heat indices up to 109 across the advisory area. Please use caution if outdoors. Take breaks, drink fluids, and try to avoid being outside during peak afternoon heating if possible. And now the extended outlook for the period Wednesday through Monday. Scattered thunderstorms were possible across north and central Georgia Friday and Saturday, mainly during the afternoon and evening. Spotter information statement. Spotter activation is not requested, but spotters are encouraged to submit reports of severe weather through the web by going to weather.gov/Atlanta. Here is the official forecast from your National Weather Service for the Athens listening area. Today, sunny. Highs in the mid-90s. Northwest winds 10 to 20 miles an hour. Tonight, clear in the evening, then becoming partly cloudy. Lows around 70. Northwest winds up to 10 miles an hour. Wednesday, sunny. Highs in the mid-90s. North winds 5 to 10 miles an hour. Wednesday night, clear. Lows in the lower 70s. Light north winds. And now the extended forecast. Thursday and Thursday night, partly cloudy. Highs in the upper 90s. Lows in the lower 70s. Friday and Friday night, partly cloudy. A chance of showers and thunderstorms. Highs in the mid-90s. Lows in the lower 70s. Saturday and Saturday night, partly cloudy. A slight chance of showers and thunderstorms. Highs in the lower 90s. Lows around 70. Sunday through Monday night, mostly clear. Highs in the mid-90s. Lows around 70. For more detailed weather, water, and climate information, please visit

our website at weather.gov/Atlanta. The current time is 8:55 a.m. Eastern Daylight Time. Here are the 8 a.m. weather observations from around the area. At Athens, it was mostly sunny. The temperature was 74 degrees, dew point 73 degrees, relative humidity 97%, wind calm, pressure was 30.00 inches and rising. At Gainesville, it was partly sunny and 73, wind west at 6. At Winder, it was mostly sunny. At Greensboro, it was mostly sunny and 75, wind southwest at 5. At Jefferson, it was mostly sunny and 72, wind west at 3. At Monroe, it was mostly sunny. At Albertton, it was sunny and 74, wind west at 6. At Canyon, it was mostly sunny and 73, wind southwest at 3. At Clemson, it was mostly sunny and 75, wind west at 5. Elsewhere across Georgia, at Atlanta it was partly sunny and 75, wind west at 8. At Cartersville, the temperature was 72, wind west at 5. At Lawrenceville, it was sunny and 72, wind west at 9. At Macon, it was sunny and 75, wind calm. At Rome, it was cloudy and 72, wind calm. At Augusta, it was mostly sunny and 77, wind southwest at 3. At Savannah, it was mostly sunny and 81, wind west at 8. Elsewhere across the region, at Chattanooga, it was mostly sunny and 76, wind calm. At Asheville, it was cloudy and 71, wind north at 8 gusting to 17. At Greenville-Spartanburg, it was sunny and 73, wind calm. Here is the hazardous weather outlook. This hazardous weather outlook is for North and Central Georgia. For today and tonight, a heat advisory is in effect for portions of Central Georgia until 8 p.m. today. Air temperatures in the mid to upper 90s will combine with humid air to bring heat indices up to 109 across the advisory area. Please use caution if outdoors. Take breaks, drink fluids, and try to avoid being outside during peak afternoon heating if possible. And now the extended outlook for the period Wednesday through Monday. Scattered thunderstorms were possible across North and Central Georgia Friday and Saturday, mainly during the afternoon and evening. Spotter information statement. Spotter activation is not requested, but spotters are encouraged to submit reports of severe weather through the web by going to weather.gov/Atlanta. Here is the official forecast from your National Weather Service for the Athens listening area. Today, sunny. Highs in the mid-90s. Northwest winds 10 to 20 miles an hour. Tonight, clear in the evening, then becoming partly cloudy. Lows around 70. Northwest winds up to 10 miles an hour. Wednesday, sunny. Highs in the mid-90s. North winds 5 to 10 miles an hour. Wednesday night, clear. Lows in the lower 70s. Light north winds. And now the extended forecast. Thursday and Thursday night, partly cloudy. Highs in the upper 90s. Lows in the lower 70s. Friday and Friday night, partly cloudy. A chance of showers and thunderstorms. Highs in the mid-90s. Lows in the lower 70s. Saturday and Saturday night, partly cloudy. A slight chance of showers and thunderstorms. Highs in the lower 90s. Lows around 70. Sunday through Monday night, mostly clear. Highs in the mid-90s. Lows around 70. For more detailed weather, water, and climate information, please visit our website at weather.gov/Atlanta. The Athens climate summary for yesterday, August 17, 2026. Yesterday's high temperature of 99 degrees occurred at 3:09 p.m. The normal high is 90. The record high is 105 degrees, which was set in 1954. Yesterday's low temperature of 74 degrees occurred at 11:59 p.m. The normal low

69. The record low is 60 degrees, which was last set in 2013. 0.09 inches of precipitation fell yesterday, which brings the monthly total to 2.24 inches. This is 0.40 inches below the normal amount of 2.64 inches for August. The total precipitation for the year now stands at 28.40 inches, which is 3.21 inches below normal. Sunrise today is at 6:57 a.m. and sunset is at 8:16 p.m. The current time is 9:01 a.m. Eastern Daylight Time. Here are the 8 a.m. weather observations from around the area. At Athens, it was mostly sunny. The temperature was 74 degrees, dew point 73 degrees, relative humidity 97%, wind calm, pressure was 30.00 inches and rising. At Gainesville, it was partly sunny and 73, wind west at 6. At Winder, it was mostly sunny. At Greensboro, it was mostly sunny and 75, wind southwest at 5. At Jefferson, it was mostly sunny and 72, wind west at 3. At Monroe, it was mostly sunny. At Albertton, it was sunny and 74, wind west at 6. At Canyon, it was mostly sunny and 73, wind southwest at 3. At Clemson, it was mostly sunny and 75, wind west at 5. Elsewhere across Georgia, at Atlanta it was partly sunny and 75, wind west at 8. At Cartersville, the temperature was 72, wind west at 5. At Lawrenceville, it was sunny and 72, wind west at 9. At Macon, it was sunny and 75, wind calm. At Rome, it was cloudy and 72, wind calm. At Augusta, it was mostly sunny and 77, wind southwest at 3. At Savannah, it was mostly sunny and 81, wind west at 8. Elsewhere across the region, at Chattanooga, it was mostly sunny and 76, wind calm. At Asheville, it was cloudy and 71, wind north at 8 gusting to 17. At Greenville-Spartanburg, it was sunny and 73, wind calm. Here is the hazardous weather outlook. This hazardous weather outlook is for North and Central Georgia. For today and tonight, a heat advisory is in effect for portions of Central Georgia until 8 p.m. today. Air temperatures in the mid to upper 90s will combine with humid air to bring heat indices up to 109 across the advisory area. Please use caution if outdoors. Take breaks, drink fluids, and try to avoid being outside during peak afternoon heating if possible. And now the extended outlook for the period Wednesday through Monday. Scattered thunderstorms were possible across North and Central Georgia Friday and Saturday, mainly during the afternoon and evening. Spotter information statement. Spotter activation is not requested, but spotters are encouraged to submit reports of severe weather through the web by going to weather.gov/Atlanta. Here is the official forecast from your National Weather Service for the Athens listening area. Today, sunny. Highs in the mid-90s. Northwest winds 10 to 20 miles an hour. Tonight, clear in the evening, then becoming partly cloudy. Lows around 70. Northwest winds up to 10 miles an hour. Wednesday, sunny. Highs in the mid-90s. North winds 5 to 10 miles an hour. Wednesday night, clear. Lows in the lower 70s. Light north winds. And now the extended forecast. Thursday and Thursday night, partly cloudy. Highs in the upper 90s. Lows in the lower 70s. Friday and Friday night, partly cloudy. A chance of showers and thunderstorms. Highs in the mid-90s. Lows in the lower 70s. Saturday and Saturday night, partly cloudy. A slight chance of showers and thunderstorms. Highs in the lower 90s. Lows around 70. Sunday through Monday night, mostly clear. Highs in the mid-90s. Lows around 70. For more detailed weather, water,
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The current time is 9:05 a.m. Eastern Daylight Time. Here are the 9 a.m. weather observations from around the area. At Athens, it was mostly sunny. The temperature was 75 degrees, dew point 73 degrees, relative humidity 93%, wind west at 3 miles an hour, pressure was 30.01 inches and rising. At Gainesville, it was mostly sunny and 76, wind west at 5. At Winder, it was mostly sunny. At Greensboro, it was partly sunny and 75, wind variable at 5. At Jefferson, it was mostly sunny and 76, wind northwest at 6. At Monroe, it was mostly sunny. At Albertton, it was mostly sunny and 76, wind west at 6. At Canyon, it was mostly sunny and 77, wind southwest at 6. At Clemson, it was sunny and 77, wind calm. Elsewhere across Georgia, at Atlanta it was mostly sunny and 77, wind west at 9. At Cartersville, the temperature was 73, wind northwest at 5. At Lawrenceville, it was sunny and 75, wind west at 8. At Macon, it was sunny and 79, wind west at 3. At Rome, it was partly sunny and 74, wind calm. At Augusta, it was mostly sunny and 80, wind west at 5. At Savannah, it was mostly sunny and 84, wind west at 8. Elsewhere across the region, at Chattanooga, it was partly sunny and 78, wind north at 9. At Asheville, it was cloudy and 73, wind variable at 3. At Greenville-Spartanburg, it was sunny and 79, wind calm. Here is the hazardous weather outlook. This hazardous weather outlook is for North and Central Georgia. For today and tonight, a heat advisory is in effect for portions of Central Georgia until 8 p.m. today. Air temperatures in the mid to upper 90s will combine with humid air to bring heat indices up to 109 across the advisory area. Please use caution if outdoors. Take breaks, drink fluids, and try to avoid being outside during peak afternoon heating if possible. And now the extended outlook for the period Wednesday through Monday. Scattered thunderstorms were possible across North and Central Georgia Friday and Saturday, mainly during the afternoon and evening. Spotter information statement. Spotter activation is not requested, but spotters are encouraged to submit reports of severe weather through the web by going to weather.gov/Atlanta. Here is the official forecast from your National Weather Service for the Athens listening area. Today, sunny. Highs in the mid-90s. Northwest winds 10 to 20 miles an hour. Tonight, clear in the evening, then becoming partly cloudy. Lows around 70. Northwest winds up to 10 miles an hour. Wednesday, sunny. Highs in the mid-90s. North winds 5 to 10 miles an hour. Wednesday night, clear. Lows in the lower 70s. Light north winds. And now the extended forecast. Thursday and Thursday night, partly cloudy. Highs in the upper 90s. Lows in the lower 70s. Friday and Friday night, partly cloudy. A chance of showers and thunderstorms. Highs in the mid-90s. Lows in the lower 70s. Saturday and Saturday night, partly cloudy. A slight chance of showers and thunderstorms. Highs in the lower 90s. Lows around 70. Sunday through Monday night, mostly clear. Highs in the mid-90s. Lows around 70. For more detailed weather, water, and climate information, please visit our website at weather.gov/Atlanta. The Athens Climate Summary for yesterday, August 17, 2026. Yesterday's high temperature of 99 degrees occurred at 3:09 p.m. The normal high is 90. The record high is 105 degrees, which was set in 1954.
Yesterday's low temperature of 74 degrees occurred at 11:59.

9 p.m. The normal low is 69. The record low is 60 degrees, which was last set in 2013. 0.09 inches of precipitation fell yesterday, which brings the monthly total to 2.24 inches. This is 0.40 inches below the normal amount of 2.64 inches for August. The total precipitation for the year now stands at 28.40 inches, which is 3.21 inches below normal. Sunrise today is at 6:57 a.m. and sunset is at 8:16 p.m. The current time is 9:11 a.m. Eastern Daylight Time. Here are the 9 a.m. weather observations from around the area. At Athens, it was partly sunny, the temperature was 75 degrees, dew point 73 degrees, relative humidity 93%, wind west at 3 miles an hour, pressure was 30.01 inches and rising. At Gainesville, it was sunny and 76, wind west at 5. At Winder, it was mostly sunny. At Greensboro, it was partly sunny and 75, wind variable at 5. At Jefferson, it was mostly sunny and 76, wind northwest at 6. At Monroe, it was mostly sunny. At Albertton, it was partly sunny and 76, wind west at 6. At Canyon, it was mostly sunny and 77, wind southwest at 6. At Clemson, it was sunny and 77, wind calm. Elsewhere across Georgia, at Atlanta it was mostly sunny and 77, wind west at 9. At Cartersville, the temperature was 73, wind northwest at 5. At Lawrenceville, it was sunny and 75, wind west at 8. At Macon, it was sunny and 79, wind west at 3. At Rome, it was partly sunny and 74, wind calm. At Augusta, it was mostly sunny and 80, wind west at 5. At Savannah, it was mostly sunny and 84, wind west at 8. Elsewhere across the region, at Chattanooga, it was partly sunny and 78, wind north at 9. At Asheville, it was mostly sunny and 74, wind calm. At Greenville-Spartanburg, it was sunny and 79, wind calm. Here is the hazardous weather outlook. This hazardous weather outlook is for North and Central Georgia. For today and tonight, a heat advisory is in effect for portions of Central Georgia until 8 p.m. today. Air temperatures in the mid to upper 90s will combine with humid air to bring heat indices up to 109 across the advisory area. Please use caution if outdoors. Take breaks, drink fluids, and try to avoid being outside during peak afternoon heating if possible. And now the extended outlook for the period Wednesday through Monday. Scattered thunderstorms were possible across North and Central Georgia Friday and Saturday, mainly during the afternoon and evening. Spotter information statement. Spotter activation is not requested, but spotters are encouraged to submit reports of severe weather through the web by going to weather.gov/Atlanta. Here is the official forecast from your National Weather Service for the Athens listening area. Today, sunny. Highs in the mid-90s. Northwest winds 10 to 20 miles an hour. Tonight, clear in the evening, then becoming partly cloudy. Lows around 70. Northwest winds up to 10 miles an hour. Wednesday, sunny. Highs in the mid-90s. North winds 5 to 10 miles an hour. Wednesday night, clear. Lows in the lower 70s. Light north winds. And now the extended forecast. Thursday and Thursday night, partly cloudy. Highs in the upper 90s. Lows in the lower 70s. Friday and Friday night, partly cloudy. A chance of showers and thunderstorms. Highs in the mid-90s. Lows in the lower 70s. Saturday and Saturday night, partly cloudy. A slight chance of showers and thunderstorms. Highs in the lower 90s. Lows around 70. Sunday through Monday night, mostly clear. Highs in the mid-90s. Lows around 70.

at Jefferson, it was mostly sunny and 76, wind northwest at 6. At Monroe, it was mostly sunny. At Albertton, it was partly sunny and 76, wind west at 6. At Canyon, it was mostly sunny and 77, wind southwest at 6. At Clemson, it was sunny and 77, wind calm. Elsewhere across Georgia, at Atlanta it was mostly sunny and 77, wind west at 9. At Cartersville, the temperature was 73, wind northwest at 5. At Lawrenceville, it was sunny and 75, wind west at 8. At Macon, it was sunny and 79, wind west at 3. At Rome, it was partly sunny and 74, wind calm. At Augusta, it was mostly sunny and 80, wind west at 5. At Savannah, it was mostly sunny and 84, wind west at 8. Elsewhere across the region, at Chattanooga, it was partly sunny and 78, wind north at 9. At Asheville, it was mostly sunny and 74, wind calm. At Greenville-Spartanburg, it was sunny and 79, wind calm. Here is the hazardous weather outlook. This hazardous weather outlook is for North and Central Georgia. For today and tonight, a heat advisory is in effect for portions of Central Georgia until 8 p.m. today. Air temperatures in the mid to upper 90s will combine with humid air to bring heat indices up to 109 across the advisory area. Please use caution if outdoors. Take breaks, drink fluids, and try to avoid being outside during peak afternoon heating if possible. And now the extended outlook for the period Wednesday through Monday. Scattered thunderstorms were possible across North and Central Georgia Friday and Saturday, mainly during the afternoon and evening. Spotter information statement. Spotter activation is not requested, but spotters are encouraged to submit reports of severe weather through the web by going to weather.gov/Atlanta. Here is the official forecast from your National Weather Service for the Athens listening area. Today, sunny. Highs in the mid-90s. Northwest winds 10 to 20 miles an hour. Tonight, clear in the evening, then becoming partly cloudy. Lows around 70. Northwest winds up to 10 miles an hour. Wednesday, sunny. Highs in the mid-90s. North winds 5 to 10 miles an hour. Wednesday night, clear. Lows in the lower 70s. Light north winds. And now the extended forecast. Thursday and Thursday night, partly cloudy. Highs in the upper 90s. Lows in the lower 70s. Friday and Friday night, partly cloudy. A chance of showers and thunderstorms. Highs in the mid-90s. Lows in the lower 70s. Saturday and Saturday night, partly cloudy. A slight chance of showers and thunderstorms. Highs in the lower 90s. Lows around 70. Sunday through Monday night, mostly clear. Highs in the mid-90s. Lows around 70. For more detailed weather, water, and climate information, please visit our website at weather.gov/Atlanta. The Athens Climate Summary for yesterday, August 17, 2026. Yesterday's high temperature of 99 degrees occurred at 3:09 p.m. The normal high is 90. The record high is 105 degrees, which was set in 1954. Yesterday's low temperature of 74 degrees occurred at 11:59 p.m. The normal low is 69. The record low is 60 degrees, which was last set in 2013. 0.09 inches of precipitation fell yesterday, which brings the monthly total to 2.24 inches. This is 0.40 inches below the normal amount of 2.64 inches for August. The total precipitation for the year now stands at 28.40 inches, which is 3.21 inches below normal. Sunrise today is at 6:57 a.m. and sunset is at 8:16 p.m. The current time is 9:21 a.m. Eastern Daylight Time. Here are the 9 a.m. weather observations.

stations from around the area. At Athens, it was partly sunny. The temperature was 75 degrees, dew point 73 degrees, relative humidity 93%, wind west at 3 miles an hour, pressure was 30.01 inches and rising. At Gainesville, it was sunny and 76, wind west at 5. At Winder, it was mostly sunny. At Greensboro, it was partly sunny and 75, wind variable at 5. At Jefferson, it was mostly sunny and 76, wind northwest at 6. At Monroe, it was mostly sunny. At Albertton, it was partly sunny and 76, wind west at 6. At Canyon, it was mostly sunny and 77, wind southwest at 6. At Clemson, it was sunny and 77, wind calm. Elsewhere across Georgia, at Atlanta it was mostly sunny and 77, wind west at 9. At Cartersville, the temperature was 73, wind northwest at 5. At Lawrenceville, it was sunny and 75, wind west at 8. At Macon, it was sunny and 79, wind west at 3. At Rome, it was partly sunny and 74, wind calm. At Augusta, it was mostly sunny and 80, wind west at 5. At Savannah, it was mostly sunny and 84, wind west at 8. Elsewhere across the region, at Chattanooga, it was partly sunny and 78, wind north at 9. At Asheville, it was mostly sunny and 74, wind calm. At Greenville-Spartanburg, it was sunny and 79, wind calm. Here is the hazardous weather outlook. This hazardous weather outlook is for North and Central Georgia. For today and tonight, a heat advisory is in effect for portions of Central Georgia until 8 p.m. today. Air temperatures in the mid to upper 90s will combine with humid air to bring heat indices up to 109 across the advisory area. Please use caution if outdoors. Take breaks, drink fluids, and try to avoid being outside during peak afternoon heating if possible. And now the extended outlook for the period Wednesday through Monday. Scattered thunderstorms were possible across North and Central Georgia Friday and Saturday, mainly during the afternoon and evening. Spotter information statement. Spotter activation is not requested, but spotters are encouraged to submit reports of severe weather through the web by going to weather.gov/Atlanta. Here is the official forecast from your National Weather Service for the Athens listening area. Today, sunny. Highs in the mid-90s. Northwest winds 10 to 20 miles an hour. Tonight, clear in the evening, then becoming partly cloudy. Lows around 70. Northwest winds up to 10 miles an hour. Wednesday, sunny. Highs in the mid-90s. North winds 5 to 10 miles an hour. Wednesday night, clear. Lows in the lower 70s. Light north winds. And now the extended forecast. Thursday and Thursday night, partly cloudy. Highs in the upper 90s. Lows in the lower 70s. Friday and Friday night, partly cloudy. A chance of showers and thunderstorms. Highs in the mid-90s. Lows in the lower 70s. Saturday and Saturday night, partly cloudy. A slight chance of showers and thunderstorms. Highs in the lower 90s. Lows around 70. Sunday through Monday night, mostly clear. Highs in the mid-90s. Lows around 70. 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The current time is 9:25 a.m. Eastern Daylight Time. Here are the 9 a.m. weather observations from around the area. At Athens, it was partly sunny. The temperature was 75 degrees, dew point 73 degrees, relative humidity 93%, wind west at 3 miles an hour, pressure was 30.01 inches and rising. At Gainesville, it was sunny and 76, wind west at 5. At Winder, it was mostly sunny. At Greensboro, it was partly sunny and 75, wind very

Hibble at 5. At Jefferson, it was mostly sunny and 76, wind northwest at 6. At Monroe, it was mostly sunny. At Albertton, it was partly sunny and 76, wind west at 6. At Canyon, it was mostly sunny and 77, wind southwest at 6. At Clemson, it was sunny and 77, wind calm. Elsewhere across Georgia, at Atlanta it was mostly sunny and 77, wind west at 9. At Cartersville, the temperature was 73, wind northwest at 5. At Lawrenceville, it was sunny and 75, wind west at 8. At Macon, it was sunny and 79, wind west at 3. At Rome, it was partly sunny and 74, wind calm. At Augusta, it was mostly sunny and 80, wind west at 5. At Savannah, it was mostly sunny and 84, wind west at 8. Elsewhere across the region, at Chattanooga, it was partly sunny and 78, wind north at 9. At Asheville, it was mostly sunny and 74, wind calm. At Greenville-Spartanburg, it was sunny and 79, wind calm. Here is the hazardous weather outlook. This hazardous weather outlook is for North and Central Georgia. For today and tonight, a heat advisory is in effect for portions of Central Georgia until 8 p.m. today. Air temperatures in the mid to upper 90s will combine with humid air to bring heat indices up to 109 across the advisory area. Please use caution if outdoors. Take breaks, drink fluids, and try to avoid being outside during peak afternoon heating if possible. And now the extended outlook for the period Wednesday through Monday. Scattered thunderstorms were possible across North and Central Georgia Friday and Saturday, mainly during the afternoon and evening. Spotter information statement. Spotter activation is not requested, but spotters are encouraged to submit reports of severe weather through the web by going to weather.gov/Atlanta. Here is the official forecast from your National Weather Service for the Athens listening area. Today, sunny. Highs in the mid-90s. Northwest winds 10 to 20 miles an hour. Tonight, clear in the evening, then becoming partly cloudy. Lows around 70. Northwest winds up to 10 miles an hour. Wednesday, sunny. Highs in the mid-90s. North winds 5 to 10 miles an hour. Wednesday night, clear. Lows in the lower 70s. Light north winds. And now the extended forecast. Thursday and Thursday night, partly cloudy. Highs in the upper 90s. Lows in the lower 70s. Friday and Friday night, partly cloudy. A chance of showers and thunderstorms. Highs in the mid-90s. Lows in the lower 70s. Saturday and Saturday night, partly cloudy. A slight chance of showers and thunderstorms. Highs in the lower 90s. Lows around 70. Sunday through Monday night, mostly clear. Highs in the mid-90s. Lows around 70. For more detailed weather, water, and climate information, please visit our website at weather.gov/Atlanta. The Athens climate summary for yesterday, August 17, 2026. Yesterday's high temperature of 99 degrees occurred at 3:09 p.m. The normal high is 90. The record high is 105 degrees, which was set in 1954. Yesterday's low temperature of 74 degrees occurred at 11:59 p.m. The normal low is 69. The record low is 60 degrees, which was last set in 2013. 0.09 inches of precipitation fell yesterday, which brings the monthly total to 2.24 inches. This is 0.40 inches below the normal amount of 2.64 inches for August. The total precipitation for the year now stands at 28.40 inches, which is 3.21 inches below normal. Sunrise today is at 6:57 a.m. and sunset is at 8:16 p.m. The current time is 9:31 a.m. Eastern Daylight Time.

the 9 a.m. weather observations from around the area. At Athens, it was partly sunny. The temperature was 75 degrees, dew point 73 degrees, relative humidity 93%, wind west at 3 miles an hour. Pressure was 30.01 inches and rising. At Gainesville, it was sunny and 76, wind west at 5. At Winder, it was mostly sunny. At Greensboro, it was partly sunny and 75, wind variable at 5. At Jefferson, it was mostly sunny and 76, wind northwest at 6. At Monroe, it was mostly sunny. At Albertton, it was partly sunny and 76, wind west at 6. At Canyon, it was mostly sunny and 77, wind southwest at 6. At Clemson, it was sunny and 77, wind calm. Elsewhere across Georgia, at Atlanta it was mostly sunny and 77, wind west at 9. At Cartersville, the temperature was 73, wind northwest at 5. At Lawrenceville, it was sunny and 75, wind west at 8. At Macon, it was sunny and 79, wind west at 3. At Rome, it was partly sunny and 74, wind calm. At Augusta, it was mostly sunny and 80, wind west at 5. At Savannah, it was mostly sunny and 84, wind west at 8. Elsewhere across the region, at Chattanooga, it was partly sunny and 78, wind north at 9. At Asheville, it was mostly sunny and 74, wind calm. At Chattanooga, it was partly sunny and 78, wind north at 9. At Asheville, it was mostly sunny and 74, wind calm. At Greenville-Spartanburg, it was sunny and 79, wind calm. Here is the hazardous weather outlook. This hazardous weather outlook is for North and Central Georgia. For today and tonight, a heat advisory is in effect for portions of Central Georgia until 8 p.m. today. Air temperatures in the mid to upper 90s will combine with humid air to bring heat indices up to 109 across the advisory area. Please use caution if outdoors. Take breaks, drink fluids, and try to avoid being outside during peak afternoon heating if possible. And now the extended outlook for the period Wednesday through Monday. Scattered thunderstorms were possible across North and Central Georgia Friday and Saturday, mainly during the afternoon and evening. Spotter information statement. Spotter activation is not requested, but spotters are encouraged to submit reports of severe weather through the web by going to weather.gov/Atlanta. Here is the official forecast from your National Weather Service for the Athens listening area. Today, sunny. Highs in the mid-90s. Northwest winds 10 to 20 miles an hour. Tonight, clear in the evening, then becoming partly cloudy. Lows around 70. Northwest winds up to 10 miles an hour. Wednesday, sunny. Highs in the mid-90s. North winds 5 to 10 miles an hour. Wednesday night, clear. Lows in the lower 70s. Light north winds. And now the extended forecast. Thursday and Thursday night, partly cloudy. Highs in the upper 90s. Lows in the lower 70s. Friday and Friday night, partly cloudy. A chance of showers and thunderstorms. Highs in the mid-90s. Lows in the lower 70s. Saturday and Saturday night, partly cloudy. A slight chance of showers and thunderstorms. Highs in the lower 90s. Lows around 70. Sunday through Monday night, mostly clear. Highs in the mid-90s. Lows around 70. 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The current time is 9:35 a.m. Eastern Daylight Time. Here are the 9 a.m. weather observations from around the area. At Athens, it was partly sunny. The temperature was 75 degrees, dew point 73 degrees, relative humidity 93%, wind west at 3 miles an hour, pressure was 30.01 inches and rising. At Gainesville,

was sunny and 76, wind west at 5. At Winder, it was mostly sunny. At Greensboro, it was partly sunny and 75, wind variable at 5. At Jefferson, it was mostly sunny and 76, wind northwest at 6. At Monroe, it was mostly sunny. At Albertton, it was partly sunny and 76, wind west at 6. At Canyon, it was mostly sunny and 77, wind southwest at 6. At Clemson, it was sunny and 77, wind calm. Elsewhere across Georgia, at Atlanta it was mostly sunny and 77, wind west at 9. At Cartersville, the temperature was 73, wind northwest at 5. At Lawrenceville, it was sunny and 75, wind west at 8. At Macon, it was sunny and 79, wind west at 3. At Rome, it was partly sunny and 74, wind calm. At Augusta, it was mostly sunny and 80, wind west at 5. At Savannah, it was mostly sunny and 84, wind west at 8. Elsewhere across the region, at Chattanooga, it was partly sunny and 78, wind north at 9. At Asheville, it was mostly sunny and 74, wind calm. At Greenville-Spartanburg, it was sunny and 79, wind calm. Here is the hazardous weather outlook. This hazardous weather outlook is for North and Central Georgia. For today and tonight, a heat advisory is in effect for portions of Central Georgia until 8 p.m. today. Air temperatures in the mid to upper 90s will combine with humid air to bring heat indices up to 109 across the advisory area. Please use caution if outdoors. Take breaks, drink fluids, and try to avoid being outside during peak afternoon heating if possible. And now the extended outlook for the period Wednesday through Monday. Scattered thunderstorms were possible across North and Central Georgia Friday and Saturday, mainly during the afternoon and evening. Spotter information statement. Spotter activation is not requested, but spotters are encouraged to submit reports of severe weather through the web by going to weather.gov/Atlanta. Here is the official forecast from your National Weather Service for the Athens listening area. Today, sunny. Highs in the mid-90s. Northwest winds 10 to 20 miles an hour. Tonight, clear in the evening, then becoming partly cloudy. Lows around 70. Northwest winds up to 10 miles an hour. Wednesday, sunny. Highs in the mid-90s. North winds 5 to 10 miles an hour. Wednesday night, clear. Lows in the lower 70s. Light north winds. And now the extended forecast. Thursday and Thursday night, partly cloudy. Highs in the upper 90s. Lows in the lower 70s. Friday and Friday night, partly cloudy. A chance of showers and thunderstorms. Highs in the mid-90s. Lows in the lower 70s. Saturday and Saturday night, partly cloudy. A slight chance of showers and thunderstorms. Highs in the lower 90s. Lows around 70. Sunday through Monday night, mostly clear. Highs in the mid-90s. Lows around 70. For more detailed weather, water, and climate information, please visit our website at weather.gov/Atlanta. The Athens climate summary for yesterday, August 17, 2026. Yesterday's high temperature of 99 degrees occurred at 3:09 p.m. The normal high is 90. The record high is 105 degrees, which was set in 1954. Yesterday's low temperature of 74 degrees occurred at 11:59 p.m. The normal low is 69. The record low is 60 degrees, which was last set in 2013. 0.09 inches of precipitation fell yesterday, which brings the monthly total to 2.24 inches. This is 0.40 inches below the normal amount of 2.64 inches for August. The total precipitation for the year now stands at 28.40 inches, which is 3.21 inches below normal. Sunrise today is

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The current time is 9:42 a.m. Eastern Daylight Time. Here are the 9 a.m. weather observations from around the area. At Athens, it was partly sunny. The temperature was 75 degrees, dew point 73 degrees, relative humidity 93%, wind west at 3 miles an hour, pressure was 30.01 inches and rising. At Gainesville, it was sunny and 76, wind west at 5. At Winder, it was mostly sunny. At Greensboro, it was partly sunny and 75, wind variable at 5. At Jefferson, it was mostly sunny and 76, wind northwest at 6. At Monroe, it was mostly sunny. At Albertton, it was partly sunny and 76, wind west at 6. At Canyon, it was mostly sunny and 77, wind southwest at 6. At Clemson, it was sunny and 77, wind calm. Elsewhere across Georgia, at Atlanta it was mostly sunny and 77, wind west at 9. At Cartersville, the temperature was 73, wind northwest at 5. At Lawrenceville, it was sunny and 75, wind west at 8. At Macon, it was sunny and 79, wind west at 3. At Rome, it was partly sunny and 74, wind calm. At Augusta, it was mostly sunny and 80, wind west at 5. At Savannah, it was mostly sunny and 84, wind west at 8. Elsewhere across the region, at Chattanooga, it was partly sunny and 78, wind north at 9. At Asheville, it was mostly sunny and 74, wind calm. At Greenville-Spartanburg, it was sunny and 79, wind calm. Here is the hazardous weather outlook. This hazardous weather outlook is for North and Central Georgia. For today and tonight, a heat advisory is in effect for portions of Central Georgia until 8 p.m. today. Air temperatures in the mid to upper 90s will combine with humid air to bring heat indices up to 109 across the advisory area. Please use caution if outdoors. Take breaks, drink fluids, and try to avoid being outside during peak afternoon heating if possible. And now the extended outlook for the period Wednesday through Monday. Scattered thunderstorms were possible across North and Central Georgia Friday and Saturday, mainly during the afternoon and evening. Spotter information statement. Spotter activation is not requested, but spotters are encouraged to submit reports of severe weather through the web by going to weather.gov/Atlanta. Here is the official forecast from your National Weather Service for the Athens listening area. Today, sunny. Highs in the mid-90s. Northwest winds 10 to 20 miles an hour. Tonight, clear in the evening, then becoming partly cloudy. Lows around 70. Northwest winds up to 10 miles an hour. Wednesday, sunny. Highs in the mid-90s. North winds 5 to 10 miles an hour. Wednesday night, clear. Lows in the lower 70s. Light north winds. And now the extended forecast. Thursday and Thursday night, partly cloudy. Highs in the upper 90s. Lows in the lower 70s. Friday and Friday night, partly cloudy. A chance of showers and thunderstorms. Highs in the mid-90s. Lows in the lower 70s. Saturday and Saturday night, partly cloudy.

a slight chance of showers and thunderstorms. Highs in the lower 90s. Lows around 70. Sunday through Monday night, mostly clear. Highs in the mid-90s. Lows around 70. For more detailed weather, water, and climate information, please visit our website at weather.gov/Atlanta. The current time is 9:46 a.m. Eastern Daylight Time. Here are the 9 a.m. weather observations from around the area. At Athens, it was partly sunny. The temperature was 75 degrees, dew point 73 degrees, relative humidity 93%, wind west at 3 miles an hour, pressure was 30.01 inches and rising. At Gainesville, it was sunny and 76, wind west at 5. At Winder, it was mostly sunny. At Greensboro, it was partly sunny and 75, wind variable at 5. At Jefferson, it was mostly sunny and 76, wind northwest at 6. At Monroe, it was mostly sunny. At Albertton, it was partly sunny and 76, wind west at 6. At Canyon, it was mostly sunny and 77, wind southwest at 6. At Clemson, it was sunny and 77, wind calm. Elsewhere across Georgia, at Atlanta it was mostly sunny and 77, wind west at 9. At Cartersville, the temperature was 73, wind northwest at 5. At Lawrenceville, it was sunny and 75, wind west at 8. At Macon, it was sunny and 79, wind west at 3. At Rome, it was partly sunny and 74, wind calm. At Augusta, it was mostly sunny and 80, wind west at 5. At Savannah, it was mostly sunny and 84, wind west at 8. Elsewhere across the region, at Chattanooga, it was partly sunny and 78, wind north at 9. At Asheville, it was mostly sunny and 74, wind calm. At Greenville-Spartanburg, it was sunny and 79, wind calm. Here is the hazardous weather outlook. This hazardous weather outlook is for North and Central Georgia. For today and tonight, a heat advisory is in effect for portions of Central Georgia until 8 p.m. today. Air temperatures in the mid to upper 90s will combine with humid air to bring heat indices up to 109 across the advisory area. Please use caution if outdoors. Take breaks, drink fluids, and try to avoid being outside during peak afternoon heating if possible. And now the extended outlook for the period Wednesday through Monday. Scattered thunderstorms were possible across North and Central Georgia Friday and Saturday, mainly during the afternoon and evening. Spotter information statement. Spotter activation is not requested, but spotters are encouraged to submit reports of severe weather through the web by going to weather.gov/Atlanta. Here is the official forecast from your National Weather Service for the Athens listening area. Today, sunny. Highs in the mid-90s. Northwest winds 10 to 20 miles an hour. Tonight, clear in the evening, then becoming partly cloudy. Lows around 70. Northwest winds up to 10 miles an hour. Wednesday, sunny. Highs in the mid-90s. North winds 5 to 10 miles an hour. Wednesday night, clear. Lows in the lower 70s. Light north winds. And now the extended forecast. Thursday and Thursday night, partly cloudy. Highs in the upper 90s. Lows in the lower 70s. Friday and Friday night, partly cloudy. A chance of showers and thunderstorms. Highs in the mid-90s. Lows in the lower 70s. Saturday and Saturday night, partly cloudy. A slight chance of showers and thunderstorms. Highs in the lower 90s. Lows around 70. Sunday through Monday night, mostly clear. Highs in the mid-90s. Lows around 70. For more detailed weather, water, and climate information, please visit our website at weather.gov/Atlanta. The Athens Climate Summary for yesterday, August 17th, 2020.

6. Yesterday's high temperature of 99 degrees occurred at 3:09 p.m. The normal high is 90. The record high is 105 degrees, which was set in 1954. Yesterday's low temperature of 74 degrees occurred at 11:59 p.m. The normal low is 69. The record low is 60 degrees, which was last set in 2013. 0.09 inches of precipitation fell yesterday, which brings the monthly total to 2.24 inches. This is 0.40 inches below the normal amount of 2.64 inches for August. The total precipitation for the year now stands at 28.40 inches, which is 3.21 inches below normal. Sunrise today is at 6:57 a.m. and sunset is at 8:16 p.m. The current time is 9:52 a.m. Eastern Daylight Time. Here are the 9 a.m. weather observations from around the area. At Athens, it was partly sunny, the temperature was 75 degrees, dew point 73 degrees, relative humidity 93%, wind west at 3 miles an hour, pressure was 30.01 inches and rising. At Gainesville, it was sunny and 76, wind west at 5. At Winder, it was mostly sunny. At Greensboro, it was partly sunny and 75, wind variable at 5. At Jefferson, it was mostly sunny and 76, wind northwest at 6. At Monroe, it was mostly sunny. At Albertton, it was partly sunny and 76, wind west at 6. At Canyon, it was mostly sunny and 77, wind southwest at 6. At Clemson, it was sunny and 77, wind calm. Elsewhere across Georgia, at Atlanta it was mostly sunny and 77, wind west at 9. At Cartersville, the temperature was 73, wind northwest at 5. At Lawrenceville, it was sunny and 75, wind west at 8. At Macon, it was sunny and 79, wind west at 3. At Rome, it was partly sunny and 74, wind calm. At Augusta, it was mostly sunny and 80, wind west at 5. At Savannah, it was mostly sunny and 84, wind west at 8. Elsewhere across the region, at Chattanooga, it was partly sunny and 78, wind north at 9. At Asheville, it was mostly sunny and 74, wind calm. At Greenville-Spartanburg, it was sunny and 79, wind calm. Here is the hazardous weather outlook. This hazardous weather outlook is for North and Central Georgia. For today and tonight, a heat advisory is in effect for portions of Central Georgia until 8 p.m. today. Air temperatures in the mid to upper 90s will combine with humid air to bring heat indices up to 109 across the advisory area. Please use caution if outdoors. Take breaks, drink fluids, and try to avoid being outside during peak afternoon heating if possible. And now the extended outlook for the period Wednesday through Monday. Scattered thunderstorms were possible across North and Central Georgia Friday and Saturday, mainly during the afternoon and evening. Spotter information statement. Spotter activation is not requested, but spotters are encouraged to submit reports of severe weather through the web by going to weather.gov/Atlanta. Here is the official forecast from your National Weather Service for the Athens listening area. Today, sunny. Highs in the mid-90s. Northwest winds 10 to 20 miles an hour. Tonight, clear in the evening, then becoming partly cloudy. Lows around 70. Northwest winds up to 10 miles an hour. Wednesday, sunny. Highs in the mid-90s. North winds 5 to 10 miles an hour. Wednesday night, clear. Lows in the lower 70s. Light north winds. And now the extended forecast. Thursday and Thursday night, partly cloudy. Highs in the upper 90s. Lows in the lower 70s. Friday and Friday night, partly cloudy. A chance of showers and thunderstorms. Highs in the mid-90s. Lows in the lower 70s. Saturday and Saturday night.

partly cloudy. A slight chance of showers and thunderstorms. Highs in the lower 90s. Lows around 70. Sunday through Monday night, mostly clear. Highs in the mid-90s. Lows around 70. 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The current time is 9:56 a.m. Eastern Daylight Time. Here are the 9 a.m. weather observations from around the area. At Athens, it was partly sunny. The temperature was 75 degrees, dew point 73 degrees, relative humidity 93%, wind west at 3 miles an hour, pressure was 30.01 inches and rising. At Gainesville, it was sunny and 76, wind west at 5. At Winder, it was mostly sunny. At Greensboro, it was partly sunny and 75, wind variable at 5. At Jefferson, it was mostly sunny and 76, wind northwest at 6. At Monroe, it was mostly sunny. At Albertton, it was partly sunny and 76, wind west at 6. At Canyon, it was mostly sunny and 77, wind southwest at 6. At Clemson, it was sunny and 77, wind calm. Elsewhere across Georgia, at Atlanta it was mostly sunny and 77, wind west at 9. At Cartersville, the temperature was 73, wind northwest at 5. At Lawrenceville, it was sunny and 75, wind west at 8. At Macon, it was sunny and 79, wind west at 3. At Rome, it was partly sunny and 74, wind calm. At Augusta, it was mostly sunny and 80, wind west at 5. At Savannah, it was mostly sunny and 84, wind west at 8. Elsewhere across the region, at Chattanooga, it was partly sunny and 78, wind north at 9. At Asheville, it was mostly sunny and 74, wind calm. At Greenville-Spartanburg, it was sunny and 79, wind calm. Here is the hazardous weather outlook. This hazardous weather outlook is for North and Central Georgia. For today and tonight, a heat advisory is in effect for portions of Central Georgia until 8 p.m. today. Air temperatures in the mid to upper 90s will combine with humid air to bring heat indices up to 109 across the advisory area. Please use caution if outdoors. Take breaks, drink fluids, and try to avoid being outside during peak afternoon heating if possible. And now the extended outlook for the period Wednesday through Monday. Scattered thunderstorms were possible across North and Central Georgia Friday and Saturday, mainly during the afternoon and evening. Spotter information statement. Spotter activation is not requested, but spotters are encouraged to submit reports of severe weather through the web by going to weather.gov/Atlanta. Here is the official forecast from your National Weather Service for the Athens listening area. Today, sunny. Highs in the mid-90s. Northwest winds 10 to 20 miles an hour. Tonight, clear in the evening, then becoming partly cloudy. Lows around 70. Northwest winds up to 10 miles an hour. Wednesday, sunny. Highs in the mid-90s. North winds 5 to 10 miles an hour. Wednesday night, clear. Lows in the lower 70s. Light north winds. And now the extended forecast. Thursday and Thursday night, partly cloudy. Highs in the upper 90s. Lows in the lower 70s. Friday and Friday night, partly cloudy. A chance of showers and thunderstorms. Highs in the mid-90s. Lows in the lower 70s. Saturday and Saturday night, partly cloudy. A slight chance of showers and thunderstorms. Highs in the lower 90s. Lows around 70. Sunday through Monday night, mostly clear. Highs in the mid-90s. Lows around 70. 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The current time is 10:01 a.m. Eastern.

daylight time. Here are the 9 a.m. weather observations from around the area. At Athens, it was partly sunny. The temperature was 75 degrees, dew point 73 degrees, relative humidity 93%, wind west at 3 miles an hour, pressure was 30.01 inches and rising. At Gainesville, it was sunny and 76, wind west at 5. At Winder, it was mostly sunny. At Greensboro, it was partly sunny and 75, wind variable at 5. At Jefferson, it was mostly sunny and 76, wind northwest at 6. At Monroe, it was mostly sunny. At Albertton, it was partly sunny and 76, wind west at 6. At Canyon, it was mostly sunny and 77, wind southwest at 6. At Clemson, it was sunny and 77, wind calm. Elsewhere across Georgia, at Atlanta it was mostly sunny and 77, wind west at 9. At Cartersville, the temperature was 73, wind northwest at 5. At Lawrenceville, it was sunny and 75, wind west at 8. At Macon, it was sunny and 79, wind west at 3. At Rome, it was partly sunny and 74, wind calm. At Augusta, it was mostly sunny and 80, wind west at 5. At Savannah, it was mostly sunny and 84, wind west at 8. Elsewhere across the region, at Chattanooga, it was partly sunny and 78, wind north at 9. At Asheville, it was mostly sunny and 74, wind calm. At Greenville-Spartanburg, it was sunny and 79, wind calm. Here is the hazardous weather outlook. This hazardous weather outlook is for North and Central Georgia. For today and tonight, a heat advisory is in effect for portions of Central Georgia until 8 p.m. today. Air temperatures in the mid to upper 90s will combine with humid air to bring heat indices up to 109 across the advisory area. Please use caution if outdoors. Take breaks, drink fluids, and try to avoid being outside during peak afternoon heating if possible. And now the extended outlook for the period Wednesday through Monday. Scattered thunderstorms were possible across North and Central Georgia Friday and Saturday, mainly during the afternoon and evening. Spotter information statement. Spotter activation is not requested, but spotters are encouraged to submit reports of severe weather through the web by going to weather.gov/Atlanta. Here is the official forecast from your National Weather Service for the Athens listening area. Today, sunny. Highs in the mid-90s. Northwest winds 10 to 20 miles an hour. Tonight, clear in the evening, then becoming partly cloudy. Lows around 70. Northwest winds up to 10 miles an hour. Wednesday, sunny. Highs in the mid-90s. North winds 5 to 10 miles an hour. Wednesday night, clear. Lows in the lower 70s. Light north winds. And now the extended forecast. Thursday and Thursday night, partly cloudy. Highs in the upper 90s. Lows in the lower 70s. Friday and Friday night, partly cloudy. A chance of showers and thunderstorms. Highs in the mid-90s. Lows in the lower 70s. Saturday and Saturday night, partly cloudy. A slight chance of showers and thunderstorms. Highs in the lower 90s. Lows around 70. Sunday through Monday night, mostly clear. Highs in the mid-90s. Lows around 70. 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The current time is 10:05 a.m. Eastern Daylight Time. Here are the 10 a.m. weather observations from around the area. At Athens, it was mostly sunny. The temperature was 80 degrees, dew point 74 degrees, relative humidity 81%, wind variable at 5 miles an hour, pressure was 30.02 inches and rising. At Gainesville, it was sunny and 79, wind southwest at 6. At Winder, it was mostly sunny,
the temperature was 79. At Greensboro, it was mostly sunny and 77, wind west at 7. At Jefferson, it was sunny and 79, wind west at 6. At Monroe, it was mostly sunny. At Albertton, it was mostly sunny and 80, wind southwest at 7. At Canyon, it was sunny and 81, wind west at 5. At Clemson, it was sunny and 81, wind calm. Elsewhere across Georgia, at Atlanta it was mostly sunny and 81, wind west at 8. At Cartersville, the temperature was 75, wind west at 5. At Lawrenceville, it was mostly sunny and 80, wind west at 6. At Macon, it was sunny and 82, wind northwest at 7. At Rome, it was cloudy and 77, wind northwest at 5. At Augusta, it was partly sunny and 83, wind northwest at 8. At Savannah, it was mostly sunny and 87, wind northwest at 9. Elsewhere across the region, at Chattanooga, it was mostly sunny and 81, wind calm. At Asheville, it was mostly sunny and 77, wind northwest at 12 gusting to 20. At Greenville-Spartanburg, it was sunny and 82, wind north at 7. Here is the hazardous weather outlook. This hazardous weather outlook is for North and Central Georgia. For today and tonight, a heat advisory is in effect for portions of Central Georgia until 8 p.m. today. Air temperatures in the mid to upper 90s will combine with humid air to bring heat indices up to 109 across the advisory area. Please use caution if outdoors. Take breaks, drink fluids, and try to avoid being outside during peak afternoon heating if possible. And now the extended outlook for the period Wednesday through Monday. Scattered thunderstorms were possible across North and Central Georgia Friday and Saturday, mainly during the afternoon and evening. Spotter information statement. Spotter activation is not requested, but spotters are encouraged to submit reports of severe weather through the web by going to weather.gov/Atlanta. Here is the official forecast from your National Weather Service for the Athens listening area. Today, sunny. Highs in the mid-90s. Northwest winds 10 to 20 miles an hour. Tonight, clear in the evening, then becoming partly cloudy. Lows around 70. Northwest winds up to 10 miles an hour. Wednesday, sunny. Highs in the mid-90s. North winds 5 to 10 miles an hour. Wednesday night, clear. Lows in the lower 70s. Light north winds. And now the extended forecast. Thursday and Thursday night, partly cloudy. Highs in the upper 90s. Lows in the lower 70s. Friday and Friday night, partly cloudy. A chance of showers and thunderstorms. Highs in the mid-90s. Lows in the lower 70s. Saturday and Saturday night, partly cloudy. A slight chance of showers and thunderstorms. Highs in the lower 90s. Lows around 70. Sunday through Monday night, mostly clear. Highs in the mid-90s. Lows around 70. For more detailed weather, water, and climate information, please visit our website at weather.gov/Atlanta. The current time is 10:10 a.m. Eastern Daylight Time. Here are the 10 a.m. weather observations from around the area. At Athens, it was mostly sunny. The temperature was 80 degrees, dew point 74 degrees, relative humidity 81%, wind variable at 5 miles an hour, pressure was 30.02 inches and rising. At Gainesville, it was sunny and 79, wind southwest at 6. At Winder, it was mostly sunny, the temperature was 79. At Greensboro, it was mostly sunny and 77, wind west at 7. At Jefferson, it was sunny and 79, wind west at 6. At Monroe, it was mostly sunny. At Albertton, it was mostly sunny and 80, wind southwest at 7. At Canyon, it was sunny and 81, wind west at 5.
At Clemson, it was

sunny and 81, wind calm. Elsewhere across Georgia, at Atlanta it was mostly sunny and 81, wind west at 8. At Cartersville, the temperature was 75, wind west at 5. At Lawrenceville, it was mostly sunny and 80, wind west at 6. At Macon, it was sunny and 82, wind northwest at 7. At Rome, it was cloudy and 77, wind northwest at 5. At Augusta, it was partly sunny and 83, wind northwest at 8. At Savannah, it was mostly sunny and 87, wind northwest at 9. Elsewhere across the region, at Chattanooga, it was mostly sunny and 81, wind calm. At Asheville, it was mostly sunny and 77, wind northwest at 12 gusting to 20. At Greenville-Spartanburg, it was sunny and 82, wind north at 7. Here are the 10 a.m. weather observations from around the area. At Athens, it was mostly sunny, the temperature was 80 degrees, dew point 74 degrees, relative humidity 81%, wind variable at 5 miles an hour, pressure was 30.02 inches and rising. At Gainesville, it was sunny and 79, wind southwest at 6. At Winder, it was sunny, the temperature was 79. At Greensboro, it was partly sunny and 77, wind west at 7. At Jefferson, it was sunny and 79, wind west at 6. At Monroe, it was mostly sunny. At Alberton, it was mostly sunny and 80, wind southwest at 7. At Canyon, it was sunny and 81, wind west at 5. At Clemson, it was sunny and 81, wind calm. Elsewhere across Georgia, at Atlanta it was mostly sunny and 81, wind west at 8. At Cartersville, the temperature was 75, wind west at 5. At Lawrenceville, it was sunny and 80, wind west at 6. At Macon, it was sunny and 82, wind northwest at 7. At Rome, it was cloudy and 77, wind northwest at 5. At Augusta, it was partly sunny and 83, wind northwest at 8. At Savannah, it was mostly sunny and 87, wind northwest at 9. Elsewhere across the region, at Chattanooga, it was mostly sunny and 81, wind calm. At Asheville, it was mostly sunny and 77, wind northwest at 12 gusting to 20. At Greenville-Spartanburg, it was sunny and 82, wind north at 7. Here is the hazardous weather outlook. This hazardous weather outlook is for North and Central Georgia. For today and tonight, a heat advisory is in effect for portions of Central Georgia until 8 p.m. today. Air temperatures in the mid to upper 90s will combine with humid air to bring heat indices up to 109 across the advisory area. Please use caution if outdoors. Take breaks, drink fluids, and try to avoid being outside during peak afternoon heating if possible. And now the extended outlook for the period Wednesday through Monday. Scattered thunderstorms were possible across North and Central Georgia Friday and Saturday, mainly during the afternoon and evening. Spotter information statement. Spotter activation is not requested, but spotters are encouraged to submit reports of severe weather through the web by going to weather.gov/Atlanta. Here is the official forecast from your National Weather Service for the Athens listening area. Today, sunny. Highs in the mid-90s. Northwest winds 10 to 20 miles an hour. Tonight, clear in the evening, then becoming partly cloudy. Lows around 70. Northwest winds up to 10 miles an hour. Wednesday, sunny. Highs in the mid-90s. North winds 5 to 10 miles an hour. Wednesday night, clear. Lows in the lower 70s. Light north winds. And now the extended forecast. Thursday and Thursday night, partly cloudy. Highs in the upper 90s. Lows in the lower 70s. Friday and Friday night, partly cloudy. A chance of showers and thunderstorms. Highs in the mid-90s. Lows in the lower 70s.

humidity 81%, wind variable at 5 miles an hour, pressure was 30.02 inches and rising. At Gainesville, it was sunny and 79, wind southwest at 6. At Winder, it was sunny, the temperature was 79. At Greensboro, it was partly sunny and 77, wind west at 7. At Jefferson, it was sunny and 79, wind west at 6. At Monroe, it was mostly sunny. At Albertton, it was mostly sunny and 80, wind southwest at 7. At Canyon, it was sunny and 81, wind west at 5. At Clemson, it was sunny and 81, wind calm. Elsewhere across Georgia, at Atlanta it was mostly sunny and 81, wind west at 8. At Cartersville, the temperature was 75, wind west at 5. At Lawrenceville, it was sunny and 80, wind west at 6. At Macon, it was sunny and 82, wind northwest at 7. At Rome, it was cloudy and 77, wind northwest at 5. At Augusta, it was partly sunny and 83, wind northwest at 8. At Savannah, it was mostly sunny and 87, wind northwest at 9. Elsewhere across the region, at Chattanooga, it was mostly sunny and 81, wind calm. At Asheville, it was mostly sunny and 77, wind northwest at 12 gusting to 20. At Greenville-Spartanburg, it was sunny and 82, wind north at 7. Here is the hazardous weather outlook. This hazardous weather outlook is for North and Central Georgia. For today and tonight, a heat advisory is in effect for portions of Central Georgia until 8 p.m. today. Air temperatures in the mid to upper 90s will combine with humid air to bring heat indices up to 109 across the advisory area. Please use caution if outdoors. Take breaks, drink fluids, and try to avoid being outside during peak afternoon heating if possible. And now the extended outlook for the period Wednesday through Monday. Scattered thunderstorms were possible across North and Central Georgia Friday and Saturday, mainly during the afternoon and evening. Spotter information statement. Spotter activation is not requested, but spotters are encouraged to submit reports of severe weather through the web by going to weather.gov/Atlanta. Here is the official forecast from your National Weather Service for the Athens listening area. Today, sunny. Highs in the mid-90s. Northwest winds 10 to 20 miles an hour. Tonight, clear in the evening, then becoming partly cloudy. Lows around 70. Northwest winds up to 10 miles an hour. Wednesday, sunny. Highs in the mid-90s. North winds 5 to 10 miles an hour. Wednesday night, clear. Lows in the lower 70s. Light north winds. And now the extended forecast. Thursday and Thursday night, partly cloudy. Highs in the upper 90s. Lows in the lower 70s. Friday and Friday night, partly cloudy. A chance of showers and thunderstorms. Highs in the mid-90s. Lows in the lower 70s. Saturday and Saturday night, partly cloudy. A slight chance of showers and thunderstorms. Highs in the lower 90s. Lows around 70. Sunday through Monday night, mostly clear. Highs in the mid-90s. Lows around 70. 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The current time is 10:21 a.m. Eastern Daylight Time. Here are the 10 a.m. weather observations from around the area. At Athens, it was mostly sunny, the temperature was 80 degrees, dew point 74 degrees, relative humidity 81%, wind variable at 5 miles an hour, pressure was 30.02 inches and rising. At Gainesville, it was sunny and 79, wind southwest at 6. At Winder, it was sunny, the temperature was 79. At Greensboro, it was partly sunny and 77, wind west at 7. At Jefferson, it was sunny and 79, wind west at 6. At

Oh, it was mostly sunny. At Albertton, it was mostly sunny and 80, wind southwest at 7. At Canyon, it was sunny and 81, wind west at 5. At Clemson, it was sunny and 81, wind calm. Elsewhere across Georgia, at Atlanta it was mostly sunny and 81, wind west at 8. At Cartersville, the temperature was 75, wind west at 5. At Lawrenceville, it was sunny and 80, wind west at 6. At Macon, it was sunny and 82, wind northwest at 7. At Rome, it was cloudy and 77, wind northwest at 5. At Augusta, it was partly sunny and 83, wind northwest at 8. At Savannah, it was mostly sunny and 87, wind northwest at 9. Elsewhere across the region, at Chattanooga, it was mostly sunny and 81, wind calm. At Asheville, it was mostly sunny and 77, wind northwest at 12 gusting to 20. At Greenville-Spartanburg, it was sunny and 82, wind north at 7. Here is the hazardous weather outlook. This hazardous weather outlook is for North and Central Georgia. For today and tonight, a heat advisory is in effect for portions of Central Georgia until 8 p.m. today. Air temperatures in the mid to upper 90s will combine with humid air to bring heat indices up to 109 across the advisory area. Please use caution if outdoors. Take breaks, drink fluids, and try to avoid being outside during peak afternoon heating if possible. And now the extended outlook for the period Wednesday through Monday. Scattered thunderstorms were possible across North and Central Georgia Friday and Saturday, mainly during the afternoon and evening. Spotter information statement. Spotter activation is not requested, but spotters are encouraged to submit reports of severe weather through the web by going to weather.gov/Atlanta. Here is the official forecast from your National Weather Service for the Athens listening area. Today, sunny. Highs in the mid-90s. Northwest winds 10 to 20 miles an hour. Tonight, clear in the evening, then becoming partly cloudy. Lows around 70. Northwest winds up to 10 miles an hour. Wednesday, sunny. Highs in the mid-90s. North winds 5 to 10 miles an hour. Wednesday night, clear. Lows in the lower 70s. Light north winds. And now the extended forecast. Thursday and Thursday night, partly cloudy. Highs in the upper 90s. Lows in the lower 70s. Friday and Friday night, partly cloudy. A chance of showers and thunderstorms. Highs in the mid-90s. Lows in the lower 70s. Saturday and Saturday night, partly cloudy. A slight chance of showers and thunderstorms. Highs in the lower 90s. Lows around 70. Sunday through Monday night, mostly clear. Highs in the mid-90s. Lows around 70. For more detailed weather, water, and climate information, please visit our website at weather.gov/Atlanta. The current time is 10:25 a.m. Eastern Daylight Time. Here are the 10 a.m. weather observations from around the area. At Athens, it was mostly sunny. The temperature was 80 degrees, dew point 74 degrees, relative humidity 81%, wind variable at 5 miles an hour, pressure was 30.02 inches and rising. At Gainesville, it was sunny and 79, wind southwest at 6. At Winder, it was sunny, the temperature was 79. At Greensboro, it was partly sunny and 77, wind west at 7. At Jefferson, it was sunny and 79, wind west at 6. At Monroe, it was mostly sunny. At Albertton, it was mostly sunny and 80, wind southwest at 7. At Canyon, it was sunny and 81, wind west at 5. At Clemson, it was sunny and 81, wind calm. Elsewhere across Georgia, at Atlanta it was mostly sunny and 81, wind west at 8. At Cartersville, the temperature was 75, wind west at 5.

At Lawrenceville, it was sunny and 80, wind west at 6. At Macon, it was sunny and 82, wind northwest at 7. At Rome, it was cloudy and 77, wind northwest at 5. At Augusta, it was partly sunny and 83, wind northwest at 8. At Savannah, it was mostly sunny and 87, wind northwest at 9. Elsewhere across the region, at Chattanooga, it was mostly sunny and 81, wind calm. At Asheville, it was mostly sunny and 77, wind northwest at 12 gusting to 20. At Greenville-Spartanburg, it was sunny and 82, wind north at 7. Here is the hazardous weather outlook. This hazardous weather outlook is for North and Central Georgia. For today and tonight, a heat advisory is in effect for portions of Central Georgia until 8 p.m. today. Air temperatures in the mid to upper 90s will combine with humid air to bring heat indices up to 109 across the advisory area. Please use caution if outdoors. Take breaks, drink fluids, and try to avoid being outside during peak afternoon heating if possible. And now the extended outlook for the period Wednesday through Monday. Scattered thunderstorms were possible across North and Central Georgia Friday and Saturday, mainly during the afternoon and evening. Spotter information statement. Spotter activation is not requested, but spotters are encouraged to submit reports of severe weather through the web by going to weather.gov/Atlanta. Here is the official forecast from your National Weather Service for the Athens listening area. Today, sunny. Highs in the mid-90s. Northwest winds 10 to 20 miles an hour. Tonight, clear in the evening, then becoming partly cloudy. Lows around 70. Northwest winds up to 10 miles an hour. Wednesday, sunny. Highs in the mid-90s. North winds 5 to 10 miles an hour. Wednesday night, clear. Lows in the lower 70s. Light north winds. And now the extended forecast. Thursday and Thursday night, partly cloudy. Highs in the upper 90s. Lows in the lower 70s. Friday and Friday night, partly cloudy. A chance of showers and thunderstorms. Highs in the mid-90s. Lows in the lower 70s. Saturday and Saturday night, partly cloudy. A slight chance of showers and thunderstorms. Highs in the lower 90s. Lows around 70. Sunday through Monday night, mostly clear. Highs in the mid-90s. Lows around 70. 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The current time is 10:30 a.m. Eastern Daylight Time. Here are the 10 a.m. weather observations from around the area. At Athens, it was mostly sunny. The temperature was 80 degrees, dew point 74 degrees, relative humidity 81%, wind variable at 5 miles an hour, pressure was 30.02 inches and rising. At Gainesville, it was sunny and 79, wind southwest at 6. At Winder, it was sunny, the temperature was 79. At Greensboro, it was partly sunny and 77, wind west at 7. At Jefferson, it was sunny and 79, wind west at 6. At Monroe, it was mostly sunny. At Albertton, it was mostly sunny and 80, wind southwest at 7. At Canyon, it was sunny and 81, wind west at 5. At Clemson, it was sunny and 81, wind calm. Elsewhere across Georgia, at Atlanta it was mostly sunny and 81, wind west at 8. At Cartersville, the temperature was 75, wind west at 5. At Lawrenceville, it was sunny and 80, wind west at 6. At Macon, it was sunny and 82, wind northwest at 7. At Rome, it was cloudy and 77, wind northwest at 5. At Augusta, it was partly sunny and 83, wind northwest at 8. At Savannah, it was mostly sunny and 87, wind northwest at 9. Elsewhere across the region,

at Chattanooga, it was mostly sunny and 81, wind calm. At Asheville, it was mostly sunny and 77, wind northwest at 12 gusting to 20. At Greenville Spartanburg, it was sunny and 82, wind north at 7. Here is the hazardous weather outlook. This hazardous weather outlook is for North and Central Georgia. For today and tonight, a heat advisory is in effect for portions of Central Georgia until 8 p.m. today. Air temperatures in the mid to upper 90s will combine with humid air to bring heat indices up to 109 across the advisory area. Please use caution if outdoors. Take breaks, drink fluids, and try to avoid being outside during peak afternoon heating if possible. And now the extended outlook for the period Wednesday through Monday. Scattered thunderstorms were possible across North and Central Georgia Friday and Saturday, mainly during the afternoon and evening. Spotter information statement. Spotter activation is not requested, but spotters are encouraged to submit reports of severe weather through the web by going to weather.gov/Atlanta. Here is if spotters are encouraged to submit reports of severe weather through the web by going to weather.gov/Atlanta. Here is the official forecast from your National Weather Service for the Athens listening area. Today, sunny. Highs in the mid-90s. Northwest winds 10 to 20 miles an hour. Tonight, clear in the evening, then becoming partly cloudy. Lows around 70. Northwest winds up to 10 miles an hour. Wednesday, sunny. Highs in the mid-90s. North winds 5 to 10 miles an hour. Wednesday night, clear. Lows in the lower 70s. Light north winds. And now the extended forecast. Thursday and Thursday night, partly cloudy. Highs in the upper 90s. Lows in the lower 70s. Friday and Friday night, partly cloudy. A chance of showers and thunderstorms. Highs in the mid-90s. Lows in the lower 70s. Saturday and Saturday night, partly cloudy. A slight chance of showers and thunderstorms. Highs in the lower 90s. Lows around 70. Sunday through Monday night, mostly clear. Highs in the mid-90s. Lows around 70. 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The current time is 10:34 a.m. Eastern Daylight Time. Here are the 10 a.m. weather observations from around the area. At Athens, it was mostly sunny. The temperature was 80 degrees, dew point 74 degrees, relative humidity 81%, wind variable at 5 miles an hour. Pressure was 30.02 inches and rising. At Gainesville, it was sunny and 79, wind southwest at 6. At Winder, it was sunny, the temperature was 79. At Greensboro, it was partly sunny and 77, wind west at 7. At Jefferson, it was sunny and 79, wind west at 6. At Monroe, it was mostly sunny. At Albertton, it was mostly sunny and 80, wind southwest at 7. At Canyon, it was sunny and 81, wind west at 5. At Clemson, it was sunny and 81, wind calm. Elsewhere across Georgia, at Atlanta it was mostly sunny and 81, wind west at 8. At Cartersville, the temperature was 75, wind west at 5. At Lawrenceville, it was sunny and 80, wind west at 6. At Macon, it was sunny and 82, wind northwest at 7. At Rome, it was cloudy and 77, wind northwest at 5. At Augusta, it was partly sunny and 83, wind northwest at 8. At Savannah, it was mostly sunny and 87, wind northwest at 9. Elsewhere across the region, at Chattanooga, it was mostly sunny and 81, wind calm. At Asheville, it was mostly sunny and 77, wind northwest at 12 gusting to 20. At Greenville Spartanburg, it was sunny and 82, wind north at 7. Here is the hazardous weather.

Outlook. This hazardous weather outlook is for North and Central Georgia. For today and tonight, a heat advisory is in effect for portions of Central Georgia until 8 p.m. today. Air temperatures in the mid to upper 90s will combine with humid air to bring heat indices up to 109 across the advisory area. Please use caution if outdoors. Take breaks, drink fluids, and try to avoid being outside during peak afternoon heating if possible. And now the extended outlook for the period Wednesday through Monday. Scattered thunderstorms were possible across North and Central Georgia Friday and Saturday, mainly during the afternoon and evening. Spotter information statement. Spotter activation is not requested, but spotters are encouraged to submit reports of severe weather through the web by going to weather.gov/Atlanta. Here is the official forecast from your National Weather Service for the Athens listening area. Today, sunny. Highs in the mid-90s. Northwest winds 10 to 20 miles an hour. Tonight, clear in the evening, then becoming partly cloudy. Lows around 70. Northwest winds up to 10 miles an hour. Wednesday, sunny. Highs in the mid-90s. North winds 5 to 10 miles an hour. Wednesday night, clear. Lows in the lower 70s. Light north winds. And now the extended forecast. Thursday and Thursday night, partly cloudy. Highs in the upper 90s. Lows in the lower 70s. Friday and Friday night, partly cloudy. A chance of showers and thunderstorms. Highs in the mid-90s. Lows in the lower 70s. Saturday and Saturday night, partly cloudy. A slight chance of showers and thunderstorms. Highs in the lower 90s. Lows around 70. Sunday through Monday night, mostly clear. Highs in the mid-90s. Lows around 70. 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The current time is 10:39 a.m. Eastern Daylight Time. Here are the 10 a.m. weather observations from around the area. At Athens, it was mostly sunny, the temperature was 80 degrees, dew point 74 degrees, relative humidity 81%, wind variable at 5 miles an hour, pressure was 30.02 inches and rising. At Gainesville, it was sunny and 79, wind southwest at 6. At Winder, it was sunny, the temperature was 79. At Greensboro, it was partly sunny and 77, wind west at 7. At Jefferson, it was sunny and 79, wind west at 6. At Monroe, it was mostly sunny. At Albertton, it was mostly sunny and 80, wind southwest at 7. At Canyon, it was sunny and 81, wind west at 5. At Clemson, it was sunny and 81, wind calm. Elsewhere across Georgia, at Atlanta it was mostly sunny and 81, wind west at 8. At Cartersville, the temperature was 75, wind west at 5. At Lawrenceville, it was sunny and 80, wind west at 6. At Macon, it was sunny and 82, wind northwest at 7. At Rome, it was cloudy and 77, wind northwest at 5. At Augusta, it was partly sunny and 83, wind northwest at 8. At Savannah, it was mostly sunny and 87, wind northwest at 9. Elsewhere across the region, at Chattanooga, it was mostly sunny and 81, wind calm. At Asheville, it was mostly sunny and 77, wind northwest at 12 gusting to 20. At Greenville-Spartanburg, it was sunny and 82, wind north at 7. 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

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You can also like your Peachtree City National Weather Service on Facebook or follow NWS Atlanta on Twitter. Here is the hazardous weather outlook. This hazardous weather outlook is for North and Central Georgia. For today and tonight, a heat advisory is in effect for portions of Central Georgia until 8 p.m. today. Air temperatures in the mid to upper 90s will combine with humid air to bring heat indices up to 109 across the advisory area. Please use caution if outdoors. Take breaks, drink fluids, and try to avoid being outside during peak afternoon heating if possible. And now the extended outlook for the period Wednesday through Monday. Scattered thunderstorms were possible across North and Central Georgia Friday and Saturday, mainly during the afternoon and evening. Spotter information statement. Spotter activation is not requested, but spotters are encouraged to submit reports of severe weather through the web by going to weather.gov/Atlanta. Here is the official forecast from your National Weather Service for the Athens listening area. Today, sunny. Highs in the mid-90s. Northwest winds 10 to 20 miles an hour. Tonight, clear in the evening, then becoming partly cloudy. Lows around 70. Northwest winds up to 10 miles an hour. Wednesday, sunny. Highs in the mid-90s. North winds 5 to 10 miles an hour. Wednesday night, clear. Lows in the lower 70s. Light north winds. And now the extended forecast. Thursday and Thursday night, partly cloudy. Highs in the upper 90s. Lows in the lower 70s. Friday and Friday night, partly cloudy. A chance of showers and thunderstorms. Highs in the mid-90s. Lows in the lower 70s. Saturday and Saturday night, partly cloudy. A slight chance of showers and thunderstorms. Highs in the lower 90s. Lows around 70. Sunday through Monday night, mostly clear. Highs in the mid-90s. Lows around 70. 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The current time is 10:44 a.m. Eastern Daylight Time. Here are the 10 a.m. weather observations from around the area. At Athens, it was mostly sunny. The temperature was 80 degrees, dew point 74 degrees, relative humidity 81%, wind variable at 5 miles an hour, pressure was 30.02 inches and rising. At Gainesville, it was sunny and 79, wind southwest at 6. At Winder, it was sunny, the temperature was 79. At Greensboro, it was partly sunny and 77, wind west at 7. At Jefferson, it was sunny and 79, wind west at 6. At Monroe, it was mostly sunny. At Albertton, it was mostly sunny and 80, wind southwest at 7. At Canyon, it was sunny and 81, wind west at 5. At Clemson, it was sunny and 81, wind calm. Elsewhere across Georgia, at Atlanta it was mostly sunny and 81, wind west at 8. At Cartersville, the temperature was 75, wind west at 5. At Lawrenceville, it was sunny and 80, wind west at 6. At Macon, it was sunny and 82, wind northwest at 7. At Rome, it was cloudy and 77, wind northwest at 5. At Augusta, it was partly sunny and 83, wind northwest at 8. At Savannah, it was mostly sunny and 87, wind northwest at 9. Elsewhere across the region, at Chattanooga, it was mostly sunny and 81, wind calm. At Asheville, it was mostly sunny and 77, wind northwest at 12 gusting to 20. At Greenville-Spartanburg, it was sunny and 82, wind north at 7. Here is the hazardous weather outlook. This hazardous weather outlook is for North and Central Georgia.
For today and tonight, a heat advisory is in effect for portions of central Georgia until 8 p.m. today. Air temperatures in the mid to upper 90s will combine with humid air to bring heat indices up to 109 across the advisory area. Please use caution if outdoors. Take breaks, drink fluids, and try to avoid being outside during peak afternoon heating if possible. And now the extended outlook for the period Wednesday through Monday. Scattered thunderstorms were possible across north and central Georgia Friday and Saturday, mainly during the afternoon and evening. Spotter information statement. Spotter activation is not requested, but spotters are encouraged to submit reports of severe weather through the web by going to weather.gov/Atlanta. Here is the official forecast from your National Weather Service for the Athens listening area. Today, sunny. Highs in the mid-90s. Northwest winds 10 to 20 miles an hour. Tonight, clear in the evening, then becoming partly cloudy. Lows around 70. Northwest winds up to 10 miles an hour. Wednesday, sunny. Highs in the mid-90s. North winds 5 to 10 miles an hour. Wednesday night, clear. Lows in the lower 70s. Light north winds. And now the extended forecast. Thursday and Thursday night, partly cloudy. Highs in the upper 90s. Lows in the lower 70s. Friday and Friday night, partly cloudy. A chance of showers and thunderstorms. Highs in the mid-90s. Lows in the lower 70s. Saturday and Saturday night, partly cloudy. A slight chance of showers and thunderstorms. Highs in the lower 90s. Lows around 70. Sunday through Monday night, mostly clear. Highs in the mid-90s. Lows around 70. 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The current time is 10:49 a.m. Eastern Daylight Time. Here are the 10 a.m. weather observations from around the area. At Athens, it was mostly sunny. The temperature was 80 degrees, dew point 74 degrees, relative humidity 81%, wind variable at 5 miles an hour, pressure was 30.02 inches and rising. At Gainesville, it was sunny and 79, wind southwest at 6. At Winder, it was sunny, the temperature was 79. At Greensboro, it was partly sunny and 77, wind west at 7. At Jefferson, it was sunny and 79, wind west at 6. At Monroe, it was mostly sunny. At Albertton, it was mostly sunny and 80, wind southwest at 7. At Canyon, it was sunny and 81, wind west at 5. At Clemson, it was sunny and 81, wind calm. Elsewhere across Georgia, at Atlanta it was mostly sunny and 81, wind west at 8. At Cartersville, the temperature was 75, wind west at 5. At Lawrenceville, it was sunny and 80, wind west at 6. At Macon, it was sunny and 82, wind northwest at 7. At Rome, it was cloudy and 77, wind northwest at 5. At Augusta, it was partly sunny and 83, wind northwest at 8. At Savannah, it was mostly sunny and 87, wind northwest at 9. Elsewhere across the region, at Chattanooga, it was mostly sunny and 81, wind calm. At Asheville, it was mostly sunny and 77, wind northwest at 12 gusting to 20. At Greenville-Spartanburg, it was sunny and 82, wind north at 7. Here is the hazardous weather outlook. This hazardous weather outlook is for north and central Georgia. For today and tonight, a heat advisory is in effect for portions of central Georgia until 8 p.m. today. Air temperatures in the mid to upper 90s will combine with humid air to bring heat indices up to 109 across the advisory area. Please use caution if outdoors. Take breaks, drink fluids, and try to avoid being outside during peak afternoon heating if possible.
And now the extended outlook for the period Wednesday through Monday. Scattered thunderstorms were possible.

across north and central Georgia Friday and Saturday, mainly during the afternoon and evening. Spotter information statement. 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Here is the official forecast from your National Weather Service for the Athens listening area. Today, sunny. Highs in the mid-90s. Northwest winds 10 to 20 miles an hour. Tonight, clear in the evening, then becoming partly cloudy. Lows around 70. Northwest winds up to 10 miles an hour. Wednesday, sunny. Highs in the mid-90s. North winds 5 to 10 miles an hour. Wednesday night, clear. Lows in the lower 70s. Light north winds. And now the extended forecast. Thursday and Thursday night, partly cloudy. Highs in the upper 90s. Lows in the lower 70s. Friday and Friday night, partly cloudy. A chance of showers and thunderstorms. Highs in the mid-90s. Lows in the lower 70s. Saturday and Saturday night, partly cloudy. A slight chance of showers and thunderstorms. Highs in the lower 90s. Lows around 70. Sunday through Monday night, mostly clear. Highs in the mid-90s. Lows around 70. 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The current time is 10:53 a.m. Eastern Daylight Time. Here are the 10 a.m. weather observations from around the area. At Athens, it was mostly sunny. The temperature was 80 degrees, dew point 74 degrees, relative humidity 81%, wind variable at 5 miles an hour, pressure was 30.02 inches and rising. At Gainesville, it was sunny and 79, wind southwest at 6. At Winder, it was sunny, the temperature was 79. At Greensboro, it was partly sunny and 77, wind west at 7. At Jefferson, it was sunny and 79, wind west at 6. At Monroe, it was mostly sunny. At Albertton, it was mostly sunny and 80, wind southwest at 7. At Canyon, it was sunny and 81, wind west at 5. At Clemson, it was sunny and 81, wind calm. Elsewhere across Georgia, at Atlanta it was mostly sunny and 81, wind west at 8. At Cartersville, the temperature was 75, wind west at 5. At Lawrenceville, it was sunny and 80, wind west at 6. At Macon, it was sunny and 82, wind northwest at 7. At Rome, it was cloudy and 77, wind northwest at 5. At Augusta, it was partly sunny and 83, wind northwest at 8. At Savannah, it was mostly sunny and 87, wind northwest at 9. Elsewhere across the region, at Chattanooga, it was mostly sunny and 81, wind calm. At Asheville, it was mostly sunny and 77, wind northwest at 12 gusting to 20. At Greenville-Spartanburg, it was sunny and 82, wind north at 7. Here is the hazardous weather outlook. This hazardous weather outlook is for north and central Georgia. For today and tonight, a heat advisory is in effect for portions of central Georgia until 8 p.m. today. Air temperatures in the mid to upper 90s will combine with humid air to bring heat indices up to 109 across the advisory area. Please use caution if outdoors. Take breaks, drink fluids, and try to avoid being outside during peak afternoon heating if possible. And now the extended outlook for the period Wednesday through Monday. Scattered thunderstorms were possible across north and central Georgia Friday and Saturday, mainly during the afternoon and evening. Spotter information statement. Spotter activation is not requested, but spotters are encouraged to submit reports of severe weather through the web by going to weather.gov/Atlanta. Here is the official forecast from your National Weather Service for the Athens listening area. Today, sunny. Highs in the mid-90s.

Northwest winds 10 to 20 miles an hour. Tonight, clear in the evening, then becoming partly cloudy. Lows around 70. Northwest winds up to 10 miles an hour. Wednesday, sunny. Highs in the mid-90s. North winds 5 to 10 miles an hour. Wednesday night, clear. Lows in the lower 70s. Light north winds. And now the extended forecast. Thursday and Thursday night, partly cloudy. Highs in the upper 90s. Lows in the lower 70s. Friday and Friday night, partly cloudy. A chance of showers and thunderstorms. Highs in the mid-90s. Lows in the lower 70s. Saturday and Saturday night, partly cloudy. A slight chance of showers and thunderstorms. Highs in the lower 90s. Lows around 70. Sunday through Monday night, mostly clear. Highs in the mid-90s. Lows around 70. 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The current time is 10:58 a.m. Eastern Daylight Time. Here are the 10 a.m. weather observations from around the area. At Athens, it was mostly sunny. The temperature was 80 degrees, dew point 74 degrees, relative humidity 81%, wind variable at 5 miles an hour, pressure was 30.02 inches and rising. At Gainesville, it was sunny and 79, wind southwest at 6. At Winder, it was sunny, the temperature was 79. At Greensboro, it was partly sunny and 77, wind west at 7. At Jefferson, it was sunny and 79, wind west at 6. At Monroe, it was mostly sunny. At Albertton, it was mostly sunny and 80, wind southwest at 7. At Canyon, it was sunny and 81, wind west at 5. At Clemson, it was sunny and 81, wind calm. Elsewhere across Georgia, at Atlanta it was mostly sunny and 81, wind west at 8. At Cartersville, the temperature was 75, wind west at 5. At Lawrenceville, it was sunny and 80, wind west at 6. At Macon, it was sunny and 82, wind northwest at 7. At Rome, it was cloudy and 77, wind northwest at 5. At Augusta, it was partly sunny and 83, wind northwest at 8. At Savannah, it was mostly sunny and 87, wind northwest at 9. Elsewhere across the region, at Chattanooga, it was mostly sunny and 81, wind calm. At Asheville, it was mostly sunny and 77, wind northwest at 12 gusting to 20. At Greenville-Spartanburg, it was sunny and 82, wind north at 7. Here is the hazardous weather outlook. This hazardous weather outlook is for North and Central Georgia. For today and tonight, a heat advisory is in effect for portions of Central Georgia until 8 p.m. today. Air temperatures in the mid to upper 90s will combine with humid air to bring heat indices up to 109 across the advisory area. Please use caution if outdoors. Take breaks, drink fluids, and try to avoid being outside during peak afternoon heating if possible. And now the extended outlook for the period Wednesday through Monday. Scattered thunderstorms were possible across North and Central Georgia Friday and Saturday, mainly during the afternoon and evening. Spotter information statement. Spotter activation is not requested, but spotters are encouraged to submit reports of severe weather through the web by going to weather.gov/Atlanta. Here is the official forecast from your National Weather Service for the Athens listening area. Today, sunny. Highs in the mid-90s. Northwest winds 10 to 20 miles an hour. Tonight, clear in the evening, then becoming partly cloudy. Lows around 70. Northwest winds up to 10 miles an hour. Wednesday, sunny. Highs in the mid-90s. North winds 5 to 10 miles an hour. Wednesday night, clear. Lows in the lower 70s. Light north winds.

Now the extended forecast. Thursday and Thursday night, partly cloudy. Highs in the upper 90s. Lows in the lower 70s. Friday and Friday night, partly cloudy. A chance of showers and thunderstorms. Highs in the mid-90s. Lows in the lower 70s. Saturday and Saturday night, partly cloudy. A slight chance of showers and thunderstorms. Highs in the lower 90s. Lows around 70. Sunday through Monday night, mostly clear. Highs in the mid-90s. Lows around 70. 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The current time is 11:02 a.m. Eastern Daylight Time. Here are the 10 a.m. weather observations from around the area. At Athens, it was mostly sunny. The temperature was 80 degrees, dew point 74 degrees, relative humidity 81%, wind variable at 5 miles an hour, pressure was 30.02 inches and rising. At Gainesville, it was sunny and 79, wind southwest at 6. At Winder, it was sunny, the temperature was 79. At Greensboro, it was partly sunny and 77, wind west at 7. At Jefferson, it was sunny and 79, wind west at 6. At Monroe, it was mostly sunny. At Albertton, it was mostly sunny and 80, wind southwest at 7. At Canyon, it was sunny and 81, wind west at 5. At Clemson, it was sunny and 81, wind calm. Elsewhere across Georgia, at Atlanta it was mostly sunny and 81, wind west at 8. At Cartersville, the temperature was 75, wind west at 5. At Lawrenceville, it was sunny and 80, wind west at 6. At Macon, it was sunny and 82, wind northwest at 7. At Rome, it was cloudy and 77, wind northwest at 5. At Augusta, it was partly sunny and 83, wind northwest at 8. At Savannah, it was mostly sunny and 87, wind northwest at 9. Elsewhere across the region, at Chattanooga, it was mostly sunny and 81, wind calm. At Asheville, it was mostly sunny and 77, wind northwest at 12 gusting to 20. At Greenville-Spartanburg, it was sunny and 82, wind north at 7. Here are the 11 a.m. weather observations from around the area. At Athens, it was sunny, the temperature was 85 degrees, dew point 74 degrees, relative humidity 69%, wind northwest at 6 miles an hour, pressure was 30.01 inches and falling. At Gainesville, it was sunny and 82, wind west at 6. At Winder, it was mostly sunny. At Greensboro, it was mostly sunny and 82, wind west at 5. At Jefferson, it was sunny and 82, wind northwest at 6. At Monroe, it was sunny. At Albertton, it was sunny and 86, wind west at 7. At Canyon, it was sunny and 85, wind west at 3. At Clemson, it was sunny and 84, wind variable at 3. Elsewhere across Georgia, at Atlanta it was mostly sunny and 83, wind northwest at 10. At Cartersville, the temperature was 77, wind variable at 3. At Lawrenceville, it was mostly sunny and 82, wind west at 9. At Macon, it was mostly sunny and 87, wind west at 5. At Rome, it was partly sunny and 81, wind northwest at 5. At Augusta, it was partly sunny and 86, wind north at 7. At Savannah, it was mostly sunny and 89, wind west at 10. Elsewhere across the region, at Chattanooga, it was partly sunny and 86, wind variable at 5. At Asheville, it was mostly sunny and 80, wind northwest at 14 gusting to 22. At Greenville-Spartanburg, it was sunny and 84, wind north at 6 gusting to 17. Here is the hazardous weather outlook.
This hazardous weather outlook is for north and central Georgia. For today and tonight, a heat advisory is in effect for portions of central Georgia until 8 p.m. today. Air temperatures in the mid to upper 90s will combine with humid air to bring heat indices up to 109 across the advisory area. Please use caution if outdoors. Take breaks, drink fluids, and try to avoid being outside during peak afternoon heating if possible. And now the extended outlook for the period Wednesday through Monday. Scattered thunderstorms will possible across north and central Georgia Friday and Saturday, mainly during the afternoon and evening. Spotter information statement. Spotter activation is not requested, but spotters are encouraged to submit reports of severe weather through the web by going to weather.gov/Atlanta. Here is the official forecast from your National Weather Service for the Athens listening area. Today, sunny. Highs in the mid-90s. Northwest winds 10 to 20 miles an hour. Tonight, clear in the evening, then becoming partly cloudy. Lows around 70. Northwest winds up to 10 miles an hour. Wednesday, sunny. Highs in the mid-90s. North winds 5 to 10 miles an hour. Wednesday night, clear. Lows in the lower 70s. Light north winds. And now the extended forecast. Thursday and Thursday night, partly cloudy. Highs in the upper 90s. Lows in the lower 70s. Friday and Friday night, partly cloudy. A chance of showers and thunderstorms. Highs in the mid-90s. Lows in the lower 70s. Saturday and Saturday night, partly cloudy. A slight chance of showers and thunderstorms. Highs in the lower 90s. Lows around 70. Sunday through Monday night, mostly clear. Highs in the mid-90s. Lows around 70. 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The current time is 11:09 a.m. Eastern Daylight Time. Here are the 11 a.m. weather observations from around the area. At Athens, it was sunny, the temperature was 85 degrees, dew point 74 degrees, relative humidity 69%, wind northwest at 6 miles an hour, pressure was 30.01 inches and falling. At Gainesville, it was sunny and 82, wind west at 6. At Winder, it was mostly sunny. At Greensboro, it was mostly sunny and 82, wind west at 5. At Jefferson, it was sunny and 82, wind northwest at 6. At Monroe, it was sunny. At Albertton, it was sunny and 86, wind west at 7. At Canyon, it was sunny and 85, wind west at 3. At Clemson, it was sunny and 84, wind variable at 3. Elsewhere across Georgia, at Atlanta it was mostly sunny and 83, wind northwest at 10. At Cartersville, the temperature was 77, wind variable at 3. At Lawrenceville, it was mostly sunny and 82, wind west at 9. At Macon, it was mostly sunny and 87, wind west at 5. At Rome, it was partly sunny and 81, wind northwest at 5. At Augusta, it was partly sunny and 86, wind north at 7. At Savannah, it was mostly sunny and 89, wind west at 10. Elsewhere across the region, at Chattanooga, it was partly sunny and 86, wind variable at 5. At Asheville, it was mostly sunny and 80, wind northwest at 14, gusting to 22. At Greenville-Spartanburg, it was sunny and 84, wind north at 6, gusting to 17. Here is the hazardous weather outlook. This hazardous weather outlook is for north and central Georgia. For today and tonight, a heat advisory is in effect for portions of central Georgia until 8 p.m. today. Air temperatures in the mid to upper 90s will combine with humid air to bring heat indices up to 109 across the advisory area. Please use caution if outdoors. Take breaks, drink fluids,
and try to avoid being outside during peak afternoon heating if possible.

Now the extended outlook for the period Wednesday through Monday. 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Spotter information statement. 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Here is the official forecast from your National Weather Service for the Athens listening area. Today, sunny. Highs in the mid-90s. Northwest winds 10 to 20 miles an hour. Tonight, clear in the evening, then becoming partly cloudy. Lows around 70. Northwest winds up to 10 miles an hour. Wednesday, sunny. Highs in the mid-90s. North winds 5 to 10 miles an hour. Wednesday night, clear. Lows in the lower 70s. Light north winds. And now the extended forecast. Thursday and Thursday night, partly cloudy. Highs in the upper 90s. Lows in the lower 70s. Friday and Friday night, partly cloudy. A chance of showers and thunderstorms. Highs in the mid-90s. Lows in the lower 70s. Saturday and Saturday night, partly cloudy. A slight chance of showers and thunderstorms. Highs in the lower 90s. Lows around 70. Sunday through Monday night, mostly clear. Highs in the mid-90s. Lows around 70. For more detailed weather, water, and climate information, please visit our website at weather.gov/Atlanta. The current time is 11:13 a.m. Eastern Daylight Time. Here are the 11 a.m. weather observations from around the area. At Athens, it was sunny, the temperature was 85 degrees, dew point 74 degrees, relative humidity 69%, wind northwest at 6 miles an hour, pressure was 30.01 inches and falling. At Gainesville, it was sunny and 82, wind west at 6. At Winder, it was mostly sunny. At Greensboro, it was mostly sunny and 82, wind west at 5. At Jefferson, it was sunny and 82, wind northwest at 6. At Monroe, it was sunny. At Albertton, it was mostly sunny and 86, wind west at 7. At Canyon, it was sunny and 85, wind west at 3. At Clemson, it was sunny and 84, wind variable at 3. Elsewhere across Georgia, at Atlanta it was mostly sunny and 83, wind northwest at 10. At Cartersville, the temperature was 77, wind variable at 3. At Lawrenceville, it was mostly sunny and 82, wind west at 9. At Macon, it was mostly sunny and 87, wind west at 5. At Rome, it was partly sunny and 81, wind northwest at 5. At Augusta, it was cloudy and 86, wind north at 7. At Savannah, it was mostly sunny and 89, wind west at 10. Elsewhere across the region, at Chattanooga, it was partly sunny and 86, wind variable at 5. At Asheville, it was mostly sunny and 80, wind northwest at 14, gusting to 22. At Greenville-Spartanburg, it was sunny and 84, wind north at 6, gusting to 17. Here is the hazardous weather outlook. This hazardous weather outlook is for north and central Georgia. For today and tonight, a heat advisory is in effect for portions of central Georgia until 8 p.m. today. Air temperatures in the mid to upper 90s will combine with humid air to bring heat indices up to 109 across the advisory area. Please use caution if outdoors. Take breaks, drink fluids, and try to avoid being outside during peak afternoon heating if possible. And now the extended outlook for the period Wednesday through Monday. Scattered thunderstorms were possible across north and central Georgia Friday and Saturday, mainly during the afternoon and evening. Spotter information statement. Spotter activation is not requested, but spotters are encouraged to submit reports of severe weather through the web by going to weather.gov/Atlanta. Here is the official forecast.

Lows in the lower 70s. Friday and Friday night, partly cloudy. A chance of showers and thunderstorms. Highs in the mid-90s. Lows in the lower 70s. Saturday and Saturday night, partly cloudy. A slight chance of showers and thunderstorms. Highs in the lower 90s. Lows around 70. Sunday through Monday night, mostly clear. Highs in the mid-90s. Lows around 70. 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The current time is 11:18 a.m. Eastern Daylight Time. Here are the 11 a.m. weather observations from around the area. At Athens, it was sunny, the temperature was 85 degrees, dew point 74 degrees, relative humidity 69%, wind northwest at 6 miles an hour, pressure was 30.01 inches and falling. At Gainesville, it was sunny and 82, wind west at 6. At Winder, it was mostly sunny. At Greensboro, it was mostly sunny and 82, wind west at 5. At Jefferson, it was sunny and 82, wind northwest at 6. At Monroe, it was sunny. At Albertton, it was mostly sunny and 86, wind west at 7. At Canyon, it was sunny and 85, wind west at 3. At Clemson, it was sunny and 84, wind variable at 3. Elsewhere across Georgia, at Atlanta it was mostly sunny and 83, wind northwest at 10. At Cartersville, the temperature was 77, wind variable at 3. At Lawrenceville, it was mostly sunny and 82, wind west at 9. At Macon, it was mostly sunny and 87, wind west at 5. At Rome, it was partly sunny and 81, wind northwest at 5. At Augusta, it was cloudy and 86, wind north at 7. At Savannah, it was mostly sunny and 89, wind west at 10. Elsewhere across the region, at Chattanooga, it was partly sunny and 86, wind variable at 5. At Asheville, it was mostly sunny and 80, wind northwest at 14, gusting to 22. At Greenville-Spartanburg, it was sunny and 84, wind north at 6, gusting to 17. Here is the hazardous weather outlook. This hazardous weather outlook is for North and Central Georgia. For today and tonight, a heat advisory is in effect for portions of Central Georgia until 8 p.m. today. Air temperatures in the mid to upper 90s will combine with humid air to bring heat indices up to 109 across the advisory area. Please use caution if outdoors. Take breaks, drink fluids, and try to avoid being outside during peak afternoon heating if possible. And now the extended outlook for the period Wednesday through Monday. Scattered thunderstorms were possible across North and Central Georgia Friday and Saturday, mainly during the afternoon and evening. Spotter information statement. Spotter activation is not requested, but spotters are encouraged to submit reports of severe weather through the web by going to weather.gov/Atlanta. Here is the official forecast from your National Weather Service for the Athens listening area. Today, sunny. Highs in the mid-90s. Northwest winds 10 to 20 miles an hour. Tonight, clear in the evening, then becoming partly cloudy. Lows around 70. Northwest winds up to 10 miles an hour. Wednesday, sunny. Highs in the mid-90s. North winds 5 to 10 miles an hour. Wednesday night, clear. Lows in the lower 70s. Light north winds. And now the extended forecast. Thursday and Thursday night, partly cloudy. Highs in the upper 90s. Lows in the lower 70s. Friday and Friday night, partly cloudy. A chance of showers and thunderstorms. Highs in the mid-90s. Lows in the lower 70s. Saturday and Saturday night, partly cloudy. A slight chance of showers and thunderstorms. Highs in the lower 90s. Lows around 70.

Through Monday night, mostly clear. Highs in the mid-90s. Lows around 70. 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The current time is 11:22 a.m. Eastern Daylight Time. Here are the 11 a.m. weather observations from around the area. At Athens, it was sunny, the temperature was 85 degrees, dew point 74 degrees, relative humidity 69%, wind northwest at 6 miles an hour, pressure was 30.01 inches and falling. At Gainesville, it was sunny and 82, wind west at 6. At Winder, it was mostly sunny. At Greensboro, it was mostly sunny and 82, wind west at 5. At Jefferson, it was sunny and 82, wind northwest at 6. At Monroe, it was sunny. At Albertton, it was mostly sunny and 86, wind west at 7. At Canyon, it was sunny and 85, wind west at 3. At Clemson, it was sunny and 84, wind variable at 3. Elsewhere across Georgia, at Atlanta it was mostly sunny and 83, wind northwest at 10. At Cartersville, the temperature was 77, wind variable at 3. At Lawrenceville, it was mostly sunny and 82, wind west at 9. At Macon, it was mostly sunny and 87, wind west at 5. At Rome, it was partly sunny and 81, wind northwest at 5. At Augusta, it was cloudy and 86, wind north at 7. At Savannah, it was mostly sunny and 89, wind west at 10. Elsewhere across the region, at Chattanooga, it was partly sunny and 86, wind variable at 5. At Asheville, it was mostly sunny and 80, wind northwest at 14, gusting to 22. At Greenville-Spartanburg, it was sunny and 84, wind north at 6, gusting to 17. Here is the hazardous weather outlook. This hazardous weather outlook is for North and Central Georgia. For today and tonight, a heat advisory is in effect for portions of Central Georgia until 8 p.m. today. Air temperatures in the mid to upper 90s will combine with humid air to bring heat indices up to 109 across the advisory area. Please use caution if outdoors. Take breaks, drink fluids, and try to avoid being outside during peak afternoon heating if possible. And now the extended outlook for the period Wednesday through Monday. Scattered thunderstorms were possible across North and Central Georgia Friday and Saturday, mainly during the afternoon and evening. Spotter information statement. Spotter activation is not requested, but spotters are encouraged to submit reports of severe weather through the web by going to weather.gov/Atlanta. Here is the official forecast from your National Weather Service for the Athens listening area. Today, sunny. Highs in the mid-90s. Northwest winds 10 to 20 miles an hour. Tonight, clear in the evening, then becoming partly cloudy. Lows around 70. Northwest winds up to 10 miles an hour. Wednesday, sunny. Highs in the mid-90s. North winds 5 to 10 miles an hour. Wednesday night, clear. Lows in the lower 70s. Light north winds. And now the extended forecast. Thursday and Thursday night, partly cloudy. Highs in the upper 90s. Lows in the lower 70s. Friday and Friday night, partly cloudy. A chance of showers and thunderstorms. Highs in the mid-90s. Lows in the lower 70s. Saturday and Saturday night, partly cloudy. A slight chance of showers and thunderstorms. Highs in the lower 90s. Lows around 70. Sunday through Monday night, mostly clear. Highs in the mid-90s. Lows around 70. For more detailed weather, water, and climate information, please visit our website at weather.gov/Atlanta. The current time is 11:27 a.m. Eastern Daylight Time. Here are the 11 a.m. weather observations from around the area.

at Athens. It was sunny. The temperature was 85 degrees. Dew point 74 degrees. Relative humidity 69%. Wind northwest at 6 miles an hour. Pressure was 30.01 inches and falling. At Gainesville, it was sunny and 82. Wind west at 6. At Winder, it was mostly sunny. At Greensboro, it was mostly sunny and 82, wind west at 5. At Jefferson, it was sunny and 82, wind northwest at 6. At Monroe, it was sunny. At Albertton, it was mostly sunny and 86, wind west at 7. At Canyon, it was sunny and 85, wind west at 3. At Clemson, it was sunny and 84, wind variable at 3. Elsewhere across Georgia, at Atlanta it was mostly sunny and 83, wind northwest at 10. At Cartersville, the temperature was 77, wind variable at 3. At Lawrenceville, it was mostly sunny and 82, wind west at 9. At Macon, it was mostly sunny and 87, wind west at 5. At Rome, it was partly sunny and 81, wind northwest at 5. At Augusta, it was cloudy and 86, wind north at 7. At Savannah, it was mostly sunny and 89, wind west at 10. Elsewhere across the region, at Chattanooga, it was partly sunny and 86, wind variable at 5. At Asheville, it was mostly sunny and 80, wind northwest at 14 gusting to 22. At Greenville-Spartanburg, it was sunny and 84, wind north at 6 gusting to 17. Here is the hazardous weather outlook. This hazardous weather outlook is for north and central Georgia. For today and tonight, a heat advisory is in effect for portions of central Georgia until 8 p.m. today. Air temperatures in the mid to upper 90s will combine with humid air to bring heat indices up to 109 across the advisory area. Please use caution if outdoors. Take breaks, drink fluids, and try to avoid being outside during peak afternoon heating if possible. And now the extended outlook for the period Wednesday through Monday. Scattered thunderstorms were possible across north and central Georgia Friday and Saturday, mainly during the afternoon and evening. Spotter information statement. Spotter activation is not requested, but spotters are encouraged to submit reports of severe weather through the web by going to weather.gov/Atlanta. Here is the official forecast from your National Weather Service for the Athens listening area. Today, sunny. Highs in the mid-90s. Northwest winds 10 to 20 miles an hour. Tonight, clear in the evening, then becoming partly cloudy. Lows around 70. Northwest winds up to 10 miles an hour. Wednesday, sunny. Highs in the mid-90s. North winds 5 to 10 miles an hour. Wednesday night, clear. Lows in the lower 70s. Light north winds. And now the extended forecast. Thursday and Thursday night, partly cloudy. Highs in the upper 90s. Lows in the lower 70s. Friday and Friday night, partly cloudy. A chance of showers and thunderstorms. Highs in the mid-90s. Lows in the lower 70s. Saturday and Saturday night, partly cloudy. A slight chance of showers and thunderstorms. Highs in the lower 90s. Lows around 70. Sunday through Monday night, mostly clear. Highs in the mid-90s. Lows around 70. 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The current time is 11:32 a.m. Eastern Daylight Time. Here are the 11 a.m. weather observations from around the area. At Athens, it was sunny, the temperature was 85 degrees, dew point 74 degrees, relative humidity 69%, wind northwest at 6 miles an hour, pressure was 30.01 inches and falling. At Gainesville, it was sunny and 82, wind west at 6. At Winder, it was mostly sunny. At Greensboro, it was mostly sunny.

and 82, wind west at 5. At Jefferson, it was sunny and 82, wind northwest at 6. At Monroe, it was sunny. At Albertton, it was mostly sunny and 86, wind west at 7. At Canyon, it was sunny and 85, wind west at 3. At Clemson, it was sunny and 84, wind variable at 3. Elsewhere across Georgia, at Atlanta it was mostly sunny and 83, wind northwest at 10. At Cartersville, the temperature was 77, wind variable at 3. At Atlanta it was mostly sunny and 83, wind northwest at 10. At Cartersville, the temperature was 77, wind variable at 3. At Lawrenceville, it was mostly sunny and 82, wind west at 9. At Macon, it was mostly sunny and 87, wind west at 5. At Rome, it was partly sunny and 81, wind northwest at 5. At Augusta, it was cloudy and 86, wind north at 7. At Savannah, it was mostly sunny and 89, wind west at 10. Elsewhere across the region, at Chattanooga, it was partly sunny and 86, wind variable at 5. At Asheville, it was mostly sunny and 80, wind northwest at 14 gusting to 22. At Greenville-Spartanburg, it was sunny and 84, wind north at 6 gusting to 17. Here is the hazardous weather outlook. This hazardous weather outlook is for North and Central Georgia. For today and tonight, a heat advisory is in effect for portions of Central Georgia until 8 p.m. today. Air temperatures in the mid to upper 90s will combine with humid air to bring heat indices up to 109 across the advisory area. Please use caution if outdoors. Take breaks, drink fluids, and try to avoid being outside during peak afternoon heating if possible. And now the extended outlook for the period Wednesday through Monday. Scattered thunderstorms were possible across north and central Georgia Friday and Saturday, mainly during the afternoon and evening. Spotter information statement. Spotter activation is not requested, but spotters are encouraged to submit reports of severe weather through the web by going to weather.gov/Atlanta. Here is the official forecast from your National Weather Service for the Athens listening area. Today, sunny. Highs in the mid-90s. Northwest winds 10 to 20 miles an hour. Tonight, clear in the evening, then becoming partly cloudy. Lows around 70. Northwest winds up to 10 miles an hour. Wednesday, sunny. Highs in the mid-90s. North winds 5 to 10 miles an hour. Wednesday night, clear. Lows in the lower 70s. Light north winds. And now the extended forecast. Thursday and Thursday night, partly cloudy. Highs in the upper 90s. Lows in the lower 70s. Friday and Friday night, partly cloudy. A chance of showers and thunderstorms. Highs in the mid-90s. Lows in the lower 70s. Saturday and Saturday night, partly cloudy. A slight chance of showers and thunderstorms. Highs in the lower 90s. Lows around 70. Sunday through Monday night, mostly clear. Highs in the mid-90s. Lows around 70. 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The current time is 11:36 a.m. Eastern Daylight Time. Here are the 11 a.m. weather observations from around the area. At Athens, it was sunny, the temperature was 85 degrees, dew point 74 degrees, relative humidity 69%, wind northwest at 6 miles an hour, pressure was 30.01 inches and falling. At Gainesville, it was sunny and 82, wind west at 6. At Winder, it was mostly sunny. At Greensboro, it was mostly sunny and 82, wind west at 5. At Jefferson, it was sunny and 82, wind northwest at 6. At Monroe, it was sunny. At Albertton, it was mostly sunny and 86, wind

west at 7. At Canyon, it was sunny and 85, wind west at 3. At Clemson, it was sunny and 84, wind variable at 3. Elsewhere across Georgia, at Atlanta it was mostly sunny and 83, wind northwest at 10. At Cartersville, the temperature was 77, wind variable at 3. At Lawrenceville, it was mostly sunny and 82, wind west at 9. At Macon, it was mostly sunny and 87, wind west at 5. At Rome, it was partly sunny and 81, wind northwest at 5. At Augusta, it was cloudy and 86, wind north at 7. At Savannah, it was mostly sunny and 89, wind west at 10. Elsewhere across the region, at Chattanooga, it was partly sunny and 86, wind variable at 5. At Asheville, it was mostly sunny and 80, wind northwest at 14 gusting to 22. At Greenville-Spartanburg, it was sunny and 84, wind north at 6 gusting to 17. Here is the hazardous weather outlook. This hazardous weather outlook is for north and central Georgia. For today and tonight, a heat advisory is in effect for portions of central Georgia until 8 p.m. today. Air temperatures in the mid to upper 90s will combine with humid air to bring heat indices up to 109 across the advisory area. Please use caution if outdoors. Take breaks, drink fluids, and try to avoid being outside during peak afternoon heating if possible. And now the extended outlook for the period Wednesday through Monday. Scattered thunderstorms were possible across north and central Georgia Friday and Saturday, mainly during the afternoon and evening. Spotter information statement. Spotter activation is not requested, but spotters are encouraged to submit reports of severe weather through the web by going to weather.gov/Atlanta. Here is the official forecast from your National Weather Service for the Athens listening area. Today, sunny. Highs in the mid-90s. Northwest winds 10 to 20 miles an hour. Tonight, clear in the evening, then becoming partly cloudy. Lows around 70. Northwest winds up to 10 miles an hour. Wednesday, sunny. Highs in the mid-90s. North winds 5 to 10 miles an hour. Wednesday night, clear. Lows in the lower 70s. Light north winds. And now the extended forecast. Thursday and Thursday night, partly cloudy. Highs in the upper 90s. Lows in the lower 70s. Friday and Friday night, partly cloudy. A chance of showers and thunderstorms. Highs in the mid-90s. Lows in the lower 70s. Saturday and Saturday night, partly cloudy. A slight chance of showers and thunderstorms. Highs in the lower 90s. Lows around 70. Sunday through Monday night, mostly clear. Highs in the mid-90s. Lows around 70. For more detailed weather, water, and climate information, please visit our website at weather.gov/Atlanta. 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The current time is 11:41 a.m. Eastern Daylight Time. Here are the 11 a.m. weather observations from around the area. At Athens, it was sunny, the temperature was 85 degrees, dew point 74 degrees, relative humidity 69%, wind northwest at 6 miles an hour, pressure was 30.01 inches and falling. At Gainesville, it was sunny and 80.

32, wind west at 6. At Winder, it was mostly sunny. At Greensboro, it was mostly sunny and 82, wind west at 5. At Jefferson, it was sunny and 82, wind northwest at 6. At Monroe, it was sunny. At Albertton, it was mostly sunny and 86, wind west at 7. At Canyon, it was sunny and 85, wind west at 3. At Clemson, it was sunny and 84, wind variable at 3. Elsewhere across Georgia, at Atlanta it was mostly sunny and 83, wind northwest at 10. At Cartersville, the temperature was 77, wind variable at 3. At Lawrenceville, it was mostly sunny and 82, wind west at 9. At Macon, it was mostly sunny and 87, wind west at 5. At Rome, it was partly sunny and 81, wind northwest at 5. At Augusta, it was cloudy and 86, wind north at 7. At Savannah, it was mostly sunny and 89, wind west at 10. Elsewhere across the region, at Chattanooga, it was partly sunny and 86, wind variable at 5. At Asheville, it was mostly sunny and 80, wind northwest at 14 gusting to 22. At Greenville-Spartanburg, it was sunny and 84, wind north at 6 gusting to 17. Here is the hazardous weather outlook. This hazardous weather outlook is for North and Central Georgia. For today and tonight, a heat advisory is in effect for portions of Central Georgia until 8 p.m. today. Air temperatures in the mid to upper 90s will combine with humid air to bring heat indices up to 109 across the advisory area. Please use caution if outdoors. Take breaks, drink fluids, and try to avoid being outside during peak afternoon heating if possible. And now the extended outlook for the period Wednesday through Monday. Scattered thunderstorms were possible across North and Central Georgia Friday and Saturday, mainly during the afternoon and evening. Spotter information statement. Spotter activation is not requested, but spotters are encouraged to submit reports of severe weather through the web by going to weather.gov/Atlanta. Here is the official forecast from your National Weather Service for the Athens listening area. Today, sunny. Highs in the mid-90s. Northwest winds 10 to 20 miles an hour. Tonight, clear in the evening, then becoming partly cloudy. Lows around 70. Northwest winds up to 10 miles an hour. Wednesday, sunny. Highs in the mid-90s. North winds 5 to 10 miles an hour. Wednesday night, clear. Lows in the lower 70s. Light north winds. And now the extended forecast. Thursday and Thursday night, partly cloudy. Highs in the upper 90s. Lows in the lower 70s. Friday and Friday night, partly cloudy. A chance of showers and thunderstorms. Highs in the mid-90s. Lows in the lower 70s. Saturday and Saturday night, partly cloudy. A slight chance of showers and thunderstorms. Highs in the lower 90s. Lows around 70. Sunday through Monday night, mostly clear. Highs in the mid-90s. Lows around 70. For more detailed weather, water, and climate information, please visit our website at weather.gov/Atlanta. The current time is 11:46 a.m. Eastern Daylight Time. Here are the 11 a.m. weather observations from around the area. At Athens, it was sunny, the temperature was 85 degrees, dew point 74 degrees, relative humidity 69%, wind northwest at 6 miles an hour, pressure was 30.01 inches and falling. At Gainesville, it was sunny and 82, wind west at 6. At Winder, it was mostly sunny. At Greensboro, it was mostly sunny and 82, wind west at 5. At Jefferson, it was sunny and 82, wind northwest at 6. At Monroe, it was sunny. At Albertton, it was mostly sunny and 86, wind west at 7. At Canyon.
it was sunny and 85, wind west at 3. At Clemson, it was sunny and 84, wind variable at 3. Elsewhere across Georgia, at Atlanta it was mostly sunny and 83, wind northwest at 10. At Cartersville, the temperature was 77, wind variable at 3. At Lawrenceville, it was mostly sunny and 82, wind west at 9. At Macon, it was mostly sunny and 87, wind west at 5. At Rome, it was partly sunny and 81, wind northwest at 5. At Augusta, it was cloudy and 86, wind north at 7. At Savannah, it was mostly sunny and 89, wind west at 10. Elsewhere across the region, at Chattanooga, it was partly sunny and 86, wind variable at 5. At Asheville, it was mostly sunny and 80, wind northwest at 14 gusting to 22. At Greenville-Spartanburg, it was sunny and 84, wind north at 6 gusting to 17. Here is the hazardous weather outlook. This hazardous weather outlook is for north and central Georgia. For today and tonight, a heat advisory is in effect for portions of central Georgia until 8 p.m. today. Air temperatures in the mid to upper 90s will combine with humid air to bring heat indices up to 109 across the advisory area. Please use caution if outdoors. Take breaks, drink fluids, and try to avoid being outside during peak afternoon heating if possible. And now the extended outlook for the period Wednesday through Monday. Scattered thunderstorms were possible across north and central Georgia Friday and Saturday, mainly during the afternoon and evening. Spotter information statement. Spotter activation is not requested, but spotters are encouraged to submit reports of severe weather through the web by going to weather.gov/Atlanta. Here is the official forecast from your National Weather Service for the Athens listening area. This afternoon, sunny. Highs in the mid-90s. Northwest winds 15 to 20 miles an hour. Tonight, clear in the evening, then becoming partly cloudy. Lows around 70. Northwest winds up to 10 miles an hour. Wednesday, sunny. Highs in the mid-90s. North winds 5 to 10 miles an hour. Wednesday night, clear. Lows in the lower 70s. Light north winds. And now the extended forecast. Thursday and Thursday night, partly cloudy. Highs in the upper 90s. Lows in the lower 70s. Friday and Friday night, partly cloudy. A chance of showers and thunderstorms. Highs in the mid-90s. Lows in the lower 70s. Saturday and Saturday night, partly cloudy. A slight chance of showers and thunderstorms. Highs in the lower 90s. Lows around 70. Sunday through Monday night, mostly clear. Highs in the mid-90s. Lows around 70. 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The current time is 11:51 a.m. Eastern Daylight Time. Here are the 11 a.m. weather observations from around the area. At Athens, it was sunny, the temperature was 85 degrees, dew point 74 degrees, relative humidity 69%, wind northwest at 6 miles an hour, pressure was 30.01 inches and falling. At Gainesville, it was sunny and 82, wind west at 6. At Winder, it was mostly sunny. At Greensboro, it was mostly sunny and 82, wind west at 5. At Jefferson, it was sunny and 82, wind northwest at 6. At Monroe, it was sunny. At Albertton, it was mostly sunny and 86, wind west at 7. At Canyon, it was sunny and 85, wind west at 3. At Clemson, it was sunny and 84, wind variable at 3. Elsewhere across Georgia, at Atlanta it was mostly sunny and 83, wind northwest at 10. At Cartersville, the temperature was 77, wind variable at 3. At Lawrenceville, it was mostly sunny and 82.

Winwest at 9. At Macon, it was mostly sunny and 87, wind west at 5. At Rome, it was partly sunny and 81, wind northwest at 5. At Augusta, it was cloudy and 86, wind north at 7. At Savannah, it was mostly sunny and 89, wind west at 10. Elsewhere across the region, at Chattanooga, it was partly sunny and 86, wind variable at 5. At Asheville, it was mostly sunny and 80, wind northwest at 14 gusting to 22. At Greenville-Spartanburg, it was sunny and 84, wind north at 6 gusting to 17. Here is the hazardous weather outlook. This hazardous weather outlook is for North and Central Georgia. For this afternoon and tonight, a heat advisory is in effect for portions of Central Georgia until 8 p.m. today. Air temperatures in the mid to upper 90s will combine with humid air to bring heat indices up to 109 across the advisory area. Please use caution if outdoors. Take breaks, drink fluids, and try to avoid being outside during peak afternoon heating if possible. And now the extended outlook for the period Wednesday through Monday. Scattered thunderstorms were possible across North and Central Georgia Friday and Saturday, mainly during the afternoon and evening. Spotter information statement. Spotter activation will not be needed through tonight. Here is the official forecast from your National Weather Service for the Athens listening area. This afternoon, sunny. Highs in the mid-90s. Northwest winds 15 to 20 miles an hour. Tonight, clear in the evening, then becoming partly cloudy. Lows around 70. Northwest winds up to 10 miles an hour. Wednesday, sunny. Highs in the mid-90s. North winds 5 to 10 miles an hour. Wednesday night, clear. Lows in the lower 70s. Light north winds. And now the extended forecast. Thursday and Thursday night, partly cloudy. Highs in the upper 90s. Lows in the lower 70s. Friday and Friday night, partly cloudy. A chance of showers and thunderstorms. Highs in the mid-90s. Lows in the lower 70s. Saturday and Saturday night, partly cloudy. A slight chance of showers and thunderstorms. Highs in the lower 90s. Lows around 70. Sunday through Monday night, mostly clear. Highs in the mid-90s. Lows around 70. 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The current time is 11:55 a.m. Eastern Daylight Time. Here are the 11 a.m. weather observations from around the area. At Athens, it was sunny, the temperature was 85 degrees, dew point 74 degrees, relative humidity 69%, wind northwest at 6 miles an hour, pressure was 30.01 inches and falling. At Gainesville, it was sunny and 82, wind west at 6. At Winder, it was mostly sunny. At Greensboro, it was mostly sunny and 82, wind west at 5. At Jefferson, it was sunny and 82, wind northwest at 6. At Monroe, it was sunny. At Albertton, it was mostly sunny and 86, wind west at 7. At Canyon, it was sunny and 85, wind west at 3. At Clemson, it was sunny and 84, wind variable at 3. Elsewhere across Georgia, at Atlanta it was mostly sunny and 83, wind northwest at 10. At Cartersville, the temperature was 77, wind variable at 3. At Lawrenceville, it was mostly sunny and 82, wind west at 9. At Macon, it was mostly sunny and 87, wind west at 5. At Rome, it was partly sunny and 81, wind northwest at 5. At Augusta, it was cloudy and 86, wind north at 7. At Savannah, it was mostly sunny and 89, wind west at 10. Elsewhere across the region, at Chattanooga, it was partly sunny and 86, wind variable at 5.

Asheville, it was mostly sunny and 80. Wind northwest at 14 gusting to 22. At Greenville Spartanburg, it was sunny and 84, wind north at 6 gusting to 17. Here is the hazardous weather outlook. This hazardous weather outlook is for north and central Georgia. For this afternoon and tonight, a heat advisory is in effect for portions of central Georgia until 8 p.m. today. Air temperatures in the mid to upper 90s will combine with humid air to bring heat indices up to 109 across the advisory area. Please use caution if outdoors. Take breaks, drink fluids, and try to avoid being outside during peak afternoon heating if possible. And now the extended outlook for the period Wednesday through Monday. Scattered thunderstorms were possible across north and central Georgia Friday and Saturday, mainly during the afternoon and evening. Spotter information statement. Spotter activation will not be needed through tonight. Here is the official forecast from your National Weather Service for the Athens listening area. This afternoon, sunny. Highs in the mid-90s. Northwest winds 15 to 20 miles an hour. Tonight, clear in the evening, then becoming partly cloudy. Lows around 70. Northwest winds up to 10 miles an hour. Wednesday, sunny. Highs in the mid-90s. North winds 5 to 10 miles an hour. Wednesday night, clear. Lows in the lower 70s. Light north winds. And now the extended forecast. Thursday and Thursday night, partly cloudy. Highs in the upper 90s. Lows in the lower 70s. Friday and Friday night, partly cloudy. A chance of showers and thunderstorms. Highs in the mid-90s. Lows in the lower 70s. Saturday and Saturday night, partly cloudy. A slight chance of showers and thunderstorms. Highs in the lower 90s. Lows around 70. Sunday through Monday night, mostly clear. Highs in the mid-90s. Lows around 70. 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The current time is 12 p.m. Eastern Daylight Time. Here are the 11 a.m. weather observations from around the area. At Athens, it was sunny, the temperature was 85 degrees, dew point 74 degrees, relative humidity 69%, wind northwest at 6 miles an hour, pressure was 30.01 inches and falling. At Gainesville, it was sunny and 82, wind west at 6. At Winder, it was mostly sunny. At Greensboro, it was mostly sunny and 82, wind west at 5. At Jefferson, it was sunny and 82, wind northwest at 6. At Monroe, it was sunny. At Albertton, it was mostly sunny and 86, wind west at 7. At Canyon, it was sunny and 85, wind west at 3. At Clemson, it was sunny and 84, wind variable at 3. Elsewhere across Georgia, at Atlanta it was mostly sunny and 83, wind northwest at 10. At Cartersville, the temperature was 77, wind variable at 3. At Lawrenceville, it was mostly sunny and 82, wind west at 9. At Macon, it was mostly sunny and 87, wind west at 5. At Rome, it was partly sunny and 81, wind northwest at 5. At Augusta, it was cloudy and 86, wind north at 7. At Savannah, it was mostly sunny and 89, wind west at 10. Elsewhere across the region, at Chattanooga, it was partly sunny and 86, wind variable at 5. At Asheville, it was mostly sunny and 80, wind northwest at 14 gusting to 22. At Greenville Spartanburg, it was sunny and 84, wind north at 6 gusting to 17. Here is the hazardous weather outlook. This hazardous weather outlook is for north and central Georgia. For this afternoon and tonight, a heat advisory is in effect for portions of central Georgia until 8 p.m. today. Air temperatures in the mid to upper 90s will combine with

Humid air to bring heat indices up to 109 across the advisory area. Please use caution if outdoors. Take breaks, drink fluids, and try to avoid being outside during peak afternoon heating if possible. And now the extended outlook for the period Wednesday through Monday. Scattered thunderstorms were possible across north and central Georgia Friday and Saturday, mainly during the afternoon and evening. Spotter information statement. Spotter activation will not be needed through tonight. Here is the official forecast from your National Weather Service for the Athens listening area. This afternoon, sunny. Highs in the mid-90s. Northwest winds 15 to 20 miles an hour. Tonight, clear in the evening, then becoming partly cloudy. Lows around 70. Northwest winds up to 10 miles an hour. Wednesday, sunny. Highs in the mid-90s. North winds 5 to 10 miles an hour. Wednesday night, clear. Lows in the lower 70s. Light north winds. And now the extended forecast. Thursday and Thursday night, partly cloudy. Highs in the upper 90s. Lows in the lower 70s. Friday and Friday night, partly cloudy. A chance of showers and thunderstorms. Highs in the mid-90s. Lows in the lower 70s. Saturday and Saturday night, partly cloudy. A slight chance of showers and thunderstorms. Highs in the lower 90s. Lows around 70. Sunday through Monday night, mostly clear. Highs in the mid-90s. Lows around 70. 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The current time is 12:04 p.m. Eastern Daylight Time. Here are the noon weather observations from around the area. At Athens, it was sunny, the temperature was 89 degrees, dew point 74 degrees, relative humidity 60%, with a heat index of 98, wind northwest at 7 miles an hour, pressure was 30.01 inches and steady. At Gainesville, it was sunny and 85, wind west at 8 gusting to 16. At Winder, it was mostly sunny. At Greensboro, it was sunny and 86, wind west at 6. At Jefferson, it was mostly sunny and 86, wind northwest at 8. At Monroe, it was mostly sunny. At Albertton, it was sunny and 90, wind northwest at 7. At Canyon, it was sunny and 89, wind north at 5. At Clemson, it was sunny and 87, wind calm. Elsewhere across Georgia, at Atlanta it was mostly sunny and 87, wind north at 10. At Cartersville, the temperature was 81, wind west at 5. At Lawrenceville, it was mostly sunny and 85, wind west at 8. At Macon, it was sunny and 91, wind west at 7. At Rome, it was partly sunny and 84, wind variable at 5. At Augusta, it was mostly sunny and 90, wind west at 7. At Savannah, it was mostly sunny and 92, wind northwest at 9. Elsewhere across the region, at Chattanooga, it was mostly sunny and 87, wind variable at 3. At Asheville, it was sunny and 81, wind north at 12 gusting to 22. At Greenville-Spartanburg, it was sunny and 86, wind north at 6. Here is the hazardous weather outlook. This hazardous weather outlook is for north and central Georgia. For this afternoon and tonight, a heat advisory is in effect for portions of central Georgia until 8 p.m. today. Air temperatures in the mid to upper 90s will combine with humid air to bring heat indices up to 109 across the advisory area. Please use caution if outdoors. Take breaks, drink fluids, and try to avoid being outside during peak afternoon heating if possible. And now the extended outlook for the period Wednesday through Monday. Scattered thunderstorms were possible across north and central Georgia Friday and Saturday, mainly during the afternoon and evening. Spotter information statement. Spotter activation will not be needed through tonight.
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This afternoon, sunny. Highs in the mid-90s. Northwest winds 15 to 20 miles an hour. Tonight, clear in the evening, then becoming partly cloudy. Lows around 70. Northwest winds up to 10 miles an hour. Wednesday, sunny. Highs in the mid-90s. North winds 5 to 10 miles an hour. Wednesday night, clear. Lows in the lower 70s. Light north winds. And now the extended forecast. Thursday and Thursday night, partly cloudy. Highs in the upper 90s. Lows in the lower 70s. Friday and Friday night, partly cloudy. A chance of showers and thunderstorms. Highs in the mid-90s. Lows in the lower 70s. Saturday and Saturday night, partly cloudy. A slight chance of showers and thunderstorms. Highs in the lower 90s. Lows around 70. Sunday through Monday night, mostly clear. Highs in the mid-90s. Lows around 70. 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The current time is 12:08 p.m. Eastern Daylight Time. Here are the noon weather observations from around the area. At Athens, it was sunny, the temperature was 89 degrees, dew point 74 degrees, relative humidity 60%, with a heat index of 98, wind northwest at 7 miles an hour, pressure was 30.01 inches and steady. At Gainesville, it was sunny and 85, wind west at 8 gusting to 16. At Winder, it was mostly sunny. At Greensboro, it was sunny and 86, wind west at 6. At Jefferson, it was mostly sunny and 86, wind northwest at 8. At Monroe, it was mostly sunny. At Albertton, it was sunny and 90, wind northwest at 7. At Canyon, it was sunny and 89, wind north at 5. At Clemson, it was sunny and 87, wind calm. Elsewhere across Georgia, at Atlanta it was mostly sunny and 87, wind north at 10. At Cartersville, the temperature was 81, wind west at 5. At Lawrenceville, it was mostly sunny and 85, wind west at 8. At Macon, it was sunny and 91, wind west at 7. At Rome, it was partly sunny and 84, wind variable at 5. At Augusta, it was mostly sunny and 90, wind west at 7. At Savannah, it was mostly sunny and 92, wind northwest at 9. Elsewhere across the region, at Chattanooga, it was mostly sunny and 87, wind variable at 3. At Asheville, it was sunny and 81, wind north at 12 gusting to 22. At Greenville-Spartanburg, it was sunny and 86, wind north at 6. Here is the hazardous weather outlook. This hazardous weather outlook is for North and Central Georgia. For this afternoon and tonight, a heat advisory is in effect for portions of Central Georgia until 8 p.m. today. Air temperatures in the mid to upper 90s will combine with humid air to bring heat indices up to 109 across the advisory area. Please use caution if outdoors. Take breaks, drink fluids, and try to avoid being outside during peak afternoon heating if possible. And now the extended outlook for the period Wednesday through Monday. Scattered thunderstorms were possible across North and Central Georgia Friday and Saturday, mainly during the afternoon and evening. Spotter information statement. Spotter activation will not be needed through tonight. Here is the official forecast from your National Weather Service for the Athens listening area. This afternoon, sunny. Highs in the mid-90s. Northwest winds 15 to 20 miles an hour. Tonight, clear in the evening, then becoming partly cloudy. Lows around 70. Northwest winds up to 10 miles an hour. Wednesday, sunny. Highs in the mid-90s. North winds 5 to 10 miles an hour.

Wednesday night, clear. Lows in the lower 70s. Light north winds. And now the extended forecast. Thursday and Thursday night, partly cloudy. Highs in the upper 90s. Lows in the lower 70s. Friday and Friday night, partly cloudy. A chance of showers and thunderstorms. Highs in the mid-90s. Lows in the lower 70s. Saturday and Saturday night, partly cloudy. A slight chance of showers and thunderstorms. Highs in the lower 90s. Lows around 70. Sunday through Monday night, mostly clear. Highs in the mid-90s. Lows around 70. 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The current time is 12:13 p.m. Eastern Daylight Time. Here are the noon weather observations from around the area. At Athens, it was sunny, the temperature was 89 degrees, dew point 74 degrees, relative humidity 60%, with a heat index of 98, wind northwest at 7 miles an hour, pressure was 30.01 inches and steady. At Gainesville, it was sunny and 85, wind west at 8 gusting to 16. At Winder, it was mostly sunny. At Greensboro, it was sunny and 86, wind west at 6. At Jefferson, it was mostly sunny and 86, wind northwest at 8. At Monroe, it was mostly sunny. At Albertton, it was sunny and 90, wind northwest at 7. At Canyon, it was sunny and 89, wind north at 5. At Clemson, it was sunny and 87, wind calm. Elsewhere across Georgia, at Atlanta it was mostly sunny and 87, wind north at 10. At Cartersville, the temperature was 81, wind west at 5. At Lawrenceville, it was mostly sunny and 85, wind west at 8. At Macon, it was sunny and 91, wind west at 7. At Rome, it was mostly sunny and 84, wind northwest at 6. At Augusta, it was mostly sunny and 90, wind west at 7. At Savannah, it was mostly sunny and 92, wind northwest at 9. Elsewhere across the region, at Chattanooga, it was mostly sunny and 87, wind variable at 3. At Asheville, it was sunny and 81, wind north at 12 gusting to 22. At Greenville-Spartanburg, it was sunny and 86, wind north at 6. Here is the hazardous weather outlook. This hazardous weather outlook is for north and central Georgia. For this afternoon and tonight, a heat advisory is in effect for portions of central Georgia until 8 p.m. today. Air temperatures in the mid to upper 90s will combine with humid air to bring heat indices up to 109 across the advisory area. Please use caution if outdoors. Take breaks, drink fluids, and try to avoid being outside during peak afternoon heating if possible. And now the extended outlook for the period Wednesday through Monday. Scattered thunderstorms were possible across north and central Georgia Friday and Saturday, mainly during the afternoon and evening. Spotter information statement. Spotter activation will not be needed through tonight. Here is the official forecast from your National Weather Service for the Athens listening area. This afternoon, sunny. Highs in the mid-90s. Northwest winds 15 to 20 miles an hour. Tonight, clear in the evening, then becoming partly cloudy. Lows around 70. Northwest winds up to 10 miles an hour. Wednesday, sunny. Highs in the mid-90s. North winds 5 to 10 miles an hour. Wednesday night, clear. Lows in the lower 70s. Light north winds. And now the extended forecast. Thursday and Thursday night, partly cloudy. Highs in the upper 90s. Lows in the lower 70s. Friday and Friday night, partly cloudy. A chance of showers and thunderstorms. Highs in the mid-90s. Lows in the lower 70s. Saturday and Saturday night, partly cloudy.

miles an hour. Pressure was 30.01 inches and steady. At Gainesville, it was sunny and 85, wind west at 8 gusting to 16. At Winder, it was mostly sunny. At Greensboro, it was sunny and 86, wind west at 6. At Jefferson, it was mostly sunny and 86, wind northwest at 8. At Monroe, it was mostly sunny. At Albertton, it was sunny and 90, wind northwest at 7. At Canyon, it was sunny and 89, wind north at 5. At Clemson, it was sunny and 87, wind calm. Elsewhere across Georgia, at Atlanta it was mostly sunny and 87, wind north at 10. At Cartersville, the temperature was 81, wind west at 5. At Lawrenceville, it was mostly sunny and 85, wind west at 8. At Macon, it was sunny and 91, wind west at 7. At Rome, it was mostly sunny and 84, wind northwest at 6. At Augusta, it was mostly sunny and 90, wind west at 7. At Savannah, it was mostly sunny and 92, wind northwest at 9. Elsewhere across the region, at Chattanooga, it was mostly sunny and 87, wind variable at 3. At Asheville, it was sunny and 81, wind north at 12 gusting to 22. At Greenville-Spartanburg, it was sunny and 86, wind north at 6. Here is the hazardous weather outlook. This hazardous weather outlook is for North and Central Georgia. For this afternoon and tonight, a heat advisory is in effect for portions of Central Georgia until 8 p.m. today. Air temperatures in the mid to upper 90s will combine with humid air to bring heat indices up to 109 across the advisory area. Please use caution if outdoors. Take breaks, drink fluids, and try to avoid being outside during peak afternoon heating if possible. And now the extended outlook for the period Wednesday through Monday. Scattered thunderstorms were possible across North and Central Georgia Friday and Saturday, mainly during the afternoon and evening. Spotter information statement. Spotter activation will not be needed through tonight. Here is the official forecast from your National Weather Service for the Athens listening area. This afternoon, sunny. Highs in the mid-90s. Northwest winds 15 to 20 miles an hour. Tonight, clear in the evening, then becoming partly cloudy. Lows around 70. Northwest winds up to 10 miles an hour. Wednesday, sunny. Highs in the mid-90s. North winds 5 to 10 miles an hour. Wednesday night, clear. Lows in the lower 70s. Light north winds. And now the extended forecast. Thursday and Thursday night, partly cloudy. Highs in the upper 90s. Lows in the lower 70s. Friday and Friday night, partly cloudy. A chance of showers and thunderstorms. Highs in the mid-90s. Lows in the lower 70s. Saturday and Saturday night, partly cloudy. A slight chance of showers and thunderstorms. Highs in the lower 90s. Lows around 70. Sunday through Monday night, mostly clear. Highs in the mid-90s. Lows around 70. 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The current time is 12:22 p.m. Eastern Daylight Time. Here are the noon weather observations from around the area. At Athens, it was sunny, the temperature was 89 degrees, dew point 74 degrees, relative humidity 60%, with a heat index of 98, wind northwest at 7 miles an hour, pressure was 30.01 inches and steady. At Gainesville, it was sunny and 85, wind west at 8 gusting to 16. At Winder, it was mostly sunny. At Greensboro, it was sunny and 86, wind west at 6. At Jefferson, it was mostly sunny and 86, wind northwest at 8. At Monroe, it was mostly sunny. At Albertton, it was sunny and 90, wind northwest at 8.

7. At Canyon, it was sunny and 89, wind north at 5. At Clemson, it was sunny and 87, wind calm. Elsewhere across Georgia, at Atlanta it was mostly sunny and 87, wind north at 10. At Cartersville, the temperature was 81, wind west at 5. At Lawrenceville, it was mostly sunny and 85, wind west at 8. At Macon, it was sunny and 91, wind west at 7. At Rome, it was mostly sunny and 84, wind northwest at 6. At Augusta, it was mostly sunny and 90, wind west at 7. At Savannah, it was mostly sunny and 92, wind northwest at 9. Elsewhere across the region, at Chattanooga, it was mostly sunny and 87, wind variable at 3. At Asheville, it was sunny and 81, wind north at 12, gusting to 22. At Greenville-Spartanburg, it was sunny and 86, wind north at 6. Here is the hazardous weather outlook. This hazardous weather outlook is for north and central Georgia. For this afternoon and tonight, a heat advisory is in effect for portions of central Georgia until 8 p.m. today. Air temperatures in the mid to upper 90s will combine with humid air to bring heat indices up to 109 across the advisory area. Please use caution if outdoors. Take breaks, drink fluids, and try to avoid being outside during peak afternoon heating if possible. And now the extended outlook for the period Wednesday through Monday. Scattered thunderstorms were possible across north and central Georgia Friday and Saturday, mainly during the afternoon and evening. Spotter information statement. Spotter activation will not be needed through tonight. Here is the official forecast from your National Weather Service for the Athens listening area. This afternoon, sunny. Highs in the mid-90s. Northwest winds 10 to 20 miles an hour. Tonight, mostly clear. Lows around 70. Northwest winds up to 10 miles an hour. Wednesday, sunny. Highs in the mid-90s. North winds 5 to 10 miles an hour. Wednesday night, mostly clear. Lows in the lower 70s. Light northwest winds. And now the extended forecast. Thursday and Thursday night, partly cloudy. Highs in the upper 90s. Lows in the lower 70s. Friday and Friday night, partly cloudy. A chance of showers and thunderstorms. Highs in the mid-90s. Lows in the lower 70s. Saturday and Saturday night, partly cloudy. A slight chance of showers and thunderstorms. Highs in the lower 90s. Lows around 70. Sunday through Monday night, mostly clear. Highs in the mid-90s. Lows around 70. For more detailed weather, water, and climate information, please visit our website at weather.gov/Atlanta. The current time is 12:26 p.m. Eastern Daylight Time. Here are the noon weather observations from around the area. At Athens, it was sunny, the temperature was 89 degrees, dew point 74 degrees, relative humidity 60%, with a heat index of 98, wind northwest at 7 miles an hour, pressure was 30.01 inches and steady. At Gainesville, it was sunny and 85, wind west at 8 gusting to 16. At Winder, it was mostly sunny. At Greensboro, it was sunny and 86, wind west at 6. At Jefferson, it was mostly sunny and 86, wind northwest at 8. At Monroe, it was mostly sunny. At Albertton, it was sunny and 90, wind northwest at 7. At Canyon, it was sunny and 89, wind north at 5. At Clemson, it was sunny and 87, wind calm. Elsewhere across Georgia, at Atlanta it was mostly sunny and 87, wind north at 10. At Cartersville, the temperature was 81, wind west at 5. At Lawrenceville, it was mostly sunny and 85, wind west at 8. At Macon, it was sunny and 91, wind west at 7.

was mostly sunny and 84, wind northwest at 6. At Augusta, it was mostly sunny and 90, wind west at 7. At Savannah, it was mostly sunny and 92, wind northwest at 9. Elsewhere across the region, at Chattanooga, it was mostly sunny and 87, wind variable at 3. At Asheville, it was sunny and 81, wind north at 12 gusting to 22. At Greenville-Spartanburg, it was sunny and 86, wind north at 6. Here is the hazardous weather outlook. This hazardous weather outlook is for north and central Georgia. For this afternoon and tonight, a heat advisory is in effect for portions of central Georgia until 8 p.m. today. Air temperatures in the mid to upper 90s will combine with humid air to bring heat indices up to 109 across the advisory area. Please use caution if outdoors. Take breaks, drink fluids, and try to avoid being outside during peak afternoon heating if possible. And now the extended outlook for the period Wednesday through Monday. Scattered thunderstorms were possible across north and central Georgia Friday and Saturday, mainly during the afternoon and evening. Spotter information statement, spotter activation will not be needed through tonight. Here is the official forecast from your National Weather Service for the Athens listening area. This afternoon, sunny. Highs in the mid-90s. Northwest winds 10 to 20 miles an hour. Tonight, mostly clear. Lows around 70. Northwest winds up to 10 miles an hour. Wednesday, sunny. Highs in the mid-90s. North winds 5 to 10 miles an hour. Wednesday night, mostly clear. Lows in the lower 70s. Light northwest winds. And now the extended forecast. Thursday and Thursday night, partly cloudy. Highs in the upper 90s. Lows in the lower 70s. Friday and Friday night, partly cloudy. A chance of showers and thunderstorms. Highs in the mid-90s. Lows in the lower 70s. Saturday and Saturday night, partly cloudy. A slight chance of showers and thunderstorms. Highs in the lower 90s. Lows around 70. Sunday through Monday night, mostly clear. Highs in the mid-90s. Lows around 70. For more detailed weather, water, and climate information, please visit our website at weather.gov/Atlanta. The current time is 12:31 p.m. Eastern Daylight Time. Here are the noon weather observations from around the area. At Athens, it was sunny, the temperature was 89 degrees, dew point 74 degrees, relative humidity 60%, with a heat index of 98, wind northwest at 7 miles an hour. Pressure was 30.01 inches and steady. At Gainesville, it was sunny and 85, wind west at 8 gusting to 16. At Winder, it was mostly sunny. At Greensboro, it was sunny and 86, wind west at 6. At Jefferson, it was mostly sunny and 86, wind northwest at 8. At Monroe, it was mostly sunny. At Albertton, it was sunny and 90, wind northwest at 7. At Canyon, it was sunny and 89, wind north at 5. At Clemson, it was sunny and 87, wind calm. Elsewhere across Georgia, at Atlanta it was mostly sunny and 87, wind north at 10. At Cartersville, the temperature was 81, wind west at 5. At Lawrenceville, it was mostly sunny and 85, wind west at 8. At Macon, it was sunny and 91, wind west at 7. At Rome, it was mostly sunny and 84, wind northwest at 6. At Augusta, it was mostly sunny and 90, wind west at 7. At Savannah, it was mostly sunny and 92, wind northwest at 9. Elsewhere across the region, at Chattanooga, it was mostly sunny and 87, wind variable at 3. At Asheville, it was sunny and 81, wind north at 12 gusting to 22. At Greenville-Spartanburg, it was sunny and 81.

heading north at 6. Here is the hazardous weather outlook. This hazardous 22. At Greenville, Spartanburg, it was sunny and 86, wind north at 6. Here is the hazardous weather outlook. This hazardous weather outlook is for north and central Georgia. For this afternoon and tonight, a heat advisory is in effect for portions of central Georgia until 8 p.m. today. Air temperatures in the mid to upper 90s will combine with humid air to bring heat indices up to 109 across the advisory area. Please use caution if outdoors. Take breaks, drink fluids, and try to avoid being outside during peak afternoon heating if possible. And now the extended outlook for the period Wednesday through Monday. Scattered thunderstorms were possible across north and central Georgia Friday and Saturday, mainly during the afternoon and evening. Spotter information statement. Spotter activation will not be needed through tonight. Here is the official forecast from your National Weather Service for the Athens listening area. This afternoon, sunny. Highs in the mid-90s. Northwest winds 10 to 20 miles an hour. Tonight, mostly clear. Lows around 70. Northwest winds up to 10 miles an hour. Wednesday, sunny. Highs in the mid-90s. North winds 5 to 10 miles an hour. Wednesday night, mostly clear. Lows in the lower 70s. Light northwest winds. And now the extended forecast. Thursday and Thursday night, partly cloudy. Highs in the upper 90s. Lows in the lower 70s. Friday and Friday night, partly cloudy. A chance of showers and thunderstorms. Highs in the mid-90s. Lows in the lower 70s. Saturday and Saturday night, partly cloudy. A slight chance of showers and thunderstorms. Highs in the lower 90s. Lows around 70. Sunday through Monday night, mostly clear. Highs in the mid-90s. Lows around 70. 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The current time is 12:35 p.m. Eastern Daylight Time. Here are the noon weather observations from around the area. At Athens, it was sunny, the temperature was 89 degrees, dew point 74 degrees, relative humidity 60%, with a heat index of 98, wind northwest at 7 miles an hour, pressure was 30.01 inches and steady. At Gainesville, it was sunny and 85, wind west at 8 gusting to 16. At Winder, it was mostly sunny. At Greensboro, it was sunny and 86, wind west at 6. At Jefferson, it was mostly sunny and 86, wind northwest at 8. At Monroe, it was mostly sunny. At Albertton, it was sunny and 90, wind northwest at 7. At Canyon, it was sunny and 89, wind north at 5. At Clemson, it was sunny and 87, wind calm. Elsewhere across Georgia, at Atlanta it was mostly sunny and 87, wind north at 10. At Cartersville, the temperature was 81, wind west at 5. At Lawrenceville, it was mostly sunny and 85, wind west at 8. At Macon, it was sunny and 91, wind west at 7. At Rome, it was mostly sunny and 84, wind northwest at 6. At Augusta, it was mostly sunny and 90, wind west at 7. At Savannah, it was mostly sunny and 92, wind northwest at 9. Elsewhere across the region, at Chattanooga, it was mostly sunny and 87, wind variable at 3. At Asheville, it was sunny and 81, wind north at 12 gusting to 22. At Greenville, Spartanburg, it was sunny and 86, wind north at 6. Here is the hazardous weather outlook. This hazardous weather outlook is for north and central Georgia. For this afternoon and tonight, a heat advisory is in effect for portions of central Georgia until 8 p.m. today. Air temperatures in the mid to upper 90s will combine with humid air.

bring heat indices up to 109 across the advisory area. Please use caution if outdoors. Take breaks, drink fluids, and try to avoid being outside during peak afternoon heating if possible. And now the extended outlook for the period Wednesday through Monday. Scattered thunderstorms were possible across north and central Georgia Friday and Saturday, mainly during the afternoon and evening. Spotter information statement. Spotter activation will not be needed through tonight. Here is the official forecast from your National Weather Service for the Athens listening area. This afternoon, sunny. Highs in the mid-90s. Northwest winds 10 to 20 miles an hour. Tonight, mostly clear. Lows around 70. Northwest winds up to 10 miles an hour. Wednesday, sunny. Highs in the mid-90s. North winds 5 to 10 miles an hour. Wednesday night, mostly clear. Lows in the lower 70s. Light northwest winds. And now the extended forecast. Thursday and Thursday night, partly cloudy. Highs in the upper 90s. Lows in the lower 70s. Friday and Friday night, partly cloudy. A chance of showers and thunderstorms. Highs in the mid-90s. Lows in the lower 70s. Saturday and Saturday night, partly cloudy. A slight chance of showers and thunderstorms. Highs in the lower 90s. Lows around 70. Sunday through Monday night, mostly clear. Highs in the mid-90s. Lows around 70. 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The current time is 12:40 p.m. Eastern Daylight Time. Here are the noon weather observations from around the area. At Athens, it was sunny, the temperature was 89 degrees, dew point 74 degrees, relative humidity 60%, with a heat index of 98, wind northwest at 7 miles an hour, pressure was 30.01 inches and steady. At Gainesville, it was sunny and 85, wind west at 8 gusting to 16. At Winder, it was mostly sunny. At Greensboro, it was sunny and 86, wind west at 6. At Jefferson, it was mostly sunny and 86, wind northwest at 8. At Monroe, it was mostly sunny. At Albertton, it was sunny and 90, wind northwest at 7. At Canyon, it was sunny and 89, wind north at 5. At Clemson, it was sunny and 87, wind calm. Elsewhere across Georgia, at Atlanta it was mostly sunny and 87, wind north at 10. At Cartersville, the temperature was 81, wind west at 5. At Lawrenceville, it was mostly sunny and 85, wind west at 8. At Macon, it was sunny and 91, wind west at 7. At Rome, it was mostly sunny and 84, wind northwest at 6. At Augusta, it was mostly sunny and 90, wind west at 7. At Savannah, it was mostly sunny and 92, wind northwest at 9. Elsewhere across the region, at Chattanooga, it was mostly sunny and 87, wind variable at 3. At Asheville, it was sunny and 81, wind north at 12 gusting to 22. At Greenville-Spartanburg, it was sunny and 86, wind north at 6. Here is the hazardous weather outlook.

This hazardous weather outlook is for North and Central Georgia. For this afternoon and tonight, a heat advisory is in effect for portions of Central Georgia until 8 p.m. today. Air temperatures in the mid to upper 90s will combine with humid air to bring heat indices up to 109 across the advisory area. Please use caution if outdoors. Take breaks, drink fluids, and try to avoid being outside during peak afternoon heating if possible. And now the extended outlook for the period Wednesday through Monday. Scattered thunderstorms were possible across North and Central Georgia Friday and Saturday, mainly during the afternoon and evening. Spotter information statement. Spotter activation will not be needed through tonight. Here is the official forecast from your National Weather Service for the Athens listening area. This afternoon, sunny. Highs in the mid-90s. Northwest winds 10 to 20 miles an hour. Tonight, mostly clear. Lows around 70. Northwest winds up to 10 miles an hour. Wednesday, sunny. Highs in the mid-90s. North winds 5 to 10 miles an hour. Wednesday night, mostly clear. Lows in the lower 70s. Light northwest winds. And now the extended forecast. Thursday and Thursday night, partly cloudy. Highs in the upper 90s. Lows in the lower 70s. Friday and Friday night, partly cloudy. A chance of showers and thunderstorms. Highs in the mid-90s. Lows in the lower 70s. Saturday and Saturday night, partly cloudy. A slight chance of showers and thunderstorms. Highs in the lower 90s. Lows around 70. Sunday through Monday night, mostly clear. Highs in the mid-90s. Lows around 70. 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The current time is 12:45 p.m. Eastern Daylight Time. Here are the noon weather observations from around the area. At Athens, it was sunny, the temperature was 89 degrees, dew point 74 degrees, relative humidity 60%, with a heat index of 98, wind northwest at 7 miles an hour, pressure was 30.01 inches and steady. At Gainesville, it was sunny and 85, wind west at 8 gusting to 16. At Winder, it was mostly sunny. At Greensboro, it was sunny and 86, wind west at 6. At Jefferson, it was mostly sunny and 86, wind northwest at 8. At Monroe, it was mostly sunny. At Albertton, it was sunny and 90, wind northwest at 7. At Canyon, it was sunny and 89, wind north at 5. At Clemson, it was sunny and 87, wind calm. Elsewhere across Georgia, at Atlanta it was mostly sunny and 87, wind north at 10. At Cartersville, the temperature was 81, wind west at 5. At Lawrenceville, it was mostly sunny and 85, wind west at 8. At Macon, it was sunny and 91, wind west at 7. At Rome, it was mostly sunny and 84, wind northwest at 6. At Augusta, it was mostly sunny and 90, wind west at 7. At Savannah, it was mostly sunny and 92, wind northwest at 9. Elsewhere across the region, at Chattanooga, it was mostly sunny and 87, wind variable at 3. At Asheville, it was sunny and 81, wind north at 12 gusting to 22. At Greenville-Spartanburg, it was sunny and 86, wind north at 6. Here is the hazardous weather outlook. This hazardous weather outlook is for North and Central Georgia. For this afternoon and tonight, a heat advisory is in effect for portions of Central Georgia until 8 p.m. today. Air temperatures in the mid to upper 90s will combine with humid air to bring heat indices up to 109 across the advisory area. Please use caution if outdoors. Take breaks, drink fluids, and try to avoid being outside during peak afternoon heating if possible. And now the extended outlook for the period Wednesday through Monday.
scattered thunderstorms were possible across north and central Georgia Friday and Saturday, mainly during the afternoon and evening. Spotter information statement. Spotter activation will not be needed through tonight. Here is the official forecast from your National Weather Service for the Athens listening area. This afternoon, sunny. Highs in the mid-90s. Northwest winds 10 to 20 miles an hour. Tonight, mostly clear. Lows around 70. Northwest winds up to 10 miles an hour. Wednesday, sunny. Highs in the mid-90s. North winds 5 to 10 miles an hour. Wednesday night, mostly clear. Lows in the lower 70s. Light northwest winds. And now the extended forecast. Thursday and Thursday night, partly cloudy. Highs in the upper 90s. Lows in the lower 70s. Friday and Friday night, partly cloudy. A chance of showers and thunderstorms. Highs in the mid-90s. Lows in the lower 70s. Saturday and Saturday night, partly cloudy. A slight chance of showers and thunderstorms. Highs in the lower 90s. Lows around 70. Sunday through Monday night, mostly clear. Highs in the mid-90s. Lows around 70. 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The current time is 12:49 p.m. Eastern Daylight Time. Here are the noon weather observations from around the area. At Athens, it was sunny, the temperature was 89 degrees, dew point 74 degrees, relative humidity 60%, with a heat index of 98, wind northwest at 7 miles an hour, pressure was 30.01 inches and steady. At Gainesville, it was sunny and 85, wind west at 8 gusting to 16. At Winder, it was mostly sunny. At Greensboro, it was sunny and 86, wind west at 6. At Jefferson, it was mostly sunny and 86, wind northwest at 8. At Monroe, it was mostly sunny. At Albertton, it was sunny and 90, wind northwest at 7. At Canyon, it was sunny and 89, wind north at 5. At Clemson, it was sunny and 87, wind calm. Elsewhere across Georgia, at Atlanta it was mostly sunny and 87, wind north at 10. At Cartersville, the temperature was 81, wind west at 5. At Lawrenceville, it was mostly sunny and 85, wind west at 8. At Macon, it was sunny and 91, wind west at 7. At Rome, it was mostly sunny and 84, wind northwest at 6. At Augusta, it was mostly sunny and 90, wind west at 7. At Savannah, it was mostly sunny and 92, wind northwest at 9. Elsewhere across the region, at Chattanooga, it was mostly sunny and 87, wind variable at 3. At Asheville, it was sunny and 81, wind north at 12 gusting to 22. At Greenville-Spartanburg, it was sunny and 86, wind north at 6. Here is the hazardous weather outlook. This hazardous weather outlook is for north and central Georgia. For this afternoon and tonight, a heat advisory is in effect for portions of central Georgia until 8 p.m. today. Air temperatures in the mid to upper 90s will combine with humid air to bring heat indices up to 109 across the advisory area. Please use caution if outdoors. Take breaks, drink fluids, and try to avoid being outside during peak afternoon heating if possible. And now the extended outlook for the period Wednesday through Monday. Scattered thunderstorms were possible across north and central Georgia Friday and Saturday, mainly during the afternoon and evening. Spotter information statement. Spotter activation will not be needed through tonight. Here is the official forecast from your National Weather Service for the Athens listening area. This afternoon, sunny. Highs in the mid-90s. Northwest winds 10 to 20 miles an hour. Tonight, mostly clear. Lows around 70.

Northwest winds up to 10 miles an hour. Wednesday, sunny. Highs in the mid-90s. North winds 5 to 10 miles an hour. Wednesday night, mostly clear. Lows in the lower 70s. Light northwest winds. And now the extended forecast. Thursday and Thursday night, partly cloudy. Highs in the upper 90s. Lows in the lower 70s. Friday and Friday night, partly cloudy. A chance of showers and thunderstorms. Highs in the mid-90s. Lows in the lower 70s. Saturday and Saturday night, partly cloudy. A slight chance of showers and thunderstorms. Highs in the lower 90s. Lows around 70. Sunday through Monday night, mostly clear. Highs in the mid-90s. Lows around 70. 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The current time is 12:54 p.m. Eastern Daylight Time. Here are the noon weather observations from around the area. At Athens, it was sunny, the temperature was 89 degrees, dew point 74 degrees, relative humidity 60%, with a heat index of 98, wind northwest at 7 miles an hour, pressure was 30.01 inches and steady. At Gainesville, it was sunny and 85, wind west at 8 gusting to 16. At Winder, it was mostly sunny. At Greensboro, it was sunny and 86, wind west at 6. At Jefferson, it was mostly sunny and 86, wind northwest at 8. At Monroe, it was mostly sunny. At Albertton, it was sunny and 90, wind northwest at 7. At Canyon, it was sunny and 89, wind north at 5. At Clemson, it was sunny and 87, wind calm. Elsewhere across Georgia, at Atlanta it was mostly sunny and 87, wind north at 10. At Cartersville, the temperature was 81, wind west at 5. At Lawrenceville, it was mostly sunny and 85, wind west at 8. At Macon, it was sunny and 91, wind west at 7. At Rome, it was mostly sunny and 84, wind northwest at 6. At Augusta, it was mostly sunny and 90, wind west at 7. At Savannah, it was mostly sunny and 92, wind northwest at 9. Elsewhere across the region, at Chattanooga, it was mostly sunny and 87, wind variable at 3. At Asheville, it was sunny and 81, wind north at 12 gusting to 22. At Greenville-Spartanburg, it was sunny and 86, wind north at 6. Here is the hazardous weather outlook. This hazardous weather outlook is for North and Central Georgia. For this afternoon and tonight, a heat advisory is in effect for portions of Central Georgia until 8 p.m. today. Air temperatures in the mid to upper 90s will combine with humid air to bring heat indices up to 109 across the advisory area. Please use caution if outdoors. Take breaks, drink fluids, and try to avoid being outside during peak afternoon heating if possible. And now the extended outlook for the period Wednesday through Monday. Scattered thunderstorms were possible across North and Central Georgia Friday and Saturday, mainly during the afternoon and evening. Spotter information statement, spotter activation will not be needed through tonight. Here is the official forecast from your National Weather Service for the Athens listening area. This afternoon, sunny. Highs in the mid-90s. Northwest winds 10 to 20 miles an hour. Tonight, mostly clear. Lows around 70. Northwest winds up to 10 miles an hour. Wednesday, sunny. Highs in the mid-90s. North winds 5 to 10 miles an hour. Wednesday night, mostly clear. Lows in the lower 70s. Light northwest winds. And now the extended forecast. Thursday and Thursday night, partly cloudy. Highs in the upper 90s. Lows in the lower 70s. Friday and Friday night, partly cloudy.

a chance of showers and thunderstorms. Highs in the mid-90s. Lows in the lower 70s. Saturday and Saturday night, partly cloudy. A slight chance of showers and thunderstorms. Highs in the lower 90s. Lows around 70. Sunday through Monday night, mostly clear. Highs in the mid-90s. Lows around 70. 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The current time is 12:58 p.m. Eastern Daylight Time. Here are the noon weather observations from around the area. At Athens, it was sunny, the temperature was 89 degrees, dew point 74 degrees, relative humidity 60%, with a heat index of 98, wind northwest at 7 miles an hour, pressure was 30.01 inches and steady. At Gainesville, it was sunny and 85, wind west at 8 gusting to 16. At Winder, it was mostly sunny. At Greensboro, it was sunny and 86, wind west at 6. At Jefferson, it was mostly sunny and 86, wind northwest at 8. At Monroe, it was mostly sunny. At Albertton, it was sunny and 90, wind northwest at 7. At Canyon, it was sunny and 89, wind north at 5. At Clemson, it was sunny and 87, wind calm. Elsewhere across Georgia, at Atlanta it was mostly sunny and 87, wind north at 10. At Cartersville, the temperature was 81, wind west at 5. At Lawrenceville, it was mostly sunny and 85, wind west at 8. At Macon, it was sunny and 91, wind west at 7. At Rome, it was mostly sunny and 84, wind northwest at 6. At Augusta, it was mostly sunny and 90, wind west at 7. At Savannah, it was mostly sunny and 92, wind northwest at 9. Elsewhere across the region, at Chattanooga, it was mostly sunny and 87, wind variable at 3. At Asheville, it was sunny and 81, wind north at 12 gusting to 22. At Greenville-Spartanburg, it was sunny and 86, wind north at 6. Here is the hazardous weather outlook. This hazardous weather outlook is for North and Central Georgia. For this afternoon and tonight, a heat advisory is in effect for portions of Central Georgia until 8 p.m. today. Air temperatures in the mid to upper 90s will combine with humid air to bring heat indices up to 109 across the advisory area. Please use caution if outdoors. Take breaks, drink fluids, and try to avoid being outside during peak afternoon heating if possible. And now the extended outlook for the period Wednesday through Monday. Scattered thunderstorms were possible across North and Central Georgia Friday and Saturday, mainly during the afternoon and evening. Spotter information statement. Spotter activation will not be needed through tonight. Here is the official forecast from your National Weather Service for the Athens listening area. This afternoon, sunny. Highs in the mid-90s. Northwest winds 10 to 20 miles an hour. Tonight, mostly clear. Lows around 70. Northwest winds up to 10 miles an hour. Wednesday, sunny. Highs in the mid-90s. North winds 5 to 10 miles an hour. Wednesday night, mostly clear. Lows in the lower 70s. Light northwest winds. And now the extended forecast. Thursday and Thursday night, partly cloudy. Highs in the upper 90s. Lows in the lower 70s. Friday and Friday night, partly cloudy. A chance of showers and thunderstorms. Highs in the mid-90s. Lows in the lower 70s. Saturday and Saturday night, partly cloudy. A slight chance of showers and thunderstorms. Highs in the lower 90s. Lows around 70. Sunday through Monday night, mostly clear. Highs in the mid-90s. Lows around 70. 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

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The current time is 1:03 p.m. Eastern Daylight Time. Here are the noon weather observations from around the area. At Athens, it was sunny, the temperature was 89 degrees, dew point 74 degrees, relative humidity 60%, with a heat index of 98, wind northwest at 7 miles an hour, pressure was 30.01 inches and steady. At Gainesville, it was sunny and 85, wind west at 8 gusting to 16. At Winder, it was mostly sunny. At Greensboro, it was sunny and 86, wind west at 6. At Jefferson, it was mostly sunny and 86, wind northwest at 8. At Monroe, it was mostly sunny. At Albertton, it was sunny and 90, wind northwest at 7. At Canyon, it was sunny and 89, wind north at 5. At Clemson, it was sunny and 87, wind calm. Elsewhere across Georgia, at Atlanta it was mostly sunny and 87, wind north at 10. At Cartersville, the temperature was 81, wind west at 5. At Lawrenceville, it was mostly sunny and 85, wind west at 8. At Macon, it was sunny and 91, wind west at 7. At Rome, it was mostly sunny and 84, wind northwest at 6. At Augusta, it was mostly sunny and 90, wind west at 7. At Savannah, it was mostly sunny and 92, wind northwest at 9. Elsewhere across the region, at Chattanooga, it was mostly sunny and 87, wind variable at 3. At Asheville, it was sunny and 81, wind north at 12 gusting to 22. At Greenville-Spartanburg, it was sunny and 86, wind north at 6. Here are the 1 p.m. weather observations from around the area. At Athens, it was mostly sunny, the temperature was 91 degrees, dew point 74 degrees, relative humidity 57%, with a heat index of 100, wind variable at 7 miles an hour, pressure was 30.00 inches and falling. At Gainesville, it was sunny and 87, wind west at 7. At Winder, it was mostly sunny. At Greensboro, it was partly sunny and 90, wind west at 9. At Jefferson, it was mostly sunny and 87, wind northwest at 8. At Monroe, it was partly sunny. At Albertton, it was mostly sunny and 92, wind west at 9. At Canyon, it was mostly sunny and 91, wind southwest at 6. At Clemson, it was sunny and 88, wind north at 5. Elsewhere across Georgia, at Atlanta it was partly sunny and 88, wind northwest at 10 gusting to 20. At Cartersville, the temperature was 84, wind calm. At Lawrenceville, it was mostly sunny, the temperature was 86. At Macon, it was sunny and 93, wind west at 10 gusting to 17. At Rome, it was partly sunny and 85, wind northwest at 8. At Augusta, it was sunny and 93, wind north at 7. At Savannah, it was mostly sunny and 95, wind west at 8. Elsewhere across the region, at Chattanooga, it was mostly sunny and 88, wind west at 5. At Asheville, it was partly sunny and 83, wind north at 9 gusting to 18. At Greenville-Spartanburg, it was mostly sunny and 87, wind west at 6. Here is the hazardous weather outlook. This hazardous weather outlook is for North and Central Georgia. For this afternoon and tonight, a heat advisory is in effect for portions of Central Georgia until 8 p.m. today. Air temperatures in the mid to upper 90s will combine with humid air to bring heat indices up to 109 across the advisory area. Please use caution if outdoors. Take breaks, drink fluids, and try to avoid being outside during peak afternoon heating if possible. And now the extended outlook for the period Wednesday through Monday. Scattered thunderstorms were possible across North and Central Georgia Friday and Saturday, mainly during the afternoon and evening. Spotter information statement, spotter activation will not

not be needed through tonight. Here is the official forecast from your National Weather Service for the Athens listening area. This afternoon, sunny. Highs in the mid-90s. Northwest winds 10 to 20 miles an hour. Tonight, mostly clear. Lows around 70. Northwest winds up to 10 miles an hour. Wednesday, sunny. Highs in the mid-90s. North winds 5 to 10 miles an hour. Wednesday night, mostly clear. Lows in the lower 70s. Light northwest winds. And now the extended forecast. Thursday and Thursday night, partly cloudy. Highs in the upper 90s. Lows in the lower 70s. Friday and Friday night, partly cloudy. A chance of showers and thunderstorms. Highs in the mid-90s. Lows in the lower 70s. Saturday and Saturday night, partly cloudy. A slight chance of showers and thunderstorms. Highs in the lower 90s. Lows around 70. Sunday through Monday night, mostly clear. Highs in the mid-90s. Lows around 70. 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The current time is 1:09 p.m. Eastern Daylight Time. Here are the 1 p.m. weather observations from around the area. At Athens, it was mostly sunny. The temperature was 91 degrees, dew point 74 degrees, relative humidity 57%, with a heat index of 100, wind variable at 7 miles an hour, pressure was 30.00 inches and falling. At Gainesville, it was sunny and 87, wind west at 7. At Winder, it was mostly sunny. At Greensboro, it was partly sunny and 90, wind west at 9. At Jefferson, it was mostly sunny and 87, wind northwest at 8. At Monroe, it was partly sunny. At Albertton, it was mostly sunny and 92, wind west at 9. At Canyon, it was mostly sunny and 91, wind southwest at 6. At Clemson, it was sunny and 88, wind north at 5. Elsewhere across Georgia, at Atlanta it was partly sunny and 88, wind northwest at 10 gusting to 20. At Cartersville, the temperature was 84, wind calm. At Lawrenceville, it was mostly sunny, the temperature was 86. At Macon, it was sunny and 93, wind west at 10 gusting to 17. At Rome, it was partly sunny and 85, wind northwest at 8. At Augusta, it was sunny and 93, wind north at 7. At Savannah, it was mostly sunny and 95, wind west at 8. Elsewhere across the region, at Chattanooga, it was mostly sunny and 88, wind west at 5. At Asheville, it was partly sunny and 83, wind north at 9 gusting to 18. At Greenville-Spartanburg, it was mostly sunny and 87, wind west at 6. Here are the 1 p.m. weather observations from around the area. At Athens, it was mostly sunny, the temperature was 91 degrees, dew point 74 degrees, relative humidity 57%, with a heat index of 100, wind variable at 7 miles an hour, pressure was 30.00 inches and falling. At Gainesville, it was sunny and 87, wind west at 7. At Winder, it was mostly sunny. At Greensboro, it was partly sunny and 90, wind west at 9. At Jefferson, it was mostly sunny and 87, wind northwest at 8. At Monroe, it was partly sunny. At Albertton, it was mostly sunny and 92, wind west at 9. At Canyon, it was mostly sunny and 91, wind southwest at 6. At Clemson, it was sunny and 88, wind north at 5. Elsewhere across Georgia, at Atlanta it was partly sunny and 88, wind northwest at 10 gusting to 20. At Cartersville, the temperature was 84, wind calm. At Lawrenceville, it was mostly sunny, the temperature was 86.

at Macon, it was sunny and 93, wind west at 10 gusting to 17. At Rome, it was partly sunny and 85, wind northwest at 8. At Augusta, it was sunny and 93, wind north at 7. At Savannah, it was mostly sunny and 95, wind west at 8. Elsewhere across the region, at Chattanooga, it was mostly sunny and 88, wind west at 5. At Asheville, it was partly sunny and 83, wind north at 9 gusting to 18. At Greenville-Spartanburg, it was mostly sunny and 87, wind west at 6. Here is the hazardous weather outlook. This hazardous weather outlook is for north and central Georgia. For this afternoon and tonight, a heat advisory is in effect for portions of central Georgia until 8 p.m. today. Air temperatures in the mid to upper 90s will combine with humid air to bring heat indices up to 109 across the advisory area. Please use caution if outdoors. Take breaks, drink fluids, and try to avoid being outside during peak afternoon heating if possible. And now the extended outlook for the period Wednesday through Monday. Scattered thunderstorms were possible across north and central Georgia Friday and Saturday, mainly during the afternoon and evening. Spotter information statement, spotter activation will not be needed through tonight. Here is the official forecast from your National Weather Service for the Athens listening area. This afternoon, sunny. Highs in the mid-90s. Northwest winds 10 to 20 miles an hour. Tonight, mostly clear. Lows around 70. Northwest winds up to 10 miles an hour. Wednesday, sunny. Highs in the mid-90s. North winds 5 to 10 miles an hour. Wednesday night, mostly clear. Lows in the lower 70s. Light northwest winds. And now the extended forecast. Thursday and Thursday night, partly cloudy. Highs in the upper 90s. Lows in the lower 70s. Friday and Friday night, partly cloudy. A chance of showers and thunderstorms. Highs in the mid-90s. Lows in the lower 70s. Saturday and Saturday night, partly cloudy. A slight chance of showers and thunderstorms. Highs in the lower 90s. Lows around 70. Sunday through Monday night, mostly clear. Highs in the mid-90s. Lows around 70. For more detailed weather, water, and climate information, please visit our website at weather.gov/Atlanta. The current time is 1:16 p.m. Eastern Daylight Time. Here are the 1 p.m. weather observations from around the area. At Athens, it was mostly sunny. The temperature was 91 degrees, dew point 74 degrees, relative humidity 57%, with a heat index of 100, wind variable at 7 miles an hour, pressure was 30.00 inches and falling. At Gainesville, it was sunny and 87, wind west at 7. At Winder, it was mostly sunny. At Greensboro, it was partly sunny and 90, wind west at 9. At Jefferson, it was mostly sunny and 87, wind northwest at 8. At Monroe, it was partly sunny. At Elberton, it was mostly sunny and 92, wind west at 9. At Canyon, it was mostly sunny and 91, wind southwest at 6. At Clemson, it was sunny and 88, wind north at 5. Elsewhere across Georgia, at Atlanta it was partly sunny and 88, wind northwest at 10 gusting to 20. At Cartersville, the temperature was 84, wind calm. At Lawrenceville, it was mostly sunny, the temperature was 86. At Macon, it was sunny and 93, wind west at 10 gusting to 17. At Rome, it was partly sunny and 85, wind northwest at 8. At Augusta, it was sunny and 93, wind north at 7. At Savannah, it was mostly sunny and 95, wind west at 8. Elsewhere across the region, at Chattanooga, it was mostly sunny and 88, wind west at 5.

And now the extended outlook for the period Wednesday through Monday. Scattered thunderstorms were possible across north and central Georgia Friday and Saturday, mainly during the afternoon and evening. Spotter information statement. Spotter activation will not be needed through tonight. Here is the official forecast from your National Weather Service for the Athens listening area. This afternoon, sunny. Highs in the mid-90s. Northwest winds 10 to 20 miles an hour. Tonight, mostly clear. Lows around 70. Northwest winds up to 10 miles an hour. Wednesday, sunny. Highs in the mid-90s. North winds 5 to 10 miles an hour. Wednesday night, mostly clear. Lows in the lower 70s. Light northwest winds. And now the extended forecast. Thursday and Thursday night, partly cloudy. Highs in the upper 90s. Lows in the lower 70s. Friday and Friday night, partly cloudy. A chance of showers and thunderstorms. Highs in the mid-90s. Lows in the lower 70s. Saturday and Saturday night, partly cloudy. A slight chance of showers and thunderstorms. Highs in the lower 90s. Lows around 70. Sunday through Monday night, mostly clear. Highs in the mid-90s. Lows around 70. For more detailed weather, water, and climate information, please visit our website at weather.gov/Atlanta. The current time is 1:20 p.m. Eastern Daylight Time. Here are the 1 p.m. weather observations from around the area. At Athens, it was mostly sunny. The temperature was 91 degrees, dew point 74 degrees, relative humidity 57%, with a heat index of 100, wind variable at 7 miles an hour, pressure was 30.00 inches and falling. At Gainesville, it was sunny and 87, wind west at 7. At Winder, it was mostly sunny. At Greensboro, it was partly sunny and 90, wind west at 9. At Jefferson, it was mostly sunny and 87, wind northwest at 8. At Monroe, it was partly sunny. At Albertton, it was mostly sunny and 92, wind west at 9. At Canyon, it was mostly sunny and 91, wind southwest at 6. At Clemson, it was sunny and 88, wind north at 5. Elsewhere across Georgia, at Atlanta it was partly sunny and 88, wind northwest at 10 gusting to 20. At Cartersville, the temperature was 84, wind calm. At Lawrenceville, it was mostly sunny, the temperature was 86. At Macon, it was sunny and 93, wind west at 10 gusting to 17. At Rome, it was partly sunny and 85, wind northwest at 8. At Augusta, it was sunny and 93, wind north at 7. At Savannah, it was mostly sunny and 95, wind west at 8. Elsewhere across the region, at Chattanooga, it was mostly sunny and 88, wind west at 5. At Asheville, it was partly sunny and 83, wind north at 9 gusting to 18. At Greenville-Spartanburg, it was mostly sunny and 87, wind west at 6. Here is the hazardous weather outlook. This hazardous weather outlook is for north and central Georgia. For this afternoon and tonight, a heat advisory is in effect for portions of central Georgia until 8 p.m. today. Air temperatures in the mid to upper 90s will combine with humid air to bring heat indices up to 109 across the advisory area. Please use caution if outdoors. Take breaks, drink fluids, and try to avoid being outside during peak afternoon heating if possible. And now the extended outlook for the period Wednesday through Monday. Scattered thunderstorms were possible across north and central Georgia Friday and Saturday, mainly during the afternoon and evening. Spotter information statement. Spotter activation will not be needed through tonight. Here is the official forecast from your National Weather Service for the Athens listening area. This afternoon, sunny. Highs in the mid-90s. Northwest wind.

10 to 20 miles an hour. Tonight, mostly clear. Lows around 70. Northwest winds up to 10 miles an hour. Wednesday, sunny. Highs in the mid-90s. North winds 5 to 10 miles an hour. Wednesday night, mostly clear. Lows in the lower 70s. Light northwest winds. And now the extended forecast. Thursday and Thursday night, partly cloudy. Highs in the upper 90s. Lows in the lower 70s. Friday and Friday night, partly cloudy. A chance of showers and thunderstorms. Highs in the mid-90s. Lows in the lower 70s. Saturday and Saturday night, partly cloudy. A slight chance of showers and thunderstorms. Highs in the lower 90s. Lows around 70. Sunday through Monday night, mostly clear. Highs in the mid-90s. Lows around 70. 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The current time is 1:25 p.m. Eastern Daylight Time. Here are the 1 p.m. weather observations from around the area. At Athens, it was mostly sunny. The temperature was 91 degrees, dew point 74 degrees, relative humidity 57%, with a heat index of 100, wind variable at 7 miles an hour, pressure was 30.00 inches and falling. At Gainesville, it was sunny and 87, wind west at 7. At Winder, it was mostly sunny. At Greensboro, it was partly sunny and 90, wind west at 9. At Jefferson, it was mostly sunny and 87, wind northwest at 8. At Monroe, it was partly sunny. At Albertton, it was mostly sunny and 92, wind west at 9. At Canyon, it was mostly sunny and 91, wind southwest at 6. At Clemson, it was sunny and 88, wind north at 5. Elsewhere across Georgia, at Atlanta it was partly sunny and 88, wind northwest at 10 gusting to 20. At Cartersville, the temperature was 84, wind calm. At Lawrenceville, it was mostly sunny, the temperature was 86. At Macon, it was sunny and 93, wind west at 10 gusting to 17. At Rome, it was partly sunny and 85, wind northwest at 8. At Augusta, it was sunny and 93, wind north at 7. At Savannah, it was mostly sunny and 95, wind west at 8. Elsewhere across the region, at Chattanooga, it was mostly sunny and 88, wind west at 5. At Asheville, it was partly sunny and 83, wind north at 9 gusting to 18. At Greenville-Spartanburg, it was mostly sunny and 87, wind west at 6. Here is the hazardous weather outlook. This hazardous weather outlook is for north and central Georgia. For this afternoon and tonight, a heat advisory is in effect for portions of central Georgia until 8 p.m. today. Air temperatures in the mid to upper 90s will combine with humid air to bring heat indices up to 109 across the advisory area. Please use caution if outdoors. Take breaks, drink fluids, and try to avoid being outside during peak afternoon heating if possible. And now the extended outlook for the period Wednesday through Monday. Scattered thunderstorms were possible across north and central Georgia Friday and Saturday, mainly during the afternoon and evening. Spotter information statement. Spotter activation will not be needed through tonight. Here is the official forecast from your National Weather Service for the Athens listening area. This afternoon, sunny. Highs in the mid-90s. Northwest winds 10 to 20 miles an hour. Tonight, mostly clear. Lows around 70. Northwest winds up to 10 miles an hour. Wednesday, sunny. Highs in the mid-90s. North winds 5 to 10 miles an hour. Wednesday night, mostly clear. Lows in the lower 70s. Light northwest winds. And now the extended forecast. Thursday.

Thursday night, partly cloudy. Highs in the upper 90s. Lows in the lower 70s. Friday and Friday night, partly cloudy. A chance of showers and thunderstorms. Highs in the mid-90s. Lows in the lower 70s. Saturday and Saturday night, partly cloudy. A slight chance of showers and thunderstorms. Highs in the lower 90s. Lows around 70. Sunday through Monday night, mostly clear. Highs in the mid-90s. Lows around 70. 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The current time is 1:29 p.m. Eastern Daylight Time. Here are the 1 p.m. weather observations from around the area. At Athens, it was mostly sunny. The temperature was 91 degrees, dew point 74 degrees, relative humidity 57%, with a heat index of 100, wind variable at 7 miles an hour, pressure was 30.00 inches and falling. At Gainesville, it was sunny and 87, wind west at 7. At Winder, it was mostly sunny. At Greensboro, it was partly sunny and 90, wind west at 9. At Jefferson, it was mostly sunny and 87, wind northwest at 8. At Monroe, it was partly sunny. At Albertton, it was mostly sunny and 92, wind west at 9. At Canyon, it was mostly sunny and 91, wind southwest at 6. At Clemson, it was sunny and 88, wind north at 5. Elsewhere across Georgia, at Atlanta it was partly sunny and 88, wind northwest at 10 gusting to 20. At Cartersville, the temperature was 84, wind calm. At Lawrenceville, it was mostly sunny, the temperature was 86. At Macon, it was sunny and 93, wind west at 10 gusting to 17. At Rome, it was partly sunny and 85, wind northwest at 8. At Augusta, it was sunny and 93, wind north at 7. At Savannah, it was mostly sunny and 95, wind west at 8. Elsewhere across the region, at Chattanooga, it was mostly sunny and 88, wind west at 5. At Asheville, it was partly sunny and 83, wind north at 9 gusting to 18. At Greenville-Spartanburg, it was mostly sunny and 87, wind west at 6. Here is the hazardous weather outlook. This hazardous weather outlook is for North and Central Georgia. For this afternoon and tonight, a heat advisory is in effect for portions of Central Georgia until 8 p.m. today. Air temperatures in the mid to upper 90s will combine with humid air to bring heat indices up to 109 across the advisory area. Please use caution if outdoors. Take breaks, drink fluids, and try to avoid being outside during peak afternoon heating if possible. And now the extended outlook for the period Wednesday through Monday. Scattered thunderstorms were possible across North and Central Georgia Friday and Saturday, mainly during the afternoon and evening. Spotter information statement. Spotter activation will not be needed through tonight. Here is the official forecast from your National Weather Service for the Athens listening area. This afternoon, sunny. Highs in the mid-90s. Northwest winds 10 to 20 miles an hour. Tonight, mostly clear. Lows around 70. Northwest winds up to 10 miles an hour. Wednesday, sunny. Highs in the mid-90s. North winds 5 to 10 miles an hour. Wednesday night, mostly clear. Lows in the lower 70s. Light northwest winds. And now the extended forecast. Thursday and Thursday night. Light northwest winds. And now the extended forecast. Thursday and Thursday night, partly cloudy. Highs in the upper 90s. Lows in the lower 70s. Friday and Friday night, partly cloudy. A chance of showers and thunderstorms. Highs in the mid-90s. Lows in the lower 70s. Saturday and Saturday night, partly cloudy.

A slight chance of showers and thunderstorms. Highs in the lower 90s. Lows around 70. Sunday through Monday night, mostly clear. Highs in the mid-90s. Lows around 70. 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The current time is 1:34 p.m. Eastern Daylight Time. Here are the 1 p.m. weather observations from around the area. At Athens, it was mostly sunny. The temperature was 91 degrees, dew point 74 degrees, relative humidity 57%, with a heat index of 100, wind variable at 7 miles an hour, pressure was 30.00 inches and falling. At Gainesville, it was sunny and 87, wind west at 7. At Winder, it was mostly sunny. At Greensboro, it was partly sunny and 90, wind west at 9. At Jefferson, it was mostly sunny and 87, wind northwest at 8. At Monroe, it was partly sunny. At Albertton, it was mostly sunny and 92, wind west at 9. At Canyon, it was mostly sunny and 91, wind southwest at 6. At Clemson, it was sunny and 88, wind north at 5. Elsewhere across Georgia, at Atlanta it was partly sunny and 88, wind northwest at 10 gusting to 20. At Cartersville, the temperature was 84, wind calm. At Lawrenceville, it was mostly sunny, the temperature was 86. At Macon, it was sunny and 93, wind west at 10 gusting to 17. At Rome, it was partly sunny and 85, wind northwest at 8. At Augusta, it was sunny and 93, wind north at 7. At Savannah, it was mostly sunny and 95, wind west at 8. Elsewhere across the region, at Chattanooga, it was mostly sunny and 88, wind west at 5. At Asheville, it was partly sunny and 83, wind north at 9 gusting to 18. At Greenville-Spartanburg, it was mostly sunny and 87, wind west at 6. Here is the hazardous weather outlook. This hazardous weather outlook is for north and central Georgia. For this afternoon and tonight, a heat advisory is in effect for portions of central Georgia until 8 p.m. today. Air temperatures in the mid to upper 90s will combine with humid air to bring heat indices up to 109 across the advisory area. Please use caution if outdoors. Take breaks, drink fluids, and try to avoid being outside during peak afternoon heating if possible. And now the extended outlook for the period Wednesday through Monday. Scattered thunderstorms were possible across north and central Georgia Friday and Saturday, mainly during the afternoon and evening. Spotter information statement. Spotter activation will not be needed through tonight. Here is the official forecast from your National Weather Service for the Athens listening area. This afternoon, sunny. Highs in the mid-90s. Northwest winds 10 to 20 miles an hour. Tonight, mostly clear. Lows around 70. Northwest winds up to 10 miles an hour. Wednesday, sunny. Highs in the mid-90s. North winds 5 to 10 miles an hour. Wednesday night, mostly clear. Lows in the lower 70s. Light northwest winds. And now the extended forecast. Thursday and Thursday night, partly cloudy. Highs in the upper 90s. Lows in the lower 70s. Friday and Friday night, partly cloudy. A chance of showers and thunderstorms. Highs in the mid-90s. Lows in the lower 70s. Saturday and Saturday night, partly cloudy. A slight chance of showers and thunderstorms. Highs in the lower 90s. Lows around 70. Sunday through Monday night, mostly clear. Highs in the mid-90s. Lows around 70. 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The current time is 1:38 p.m. Eastern Daylight Time.
Here are the 1 p.m. weather observations from around the area. At Athens, it was mostly sunny. The temperature was 91 degrees, dew point 74 degrees, relative humidity 57%, with a heat index of 100, wind variable at 7 miles an hour, pressure was 30.00 inches and falling. At Gainesville, it was sunny and 87, wind west at 7. At Winder, it was mostly sunny. At Greensboro, it was partly sunny and 90, wind west at 9. At Jefferson, it was mostly sunny and 87, wind northwest at 8. At Monroe, it was partly sunny. At Albertton, it was mostly sunny and 92, wind west at 9. At Canyon, it was mostly sunny and 91, wind southwest at 6. At Clemson, it was sunny and 88, wind north at 5. Elsewhere across Georgia, at Atlanta it was partly sunny and 88, wind northwest at 10 gusting to 20. At Cartersville, the temperature was 84, wind calm. At Lawrenceville, it was mostly sunny, the temperature was 86. At Macon, it was sunny and 93, wind west at 10 gusting to 17. At Rome, it was partly sunny and 85, wind northwest at 8. At Augusta, it was sunny and 93, wind north at 7. At Savannah, it was mostly sunny and 95, wind west at 8. Elsewhere across the region, at Chattanooga, it was mostly sunny and 88, wind west at 5. At Asheville, it was partly sunny and 83, wind north at 9 gusting to 18. At Greenville-Spartanburg, it was mostly sunny and 87, wind west at 6. 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The WXK 56 listening area include the following counties: Banks, Barrow, Clark, Elbert, Franklin, Green, Hall, Hart, Jackson, Madison, Morgan, Oconee, Oglethorpe, Tolliver, Walton, and Wilkes. Visit our website at weather.gov/Atlanta for the latest weather information, including watches and warnings. You can also like your Peachtree City National Weather Service on Facebook or follow NWS Atlanta on Twitter. Here is the hazardous weather outlook. This hazardous weather outlook is for North and Central Georgia. For this afternoon and tonight, a heat advisory is in effect for portions of Central Georgia until 8 p.m. today. Air temperatures in the mid to upper 90s will combine with humid air to bring heat indices up to 109 across the advisory area. Please use caution if outdoors. Take breaks, drink fluids, and try to avoid being outside during peak afternoon heating if possible. And now the extended outlook for the period Wednesday through Monday. Scattered thunderstorms were possible across North and Central Georgia Friday and Saturday, mainly during the afternoon and evening. Spotter information statement: spotter activation will not be needed through tonight. Here is the official forecast from your National Weather Service for the Athens listening area. This afternoon, sunny. Highs in the mid-90s. Northwest winds 10 to 20 miles an hour. Tonight, mostly clear. Lows around 70. Northwest winds up to 10 miles an hour. Wednesday, sunny. Highs in the mid-90s. North winds 5 to 10 miles an hour. Wednesday night, mostly clear. Lows in the lower 70s. Light northwest winds. And now the extended forecast. Thursday and Thursday night, partly cloudy. Highs in the upper 90s. Lows in the lower 70s. Friday and Friday night, partly cloudy. A chance of showers and thunderstorms. Highs in the mid-90s. Lows in the lower 70s. Saturday and Saturday night, partly cloudy. A slight chance of showers and thunderstorms. Highs in the lower 90s. Lows around 70. Sunday through Monday night, mostly clear.

8. At Monroe, it was partly sunny. At Albertton, it was mostly sunny and 92, wind west at 9. At Canyon, it was mostly sunny and 91, wind southwest at 6. At Clemson, it was sunny and 88, wind north at 5. Elsewhere across Georgia, at Atlanta it was partly sunny and 88, wind northwest at 10 gusting to 20. At Cartersville, the temperature was 84, wind calm. At Lawrenceville, it was mostly sunny, the temperature was 86. At Macon, it was sunny and 93, wind west at 10 gusting to 17. At Rome, it was partly sunny and 85, wind northwest at 8. At Augusta, it was sunny and 93, wind north at 7. At Savannah, it was mostly sunny and 95, wind west at 8. Elsewhere across the region, at Chattanooga, it was mostly sunny and 88, wind west at 5. At Asheville, it was partly sunny and 83, wind north at 9 gusting to 18. At Greenville-Spartanburg, it was mostly sunny and 87, wind west at 6. Here is the hazardous weather outlook. This hazardous weather outlook is for north and central Georgia. For this afternoon and tonight, a heat advisory is in effect for portions of central Georgia until 8 p.m. today. Air temperatures in the mid to upper 90s will combine with humid air to bring heat indices up to 109 across the advisory area. Please use caution if outdoors. Take breaks, drink fluids, and try to avoid being outside during peak afternoon heating if possible. And now the extended outlook for the period Wednesday through Monday. Scattered thunderstorms were possible across north and central Georgia Friday and Saturday, mainly during the afternoon and evening. Spotter information statement. Spotter activation will not be needed through tonight. Here is the official forecast from your National Weather Service for the Athens listening area. This afternoon, sunny. Highs in the mid-90s. Northwest winds 10 to 20 miles an hour. Tonight, mostly clear. Lows around 70. Northwest winds up to 10 miles an hour. Wednesday, sunny. Highs in the mid-90s. North winds 5 to 10 miles an hour. Wednesday night, mostly clear. Lows in the lower 70s. Light northwest winds. And now the extended forecast. Thursday and Thursday night, partly cloudy. Highs in the upper 90s. Lows in the lower 70s. Friday and Friday night, partly cloudy. A chance of showers and thunderstorms. Highs in the mid-90s. Lows in the lower 70s. Saturday and Saturday night, partly cloudy. A slight chance of showers and thunderstorms. Highs in the lower 90s. Lows around 70. Sunday through Monday night, mostly clear. Highs in the mid-90s. Lows around 70. 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The current time is 1:57 p.m. Eastern Daylight Time. Here are the 1 p.m. weather observations from around the area. At Athens, it was mostly sunny. The temperature was 91 degrees, dew point 74 degrees, relative humidity 57%, with a heat index of 100, wind variable at 7 miles an hour, pressure was 30.00 inches and falling. At Gainesville, it was sunny and 87, wind west at 7. At Winder, it was mostly sunny. At Greensboro, it was partly sunny and 90, wind west at 9. At Jefferson, it was mostly sunny and 87, wind northwest at 8. At Monroe, it was partly sunny. At Albertton, it was mostly sunny and 92, wind west at 9. At Canyon, it was mostly sunny and 91, wind southwest at 6. At Clemson, it was sunny and 88, wind north at 5. Elsewhere across Georgia, at Atlanta it was partly sunny and 88, wind northwest at 10 gusting to 20. At Cartersville,

the temperature was 84, wind calm. At Lawrenceville, it was mostly sunny, the temperature was 86. At Macon, it was sunny and 93, wind west at 10 gusting to 17. At Rome, it was partly sunny and 85, wind northwest at 8. At Augusta, it was sunny and 93, wind north at 7. At Savannah, it was mostly sunny and 95, wind west at 8. Elsewhere across the region, at Chattanooga, it was mostly sunny and 88, wind west at 5. At Asheville, it was partly sunny and 83, wind north at 9 gusting to 18. At Greenville-Spartanburg, it was mostly sunny and 87, wind west at 6. Here is the hazardous weather outlook. This hazardous weather outlook is for North and Central Georgia. For this afternoon and tonight, a heat advisory is in effect for portions of Central Georgia until 8 p.m. today. Air temperatures in the mid to upper 90s will combine with humid air to bring heat indices up to 109 across the advisory area. Please use caution if outdoors. Take breaks, drink fluids, and try to avoid being outside during peak afternoon heating if possible. And now the extended outlook for the period Wednesday through Monday. Scattered thunderstorms were possible across North and Central Georgia Friday and Saturday, mainly during the afternoon and evening. Spotter information statement, spotter activation will not be needed through tonight. Here is the official forecast from your National Weather Service for the Athens listening area. This afternoon, sunny. Highs in the mid-90s. Northwest winds 10 to 20 miles an hour. Tonight, mostly clear. Lows around 70. Northwest winds up to 10 miles an hour. Wednesday, sunny. Highs in the mid-90s. North winds 5 to 10 miles an hour. Wednesday night, mostly clear. Lows in the lower 70s. Light northwest winds. And now the extended forecast. Thursday and Thursday night, partly cloudy. Highs in the upper 90s. Lows in the lower 70s. Friday and Friday night, partly cloudy. A chance of showers and thunderstorms. Highs in the mid-90s. Lows in the lower 70s. Saturday and Saturday night, partly cloudy. A slight chance of showers and thunderstorms. Highs in the lower 90s. Lows around 70. Sunday through Monday night, mostly clear. Highs in the mid-90s. Lows around 70. For more detailed weather, water, and climate information, please visit our website at weather.gov/Atlanta. The current time is 2:01 p.m. Eastern Daylight Time. Here are the 1 p.m. weather observations from around the area. At Athens, it was mostly sunny. The temperature was 91 degrees, dew point 74 degrees, relative humidity 57%, with a heat index of 100, wind variable at 7 miles an hour, pressure was 30.00 inches and falling. At Gainesville, it was sunny and 87, wind west at 7. At Winder, it was mostly sunny. At Greensboro, it was partly sunny and 90, wind west at 9. At Jefferson, it was mostly sunny and 87, wind northwest at 8. At Monroe, it was partly sunny. At Albertton, it was mostly sunny and 92, wind west at 9. At Canyon, it was mostly sunny and 91, wind southwest at 6. At Clemson, it was sunny and 88, wind north at 5. Elsewhere across Georgia, at Atlanta it was partly sunny and 88, wind northwest at 10 gusting to 20. At Cartersville, the temperature was 84, wind calm. At Lawrenceville, it was mostly sunny, the temperature was 86. At Macon, it was sunny and 93, wind west at 10 gusting to 17. At Rome, it was partly sunny and 85, wind northwest at 8. At Augusta, it was sunny and 93, wind north at 7. At Savannah, it was mostly sunny and 95, wind west

8. Elsewhere across the region, at Chattanooga, it was mostly sunny and 88, wind west at 5. At Asheville, it was partly sunny and 83, wind north at 9 gusting to 18. At Greenville-Spartanburg, it was mostly sunny and 87, wind west at 6. Here is the hazardous weather outlook. This hazardous weather outlook is for north and central Georgia. For this afternoon and tonight, a heat advisory is in effect for portions of central Georgia until 8 p.m. today. Air temperatures in the mid to upper 90s will combine with humid air to bring heat indices up to 109 across the advisory area. Please use caution if outdoors. Take breaks, drink fluids, and try to avoid being outside during peak afternoon heating if possible. And now the extended outlook for the period Wednesday through Monday. Scattered thunderstorms were possible across north and central Georgia Friday and Saturday, mainly during the afternoon and evening. Spotter information statement. Spotter activation will not be needed through tonight. Here is the official forecast from your National Weather Service for the Athens listening area. This afternoon, sunny. Highs in the mid-90s. Northwest winds 10 to 20 miles an hour. Tonight, mostly clear. Lows around 70. Northwest winds up to 10 miles an hour. Wednesday, sunny. Highs in the mid-90s. North winds 5 to 10 miles an hour. Wednesday night, mostly clear. Lows in the lower 70s. Light northwest winds. And now the extended forecast. Thursday and Thursday night, partly cloudy. Highs in the upper 90s. Lows in the lower 70s. Friday and Friday night, partly cloudy. A chance of showers and thunderstorms. Highs in the mid-90s. Lows in the lower 70s. Saturday and Saturday night, partly cloudy. A slight chance of showers and thunderstorms. Highs in the lower 90s. Lows around 70. Sunday through Monday night, mostly clear. Highs in the mid-90s. Lows around 70. 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The current time is 2:06 p.m. Eastern Daylight Time. Here are the 2 p.m. weather observations from around the area. At Athens, it was mostly sunny. The temperature was 91 degrees, dew point 73 degrees, relative humidity 55%, with a heat index of 99, wind variable at 3 miles an hour, pressure was 29.98 inches and falling. At Gainesville, it was mostly sunny and 87, wind northwest at 9. At Winder, it was mostly sunny. At Greensboro, it was partly cloudy and 91, wind west at 8 gusting to 14. At Jefferson, it was mostly sunny and 88, wind northwest at 9. At Monroe, it was mostly sunny. At Albertton, it was sunny and 93, wind west at 8. At Canyon, it was sunny and 92, wind north at 6. At Clemson, it was sunny and 90, wind east at 5. Elsewhere across Georgia, at Atlanta it was mostly sunny and 89, wind north at 13 gusting to 21. At Cartersville, the temperature was 88, wind west at 12. At Lawrenceville, it was mostly sunny and 87, wind west at 12. At Macon, it was mostly sunny and 94, wind northwest at 9. At Rome, it was mostly sunny and 89, wind northwest at 12. At Augusta, it was mostly sunny and 94, wind north at 9. At Savannah, it was mostly sunny and 96, wind west at 7 gusting to 16. Elsewhere across the region, at Chattanooga, it was mostly sunny and 89, wind northwest at 9. At Asheville, it was sunny and 84, wind northwest at 8 gusting to 17. At Greenville-Spartanburg, it was partly sunny and 89, wind northeast at 6. Here is the hazardous weather outlook. This

Hazardous weather outlook is for north and central Georgia. For this afternoon and tonight, a heat advisory is in effect for portions of central Georgia until 8 p.m. today. Air temperatures in the mid to upper 90s will combine with humid air to bring heat indices up to 109 across the advisory area. Please use caution if outdoors. Take breaks, drink fluids, and try to avoid being outside during peak afternoon heating if possible. And now the extended outlook for the period Wednesday through Monday. Scattered thunderstorms were possible across north and central Georgia Friday and Saturday, mainly during the afternoon and evening. Spotter information statement. Spotter activation will not be needed through tonight. Here is the official forecast from your National Weather Service for the Athens listening area. This afternoon, sunny. Highs in the mid-90s. Northwest winds 10 to 20 miles an hour. Tonight, mostly clear. Lows around 70. Northwest winds up to 10 miles an hour. Wednesday, sunny. Highs in the mid-90s. North winds 5 to 10 miles an hour. Wednesday night, mostly clear. Lows in the lower 70s. Light northwest winds. And now the extended forecast. Thursday and Thursday night, partly cloudy. Highs in the upper 90s. Lows in the lower 70s. Friday and Friday night, partly cloudy. A chance of showers and thunderstorms. Highs in the mid-90s. Lows in the lower 70s. Saturday and Saturday night, partly cloudy. A slight chance of showers and thunderstorms. Highs in the lower 90s. Lows around 70. Sunday through Monday night, mostly clear. Highs in the mid-90s. Lows around 70. For more detailed weather, water, and climate information, please visit our website at weather.gov/Atlanta. The current time is 2:10 p.m. Eastern Daylight Time. Here are the 2 p.m. weather observations from around the area. At Athens, it was mostly sunny. The temperature was 91 degrees, dew point 73 degrees, relative humidity 55%, with a heat index of 99, wind variable at 3 miles an hour. Pressure was 29.98 inches and falling. At Gainesville, it was mostly sunny and 87, wind northwest at 9. At Winder, it was mostly sunny. At Greensboro, it was partly cloudy and 91, wind west at 8 gusting to 14. At Jefferson, it was mostly sunny and 88, wind northwest at 9. At Monroe, it was mostly sunny. At Albertton, it was sunny and 93, wind west at 8. At Canyon, it was sunny and 92, wind north at 6. At Clemson, it was sunny and 90, wind east at 5. Elsewhere across Georgia, at Atlanta it was mostly sunny and 89, wind north at 13 gusting to 21. At Cartersville, the temperature was 88, wind west at 12. At Lawrenceville, it was mostly sunny and 87, wind west at 12. At Macon, it was mostly sunny and 94, wind northwest at 9. At Rome, it was mostly sunny and 89, wind northwest at 12. At Augusta, it was mostly sunny and 94, wind north at 9. At Savannah, it was mostly sunny and 96, wind west at 7 gusting to 16. Elsewhere across the region, at Chattanooga, it was mostly sunny and 89, wind northwest at 9. At Asheville, it was sunny and 84, wind northwest at 8 gusting to 17. At Greenville-Spartanburg, it was partly sunny and 89, wind northeast at 6. Here are the 2 p.m. weather observations from around the area. At Athens, it was mostly sunny. The temperature was 91 degrees, dew point 73 degrees, relative humidity 55%, with a heat index of 99, wind variable at 3 miles an hour. Pressure was 29.98 inches and falling. At Gainesville, it was mostly sunny and 87, wind northwest at 9. At Winder, it was mostly

Mostly sunny. At Greensboro, it was partly cloudy and 91, wind west at 8 gusting to 14. At Jefferson, it was mostly sunny and 88, wind northwest at 9. At Monroe, it was mostly sunny. At Alberton, it was sunny and 93, wind west at 8. At Canyon, it was sunny and 92, wind north at 6. At Clemson, it was sunny and 90, wind east at 5. Elsewhere across Georgia, at Atlanta it was mostly sunny and 89, wind north at 13 gusting to 21. At Cartersville, the temperature was 88, wind west at 12. At Lawrenceville, it was mostly sunny and 87, wind west at 12. At Macon, it was mostly sunny and 94, wind northwest at 9. At Rome, it was mostly sunny and 89, wind northwest at 12. At Augusta, it was mostly sunny and 94, wind north at 9. At Savannah, it was mostly sunny and 96, wind west at 7 gusting to 16. Elsewhere across the region, at Chattanooga, it was mostly sunny and 89, wind northwest at 9. At Asheville, it was sunny and 84, wind northwest at 8 gusting to 17. At Greenville-Spartanburg, it was partly sunny and 89, wind northeast at 6. Here is the hazardous weather outlook. This hazardous weather outlook is for north and central Georgia. For this afternoon and tonight, a heat advisory is in effect for portions of central Georgia until 8 p.m. today. Air temperatures in the mid to upper 90s will combine with humid air to bring heat indices up to 109 across the advisory area. Please use caution if outdoors. Take breaks, drink fluids, and try to avoid being outside during peak afternoon heating if possible. And now the extended outlook for the period Wednesday through Monday. Scattered thunderstorms were possible across north and central Georgia Friday and Saturday, mainly during the afternoon and evening. Spotter information statement, spotter activation will not be needed through tonight. Here is the official forecast from your National Weather Service for the Athens listening area. This afternoon, sunny. Highs in the mid-90s. Northwest winds 10 to 20 miles an hour. Tonight, mostly clear. Lows around 70. Northwest winds up to 10 miles an hour. Wednesday, sunny. Highs in the mid-90s. North winds 5 to 10 miles an hour. Wednesday night, mostly clear. Lows in the lower 70s. Light northwest winds. And now the extended forecast. Thursday and Thursday night, partly cloudy. Highs in the upper 90s. Lows in the lower 70s. Friday and Friday night, partly cloudy. A chance of showers and thunderstorms. Highs in the mid-90s. Lows in the lower 70s. Saturday and Saturday night, partly cloudy. A slight chance of showers and thunderstorms. Highs in the lower 90s. Lows around 70. Sunday through Monday night, mostly clear. Highs in the mid-90s. Lows around 70. 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The current time is 2:17 p.m. Eastern Daylight Time. Here are the 2 p.m. weather observations from around the area. At Athens, it was mostly sunny. The temperature was 91 degrees, dew point 73 degrees, relative humidity 55%, with a heat index of 99, wind variable at 3 miles an hour, pressure was 29.98 inches and falling. At Gainesville, it was mostly sunny and 87, wind northwest at 9. At Winder, it was mostly sunny. At Greensboro, it was partly cloudy and 91, wind west at 8 gusting to 14. At Jefferson, it was mostly sunny and 88, wind northwest at 9. At Monroe, it was mostly sunny. At Alberton, it was sunny and 93, wind west at 8. At Canyon, it was sunny and 92.

It was mostly sunny and 96, wind west at 7 gusting to 16. Elsewhere across the region, at Chattanooga, it was mostly sunny and 89, wind northwest at 9. At Asheville, it was sunny and 84, wind northwest at 8 gusting to 17. At Greenville-Spartanburg, it was partly sunny and 89, wind northeast at 6. Here is the hazardous weather outlook. This hazardous weather outlook is for north and central Georgia. For this afternoon and tonight, a heat advisory is in effect for portions of central Georgia until 8 p.m. today. Air temperatures in the mid to upper 90s will combine with humid air to bring heat indices up to 109 across the advisory area. Please use caution if outdoors. Take breaks, drink fluids, and try to avoid being outside during peak afternoon heating if possible. And now the extended outlook for the period Wednesday through Monday. Scattered thunderstorms were possible across north and central Georgia Friday and Saturday, mainly during the afternoon and evening. Spotter information statement. Spotter activation will not be needed through tonight. Here is the official forecast from your National Weather Service for the Athens listening area. This afternoon, sunny. Highs in the mid-90s. Northwest winds 10 to 20 miles an hour. Tonight, mostly clear. Lows around 70. Northwest winds up to 10 miles an hour. Wednesday, sunny. Highs in the mid-90s. North winds 5 to 10 miles an hour. Wednesday night, mostly clear. Lows in the lower 70s. Light northwest winds. And now the extended forecast. Thursday and Thursday night, partly cloudy. Highs in the upper 90s. Lows in the lower 70s. Friday and Friday night, partly cloudy. A chance of showers and thunderstorms. Highs in the mid-90s. Lows in the lower 70s. Saturday and Saturday night, partly cloudy. A slight chance of showers and thunderstorms. Highs in the lower 90s. Lows around 70. Sunday through Monday night, mostly clear. Highs in the mid-90s. Lows around 70. 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The current time is 2:22 p.m. Eastern Daylight Time. Here are the 2 p.m. weather observations from around the area. At Athens, it was mostly sunny. The temperature was 91 degrees, dew point 73 degrees, relative humidity 55%, with a heat index of 99, wind variable at 3 miles an hour, pressure was 29.98 inches and falling. At Gainesville, it was mostly sunny and 87, wind northwest at 9. At Winder, it was mostly sunny. At Greensboro, it was partly cloudy and 91, wind west at 8 gusting to 14. At Jefferson, it was mostly sunny and 88, wind northwest at 9. At Monroe, it was mostly sunny. At Albertton, it was sunny and 93, wind west at 8. At Canyon, it was sunny and 92, wind north at 6. At Clemson, it was sunny and 90, wind east at 5. Elsewhere across Georgia, at Atlanta it was mostly sunny and 89, wind north at 13 gusting to 21. At Cartersville, the temperature was 88, wind west at 12. At Lawrenceville, it was mostly sunny and 87, wind west at 12. At Macon, it was mostly sunny and 94, wind northwest at 9. At Rome, it was mostly sunny and 89, wind northwest at 12. At Augusta, it was mostly sunny and 94, wind north at 9. At Savannah, it was mostly sunny and 96, wind west at 7 gusting to 16. Elsewhere across the region, at Chattanooga, it was mostly sunny and 89, wind northwest at 9. At Asheville, it was sunny and 84, wind northwest at 8 gusting to 17. At Greenville-Spartanburg, it was partly sunny and 89, wind northeast at 6.

Here is the hazardous weather outlook. This hazardous weather outlook is for North and Central Georgia. For this afternoon and tonight, a heat advisory is in effect for portions of Central Georgia until 8 p.m. today. Air temperatures in the mid to upper 90s will combine with humid air to bring heat indices up to 109 across the advisory area. Please use caution if outdoors. Take breaks, drink fluids, and try to avoid being outside during peak afternoon heating if possible. And now the extended outlook for the period Wednesday through Monday. Scattered thunderstorms were possible across North and Central Georgia Friday and Saturday, mainly during the afternoon and evening. Spotter information statement. Spotter activation will not be needed through tonight. Here is the official forecast from your National Weather Service for the Athens listening area. This afternoon, sunny. Highs in the mid-90s. Northwest winds 10 to 20 miles an hour. Tonight, mostly clear. Lows around 70. Northwest winds up to 10 miles an hour. Wednesday, sunny. Highs in the mid-90s. North winds 5 to 10 miles an hour. Wednesday night, mostly clear. Lows in the lower 70s. Light northwest winds. And now the extended forecast. Thursday and Thursday night, partly cloudy. Highs in the upper 90s. Lows in the lower 70s. Friday and Friday night, partly cloudy. A chance of showers and thunderstorms. Highs in the mid-90s. Lows in the lower 70s. Saturday and Saturday night, partly cloudy. A slight chance of showers and thunderstorms. Highs in the lower 90s. Lows around 70. Sunday through Monday night, mostly clear. Highs in the mid-90s. Lows around 70. 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The current time is 2:26 p.m. Eastern Daylight Time. Here are the 2 p.m. weather observations from around the area. At Athens, it was mostly sunny, the temperature was 91 degrees, dew point 73 degrees, relative humidity 55%, with a heat index of 99, wind variable at 3 miles an hour, pressure was 29.98 inches and falling. At Gainesville, it was mostly sunny and 87, wind northwest at 9. At Winder, it was mostly sunny. At Greensboro, it was partly cloudy and 91, wind west at 8 gusting to 14. At Jefferson, it was mostly sunny and 88, wind northwest at 9. At Monroe, it was mostly sunny. At Albertton, it was sunny and 93, wind west at 8. At Canyon, it was sunny and 92, wind north at 6. At Clemson, it was sunny and 90, wind east at 5. Elsewhere across Georgia, at Atlanta it was mostly sunny and 89, wind north at 13 gusting to 21. At Cartersville, the temperature was 88, wind west at 12. At Lawrenceville, it was mostly sunny and 87, wind west at 12. At Macon, it was mostly sunny and 94, wind northwest at 9. At Rome, it was mostly sunny and 89, wind northwest at 12. At Augusta, it was mostly sunny and 94, wind north at 9. At Savannah, it was mostly sunny and 96, wind west at 7 gusting to 16. Elsewhere across the region, at Chattanooga, it was mostly sunny and 89, wind northwest at 9. At Asheville, it was sunny and 84, wind northwest at 8 gusting to 17. At Greenville-Spartanburg, it was partly sunny and 89, wind northeast at 6. Here is the hazardous weather outlook. This hazardous weather outlook is for North and Central Georgia. For this afternoon and tonight, a heat advisory is in effect for portions of Central Georgia until 8 p.m. today. Air temperatures in the mid to upper 90s will combine with humid air to bring heat indices up to 109 across the advisory area. Please use

caution if outdoors. Take breaks, drink fluids, and try to avoid being outside during peak afternoon heating if possible. And now the extended outlook for the period Wednesday through Monday. Scattered thunderstorms were possible across north and central Georgia Friday and Saturday, mainly during the afternoon and evening. Spotter information statement. Spotter activation will not be needed through tonight. Here is the official forecast from your National Weather Service for the Athens listening area. This afternoon, sunny. Near steady temperature in the lower 90s. Northwest winds 10 to 15 miles an hour. Tonight, mostly clear. Lows in the lower 70s. Northwest winds up to 10 miles an hour. Wednesday, sunny. Highs in the mid-90s. North winds 5 to 10 miles an hour. Wednesday night, mostly clear. Lows in the lower 70s. Light northwest winds. And now the extended forecast. Thursday and Thursday night, mostly clear. Highs in the upper 90s. Lows in the lower 70s. Friday and Friday night, partly cloudy. A chance of showers and thunderstorms. Highs in the mid-90s. Lows around 70. Saturday and Saturday night, mostly clear. A slight chance of showers and thunderstorms. Highs in the lower 90s. Lows around 70. Sunday and Sunday night, mostly clear. Highs in the lower 90s. Lows in the upper 60s. Monday and Monday night, partly cloudy. Highs in the lower 90s. Lows around 70. 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The current time is 2:31 p.m. Eastern Daylight Time. Here are the 2 p.m. weather observations from around the area. At Athens, it was mostly sunny. The temperature was 91 degrees, dew point 73 degrees, relative humidity 55%, with a heat index of 99, wind variable at 3 miles an hour, pressure was 29.98 inches and falling. At Gainesville, it was mostly sunny and 87, wind northwest at 9. At Winder, it was mostly sunny. At Greensboro, it was partly cloudy and 91, wind west at 8 gusting to 14. At Jefferson, it was mostly sunny and 88, wind northwest at 9. At Monroe, it was mostly sunny. At Albertton, it was sunny and 93, wind west at 8. At Canyon, it was sunny and 92, wind north at 6. At Clemson, it was sunny and 90, wind east at 5. Elsewhere across Georgia, at Atlanta it was mostly sunny and 89, wind north at 13 gusting to 21. At Cartersville, the temperature was 88, wind west at 12. At Lawrenceville, it was mostly sunny and 87, wind west at 12. At Macon, it was mostly sunny and 94, wind northwest at 9. At Rome, it was mostly sunny and 89, wind northwest at 12. At Augusta, it was mostly sunny and 94, mostly sunny and 89, wind northwest at 12. At Augusta, it was mostly sunny and 94, wind north at 9. At Savannah, it was mostly sunny and 96, wind west at 7 gusting to 16. Elsewhere across the region, at Chattanooga, it was mostly sunny and 89, wind northwest at 9. At Asheville, it was sunny and 84, wind northwest at 8 gusting to 17. At Greenville-Spartanburg, it was partly sunny and 89, wind northeast at 6. Here is the hazardous weather outlook. This hazardous weather outlook is for north and central Georgia. For this afternoon and tonight, a heat advisory is in effect for portions of central Georgia until 8 p.m. today. Air temperatures in the mid to upper 90s will combine with humid air to bring heat indices up to 109 across the advisory area. Please use caution if outdoors. Take breaks, drink fluids, and try to avoid being outside during peak afternoon heating if possible.

possible. And now the extended outlook for the period Wednesday through Monday. Scattered thunderstorms were possible across north and central Georgia Friday and Saturday, mainly during the afternoon and evening. Spotter information statement. Spotter activation will not be needed through tonight. Here is the official forecast from your National Weather Service for the Athens listening area. This afternoon, sunny. Near steady temperature in the lower 90s. Northwest winds 10 to 15 miles an hour. Tonight, mostly clear. Lows in the lower 70s. Northwest winds up to 10 miles an hour. Wednesday, sunny. Highs in the mid-90s. North winds 5 to 10 miles an hour. Wednesday night, mostly clear. Lows in the lower 70s. Light northwest winds. And now the extended forecast. Thursday and Thursday night, mostly clear. Highs in the upper 90s. Lows in the lower 70s. Friday and Friday night, partly cloudy. A chance of showers and thunderstorms. Highs in the mid-90s. Lows around 70. Saturday and Saturday night, mostly clear. A slight chance of showers and thunderstorms. Highs in the lower 90s. Lows around 70. Sunday and Sunday night, mostly clear. Highs in the lower 90s. Lows in the upper 60s. Monday and Monday night, partly cloudy. Highs in the lower 90s. Lows around 70. 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The current time is 2:36 p.m. Eastern Daylight Time. Here are the 2 p.m. weather observations from around the area. At Athens, it was mostly sunny. The temperature was 91 degrees, dew point 73 degrees, relative humidity 55%, with a heat index of 99, wind variable at 3 miles an hour, pressure was 29.98 inches and falling. At Gainesville, it was mostly sunny and 87, wind northwest at 9. At Winder, it was mostly sunny. At Greensboro, it was partly cloudy and 91, wind west at 8 gusting to 14. At Jefferson, it was mostly sunny and 88, wind northwest at 9. At Monroe, it was mostly sunny. At Albertton, it was sunny and 93, wind west at 8. At Canyon, it was sunny and 92, wind north at 6. At Clemson, it was sunny and 90, wind east at 5. Elsewhere across Georgia, at Atlanta it was mostly sunny and 89, wind north at 13 gusting to 21. At Cartersville, the temperature was 88, wind west at 12. At Lawrenceville, it was mostly sunny and 87, wind west at 12. At Macon, it was mostly sunny and 94, wind northwest at 9. At Rome, it was mostly sunny and 89, wind northwest at 12. At Augusta, it was mostly sunny and 94, wind north at 9. At Savannah, it was mostly sunny and 96, wind west at 7 gusting to 16. Elsewhere across the region, at Chattanooga, it was mostly sunny and 89, wind northwest at 9. At Asheville, it was sunny and 84, wind northwest at 8 gusting to 17. At Greenville-Spartanburg, it was partly sunny and 89, wind northeast at 6. Here is the hazardous weather outlook. This hazardous weather outlook is for north and central Georgia. For this afternoon and tonight, a heat advisory is in effect for portions of central Georgia until 8 p.m. today. Air temperatures in the mid to upper 90s will combine with humid air to bring heat indices up to 109 across the advisory area. Please use caution if outdoors. Take breaks, drink fluids, and try to avoid being outside during peak afternoon heating if possible. And now the extended outlook for the period Wednesday through Monday. Scattered thunderstorms were possible across north and central Georgia Friday and Saturday, mainly during the afternoon and evening.
spotter information statement, spotter activation will not be needed through tonight. Here is the official forecast from your National Weather Service for the Athens listening area. This afternoon, sunny. Near steady temperature in the lower 90s. Northwest winds 10 to 15 miles an hour. Tonight, mostly clear. Lows in the lower 70s. Northwest winds up to 10 miles an hour. Wednesday, sunny. Highs in the mid-90s. North winds 5 to 10 miles an hour. Wednesday night, mostly clear. Lows in the lower 70s. Light northwest winds. And now the extended forecast. Thursday and Thursday night, mostly clear. Highs in the upper 90s. Lows in the lower 70s. Friday and Friday night, partly cloudy. A chance of showers and thunderstorms. Highs in the mid-90s. Lows around 70. Saturday and Saturday night, mostly clear. A slight chance of showers and thunderstorms. Highs in the lower 90s. Lows around 70. Sunday and Sunday night, mostly clear. Highs in the lower 90s. Lows in the upper 60s. Monday and Monday night, partly cloudy. Highs in the lower 90s. Lows around 70. For more detailed weather, water, and climate information, please visit our website at weather.gov/Atlanta. 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The current time is 2:41 p.m. Eastern Daylight Time. Here are the 2 p.m. weather observations from around the area. At Athens, it was mostly sunny. The temperature was 91 degrees, dew point 73 degrees, relative humidity 55%, with a heat index of 99, wind variable at 3 miles an hour, pressure was 29.98 inches and falling. At Gainesville, it was mostly sunny and 87, wind northwest at 9. At Winder, it was mostly sunny. At Greensboro, it was partly cloudy and 91, wind west at 8 gusting to 14. At Jefferson, it was mostly sunny and 88, wind northwest at 9. At Monroe, it was mostly sunny. At Albertton, it was sunny and 93, wind west at 8. At Canyon, it was sunny and 92, wind north at 6. At Clemson, it was sunny and 90, wind east at 5. Elsewhere across Georgia, at Atlanta it was mostly sunny and 89, wind north at 13 gusting to 21. At Cartersville, the temperature was 88, wind west at 12. At Lawrenceville, it was mostly sunny and 87, wind west at 12. At Macon, it was mostly sunny and 94, wind northwest at 9. At Rome, it was mostly sunny and 89, wind northwest at 12. At Augusta, it was mostly sunny and 94, wind north at 9. At Savannah, it was mostly sunny and 96, wind west at 7 gusting to 16. Elsewhere across the region, at Chattanooga, it was mostly sunny and 89, wind northwest at 9. At Asheville, it was sunny and 84, wind northwest at 8 gusting to 17. At Greenville-Spartanburg, it was partly sunny and 89, wind northeast at 6. Here is the hazardous weather outlook. This hazardous weather outlook is for north and central Georgia.
For this afternoon and tonight, a heat advisory is in effect for portions of central Georgia until 8 p.m. today.

spotter activation will not be needed through tonight. Here is the official forecast from your National Weather Service for the Athens listening area. This afternoon, sunny. Near steady temperature in the lower 90s. Northwest winds 10 to 15 miles an hour. Tonight, mostly clear. Lows in the lower 70s. Northwest winds up to 10 miles an hour. Wednesday, sunny. Highs in the mid-90s. North winds 5 to 10 miles an hour. Wednesday night, mostly clear. Lows in the lower 70s. Light northwest winds. And now the extended forecast. Thursday and Thursday night, mostly clear. Highs in the upper 90s. Lows in the lower 70s. Friday and Friday night, partly cloudy. A chance of showers and thunderstorms. Highs in the mid-90s. Lows around 70. Saturday and Saturday night, mostly clear. A slight chance of showers and thunderstorms. Highs in the lower 90s. Lows around 70. Sunday and Sunday night, mostly clear. Highs in the lower 90s. Lows in the upper 60s. Monday and Monday night, partly cloudy. Highs in the lower 90s. Lows around 70. For more detailed weather, water, and climate information, please visit our website at weather.gov/Atlanta. The current time is 2:56 p.m. Eastern Daylight Time. Here are the 2 p.m. weather observations from around the area. At Athens, it was mostly sunny. The temperature was 91 degrees, dew point 73 degrees, relative humidity 55%, with a heat index of 99, wind variable at 3 miles an hour. Pressure was 29.98 inches and falling. At Gainesville, it was mostly sunny and 87, wind northwest at 9. At Winder, it was mostly sunny. At Greensboro, it was partly cloudy and 91, wind west at 8 gusting to 14. At Jefferson, it was mostly sunny and 88, wind northwest at 9. At Monroe, it was mostly sunny. At Albertton, it was sunny and 93, wind west at 8. At Canyon, it was sunny and 92, wind north at 6. At Clemson, it was sunny and 90, wind east at 5. Elsewhere across Georgia, at Atlanta it was mostly sunny and 89, wind north at 13 gusting to 21. At Cartersville, the temperature was 88, wind west at 12. At Lawrenceville, it was mostly sunny and 87, wind west at 12. At Macon, it was mostly sunny and 94, wind northwest at 9. At Rome, it was mostly sunny and 89, wind northwest at 12. At Augusta, it was mostly sunny and 94, wind north at 9. At Savannah, it was mostly sunny and 96, wind west at 7 gusting to 16. Elsewhere across the region, at Chattanooga, it was mostly sunny and 89, wind northwest at 9. At Asheville, it was sunny and 84, wind northwest at 8 gusting to 17. At Greenville-Spartanburg, it was partly sunny and 89, wind northeast at 6. Here is the hazardous weather outlook. This hazardous weather outlook is for North and Central Georgia. For this afternoon and tonight, a heat advisory is in effect for portions of central Georgia until 8 p.m. today. Air temperatures in the mid to upper 90s will combine with humid air to bring heat indices up to 109 across the advisory area. Please use caution if outdoors. Take breaks, drink fluids, and try to avoid being outside during peak afternoon heating if possible. And now the extended outlook for the period Wednesday through Monday. Scattered thunderstorms were possible across north and central Georgia Friday and Saturday, mainly during the afternoon and evening. Spotter information statement. Spotter activation will not be needed through tonight. Here is the official forecast from your National Weather Service for the Athens listening area. This afternoon, sunny. Near steady temperature in the lower 90s.

Northwest winds 10 to 15 miles an hour. Tonight, mostly clear. Lows in the lower 70s. Northwest winds up to 10 miles an hour. Wednesday, sunny. Highs in the mid-90s. North winds 5 to 10 miles an hour. Wednesday night, mostly clear. Lows in the lower 70s. Light northwest winds. And now the extended forecast. Thursday and Thursday night, mostly clear. Highs in the upper 90s. Lows in the lower 70s. Friday and Friday night, partly cloudy. A chance of showers and thunderstorms. Highs in the mid-90s. Lows around 70. Saturday and Saturday night, mostly clear. A slight chance of showers and thunderstorms. Highs in the lower 90s. Lows around 70. Sunday and Sunday night, mostly clear. Highs in the lower 90s. Lows in the upper 60s. Monday and Monday night, partly cloudy. Highs in the lower 90s. Lows around 70. For more detailed weather, water, and climate information, please visit our website at weather.gov/Atlanta. The current time is 3 p.m. Eastern Daylight Time. Here are the 2 p.m. weather observations from around the area. At Athens, it was mostly sunny. The temperature was 91 degrees, dew point 73 degrees, relative humidity 55%, with a heat index of 99, wind variable at 3 miles an hour. Pressure was 29.98 inches and falling. At Gainesville, it was mostly sunny and 87, wind northwest at 9. At Winder, it was mostly sunny. At Greensboro, it was partly cloudy and 91, wind west at 8 gusting to 14. At Jefferson, it was mostly sunny and 88, wind northwest at 9. At Monroe, it was mostly sunny. At Albertton, it was sunny and 93, wind west at 8. At Canyon, it was sunny and 92, wind north at 6. At Clemson, it was sunny and 90, wind east at 5. Elsewhere across Georgia, at Atlanta it was mostly sunny and 89, wind north at 13 gusting to 21. At Cartersville, the temperature was 88, wind west at 12. At Lawrenceville, it was mostly sunny and 87, wind west at 12. At Macon, it was mostly sunny and 94, wind northwest at 9. At Rome, it was mostly sunny and 89, wind northwest at 12. At Augusta, it was mostly sunny and 94, wind north at 9. At Savannah, it was mostly sunny and 96, wind west at 7 gusting to 16. Elsewhere across the region, at Chattanooga, it was mostly sunny and 89, wind northwest at 9. At Asheville, it was sunny and 84, wind northwest at 8 gusting to 17. At Greenville-Spartanburg, it was partly sunny and 89, wind northeast at 6. Here is the hazardous weather outlook. This hazardous weather outlook is for North and Central Georgia. For this afternoon and tonight, a heat advisory is in effect for portions of Central Georgia until 8 p.m. today. Air temperatures in the mid to upper 90s will combine with humid air to bring heat indices up to 109 across the advisory area. Please use caution if outdoors. Take breaks, drink fluids, and try to avoid being outside during peak afternoon heating if possible. And now the extended outlook for the period Wednesday through Monday. Scattered thunderstorms were possible across north and central Georgia Friday and Saturday, mainly during the afternoon and evening. Spotter information statement, spotter activation will not be needed through tonight. Here is the official forecast from your National Weather Service for the Athens listening area. This afternoon, sunny. Near steady temperature in the lower 90s. Northwest winds 10 to 15 miles an hour. Tonight, mostly clear. Lows in the lower 70s. Northwest winds up to 10 miles an hour. Wednesday, sunny. Highs in the mid-90s.
North winds 5 to 10 miles an hour. Wednesday night, mostly clear. Lows in the lower 70s. Light northwest winds. And now the extended forecast. Thursday and Thursday night, mostly clear. Highs in the upper 90s. Lows in the lower 70s. Friday and Friday night, partly cloudy. A chance of showers and thunderstorms. Highs in the mid-90s. Lows around 70. Saturday and Saturday night, mostly clear. A slight chance of showers and thunderstorms. Highs in the lower 90s. Lows around 70. Sunday and Sunday night, mostly clear. Highs in the lower 90s. Lows in the upper 60s. Monday and Monday night, partly cloudy. Highs in the lower 90s. Lows around 70. For more detailed weather, water, and climate information, please visit our website at weather.gov/Atlanta. The current time is 3:05 p.m. Eastern Daylight Time. Here are the 3 p.m. weather observations from around the area. At Athens, it was mostly sunny. The temperature was 92 degrees, dew point 71 degrees, relative humidity 50%, with a heat index of 98, wind west at 6 miles an hour, pressure was 29.97 inches and falling. At Gainesville, it was sunny and 88, wind variable at 7. At Greensboro, it was mostly cloudy and 93, wind west at 8 gusting to 16. At Jefferson, it was sunny and 90, wind north at 12. At Monroe, it was sunny. At Albertton, it was mostly sunny and 94, wind west at 9. At Canyon, it was mostly sunny and 92, wind northwest at 7. At Clemson, it was sunny and 90, wind east at 5. Elsewhere across Georgia, at Atlanta it was mostly sunny and 91, wind northwest at 14 gusting to 26. At Macon, it was mostly sunny and 95, wind northwest at 7. At Rome, it was mostly sunny and 89, wind northwest at 6. At Augusta, it was sunny and 97, wind northwest at 12. At Savannah, it was mostly sunny and 97, wind west at 13. Elsewhere across the region, at Chattanooga, it was mostly sunny and 89, wind west at 12. At Asheville, it was sunny and 85, wind north at 14 gusting to 23. At Greenville-Spartanburg, it was mostly sunny and 89, wind variable at 3. Here is the hazardous weather outlook. This hazardous weather outlook is for North and Central Georgia. For this afternoon and tonight, a heat advisory is in effect for portions of Central Georgia until 8 p.m. today. Air temperatures in the mid to upper 90s will combine with humid air to bring heat indices up to 109 across the advisory area. Please use caution if outdoors. Take breaks, drink fluids, and try to avoid being outside during peak afternoon heating if possible. And now the extended outlook for the period Wednesday through Monday. Scattered thunderstorms were possible across North and Central Georgia Friday and Saturday, mainly during the afternoon and evening. Spotter information statement. Spotter activation will not be needed through tonight. Here is the official forecast from your National Weather Service for the Athens listening area. This afternoon, sunny. Near steady temperature in the lower 90s. Northwest winds 10 to 15 miles an hour. Tonight, mostly clear. Lows in the lower 70s. Northwest winds up to 10 miles an hour. Wednesday, sunny. Highs in the mid-90s. North winds 5 to 10 miles an hour. Wednesday night, mostly clear. Lows in the lower 70s. Light northwest winds. And now the extended forecast. Thursday and Thursday night, mostly clear. Highs in the upper 90s. Lows in the lower 70s. Friday and Friday night, partly cloudy. A chance of showers and thunderstorms. Highs in the mid-90s. Lows around 70.

Saturday and Saturday night, mostly clear. A slight chance of showers and thunderstorms. Highs in the lower 90s. Lows around 70. Sunday and Sunday night, mostly clear. Highs in the lower 90s. Lows in the upper 60s. Monday and Monday night, partly cloudy. Highs in the lower 90s. Lows around 70. For more detailed weather, water, and climate information, please visit our website at weather.gov/Atlanta. The current time is 3:09 p.m. Eastern Daylight Time. Here are the 3 p.m. weather observations from around the area. At Athens, it was mostly sunny. The temperature was 92 degrees, dew point 71 degrees, relative humidity 50%, with a heat index of 98, wind west at 6 miles an hour, pressure was 29.97 inches and falling. At Gainesville, it was sunny and 88, wind variable at 7. At Greensboro, it was mostly cloudy and 93, wind west at 8 gusting to 16. At Jefferson, it was sunny and 90, wind north at 12. At Monroe, it was sunny. At Alberton, it was mostly sunny and 94, wind west at 9. At Canyon, it was mostly sunny and 92, wind northwest at 7. At Clemson, it was sunny and 90, wind east at 5. Elsewhere across Georgia, at Atlanta it was mostly sunny and 91, wind northwest at 14 gusting to 26. At Macon, it was mostly sunny and 95, wind northwest at 7. At Rome, it was mostly sunny and 89, wind northwest at 6. At Augusta, it was sunny and 97, wind northwest at 12. At Savannah, it was mostly sunny and 97, wind west at 13. Elsewhere across the region, at Chattanooga, it was mostly sunny and 89, wind west at 12. At Asheville, it was sunny and 85, wind north at 14 gusting to 23. At Greenville-Spartanburg, it was mostly sunny and 89, wind variable at 3. Here are the 3 p.m. weather observations from around the area. At Athens, it was mostly sunny. The temperature was 92 degrees, dew point 71 degrees, relative humidity 50%, with a heat index of 98, wind west at 6 miles an hour, pressure was 29.97 inches and falling. At Gainesville, it was sunny and 88, wind variable at 7. At Winder, it was partly sunny. At Greensboro, it was mostly cloudy and 93, wind west at 8 gusting to 16. At Jefferson, it was sunny and 90, wind north at 12. At Monroe, it was sunny. At Alberton, it was mostly sunny and 94, wind west at 9. At Canyon, it was mostly sunny and 92, wind northwest at 7. At Clemson, it was sunny and 90, wind east at 5. Elsewhere across Georgia, at Atlanta it was mostly sunny and 91, wind northwest at 14 gusting to 26. At Cartersville, the temperature was 88, wind west at 8. At Macon, it was mostly sunny and 95, wind northwest at 7. At Rome, it was mostly sunny and 89, wind northwest at 6. At Augusta, it was sunny and 97, wind northwest at 12. At Savannah, it was mostly sunny and 97, wind west at 13. Elsewhere across the region, at Chattanooga, it was mostly sunny and 89, wind west at 12. At Asheville, it was sunny and 85, wind north at 14 gusting to 23. At Greenville-Spartanburg, it was mostly sunny and 89, wind variable at 3. Here is the hazardous weather outlook. This hazardous weather outlook is for North and Central Georgia. For this afternoon and tonight, a heat advisory is in effect for portions of Central Georgia until 8 p.m. today. Air temperatures in the mid to upper 90s will combine with humid air to bring heat indices up to 109 across the advisory area. Please use caution if outdoors. Take

drink fluids, and try to avoid being outside during peak afternoon heating if possible. And now the extended outlook for the period Wednesday through Monday. Scattered thunderstorms were possible across north and central Georgia Friday and Saturday, mainly during the afternoon and evening. Spotter information statement. Spotter activation will not be needed through tonight. Here is the official forecast from your National Weather Service for the Athens listening area. This afternoon, sunny. Near steady temperature in the lower 90s. Northwest winds 10 to 15 miles an hour. Tonight, mostly clear. Lows in the lower 70s. Northwest winds up to 10 miles an hour. Wednesday, sunny. Highs in the mid-90s. North winds 5 to 10 miles an hour. Wednesday night, mostly clear. Lows in the lower 70s. Light northwest winds. And now the extended forecast. Thursday and Thursday night, mostly clear. Highs in the upper 90s. Lows in the lower 70s. Friday and Friday night, partly cloudy. A chance of showers and thunderstorms. Highs in the mid-90s. Lows around 70. Saturday and Saturday night, mostly clear. A slight chance of showers and thunderstorms. Highs in the lower 90s. Lows around 70. Sunday and Sunday night, mostly clear. Highs in the lower 90s. Lows in the upper 60s. Monday and Monday night, partly cloudy. Highs in the lower 90s. Lows around 70. For more detailed weather, water, and climate information, please visit our website at weather.gov/Atlanta. The current time is 3:16 p.m. Eastern Daylight Time. Here are the 3 p.m. weather observations from around the area. At Athens, it was mostly sunny. The temperature was 92 degrees, dew point 71 degrees, relative humidity 50%, with a heat index of 98, wind west at 6 miles an hour, pressure was 29.97 inches and falling. At Gainesville, it was sunny and 88, wind variable at 7. At Winder, it was partly sunny. At Greensboro, it was mostly cloudy and 93, wind west at 8 gusting to 16. At Jefferson, it was sunny and 90, wind north at 12. At Monroe, it was sunny. At Albertton, it was mostly sunny and 94, wind west at 9. At Canyon, it was mostly sunny and 92, wind northwest at 7. At Clemson, it was sunny and 90, wind east at 5. Elsewhere across Georgia, at Atlanta it was mostly sunny and 91, wind northwest at 14 gusting to 26. At Cartersville, the temperature was 88, wind west at 8. At Macon, it was mostly sunny and 95, wind northwest at 7. At Rome, it was mostly sunny and 89, wind northwest at 6. At Augusta, it was sunny and 97, wind northwest at 12. At Savannah, it was mostly sunny and 97, wind west at 13. Elsewhere across the region, at Chattanooga, it was mostly sunny and 89, wind west at 12. At Asheville, it was sunny and 85, wind north at 14 gusting to 23. At Greenville-Spartanburg, it was mostly sunny and 89, wind variable at 3. Here is the hazardous weather outlook. This hazardous weather outlook is for north and central Georgia. For this afternoon and tonight, a heat advisory is in effect for portions of central Georgia until 8 p.m. today. Air temperatures in the mid to upper 90s will combine with humid air to bring heat indices up to 109 across the advisory area. Please use caution if outdoors. Take breaks, drink fluids, and try to avoid being outside during peak afternoon heating if possible. And now the extended outlook for the period Wednesday through Monday. Scattered thunderstorms were possible across north and central Georgia Friday and Saturday, mainly during the afternoon and evening. Spotter information statement. Spotter activation will not be needed through tonight.

highs in the upper 90s, lows in the lower 70s. Friday and Friday night, partly cloudy. A chance of showers and thunderstorms. Highs in the mid-90s. Lows around 70. Saturday and Saturday night, mostly clear. A slight chance of showers and thunderstorms. Highs in the lower 90s. Lows around 70. Sunday and Sunday night, mostly clear. Highs in the lower 90s. Lows in the upper 60s. Monday and Monday night, partly cloudy. Highs in the lower 90s. Lows around 70. For more detailed weather, water, and climate information, please visit our website at weather.gov/Atlanta. The current time is 3:20 p.m. Eastern Daylight Time. Here are the 3 p.m. weather observations from around the area. At Athens, it was mostly sunny. The temperature was 92 degrees, dew point 71 degrees, relative humidity 50%, with a heat index of 98, wind west at 6 miles an hour, pressure was 29.97 inches and falling. At Gainesville, it was sunny and 88, wind variable at 7. At Winder, it was partly sunny. At Greensboro, it was mostly cloudy and 93, wind west at 8 gusting to 16. At Jefferson, it was sunny and 90, wind north at 12. At Monroe, it was sunny. At Albertton, it was mostly sunny and 94, wind west at 9. At Canyon, it was mostly sunny and 92, wind northwest at 7. At Clemson, it was sunny and 90, wind east at 5. Elsewhere across Georgia, at Atlanta it was mostly sunny and 91, wind northwest at 14 gusting to 26. At Cartersville, the temperature was 88, wind west at 8. At Macon, it was mostly sunny and 95, wind northwest at 7. At Rome, it was mostly sunny and 89, wind northwest at 6. At Augusta, it was sunny and 97, wind northwest at 12. At Savannah, it was mostly sunny and 97, wind west at 13. Elsewhere across the region, at Chattanooga, it was mostly sunny and 89, wind west at 12. At Asheville, it was sunny and 85, wind north at 14 gusting to 23. At Greenville-Spartanburg, it was mostly sunny and 89, wind variable at 3. Here is the hazardous weather outlook. This hazardous weather outlook is for North and Central Georgia. For this afternoon and tonight, a heat advisory is in effect for portions of Central Georgia until 8 p.m. today. Air temperatures in the mid to upper 90s will combine with humid air to bring heat indices up to 109 across the advisory area. Please use caution if outdoors. Take breaks, drink fluids, and try to avoid being outside during peak afternoon heating if possible. And now the extended outlook for the period Wednesday through Monday. Scattered thunderstorms were possible across North and Central Georgia Friday and Saturday, mainly during the afternoon and evening. Spotter information statement, spotter activation will not be needed through tonight. Here is the official forecast from your National Weather Service for the Athens listening area. This afternoon, sunny. Near steady temperature in the lower 90s. Northwest winds 10 to 15 miles an hour. Tonight, mostly clear. Lows in the lower 70s. Northwest winds up to 10 miles an hour. Wednesday, sunny. Highs in the mid-90s. North winds 5 to 10 miles an hour. Wednesday night, mostly clear. Lows in the lower 70s. Light northwest winds. And now the extended forecast. Thursday and Thursday night, mostly clear. Highs in the upper 90s. Lows in the lower 70s. Friday and Friday night, partly cloudy. A chance of showers and thunderstorms. Highs in the mid-90s. Lows around 70. Saturday and Saturday night, mostly clear. A slight chance of showers and thunderstorms. Highs in the lower 90s.

Lows around 70. Sunday and Sunday night, mostly clear. Highs in the lower 90s. Lows in the upper 60s. Monday and Monday night, partly cloudy. Highs in the lower 90s. Lows around 70. 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The current time is 3:25 p.m. Eastern Daylight Time. Here are the 3 p.m. weather observations from around the area. At Athens, it was mostly sunny. The temperature was 92 degrees, dew point 71 degrees, relative humidity 50%, with a heat index of 98, wind west at 6 miles an hour, pressure was 29.97 inches and falling. At Gainesville, it was sunny and 88, wind variable at 7. At Winder, it was partly sunny. At Greensboro, it was mostly cloudy and 93, wind west at 8 gusting to 16. At Jefferson, it was sunny and 90, wind north at 12. At Monroe, it was sunny. At Albertton, it was mostly sunny and 94, wind west at 9. At Canyon, it was mostly sunny and 92, wind northwest at 7. At Clemson, it was sunny and 90, wind east at 5. Elsewhere across Georgia, at Atlanta it was mostly sunny and 91, wind northwest at 14 gusting to 26. At Cartersville, the temperature was 88, wind west at 8. At Macon, it was mostly sunny and 95, wind northwest at 7. At Rome, it was mostly sunny and 89, wind northwest at 6. At Augusta, it was sunny and 97, wind northwest at 12. At Savannah, it was mostly sunny and 97, wind west at 13. Elsewhere across the region, at Chattanooga, it was mostly sunny and 89, wind west at 12. At Asheville, it was sunny and 85, wind north at 14 gusting to 23. At Greenville-Spartanburg, it was mostly sunny and 89, wind variable at 3. Here is the hazardous weather outlook. This hazardous weather outlook is for North and Central Georgia. For this afternoon and tonight, a heat advisory is in effect for portions of Central Georgia until 8 p.m. today. Air temperatures in the mid to upper 90s will combine with humid air to bring heat indices up to 109 across the advisory area. Please use caution if outdoors. Take breaks, drink fluids, and try to avoid being outside during peak afternoon heating if possible. And now the extended outlook for the period Wednesday through Monday. Scattered thunderstorms were possible across north and central Georgia Friday and Saturday, mainly during the afternoon and evening. Spotter information statement, spotter activation will not be needed through tonight. Here is the official forecast from your National Weather Service for the Athens listening area. This afternoon, sunny. Near steady temperature in the lower 90s. Northwest winds 10 to 15 miles an hour. Tonight, mostly clear. Lows in the lower 70s. Northwest winds up to 10 miles an hour. Wednesday, sunny. Highs in the mid-90s. North winds 5 to 10 miles an hour. Wednesday night, mostly clear. Lows in the lower 70s. Light northwest winds. And now the extended forecast. Thursday and Thursday night, mostly clear. Highs in the upper 90s. Lows in the lower 70s. Friday and Friday night, partly cloudy. A chance of showers and thunderstorms. Highs in the mid-90s. Lows around 70. Saturday and Saturday night, mostly clear. A slight chance of showers and thunderstorms. Highs in the lower 90s. Lows around 70. Sunday and Sunday night, mostly clear. Highs in the lower 90s. Lows in the upper 60s. Monday and Monday night, partly cloudy. Highs in the lower 90s. Lows around 70. For more detailed weather, water, and climate information, please visit our website at

weather.gov/Atlanta. The current time is 3:30 p.m. Eastern Daylight Time. Here are the 3 p.m. weather observations from around the area. At Athens, it was mostly sunny. The temperature was 92 degrees, dew point 71 degrees, relative humidity 50%, with a heat index of 98, wind west at 6 miles an hour, pressure was 29.97 inches and falling. At Gainesville, it was sunny and 88, wind variable at 7. At Winder, it was partly sunny. At Greensboro, it was mostly cloudy and 93, wind west at 8 gusting to 16. At Jefferson, it was sunny and 90, wind north at 12. At Monroe, it was sunny. At Alberton, it was mostly sunny and 94, wind west at 9. At Canyon, it was mostly sunny and 92, wind northwest at 7. At Clemson, it was sunny and 90, wind east at 5. Elsewhere across Georgia, at Atlanta it was mostly sunny and 91, wind northwest at 14 gusting to 26. At Cartersville, the temperature was 88, wind west at 8. At Macon, it was mostly sunny and 95, wind northwest at 7. At Rome, it was mostly sunny and 89, wind northwest at 6. At Augusta, it was sunny and 97, wind northwest at 12. At Savannah, it was mostly sunny and 97, wind west at 13. Elsewhere across the region, at Chattanooga, it was mostly sunny and 89, wind west at 12. At Asheville, it was sunny and 85, wind north at 14 gusting to 23. At Greenville-Spartanburg, it was mostly sunny and 89, wind variable at 3. Here is the hazardous weather outlook. This hazardous weather outlook is for north and central Georgia. For this afternoon and tonight, a heat advisory is in effect for portions of central Georgia until 8 p.m. today. Air temperatures in the mid to upper 90s will combine with humid air to bring heat indices up to 109 across the advisory area. Please use caution if outdoors. Take breaks, drink fluids, and try to avoid being outside during peak afternoon heating if possible. And now the extended outlook for the period Wednesday through Monday. Scattered thunderstorms were possible across north and central Georgia Friday and Saturday, mainly during the afternoon and evening. Spotter information statement. Spotter activation will not be needed through tonight. Here is the official forecast from your National Weather Service for the Athens listening area. This afternoon, sunny. Near steady temperature in the lower 90s. Northwest winds 10 to 15 miles an hour. Tonight, mostly clear. Lows in the lower 70s. Northwest winds up to 10 miles an hour. Wednesday, sunny. Highs in the mid-90s. North winds 5 to 10 miles an hour. Wednesday night, mostly clear. Lows in the lower 70s. Light northwest winds. And now the extended forecast. Thursday and Thursday night, mostly clear. Highs in the upper 90s. Lows in the lower 70s. Friday and Friday night, partly cloudy. A chance of showers and thunderstorms. Highs in the mid-90s. Lows around 70. Saturday and Saturday night, mostly clear. A slight chance of showers and thunderstorms. Highs in the lower 90s. Lows around 70. Sunday and Sunday night, mostly clear. Highs in the lower 90s. Lows in the upper 60s. Monday and Monday night, partly cloudy. Highs in the lower 90s. Lows around 70. For more detailed weather, water, and climate information, please visit our website at weather.gov/Atlanta. The current time is 3:34 p.m. Eastern Daylight Time. Here are the 3 p.m. weather observations from around the area. At Athens, it was mostly sunny. The temperature was 92 degrees, dew point 71 degrees,
Relative humidity 50% with a heat index of 98. Wind west at 6 miles an hour. Pressure was 29.97 inches and falling. At Gainesville, it was sunny and 88. Wind variable at 7. At Winder, it was partly sunny. At Greensboro, it was mostly cloudy and 93. Wind west at 8 gusting to 16. At Jefferson, it was sunny and 90. Wind north at 12. At Monroe, it was sunny. At Albertton, it was mostly sunny and 94. Wind west at 9. At Canyon, it was mostly sunny and 92. Wind northwest at 7. At Clemson, it was sunny and 90. Wind east at 5. Elsewhere across Georgia, at Atlanta it was mostly sunny and 91, wind northwest at 14 gusting to 26. At Cartersville, the temperature was 88, wind west at 8. At Macon, it was mostly sunny and 95, wind northwest at 7. At Rome, it was mostly sunny and 89, wind northwest at 6. At Augusta, it was sunny and 97, wind northwest at 12. At Savannah, it was mostly sunny and 97, wind west at 13. Elsewhere across the region, at Chattanooga, it was mostly sunny and 89, wind west at 12. At Asheville, it was sunny and 85, wind north at 14 gusting to 23. At Greenville-Spartanburg, it was mostly sunny and 89, wind variable at 3. Here is the hazardous weather outlook. This hazardous weather outlook is for north and central Georgia. For this afternoon and tonight, a heat advisory is in effect for portions of central Georgia until 8 p.m. today. Air temperatures in the mid to upper 90s will combine with humid air to bring heat indices up to 109 across the advisory area. Please use caution if outdoors. Take breaks, drink fluids, and try to avoid being outside during peak afternoon heating if possible. And now the extended outlook for the period Wednesday through Monday. Scattered thunderstorms were possible across north and central Georgia Friday and Saturday, mainly during the afternoon and evening. Spotter information statement. Spotter activation will not be needed through tonight. Here is the official forecast from your National Weather Service for the Athens listening area. This afternoon, sunny. Near steady temperature in the lower 90s. Northwest winds 10 to 15 miles an hour. Tonight, mostly clear. Lows in the lower 70s. Northwest winds up to 10 miles an hour. Wednesday, sunny. Highs in the mid-90s. North winds 5 to 10 miles an hour. Wednesday night, mostly clear. Lows in the lower 70s. Light northwest winds. And now the extended forecast. Thursday and Thursday night, mostly clear. Highs in the upper 90s. Lows in the lower 70s. Friday and Friday night, partly cloudy. A chance of showers and thunderstorms. Highs in the mid-90s. Lows around 70. Saturday and Saturday night, mostly clear. A slight chance of showers and thunderstorms. Highs in the lower 90s. Lows around 70. Sunday and Sunday night, mostly clear. Highs in the lower 90s. Lows in the upper 60s. Monday and Monday night, partly cloudy. Highs in the lower 90s. Lows around 70. For more detailed weather, water, and climate information, please visit our website at weather.gov/Atlanta. The current time is 3:39 p.m. Eastern Daylight Time. Here are the 3 p.m. weather observations from around the area. At Athens, it was mostly sunny. The temperature was 92 degrees, dew point 71 degrees, relative humidity 50%, with a heat index of 98, wind west at 6 miles an hour, pressure was 29.97 inches and falling. At Gainesville, it was sunny and 88, wind variable at 7. At Winder, it was partly sunny. At Greensboro, it was mostly cloudy and 93, wind west at 8 gusting to 16.
At Jefferson, it was sunny and 90, wind north at 12. At Monroe, it was sunny. At Albertton, it was mostly sunny and 94, wind west at 9. At Canyon, it was mostly sunny and 92, wind northwest at 7. At Clemson, it was sunny and 90, wind east at 5. Elsewhere across Georgia, at Atlanta it was mostly sunny and 91, wind northwest at 14 gusting to 26. At Cartersville, the temperature was 88, wind west at 8. At Macon, it was mostly sunny and 95, wind northwest at 7. At Rome, it was mostly sunny and 89, wind northwest at 6. At Augusta, it was sunny and 97, wind northwest at 12. At Savannah, it was mostly sunny and 97, wind west at 13. Elsewhere across the region, at Chattanooga, it was mostly sunny and 89, wind west at 12. At Asheville, it was sunny and 85, wind north at 14 gusting to 23. At Greenville-Spartanburg, it was mostly sunny and 89, wind variable at 3. 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The WXK 56 listening area include the following counties: Banks, Barrow, Clark, Albert, Franklin, Greene, Hall, Hart, Jackson, Madison, Morgan, Oconee, Oglethorpe, Tolliver, Walton, and Wilkes. 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You can also like your Peachtree City National Weather Service on Facebook or follow NWS Atlanta on Twitter. Here is the hazardous weather outlook. This hazardous weather outlook is for North and Central Georgia. For this afternoon and tonight, a heat advisory is in effect for portions of Central Georgia until 8 p.m. today. Air temperatures in the mid to upper 90s will combine with humid air to bring heat indices up to 109 across the advisory area. Please use caution if outdoors. Take breaks, drink fluids, and try to avoid being outside during peak afternoon heating if possible. And now the extended outlook for the period Wednesday through Monday. Scattered thunderstorms were possible across North and Central Georgia Friday and Saturday, mainly during the afternoon and evening. Spotter information statement: spotter activation will not be needed through tonight. Here is the official forecast from your National Weather Service for the Athens listening area. This afternoon, sunny. Near steady temperature in the lower 90s. Northwest winds 10 to 15 miles an hour. Tonight, mostly clear. Lows in the lower 70s. Northwest winds up to 10 miles an hour. Wednesday, sunny. Highs in the mid-90s. North winds 5 to 10 miles an hour. Wednesday night, mostly clear. Lows in the lower 70s. Light northwest winds. And now the extended forecast. Thursday and Thursday night, mostly clear. Highs in the upper 90s. Lows in the lower 70s. Friday and Friday night, partly cloudy. A chance of showers and thunderstorms. Highs in the mid-90s. Lows around 70. Saturday and Saturday night, mostly clear. A slight chance of showers and thunderstorms. Highs in the lower 90s. Lows around 70. Sunday and Sunday night, mostly clear. Highs in the lower 90s. Lows in the upper 60s. Monday and Monday night, partly cloudy. Highs in the lower 90s. Lows around 70. For more detailed weather, water, and climate information, please visit our website at weather.gov/Atlanta. The current time is 3:44 p.m. Eastern Daylight Time. Here are the 3 p.m. weather observations from around the area. At Athens, it was mostly sunny. The temperature was 92 degrees, dew point 71 degrees,
Relative humidity 50% with a heat index of 98. Wind west at 6 miles an hour. Pressure was 29.97 inches and falling. At Gainesville, it was sunny and 88. Wind variable at 7. At Winder, it was partly sunny. At Greensboro, it was mostly cloudy and 93. Wind west at 8 gusting to 16. At Jefferson, it was sunny and 90. Wind north at 12. At Monroe, it was sunny. At Alberton, it was mostly sunny and 94. Wind west at 9. At Canyon, it was mostly sunny and 92. Wind northwest at 7. At Clemson, it was sunny and 90. Wind east at 5. Elsewhere across Georgia, at Atlanta it was mostly sunny and 91, wind northwest at 14 gusting to 26. At Cartersville, the temperature was 88, wind west at 8. At Macon, it was mostly sunny and 95, wind northwest at 7. At Rome, it was mostly sunny and 89, wind northwest at 6. At Augusta, it was sunny and 97, wind northwest at 12. At Savannah, it was mostly sunny and 97, wind west at 13. Elsewhere across the region, at Chattanooga, it was mostly sunny and 89, wind west at 12. At Asheville, it was sunny and 85, wind north at 14 gusting to 23. At Greenville-Spartanburg, it was mostly sunny and 89, wind variable at 3. Here is the hazardous weather outlook. This hazardous weather outlook is for north and central Georgia. For this afternoon and tonight, a heat advisory is in effect for portions of central Georgia until 8 p.m. today. Air temperatures in the mid to upper 90s will combine with humid air to bring heat indices up to 109 across the advisory area. Please use caution if outdoors. Take breaks, drink fluids, and try to avoid being outside during peak afternoon heating if possible. And now the extended outlook for the period Wednesday through Monday. Scattered thunderstorms were possible across north and central Georgia Friday and Saturday, mainly during the afternoon and evening. Spotter information statement. Spotter activation will not be needed through tonight. Here is the official forecast from your National Weather Service for the Athens listening area. This afternoon, sunny. Near steady temperature in the lower 90s. Northwest winds 10 to 15 miles an hour. Tonight, mostly clear. Lows in the lower 70s. Northwest winds up to 10 miles an hour. Wednesday, sunny. Highs in the mid-90s. North winds 5 to 10 miles an hour. Wednesday night, mostly clear. Lows in the lower 70s. Light northwest winds. And now the extended forecast. Thursday and Thursday night, mostly clear. Highs in the upper 90s. Lows in the lower 70s. Friday and Friday night, partly cloudy. A chance of showers and thunderstorms. Highs in the mid-90s. Lows around 70. Saturday and Saturday night, mostly clear. A slight chance of showers and thunderstorms. Highs in the lower 90s. Lows around 70. Sunday and Sunday night, mostly clear. Highs in the lower 90s. Lows in the upper 60s. Monday and Monday night, partly cloudy. Highs in the lower 90s. Lows around 70. For more detailed weather, water, and climate information, please visit our website at weather.gov/Atlanta. The current time is 3:49 p.m. Eastern Daylight Time. Here are the 3 p.m. weather observations from around the area. At Athens, it was mostly sunny. The temperature was 92 degrees, dew point 71 degrees, relative humidity 50%, with a heat index of 98, wind west at 6 miles an hour, pressure was 29.97 inches and falling. At Gainesville, it was sunny and 88, wind variable at 7. At Winder, it was partly sunny. At Greensboro, it was mostly cloudy and 93,
Wind west at 8 gusting to 16. At Jefferson, it was sunny and 90. Wind north at 12. At Monroe, it was sunny. At Albertton, it was mostly sunny and 94. Wind west at 9. At Canyon, it was mostly sunny and 92. Wind northwest at 7. At Clemson, it was sunny and 90. Wind east at 5. Elsewhere across Georgia, at Atlanta it was mostly sunny and 91, wind northwest at 14 gusting to 26. At Cartersville, the temperature was 88, wind west at 8. At Macon, it was mostly sunny and 95, wind northwest at 7. At Rome, it was mostly sunny and 89, wind northwest at 6. At Augusta, it was sunny and 97, wind northwest at 12. At Savannah, it was mostly sunny and 97, wind west at 13. Elsewhere across the region, at Chattanooga, it was mostly sunny and 89, wind west at 12. At Asheville, it was sunny and 85, wind north at 14 gusting to 23. At Greenville-Spartanburg, it was mostly sunny and 89, wind variable at 3. Here is the hazardous weather outlook. This hazardous weather outlook is for North and Central Georgia. For this afternoon and tonight, a heat advisory is in effect for portions of Central Georgia until 8 p.m. today. Air temperatures in the mid to upper 90s will combine with humid air to bring heat indices up to 109 across the advisory area. Please use caution if outdoors. Take breaks, drink fluids, and try to avoid being outside during peak afternoon heating if possible. And now the extended outlook for the period Wednesday through Monday. Scattered thunderstorms were possible across north and central Georgia Friday and Saturday, mainly during the afternoon and evening. Spotter information statement. Spotter activation will not be needed through tonight. Here is the official forecast from your National Weather Service for the Athens listening area. This afternoon, sunny. Near steady temperature in the lower 90s. Northwest winds 10 to 15 miles an hour. Tonight, mostly clear. Lows in the lower 70s. Northwest winds up to 10 miles an hour. Wednesday, sunny. Highs in the mid-90s. North winds 5 to 10 miles an hour. Wednesday night, mostly clear. Lows in the lower 70s. Light northwest winds. And now the extended forecast. Thursday and Thursday night, mostly clear. Highs in the upper 90s. Lows in the lower 70s. Friday and Friday night, partly cloudy. A chance of showers and thunderstorms. Highs in the mid-90s. Lows around 70. Saturday and Saturday night, mostly clear. A slight chance of showers and thunderstorms. Highs in the lower 90s. Lows around 70. Sunday and Sunday night, mostly clear. Highs in the lower 90s. Lows in the upper 60s. Monday and Monday night, partly cloudy. Highs in the lower 90s. Lows around 70. For more detailed weather, water, and climate information, please visit our website at weather.gov/Atlanta. The current time is 3:53 p.m. Eastern Daylight Time. Here are the 3 p.m. weather observations from around the area. At Athens, it was mostly sunny. The temperature was 92 degrees, dew point 71 degrees, relative humidity 50%, with a heat index of 98, wind west at 6 miles an hour, pressure was 29.97 inches and falling. At Gainesville, it was sunny and 88, wind variable at 7. At Winder, it was partly sunny. At Greensboro, it was mostly cloudy and 93, wind west at 8 gusting to 16. At Jefferson, it was sunny and 90, wind north at 12. At Monroe, it was sunny. At Albertton, it was mostly sunny and 94, wind west at 9. At Canyon, it was mostly sunny and 92, wind northwest at 7. At Clemson,
It was sunny and 90. Wind east at 5. Elsewhere across

Georgia. At Atlanta, it was mostly sunny and 91. Wind northwest at 14, gusting to 26. At Cartersville, the temperature was 88. Wind west at 8. At Macon, it was mostly sunny and 95. Wind northwest at 7. At Rome, it was mostly sunny and 89. Wind northwest at 6. At Augusta, it was sunny and 97. Wind northwest at 12. At Savannah, it was mostly sunny and 97, wind west at 13. Elsewhere across the region, at Chattanooga, it was mostly sunny and 89, wind west at 12. At Asheville, it was sunny and 85, wind north at 14, gusting to 23. At Greenville-Spartanburg, it was mostly sunny and 89, wind variable at 3. Here is the hazardous weather outlook. This hazardous weather outlook is for North and Central Georgia. For this afternoon and tonight, a heat advisory is in effect for portions of Central Georgia until 8 p.m. today. Air temperatures in the mid to upper 90s will combine with humid air to bring heat indices up to 109 across the advisory area. Please use caution if outdoors. Take breaks, drink fluids, and try to avoid being outside during peak afternoon heating if possible. And now the extended outlook for the period Wednesday through Monday. Scattered thunderstorms were possible across North and Central Georgia Friday and Saturday, mainly during the afternoon and evening. Spotter information statement. Spotter activation will not be needed through tonight. Here is the official forecast from your National Weather Service for the Athens listening area. This afternoon, sunny. Near steady temperature in the lower 90s. Northwest winds 10 to 15 miles an hour. Tonight, mostly clear. Lows in the lower 70s. Northwest winds up to 10 miles an hour. Wednesday, sunny. Highs in the mid-90s. North winds 5 to 10 miles an hour. Wednesday night, mostly clear. Lows in the lower 70s. Light northwest winds. And now the extended forecast. Thursday and Thursday night, mostly clear. Highs in the upper 90s. Lows in the lower 70s. Friday and Friday night, partly cloudy. A chance of showers and thunderstorms. Highs in the mid-90s. Lows around 70. Saturday and Saturday night, mostly clear. A slight chance of showers and thunderstorms. Highs in the lower 90s. Lows around 70. Sunday and Sunday night, mostly clear. Highs in the lower 90s. Lows in the upper 60s. Monday and Monday night, partly cloudy. Highs in the lower 90s. Lows around 70. For more detailed weather, water, and climate information, please visit our website at weather.gov/Atlanta. The current time is 3:58 p.m. Eastern Daylight Time. Here are the 3 p.m. weather observations from around the area. At Athens, it was mostly sunny. The temperature was 92 degrees, dew point 71 degrees, relative humidity 50%, with a heat index of 98, wind west at 6 miles an hour, pressure was 29.97 inches and falling. At Gainesville, it was sunny and 88, wind variable at 7. At Winder, it was partly sunny. At Greensboro, it was mostly cloudy and 93, wind west at 8, gusting to 16. At Jefferson, it was sunny and 90, wind north at 12. At Monroe, it was sunny. At Albertton, it was mostly sunny and 94, wind west at 9. At Canyon, it was mostly sunny and 92, wind northwest at 7. At Clemson, it was sunny and 90, wind east at 5. Elsewhere across Georgia, at Atlanta it was mostly sunny and 91, wind northwest at 14, gusting to 26. At Cartersville, the temperature was 88, wind west at 8. At Macon, it was mostly sunny and 95, wind northwest at 7. At Rome, it was mostly sunny and 89, wind northwest at 6.

Augusta, it was sunny at 97, wind northwest at 12. At Savannah, it was mostly sunny and 97, wind west at 13. Elsewhere across the region, at Chattanooga, it was mostly sunny and 89, wind west at 12. At Asheville, it was sunny and 85, wind north at 14, gusting to 23. At Greenville-Spartanburg, it was mostly sunny and 89, wind variable at 3. Here is the hazardous weather outlook. This hazardous weather outlook is for north and central Georgia. For this afternoon and tonight, a heat advisory is in effect for portions of central Georgia until 8 p.m. today. Air temperatures in the mid to upper 90s will combine with humid air to bring heat indices up to 109 across the advisory area. Please use caution if outdoors. Take breaks, drink fluids, and try to avoid being outside during peak afternoon heating if possible. And now the extended outlook for the period Wednesday through Monday. Scattered thunderstorms were possible across north and central Georgia Friday and Saturday, mainly during the afternoon and evening. Spotter information statement. Spotter activation will not be needed through tonight. Here is the official forecast from your National Weather Service for the Athens listening area. This afternoon, sunny. Near steady temperature in the lower 90s. Northwest winds 10 to 15 miles an hour. Tonight, mostly clear. Lows in the lower 70s. Northwest winds up to 10 miles an hour. Wednesday, sunny. Highs in the mid-90s. North winds 5 to 10 miles an hour. Wednesday night, mostly clear. Lows in the lower 70s. Light northwest winds. And now the extended forecast. Thursday and Thursday night, mostly clear. Highs in the upper 90s. Lows in the lower 70s. Friday and Friday night, partly cloudy. A chance of showers and thunderstorms. Highs in the mid-90s. Lows around 70. Saturday and Saturday night, mostly clear. A slight chance of showers and thunderstorms. Highs in the lower 90s. Lows around 70. Sunday and Sunday night, mostly clear. Highs in the lower 90s. Lows in the upper 60s. Monday and Monday night, partly cloudy. Highs in the lower 90s. Lows around 70. For more detailed weather, water, and climate information, please visit our website at weather.gov/Atlanta. The current time is 4:03 p.m. Eastern Daylight Time. Here are the 3 p.m. weather observations from around the area. At Athens, it was mostly sunny. The temperature was 92 degrees, dew point 71 degrees, relative humidity 50%, with a heat index of 98, wind west at 6 miles an hour, pressure was 29.97 inches and falling. At Gainesville, it was sunny and 88, wind variable at 7. At Winder, it was partly sunny. At Greensboro, it was mostly cloudy and 93, wind west at 8, gusting to 16. At Jefferson, it was sunny and 90, wind north at 12. At Monroe, it was sunny. At Elberton, it was mostly sunny and 94, wind west at 9. At Canyon, it was mostly sunny and 92, wind northwest at 7. At Clemson, it was sunny and 90, wind east at 5. Elsewhere across Georgia, at Atlanta it was mostly sunny and 91, wind northwest at 14, gusting to 26. At Cartersville, the temperature was 88, wind west at 8. At Macon, it was mostly sunny and 95, wind northwest at 7. At Rome, it was mostly sunny and 89, wind northwest at 6. At Augusta, it was sunny and 97, wind northwest at 12. At Savannah, it was mostly sunny and 97, wind west at 13. Elsewhere across the region, at Chattanooga, it was mostly sunny and 89, wind west at 12. At Asheville, it was sunny and 85, wind north at 14, gusting to 23.
At Greenville, Spartanburg, it was mostly sunny and 89, wind variable at 3. Here are the 4 p.m. weather observations from around the area. At Athens, it was mostly sunny, the temperature was 93 degrees, dew point 70 degrees, relative humidity 46%, with a heat index of 99, wind northwest at 14 miles an hour gusting to 21, pressure was 29.96 inches and falling. At Gainesville, it was mostly sunny and 88, wind west at 8 gusting to 17. At Winder, it was mostly sunny. At Greensboro, it was partly cloudy and 93, wind west at 10. At Jefferson, it was mostly sunny and 90, wind northwest at 12. At Monroe, it was sunny. At Albertton, it was sunny and 96, wind northwest at 9. At Canyon, it was sunny and 93, wind west at 7. At Clemson, it was sunny, the temperature was 90. Elsewhere across Georgia, at Atlanta it was mostly sunny and 91, wind northwest at 12. At Cartersville, the temperature was 91, wind variable at 6, gusting to 18. At Lawrenceville, it was sunny and 88, wind west at 12. At Macon, it was mostly sunny and 97, wind northwest at 10. At Rome, it was sunny and 90, wind west at 8. At Augusta, it was sunny and 99, wind calm. At Savannah, it was mostly sunny and 99, wind northwest at 8. Elsewhere across the region, at Chattanooga, it was mostly sunny and 91, wind west at 8. At Asheville, it was sunny and 85, wind north at 8 gusting to 20. At Greenville, Spartanburg, it was mostly sunny and 91, wind variable at 5. Here is the hazardous weather outlook. This hazardous weather outlook is for North and Central Georgia. For this afternoon and tonight, a heat advisory is in effect for portions of Central Georgia until 8 p.m. today. Air temperatures in the mid to upper 90s will combine with humid air to bring heat indices up to 109 across the advisory area. Please use caution if outdoors. Take breaks, drink fluids, and try to avoid being outside during peak afternoon heating if possible. And now the extended outlook for the period Wednesday through Monday. Scattered thunderstorms were possible across North and Central Georgia Friday and Saturday, mainly during the afternoon and evening. Spotter information statement, spotter activation will not be needed through tonight. Here is the official forecast from your National Weather Service for the Athens listening area. This afternoon, sunny. Near steady temperature in the lower 90s. Northwest winds 10 to 15 miles an hour. Tonight, mostly clear. Lows in the lower 70s. Northwest winds up to 10 miles an hour. Wednesday, sunny. Highs in the mid-90s. North winds 5 to 10 miles an hour. Wednesday night, mostly clear. Lows in the lower 70s. Light northwest winds. And now the extended forecast. Thursday and Thursday night, mostly clear. Highs in the upper 90s. Lows in the lower 70s. Friday and Friday night, partly cloudy. A chance of showers and thunderstorms. Highs in the mid-90s. Lows around 70. Saturday and Saturday night, mostly clear. A slight chance of showers and thunderstorms. Highs in the lower 90s. Lows around 70. Sunday and Sunday night, mostly clear. Highs in the lower 90s. Lows in the upper 60s. Monday and Monday night, partly cloudy. Highs in the lower 90s. Lows around 70. For more detailed weather, water, and climate information, please visit our website at weather.gov/Atlanta. The current time is 4:09 p.m. Eastern Daylight Time. Here are the 4 p.m. weather observations from around the area. At Athens, it was mostly sunny. The temperature was 93 degrees, dew point 70 degrees, relative humidity 46%,

index of 99, wind northwest at 14 miles an hour gusting to 21. Pressure was 29.96 inches and falling. At Gainesville, it was mostly sunny and 88, wind west at 8 gusting to 17. At Winder, it was mostly sunny. At Greensboro, it was partly cloudy and 93, wind west at 10. At Jefferson, it was mostly sunny and 90, wind northwest at 12. At Monroe, it was sunny. At Albertton, it was sunny and 96, wind northwest at 9. At Canyon, it was sunny and 93, wind west at 7. At Clemson, it was sunny, the temperature was 90. Elsewhere across Georgia, at Atlanta it was mostly sunny and 91, wind northwest at 12. At Cartersville, the temperature was 91, wind variable at 6, gusting to 18. At Lawrenceville, it was sunny and 88, wind west at 12. At Macon, it was mostly sunny and 97, wind northwest at 10. At Rome, it was sunny and 90, wind west at 8. At Augusta, it was sunny and 99, wind calm. At Savannah, it was mostly sunny and 99, wind northwest at 8. Elsewhere across the region, at Chattanooga, it was mostly sunny and 91, wind west at 8. At Asheville, it was sunny and 85, wind north at 8 gusting to 20. At Greenville-Spartanburg, it was mostly sunny and 91, wind variable at 5. Here are the 4 p.m. weather observations from around the area. At Athens, it was mostly sunny, the temperature was 93 degrees, dew point 70 degrees, relative humidity 46%, with a heat index of 99, wind northwest at 14 miles an hour gusting to 21, pressure was 29.96 inches and falling. At Gainesville, it was mostly sunny and 88, wind west at 8 gusting to 17. At Winder, it was mostly sunny. At Greensboro, it was partly cloudy and 93, wind west at 10. At Jefferson, it was mostly sunny and 90, wind northwest at 12. At Monroe, it was sunny. At Albertton, it was sunny and 96, wind northwest at 9. At Canyon, it was sunny and 93, wind west at 7. At Clemson, it was sunny, the temperature was 90. Elsewhere across Georgia, at Atlanta it was mostly sunny and 91, wind northwest at 12. At Cartersville, the temperature was 91, wind variable at 6, gusting to 18. At Lawrenceville, it was sunny and 88, wind west at 12. At Macon, it was mostly sunny and 97, wind northwest at 10. At Rome, it was sunny and 90, wind west at 8. At Augusta, it was sunny and 99, wind calm. At Savannah, it was mostly sunny and 99, wind northwest at 8. Elsewhere across the region, at Chattanooga, it was mostly sunny and 91, wind west at 8. At Asheville, it was sunny and 85, wind north at 8 gusting to 20. At Greenville-Spartanburg, it was mostly sunny and 91, wind variable at 5. Here is the hazardous weather outlook. This hazardous weather outlook is for North and Central Georgia. For this afternoon and tonight, a heat advisory is in effect for portions of Central Georgia until 8 p.m. today. Air temperatures in the mid to upper 90s will combine with humid air to bring heat indices up to 109 across the advisory area. Please use caution if outdoors. Take breaks, drink fluids, and try to avoid being outside during peak afternoon heating if possible. And now the extended outlook for the period Wednesday through Monday. Scattered thunderstorms were possible across North and Central Georgia Friday and Saturday, mainly during the afternoon and evening. Spotter information statement, spotter activation will not be needed through tonight. Here is the official forecast from your National Weather Service for the Athens listening area. This afternoon, sunny. Near steady temperature in the lower 90s. Northwest winds 10 to 15 miles an hour.

tonight, mostly clear. Lows in the lower 70s. Northwest winds up to 10 miles an hour. Wednesday, sunny. Highs in the mid-90s. North winds 5 to 10 miles an hour. Wednesday night, mostly clear. Lows in the lower 70s. Light northwest winds. And now the extended forecast. Thursday and Thursday night, mostly clear. Highs in the upper 90s. Lows in the lower 70s. Friday and Friday night, partly cloudy. A chance of showers and thunderstorms. Highs in the mid-90s. Lows around 70. Saturday and Saturday night, mostly clear. A slight chance of showers and thunderstorms. Highs in the lower 90s. Lows around 70. Sunday and Sunday night, mostly clear. Highs in the lower 90s. Lows in the upper 60s. Monday and Monday night, partly cloudy. Highs in the lower 90s. Lows around 70. For more detailed weather, water, and climate information, please visit our website at weather.gov/Atlanta. The current time is 4:16 p.m. Eastern Daylight Time. Here are the 4 p.m. weather observations from around the area. At Athens, it was mostly sunny. The temperature was 93 degrees, dew point 70 degrees, relative humidity 46%, with a heat index of 99, wind northwest at 14 miles an hour gusting to 21, pressure was 29.96 inches and falling. At Gainesville, it was mostly sunny and 88, wind west at 8 gusting to 17. At Winder, it was mostly sunny. At Greensboro, it was partly cloudy and 93, wind west at 10. At Jefferson, it was mostly sunny and 90, wind northwest at 12. At Monroe, it was sunny. At Albertton, it was sunny and 96, wind northwest at 9. At Canyon, it was sunny and 93, wind west at 7. At Clemson, it was sunny, the temperature was 90. Elsewhere across Georgia, at Atlanta it was mostly sunny and 91, wind northwest at 12. At Cartersville, the temperature was 91, wind variable at 6, gusting to 18. At Lawrenceville, it was sunny and 88, wind west at 12. At Macon, it was mostly sunny and 97, wind northwest at 10. At Rome, it was sunny and 90, wind west at 8. At Augusta, it was sunny and 99, wind calm. At Savannah, it was mostly sunny and 99, wind northwest at 8. Elsewhere across the region, at Chattanooga, it was mostly sunny and 91, wind west at 8. At Asheville, it was sunny and 85, wind north at 8 gusting to 20. At Greenville-Spartanburg, it was mostly sunny and 91, wind variable at 5. Here is the hazardous weather outlook. This hazardous weather outlook is for North and Central Georgia. For this afternoon and tonight, a heat advisory is in effect for portions of Central Georgia until 8 p.m. today. Air temperatures in the mid to upper 90s will combine with humid air to bring heat indices up to 109 across the advisory area. Please use caution if outdoors. Take breaks, drink fluids, and try to avoid being outside during peak afternoon heating if possible. And now the extended outlook for the period Wednesday through Monday. Scattered thunderstorms were possible across north and central Georgia Friday and Saturday, mainly during the afternoon and evening. Spotter information statement. Spotter activation will not be needed through tonight. Here is the official forecast from your National Weather Service for the Athens listening area. This afternoon, sunny. Near steady temperature in the lower 90s. Northwest winds 10 to 15 miles an hour. Tonight, mostly clear. Lows in the lower 70s. Northwest winds up to 10 miles an hour. Wednesday, sunny. Highs in the mid-90s. North winds 5 to 10 miles an hour. Wednesday night, mostly clear. Lows in the

Sunday and Sunday night, mostly clear. Highs in the lower 90s. Lows in the upper 60s. Monday and Monday night, partly cloudy. Highs in the lower 90s. Lows around 70. For more detailed weather, water, and climate information, please visit our website at weather.gov/Atlanta. The current time is 4:21 p.m. Eastern Daylight Time. Here are the 4 p.m. weather observations from around the area. At Athens, it was mostly sunny. The temperature was 93 degrees, dew point 70 degrees, relative humidity 46%, with a heat index of 99, wind northwest at 14 miles an hour gusting to 21, pressure was 29.96 inches and falling. At Gainesville, it was mostly sunny and 88, wind west at 8 gusting to 17. At Winder, it was mostly sunny. At Greensboro, it was partly cloudy and 93, wind west at 10. At Jefferson, it was mostly sunny and 90, wind northwest at 12. At Monroe, it was sunny. At Albertton, it was sunny and 96, wind northwest at 9. At Canyon, it was sunny and 93, wind west at 7. At Clemson, it was sunny, the temperature was 90. Elsewhere across Georgia, at Atlanta it was mostly sunny and 91, wind northwest at 12. At Cartersville, the temperature was 91, wind variable at 6, gusting to 18. At Lawrenceville, it was sunny and 88, wind west at 12. At Macon, it was mostly sunny and 97, wind northwest at 10. At Rome, it was sunny and 90, wind west at 8. At Augusta, it was sunny and 99, wind calm. At Savannah, it was mostly sunny and 99, wind northwest at 8. Elsewhere across the region, at Chattanooga, it was mostly sunny and 91, wind west at 8. At Asheville, it was sunny and 85, wind north at 8 gusting to 20. At Greenville-Spartanburg, it was mostly sunny and 91, wind variable at 5. Here is the hazardous weather outlook. This hazardous weather outlook is for North and Central Georgia. For this afternoon and tonight, a heat advisory is in effect for portions of Central Georgia until 8 p.m. today. Air temperatures in the mid to upper 90s will combine with humid air to bring heat indices up to 109 across the advisory area. Please use caution if outdoors. Take breaks, drink fluids, and try to avoid being outside during peak afternoon heating if possible. And now the extended outlook for the period Wednesday through Monday. Scattered thunderstorms were possible across North and Central Georgia Friday and Saturday, mainly during the afternoon and evening. Spotter information statement, spotter activation will not be needed through tonight. Here is the official forecast from your National Weather Service for the Athens listening area. This afternoon, sunny. Near steady temperature in the lower 90s. Northwest winds 10 to 15 miles an hour. Tonight, mostly clear. Lows in the lower 70s. Northwest winds up to 10 miles an hour. Wednesday, sunny. Highs in the mid-90s. North winds 5 to 10 miles an hour. Wednesday night, mostly clear. Lows in the lower 70s. Light northwest winds. And now the extended forecast. Thursday and Thursday night, mostly clear. Highs in the upper 90s. Lows in the lower 70s. Friday and Friday night, partly cloudy. A chance of showers and thunderstorms. Highs in the mid-90s. Lows around 70. Saturday and Saturday night, mostly clear. A slight chance of showers and thunderstorms. Highs in the lower 90s. Lows around 70. Sunday and Sunday night, mostly clear. Highs in the lower 90s. Lows in the upper 60s. Monday and Monday night, partly cloudy. Highs in the lower 90s. Lows around 70. For more detailed weather, water, and climate information,

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The current time is 4:25 p.m. Eastern Daylight Time. Here are the 4 p.m. weather observations from around the area. At Athens, it was mostly sunny. The temperature was 93 degrees, dew point 70 degrees, relative humidity 46%, with a heat index of 99, wind northwest at 14 miles an hour gusting to 21, pressure was 29.96 inches and falling. At Gainesville, it was mostly sunny and 88, wind west at 8 gusting to 17. At Winder, it was mostly sunny. At Greensboro, it was partly cloudy and 93, wind west at 10. At Jefferson, it was mostly sunny and 90, wind northwest at 12. At Monroe, it was sunny. At Albertton, it was sunny and 96, wind northwest at 9. At Canyon, it was sunny and 93, wind west at 7. At Clemson, it was sunny, the temperature was 90. Elsewhere across Georgia, at Atlanta it was mostly sunny and 91, wind northwest at 12. At Cartersville, the temperature was 91, wind variable at 6, gusting to 18. At Lawrenceville, it was sunny and 88, wind west at 12. At Macon, it was mostly sunny and 97, wind northwest at 10. At Rome, it was sunny and 90, wind west at 8. At Augusta, it was sunny and 99, wind calm. At Savannah, it was mostly sunny and 99, wind northwest at 8. Elsewhere across the region, at Chattanooga, it was mostly sunny and 91, wind west at 8. At Asheville, it was sunny and 85, wind north at 8 gusting to 20. At Greenville-Spartanburg, it was mostly sunny and 91, wind variable at 5. Here is the hazardous weather outlook. This hazardous weather outlook is for North and Central Georgia. For this afternoon and tonight, a heat advisory is in effect for portions of Central Georgia until 8 p.m. today. Air temperatures in the mid to upper 90s will combine with humid air to bring heat indices up to 109 across the advisory area. Please use caution if outdoors. Take breaks, drink fluids, and try to avoid being outside during peak afternoon heating if possible. And now the extended outlook for the period Wednesday through Monday. Scattered thunderstorms were possible across North and Central Georgia Friday and Saturday, mainly during the afternoon and evening. Spotter information statement, spotter activation will not be needed through tonight. Here is the official forecast from your National Weather Service for the Athens listening area. This afternoon, sunny. Near steady temperature in the lower 90s. Northwest winds 10 to 15 miles an hour. Tonight, mostly clear. Lows in the lower 70s. Northwest winds up to 10 miles an hour. Wednesday, sunny. Highs in the mid-90s. North winds 5 to 10 miles an hour. Wednesday night, mostly clear. Lows in the lower 70s. Light northwest winds. And now the extended forecast. Thursday and Thursday night, mostly clear. Highs in the upper 90s. Lows in the lower 70s. Friday and Friday night, partly cloudy. A chance of showers and thunderstorms. Highs in the mid-90s. Lows around 70. Saturday and Saturday night, mostly clear. A slight chance of showers and thunderstorms. Highs in the lower 90s. Lows around 70. Sunday and Sunday night, mostly clear. Highs in the lower 90s. Lows in the upper 60s. Monday and Monday night, partly cloudy. Highs in the lower 90s. Lows around 70. For more detailed weather, water, and climate information, please visit our website at weather.gov/Atlanta. The current time is 4:30 p.m. Eastern Daylight Time. Here are the 4 p.m. weather observations from around the area. At Athens, it was mostly sunny. The temperature was 93 degrees, dew point

70 degrees, relative humidity 46%, with a heat index of 99, wind northwest at 14 miles an hour gusting to 21. Pressure was 29.96 inches and falling. At Gainesville, it was mostly sunny and 88, wind west at 8 gusting to 17. At Winder, it was mostly sunny. At Greensboro, it was partly cloudy and 93, wind west at 10. At Jefferson, it was mostly sunny and 90, wind northwest at 12. At Monroe, it was sunny. At Alberton, it was sunny and 96, wind northwest at 9. At Canyon, it was sunny and 93, wind west at 7. At Clemson, it was sunny, the temperature was 90. Elsewhere across Georgia, at Atlanta it was mostly sunny and 91, wind northwest at 12. At Cartersville, the temperature was 91, wind variable at 6, gusting to 18. At Lawrenceville, it was sunny and 88, wind west at 12. At Macon, it was mostly sunny and 97, wind northwest at 10. At Rome, it was sunny and 90, wind west at 8. At Augusta, it was sunny and 99, wind calm. At Savannah, it was mostly sunny and 99, wind northwest at 8. Elsewhere across the region, at Chattanooga, it was mostly sunny and 91, wind west at 8. At Asheville, it was sunny and 85, wind north at 8 gusting to 20. At Greenville-Spartanburg, it was mostly sunny and 91, wind variable at 5. Here is the hazardous weather outlook. This hazardous weather outlook is for North and Central Georgia. For this afternoon and tonight, a heat advisory is in effect for portions of Central Georgia until 8 p.m. today. Air temperatures in the mid to upper 90s will combine with humid air to bring heat indices up to 109 across the advisory area. Please use caution if outdoors. Take breaks, drink fluids, and try to avoid being outside during peak afternoon heating if possible. And now the extended outlook for the period Wednesday through Monday. Scattered thunderstorms were possible across North and Central Georgia Friday and Saturday, mainly during the afternoon and evening. Spotter information statement. Spotter activation will not be needed through tonight. Possible across North and Central Georgia Friday and Saturday, mainly during the afternoon and evening. Spotter information statement. Spotter activation will not be needed through tonight. Here is the official forecast from your National Weather Service for the Athens listening area. This afternoon, sunny. Near steady temperature in the lower 90s. Northwest winds 10 to 15 miles an hour. Tonight, mostly clear. Lows in the lower 70s. Northwest winds up to 10 miles an hour. Wednesday, sunny. Highs in the mid-90s. North winds 5 to 10 miles an hour. Wednesday night, mostly clear. Lows in the lower 70s. Light northwest winds. And now the extended forecast. Thursday and Thursday night, mostly clear. Highs in the upper 90s. Lows in the lower 70s. Friday and Friday night, partly cloudy. A chance of showers and thunderstorms. Highs in the mid-90s. Lows around 70. Saturday and Saturday night, mostly clear. A slight chance of showers and thunderstorms. Highs in the lower 90s. Lows around 70. Sunday and Sunday night, mostly clear. Highs in the lower 90s. Lows in the upper 60s. Monday and Monday night, partly cloudy. Highs in the lower 90s. Lows around 70. 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The current time is 4:35 p.m. Eastern Daylight Time. Here are the 4 p.m. weather observations from around the area. At Athens, it was mostly sunny. The temperature was 93 degrees, dew point 70 degrees, relative humidity 46%, with a heat index of 99, wind northwest at 14 miles an hour.

Listing to 21. Pressure was 29.96 inches and falling. At Gainesville, it was mostly sunny and 88, wind west at 8 gusting to 17. At Winder, it was mostly sunny. At Greensboro, it was partly cloudy and 93, wind west at 10. At Jefferson, it was mostly sunny and 90, wind northwest at 12. At Monroe, it was sunny. At Albertton, it was sunny and 96, wind northwest at 9. At Canyon, it was sunny and 93, wind west at 7. At Clemson, it was sunny, the temperature was 90. Elsewhere across Georgia, at Atlanta it was mostly sunny and 91, wind northwest at 12. At Cartersville, the temperature was 91, wind variable at 6, gusting to 18. At Lawrenceville, it was sunny and 88, wind west at 12. At Macon, it was mostly sunny and 97, wind northwest at 10. At Rome, it was sunny and 90, wind west at 8. At Augusta, it was sunny and 99, wind calm. At Savannah, it was mostly sunny and 99, wind northwest at 8. Elsewhere across the region, at Chattanooga, it was mostly sunny and 91, wind west at 8. At Asheville, it was sunny and 85, wind north at 8 gusting to 20. At Greenville-Spartanburg, it was mostly sunny and 91, wind variable at 5. Here is the hazardous weather outlook. This hazardous weather outlook is for North and Central Georgia. For this afternoon and tonight, a heat advisory is in effect for portions of Central Georgia until 8 p.m. today. Air temperatures in the mid to upper 90s will combine with humid air to bring heat indices up to 109 across the advisory area. Please use caution if outdoors. Take breaks, drink fluids, and try to avoid being outside during peak afternoon heating if possible. And now the extended outlook for the period Wednesday through Monday. Scattered thunderstorms were possible across North and Central Georgia Friday and Saturday, mainly during the afternoon and evening. Spotter information statement. Spotter activation will not be needed through tonight. Here is the official forecast from your National Weather Service for the Athens listening area. This afternoon, sunny. Near steady temperature in the lower 90s. Northwest winds 10 to 15 miles an hour. Tonight, mostly clear. Lows in the lower 70s. Northwest winds up to 10 miles an hour. Wednesday, sunny. Highs in the mid-90s. North winds 5 to 10 miles an hour. Wednesday night, mostly clear. Lows in the lower 70s. Light northwest winds. And now the extended forecast. Thursday and Thursday night, mostly clear. Highs in the upper 90s. Lows in the lower 70s. Friday and Friday night, partly cloudy. A chance of showers and thunderstorms. Highs in the mid-90s. Lows around 70. Saturday and Saturday night, mostly clear. A slight chance of showers and thunderstorms. Highs in the lower 90s. Lows around 70. Sunday and Sunday night, mostly clear. Highs in the lower 90s. Lows in the upper 60s. Monday and Monday night, partly cloudy. Highs in the lower 90s. Lows around 70. 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The current time is 4:39 p.m. Eastern Daylight Time. Here are the 4 p.m. weather observations from around the area. At Athens, it was mostly sunny. The temperature was 93 degrees, dew point 70 degrees, relative humidity 46%, with a heat index of 99, wind northwest at 14 miles an hour gusting to 21, pressure was 29.96 inches and falling. At Gainesville, it was mostly sunny and 88, wind west at 8 gusting to 17. At Winder, it was mostly sunny. At Greensboro, it was partly cloudy and 93, wind west at 10,
at Jefferson, it was mostly sunny and 90, wind northwest at 12. At Monroe, it was sunny. At Albertton, it was sunny and 96, wind northwest at 9. At Canyon, it was sunny and 93, wind west at 7. At Clemson, it was sunny, the temperature was 90. Elsewhere across Georgia, at Atlanta it was mostly sunny and 91, wind northwest at 12. At Cartersville, the temperature was 91, wind variable at 6, gusting to 18. At Lawrenceville, it was sunny and 88, wind west at 12. At Macon, it was mostly sunny and 97, wind northwest at 10. At Rome, it was sunny and 90, wind west at 8. At Augusta, it was sunny and 99, wind calm. At Savannah, it was mostly sunny and 99, wind northwest at 8. Elsewhere across the region, at Chattanooga, it was mostly sunny and 91, wind west at 8. At Asheville, it was sunny and 85, wind north at 8 gusting to 20. At Greenville-Spartanburg, it was mostly sunny and 91, wind variable at 5. 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Here is the official forecast from your National Weather Service for the Athens listening area. This afternoon, sunny. Near steady temperature in the lower 90s. Northwest winds 10 to 15 miles an hour. Tonight, mostly clear. Lows in the lower 70s. Northwest winds up to 10 miles an hour. Wednesday, sunny. Highs in the mid-90s. North winds 5 to 10 miles an hour. Wednesday night, mostly clear. Lows in the lower 70s. Light northwest winds. And now the extended forecast. Thursday and Thursday night, mostly clear. Highs in the upper 90s. Lows in the lower 70s. Friday and Friday night, partly cloudy. A chance of showers and thunderstorms. Highs in the mid-90s. Lows around 70. Saturday and Saturday night, mostly clear. A slight chance of showers and thunderstorms. Highs in the lower 90s. Lows around 70. Sunday and Sunday night, mostly clear. Highs in the lower 90s. Lows in the upper 60s. Monday and Monday night, partly cloudy. Highs in the lower 90s. Lows around 70. 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The current time is 4:44 p.m. Eastern Daylight Time. Here are the 4 p.m. weather observations from around the area. At Athens, it was mostly sunny. The temperature was 93 degrees, dew point 70 degrees, relative humidity 46%, with a heat index of 99, wind northwest at 14 miles an hour gusting to 21, pressure was 29.96 inches and falling. At Gainesville, it was mostly sunny and 88, wind west at 8 gusting to 17. At Winder, it was mostly sunny. At Greensboro, it was partly cloudy and 93, wind west at 10. At Jefferson, it was mostly sunny and 90, wind northwest at 12. At Monroe, it was sunny. At Albertton, it was sunny and 96, wind northwest at 9. At Canyon, it was sunny and 93, wind west at 7. At Clemson, it was sunny.

Northwest at 8. Elsewhere across the region, at Chattanooga, it was mostly sunny and 91, wind west at 8. At Asheville, it was sunny and 85, wind north at 8 gusting to 20. At Greenville-Spartanburg, it was mostly sunny and 91, wind variable at 5. Here is the hazardous weather outlook. This hazardous weather outlook is for north and central Georgia. For this afternoon and tonight, a heat advisory is in effect for portions of central Georgia until 8 p.m. today. Air temperatures in the mid to upper 90s will combine with humid air to bring heat indices up to 109 across the advisory area. Please use caution if outdoors. Take breaks, drink fluids, and try to avoid being outside during peak afternoon heating if possible. And now the extended outlook for the period Wednesday through Monday. Scattered thunderstorms were possible across north and central Georgia Friday and Saturday, mainly during the afternoon and evening. Spotter information statement, spotter activation will not be needed through tonight. Here is the official forecast from your National Weather Service for the Athens listening area. This afternoon, sunny. Near steady temperature in the lower 90s. Northwest winds 10 to 15 miles an hour. Tonight, mostly clear. Lows in the lower 70s. Northwest winds up to 10 miles an hour. Wednesday, sunny. Highs in the mid-90s. North winds 5 to 10 miles an hour. Wednesday night, mostly clear. Lows in the lower 70s. Light northwest winds. And now the extended forecast. Thursday and Thursday night, mostly clear. Highs in the upper 90s. Lows in the lower 70s. Friday and Friday night, partly cloudy. A chance of showers and thunderstorms. Highs in the mid-90s. Lows around 70. Saturday and Saturday night, mostly clear. A slight chance of showers and thunderstorms. Highs in the lower 90s. Lows around 70. Sunday and Sunday night, mostly clear. Highs in the lower 90s. Lows in the upper 60s. Monday and Monday night, partly cloudy. Highs in the lower 90s. Lows around 70. 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The current time is 4:58 p.m. Eastern Daylight Time. Here are the 4 p.m. weather observations from around the area. At Athens, it was mostly sunny. The temperature was 93 degrees, dew point 70 degrees, relative humidity 46%, with a heat index of 99, wind northwest at 14 miles an hour gusting to 21, pressure was 29.96 inches and falling. At Gainesville, it was mostly sunny and 88, wind west at 8 gusting to 17. At Winder, it was mostly sunny. At Greensboro, it was partly cloudy and 93, wind west at 10. At Jefferson, it was mostly sunny and 90, wind northwest at 12. At Monroe, it was sunny. At Albertton, it was sunny and 96, wind northwest at 9. At Canyon, it was sunny and 93, wind west at 7. At Clemson, it was sunny, the temperature was 90. Elsewhere across Georgia, at Atlanta it was mostly sunny and 91, wind northwest at 12. At Cartersville, the temperature was 91, wind variable at 6, gusting to 18. At Lawrenceville, it was sunny and 88, wind west at 12. At Macon, it was mostly sunny and 97, wind northwest at 10. At Rome, it was sunny and 90, wind west at 8. At Augusta, it was sunny and 99, wind calm. At Savannah, it was mostly sunny and 99, wind northwest at 8. Elsewhere across the region, at Chattanooga, it was mostly sunny and 91, wind west at 8. At Asheville, it was sunny and 85, wind north at 8 gusting to 20. At Greenville-Spartanburg, it was mostly sunny and 91, wind variable.

at 5. Here is the hazardous weather outlook. This hazardous weather outlook is for North and Central Georgia. For this afternoon and tonight, a heat advisory is in effect for portions of Central Georgia until 8 p.m. today. Air temperatures in the mid to upper 90s will combine with humid air to bring heat indices up to 109 across the advisory area. Please use caution if outdoors. Take breaks, drink fluids, and try to avoid being outside during peak afternoon heating if possible. And now the extended outlook for the period Wednesday through Monday. Scattered thunderstorms were possible across North and Central Georgia Friday and Saturday, mainly during the afternoon and evening. Spotter information statement, spotter activation will not be needed through tonight. The Athens climate summary for this evening, as of 4 p.m., August 18, 2026. Today's high temperature of 94 degrees occurred at 2:59 p.m. This high was 4 degrees above the normal high of 90. The record high is 103 degrees, which was set in 1995. Today's low temperature of 72 degrees occurred at 6:02 a.m. This low was 3 degrees above the normal low of 69. The record low is 62 degrees, which was last set in 1979. A trace of precipitation fell today, which brings the monthly total to 2.24 inches. This is 0.56 inches below the normal amount of 2.80 inches for August. The total precipitation for the year now stands at 28.40 inches, which is 3.37 inches below normal. There were no heating degree days today. This leaves the monthly total at zero. The yearly total since July 1st is zero. There were 18 cooling degree days today. This brings the monthly total to 311. The yearly total since January 1st is 1,620. Sunset tonight is at 8:16 p.m. Sunrise tomorrow is at 6:58 a.m. Here is the official forecast from your National Weather Service for the Athens listening area. This afternoon, sunny. Near steady temperature in the lower 90s. Northwest winds 10 to 15 miles an hour. Tonight, mostly clear. Lows in the lower 70s. Northwest winds up to 10 miles an hour. Wednesday, sunny. Highs in the mid-90s. North winds 5 to 10 miles an hour. Wednesday night, mostly clear. Lows in the lower 70s. Light northwest winds. And now the extended forecast. Thursday and Thursday night, mostly clear. Highs in the upper 90s. Lows in the lower 70s. Friday and Friday night, partly cloudy. A chance of showers and thunderstorms. Highs in the mid-90s. Lows around 70. Saturday and Saturday night, mostly clear. A slight chance of showers and thunderstorms. Highs in the lower 90s. Lows around 70. Sunday and Sunday night, mostly clear. Highs in the lower 90s. Lows in the upper 60s. Monday and Monday night, partly cloudy. Highs in the lower 90s. Lows around 70. For more detailed weather, water, and climate information, please visit our website at weather.gov/Atlanta. Here is the official forecast from your National Weather Service for the Athens listening area. Tonight, mostly clear. Lows in the lower 70s. Northwest winds up to 10 miles an hour. Wednesday, sunny. Highs in the mid-90s. North winds 5 to 10 miles an hour. Wednesday night, mostly clear. Lows in the lower 70s. Light northwest winds. Thursday, sunny. Highs in the upper 90s. Northwest winds 5 to 10 miles an hour. Thursday night, partly cloudy. Lows in the lower 70s. Light northwest winds. And now the extended forecast. Friday and Friday night, partly cloudy. A chance of showers and thunderstorms. Highs in the mid-90s. Lows around 70.
Saturday and Saturday night, mostly clear. A slight chance of showers and thunderstorms. Highs in the lower 90s. Lows around 70. Sunday and Sunday night, mostly clear. Highs in the lower 90s. Lows in the upper 60s. Monday and Monday night, partly cloudy. Highs in the lower 90s. Lows around 70. Tuesday and Tuesday night, partly cloudy. A slight chance of showers and thunderstorms. Highs in the mid-90s. Lows in the lower 70s. 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The current time is 5:06 p.m. Eastern Daylight Time. Here are the 5 p.m. weather observations from around the area. At Athens, it was mostly sunny. The temperature was 93 degrees, dew point 70 degrees, relative humidity 46%, with a heat index of 99, wind northwest at 10 miles an hour gusting to 21, pressure was 29.95 inches and falling. At Gainesville, it was mostly sunny and 88, wind west at 13 gusting to 20. At Winder, it was mostly sunny. At Greensboro, it was clear and 93. Wind west at 9. At Jefferson, it was partly sunny and 89, wind west at 12. At Monroe, it was sunny. At Albertton, it was sunny and 96, wind west at 10. At Canyon, it was sunny and 93, wind northwest at 6. At Clemson, it was sunny and 90, wind south at 3. Elsewhere across Georgia, at Atlanta it was mostly sunny and 92, wind west at 10. At Cartersville, the temperature was 91, wind northwest at 8. At Lawrenceville, it was sunny and 89, wind west at 15. At Macon, it was sunny and 97, wind north at 12. At Rome, it was sunny and 91, wind west at 7. At Augusta, it was mostly sunny and 98, wind west at 10. At Savannah, it was mostly sunny and 99, wind northwest at 9. Elsewhere across the region, at Chattanooga, it was mostly sunny and 91, wind calm. At Asheville, it was mostly sunny and 85, wind variable at 6 gusting to 20. At Greenville-Spartanburg, it was sunny and 91, wind northeast at 8. Here is the hazardous weather outlook. This hazardous weather outlook is for north and central Georgia. For this afternoon and tonight, a heat advisory is in effect for portions of central Georgia until 8 p.m. today. Air temperatures in the mid to upper 90s will combine with humid air to bring heat indices up to 109 across the advisory area. Please use caution if outdoors. Take breaks, drink fluids, and try to avoid being outside during peak afternoon heating if possible. And now the extended outlook for the period Wednesday through Monday. Scattered thunderstorms were possible across north and central Georgia Friday and Saturday, mainly during the afternoon and evening. Spotter information statement. Spotter activation will not be needed through tonight. Here is the official forecast from your National Weather Service for the Athens listening area. Tonight, mostly clear. Lows in the lower 70s. Northwest winds up to 10 miles an hour. Wednesday, sunny. Highs in the mid-90s. North winds 5 to 10 miles an hour. Wednesday night, mostly clear. Lows in the lower 70s. Light northwest winds. Thursday, sunny. Highs in the upper 90s. Northwest winds 5 to 10 miles an hour. Thursday night, partly cloudy. Lows in the lower 70s. Light northwest winds. And now the extended forecast. Friday and Friday night, partly cloudy. A chance of showers and thunderstorms. Highs in the mid-90s. Lows around 70. Saturday and Saturday night, mostly clear. A slight chance of showers and thunderstorms. Highs in the lower 90s. Lows around 70.
Sunday and Sunday night, mostly clear. Highs in the lower 90s. Lows in the upper 60s. Monday and Monday night, partly cloudy. Highs in the lower 90s. Lows around 70. Tuesday and Tuesday night, partly cloudy. A slight chance of showers and thunderstorms. Highs in the mid-90s. Lows in the lower 70s. For more detailed weather, water, and climate information, please visit our website at weather.gov/Atlanta. The Athens Climate Summary for this evening, as of 4 p.m., August 18, 2026. Today's high temperature of 94 degrees occurred at 2:59 p.m. This high was 4 degrees above the normal high of 90. The record high is 103 degrees, which was set in 1995. Today's low temperature of 72 degrees occurred at 6:02 a.m. This low was 3 degrees above the normal low of 69. The record low is 62 degrees, which was last set in 1979. A trace of precipitation fell today, which brings the monthly total to 2.24 inches. This is 0.56 inches below the normal amount of 2.80 inches for August. The total precipitation for the year now stands at 28.40 inches, which is 3.37 inches below normal. There were no heating degree days today. This leaves the monthly total at zero. The yearly total since July 1st is zero. There were 18 cooling degree days today. This brings the monthly total to 311. The yearly total since January 1st is 1,620. Sunset tonight is at 8:16 p.m. Sunrise tomorrow is at 6:58 a.m. The current time is 5:12 p.m. Eastern Daylight Time. Here are the 5 p.m. weather observations from around the area. At Athens, it was mostly sunny. The temperature was 93 degrees, dew point 70 degrees, relative humidity 46%, with a heat index of 99, wind northwest at 10 miles an hour gusting to 21, pressure was 29.95 inches and falling. At Gainesville, it was mostly sunny and 88, wind west at 13 gusting to 20. At Winder, it was mostly sunny. At Greensboro, it was clear and 93. Wind west at 9. At Jefferson, it was partly sunny and 89, wind west at 12. At Monroe, it was sunny. At Albertton, it was sunny and 96, wind west at 10. At Canyon, it was sunny and 93, wind northwest at 6. At Clemson, it was sunny and 90, wind south at 3. Elsewhere across Georgia, at Atlanta it was mostly sunny and 92, wind west at 10. At Cartersville, the temperature was 91, wind northwest at 8. At Lawrenceville, it was sunny and 89, wind west at 15. At Macon, it was sunny and 97, wind north at 12. At Rome, it was sunny and 91, wind west at 7. At Augusta, it was mostly sunny and 98, wind west at 10. At Savannah, it was mostly sunny and 99, wind northwest at 9. Elsewhere across the region, at Chattanooga, it was mostly sunny and 91, wind calm. At Asheville, it was mostly sunny and 85, wind variable at 6 gusting to 20. At Greenville-Spartanburg, it was sunny and 91, wind northeast at 8. Here is the hazardous weather outlook. This hazardous weather outlook is for north and central Georgia. For this afternoon and tonight, a heat advisory is in effect for portions of central Georgia until 8 p.m. today. Air temperatures in the mid to upper 90s will combine with humid air to bring heat indices up to 109 across the advisory area. Please use caution if outdoors. Take breaks, drink fluids, and try to avoid being outside during peak afternoon heating if possible. And now the extended outlook for the period Wednesday through Monday. Scattered thunderstorms were possible across north and central Georgia Friday and Saturday, mainly during the afternoon and evening. Spotter information statement,
Spotter activation will not be needed through tonight.

Night. Here is the official forecast from your National Weather Service for the Athens listening area. Tonight, mostly clear. Lows in the lower 70s. Northwest winds up to 10 miles an hour. Wednesday, sunny. Highs in the mid-90s. North winds 5 to 10 miles an hour. Wednesday night, mostly clear. Lows in the lower 70s. Light northwest winds. Thursday, sunny. Highs in the upper 90s. Northwest winds 5 to 10 miles an hour. Thursday night, partly cloudy. Lows in the lower 70s. Light northwest winds. And now the extended forecast. Friday and Friday night, partly cloudy. A chance of showers and thunderstorms. Highs in the mid-90s. Lows around 70. Saturday and Saturday night, mostly clear. A slight chance of showers and thunderstorms. Highs in the lower 90s. Lows around 70. Sunday and Sunday night, mostly clear. Highs in the lower 90s. Lows in the upper 60s. Monday and Monday night, partly cloudy. Highs in the lower 90s. Lows around 70. Tuesday and Tuesday night, partly cloudy. A slight chance of showers and thunderstorms. Highs in the mid-90s. Lows in the lower 70s. For more detailed weather, water, and climate information, please visit our website at weather.gov/Atlanta. The current time is 5:17 p.m. Eastern Daylight Time. Here are the 5 p.m. weather observations from around the area. At Athens, it was mostly sunny. The temperature was 93 degrees, dew point 70 degrees, relative humidity 46%, with a heat index of 99, wind northwest at 10 miles an hour gusting to 21, pressure was 29.95 inches and falling. At Gainesville, it was mostly sunny and 88, wind west at 13 gusting to 20. At Winder, it was mostly sunny. At Greensboro, it was clear and 93, wind west at 9. At Jefferson, it was partly sunny and 89, wind west at 12. At Monroe, it was sunny. At Albertton, it was sunny and 96, wind west at 10. At Canyon, it was sunny and 93, wind northwest at 6. At Clemson, it was sunny and 90, wind south at 3. Elsewhere across Georgia, at Atlanta it was mostly sunny and 92, wind west at 10. At Cartersville, the temperature was 91, wind northwest at 8. At Lawrenceville, it was sunny and 89, wind west at 15. At Macon, it was sunny and 97, wind north at 12. At Rome, it was sunny and 91, wind west at 7. At Augusta, it was mostly sunny and 98, wind west at 10. At Savannah, it was mostly sunny and 99, wind northwest at 9. Elsewhere across the region, at Chattanooga, it was mostly sunny and 91, wind calm. At Asheville, it was mostly sunny and 85, wind variable at 6 gusting to 20. At Greenville-Spartanburg, it was sunny and 91, wind northeast at 8. Here is the hazardous weather outlook. This hazardous weather outlook is for north and central Georgia. For this afternoon and tonight, a heat advisory is in effect for portions of central Georgia until 8 p.m. today. Air temperatures in the mid to upper 90s will combine with humid air to bring heat indices up to 109 across the advisory area. Please use caution if outdoors. Take breaks, drink fluids, and try to avoid being outside during peak afternoon heating if possible. And now the extended outlook for the period Wednesday through Monday. Scattered thunderstorms were possible across north and central Georgia Friday and Saturday, mainly during the afternoon and evening. Spotter information statement. Spotter activation will not be needed through tonight. The Athens climate summary for this evening, as of 4 p.m., August 18, 2026. Today's high temperature of 94 degrees occurred at 2:50.

days today. This leaves the monthly total at zero. The yearly total since July 1st is zero. There were 18 cooling degree days today. This brings the monthly total to 311. The yearly total since January 1st is 1,620. Sunset tonight is at 8:16 p.m. Sunrise tomorrow is at 6:58 a.m. Here is the official forecast from your National Weather Service for the Athens listening area. Tonight, mostly clear. Lows in the lower 70s. Northwest winds up to 10 miles an hour. Wednesday, sunny. Highs in the mid-90s. North winds 5 to 10 miles an hour. Wednesday night, mostly clear. Lows in the lower 70s. Light northwest winds. Thursday, sunny. Highs in the upper 90s. Northwest winds 5 to 10 miles an hour. Thursday night, partly cloudy. Lows in the lower 70s. Light northwest winds. And now the extended forecast. Friday and Friday night, partly cloudy. A chance of showers and thunderstorms. Highs in the mid-90s. Lows around 70. Saturday and Saturday night, mostly clear. A slight chance of showers and thunderstorms. Highs in the lower 90s. Lows around 70. Sunday and Sunday night, mostly clear. Highs in the lower 90s. Lows in the upper 60s. Monday and Monday night, partly cloudy. Highs in the lower 90s. Lows around 70. Tuesday and Tuesday night, partly cloudy. A slight chance of showers and thunderstorms. Highs in the mid-90s. Lows in the lower 70s. 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The current time is 5:23 p.m. Eastern Daylight Time. Here are the 5 p.m. weather observations from around the area. At Athens, it was mostly sunny. The temperature was 93 degrees, dew point 70 degrees, relative humidity 46%, with a heat index of 99, wind northwest at 10 miles an hour gusting to 21, pressure was 29.95 inches and falling. At Gainesville, it was mostly sunny and 88, wind west at 13 gusting to 20. At Winder, it was mostly sunny. At Greensboro, it was clear and 93, wind west at 9. At Jefferson, it was partly sunny and 89, wind west at 12. At Monroe, it was sunny. At Albertton, it was sunny and 96, wind west at 10. At Canyon, it was sunny and 93, wind northwest at 6. At Clemson, it was sunny and 90, wind south at 3. Elsewhere across Georgia, at Atlanta it was mostly sunny and 92, wind west at 10. At Cartersville, the temperature was 91, wind northwest at 8. At Lawrenceville, it was sunny and 89, wind west at 15. At Macon, it was sunny and 97, wind north at 12. At Rome, it was sunny and 91, wind west at 7. At Augusta, it was mostly sunny and 98, wind west at 10. At Savannah, it was mostly sunny and 99, wind northwest at 9. Elsewhere across the region, at Chattanooga, it was mostly sunny and 91, wind calm. At Asheville, it was mostly sunny and 85, wind variable at 6 gusting to 20. At Greenville-Spartanburg, it was sunny and 91, wind northeast at 8. Here is the hazardous weather outlook. This hazardous weather outlook is for north and central Georgia. For this afternoon and tonight, a heat advisory is in effect for portions of central Georgia until 8 p.m. today. Air temperatures in the mid to upper 90s will combine with humid air to bring heat indices up to 109 across the advisory area. Please use caution if outdoors. Take breaks, drink fluids, and try to avoid being outside during peak afternoon heating if possible. And now the extended outlook for the period.

Wednesday through Monday. Scattered thunderstorms were possible across north and central Georgia Friday and Saturday, mainly during the afternoon and evening. Spotter information statement. Spotter activation will not be needed through tonight. Here is the official forecast from your National Weather Service for the Athens listening area. Tonight, mostly clear. Lows in the lower 70s. Northwest winds up to 10 miles an hour. Wednesday, sunny. Highs in the mid-90s. North winds 5 to 10 miles an hour. Wednesday night, mostly clear. Lows in the lower 70s. Light northwest winds. Thursday, sunny. Highs in the upper 90s. Northwest winds 5 to 10 miles an hour. Thursday night, partly cloudy. Lows in the lower 70s. Light northwest winds. And now the extended forecast. Friday and Friday night, partly cloudy. A chance of showers and thunderstorms. Highs in the mid-90s. Lows around 70. Saturday and Saturday night, mostly clear. A slight chance of showers and thunderstorms. Highs in the lower 90s. Lows around 70. Sunday and Sunday night, mostly clear. Highs in the lower 90s. Lows in the upper 60s. Monday and Monday night, partly cloudy. Highs in the lower 90s. Lows around 70. Tuesday and Tuesday night, partly cloudy. A slight chance of showers and thunderstorms. Highs in the mid-90s. Lows in the lower 70s. For more detailed weather, water, and climate information, please visit our website at weather.gov/Atlanta. The current time is 5:28 p.m. Eastern Daylight Time. Here are the 5 p.m. weather observations from around the area. At Athens, it was mostly sunny. The temperature was 93 degrees, dew point 70 degrees, relative humidity 46%, with a heat index of 99, wind northwest at 10 miles an hour gusting to 21, pressure was 29.95 inches and falling. At Gainesville, it was mostly sunny and 88, wind west at 13 gusting to 20. At Winder, it was mostly sunny. At Greensboro, it was clear and 93, wind west at 9. At Jefferson, it was partly sunny and 89, wind west at 12. At Monroe, it was sunny. At Albertton, it was sunny and 96, wind west at 10. At Canyon, it was sunny and 93, wind northwest at 6. At Clemson, it was sunny and 90, wind south at 3. Elsewhere across Georgia, at Atlanta it was mostly sunny and 92, wind west at 10. At Cartersville, the temperature was 91, wind northwest at 8. At Lawrenceville, it was sunny and 89, wind west at 15. At Macon, it was sunny and 97, wind north at 12. At Rome, it was sunny and 91, wind west at 7. At Augusta, it was mostly sunny and 98, wind west at 10. At Savannah, it was mostly sunny and 99, wind northwest at 9. Elsewhere across the region, at Chattanooga, it was mostly sunny and 91, wind calm. At Asheville, it was mostly sunny and 85, wind variable at 6 gusting to 20. At Greenville-Spartanburg, it was sunny and 91, wind northeast at 8. The Athens climate summary for this evening, as of 4 p.m., August 18, 2026. Today's high temperature of 94 degrees occurred at 2:59 p.m. This high was 4 degrees above the normal high of 90. The record high is 103 degrees, which was set in 1995. Today's low temperature of 72 degrees occurred at 6:02 a.m. This low was 3 degrees above the normal low of 69. The record low is 62 degrees, which was last set in 1979. A trace of precipitation fell today, which brings the monthly total to 2.24 inches. This is 0.56 inches below the normal amount of 2.80 inches for August.

The total precipitation for the year now stands at 28.40 inches, which is 3.37 inches below normal. There were no heating degree days today. This leaves the monthly total at zero. The yearly total since July 1st is zero. There were 18 cooling degree days today. This brings the monthly total to 311. The yearly total since January 1st is 1,620. Sunset tonight is at 8:16 p.m. Sunrise tomorrow is at 6:58 a.m. Here is the hazardous weather outlook. This hazardous weather outlook is for North and Central Georgia. For this afternoon and tonight, a heat advisory is in effect for portions of Central Georgia until 8 p.m. today. Air temperatures in the mid to upper 90s will combine with humid air to bring heat indices up to 109 across the advisory area. Please use caution if outdoors. Take breaks, drink fluids, and try to avoid being outside during peak afternoon heating if possible. And now the extended outlook for the period Wednesday through Monday. Scattered thunderstorms were possible across North and Central Georgia Friday and Saturday, mainly during the afternoon and evening. Spotter information statement. Spotter activation will not be needed through tonight. Here is the official forecast from your National Weather Service for the Athens listening area. Tonight, mostly clear. Lows in the lower 70s. Northwest winds up to 10 miles an hour. Wednesday, sunny. Highs in the mid-90s. North winds 5 to 10 miles an hour. Wednesday night, mostly clear. Lows in the lower 70s. Light northwest winds. Thursday, sunny. Wednesday night, mostly clear. Lows in the lower 70s. Light northwest winds. Thursday, sunny. Highs in the upper 90s. Northwest winds 5 to 10 miles an hour. Thursday night, partly cloudy. Lows in the lower 70s. Light northwest winds. And now the extended forecast. Friday and Friday night, partly cloudy. A chance of showers and thunderstorms. Highs in the mid-90s. Lows around 70. Saturday and Saturday night, mostly clear. A slight chance of showers and thunderstorms. Highs in the lower 90s. Lows around 70. Sunday and Sunday night, mostly clear. Highs in the lower 90s. Lows in the upper 60s. Monday and Monday night, partly cloudy. Highs in the lower 90s. Lows around 70. Tuesday and Tuesday night, partly cloudy. A slight chance of showers and thunderstorms. Highs in the mid-90s. Lows in the lower 70s. 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The current time is 5:34 p.m. Eastern Daylight Time. Here are the 5 p.m. weather observations from around the area. At Athens, it was mostly sunny. The temperature was 93 degrees, dew point 70 degrees, relative humidity 46%, with a heat index of 99, wind northwest at 10 miles an hour gusting to 21, pressure was 29.95 inches and falling. At Gainesville, it was mostly sunny and 88, wind west at 13 gusting to 20. At Winder, it was mostly sunny. At Greensboro, it was clear and 93, wind west at 9. At Jefferson, it was partly sunny and 89, wind west at 12. At Monroe, it was sunny. At Albertton, it was sunny and 96, wind west at 10. At Canyon, it was sunny and 93, wind northwest at 6. At Clemson, it was sunny and 90, wind south at 3. Elsewhere across Georgia, at Atlanta it was mostly sunny and 92, wind west at 10. At Cartersville, the temperature was 91, wind northwest at 8. At Lawrenceville, it was sunny and 89, wind west at 15. At Macon, it was sunny and 97, wind north at 12.

At Rome, it was sunny and 91, wind west at 7. At Augusta, it was mostly sunny and 98, wind west at 10. At Savannah, it was mostly sunny and 99, wind northwest at 9. Elsewhere across the region, at Chattanooga, it was mostly sunny and 91, wind calm. At Asheville, it was mostly sunny and 85, wind variable at 6 gusting to 20. At Greenville-Spartanburg, it was sunny and 91, wind northeast at 8. Here is the hazardous weather outlook. This hazardous weather outlook is for North and Central Georgia. For this afternoon and tonight, a heat advisory is in effect for portions of Central Georgia until 8 p.m. today. Air temperatures in the mid to upper 90s will combine with humid air to bring heat indices up to 109 across the advisory area. Please use caution if outdoors. Take breaks, drink fluids, and try to avoid being outside during peak afternoon heating if possible. And now the extended outlook for the period Wednesday through Monday. Scattered thunderstorms were possible across North and Central Georgia Friday and Saturday, mainly during the afternoon and evening. Spotter information statement. Spotter activation will not be needed through tonight. Here is the official forecast from your National Weather Service for the Athens listening area. Tonight, mostly clear. Lows in the lower 70s. Northwest winds up to 10 miles an hour. Wednesday, sunny. Highs in the mid-90s. North winds 5 to 10 miles an hour. Wednesday night, mostly clear. Lows in the lower 70s. Light northwest winds. Thursday, sunny. Highs in the upper 90s. Northwest winds 5 to 10 miles an hour. Thursday night, partly cloudy. Lows in the lower 70s. Light northwest winds. And now the extended forecast. Friday and Friday night, partly cloudy. A chance of showers and thunderstorms. Highs in the mid-90s. Lows around 70. Saturday and Saturday night, mostly clear. A slight chance of showers and thunderstorms. Highs in the lower 90s. Lows around 70. Sunday and Sunday night, mostly clear. Highs in the lower 90s. Lows in the upper 60s. Monday and Monday night, partly cloudy. Highs in the lower 90s. Lows around 70. Tuesday and Tuesday night, partly cloudy. A slight chance of showers and thunderstorms. Highs in the mid-90s. Lows in the lower 70s. 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The current time is 5:39 p.m. Eastern Daylight Time. Here are the 5 p.m. weather observations from around the area. At Athens, it was mostly sunny. The temperature was 93 degrees, dew point 70 degrees, relative humidity 46%, with a heat index of 99, wind northwest at 10 miles an hour gusting to 21, pressure was 29.95 inches and falling. At Gainesville, it was mostly sunny and 88, wind west at 13 gusting to 20. At Winder, it was mostly sunny. At Greensboro, it was clear and 93, wind west at 9. At Jefferson, it was partly sunny and 89, wind west at 12. At Monroe, it was sunny. At Albertton, it was sunny and 96, wind west at 10. At Canyon, it was sunny and 93, wind northwest at 6. At Clemson, it was sunny and 90, wind south at 3. Elsewhere across Georgia, at Atlanta it was mostly sunny and 92, wind west at 10. At Cartersville, the temperature was 91, wind northwest at 8. At Lawrenceville, it was sunny and 89, wind west at 15. At Macon, it was sunny and 97, wind north at 12. At Rome, it was sunny and 91, wind west at 7. At Augusta, it was mostly sunny and 98, wind west at 10. At Savannah,
it was mostly sunny and 99, wind northwest at 9. Elsewhere across the region, at Chattanooga, it was mostly sunny and 91, wind calm. At Asheville, it was mostly sunny and 85, wind variable at 6 gusting to 20. At Greenville-Spartanburg, it was sunny and 91, wind northeast at 8. The Athens climate summary for this evening, as of 4 p.m., August 18, 2026. Today's high temperature of 94 degrees occurred at 2:59 p.m. This high was 4 degrees above the normal high of 90. The record high is 103 degrees, which was set in 1995. Today's low temperature of 72 degrees occurred at 6:02 a.m. This low was 3 degrees above the normal low of 69. The record low is 62 degrees, which was last set in 1979. A trace of precipitation fell today, which brings the monthly total to 2.24 inches. This is 0.56 inches below the normal amount of 2.80 inches for August. The total precipitation for the year now stands at 28.40 inches, which is 3.37 inches below normal. There were no heating degree days today. This leaves the monthly total at zero. The yearly total since July 1st is zero. There were 18 cooling degree days today. This brings the monthly total to 311. The yearly total since January 1st is 1,620. Sunset tonight is at 8:16 p.m. Sunrise tomorrow is at 6:58 a.m. You're listening to NOAA Weather Radio Station, WXK 56, originating from the National Weather Service office in Peachtree City, and transmitting from Athens on a frequency of 162.4 MHz. The WXK 56 listening area include the following counties: Banks, Barrow, Clark, Elbert, Franklin, Greene, Hall, Hart, Jackson, Madison, Morgan, Oconee, Oglethorpe, Tolliver, Walton, and Wilkes. 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You can also like your Peachtree City National Weather Service on Facebook or follow NWS Atlanta on Twitter. Here is the hazardous weather outlook. This hazardous weather outlook is for North and Central Georgia. For this afternoon and tonight, a heat advisory is in effect for portions of central Georgia until 8 p.m. today. Air temperatures in the mid to upper 90s will combine with humid air to bring heat indices up to 109 across the advisory area. Please use caution if outdoors. Take breaks, drink fluids, and try to avoid being outside during peak afternoon heating if possible. And now the extended outlook for the period Wednesday through Monday. Scattered thunderstorms were possible across north and central Georgia Friday and Saturday, mainly during the afternoon and evening. Spotter information statement: spotter activation will not be needed through tonight. Here is the official forecast from your National Weather Service for the Athens listening area. Tonight, mostly clear. Lows in the lower 70s. Northwest winds up to 10 miles an hour. Wednesday, sunny. Highs in the mid-90s. North winds 5 to 10 miles an hour. Wednesday night, mostly clear. Lows in the lower 70s. Light northwest winds. Thursday, sunny. Highs in the upper 90s. Northwest winds 5 to 10 miles an hour. Thursday night, partly cloudy. Lows in the lower 70s. Light northwest winds. And now the extended forecast. Friday and Friday night, partly cloudy. A chance of showers and thunderstorms. Highs in the mid-90s. Lows around 70. Saturday and Saturday night, mostly clear. A slight chance of showers and thunderstorms. Highs in the lower 90s. Lows around 70. Sunday and Sunday night, mostly clear. Highs in the lower 90s. Lows in the upper 60s. Monday and Monday night, partly cloudy. Highs in the lower 90s.

around 70. Tuesday and Tuesday night, partly cloudy. A slight chance of showers and thunderstorms. Highs in the mid-90s. Lows in the lower 70s. 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The current time is 5:46 p.m. Eastern Daylight Time. Here are the 5 p.m. weather observations from around the area. At Athens, it was mostly sunny. The temperature was 93 degrees, dew point 70 degrees, relative humidity 46%, with a heat index of 99, wind northwest at 10 miles an hour gusting to 21, pressure was 29.95 inches and falling. At Gainesville, it was mostly sunny and 88, wind west at 13 gusting to 20. At Winder, it was mostly sunny. At Greensboro, it was clear and 93, wind west at 9. At Jefferson, it was partly sunny and 89, wind west at 12. At Monroe, it was sunny. At Alberton, it was sunny and 96, wind west at 10. At Canyon, it was sunny and 93, wind northwest at 6. At Clemson, it was sunny and 90, wind south at 3. Elsewhere across Georgia, at Atlanta it was mostly sunny and 92, wind west at 10. At Cartersville, the temperature was 91, wind northwest at 8. At Lawrenceville, it was sunny and 89, wind west at 15. At Macon, it was sunny and 97, wind north at 12. At Rome, it was sunny and 91, wind west at 7. At Augusta, it was mostly sunny and 98, wind west at 10. At Savannah, it was mostly sunny and 99, wind northwest at 9. Elsewhere across the region, at Chattanooga, it was mostly sunny and 91, wind calm. At Asheville, it was mostly sunny and 85, wind variable at 6 gusting to 20. At Greenville-Spartanburg, it was sunny and 91, wind northeast at 8. Here is the hazardous weather outlook. This hazardous weather outlook is for north and central Georgia. For this afternoon and tonight, a heat advisory is in effect for portions of central Georgia until 8 p.m. today. Air temperatures in the mid to upper 90s will combine with humid air to bring heat indices up to 109 across the advisory area. Please use caution if outdoors. Take breaks, drink fluids, and try to avoid being outside during peak afternoon heating if possible. And now the extended outlook for the period Wednesday through Monday. Scattered thunderstorms were possible across north and central Georgia Friday and Saturday, mainly during the afternoon and evening. Spotter information statement. Spotter activation will not be needed through tonight. Here is the official forecast from your National Weather Service for the Athens listening area. Tonight, mostly clear. Lows in the lower 70s. Northwest winds up to 10 miles an hour. Wednesday, sunny. Highs in the mid-90s. North winds 5 to 10 miles an hour. Wednesday night, mostly clear. Lows in the lower 70s. Light northwest winds. Thursday, sunny. Highs in the upper 90s. Northwest winds 5 to 10 miles an hour. Thursday night, partly cloudy. Lows in the lower 70s. Light northwest winds. And now the extended forecast. Friday and Friday night, partly cloudy. A chance of showers and thunderstorms. Highs in the mid-90s. Lows around 70. Saturday and Saturday night, mostly clear. A slight chance of showers and thunderstorms. Highs in the lower 90s. Lows around 70. Sunday and Sunday night, mostly clear. Highs in the lower 90s. Lows in the upper 60s. Monday and Monday night, partly cloudy. Highs in the lower 90s. Lows around 70. Tuesday and Tuesday night, partly cloudy. A slight chance of showers and thunderstorms. Highs in the mid-90s. Lows in the lower 60s.

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The Athens Climate Summary for this evening, as of 4 p.m., August 18, 2026. Today's high temperature of 94 degrees occurred at 2:59 p.m. This high was 4 degrees above the normal high of 90. The record high is 103 degrees, which was set in 1995. Today's low temperature of 72 degrees occurred at 6:02 a.m. This low was 3 degrees above the normal low of 69. The record low is 62 degrees, which was last set in 1979. A trace of precipitation fell today, which brings the monthly total to 2.24 inches. This is 0.56 inches below the normal amount of 2.80 inches for August. The total precipitation for the year now stands at 28.40 inches, which is 3.37 inches below normal. There were no heating degree days today. This leaves the monthly total at zero. The yearly total since July 1st is zero. There were 18 cooling degree days today. This brings the monthly total to 311. The yearly total since January 1st is 1,620. Sunset tonight is at 8:16 p.m. Sunrise tomorrow is at 6:58 a.m. The current time is 5:52 p.m. Eastern Daylight Time. Here are the 5 p.m. weather observations from around the area. At Athens, it was mostly sunny. The temperature was 93 degrees, dew point 70 degrees, relative humidity 46%, with a heat index of 99, wind northwest at 10 miles an hour gusting to 21, pressure was 29.95 inches and falling. At Gainesville, it was mostly sunny and 88, wind west at 13 gusting to 20. At Winder, it was mostly sunny. At Greensboro, it was clear and 93, wind west at 9. At Jefferson, it was partly sunny and 89, wind west at 12. At Monroe, it was sunny. At Albertton, it was sunny and 96, wind west at 10. At Canyon, it was sunny and 93, wind northwest at 6. At Clemson, it was sunny and 90, wind south at 3. Elsewhere across Georgia, at Atlanta it was mostly sunny and 92, wind west at 10. At Cartersville, the temperature was 91, wind northwest at 8. At Lawrenceville, it was sunny and 89, wind west at 15. At Macon, it was sunny and 97, wind north at 12. At Rome, it was sunny and 91, wind west at 7. At Augusta, it was mostly sunny and 98, wind west at 10. At Savannah, it was mostly sunny and 99, wind northwest at 9. Elsewhere across the region, at Chattanooga, it was mostly sunny and 91, wind calm. At Asheville, it was mostly sunny and 85, wind variable at 6 gusting to 20. At Greenville-Spartanburg, it was sunny and 91, wind northeast at 8. Here is the hazardous weather outlook. This hazardous weather outlook is for north and central Georgia. For this afternoon and tonight, a heat advisory is in effect for portions of central Georgia until 8 p.m. today. Air temperatures in the mid to upper 90s will combine with humid air to bring heat indices up to 109 across the advisory area. Please use caution if outdoors. Take breaks, drink fluids, and try to avoid being outside during peak afternoon heating if possible. And now the extended outlook for the period Wednesday through Monday. Scattered thunderstorms will possible across north and central Georgia Friday and Saturday, mainly during the afternoon and evening. Spotter information statement. Spotter activation will not be needed through tonight. Here is the official forecast from your National Weather Service for the Athens listening area. Tonight, mostly clear. Lows in the lower 70s. Northwest winds up to 10 miles an hour. Wednesday, sunny. Highs in the mid-90s. North winds 5 to 10 miles an hour. Wednesday night,
mostly clear. Lows in the lower 70s. Light northwest winds. Thursday, sunny. Highs in the upper 90s. Northwest winds 5 to 10 miles an hour. Thursday night, partly cloudy. Lows in the lower 70s. Light northwest winds. And now the extended forecast. Friday and Friday night, partly cloudy. A chance of showers and thunderstorms. Highs in the mid-90s. Lows around 70. Saturday and Saturday night, mostly clear. A slight chance of showers and thunderstorms. Highs in the lower 90s. Lows around 70. Sunday and Sunday night, mostly clear. Highs in the lower 90s. Lows in the upper 60s. Monday and Monday night, partly cloudy. Highs in the lower 90s. Lows around 70. Tuesday and Tuesday night, partly cloudy. A slight chance of showers and thunderstorms. Highs in the mid-90s. Lows in the lower 70s. For more detailed weather, water, and climate information, please visit our website at weather.gov/Atlanta. The current time is 5:57 p.m. Eastern Daylight Time. Here are the 5 p.m. weather observations from around the area. At Athens, it was mostly sunny. The temperature was 93 degrees, dew point 70 degrees, relative humidity 46%, with a heat index of 99, wind northwest at 10 miles an hour gusting to 21, pressure was 29.95 inches and falling. At Gainesville, it was mostly sunny and 88, wind west at 13 gusting to 20. At Winder, it was mostly sunny. At Greensboro, it was clear and 93, wind west at 9. At Jefferson, it was partly sunny and 89, wind west at 12. At Monroe, it was sunny. At Albertton, it was sunny and 96, wind west at 10. At Canyon, it was sunny and 93, wind northwest at 6. At Clemson, it was sunny and 90, wind south at 3. Elsewhere across Georgia, at Atlanta it was mostly sunny and 92, wind west at 10. At Cartersville, the temperature was 91, wind northwest at 8. At Lawrenceville, it was sunny and 89, wind west at 15. At Macon, it was sunny and 97, wind north at 12. At Rome, it was sunny and 91, wind west at 7. At Augusta, it was mostly sunny and 98, wind west at 10. At Savannah, it was mostly sunny and 99, wind northwest at 9. Elsewhere across the region, at Chattanooga, it was mostly sunny and 91, wind calm. At Asheville, it was mostly sunny and 85, wind variable at 6 gusting to 20. At Greenville-Spartanburg, it was sunny and 91, wind northeast at 8. Here is the hazardous weather outlook. This hazardous weather outlook is for north and central Georgia. For this afternoon and tonight, a heat advisory is in effect for portions of central Georgia until 8 p.m. today. Air temperatures in the mid to upper 90s will combine with humid air to bring heat indices up to 109 across the advisory area. Please use caution if outdoors. Take breaks, drink fluids, and try to avoid being outside during peak afternoon heating if possible. And now the extended outlook for the period Wednesday through Monday. Scattered thunderstorms were possible across north and central Georgia Friday and Saturday, mainly during the afternoon and evening. Spotter information statement. Spotter activation will not be needed through tonight. The Athens climate summary for this evening, as of 4 p.m., August 18, 2026. Today's high temperature of 94 degrees occurred at 2:59 p.m. This high was 4 degrees above the normal high of 90. The record high is 103 degrees, which was set in 1995. Today's low temperature of 72 degrees occurred at 6:02 a.m. This low was 3 degrees above the normal low of 69. The record low is 62 degrees, which was last set in 1979.

A trace of precipitation fell today, which brings the monthly total to 2.24 inches. This is 0.56 inches below the normal amount of 2.80 inches for August. The total precipitation for the year now stands at 28.40 inches, which is 3.37 inches below normal. There were no heating degree days today. This leaves the monthly total at zero. The yearly total since July 1st is zero. There were 18 cooling degree days today. This brings the monthly total to 311. The yearly total since January 1st is 1,620. Sunset tonight is at 8:16 p.m. Sunrise tomorrow is at 6:58 a.m. Here is the official forecast from your National Weather Service for the Athens listening area. Tonight, mostly clear. Lows in the lower 70s. Northwest winds up to 10 miles an hour. Wednesday, sunny. Highs in the mid-90s. North winds 5 to 10 miles an hour. Wednesday night, mostly clear. Lows in the lower 70s. Light northwest winds. Thursday, sunny. Highs in the upper 90s. Northwest winds 5 to 10 miles an hour. Thursday night, partly cloudy. Lows in the lower 70s. Light northwest winds. And now the extended forecast. Friday and Friday night, partly cloudy. A chance of showers and thunderstorms. Highs in the mid-90s. Lows around 70. Saturday and Saturday night, mostly clear. A slight chance of showers and thunderstorms. Highs in the lower 90s. Lows around 70. Sunday and Sunday night, mostly clear. Highs in the lower 90s. Lows in the upper 60s. Monday and Monday night, partly cloudy. Highs in the lower 90s. Lows around 70. Tuesday and Tuesday night, partly cloudy. A slight chance of showers and thunderstorms. Highs in the mid-90s. Lows in the lower 70s. For more detailed weather, water, and climate information, please visit our website at weather.gov/Atlanta. The current time is 6:03 p.m. Eastern Daylight Time. Here are the 5 p.m. weather observations from around the area. At Athens, it was mostly sunny. The temperature was 93 degrees, dew point 70 degrees, relative humidity 46%, with a heat index of 99, wind northwest at 10 miles an hour gusting to 21, pressure was 29.95 inches and falling. At Gainesville, it was mostly sunny and 88, wind west at 13 gusting to 20. At Winder, it was mostly sunny. At Greensboro, it was clear and 93, wind west at 9. At Jefferson, it was partly sunny and 89, wind west at 12. At Monroe, it was sunny. At Albertton, it was sunny and 96, wind west at 10. At Canyon, it was sunny and 93, wind northwest at 6. At Clemson, it was sunny and 90, wind south at 3. Elsewhere across Georgia, at Atlanta it was mostly sunny and 92, wind west at 10. At Cartersville, the temperature was 91, wind northwest at 8. At Lawrenceville, it was sunny and 89, wind west at 15. At Macon, it was sunny and 97, wind north at 12. At Rome, it was sunny and 91, wind west at 7. At Augusta, it was mostly sunny and 98, wind west at 10. At Savannah, it was mostly sunny and 99, wind northwest at 9. Elsewhere across the region, at Chattanooga, it was mostly sunny and 91, wind calm. At Asheville, it was mostly sunny and 85, wind variable at 6 gusting to 20. At Greenville-Spartanburg, it was sunny and 91, wind northeast at 8. Here are the 6 p.m. weather observations from around the area. At Athens, it was mostly sunny. The temperature was 92 degrees, dew point 72 degrees,
Relative humidity 51% with a heat index of 99. Wind west at 10 miles an hour gusting to 16. Pressure was 29.93 inches and falling. At Gainesville, it was sunny and 87. Wind west at 14. At Winder, it was mostly sunny. At Greensboro, it was clear and 93. Wind west at 9. At Jefferson, it was mostly sunny and 88. Wind northwest at 9. At Monroe, it was sunny. At Alberton, it was mostly sunny and 94. Wind west at 9. At Canyon, it was mostly sunny and 91. Wind west at 8. At Clemson, it was sunny and 88. Wind calm. Elsewhere across Georgia, at Atlanta it was mostly sunny and 91, wind northwest at 13 gusting to 21. At Cartersville, the temperature was 90, wind northwest at 7. At Lawrenceville, it was sunny and 88, wind variable at 7. At Macon, it was sunny and 96, wind northwest at 8. At Rome, it was sunny and 90, wind west at 8. At Augusta, it was mostly sunny and 97, wind northwest at 8. At Savannah, it was mostly sunny and 97, wind northwest at 9. Elsewhere across the region, at Chattanooga, it was mostly sunny and 91, wind northwest at 8. At Asheville, it was partly sunny and 85, wind northwest at 10 gusting to 18. At Greenville-Spartanburg, it was partly sunny and 90, wind east at 7. Here is the hazardous weather outlook. This hazardous weather outlook is for north and central Georgia. For this afternoon and tonight, a heat advisory is in effect for portions of central Georgia until 8 p.m. today. Air temperatures in the mid to upper 90s will combine with humid air to bring heat indices up to 109 across the advisory area. Please use caution if outdoors. Take breaks, drink fluids, and try to avoid being outside during peak afternoon heating if possible. And now the extended outlook for the period Wednesday through Monday. Scattered thunderstorms were possible across north and central Georgia Friday and Saturday, mainly during the afternoon and evening. Spotter information statement. Spotter activation will not be needed through tonight. Here is the official forecast from your National Weather Service for the Athens listening area. Tonight, mostly clear. Lows in the lower 70s. Northwest winds up to 10 miles an hour. Wednesday, sunny. Highs in the mid-90s. North winds 5 to 10 miles an hour. Wednesday night, mostly clear. Lows in the lower 70s. Light northwest winds. Thursday, sunny. Highs in the upper 90s. Northwest winds 5 to 10 miles an hour. Thursday night, partly cloudy. Lows in the lower 70s. Light northwest winds. And now the extended forecast. Friday and Friday night, partly cloudy. A chance of showers and thunderstorms. Highs in the mid-90s. Lows around 70. Saturday and Saturday night, mostly clear. A slight chance of showers and thunderstorms. Highs in the lower 90s. Lows around 70. Sunday and Sunday night, mostly clear. Highs in the lower 90s. Lows in the upper 60s. Monday and Monday night, partly cloudy. Highs in the lower 90s. Lows around 70. Tuesday and Tuesday night, partly cloudy. A slight chance of showers and thunderstorms. Highs in the mid-90s. Lows in the lower 70s. For more detailed weather, water, and climate information, please visit our website at weather.gov/Atlanta. The current time is 6:10 p.m. Eastern Daylight Time. The Athens climate summary for this evening, as of 4 p.m., August 18, 2026. Today's high temperature of 94 degrees occurred at 2:59 p.m. This high was 4 degrees above the normal high of 90. The record high is 103 degrees, which was set in 1995.
Today's low temperature of 72 degrees.

occurred at 6:02 a.m. This low was 3 degrees above the normal low of 69. The record low is 62 degrees, which was last set in 1979. A trace of precipitation fell today, which brings the monthly total to 2.24 inches. This is 0.56 inches below the normal amount of 2.80 inches for August. The total precipitation for the year now stands at 28.40 inches, which is 3.37 inches below normal. There were no heating degree days today. This leaves the monthly total at zero. The yearly total since July 1st is zero. There were 18 cooling degree days today. This brings the monthly total to 311. The yearly total since January 1st is 1,620. Sunset tonight is at 8:16 p.m. Sunrise tomorrow is at 6:58 a.m. Here is the official forecast from your National Weather Service for the Athens listening area. Tonight, mostly clear. Lows in the lower 70s. Northwest winds up to 10 miles an hour. Wednesday, sunny. Highs in the mid-90s. North winds 5 to 10 miles an hour. Wednesday night, mostly clear. Lows in the lower 70s. Light northwest winds. Thursday, sunny. Highs in the upper 90s. Northwest winds 5 to 10 miles an hour. Thursday night, partly cloudy. Lows in the lower 70s. Light northwest winds. And now the extended forecast. Friday and Friday night, partly cloudy. A chance of showers and thunderstorms. Highs in the mid-90s. Lows around 70. Saturday and Saturday night, mostly clear. A slight chance of showers and thunderstorms. Highs in the lower 90s. Lows around 70. Sunday and Sunday night, mostly clear. Highs in the lower 90s. Lows in the upper 60s. Monday and Monday night, partly cloudy. Highs in the lower 90s. Lows around 70. Tuesday and Tuesday night, partly cloudy. A slight chance of showers and thunderstorms. Highs in the mid-90s. Lows in the lower 70s. 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The current time is 6:13 p.m. Eastern Daylight Time. Here are the 6 p.m. weather observations from around the area. At Athens, it was mostly sunny. The temperature was 92 degrees, dew point 72 degrees, relative humidity 51%, with a heat index of 99, wind west at 10 miles an hour gusting to 16, pressure was 29.93 inches and falling. At Gainesville, it was sunny and 87, wind west at 14. At Winder, it was mostly sunny. At Greensboro, it was clear and 93, wind west at 9. At Jefferson, it was mostly sunny and 88, wind northwest at 9. At Monroe, it was sunny. At Albertton, it was mostly sunny and 94, wind west at 9. At Canyon, it was mostly sunny and 91, wind west at 8. At Clemson, it was sunny and 88, wind calm. Elsewhere across Georgia, at Atlanta it was mostly sunny and 91, wind northwest at 13 gusting to 21. At Cartersville, the temperature was 90, wind northwest at 7. At Lawrenceville, it was sunny and 88, wind variable at 7. At Macon, it was sunny and 96, wind northwest at 8. At Rome, it was sunny and 90, wind west at 8. At Augusta, it was mostly sunny and 97, wind northwest at 8. At Savannah, it was mostly sunny and 97, wind northwest at 9. Elsewhere across the region, at Chattanooga, it was mostly sunny and 91, wind northwest at 8. At Asheville, it was partly sunny and 85, wind northwest at 10 gusting to 18. At Greenville-Spartanburg, it was partly sunny and 90, wind east at 7.

Here is the hazardous weather outlook. This hazardous weather outlook is for North and Central Georgia. For this afternoon and tonight, a heat advisory is in effect for portions of Central Georgia until 8 p.m. today. Air temperatures in the mid to upper 90s will combine with humid air to bring heat indices up to 109 across the advisory area. Please use caution if outdoors. Take breaks, drink fluids, and try to avoid being outside during peak afternoon heating if possible. And now the extended outlook for the period Wednesday through Monday. Scattered thunderstorms were possible across North and Central Georgia Friday and Saturday, mainly during the afternoon and evening. Spotter information statement. Spotter activation will not be needed through tonight. Here is the official forecast from your National Weather Service for the Athens listening area. Tonight, mostly clear. Lows in the lower 70s. Northwest winds up to 10 miles an hour. Wednesday, sunny. Highs in the mid-90s. North winds 5 to 10 miles an hour. Wednesday night, mostly clear. Lows in the lower 70s. Light northwest winds. Thursday, sunny. Highs in the upper 90s. Northwest winds 5 to 10 miles an hour. Thursday night, partly cloudy. Lows in the lower 70s. Light northwest winds. And now the extended forecast. Friday and Friday night, partly cloudy. A chance of showers and thunderstorms. Highs in the mid-90s. Lows around 70. Saturday and Saturday night, mostly clear. A slight chance of showers and thunderstorms. Highs in the lower 90s. Lows around 70. Sunday and Sunday night, mostly clear. Highs in the lower 90s. Lows in the upper 60s. Monday and Monday night, partly cloudy. Highs in the lower 90s. Lows around 70. Tuesday and Tuesday night, partly cloudy. A slight chance of showers and thunderstorms. Highs in the mid-90s. Lows in the lower 70s. For more detailed weather, water, and climate information, please visit our website at weather.gov/Atlanta. The current time is 6:18 p.m. Eastern Daylight Time. Here are the 6 p.m. weather observations from around the area. At Athens, it was mostly sunny. The temperature was 92 degrees, dew point 72 degrees, relative humidity 51%, with a heat index of 99, wind west at 10 miles an hour gusting to 16, pressure was 29.93 inches and falling. At Gainesville, it was sunny and 87, wind west at 14. At Winder, it was mostly sunny. At Greensboro, it was clear and 93, wind west at 9. At Jefferson, it was mostly sunny and 88, wind northwest at 9. At Monroe, it was sunny. At Albertton, it was mostly sunny and 94, wind west at 9. At Canyon, it was mostly sunny and 91, wind west at 8. At Clemson, it was sunny and 88, wind calm. Elsewhere across Georgia, at Atlanta it was mostly sunny and 91, wind northwest at 13 gusting to 21. At Cartersville, the temperature was 90, wind northwest at 7. At Lawrenceville, it was sunny and 88, wind variable at 7. At Macon, it was sunny and 96, wind northwest at 8. At Rome, it was sunny and 90, wind west at 8. At Augusta, it was mostly sunny and 97, wind northwest at 8. At Savannah, it was mostly sunny and 97, wind northwest at 9. Elsewhere across the region, at Chattanooga, it was mostly sunny and 91, wind northwest at 8. At Asheville, it was partly sunny and 85, wind northwest at 10 gusting to 18. At Greenville-Spartanburg, it was partly sunny and 90, wind east at 7. The Athens climate summary for this evening, as of 4 p.m., August 18, 2026. Today's high temperature of 94 degrees occurred.

or no heating degree days today. This leaves the monthly total at zero. The yearly total since July 1st is zero. There were 18 cooling degree days today. This brings the monthly total to 311. The yearly total since January 1st is 1,620. Sunset tonight is at 8:16 p.m. Sunrise tomorrow is at 6:58 a.m. Here is the hazardous weather outlook. This hazardous weather outlook is for North and Central Georgia. For this afternoon and tonight, a heat advisory is in effect for portions of Central Georgia until 8 p.m. today. Air temperatures in the mid to upper 90s will combine with humid air to bring heat indices up to 109 across the advisory area. Please use caution if outdoors. Take breaks, drink fluids, and try to avoid being outside during peak afternoon heating if possible. And now the extended outlook for the period Wednesday through Monday. Scattered thunderstorms were possible across North and Central Georgia Friday and Saturday, mainly during the afternoon and evening. Spotter information statement. Spotter activation will not be needed through tonight. Here is the official forecast from your National Weather Service for the Athens listening area. Tonight, mostly clear. Lows in the lower 70s. Northwest winds up to 10 miles an hour. Wednesday, sunny. Highs in the mid-90s. North winds 5 to 10 miles an hour. Wednesday night, mostly clear. Lows in the lower 70s. Light northwest winds. Thursday, sunny. Highs in the upper 90s. Northwest winds 5 to 10 miles an hour. Thursday night, partly cloudy. Lows in the lower 70s. Light northwest winds. And now the extended forecast. Friday and Friday night, partly cloudy. A chance of showers and thunderstorms. Highs in the mid-90s. Lows around 70. Saturday and Saturday night, mostly clear. A slight chance of showers and thunderstorms. Highs in the lower 90s. Lows around 70. Sunday and Sunday night, mostly clear. Highs in the lower 90s. Lows in the upper 60s. Monday and Monday night, partly cloudy. Highs in the lower 90s. Lows around 70. Tuesday and Tuesday night, partly cloudy. A slight chance of showers and thunderstorms. Highs in the mid-90s. Lows in the lower 70s. 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The current time is 6:25 p.m. Eastern Daylight Time. Here are the 6 p.m. weather observations from around the area. At Athens, it was mostly sunny. The temperature was 92 degrees, dew point 72 degrees, relative humidity 51%, with a heat index of 99, wind west at 10 miles an hour gusting to 16, pressure was 29.93 inches and falling. At Gainesville, it was sunny and 87, wind west at 14. At Winder, it was mostly sunny. At Greensboro, it was clear and 93, wind west at 9. At Jefferson, it was mostly sunny and 88, wind northwest at 9. At Monroe, it was sunny. At Albertton, it was mostly sunny and 94, wind west at 9. At Canyon, it was mostly sunny and 91, wind west at 8. At Clemson, it was sunny and 88, wind calm. Elsewhere across Georgia, at Atlanta it was mostly sunny and 91, wind northwest at 13 gusting to 21. At Cartersville, the temperature was 90, wind northwest at 7. At Lawrenceville, it was sunny and 88, wind variable at 7. At Macon, it was sunny and 96, wind northwest at 8. At Rome, it was sunny and 90, wind west at 8. At Augusta, it was mostly sunny and 97, wind northwest at 8. At Savannah, it was mostly sunny and 97, wind northwest at 9. Elsewhere across

region. At Chattanooga, it was mostly sunny and 91, wind northwest at 8. At Asheville, it was partly sunny and 85, wind northwest at 10, gusting to 18. At Greenville, Spartanburg, it was partly sunny and 90, wind east at 7. Here is the hazardous weather outlook. This hazardous weather outlook is for North and Central Georgia. For this afternoon and tonight, a heat advisory is in effect for portions of Central Georgia until 8 p.m. today. Air temperatures in the mid to upper 90s will combine with humid air to bring heat indices up to 109 across the advisory area. Please use caution if outdoors. Take breaks, drink fluids, and try to avoid being outside during peak afternoon heating if possible. And now the extended outlook for the period Wednesday through Monday. Scattered thunderstorms were possible across North and Central Georgia Friday and Saturday, mainly during the afternoon and evening. Spotter information statement. Spotter activation will not be needed through tonight. Here is the official forecast from your National Weather Service for the Athens listening area. Tonight, mostly clear. Lows in the lower 70s. Northwest winds up to 10 miles an hour. Wednesday, sunny. Highs in the mid-90s. North winds 5 to 10 miles an hour. Wednesday night, mostly clear. Lows in the lower 70s. Light northwest winds. Thursday, sunny. Highs in the upper 90s. Northwest winds 5 to 10 miles an hour. Thursday night, partly cloudy. Lows in the lower 70s. Light northwest winds. And now the extended forecast. Friday and Friday night, partly cloudy. A chance of showers and thunderstorms. Highs in the mid-90s. Lows around 70. Saturday and Saturday night, mostly clear. A slight chance of showers and thunderstorms. Highs in the lower 90s. Lows around 70. Sunday and Sunday night, mostly clear. Highs in the lower 90s. Lows in the upper 60s. Monday and Monday night, partly cloudy. Highs in the lower 90s. Lows around 70. Tuesday and Tuesday night, partly cloudy. A slight chance of showers and thunderstorms. Highs in the mid-90s. Lows in the lower 70s. 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The current time is 6:29 p.m. Eastern Daylight Time. Here are the 6 p.m. weather observations from around the area. At Athens, it was mostly sunny. The temperature was 92 degrees, dew point 72 degrees, relative humidity 51%, with a heat index of 99, wind west at 10 miles an hour gusting to 16, pressure was 29.93 inches and falling. At Gainesville, it was sunny and 87, wind west at 14. At Winder, it was mostly sunny. At Greensboro, it was clear and 93, wind west at 9. At Jefferson, it was mostly sunny and 88, wind northwest at 9. At Monroe, it was sunny. At Albertton, it was mostly sunny and 94, wind west at 9. At Canyon, it was mostly sunny and 91, wind west at 8. At Clemson, it was sunny and 88, wind calm. Elsewhere across Georgia, at Atlanta it was mostly sunny and 91, wind northwest at 13 gusting to 21. At Cartersville, the temperature was 90, wind northwest at 7. At Lawrenceville, it was sunny and 88, wind variable at 7. At Macon, it was sunny and 96, wind northwest at 8. At Rome, it was sunny and 90, wind west at 8. At Augusta, it was mostly sunny and 97, wind northwest at 8. At Savannah, it was mostly sunny and 97, wind northwest at 9. Elsewhere across the region, at Chattanooga, it was mostly sunny and 91, wind northwest at 8. At Asheville, it was partly sunny and 85, wind

west at 10 gusting to 18. At Greenville, Spartanburg, it was partly sunny and 90, wind east at 7. The Athens climate summary for this evening, as of 4 p.m., August 18, 2026. Today's high temperature of 94 degrees occurred at 2:59 p.m. This high was 4 degrees above the normal high of 90. The record high is 103 degrees, which was set in 1995. Today's low temperature of 72 degrees occurred at 6:02 a.m. This low was 3 degrees above the normal low of 69. The record low is 62 degrees, which was last set in 1979. A trace of precipitation fell today, which brings the monthly total to 2.24 inches. This is 0.56 inches below the normal amount of 2.80 inches for August. The total precipitation for the year now stands at 28.40 inches, which is 3.37 inches below normal. There were no heating degree days today. This leaves the monthly total at zero. The yearly total since July 1st is zero. There were 18 cooling degree days today. This brings the monthly total to 311. The yearly total since January 1st is 1,620. Sunset tonight is at 816 cooling degree days today. This brings the monthly total to 311. The yearly total since January 1st is 1,620. Sunset tonight is at 8:16 p.m. Sunrise tomorrow is at 6:58 a.m. Here is the hazardous weather outlook. This hazardous weather outlook is for North and Central Georgia. For this afternoon and tonight, a heat advisory is in effect for portions of Central Georgia until 8 p.m. today. Air temperatures in the mid to upper 90s will combine with humid air to bring heat indices up to 109 across the advisory area. Please use caution if outdoors. Take breaks, drink fluids, and try to avoid being outside during peak afternoon heating if possible. And now the extended outlook for the period Wednesday through Monday. Scattered thunderstorms were possible across North and Central Georgia Friday and Saturday, mainly during the afternoon and evening. Spotter information statement, spotter activation will not be needed through tonight. Here is the official forecast from your National Weather Service for the Athens listening area. Tonight, mostly clear. Lows in the lower 70s. Northwest winds up to 10 miles an hour. Wednesday, sunny. Highs in the mid-90s. North winds 5 to 10 miles an hour. Wednesday night, mostly clear. Lows in the lower 70s. Light northwest winds. Thursday, sunny. Highs in the upper 90s. Northwest winds 5 to 10 miles an hour. Thursday night, partly cloudy. Lows in the lower 70s. Light northwest winds. And now the extended forecast. Friday and Friday night, partly cloudy. A chance of showers and thunderstorms. Highs in the mid-90s. Lows around 70. Saturday and Saturday night, mostly clear. A slight chance of showers and thunderstorms. Highs in the lower 90s. Lows around 70. Sunday and Sunday night, mostly clear. Highs in the lower 90s. Lows in the upper 60s. Monday and Monday night, partly cloudy. Highs in the lower 90s. Lows around 70. Tuesday and Tuesday night, partly cloudy. A slight chance of showers and thunderstorms. Highs in the mid-90s. Lows in the lower 70s. For more detailed weather, water, and climate information, please visit our website at weather.gov/Atlanta. The current time is 6:36 p.m. Eastern Daylight Time. Here are the 6 p.m. weather observations from around the area. At Athens, it was mostly sunny, the temperature was 92 degrees, dew point 72 degrees, relative humidity 51%, with a heat index of 99, wind west at 10 miles an hour gusting to 16, pressure was 29.93 inches and falling. At Gainesville, it was

Sunny and 87, wind west at 14. At Winder, it was mostly sunny. At Greensboro, it was clear and 93, wind west at 9. At Jefferson, it was mostly sunny and 88, wind northwest at 9. At Monroe, it was sunny. At Alberton, it was mostly sunny and 94, wind west at 9. At Canyon, it was mostly sunny and 91, wind west at 8. At Clemson, it was sunny and 88, wind calm. Elsewhere across Georgia, at Atlanta it was mostly sunny and 91, wind northwest at 13 gusting to 21. At Cartersville, the temperature was 90, wind northwest at 7. At Lawrenceville, it was sunny and 88, wind variable at 7. At Macon, it was sunny and 96, wind northwest at 8. At Rome, it was sunny and 90, wind west at 8. At Augusta, it was mostly sunny and 97, wind northwest at 8. At Savannah, it was mostly sunny and 97, wind northwest at 9. Elsewhere across the region, at Chattanooga, it was mostly sunny and 91, wind northwest at 8. At Asheville, it was partly sunny and 85, wind northwest at 10 gusting to 18. At Greenville-Spartanburg, it was partly sunny and 90, wind east at 7. Here is the hazardous weather outlook. This hazardous weather outlook is for north and central Georgia. For this afternoon and tonight, a heat advisory is in effect for portions of central Georgia until 8 p.m. today. Air temperatures in the mid to upper 90s will combine with humid air to bring heat indices up to 109 across the advisory area. Please use caution if outdoors. Take breaks, drink fluids, and try to avoid being outside during peak afternoon heating if possible. And now the extended outlook for the period Wednesday through Monday. Scattered thunderstorms were possible across north and central Georgia Friday and Saturday, mainly during the afternoon and evening. Spotter information statement. Spotter activation will not be needed through tonight. Here is the official forecast from your National Weather Service for the Athens listening area. Tonight, mostly clear. Lows in the lower 70s. Northwest winds up to 10 miles an hour. Wednesday, sunny. Highs in the mid-90s. North winds 5 to 10 miles an hour. Wednesday night, mostly clear. Lows in the lower 70s. Light northwest winds. Thursday, sunny. Highs in the upper 90s. Northwest winds 5 to 10 miles an hour. Thursday night, partly cloudy. Lows in the lower 70s. Light northwest winds. And now the extended forecast. Friday and Friday night, partly cloudy. A chance of showers and thunderstorms. Highs in the mid-90s. Lows around 70. Saturday and Saturday night, mostly clear. A slight chance of showers and thunderstorms. Highs in the lower 90s. Lows around 70. Sunday and Sunday night, mostly clear. Highs in the lower 90s. Lows in the upper 60s. Monday and Monday night, partly cloudy. Highs in the lower 90s. Lows around 70. Tuesday and Tuesday night, partly cloudy. A slight chance of showers and thunderstorms. Highs in the mid-90s. Lows in the lower 70s. For more detailed weather, water, and climate information, please visit our website at weather.gov/Atlanta. The Athens Climate Summary for this evening, as of 4 p.m., August 18, 2026. Today's high temperature of 94 degrees occurred at 2:59 p.m. This high was 4 degrees above the normal high of 90. The record high is 103 degrees, which was set in 1995. Today's low temperature of 72 degrees occurred at 6:02 a.m. This low was 3 degrees above the normal low of 69. The record low is 62 degrees, which was last set in 1979.
A trace of precipitation fell today, which brings the monthly total to 2.24 inches. This is 0.56 inches below the normal amount of 2.80 inches for August. The total precipitation for the year now stands at 28.40 inches, which is 3.37 inches below normal. There were no heating degree days today. This leaves the monthly total at zero. The yearly total since July 1st is zero. There were 18 cooling degree days today. This brings the monthly total to 311. The yearly total since January 1st is 1,620. Sunset tonight is at 8:16 p.m. Sunrise tomorrow is at 6:58 a.m. You're listening to NOAA Weather Radio Station, WXK 56, originating from the National Weather Service office in Peachtree City, and transmitting from Athens on a frequency of 162.4 MHz. 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The current time is 6:43 p.m. Eastern Daylight Time. Here are the 6 p.m. weather observations from around the area. At Athens, it was mostly sunny. The temperature was 92 degrees, dew point 72 degrees, relative humidity 51%, with a heat index of 99, wind west at 10 miles an hour gusting to 16, pressure was 29.93 inches and falling. At Gainesville, it was sunny and 87, wind west at 14. At Winder, it was mostly sunny. At Greensboro, it was clear and 93, wind west at 9. At Jefferson, it was mostly sunny and 88, wind northwest at 9. At Monroe, it was sunny. At Albertton, it was mostly sunny and 94, wind west at 9. At Canyon, it was mostly sunny and 91, wind west at 8. At Clemson, it was sunny and 88, wind calm. Elsewhere across Georgia, at Atlanta it was mostly sunny and 91, wind northwest at 13 gusting to 21. At Cartersville, the temperature was 90, wind northwest at 7. At Lawrenceville, it was sunny and 88, wind variable at 7. At Macon, it was sunny and 96, wind northwest at 8. At Rome, it was sunny and 90, wind west at 8. At Augusta, it was mostly sunny and 97, wind northwest at 8. At Savannah, it was mostly sunny and 97, wind northwest at 9. Elsewhere across the region, at Chattanooga, it was mostly sunny and 91, wind northwest at 8. At Asheville, it was partly sunny and 85, wind northwest at 10 gusting to 18. At Greenville-Spartanburg, it was partly sunny and 90, wind east at 7. Here is the hazardous weather outlook. This hazardous weather outlook is for north and central Georgia. For this afternoon and tonight, a heat advisory is in effect for portions of central Georgia until 8 p.m. today. Air temperatures in the mid to upper 90s will combine with humid air to bring heat indices up to 109 across the advisory area. Please use caution if outdoors. Take breaks, drink fluids, and try to avoid being outside during peak afternoon heating if possible. And now the extended outlook for the period Wednesday through Monday. Scattered thunderstorms were possible across north and central Georgia Friday and Saturday, mainly during the afternoon and evening. Spotter information statement. Spotter activation will not be needed through tonight. Here is the official forecast from your National Weather Service for the Athens listening area. Tonight, mostly clear. Lows in the lower 70s. Northwest winds up to 10 miles an hour. Wednesday, sunny.
Highs in the mid-90s. North winds 5 to 10 miles an hour.

Wednesday night, mostly clear. Lows in the lower 70s. Light northwest winds. Thursday, sunny. Highs in the upper 90s. Northwest winds 5 to 10 miles an hour. Thursday night, partly cloudy. Lows in the lower 70s. Light northwest winds. And now the extended forecast. Friday and Friday night, partly cloudy. A chance of showers and thunderstorms. Highs in the mid-90s. Lows around 70. Saturday and Saturday night, mostly clear. A slight chance of showers and thunderstorms. Highs in the lower 90s. Lows around 70. Sunday and Sunday night, mostly clear. Highs in the lower 90s. Lows in the upper 60s. Monday and Monday night, partly cloudy. Highs in the lower 90s. Lows around 70. Tuesday and Tuesday night, partly cloudy. A slight chance of showers and thunderstorms. Highs in the mid-90s. Lows in the lower 70s. For more detailed weather, water, and climate information, please visit our website at weather.gov/Atlanta. The current time is 6:48 p.m. Eastern Daylight Time. Here are the 6 p.m. weather observations from around the area. At Athens, it was mostly sunny. The temperature was 92 degrees, dew point 72 degrees, relative humidity 51%, with a heat index of 99, wind west at 10 miles an hour gusting to 16, pressure was 29.93 inches and falling. At Gainesville, it was sunny and 87, wind west at 14. At Winder, it was mostly sunny. At Greensboro, it was clear and 93, wind west at 9. At Jefferson, it was mostly sunny and 88, wind northwest at 9. At Monroe, it was sunny. At Albertton, it was mostly sunny and 94, wind west at 9. At Canyon, it was mostly sunny and 91, wind west at 8. At Clemson, it was sunny and 88, wind calm. Elsewhere across Georgia, at Atlanta it was mostly sunny and 91, wind northwest at 13 gusting to 21. At Cartersville, the temperature was 90, wind northwest at 7. At Lawrenceville, it was sunny and 88, wind variable at 7. At Macon, it was sunny and 96, wind northwest at 8. At Rome, it was sunny and 90, wind west at 8. At Augusta, it was mostly sunny and 97, wind northwest at 8. At Savannah, it was mostly sunny and 97, wind northwest at 9. Elsewhere across the region, at Chattanooga, it was mostly sunny and 91, wind northwest at 8. At Asheville, it was partly sunny and 85, wind northwest at 10 gusting to 18. At Greenville-Spartanburg, it was partly sunny and 90, wind east at 7. The Athens climate summary for this evening, as of 4 p.m., August 18, 2026. Today's high temperature of 94 degrees occurred at 2:59 p.m. This high was 4 degrees above the normal high of 90. The record high is 103 degrees, which was set in 1995. Today's low temperature of 72 degrees occurred at 6:02 a.m. This low was 3 degrees above the normal low of 69. The record low is 62 degrees, which was last set in 1979. A trace of precipitation fell today, which brings the monthly total to 2.24 inches. This is 0.56 inches below the normal amount of 2.80 inches for August. The total precipitation for the year now stands at 28.40 inches, which is 3.37 inches below normal. There were no heating degree days today. This leaves the monthly total at zero. The yearly total since July 1st is zero. There were 18 cooling degree days today. This brings the monthly total to 311. The yearly total since January 1st is 1,620. Sunset tonight is at 8:16 p.m. Sunrise tomorrow is at 6:58.

in 1995. Today's low temperature of 72 degrees occurred at 6:02 a.m. This low was 3 degrees above the normal low of 69. The record low is 62 degrees, which was last set in 1979. A trace of precipitation fell today, which brings the monthly total to 2.24 inches. This is 0.56 inches below the normal amount of 2.80 inches for August. The total precipitation for the year now stands at 28.40 inches, which is 3.37 inches below normal. There were no heating degree days today. This leaves the monthly total at zero. The yearly total since July 1st is zero. There were 18 cooling degree days today. This brings the monthly total to 311. The yearly total since January 1st is 1,620. Sunset tonight is at 8:16 p.m. Sunrise tomorrow is at 6:58 a.m. Here is the hazardous weather outlook. This hazardous weather outlook is for North and Central Georgia. For this afternoon and tonight, a heat advisory is in effect for portions of Central Georgia until 8 p.m. today. Air temperatures in the mid to upper 90s will combine with humid air to bring heat indices up to 109 across the advisory area. Please use caution if outdoors. Take breaks, drink fluids, and try to avoid being outside during peak afternoon heating if possible. And now the extended outlook for the period Wednesday through Monday. Scattered thunderstorms were possible across North and Central Georgia Friday and Saturday, mainly during the afternoon and evening. Spotter information statement. Spotter activation will not be needed through tonight. Here is the official forecast from your National Weather Service for the Athens listening area. Tonight, mostly clear. Lows in the lower 70s. Northwest winds up to 10 miles an hour. Wednesday, sunny. Highs in the mid-90s. North winds 5 to 10 miles an hour. Wednesday night, mostly clear. Lows in the lower 70s. Light northwest winds. Thursday, sunny. Highs in the upper 90s. Northwest winds 5 to 10 miles an hour. Thursday night, partly cloudy. Lows in the lower 70s. Light northwest winds. And now the extended forecast. Friday and Friday night, partly cloudy. A chance of showers and thunderstorms. Highs in the mid-90s. Lows around 70. Saturday and Saturday night, mostly clear. A slight chance of showers and thunderstorms. Highs in the lower 90s. Lows around 70. Sunday and Sunday night, mostly clear. Highs in the lower 90s. Lows in the upper 60s. Monday and Monday night, partly cloudy. Highs in the lower 90s. Lows around 70. Tuesday and Tuesday night, partly cloudy. A slight chance of showers and thunderstorms. Highs in the mid-90s. Lows in the lower 70s. 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The current time is 7:05 p.m. Eastern Daylight Time. Here are the 7 p.m. weather observations from around the area. At Athens, it was sunny, the temperature was 90 degrees, dew point 71 degrees, relative humidity 53%, with a heat index of 96, wind west at 10 miles an hour gusting to 17, pressure was 29.94 inches and rising. At Gainesville, it was sunny and 86, wind west at 7. At Greensboro, it was clear and 91, wind variable at 6 gusting to 13. At Jefferson, it was sunny and 87, wind northwest at 8. At Monroe, it was sunny. At Albertton, it was sunny and 92, wind west at 9. At Canyon, it was sunny and 90, wind west at 6. At Clemson, it was mostly sunny and 88, wind variable at 5. Elsewhere across Georgia, at Atlanta it was mostly sunny and 90, wind west at 12. At Lawrenceville,
it was sunny and 87, wind variable at 7. At Macon, it was sunny and 94, wind northwest at 8. At Rome, it was sunny and 89, wind north at 8. At Augusta, it was mostly sunny and 97, wind northwest at 12. At Savannah, it was mostly sunny and 97, wind northwest at 7. Elsewhere across the region, at Chattanooga, it was mostly sunny and 89, wind northwest at 8. At Asheville, it was mostly sunny and 83, wind northwest at 12. At Greenville-Spartanburg, it was mostly sunny and 89, wind northeast at 5. Here is the hazardous weather outlook. This hazardous weather outlook is for north and central Georgia. For this afternoon and tonight, a heat advisory is in effect for portions of central Georgia until 8 p.m. today. Air temperatures in the mid to upper 90s will combine with humid air to bring heat indices up to 109 across the advisory area. Please use caution if outdoors. Take breaks, drink fluids, and try to avoid being outside during peak afternoon heating if possible. And now the extended outlook for the period Wednesday through Monday. Scattered thunderstorms were possible across north and central Georgia Friday and Saturday, mainly during the afternoon and evening. Spotter information statement, spotter activation will not be needed through tonight. Here is the official forecast from your National Weather Service for the Athens listening area. Tonight, mostly clear. Lows in the lower 70s. Northwest winds up to 10 miles an hour. Wednesday, sunny. Highs in the mid-90s. North winds 5 to 10 miles an hour. Wednesday night, mostly clear. Lows in the lower 70s. Light northwest winds. Thursday, sunny. Highs in the upper 90s. Northwest winds 5 to 10 miles an hour. Thursday night, partly cloudy. Lows in the lower 70s. Light northwest winds. And now the extended forecast. Friday and Friday night, partly cloudy. A chance of showers and thunderstorms. Highs in the mid-90s. Lows around 70. Saturday and Saturday night, mostly clear. A slight chance of showers and thunderstorms. Highs in the lower 90s. Lows around 70. Sunday and Sunday night, mostly clear. Highs in the lower 90s. Lows in the upper 60s. Monday and Monday night, partly cloudy. Highs in the lower 90s. Lows around 70. Tuesday and Tuesday night, partly cloudy. A slight chance of showers and thunderstorms. Highs in the mid-90s. Lows in the lower 70s. 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The Athens climate summary for this evening, as of 4 p.m., August 18, 2026. Today's high temperature of 94 degrees occurred at 2:59 p.m. This high was 4 degrees above the normal high of 90. The record high is 103 degrees, which was set in 1995. Today's low temperature of 72 degrees occurred at 6:02 a.m. This low was 3 degrees above the normal low of 69. The record low is 62 degrees, which was last set in 1979. A trace of precipitation fell today, which brings the monthly total to 2.24 inches. This is 0.56 inches below the normal amount of 2.80 inches for August. The total precipitation for the year now stands at 28.40 inches, which is 3.37 inches below normal. There were no heating degree days today. This leaves the monthly total at zero. The yearly total since July 1st is zero. There were 18 cooling degree days today. This brings the monthly total to 311. The yearly total since January 1st is 1,620. Sunset tonight is at 8:16 p.m. Sunrise tomorrow is at 6:58 a.m. The current time is 7:11 p.m. Eastern Daylight Time.

Here are the 7 p.m. weather observations from around the area. At Athens, it was sunny, the temperature was 90 degrees, dew point 71 degrees, relative humidity 53%, with a heat index of 96, wind west at 10 miles an hour gusting to 17, pressure was 29.94 inches and rising. At Gainesville, it was sunny and 86, wind west at 7. At Greensboro, it was clear and 91, wind variable at 6 gusting to 13. At Jefferson, it was sunny and 87, wind northwest at 8. At Monroe, it was sunny. At Alberton, it was sunny and 92, wind west at 9. At Canyon, it was sunny and 90, wind west at 6. At Clemson, it was mostly sunny and 88, wind variable at 5. Elsewhere across Georgia, at Atlanta it was mostly sunny and 90, wind west at 12. At Lawrenceville, it was sunny and 87, wind variable at 7. At Macon, it was sunny and 94, wind northwest at 8. At Rome, it was sunny and 89, wind north at 8. At Augusta, it was mostly sunny and 97, wind northwest at 12. At Savannah, it was mostly sunny and 97, wind northwest at 7. Elsewhere across the region, at Chattanooga, it was mostly sunny and 89, wind northwest at 8. At Asheville, it was mostly sunny and 83, wind northwest at 12. At Greenville-Spartanburg, it was mostly sunny and 89, wind northeast at 5. Here is the hazardous weather outlook. This hazardous weather outlook is for north and central Georgia. For this afternoon and tonight, a heat advisory is in effect for portions of central Georgia until 8 p.m. today. Air temperatures in the mid to upper 90s will combine with humid air to bring heat indices up to 109 across the advisory area. Please use caution if outdoors. Take breaks, drink fluids, and try to avoid being outside during peak afternoon heating if possible. And now the extended outlook for the period Wednesday through Monday. Scattered thunderstorms were possible across north and central Georgia Friday and Saturday, mainly during the afternoon and evening. Spotter information statement. Spotter activation will not be needed through tonight. Here is the official forecast from your National Weather Service for the Athens listening area. Tonight, mostly clear. Lows in the lower 70s. Northwest winds up to 10 miles an hour. Wednesday, sunny. Highs in the mid-90s. North winds 5 to 10 miles an hour. Wednesday night, mostly clear. Lows in the lower 70s. Light northwest winds. Thursday, sunny. Highs in the upper 90s. Northwest winds 5 to 10 miles an hour. Thursday night, partly cloudy. Lows in the lower 70s. Light northwest winds. And now the extended forecast. Friday and Friday night, partly cloudy. A chance of showers and thunderstorms. Highs in the mid-90s. Lows around 70. Saturday and Saturday night, mostly clear. A slight chance of showers and thunderstorms. Highs in the lower 90s. Lows around 70. Sunday and Sunday night, mostly clear. Highs in the lower 90s. Lows in the upper 60s. Monday and Monday night, partly cloudy. Highs in the lower 90s. Lows around 70. Tuesday and Tuesday night, partly cloudy. A slight chance of showers and thunderstorms. Highs in the mid-90s. Lows in the lower 70s. 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The current time is 7:16 p.m. Eastern Daylight Time. Here are the 7 p.m. weather observations from around the area. At Athens, it was sunny, the temperature was 90 degrees, dew point 71 degrees, relative humidity 53%, with a heat index of 96, wind west at 10 miles an hour gusting to 17, pressure was 29.94 inches.

and rising. At Gainesville, it was sunny and 86, wind west at 7. At Greensboro, it was clear and 91, wind variable at 6 gusting to 13. At Jefferson, it was sunny and 87, wind northwest at 8. At Monroe, it was sunny. At Albertton, it was sunny and 92, wind west at 9. At Canyon, it was sunny and 90, wind west at 6. At Clemson, it was mostly sunny and 88, wind variable at 5. Elsewhere across Georgia, at Atlanta it was mostly sunny and 90, wind west at 12. At Lawrenceville, it was sunny and 87, wind variable at 7. At Macon, it was sunny and 94, wind northwest at 8. At Rome, it was sunny and 89, wind north at 8. At Augusta, it was mostly sunny and 97, wind northwest at 12. At Savannah, it was mostly sunny and 97, wind northwest at 7. Elsewhere across the region, at Chattanooga, it was mostly sunny and 89, wind northwest at 8. At Asheville, it was mostly sunny and 83, wind northwest at 12. At Greenville-Spartanburg, it was mostly sunny and 89, wind northeast at 5. Here is the hazardous weather outlook. This hazardous weather outlook is for north and central Georgia. For this afternoon and tonight, a heat advisory is in effect for portions of central Georgia until 8 p.m. today. Air temperatures in the mid to upper 90s will combine with humid air to bring heat indices up to 109 across the advisory area. Please use caution if outdoors. Take breaks, drink fluids, and try to avoid being outside during peak afternoon heating if possible. And now the extended outlook for the period Wednesday through Monday. Scattered thunderstorms were possible across north and central Georgia Friday and Saturday, mainly during the afternoon and evening. Spotter information statement. Spotter activation will not be needed through tonight. Here is the official forecast from your National Weather Service for the Athens listening area. Tonight, mostly clear. Lows in the lower 70s. Northwest winds up to 10 miles an hour. Wednesday, sunny. Highs in the mid-90s. North winds 5 to 10 miles an hour. Wednesday night, mostly clear. Lows in the lower 70s. Light northwest winds. Thursday, sunny. Highs in the upper 90s. Northwest winds 5 to 10 miles an hour. Thursday night, partly cloudy. Lows in the lower 70s. Light northwest winds. And now the extended forecast. Friday and Friday night, partly cloudy. A chance of showers and thunderstorms. Highs in the mid-90s. Lows around 70. Saturday and Saturday night, mostly clear. A slight chance of showers and thunderstorms. Highs in the lower 90s. Lows around 70. Sunday and Sunday night, mostly clear. Highs in the lower 90s. Lows in the upper 60s. Monday and Monday night, partly cloudy. Highs in the lower 90s. Lows around 70. Tuesday and Tuesday night, partly cloudy. A slight chance of showers and thunderstorms. Highs in the mid-90s. Lows in the lower 70s. 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The Athens Climate Summary for this evening, as of 4 p.m., August 18, 2026. Today's high temperature of 94 degrees occurred at 2:59 p.m. This high was 4 degrees above the normal high of 90. The record high is 103 degrees, which was set in 1995. Today's low temperature of 72 degrees occurred at 6:02 a.m. This low was 3 degrees above the normal low of 69. The record low is 62 degrees, which was last set in 1979. A trace of precipitation fell today, which brings the monthly total to 2.24 inches. This is 0.56 inches below the normal amount of 2.80 inches.

Athens. It was sunny. The temperature was 90 degrees. Dew point 71 degrees. Relative humidity 53%, with a heat index of 96. Wind west at 10 miles an hour, gusting to 17. Pressure was 29.94 inches and rising. At Gainesville, it was sunny and 86. Wind west at 7. At Greensboro, it was clear and 91, wind variable at 6, gusting to 13. At Jefferson, it was sunny and 87, wind northwest at 8. At Monroe, it was sunny. At Albertton, it was sunny and 92, wind west at 9. At Canyon, it was sunny and 90, wind west at 6. At Clemson, it was mostly sunny and 88, wind variable at 5. Elsewhere across Georgia, at Atlanta it was mostly sunny and 90, wind west at 12. At Lawrenceville, it was sunny and 87, wind variable at 7. At Macon, it was sunny and 94, wind northwest at 8. At Rome, it was sunny and 89, wind north at 8. At Augusta, it was mostly sunny and 97, wind northwest at 12. At Savannah, it was mostly sunny and 97, wind northwest at 7. Elsewhere across the region, at Chattanooga, it was mostly sunny and 89, wind northwest at 8. At Asheville, it was mostly sunny and 83, wind northwest at 12. At Greenville-Spartanburg, it was mostly sunny and 89, wind northeast at 5. Here is the hazardous weather outlook. This hazardous weather outlook is for north and central Georgia. For this afternoon and tonight, a heat advisory is in effect for portions of central Georgia until 8 p.m. today. Air temperatures in the mid to upper 90s will combine with humid air to bring heat indices up to 109 across the advisory area. Please use caution if outdoors. Take breaks, drink fluids, and try to avoid being outside during peak afternoon heating if possible. And now the extended outlook for the period Wednesday through Monday. Scattered thunderstorms were possible across north and central Georgia Friday and Saturday, mainly during the afternoon and evening. Spotter information statement. Spotter activation will not be needed through tonight. Here is the official forecast from your National Weather Service for the Athens listening area. Tonight, mostly clear. Lows in the lower 70s. Northwest winds up to 10 miles an hour. Wednesday, sunny. Highs in the mid-90s. North winds 5 to 10 miles an hour. Wednesday night, mostly clear. Lows in the lower 70s. Light northwest winds. Thursday, sunny. Highs in the upper 90s. Northwest winds 5 to 10 miles an hour. Thursday night, partly cloudy. Lows in the lower 70s. Light northwest winds. And now the extended forecast. Friday and Friday night, partly cloudy. A chance of showers and thunderstorms. Highs in the mid-90s. Lows around 70. Saturday and Saturday night, mostly clear. A slight chance of showers and thunderstorms. Highs in the lower 90s. Lows around 70. Sunday and Sunday night, mostly clear. Highs in the lower 90s. Lows in the upper 60s. Monday and Monday night, partly cloudy. Highs in the lower 90s. Lows around 70. Tuesday and Tuesday night, partly cloudy. A slight chance of showers and thunderstorms. Highs in the mid-90s. Lows in the lower 70s. 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The current time is 7:26 p.m. Eastern Daylight Time. Here are the 7 p.m. weather observations from around the area. At Athens, it was sunny, the temperature was 90 degrees, dew point 71 degrees, relative humidity 53%, with a heat index of 96, wind west at 10 miles an hour, gusting to 17, pressure was 29.94 inches and rising. At Gainesville, it was sunny and 86,

wind west at 7. At Greensboro, it was clear and 91, wind variable at 6 gusting to 13. At Jefferson, it was sunny and 87, wind northwest at 8. At Monroe, it was sunny. At Albertton, it was sunny and 92, wind west at 9. At Canyon, it was sunny and 90, wind west at 6. At Clemson, it was mostly sunny and 88, wind variable at 5. Elsewhere across Georgia, at Atlanta it was mostly sunny and 90, wind west at 12. At Lawrenceville, it was sunny and 87, wind variable at 7. At Macon, it was sunny and 94, wind northwest at 8. At Rome, it was sunny and 89, wind north at 8. At Augusta, it was mostly sunny and 97, wind northwest at 12. At Savannah, it was mostly sunny and 97, wind northwest at 7. Elsewhere across the region, at Chattanooga, it was mostly sunny and 89, wind northwest at 8. At Asheville, it was mostly sunny and 83, wind northwest at 12. At Greenville-Spartanburg, it was mostly sunny and 89, wind northeast at 5. Here is the hazardous weather outlook. This hazardous weather outlook is for north and central Georgia. For this afternoon and tonight, a heat advisory is in effect for portions of central Georgia until 8 p.m. today. Air temperatures in the mid to upper 90s will combine with humid air to bring heat indices up to 109 across the advisory area. Please use caution if outdoors. Take breaks, drink fluids, and try to avoid being outside during peak afternoon heating if possible. And now the extended outlook for the period Wednesday through Monday. Scattered thunderstorms were possible across north and central Georgia Friday and Saturday, mainly during the afternoon and evening. Spotter information statement. Spotter activation will not be needed through tonight. Here is the official forecast from your National Weather Service for the Athens listening area. Tonight, mostly clear. Lows in the lower 70s. Northwest winds up to 10 miles an hour. Wednesday, sunny. Highs in the mid-90s. North winds 5 to 10 miles an hour. Wednesday night, mostly clear. Lows in the lower 70s. Light northwest winds. Thursday, sunny. Highs in the upper 90s. Northwest winds 5 to 10 miles an hour. Thursday night, partly cloudy. Lows in the lower 70s. Light northwest winds. And now the extended forecast. Friday and Friday night, partly cloudy. A chance of showers and thunderstorms. Highs in the mid-90s. Lows around 70. Saturday and Saturday night, mostly clear. A slight chance of showers and thunderstorms. Highs in the lower 90s. Lows around 70. Sunday and Sunday night, mostly clear. Highs in the lower 90s. Lows in the upper 60s. Monday and Monday night, partly cloudy. Highs in the lower 90s. Lows around 70. Tuesday and Tuesday night, partly cloudy. A slight chance of showers and thunderstorms. Highs in the mid-90s. Lows in the lower 70s. For more detailed weather, water, and climate information, please visit our website at weather.gov/Atlanta. The Athens climate summary for this evening, as of 4 p.m., August 18, 2026. Today's high temperature of 94 degrees occurred at 2:59 p.m. This high was 4 degrees above the normal high of 90. The record high is 103 degrees, which was set in 1995. Today's low temperature of 72 degrees occurred at 6:02 a.m. This low was 3 degrees above the normal low of 69. The record low is 62 degrees, which was last set in 1979. A trace of precipitation fell today, which brings the monthly total to 2.24 inches. This is 0.56 inches below the normal amount of 2.80 inches for August. The total precipitation for the year now stands

at 28.40 inches, which is 3.37 inches below normal. There were no heating degree days today. This leaves the monthly total at zero. The yearly total since July 1st is zero. There were 18 cooling degree days today. This brings the monthly total to 311. The yearly total since January 1st is 1,620. Sunset tonight is at 8:16 p.m. Sunrise tomorrow is at 6:58 a.m. The current time is 7:33 p.m. Eastern Daylight Time. Here are the 7 p.m. weather observations from around the area. At Athens, it was sunny, the temperature was 90 degrees, dew point 71 degrees, relative humidity 53%. Weather observations from around the area. At Athens, it was sunny, the temperature was 90 degrees, dew point 71 degrees, relative humidity 53%, with a heat index of 96, wind west at 10 miles an hour gusting to 17, pressure was 29.94 inches and rising. At Gainesville, it was sunny and 86, wind west at 7. At Greensboro, it was clear and 91, wind variable at 6 gusting to 13. At Jefferson, it was sunny and 87, wind northwest at 8. At Monroe, it was sunny. At Alberton, it was sunny and 92, wind west at 9. At Canyon, it was sunny and 90, wind west at 6. At Clemson, it was mostly sunny and 88, wind variable at 5. Elsewhere across Georgia, at Atlanta it was mostly sunny and 90, wind west at 12. At Lawrenceville, it was sunny and 87, wind variable at 7. At Macon, it was sunny and 94, wind northwest at 8. At Rome, it was sunny and 89, wind north at 8. At Augusta, it was mostly sunny and 97, wind northwest at 12. At Savannah, it was mostly sunny and 97, wind northwest at 7. Elsewhere across the region, at Chattanooga, it was mostly sunny and 89, wind northwest at 8. At Asheville, it was mostly sunny and 83, wind northwest at 12. At Greenville-Spartanburg, it was mostly sunny and 89, wind northeast at 5. Here is the hazardous weather outlook. This hazardous weather outlook is for north and central Georgia. For this afternoon and tonight, a heat advisory is in effect for portions of central Georgia until 8 p.m. today. Air temperatures in the mid to upper 90s will combine with humid air to bring heat indices up to 109 across the advisory area. Please use caution if outdoors. Take breaks, drink fluids, and try to avoid being outside during peak afternoon heating if possible. And now the extended outlook for the period Wednesday through Monday. Scattered thunderstorms were possible across north and central Georgia Friday and Saturday, mainly during the afternoon and evening. Spotter information statement. Spotter activation will not be needed through tonight. Here is the official forecast from your National Weather Service for the Athens listening area. Tonight, mostly clear. Lows in the lower 70s. Northwest winds up to 10 miles an hour. Wednesday, sunny. Highs in the mid-90s. North winds 5 to 10 miles an hour. Wednesday night, mostly clear. Lows in the lower 70s. Light northwest winds. Thursday, sunny. Highs in the upper 90s. Northwest winds 5 to 10 miles an hour. Thursday night, partly cloudy. Lows in the lower 70s. Light northwest winds. And now the extended forecast. Friday and Friday night, partly cloudy. A chance of showers and thunderstorms. Highs in the mid-90s. Lows around 70. Saturday and Saturday night, mostly clear. A slight chance of showers and thunderstorms. Highs in the lower 90s. Lows around 70. Sunday and Sunday night, mostly clear. Highs in the lower 90s. Lows in the upper 60s. Monday and Monday night, partly cloudy.

highs in the lower 90s. Lows around 70. Tuesday and Tuesday night, partly cloudy. A slight chance of showers and thunderstorms. Highs in the mid-90s. Lows in the lower 70s. 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The current time is 7:37 p.m. Eastern Daylight Time. Here are the 7 p.m. weather observations from around the area. At Athens, it was sunny, the temperature was 90 degrees, dew point 71 degrees, relative humidity 53%, with a heat index of 96, wind west at 10 miles an hour gusting to 17, pressure was 29.94 inches and rising. At Gainesville, it was sunny and 86, wind west at 7. At Greensboro, it was clear and 91, wind variable at 6 gusting to 13. At Jefferson, it was sunny and 87, wind northwest at 8. At Monroe, it was sunny. At Alberton, it was sunny and 92, wind west at 9. At Canyon, it was sunny and 90, wind west at 6. At Clemson, it was mostly sunny and 88, wind variable at 5. Elsewhere across Georgia, at Atlanta it was mostly sunny and 90, wind west at 12. At Lawrenceville, it was sunny and 87, wind variable at 7. At Macon, it was sunny and 94, wind northwest at 8. At Rome, it was sunny and 89, wind north at 8. At Augusta, it was mostly sunny and 97, wind northwest at 12. At Savannah, it was mostly sunny and 97, wind northwest at 7. Elsewhere across the region, at Chattanooga, it was mostly sunny and 89, wind northwest at 8. At Asheville, it was mostly sunny and 83, wind northwest at 12. At Greenville-Spartanburg, it was mostly sunny and 89, wind northeast at 5. Here is the hazardous weather outlook. This hazardous weather outlook is for North and Central Georgia. For this afternoon and tonight, a heat advisory is in effect for portions of Central Georgia until 8 p.m. today. Air temperatures in the mid to upper 90s will combine with humid air to bring heat indices up to 109 across the advisory area. Please use caution if outdoors. Take breaks, drink fluids, and try to avoid being outside during peak afternoon heating if possible. And now the extended outlook for the period Wednesday through Monday. Scattered thunderstorms were possible across North and Central Georgia Friday and Saturday, mainly during the afternoon and evening. Spotter information statement. Spotter activation will not be needed through tonight. The Athens climate summary for this evening, as of 4 p.m., August 18, 2026. Today's high temperature of 94 degrees occurred at 2:59 p.m. This high was 4 degrees above the normal high of 90. The record high is 103 degrees, which was set in 1995. Today's low temperature of 72 degrees occurred at 6:02 a.m. This low was 3 degrees above the normal low of 69. The record low is 62 degrees, which was last set in 1979. A trace of precipitation fell today, which brings the monthly total to 2.24 inches. This is 0.56 inches below the normal amount of 2.80 inches for August. The total precipitation for the year now stands at 28.40 inches, which is 3.37 inches below normal. There were no heating degree days today. This leaves the monthly total at zero. The yearly total since July 1st is zero. There were 18 cooling degree days today. This brings the monthly total to 311. The yearly total since January 1st is 1,620. Sunset tonight is at 8:16 p.m. Sunrise tomorrow is at 6:58 a.m. You're listening to NOAA Weather Radio Station, WXK 56, originating from the National Weather Service office in Peachtree City, and transmitting from Athens on a frequency of 162.4 MHz. 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
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Here is the official forecast from your National Weather Service for the Athens listening area. Tonight, mostly clear. Lows in the lower 70s. Northwest winds up to 10 miles an hour. Wednesday, sunny. Highs in the mid-90s. North winds 5 to 10 miles an hour. Wednesday night, mostly clear. Lows in the lower 70s. Light northwest winds. Thursday, sunny. Highs in the upper 90s. Northwest winds 5 to 10 miles an hour. Thursday night, partly cloudy. Lows in the lower 70s. Light northwest winds. And now the extended forecast. Friday and Friday night, partly cloudy. A chance of showers and thunderstorms. Highs in the mid-90s. Lows around 70. Saturday and Saturday night, mostly clear. A slight chance of showers and thunderstorms. Highs in the lower 90s. Lows around 70. Sunday and Sunday night, mostly clear. Highs in the lower 90s. Lows in the upper 60s. Monday and Monday night, partly cloudy. Highs in the lower 90s. Lows around 70. Tuesday and Tuesday night, partly cloudy. A slight chance of showers and thunderstorms. Highs in the mid-90s. Lows in the lower 70s. 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The current time is 7:44 p.m. Eastern Daylight Time. Here are the 7 p.m. weather observations from around the area. At Athens, it was sunny, the temperature was 90 degrees, dew point 71 degrees, relative humidity 53%, with a heat index of 96, wind west at 10 miles an hour gusting to 17, pressure was 29.94 inches and rising. At Gainesville, it was sunny and 86, wind west at 7. At Greensboro, it was clear and 91, wind variable at 6 gusting to 13. At Jefferson, it was sunny and 87, wind northwest at 8. At Monroe, it was sunny. At Albertton, it was sunny and 92, wind west at 9. At Canyon, it was sunny and 90, wind west at 6. At Clemson, it was mostly sunny and 88, wind variable at 5. Elsewhere across Georgia, at Atlanta it was mostly sunny and 90, wind west at 12. At Lawrenceville, it was sunny and 87, wind variable at 7. At Macon, it was sunny and 94, wind northwest at 8. At Rome, it was sunny and 89, wind north at 8. At Augusta, it was mostly sunny and 97, wind northwest at 12. At Savannah, it was mostly sunny and 97, wind northwest at 7. Elsewhere across the region, at Chattanooga, it was mostly sunny and 89, wind northwest at 8. At Asheville, it was mostly sunny and 83, wind northwest at 12. At Greenville-Spartanburg, it was mostly sunny and 89, wind northeast at 5. Here is the hazardous weather outlook. This hazardous weather outlook is for North and Central Georgia. For this afternoon and tonight, a heat advisory is in effect for portions of Central Georgia until 8 p.m. today. Air temperatures in the mid to upper 90s will combine with humid air to bring heat indices up to 109 across the advisory area. Please use caution if outdoors. Take breaks, drink fluids, and try to avoid being outside during peak afternoon heating if possible. And now the extended outlook for the period Wednesday through Monday, scattered thunderstorms.

storms were possible across north and central Georgia Friday and Saturday, mainly during the afternoon and evening. Spotter information statement. Spotter activation will not be needed through tonight. Here is the official forecast from your National Weather Service for the Athens listening area. Tonight, mostly clear. Lows in the lower 70s. Northwest winds up to 10 miles an hour. Wednesday, sunny. Highs in the mid-90s. North winds 5 to 10 miles an hour. Wednesday night, mostly clear. Lows in the lower 70s. Light northwest winds. Thursday, sunny. Highs in the upper 90s. Northwest winds 5 to 10 miles an hour. Thursday night, partly cloudy. Lows in the lower 70s. Light northwest winds. And now the extended forecast. Friday and Friday night, partly cloudy. A chance of showers and thunderstorms. Highs in the mid-90s. Lows around 70. Saturday and Saturday night, mostly clear. A slight chance of showers and thunderstorms. Highs in the lower 90s. Lows around 70. Sunday and Sunday night, mostly clear. Highs in the lower 90s. Lows in the upper 60s. Monday and Monday night, partly cloudy. Highs in the lower 90s. Lows around 70. Tuesday and Tuesday night, partly cloudy. A slight chance of showers and thunderstorms. Highs in the mid-90s. Lows in the lower 70s. 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The current time is 7:49 p.m. Eastern Daylight Time. Here are the 7 p.m. weather observations from around the area. At Athens, it was sunny, the temperature was 90 degrees, dew point 71 degrees, relative humidity 53%, with a heat index of 96, wind west at 10 miles an hour gusting to 17, pressure was 29.94 inches and rising. At Gainesville, it was sunny and 86, wind west at 7. At Greensboro, it was clear and 91, wind variable at 6 gusting to 13. At Jefferson, it was sunny and 87, wind northwest at 8. At Monroe, it was sunny. At Albertton, it was sunny and 92, wind west at 9. At Canyon, it was sunny and 90, wind west at 6. At Clemson, it was mostly sunny and 88, wind variable at 5. Elsewhere across Georgia, at Atlanta it was mostly sunny and 90, wind west at 12. At Lawrenceville, it was sunny and 87, wind variable at 7. At Macon, it was sunny and 94, wind northwest at 8. At Rome, it was sunny and 89, wind north at 8. At Augusta, it was mostly sunny and 97, wind northwest at 12. At Savannah, it was mostly sunny and 97, wind northwest at 7. Elsewhere across the region, at Chattanooga, it was mostly sunny and 89, wind northwest at 8. At Asheville, it was mostly sunny and 83, wind northwest at 12. At Greenville-Spartanburg, it was mostly sunny and 89, wind northeast at 5. The Athens climate summary for this evening, as of 4 p.m., August 18, 2026. Today's high temperature of 94 degrees occurred at 2:59 p.m. This high was 4 degrees above the normal high of 90. The record high is 103 degrees, which was set in 1995. Today's low temperature of 72 degrees occurred at 6:02 a.m. This low was 3 degrees above the normal low of 69. The record low is 62 degrees, which was last set in 1979. A trace of precipitation fell today, which brings the monthly total to 2.24 inches. This is 0.56 inches below the normal amount of 2.80 inches for August. The total precipitation for the year now stands at 28.40 inches, which is 3.37 inches below normal.
There were no heating degree days today. This leaves the monthly total at zero. The yearly total since July 1st is zero. There were 18 cooling degree days today. This brings the monthly total to 311. The yearly total since January 1st is 1,620. Sunset tonight is at 8:16 p.m. Sunrise tomorrow is at 6:58 a.m. Here is the hazardous weather outlook. This hazardous weather outlook is for North and Central Georgia. For this afternoon and tonight, a heat advisory is in effect for portions of Central Georgia until 8 p.m. today. Air temperatures in the mid to upper 90s will combine with humid air to bring heat indices up to 109 across the advisory area. Please use caution if outdoors. Take breaks, drink fluids, and try to avoid being outside during peak afternoon heating if possible. And now the extended outlook for the period Wednesday through Monday. Scattered thunderstorms were possible across North and Central Georgia Friday and Saturday, mainly during the afternoon and evening. Spotter information statement. Spotter activation will not be needed through tonight. Here is the official forecast from your National Weather Service for the Athens listening area. Tonight, mostly clear. Lows in the lower 70s. Northwest winds up to 10 miles an hour. Wednesday, sunny. Highs in the mid-90s. North winds 5 to 10 miles an hour. Wednesday night, mostly clear. Lows in the lower 70s. Light northwest winds. Thursday, sunny. Highs in the upper 90s. Northwest winds 5 to 10 miles an hour. Thursday night, partly cloudy. Lows in the lower 70s. Light northwest winds. And now the extended forecast. Friday and Friday night, partly cloudy. A chance of showers and thunderstorms. Highs in the mid-90s. Lows around 70. Saturday and Saturday night, mostly clear. A slight chance of showers and thunderstorms. Highs in the lower 90s. Lows around 70. Sunday and Sunday night, mostly clear. Highs in the lower 90s. Lows in the upper 60s. Monday and Monday night, partly cloudy. Highs in the lower 90s. Lows around 70. Tuesday and Tuesday night, partly cloudy. A slight chance of showers and thunderstorms. Highs in the mid-90s. Lows in the lower 70s. 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The current time is 7:55 p.m. Eastern Daylight Time. Here are the 7 p.m. weather observations from around the area. At Athens, it was sunny, the temperature was 90 degrees, dew point 71 degrees, relative humidity 53%, with a heat index of 96, wind west at 10 miles an hour gusting to 17, pressure was 29.94 inches and rising. At Gainesville, it was sunny and 86, wind west at 7. At Greensboro, it was clear and 91, wind variable at 6 gusting to 13. At Jefferson, it was sunny and 87, wind northwest at 8. At Monroe, it was sunny. At Albertton, it was sunny and 92, wind west at 9. At Canyon, it was sunny and 90, wind west at 6. At Clemson, it was mostly sunny and 88, wind variable at 5. Elsewhere across Georgia, at Atlanta it was mostly sunny and 90, wind west at 12. At Lawrenceville, it was sunny and 87, wind variable at 7. At Macon, it was sunny and 94, wind northwest at 8. At Rome, it was sunny and 89, wind north at 8. At Augusta, it was mostly sunny and 97, wind northwest at 12. At Savannah, it was mostly sunny and 97, wind northwest at 7. Elsewhere across the region, at Chattanooga, it was mostly sunny and 89, wind northwest at 8.
at Asheville, it was mostly sunny and 83. Wind northwest at 12.

at Greenville, Spartanburg. It was mostly sunny and 89, wind northeast at 5. Here is the hazardous weather outlook. This hazardous weather outlook is for north and central Georgia. For this afternoon and tonight, a heat advisory is in effect for portions of central Georgia until 8 p.m. today. Air temperatures in the mid to upper 90s will combine with humid air to bring heat indices up to 109 across the advisory area. Please use caution if outdoors. Take breaks, drink fluids, and try to avoid being outside during peak afternoon heating if possible. And now the extended outlook for the period Wednesday through Monday. Scattered thunderstorms were possible across north and central Georgia Friday and Saturday, mainly during the afternoon and evening. Spotter information statement. Spotter activation will not be needed through tonight. Here is the official forecast from your National Weather Service for the Athens listening area. Tonight, mostly clear. Lows in the lower 70s. Northwest winds up to 10 miles an hour. Wednesday, sunny. Highs in the mid-90s. North winds 5 to 10 miles an hour. Wednesday night, mostly clear. Lows in the lower 70s. Light northwest winds. Thursday, sunny. Highs in the upper 90s. Northwest winds 5 to 10 miles an hour. Thursday night, partly cloudy. Lows in the lower 70s. Light northwest winds. And now the extended forecast. Friday and Friday night, partly cloudy. A chance of showers and thunderstorms. Highs in the mid-90s. Lows around 70. Saturday and Saturday night, mostly clear. A slight chance of showers and thunderstorms. Highs in the lower 90s. Lows around 70. Sunday and Sunday night, mostly clear. Highs in the lower 90s. Lows in the upper 60s. Monday and Monday night, partly cloudy. Highs in the lower 90s. Lows around 70. Tuesday and Tuesday night, partly cloudy. A slight chance of showers and thunderstorms. Highs in the mid-90s. Lows in the lower 70s. For more detailed weather, water, and climate information, please visit our website at weather.gov/Atlanta. The current time is 8 p.m. Eastern Daylight Time. Here are the 7 p.m. weather observations from around the area. At Athens, it was sunny, the temperature was 90 degrees, dew point 71 degrees, relative humidity 53%, with a heat index of 96, wind west at 10 miles an hour gusting to 17. Pressure was 29.94 inches and rising. At Gainesville, it was sunny and 86, wind west at 7. At Greensboro, it was clear and 91, wind variable at 6 gusting to 13. At Jefferson, it was sunny and 87, wind northwest at 8. At Monroe, it was sunny. At Albertton, it was sunny and 92, wind west at 9. At Canyon, it was sunny and 90, wind west at 6. At Clemson, it was mostly sunny and 88, wind variable at 5. Elsewhere across Georgia, at Atlanta it was mostly sunny and 90, wind west at 12. At Lawrenceville, it was sunny and 87, wind variable at 7. At Macon, it was sunny and 94, wind northwest at 8. At Rome, it was sunny and 89, wind north at 8. At Augusta, it was mostly sunny and 97, wind northwest at 12. At Savannah, it was mostly sunny and 97, wind northwest at 7. Elsewhere across the region, at Chattanooga, it was mostly sunny and 89, wind northwest at 8. At Asheville, it was mostly sunny and 83, wind northwest at 12. At Greenville, Spartanburg, it was mostly sunny and 89, wind northeast at 5. Here is the hazardous weather outlook. This hazardous weather outlook is for north and central Georgia. For this afternoon and tonight, a heat advisory is in effect for portions of central Georgia until 8 p.m.